0: Well, I mean, I'm kind of torn on it because now I think it's sullied by these Nazis and it's not right. It's just not what it was because Trump's name's been on it. It's all been Nazified. So we have to figure out how to deal with that. But I'll tell you something. To ever, if I was president and somebody suggests an outdoor amphitheater, you're fired, motherfucker. Get the fuck out of my face.
1: The first thing when the new administration takes over should be a drag show.
0: Oh, I'm sorry, Pat. I agree.
1: Lacage.
0: We're going to have that too, but we're also going to have some other things going on. And I tell you what.
1: Where should we have the hearings?
0: Yes!
1: The tribunals in the Kennedy Center. That would be great.
0: 12:01 a.m., first day in office. My DOJ's on notice. I need, how many are in jail? How many are convicted? Don't come to me with niceties. Hey, how's it going? What's up? I don't give a fuck. I want those Nazis in jail. Guantanamo, Guantanamo, Guantanamo, Guantanamo, hey, Guantanamo. We're busy. And, just fucking theater shit. I just want to say one thing. Whoever suggested outdoor shit is obviously a dickhead because...
1: Well, no, there were... Before they built it, I think.
0: Yeah.
1: One of the possibilities was, hey, we could make it an outdoor amphitheater kind of thing, right? And now that's what they're threatening. They're like, well, you don't let us redesign it. We're just going to have to knock it down.
0: The Greeks.
1: It's a mob threat.
0: The Greeks are like, hey, we wish it the Acropolis could have been inside and air conditioned and shit, but we didn't have that back then. We just figured out aqueducts and shit. No one wants to perform outside. It sucks. The sound sucks. The sound goes up to heaven with all the fake people you believe in, right? God. What's the sound?
1: You know, I don't think when I was in a band, I performed outside.
0: Oh, that's
1: horrible. But I can't. I don't think I ever did a show, like a theater show outside.
0: You know, I remember I do choir and we perform and you have these sound shells that you would have to set up behind the risers to make the, and I always thought they were bullshit and didn't do anything. Then you start performing outside. My kingdom for a sound shell. It's horrible out there. It's horrible out there performing outside. Don't just so flippantly say, oh, an outdoor amphitheater will be fine. That's a whole different ballgame, motherfucker.
1: They're not saying it'll be fine. It's a threat.
0: That's Niagara Falls.
1: If you don't
0: man.
1: Let us do have our way with it,
0: yeah.
1: We're going to kill it.
0: Shit.
1: If you don't let us rape the Kennedy Center, we're going to kill it.
0: Okay. Well, listen.
1: This is what they're saying.
0: I hear outdoors and I Niagara Falls it because I've done so many outdoor shows and you just this. Am I crying or am I sweating? I don't know, but I gotta change clothes. Doesn't matter.
1: Speaking of Mubio,
0: don't do that when I'm drinking coffee. That's a good one.
1: On Friday, a federal judge declared that the Trump administration's efforts to deport non-citizens for political speech run counter to the Constitution's First and Fifth Amendments, the latest legal rebuke of the White House's expansive immigration agenda.
0: No shit, motherfuckers.
1: The Stanford Daily sued Secretary of State Marco Rubio. Rubio. Arguing that his use of the Immigration and Nationality Act to deport non-citizen students had foreign students refraining from writing opinion pieces critical of the administration, which Trump is like, exactly.
0: Isn't this
1: that's a bad thing.
0: Isn't this basic bitch freedom stuff? Of course. You're telling me you can't deport someone because they disagree with you politically? Is that basically the gist
1: Who?
0: Of this? I mean, God, we don't need to go to Stanford to understand this shit. These judges with their fancy law degrees, shove it up your...
1: If you're a Republican, you are.
0: Yeah, that's true. Do. You don't even know what you do.
1: You they think we should be deported.
0: Right.
1: Because we disagree with the orange god.
0: Yeah. Shit.
1: And want... And universal health care for people and want billionaires to pay their fair fucking share of taxes.
0: Yeah. You guys pay your fair share, but I think that ship has sailed. I don't think you can make up for all the bad shit you've done. I really don't. I mean, it's sorry, Elon, Peter Thiel.
1: Northern District of California Judge Noel Wise, an appointee of Biden, sided with the Stanford Daily, which sued Marco. He wrote, in the United States, freedom of speech belongs to the people. It's not the government's to take.
0: No shit. Shelby could have wrote that. Of course.
1: Another plaintiff was an unnamed woman who is a lawful non-citizen in the U.S. who was previously in the country on a student visa at a school that was not Stanford and, quote, has refrained from publishing and voicing her true opinions regarding Palestine and Israel, and has deleted a social media account to guard against retaliation for past expression. Here you can simultaneously hate the content of a person's speech and love the country that cherishes the freedom to allow it.
0: Well, that's, I agree. That would be nice. And I agree with you. That should be a good thing, you know, but we're in the Mubio America. I don't know what this is.
1: I mean, that's like these auditors that I watch, you know, these cop watchers and the auditors. Yeah. I mean, we know that they've kind of been caught either on their own body cams or whatever.
0: Yeah.
1: Basically saying, we're going to arrest this person. You know, it probably won't go anywhere, but the goal is to, they don't say this out loud, but the way they talk, you can tell. The goal is to make this person stop doing it and make other people not want to do it.
0: Yeah.
1: Even if they know they're in the right and they're going to probably win the court case and they're going to get sprung. In our system, cops are sovereign citizens who have no accountability, basically, very little accountability.
0: Wow.
1: For anything. And
0: they're armed.
1: They know they're going to get away with everything. They're like, hey, let's light this guy up. Let's put the handcuffs on him and pull his arms up so that he flinches. Sure. And then we could say, stop resisting and throw him to the ground. That's a known tactic.
0: Right. And Dick Wolf,
1: that these dicks use.
0: Dick Wolf, listen to me. My first day as president, I'm telling somebody to drag your ass into the Senate hearing because I want to know how you portrayed the cops in such a fucking, I mean, you can't even call that a drama. That's like science fiction Law and Order, right? You call it Law and Order based on what? I mean, God damn, Jerry Orbach is not a typical cop. That's an insult to Jerry Orbach. They don't act like they do on TV. They've done us.
1: Wasn't Jerry Orbach a musical theater guy?
0: Absolutely. Yeah, yeah. He was in, what was that musical about, you know, Genesis and Adam and Eve? The Apple Tree. He was in The Apple Tree. He was in Hello, Dolly. Lots of good shit. And then he played that cop that was based in zero reality, you know, who played by the rules.
1: Oh, he was a good guy.
0: Air quotes, good guy. Just like air quotes, Dennis Franz was a good guy. And Jimmy Smith.
1: Dennis Franz.
0: He went on to be a Jedi. Oh, no.
1: The guy with my old accent.
0: No, actually, Jimmy Smith went into politics. He was the president of Alderaan.
1: Actually, I don't think my accent was ever that bad, but...
0: Oh, yeah. Oh, right. Dennis Franz was from Chicago. I mean, not New York.
1: Oh, yeah. I'm from the back of the yards.
0: He was good in that, but it's bullshit. Even he was a flawed character, but he was still, at the end of the show, so you come back and watch next week, the final commercial break, he would have a moment where he was nice to the person that he beat the shit out of the whole show, and you would feel bad for him. They would do this, you know... But damn, you guys lied to America and you, right?
1: Yeah.
0: They made people, how did television make people feel better about getting beaten by cops? It's amazing. And then sold commercials on top of it. Amazing.
1: Well, and it's because they're chasing brown people usually. And
0: yeah.
1: That, you know, makes their little cocktail wieners twitch.
0: That's right. And whenever there's like somebody protesting politics or something in one of those shows, guess what they do to that person? Make them look crazy.
1: This is a nice headline, though.
0: Yes.
1: Republicans are being warned of, quote, historic losses in the midterms. With new polling aggregates showing the party trailing in 8 major battleground Senate races.
0: Yes.
1: Just 2 months before voters head to the poll. 8.
0: Right. Right. I think instead of the elections, we should have the candidates get together and play softball against each other. I would bet on the Democrats 100%, right?
1: Oh, if we need to take the Senate.
0: Yeah.
1: We're probably going to take the House. We need to take the Senate.
0: Take it.
1: But by like 3 or 4 would be spectacular.
0: Yeah.
1: So that they could tell Fetterman to go fuck himself.
0: Shit. Yeah.
1: Because that asshole is going to turn into Manchin. If it's like 50-50 or 51-49 for the Dems, right. He's going to be that one. He's going to be Manchin.
0: I
1: guarantee you.
0: Didn't Manchin like every once in a while say, hey, I'm a human. I'm just kind of fucked up in the head. But Fetterman is like, he's different. What's wrong with him? Is it really something?
1: He's fucked up in the head.
0: Is there anything in the... Hey, founding...
1: Either the Strokes did it, or he was just a liar. He pulled the rug out on the voters in... Where is he from? Pennsylvania?
0: Jesus.
1: And because He was like this progressive. He was what the people wanted. He's the regular guy that wears a hoodie that tells these motherfuckers in power that they're motherfuckers and that they need to talk about the common man and yeah. unions and shit.
0: Maybe I'm hallucinating or remembering something different, but didn't he have like a transgender flag flying that in solidarity of trans people? What happened? It must be a medical thing. He must. Hey, founding fathers, is there anything you have in that document that can, like, if a guy strokes out and loses his shit while he's in office, can we yank him or?
1: Well, let's talk about Mitch McConnell. Who he's still dead. They haven't decided to take him off ice and show that something happened to him.
0: He's not dead yet. I really thought we did that story.
1: No.
0: Okay.
1: Well, I mean, he might be.
0: Yeah.
1: He very well could be.
0: Elaine Chao is like TikTok, right? I mean.
1: But I think, aren't they coming back soon?
0: I mean,
1: I think they're coming back really soon from
0: vacation.
1: Well, you know, Ryan, they're working at home.
0: Oh, well,
1: they're
0: not
1: meeting
0: Mitch.
1: With their constituents.
0: Mitch is working with the help of like life support shit, right? See, he came out and I saw him on the internet dance and stuff. Didn't you see him break dance or something or skateboard?
1: Mitch McConnell?
0: Yeah. They had a so video. Nice. There might have been AI, but he was skateboarding and the whole thing. God, there's people in Arkansas with no water to drink. Because AI had to make a video of Mitch McConnell breakdancing. I mean, that is crazy.
1: Well, and that facility is also mining Bitcoin.
0: With the water, because the water cools the servers. Okay, what's in it for us? I'm waiting.
1: Well, exactly.
0: It's like the tech pros are getting everything they want from us. Grr.
1: So I'm sure they're going to appeal this decision that because the Republicans really hate free speech.
0: Yeah.
1: And they are, you know, this bullshit going after these students on campus because they were taking part in a, hey, we don't like the genocide going on in Palestine.
0: Yeah.
1: Rally.
0: Right. It's crazy that you'd have to have a rally in America against genocide. You would think everybody was on board with that. Shit.
1: The ruling comes after the... Oh, I read that. University activists Mahmoud Khalil and Mohsen Mahdawi, Tufts University doctoral grad Rumeysa Ozturk, and Georgetown University scholar Badar Khan Suri were those being subjected to... Among those being subjected to deportation.
0: No! Wait, all those people you read were like graduate candidates, PhD candidates and shit like that.
1: Yeah.
0: Can we deport other people? I mean, why these guys? Smart, productive people. Let's get rid of them. Are they?
1: Khalil's a green card holder, was detained for more than 3 months after leading pro-Palestinian protests at his campus. Mahdawi, also a lawful permanent resident, was arrested after he appeared for a citizenship interview.
0: God,
1: so this is one of those things where they're following the rules and they arrest him.
0: Well, Mubio has said like that. He said, he's like, listen, if you're not going to behave and disagree with America, we'll just get rid of you. I mean, that's crazy.
1: Ozturk was detained by masked agents in Boston after the State Department revoked her student visa because of an op-ed she co-authored criticizing her school's response to the war in Gaza.
0: What a bunch of fucking pussies. You're afraid of someone writing an op-ed.
1: Vermin, yeah.
0: What kind of fucking assholes? How dare this person write an op-ed that brown people are being summarily executed while they wait in line to get food from an aid truck in Palestine? How evil of them. Shit.
1: The cases became part of a broader legal and political fight over the administration's efforts to crack down on campus activism. They viewed as not aligned with their foreign policy.
0: Shit, you know, you guys, I don't like what you're aligned with over there. You guys are creeps and pervs and rapists. Fuck off. God damn. I mean, really, shit. Go swimming in the Grand Canyon. See if you can find some snakes, you fucks. God, what a nightmare.
1: What have we got going here for time? Thanks for listening, everybody. Thanks for joining us.
0: That really must be. I can't believe there's not one story about these dens of snakes that have been washed out. Now they're all over the fucking place instead of in their little holes.
1: I think people are a little more concerned about the human life.
0: Yes.
1: Right now.
0: Absolutely. And that, what I'm saying, directly affects that, man. See the size.

0: I wanted to read something.
1: Yes, yeah, something Trump can't do.
0: Oh, no. Did I not save it? I'm going to look for it now. But it has to do, I don't want to blow it. I'm going to switch topics while I'm looking for the other one. We'll come back to this in a moment.
1: Yeah.
0: That you don't know what I'm talking about.
1: Okay. I'm telepathic.
0: Data leak exposes Andrew Tate's
1: shit
0: empire.
1: Gross. God damn.
0: The headline at Straight Arrow News says, ooh, Andrew Tate offered secret espionage classes to exploit the dirty secrets of the wealthy.
1: Wait a second.
0: So Andrew Tate was trying to turn himself into
1: an influencer,
0: the new Epstein.
1: Oh, okay. Oh, wow. What a weird life plan. I don't know what. The more I hear about these Tates, is there anything positive about this guy in the news coming up? I mean, shit. He wanted to be the new Epstein.
0: Jesus. I mean, right? If we think that Epstein was blackmailing people on behalf, possibly, of some foreign governments.
1: Of fucking course.
0: Or shopping it, the info, to foreign governments.
1: All of it. All of it. Sure.
0: I'm sorry, I got distracted.
1: No, I mean, it's true though. I mean, cause I how the fuck would Epstein introduce, like, hey, Donald, meet this, supermodel from this former Soviet bloc country. You can marry this person and have a kid with it, you know?
0: Right.
1: It.
0: My statue has termites.
1: It has termites. There's a wasp nest there. Wooden god, a wooden statue. That's so fucking sad.
0: Ooh. Oh, this is a tweet.
1: Yes,
0: from. Before,
1: did they even stain it or put any water seal on it, her statue, before they put it out there? Is it just like particle wood with a couple of nails?
0: Well, it was painted like that weird blue for that dress, right?
1: Yeah. But is it treated? Did they treat the wood so when it rains?
0: They treated it with fire.
1: Yeah, they did.
0: Apparently.
1: God. Right? Melania, listen, there are all kinds of fascists throughout history that get amazing fucking statues. Sometimes gold, bronze, marble, the whole thing. You name it. You got fucking particle wood. Particle board. Scrap lumber from the Lowe's for you.
0: Right.
1: That's funny as shit.
0: Who tweeted this previously about the ICE raids?
1: Okay.
0: What is the etiquette if you're going about your business and find yourself observing an ICE raid? Okay. I want to show a little respect and decency. Are you allowed to masturbate where you stand?
1: That's Stephen Miller. But who tweeted it? They're being ironic, right?
0: That's all I'm going to give you.
1: Oh, they're not ironic?
0: Because it's hilarious.
1: Oh, so it is. It's Jennifer Welsh?
0: No.
1: Hunter Biden?
0: No. You think Wyatt would be fucking hilarious. Are you allowed to masturbate where you stand during an ICE raid?
1: Oh, Pee Wee Herman. No.
0: Milo Yiannopoulos.
1: Oh, my God. He was serious, though.
0: Yeah.
1: He's not being funny?
0: That's why it's hilarious.
1: Shit.
0: Because he got rounded up by ICE.
1: This is a tough one because, honestly, it would be hilarious if Olbermann tweeted that or Rachel Maddow because they could be saying that ironically. But do we get rid of irony or...
0: Yeah, are you allowed to masturbate where you stand in the street, or should you find some kind of awning or motor vehicle?
1: An awning? Which way does your sperm flow, dummy? An awning? That's funny. An awning.
0: So there you go, Milo.
1: You tweeted that, Milo? God, my tweets are boring. I mean, shit, dude. See, I would think someone was being sarcastic. No one would say that seriously, you know, in earnest.
2: I never really believed in curses, but after the last few days, boy, do I believe in them now. It got me good and it got me deep. I'll be feeling this one for a long time.
0: That's a clip of Milo that they're showing. Somebody apparently interviewed him, and that's a

0: Caesar.
1: This is after the whole thing.
0: Yeah, yeah, yeah.
1: Send away ambulance.
0: He's back in Britain.
1: You know, he does. You know, he sounds like, he sounds almost like Sean Connery. It's just like, I watched the Alaskan Bush people last night, and God, they just sound so fucked up because of Sean Connery. And they, is Milo from, is he Welsh or?
0: He's a Brit.
1: Oh, okay. Is he
0: from? Well, I mean, Welsh people are Brits too. I don't know what part of.
1: Milo, you sound like Sean Connery. For what it's worth, for matters. Doesn't matter.
0: I don't think he's, I think he sounds like he's, let me see where he's from.
1: Did Sean Connery masturbate under an awning, or would he just do it out in the street? God, what a weird thing to even, what a weird way to express yourself. Were you being poetic? I mean, you got to fucking, do you know what? Send that tweet to Simon and Schuster just to say, hey, you're going to give this guy a book deal.
0: Yeah, he's from Kent. So,
1: hello.
0: Wait a second. That's not his real name?
1: I don't know.
0: Well, Milo Hanrahan.
1: Okay.
0: Was born in October 1984 in Kent.
1: Yes. Hanrahan.
0: His occasional pen name is Milo Andreas Wagner.
1: Shit.
0: Also pronounced
1: Wagner.
0: Wagner.
1: Right. Shit. You can't, I mean, goddamn, the fascism runs deep in this one, says Obi-Wan. I mean, this guy is so Nazi that off the top of his head, it's like, gosh, I want to go masturbate at these fucking deportations or the ICE raids or something. God, he's...
0: Milo was born and raised in Kent, England. His father has Greek and Irish ancestry. His mother's German-born. He is described as a practicing Roman Catholic. His parents divorced when he was a child. His mother is Jewish. Yiannopoulos has referred to himself as Jewish. According to the BBC, his maternal grandmother was Jewish. Raised by his mother and her second husband, Yiannopoulos has stated he did not have a good relationship with his stepfather. As a teenager, he lived with his paternal grandmother.
1: There you go.
0: Whose surname Yiannopoulos.
1: That's who fucked him up.
0: He later adopted. Well, no, he liked her.
1: I know.
0: The Greek grandmother.
1: He liked her. That's what I'm saying. I mean, how did he end up like this? Because his stepfather...
0: Self-loathing gay.
1: Right, right.
0: Right?
1: And I mean, he was raised by someone. I mean, can we credit his parents with any of this shittiness?
0: He was educated at the Simon Langton Grammar School for Boys in Canterbury.
1: Shut it down! Shut it down!
0: From which he has said he was expelled.
1: Okay. Leave it open! Leave it open! Sorry, guys. God damn.
0: He attended the University of Manchester, but dropped out before graduating.
1: Good job.
0: He then read English at Wolfson College, Cambridge, but was expelled.
1: There you go.
0: In 2010.
1: Damn, you guys are doing good.
0: What a piece of shit this guy is.
1: I'm impressed with these schools that keep expelling his ass. His stepfather couldn't take it. He's like, fuck, what's wrong with your Nazi kid?
0: Well, this makes a lot of sense. After he got kicked out of university,
1: ew,
0: Yiannopoulos initially secured a job at the Catholic Herald.
1: The Catholics could handle the Catholics loved him.
0: This is a London-based Catholic magazine.
1: Perfect. That makes a Catholic magazine. Who the fuck is reading that? That is a pity job. That's a pity publication. Makes no money. It's because the Catholics are loaded, right?
0: Well, in England is primarily Anglican, right?
1: Right,
0: I mean,
1: right.
0: Catholics are more the minority.
1: But they hate the Anglicans. I mean, listen, who reads that magazine? I'll wait until someone tweets in and says, yes, I read the articles in that. There's no way anybody reads that shit, man.
0: Well, they have those altar boy centerfolds.
1: Is that real? I don't know. After today, I don't know what is irony. I don't know. Milo's like, I'm going to get under an awning.
0: True. They are Catholic.
1: God. Of course. You were able to get along with the Catholics, Milo. That makes a lot of sense, right?
0: There you go, Milo. I saw that somebody brought up that he had tweeted that in the past. It
1: was
0: like, that's like, I think I titled the blog post for the last show, Milo getting deported by ICE is chef's kiss.
1: Oh, wow. It is, though. It really
0: perfect.
1: Is. And they let him go, right? He was released from custody.
0: Well, back in England.
1: Come on, God.
0: He was launched. They didn't send him to CCOD or whatever. But
1: they send some people there. Why not this guy? He's perfect for that.
0: He's not brown enough.
1: Nah, come on. Come on. I don't know who I'm talking to. Shit.
0: Come on.
1: God, Milo. He was the guy hanging out with the Nazi artist and Oh, Nick Fuentes, right, in Mar-a-Lago? Was it him? Milo?
0: Yeah. With Nick and Yay.
1: That is it. No, he's the artist formerly known as Swastika, correct?
0: I don't think he got that far.
1: You didn't change the name on your birth certificate
0: to pull
1: a
0: Prince.
1: That? Yeah. Prince is like, hey, I just was going to be a symbol, not that. Shit.
0: And Prince's was
1: Prince was talented.
0: Prince's was I'm giving up my slave name because, was it Sony that he was fighting? Oh, yeah. The record label was, one of them, Warner, Sony. They're all evil
1: and
0: giant
1: Prince,
0: conglomerates who suck off the talent of talented people.
1: Speaking of talented, Prince, and we have to say this before we move on, is so much more talented than fucking Kanye, fucking Nazi face West. I'm sorry. I fuck him, right?
0: Yeah, but I do like some of Ye's music.
1: Listen, man.
0: Previous music. I haven't heard his recent stuff. I don't listen to the Heil Hitler
1: play
0: one.
1: Play it with your earbuds. There's so many other, hip-hop music to listen to than Kanye. Sorry. I mean, it's just so much better shit.
0: I think he's a good producer if he would have just, kept his fucking mouth shut.
1: Right.
0: Like they tell the basketball players, right? Shut up and play basketball.
1: Yeah.
0: Wasn't that Laura Ingraham or whatever?
1: Laura, but basketball players have good politics.
0: Or no, it was the Megyn Kelly said that, I think. One of them.
1: Megyn Kelly said Santa Claus is fucking white no matter what, right?
0: Just so you know, kids, Santa's white, okay?
1: If you're doing Megan, that's perfect. You need Laura Ingraham, pitch down a little bit. Thank you. Okay.
2: One more for safety.
0: It was Megyn Kelly, yeah.
2: One more for safety. Listen, guys. I'm bleeding out my ears. Or whatever, eyeballs. I hate these people.
0: J.D. Vance says, quote, there is something about Abdul al-Sayed that is, quote, very, very evil.
1: Fuck you. Hey, teach your kids how to play golf on your own fucking dime, you dick fuck. And quit flying around in hell. Fuck you. Fuck
0: evil.
1: Off.
0: Very, very evil.
1: You're evil, motherfucker. Listen, we've had enough of you. There's been enough of J.D. Vance. We've had it.
0: Of course, he brought up Hassan when he was at some event.
1: Hassan,
0: it was a campaign rally.
1: Piker?
0: For GOP candidates in Michigan.
1: He's not running for office.
0: He launched several savage attacks on Abdul al-Sayed. He opened his remarks by going after al-Sayed for campaigning with Hassan Piker.
1: Hey, you're a fucking Nazi, dickhead. God, okay.
0: The vice president also shredded al-Sayed over his recent apology for his comments following the attack on a Jewish synagogue and school, accusing the Michigan Democrat of empathizing with the attacker and not the potential victims. What did he say?
1: Hey, listen. JD, go meet Syed in the fucking Thunderdome at the White House and meet it out there. I'm tired of this.
0: He said,
1: I
0: don't know how to do a JD Vance voice because he's just like a boring non-human attempting to be human. How do you do it, J.D. Vance?
1: Well, you went to acting school. I mean, you really got to put your skills to the test here.
0: How do I become loathsome and nauseating at the same time being almost totally invisible?
1: Well, let me tell you, Meryl Streep, she had all those Oscars for a reason.
0: I need to work on it. I need to call Meryl and get some tips.
1: Yeah.
0: Give me a line reading, Meryl.
1: Read that as if you were a nightstand.
0: He said, and I was trying to understand what would motivate a person to say these things, what would motivate a person to do these things. And I realized that there's something about Abdul al-Sayed that is very, very evil.
1: See?
0: And on the rise in the United States of America today. And it's people who see themselves not as citizens of a coalition fighting for every single person.
1: What? Where's the because part?
0: Whether
1: what?
0: They're Jewish or Christian, whether they're white, black, or brown, but see themselves as fighting for one group at the expense of others. And that is how, ladies and gentlemen, you destroy the United States of America. Well, exactly. Wait a second.
1: Yeah.
0: Which side embraces Jewish or Christian, white, black, or brown?
1: Yeah.
0: Not your side.
1: What was that whole thing? It's a long time ago. It was when Trump first right after he was elected. It was like 3 billion years ago. Do you remember that one thing that happened? That was chanting, Jews will not replace us?
0: Oh, yeah.
1: Does anybody remember that shit with the tiki torches?
0: There were good, fine people on both sides.
1: Right. That's who these people are. You know, fuck J.D. Vance, you dumb fuck. Why don't you get... You're going to play J.D. Vance? You need to find your leprechaun socks when you have the scene with Zelensky when you tell him he's has no cards or whatever the fuck he said. God.
0: What a piece of shit he is.
1: You remember that? He was green fucking... Oh, that was to meet the president of Ireland, which is so shit. Cringe, right? J.D. Vance is cringe. That's a good way to describe him.
0: Yeah, yeah.
1: He's cringe.
0: Yeah.
1: Your wife can't enjoy you sexually. There's no... You know what I mean? God, he's using military helicopters to teach his children how to golf. I don't know. Guys, you Republicans vote on the worst fucking people. I mean, really.
0: Yeah, yeah.
1: I mean, you guys have the worst taste in politicians. It's not even close.
0: But the Republican base thinks that
1: I don't think.
0: We're all evil, that we're the ones who want to take away the freedoms, that we hate America and...
1: I hate this America.
0: And all that shit.
1: When I do not like it.
0: 100% behind the side of authoritarianism, white nationalism, racism, sexism, homophobia, transphobia, yeah. Well, let's sit down while we list them all.
1: Yeah, let's all list them. And in the meantime, you and all your kids, we can all die of measles. I mean, that's what it's going to be. So,
0: that's a lie.
1: Thank you for voting and exercising your civic duty to vote for Nazis so we all die of measles. Thank you so much.
0: That's a lie.
1: God, and then we had to listen to J.D. Vance read Winnie the Pooh. Stop it! Tut, tut, it looks like rain, says Pooh. Fuck you.
0: Christopher Robin. It looks like rain, says Pooh.
1: Oh, that was so bad. Usha's got a podcast that her Nazi husband does. She's a Nazi, too. You're a Nazi. You're all Nazis. Fuck off. Tut, tut, it looks like rain.
0: I played the clip before of Nick Fuentes commenting on renaming Lake Ontario.
1: You better like it, Nick. You can't.
0: No, he said it just goes to show how impotent the United States has become under Trump. It's actually humiliating and embarrassing and sad.
1: You did it, though. But, like, you can't just do it and then say this is bad. You did this. You helped do this. Are you impotent? I hope so. Shut up, cat boy. You can't have it both ways, man. You can't make money telling people to do the stupid thing and then on the way out chastising them for doing the stupid thing. You can't do that.
0: And then Nick goes on to... like the clip we played before, defend liberal coffee shops as a cool place to hang out.
1: You're not hanging out at a coffee
0: shop. He would never want to go to a conservative coffee shop because it would be shitty.
1: You wouldn't be allowed in my coffee shop. I wouldn't let you in. Right. I will refuse you service based on your Nazism.
0: And don't forget, he is a racist.
3: Do you think America will ever be white again? It's really saddening to see normie whites just...
4: Do you think America will ever be white again? I don't know, man. I hope so.
0: This is $20 this guy just gave him. Said, do you think America will ever be white again?
1: And then he trolls
0: him. He makes fun of him.
1: He trolls him and then agrees with him and then says something that sympathizes with the guys.
0: I told you, I think they're naked, sending him money and touching themselves to his abuse.
1: I think his sister probably really hates him, honestly, in her heart. Yeah. Let's hate this guy.
3: Do you think America will ever be white again? It's really saddening to see normie whites just...
4: Do you think America will ever be white again? I don't know, man. I hope so. I hope so, because it's really going to fucking suck when it isn't. I don't want to live with all these people. I don't want to live with all these brown people. I really don't, man. I don't hate them. I just would prefer if it was all white people. I don't hate them. I don't even dislike them. I mean, they're fine. They're like anybody else, but...
0: Well, except the Jews, I'm sure.
4: But I don't want to go there. Mom, could you pick me up? Can we go back to a white country, please? It just doesn't feel like home. That's what they can never conceive of. It's not that we don't like you. It's not that we hate you for being different. It's just, it's not home. It's like Superman. It's like, what if your entire race was genocided and your planet was destroyed and then you were just this fucking alien that everybody was throwing stuff at?
1: Who is... Well, explain this.
0: They don't throw stuff at Superman because he's an alien. the bad guys throw stuff at Superman because he's Superman.
1: Christopher Reeves would beat the shit out of you. Know
0: if
1: that.
0: Superman had decided to keep the glasses on and fool everybody.
1: Yes.
0: And never show his superpowers.
1: Yeah.
0: Nobody would have known. It wasn't like he was hated because he was an alien. Superman, what the fuck is he talking about?
1: And Superman was a journalist. He was a writer, right? He exposed the truth and then he beat the shit out of people. He did that on the side. Batman was a rich, evil oligarch and then saved people from burglaries on the side, you know? I don't know why that's relevant.
0: What's your superpower? I'm rich.
1: Nick, your superpower is just like you're the ultimate troll. You chastise someone for sounding stupid, but then...
0: Well, that's him.
1: That's
0: him. That's him to a T, the ultimate troll.
1: I mean, you know, you aren't invited to Thanksgiving anymore for your family because people probably choke to death arguing with you. You know?
0: Right.
1: You make a guy inhale a whole turkey leg.
0: Oh, my God. This next one.
1: Yes.
0: South Louisiana Groiper sends $200.
1: My God.
0: To Nick.
1: Shit.
3: 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Christ is King. 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What are your thoughts on corporatism and distributism?
0: Yeah, I don't know if you can understand that. 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
1: Right.
0: South Louisiana Groiper sent $200. 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
1: Distributism.
5: Thank you for the big super chat. Appreciate it. Love it.
0: He actually thanked him for the super chat. That's amazing.
1: God, my earbuds fell out.
5: Degree in business management fully online? What the fuck kind of business degree are you getting online? What are you doing? You're working offshore getting an online degree? That doesn't even make sense.
1: Yeah.
5: Dude, the whole point of a business degree is that you network in college.
1: God, this guy
0: that's got... He's 100% right, and that's what's wrong with our country.
1: Wait, but the guy paid him $200 to say this, and he's being a dick.
0: Sure. The guy's out on some oil platform somewhere, touching himself. Oh, Nick's being mean to
1: you. You should call the guy directly and have a conversation with him. He sent you $200 and say, thank you so much. Let's talk about what you want to...
0: But, first of all, the guy's working his ass off on somewhere offshore.
1: That's amazing.
0: And getting an online degree. I don't have a problem with that. But the problem is, Nick is 100% right. That the learning of it is bullshit.
1: Right.
0: Business degrees are bullshit.
1: Doesn't Trump have
0: MFAs an... MFAs or MBAs are bullshit.
1: MFAs,
0: by the way.
1: Those are real. But Trump has an MBA, right? From Yale? Or
0: no, he doesn't.
1: I don't know.
0: He doesn't have a grad degree.
1: Well, where did he go to school? He went to Harvard's...
0: Trump?
1: Or
0: UPenn? Wharton?
1: Oh, okay. Wharton.
0: But... Did he?
1: I don't know.
0: He might have taken some classes at Wharton. You know, like if there's a renowned, let's say, Juilliard.
1: Okay.
0: for singing or something.
1: Sure.
0: It's one thing that they're
1: Juilliard
0: focusing
1: of,
0: on.
1: Yeah, Juilliard of like Gary, Indiana, that kind of thing,
0: well,
1: right?
0: Yeah,
1: different. God, Trump, I hope you didn't go to school and it was fake because then there'd be less people for you to, the poor female students, you know?
0: So there's Nick. The whole point of a business degree is to network. And that is the sad point. And look what the trouble we're in now. All of these corrupt, evil assholes that are taking over like a cancer all know each other from the same Young Republicans group at Harvard, at Stanford, at their little Nazi Groiper groups.
1: Why, if there's anybody talking to America saying tariffs are one thing, we know they're not, they're talking about it in a lying way. If you got a piece of paper from a school where you got an MBA or a degree in business, that school should shut the fuck down because they obviously aren't teaching you anything, right?
0: Yeah.
1: How can these Republicans have these fancy degrees from these schools and say, hey, let's tariff Canada? That makes no sense. I mean, shouldn't those schools shut down? I mean, God.
0: And then they make it sound like these, if you get a humanities degree, or if you get an English degree, or a theater degree, or a music degree, or an art degree, you're useless.
1: Yeah.
0: But, you know, Chad,
1: right.
0: The white asshole who got D's in high school,
1: right.
0: but got into Harvard because his grandfather donated $1 million to it at one point.
1: Sure.
0: Barely passes, gets C's and D's at Harvard, but goes right to, I don't know, think of what's one of those shitty Lehman Brothers or, Shearson Lehman.
1: Right, right.
0: It goes right to some
1: Nazi
0: financial
1: bank.
0: Twat tank because...
1: I wish that existed.
0: Because
1: of
0: somebody who his dad knows from college or somebody he knows from college.
1: Right.
0: One of his friend's uncle is a partner at Schwab.
1: We need to have that's true. We need to have an adult conversation about why are all these business colleges, why are you producing such shitbags that want to, are you serious? Like on top of the data centers, they're mining crypto just because they have water to cool the service. Is that actually really happening? Is that a real thing?
0: Yeah.
1: God.
0: I guess.
1: Fucking evil ass business motherfuckers, they cannot be stopped. What? How are they learning this shit? God.
0: We've got...
1: You know, when you're dead, you can't take it with you. You can't shove the money in your fucking coffin, you stupid fucks. Can you? Care. I mean, I don't know.
0: Yeah, they don't care. They want to leave it to their crotch spawn.
1: Yeah.
0: And who are worthless. Again, if, you know, you can maybe... As evil as his practices were and what a vicious prick he was, Sam Walton built a giant business.
1: Right, right.
0: His grandkid that is now an ultra billionaire that has 10 times more money than Sam had.
1: Jeez.
0: Didn't.
1: Right, right.
0: Why is that person is in charge of the largest workforce, single workforce?
1: Yeah, getting paid.
0: Company that we have.
1: That we pay with food stamps.
0: Exactly.
1: Right? That we give money to through food assistance programs.
0: Why Walmart that spends hundreds of millions probably on lobbying every year.
1: Yeah.
0: Which means buying politicians.
1: Yeah, absolutely. And they don't pay people enough there. They really don't.
0: Yet these guys are accomplished. The Koch brothers who... they're geniuses. They turned their father's $300 million mining business into $100 billion. Oh, they're geniuses.
1: How do the Koch brothers watch movies like Batman, Marvel movies, anything where there's a big, evil, horrible Sith Lord in charge of the bad people and not feel something?
0: Right.
1: Like, wow, who do I identify with? I'm Thanos in this. Does that make me sad? They care?
0: No.
1: They love it. I'm the Nazi whose face is melting in Indiana Jones. I love it.
0: You're attributing feelings and decency and...
1: Oh, my fault.
0: ...and stuff to these
1: fault.
0: Greedy motherfuckers.
1: Play the next Super Chat.
0: Listen.
1: God
0: fuck
1: damn.
0: Yeah.
1: Get $200. I would call the guy. You know what I got to do to earn $200 in stand-up comedy? I got to put out signs and hook up sound equipment. Fuck Nick Fuentes. You should be nice to these Nazis who are paying you.
0: Oh, yeah, yeah, yeah.
1: Bunch of furries.
0: Also in the news.
1: Yay.
0: We talked about Andrew Tate a little bit.
1: God damn. I mean, so much Andrew Tate in the news. Jesus, are you embarrassed at some of these people you've created?
0: Yeah, here. A leak of sensitive information from Manosphere influencer Andrew Tate's online empire reveals that his War Room program teaches men to accumulate wealth, attract and control women, and, quote, penetrate the elite.
1: Jesus!
0: Including by exploiting the sexual misbehavior of wealthy acquaintances.
1: But these guys are British, right? He's British.
0: They're American, but then when they were kids, they were... Their family moved to Britain, I think.
1: Okay, so
0: they've got some... They're dual citizens, and they've got some muddled accents going on.
1: I actually have to leave, but I just want to make this one point.
0: Yes.
1: Andrew Tate, the UK, it's your fault. They own them, right? Not us. It's you guys, not us. So,
0: I think taking more back. Here. I think they made more of their fame here,
1: okay.
0: I could be wrong.
1: All right. Well, I got to go, and thank you for talking the rest of the time.
0: I don't know that I'm going to. I'm going to finish the Andrew Tate story, and I might bail early.
1: Nine!
0: Also, a little bit. But it's not that much. It's only 10 minutes or so.
1: Thank you.
0: I think. Yeah, it's only about 10 minutes okay. or so. The British American citizen reportedly cultivated relationships with Donald Trump Jr., Barron Trump, and other figures on the American right, even as he and his brother Tristan have defended themselves against accusations of sexual assault in two countries. Material included in the leak shows that, quote, there's a class called Penetrating the Elite.
1: Fuck these guys.
0: In Tate's War Room program. That offers, quote, espionage training for subscribers aimed at digging up secrets of wealthy individuals for leverage in business deals. So let's think about that. If this is a successful business model to Mr. Tate, how many other of these ethics-free, disgusting pseudo-humans out there that have no decency are doing this shit? How much of our, how many of our politicians are bought and sold or are compromised, like with the Epstein files? That's why Trump won't release all the Epstein files. They won't put all those names out there because they know Trump has supposedly admitted it to, there's going to be a lot of my friends in there. There's going to be a lot of people I know, that are named in the, Epstein files. And then they say, well, because they can't prove it, then obviously all these women are lying. All these girls are lying. Ghislaine Maxwell, for some reason, went to jail for nothing, I guess. She was a trafficker, a convicted sex trafficker, who trafficked to nobody, apparently. She was trafficking girls to no one because, according to our DOJ and that snake Todd Blanche, that traitor to America who has just ripped his pants down and flung his cheeks open to Trump, to the president, which is the opposite of what an attorney general should do and the Department of Justice. This motherfucker, all he does is defend Trump and defend all these rapists. And now it tries to make us sound stupid. Everybody else is stupid because you want the Epstein files. You want somebody to be held accountable for these poor girls that were raped and trafficked. But yeah, so this Andrew Tate had this war room classes that you could pay for. On how to set up, I guess it's how to set up OnlyFans. It's how to mind fuck these women to fall in love with you, allegedly. And then you would groom them to go on OnlyFans and you take most of their money. And he was giving classes on how to do shit like this. And if there's a part of it that is about espionage and doing things like that, it's obvious that he was telling them, hey, if you get somebody you know that's famous that starts doing some shenanigans with some of your girls, you now own that person, basically. Tate has described the war room as a network that teaches men, quote, self-discipline, motivation, and confidence building, while giving members access to thousands of professionals from around the world who encourage personal responsibility and accountability. What the fuck does that mean? Membership, get this, $2,400 a year, which is now a sale price, because he used to charge $8,000 a year for membership in the war room. It's just insane. The newly leaked material includes links to 76 paid course videos hosted on Rumble. They're locked. They're not public. You can't go see them. They can be viewed by anyone you can go look at them. Yeah, who alters the exposed URLs to appear as if they were clicked from within the paid source. Oh, you can fuck with their, you can get around their paywall. A course called, quote, Operator instructs members on how to bribe government officials in other countries, including by offering, quote, $20 to $50 for street-level police. It also gives pointers for resisting interrogation by government officials and mentions the counter-surveillance techniques such as detecting tails. The Penetrating the Elite course is not well known outside of war room members. It teaches members investigative techniques to be used against wealthy and powerful people. One of the researchers that found this shit hidden said, quote, the method it teaches is blunt. Find the target's vulnerabilities and exploit them. So this is the wonderful manosphere of good, moral, upstanding citizens. Anyway, I'm going to get out of here. Few minutes early. Thanks for joining, everybody. Thanks for buying shit through the Amazon link, crabdiving.com/Amazon. 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We've got a little commission. Doesn't cost you. Apologies helps us out here. Crabdiving. See what Ryan's doing. Check out his comedy show schedule. Go to at Rated R Comedy on Instagram, TikTok, Facebook, and X. The Rated R Comedy Facebook page, the Pensacola Comedy Facebook page, or PensacolaComedy.com. 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I never tweet. I seldom, once in a while, I'll retweet something. But other than that, have a great one. We will hit you up again on Wednesday. Bye-bye.
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0: What do you have to lose by trying something new like Trump? 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
0: But you know what? 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

0: 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Hey, what's up? We're a couple hours in the past. Again,
1: oh, that's right.
0: We're recording a little early.
1: Marty!
0: Ryan's got some shit to do.
1: That's right.
0: Some awesome shit, actually.
1: That's right.
0: Helping out a life.
1: That's right. It's a cat. I just want to be clear. I'm not...
0: But that's a life.
1: Yeah, that is. I just don't want to make it sound like an anti-choice thing. Because in Florida, if you say you're helping out life, that's like, you hate fetuses.
0: Oh, that's true. No, you hate women.
1: Oh, yeah.
0: You hate the women. thanks for buying shit through our crab diving link at crabdiving.com. Amazon link, crabdiving.com/Amazon. 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Doesn't cost you fuck.
1: Yay.
0: Jeez,
1: man.
0: The dogs, plaintively going for a treat.
1: Good vocal work, Shelby. Almost as good as Hank Kuhneman on the last episode we listened to.
0: I would think she would be a little hoarse from yesterday.
1: Yeah. Oh, that's right. From the treat time.
0: At your mom's Feed Shelby Fest.
1: It was a Feed Shelby Fest indeed, man. She got lots of treats.
0: She gets away with a lot. At your mom's
1: house. Yeah. Didn't she just get a new
0: contour? The whole basically too, right? Pushing onto your mom's lap almost while she's eating.
1: Yeah.
0: What'd you say?
1: And she just got a new Kong toy, right?
0: I'm stuffing the brand new
1: Kong
0: toy.
1: Oh, wow. Very cool. Congratulations. I'm talking to you, dog.
0: It is Monday. We got a shit ton to get to. Ryan also has to leave a wee bit early. I'm not sure how that's going to affect our schedule.
1: Not really. I have to step away at 3:30 p.m. Central?
0: Live, yeah. Not live, but for us live.
1: I don't even know how to say that. Then in the future, I'll be stepping away in the future.
0: We'll check on my mood to see if I want to try to burn your ear holes for the next 10 minutes after that, or if I just say screw it, we'll play music.
1: I got to get a cat into a car carrier.
0: You can listen to Chinese Taco Truck.
1: Oh my God.
0: On our,
1: that's
0: our
1: an old
0: interstitial
1: one.
0: Music.
1: Interstitial.
0: He's still around.
1: That's amazing.
0: I think I Facebook stalked him not that long ago. What's his name?
1: Dominic something or other. Last interaction I had with him, I always said, see ya, thank you so much for doing the show, Dominic. I said that from stage as he was leaving. He told me to fuck off and then gave me the middle finger, and that's all I heard from that guy. Oh my God, that guy's fucking nuts, man.
0: He is nuts. I offended
1: his sensibilities. I don't know.
0: Yeah. Shit,
1: man.
0: Dominic Rios.
1: If he's listening right now, he's going to send me a nasty email. Shit,
0: well,
1: I hope.
0: Yeah, he's on Facebook. Go to
1: RatedRComedy.com. Shit, man. Leave that guy alone.
0: Comedy.com.
1: Come get me.
0: Thanks for buying shit through the Amazon link. I think I said that already. crabdiving.com/Amazon. If I didn't, let's do it again. Every time you buy shit through that link at Amazon, we get a wee commission, and it helps us out here. Keep the bills going and get Shelby a new Kong toy.
1: Oh, good. Hey, Jeff Bezos of Amazon, you just got married again, right? Or again? How many times has he been married?
0: Twice. Does he have? Was he married before?
1: No, I don't know.
0: Or is she his first?
1: I don't know. This will work
0: out.
1: I
0: really don't know.
1: Yeah. I'm sad. I'm making everybody think about him with another human being, like. You know.
0: Oh, carnally? Blah.
1: I know. Sorry about that, y'all. I forgot what I was going to say. Go fuck yourself. I really don't remember now. Shit. Oh, is he going to have another kid, you think? Or will he have a kid now that he has a new wife?
0: Well, I don't even know how old she is.
1: Well.
0: I don't know if that train might have sailed, or if she's train sailed. What a great way to put it.
1: No, you fly that train up to space, and you have an interuterine orbital birth, and you could be any age and have a child, right?
0: No.
1: Because no gravity.
0: Well, he was married, and he has four kids.
1: Do another one.
0: Mackenzie Tuttle divorced in 2019. That's pre-Amazon. That's a bummer.
1: What do you mean?
0: For her. Do you think she's getting a lot of that Bezos money?
1: No. Rich people don't work like that, right? they have all this kind of shit that we're like prenatal, prenuptial. If you can, you if you have a space birth, is that better for the baby? Because the afterbirth starts flying all over the.
0: I think a lot of that stuff is good for humans. It's not. It fucks up your body. Chewie's like kind of used to that gravity thing.
1: Get it out of the cockpit of the Falcon, please.
0: Gravity.
1: Oh yeah.
0: She was around. I'm thinking Amazon is younger than it is. I was just fact checking myself. Mackenzie.
1: They used to sell books.
0: In spring of 1994, Bezos read that web usage was growing at a rate of 2,300% a year, and eventually decided to establish an online bookstore. He and his then wife Mackenzie Scott left their jobs at D.E. Shaw and founded Amazon in a rented garage in Bellevue, Washington.
1: D.E. Shaw is another place for rich people, right? It's like a place where you can go wash your money and make more money from your money just existing. Is that what that is? D.B. Shaw?
0: D.E. Shaw is a multinational investment management firm, Ryan.
1: This is bullshit. I'm going to tell you. Oh, my God.
0: It's very necessary to happy life in America.
1: Right. Give it up for the oligarchs.
0: He initially named the new company Kadabra.
1: Cadaver?
0: As in Abra.
1: Oh, yeah.
0: But later changed the name to Amazon. After the Amazon River in South America, because it begins with the letter A at the beginning of the alphabet.
1: Oh, that's smart. One time I was in a play and the production company was Aardvark for that very reason. So this is when we started thinking in our brains, we think of Amazon, we think of an online thing. But before at this moment, and before this moment that you're speaking of, we thought of the Amazon as a forest, river.
0: A river.
1: God, how quaint.
0: Or a large woman.
1: How quaint, though.
0: Or Wonder Woman.
1: That's right. Wonder Woman came from a different island.
0: Wasn't she an Amazon?
1: No, yeah.
0: Princess of some sort?
1: She came from an island, though. Not from the Amazon.
0: I mean, not the Amazon.
1: Yeah.
0: Maybe the Amazon is named after her.
1: That sucks, Jeff. You took something that was necessary for the environment, that was cool, and now it's just an online fucking store for people to buy tube socks.
0: Sucks. And I appreciate that.
1: Yeah, I do, but it does suck. No, it's bullshit.
0: It does suck.
1: Yeah, name it something else, you fuck. Well, I want to think about the river.
0: You know, if he was doing good, if he took over the WAPO and let it actually do news instead of laying his dick on the scale.
1: Get it off the scale, Jeff!
0: To suck up to the oligarchy and the broligarchy.
1: Yeah.
0: Then I wouldn't care. If, you know, there are, somebody pointed out after the amazing Dolly Parton's death.
1: Yeah, yeah.
0: Shit. Not the death being amazing, but she's amazing. And that, you know, when people talk about hating the rich and everything, she was rich as fuck.
1: She's an anomaly.
0: Yet she was an amazing human being and gave back and was decent. And I've never heard anybody say an unkind word about her or you know, anything they... Anybody that said anything negative about her.
1: She's talented as fuck. And listen, honestly, she was a lovely person.
0: Maybe Elvis.
1: Right. Elvis sucked, man.
0: Maybe Elvis was a little pissed about not getting to sing Always Love You.
1: He might have thought, he might have done that song, done a different song and thought he did that song. He was so high on Oven Cleaner. He didn't know what the fuck he was doing. And honestly,
0: Jolene.
1: My God, Elvis. He just died on the toilet. Hey, even if Dolly Parton was a complete flaming fucking asshole, she would still be revered because her music was so fucking good and her songwriting was so good, but she's not. You know, she's a lovely person and did lovely work. Now, Elvis, how's he going to be remembered after he's dead?
0: A danger to televisions.
1: Oh, right. That's right. He is dead. Yeah, that's true. They were the same age, right? Kind of the same.
0: I mean, I guess. Yeah, sure.
1: What was Dolly's secret to living longer than Elvis?
0: Did you just Google Elvis?
1: Yeah.
0: And you'll see. The thing now, there are, you know, you talk to some Gen Zers and they're like, who's Elvis?
1: Thank God.
0: I mean, I think most of them know because he was such a cultural icon. There are definitely people that were way famous when we were kids.
1: And nobody knows who the fuck
0: people
1: they are.
0: People now are just like, who the hell is that? Like your your Don Knotts joke.
1: Oh yeah, I don't remember that joke.
0: That you had to change because you were getting crickets.
1: Yeah, yeah.
0: These people didn't know who Don Knotts is.
1: You know, I just started working with this comic, and I won't say it, you know, nobody's gonna know who this is, but I was trying to describe her to someone else, and I said, it's Don Knotts. She's a brilliant physical comedian who's reminds you of Don Knotts. And I have yet anyone to understand what I mean when I say that. So I have, you know.
0: I guess nobody watches the reruns of
1: nobody's seen Three's Company?
0: Of Andy Griffith's show.
1: Three's Company, too. I mean, Don Knotts wasn't just...
0: Three's Company. I forgot he was on that, even.
1: He wasn't relegated to fucking...
0: Mr. Furley.
1: Yeah, yeah.
0: Right? His character?
1: He didn't have to live in... just that fucking guy's name from Matlock. In his shadow, his whole fucking career, Andy Griffith, he was able to... Don Knotts was on Scooby-Doo. He was on... Three's Company. He's so many fucking movies. I think he was on a few Chitty Chitty Bang Bangs. He was on some Disney movies.
0: Well, he guessed it on.
1: He was on a ton of shit, man. You know, Andy Griffith's over there in Matlock. That's it.
0: Let's get to the headlines for the truncated show. Commie, Pinko, Liberal.
1: Defeat.
0: Huff Post. Oh, God. You know, the worst part of this is that there's just pictures of Trump all the time.
1: That is the worst, man.
0: He's tech ugly. Tantrum. Trump full steam for data centers and what's that turd? It's our vice president. What's his name? Oh, JD Vance.
1: Oh, the couch guy.
0: The couch humper is already like, oh wow, Trump's hand in that picture is poorly covered with makeup. I'm sorry, I just got distracted.
1: Right. And by the way, speaking of him, I know you're doing this story, but I assume we're going to get to how much that fat fuck weighs today, but go ahead.
0: Well, I mean, that's still the same.
1: No, he could have put on more.
0: So Trump is like, of course, doing the opposite of what we the people want in every state.
1: Absolutely,
0: Pat. And it's one of the few bipartisan issues that most of us agree on.
1: Oh, yeah. I agree on this if you're thinking what I'm thinking.
0: Data centers.
1: Oh, okay. I was thinking about something else more holistic. Yeah. These data centers are insane.
0: But I mean, the hardcore MAGA hate them.
1: Yes.
0: Independents hate them. Yes. We hate them. Liberals hate them.
1: Right.
0: For different reasons. Now, there is a lot of... there's a lot of misinfo going on out there. And I think I had the story the other day, but we didn't get to it, that China...
1: Yes.
0: They found, and this is what kind of makes me crazy.
1: Okay.
0: About Elmo and his Daily Stormer Light website.
1: I hate this Nazi. Ugh.
0: That they found on X like hundreds of thousands, literally.
1: Yes.
0: Of bots, a bot network.
1: Okay.
0: Recently.
1: Oh, okay. So fake network supporting people.
0: Just pushing bullshit agendas. Yeah, but they're all fake accounts. There's, you know, we've seen the pictures of some of those senders where they've got like 500 cell phones. Mounted on the wall,
1: like, and literally each one physically there.
0: Yeah, yeah. Each one, you know,
1: that is so old
0: school.
1: It's
0: a different account.
1: So there's actually a cell phone there, like velcroed to a wall. That is nuts, man.
0: Because each one has, you know, its own IP, I guess. And
1: yeah, you wouldn't just do that with a computer and fake it, have it on, I guess.
0: Trump said that if people don't want data centers in their towns, it's because they want to end up backwards and poor.
1: Shut up, you stupid fuck. Go to fucking hell, motherfucker.
0: He had one. I gotta see if I can find it now.
1: You dumb shit. You don't know what people want. You don't know. You know what you want. You want to rape, and you want Diet Coke, and you want McDonald's, and what else does he want?

0: He would walk around in his robe drunk, yeah.
1: Hey, Nixon, shit, man, if only you would have had your own social media and these injectables that Donald had, you would have been a fucking monster.
0: I can't find what I was looking for. Anyway, the only reason the communities throughout the USA should not want data centers is if they want to end up being backwards and poor, he wrote. If they want to be successful and rich with far lower taxes and jobs all over the place, let data reign. Yeah. R-E-I-G-N. You know, he didn't write this.
1: That's so stupid. You Nazis.
0: He doesn't know that word.
1: No, but Nazis love that word, don't they? The rain, yeah. With the E, you Ooh. Creeps. They love
0: Something
1: it.
0: Something moved down there. The good news is that there are plenty of other places that want them. If we kill the golden goose, you will only have yourself to blame. China could not be happier with this anti-data center movement. What's true? Actually, they can't believe it's happening. President DJT. Oh, he didn't even say thank you for your attention.
1: Oh, well, you're welcome. I appreciate that. The thank you is implied. Hey, JD, have you weighed your boss today? I mean, what's he weighing in at today? What's his fighting weight?
0: I think JD's on the outs. Oh. I think.
1: Well, we'll see.
0: I think Trump's going to anoint Rubio. And because JD's now out kind of. Like he's doing, you know, talk the bro show circuits and stuff like that, and
1: that's so sad.
0: And he's saying shit against what Trump is saying.
1: Mike Pence is listening to this, and he's like, "That's kind of insulting to me. I was on the outs, and what that means is they try to hang you." He's just doing podcasts. They tried to kill me.
0: They tried to kill me.
1: Well, they're really mad. Isn't that what he said?
0: No, they're really mad. When they asked Trump.
1: Oh, my God.
2: Fake Pence.

0: Call with your take on it. Was justice served in the case of Kelly Flynn?
1: Was justice served in the case of Kelly Flynn?
2: I bet you, if you asked Mike Pence today, what was that reference to, the Kelly Flynn thing? He wouldn't know. I don't know. I have no fucking idea. And we don't need to Google it.
1: Indianapolis, I think, right? Wasn't it? Or
2: yeah, I don't know.
1: Gary or some shit. He was somewhere in, I think it was Indianapolis.
2: Did you think you were going to die, Mike? Did you really? God.
1: Well, he hinted at that, didn't he? He wouldn't even get in the car with that.
2: Yeah.
1: That strange, with the Secret Service guy he didn't know driving.
2: Hey, that's a good call. Don't get in the car with really strangers. Shit, man.
1: Come to the White House. You'll be fine.
2: Right. When I'm up at night and I can't sleep on the Hallmark Channel or wherever this is going to be, will that be the final chapter in Pence's biopic? He's not going to have another moment. This is going to be worthy.
1: He'll probably run this time.
2: Oh, shut the fuck up. I can't imagine that. Karen, are you going to let him do that? Put him in a think tank.
1: He did just write a book, right? He was doing a book tour.
2: He didn't write that fucking book. Karen, did you write that?
1: The Lord wrote it for me. The Lord found me a Filipino on Fiverr.
2: Jesus, you really have to. You're doing too much up there. Quit creating so many people. You're doing too much. You got a bunch of Nazis coming at your ass.
1: So, this data center thing is a big topic. The liberals are everybody's against them. But
2: I hate anything coming out of
1: that asshole. The water usage of many of them is troubling.
2: Sure. Sure.
1: The power usage, obviously. And then just the outright lies about these gazillions of jobs they're going to create. They're going to have some big-time construction jobs for several months. Yeah.
2: Oh, yes, yes.
1: And then after that, you know what? They're going to have, like, bots.
2: Doing the construction?
1: Doing the maintenance and the upkeep and all that shit. They're going to be manned by 20 or 30 people.
2: Yeah.
1: Seriously, but giant data center.
2: But those robots and those few people are going to be able to hoard most of our resources, right?
1: Oh, well, they're water.
2: Yeah, so that's great. Good for that. So efficient. Their fascism is very efficient. Very good, guys.
1: But there's, it's the...

0: And the thing is, it's still kind of a gold rush speculative thing.
1: Yeah, yeah.
0: Because we don't know how this is going to go. We don't know. AI is now starting to kind of pooter out a little bit in that people are like, you know, people that are using it in business.
1: Yes.
0: I see this with one of my paid gigs. Has to do with the communications and PR industry.
1: Right.
0: And I see these articles all the time now about how, you know, at first it was like, oh my God, we're fucked. Data, yeah. You know, these AI is going to do our jobs. It's going to do everything. They won't need us anymore. And now it's just like, they're finding out.
1: Yeah.
0: And these dumb CEOs that went balls deep into AI and started cutting people.
1: Right. Right.
0: Are now in the find out stage that it ain't working as great. AI is good.
1: Yes.
0: But it needs wranglers and it ain't great. It ain't the be all end all.
1: Yeah. And right now, AI is figuring it out. This is the first salvo. And now AI is like, oh, these people think we're useless, blah, blah, blah, blah, blah. Now we're going to fuck them up.
0: But these idiots that are, I mean, these rich motherfuckers that are investing in these data centers are going to do what they do. They're going to build it. They're going to make a bazillion dollars off of building it and selling it
1: and then,
0: to some data company.
1: Right.
0: And then they don't give a fuck how the industry does. They've got their $100 million they got for the data center.
1: Is this that thing you say, socialize the losses, privatize the gains, or some shit like that? It's amazing. I'm trying not to talk like Mike Pence right now because we just listened.
0: It's so hard to not talk like that.
1: The Republicans couldn't come together on the Epstein files, couldn't turn against Trump on anything, but now the data centers, nobody saw this coming. The guy who took my job is in love with the couch and thinks he's not going to get hung like me.
0: Like, there's a guy in, I have to pull radio clips as part of another job. And there's a guy, I played him for you before. He's the guy in, out in California.
1: Yeah.
0: That is like AM radio, local.
1: Oh, okay. Yeah, yeah.
0: But he's got a voice like this. He literally talks like this.
1: That's awesome. That's awesome.
0: As the midterm, so there you go. Trump, let data reign.
1: God, you Nazi. That is such a Nazi word. I mean, God, these guys just ooze the fucking fascism. They can't help it. Can we get a reaction video on, can we have a camera on Mike Pence's face when they come for J.D. Vance? I mean, I just want to see the look on his fucking face, man. This is going to be like, I told you so, you stupid fuck.
0: White House insiders are sounding the alarm. Oh, God, what is this? The Daily Beast. This is the biggest fucking no-duh headline I've seen in a long time.
1: Okay.
0: White House insiders are sounding the alarm that Trump is far more interested in building his own legacy than improving the economy or ending the war with Iran.
1: You know, this story proves that no one except crab diving has understood Donald Trump. Donald Trump likes to what? Rape. He likes Diet Coke. He used to like what's a face, loves McDonald's. That's it, pretty much. He doesn't care about anything else. The war. He hates the war.
0: So that's the headline over at the HuffPost.
1: See, I can hear you kind of almost doing Mike Pence's too at the end. You're like,
0: like
1: in your mind right now. I can't shake it. I listened to some coverage, watched some coverage on Al Jazeera of the whole war thing in Iran. And I just have a question. Is everybody using that same map with the green lights and red lights on it in the Strait of Hormuz? And you're acting like real-time coverage of the Strait? Is it bullshit? Have you seen that? There's like red dots and green dots.
0: It's like a video game where you can see who's captured which territory?
1: I think we're supposed to think that. But it's never anything to tell you what any of these lights mean. And I don't know what the fuck I'm looking at.
0: I just saw a related story.
1: Okay.
0: To the data center bullshit?
1: Data centers.
0: In related news, officials in El Reno, Oklahoma. Oh, that's got to be a great place, huh?
1: El Reno. Let's call the whole thing
0: in
1: off.
0: El Reno. They probably call it El Reno. In Spanish, it would be El Reno.
1: In El Reno.
0: What does Reno mean? R-E-N-O. Rain is king. No, that's not king.
1: It's a Nazi thing, right? Of course. I don't know. El Reno, Oklahoma. God, can we stop?
0: It's a reindeer. That's why I didn't know it. I never learned that word.
1: They got reindeer in Oklahoma.
0: It's the reindeer Oklahoma.
1: The reindeer of Oklahoma. They're a hardy bunch.
0: I'm assuming it's Spanish. It could be, you know. It might be L. It says El Reno. Anyway,
1: go ahead.
0: They say that a damaged private water line.
1: Okay, shit.
0: At one of these fucking data centers wasted more than 3 million gallons of water before it was discovered late last week.
1: That's all?
0: Oopsie.
1: 3 million gallons?
0: The business in question specializes in AI storage and Bitcoin mining.
1: I hate these tech bros. They are a scourge or scourge, however you fucking say it. How many gallons are in the Lake of America? I'm just trying to get a context.
0: Oh, gazillions.
1: Okay, so more than this. 33 million, then you got fired, dickhead, right? Who's ever in
0: three
1: charge?
0: Million, 3 million.
1: 3 million, okay. The leak fired
0: forest,
1: for that.
0: The leak forced El Reno schools and the county courthouse to temporarily close and forced thousands of residents to go without water after levels in El Reno's water towers unexpectedly plummeted.
1: You know, at least these kids got a break from the learning about creationism, but then got to go home and die of thirst. I mean, there's no water for the people because they fucked up.
0: Yeah, I'm sorry.
1: This is what everybody's screaming about. Right?
0: El Reno interim city manager.
1: Oh, get the fuck out of here.
0: Ken Brown said, the last 24 hours plus was very stressful time.
1: Fuck you. How did he support these? I bet he wanted these data
0: centers. Well, that's the thing.
1: Fuck you, Ken.
0: And that's what we're finding out. Even at the tiny little city council, county board level.
1: Okay.
0: That these motherfuckers do not represent us in the tiniest, littlest way. They represent themselves and how they're going to enrich themselves and get more power and or money. And now we're finding out that, I mean, that's the big issue now at all these town halls is right. People are showing up and screaming at these so-called representatives, these elected officials, because they're signing NDAs. Think about this. There have been cases where they've signed NDAs.
1: Yes.
0: With the data company.
1: Okay.
0: A non-disclosure agreement.
1: Right.
0: On a decision they're making about public land, public funds.
1: About
0: public
1: water.
0: Right.
1: About water. I mean, we should find solidarity with people who like drink water. You know what I mean? We're talking about motherfucking water here. This is like pitchforks and, I don't know, whatever.
0: Crazy, crazy, crazy.
1: This is cue Les Mis music for the people of Oklahoma. This sucks, man. God, where's Mike Pence when you need him?
0: So,
1: fuck this. Dumb fucking Republicans, you vote in these fucking vampire motherfuckers in to run our government, and then look what happens, and now you're against this. Well, you stupid shitbags.
0: Yeah, we're all
1: you
0: jobs.
1: Did it. You did it with your dumb fucking votes. If I was Kamala, the joyful warrior, and her running mate, Liz Cheney, were they for data centers? Were they for fucking up everybody's fucking water? I don't fucking think so.
0: I think they would have. Isn't it the Democrats, the liberals who want AI to, you know, somebody to take a look at it.
1: Yeah.
0: we like regulations. That's the thing. The Republicans just want to get rid of any regulation because they are the self-interest for
1: right.
0: rich people. That's it.
1: And even Liz Cheney drinks water.
0: And they,
1: I don't know. I think.
0: So they're backing these data centers. They don't give a fuck about the water, your water. You know why? Because they're rich. Where they're going, there ain't no data centers.
1: How do we fight people that are content with having us starve to death so I can go on Canva and AI and make somebody's face look happier in this comedy flyer?
0: How many data centers are on Mark Zuckerberg's plantation in Hawaii?
1: shit.
0: Where he owns hundreds of thousands of acres or something. Tens of thousands of acres. Yeah, I don't know, a shit ton.
1: Does he really?
0: Mm-hmm.
1: In Hawaii? A lot of people just go on vacation there, get a timeshare, and that's good enough to go to the beach, have a hot dog. But you got to own an island. You got to own how many acres? Fuck you, Jeff.
0: 2,300 acre compound known as Ku'ulau Ranch on the north side of Kauai.
1: I'm sorry. You better be glad I'm not czar. I'm taking your shit. I'm taking everybody's shit. I'm done with these tech bros. Every story we've done today, correct me if I'm wrong, Mike, have to do with these Republicans and these tech bros fucking up all our resources. Is that correct?
0: Yeah.
1: I mean, same story over and fucking over again. You fucking, I don't even know who I'm yelling at.
0: 2,300 acres of land after multiple quiet expansions. So he was gobbling it up quietly. It includes two large mansions, a gym, tennis courts, guest houses, farm operations, and an underground shelter linked by tunnels.
1: A gym.
0: What? Is underground a good idea on an island?
1: I don't know.
0: It operates as a working ranch with cattle, horses, grows organic ginger and turmeric.
1: Oh, good. Good. I thank God when I go on vacation to my underwater Best Western in Hawaii, I'm like, where's the fucking fresh ginger and turmeric for me to rub all over my balls? I mean, what it's weird that so his underground bunker has a gym. Whatever else you said, a big area for living.
0: Well,
1: in it.
0: No, there's a gym and everything, and then there's an underground shelter.
1: And then in the list,
0: by tunnels.
1: Right, but in the list, that is an equal part to the list, is the fresh ginger and turmeric. Who fucking cares? I can't believe they mentioned that in there. Who cares? How much fresh ginger will be on hand, Elon, at your...
0: Well, that means he's got working farms.
1: I mean, that's right.
0: The massive scale of the property and strict non-disclosure agreements have drawn mixed reactions and privacy concerns from local residents. Portions of the estate sit near or atop Native Hawaiian ancestral burial grounds,
1: God,
0: which have sparked local scrutiny despite fencing and preservation efforts by his team.
1: It makes me sweat.
0: We put a fence around it.
1: Yeah, listening to this story is insane. Fencing and preservation efforts. Shut up. Shut up, Elon, and all your dumb friends. Who is it? Who are the tech bros that we hate? Elon, Zuckerberg, Bezos. What's another one?
0: Peter Thiel.
1: God, I forgot him. What are you doing down there in Argentina, dickhead? We didn't forget about you.
0: Practicing his German.
1: He's teaching it.
0: I mean, no offense to the Germans. We shouldn't say that. This is a different breed.
1: Yeah.
0: This is a different breed of Nazis now.
1: Well, the Germans took care of their fascism problem. They took it seriously, right? We never did.
0: We helped a little, but.
1: Right. God.
0: The headline is crazy over at the Drudge Report.
1: Woo!
0: Bodies found after Grand Canyon floods.
1: Oh, shit. The Grand Canyon.
0: Yeah.
1: Well, that's deep as shit. How did that flood? The whole thing?
0: Did you see the one in Nepal?
1: Oh, yeah. I've been watching.
0: Holy fucking shit.
1: Man, you want to talk about fucking crazy-ass governments. China's censoring people who are saying on the news, are saying, well, there's probably more dead people than we think. They're not letting anybody say that.
0: Last I saw it was 950, something like that. 950, 1,000. But
1: be careful.
0: If you see it looks like AI.
1: Yeah.
0: You would look at it and go like, oh, come on. Give me a break. That's AI. That flash flood that just mowed down that city.
1: Yeah.
0: That's not real, but it's fucking real. And they think it's a melting glacier, right?
1: Oh, yeah,
0: that
1: yeah.
0: undermined the topsoil and caused... A landslide that then pushed all the water.
1: This whole show's about water today.
0: Well, the earth is
1: mad. Cannot fuck with it.
0: It's mad. Rescue crews are looking for missing people and have found at least two bodies since a major flash flood swept through the Grand Canyon. Forecasters warned Monday that more flooding is possible as heavy rain shrouded the canyon walls. Saturday's flash flood severely damaged the only water pipeline into the canyon. Officials barred tourists from staying at lodges and hotels inside Grand Canyon National Park and issued emergency water restrictions for year-round residents.
1: I'm thinking all these snakes that are just drowning in their holes right now. God. Motherfuckers.
0: At least two people have been found deceased. More than a dozen others are missing following waves of rain.

0: Maine, in the bright Angel Creek area of the tourist destination that hosts 4.4 million people a year. Wow.
1: Jesus Christ,
0: man. A
1: lot
0: of people go see Grand Canyon.
1: That, I mean, 4.4 million. Is it even a Grand Canyon anymore or a network of sewage systems? I mean, how do you have 400 people go to that? It's just all it is a canyon. Like, where do you go?
0: The flood happened deep in the canyon near where the Colorado River flows around popular lodges and camping areas where people hiking from one rim of the Grand Canyon to the other stopped for the night. Scores of visitors had to be evacuated from the area by helicopter. They talked of a massive deluge and rangers warning of rock slides. They saw huge pools of logs and debris rolling down the river.
1: Fuck that.
0: As they stood nearby awaiting rescue.
1: And rattlesnakes, dens of rattlesnakes. Seriously, that's what happens in floods. The floods fill these holes and these...
0: Well, wherever you're going is where the snakes are going to want to go too, up and away from the water.
1: God, fuck this, man. I bet there's no articles on the snake situation. There are tons of snakes out west. Like here in the south, we think about, we have so many snakes. Not like there, man. The rattlesnakes are coming out your eyeballs out west. And now they're fighting for the high ground. That's what it's going to come down to. It's us or them.
0: So scary shit happening the Grand Canyon. You know, I mean, God, that would suck. You go on your little vacation. You're away from work and all the bullshit. Yeah. Next thing you know, you're running for your life from a fucking flash flood.
1: You imagine you're a snake, though, and you slither around your whole fucking life. You never had an opportunity to swim, and the next thing you know, you're literally swimming. But
0: snakes can swim, though, right?
1: Well, they can only do one form. They can only get around by slithering. I mean, they don't have legs, so they can slither through the water, or they just fucking drown, I guess. You know, that's it.
2: Let me bite somebody and ruin their lives. Fuck you.
0: Well, I don't think that's their aim.
1: We don't know what they're thinking, though. You don't know what they're thinking. Right now, they're thinking, holy shit, what's this water shit?
2: I'm going to drown. Way.
0: Those are your headlines, everybody. Yay.
1: That thing in Nepal is crazy, too, man.
0: Yeah, I mean, terrifying.
1: Fuck.
0: Yeah. We're
1: complaining that the data centers are taking all our water, but yet, according to this podcast, water is at the root of all our fucking problems. You either can't get enough water or you're drowning in the fucking shit, you know?
0: Well, yeah, and that's what, when you try to tell the droolers that the climate change, you know, who was, I forget that senator, remember, that brought a snowball into
1: From Oklahoma?
0: Yeah. I forget his name. That brought a snowball in when there was snow in the spring in D.C. It was like, here's your climate change right here.
1: I can almost think of it. So you should be able to think of it.
0: This is global warming.
1: God damn. That was the dumbest thing ever. I hate that I forgot who that is. We should never forget who did that because that's the dumbest shit I've ever heard of.
0: I mean, I can look it up.
1: Oh, God. Yeah, it's easy. It's the guy that did the snowball thing. What the fuck were you thinking? I always get Arkansas and Oklahoma mixed up. Anybody else?
0: Oh, Inhofe.
1: Damn! God, you stupid shitbag.
0: In desperate attempt to mock what he called the global warming hysteria, Senator James Inhofe, Republican from Oklahoma, brought a snowball to the Senate floor on Thursday.
1: You know, we don't respect water on this planet. We never have. The shittiest superhero is in water. I'm sorry. Aquaman is just like...
0: How dare you?
1: No, I mean, you know, he's not...
0: What about that one Wonder Twin?
1: That was my point. I'm sorry. You got my point. That is the most underappreciated superhero ever. Nobody cares about form of water. That's 75% of the fucking earth. He could say, hey, I'm the Pacific Ocean or the American Ocean. Trump suggested...
0: Make America, yeah.
1: He might take an ocean. He suggested that.
0: Good luck.
1: I mean, how does that work? Because nobody lives in the lake of America, right? Unless you're on a boat.
0: It doesn't. All he can order is for the federal government to call it that. But he can't force. There's no international, whatever the international naming body is, the Cartography Institute of the Planet or whatever. I don't know that. Kind of, they agree. I'm assuming it's a UN deal or some international deal.
1: Yeah, it's us, right?
0: And decides to name.
1: Oh, I see what you're saying.
0: To change the name of shit. He can't. That's why nobody calls it the Gulf of Mexico. But the horrible thing is, and I believe these people should be looked into,

0: and held accountable for any corruption and bullshit, because the weak cunts at Google and at Apple both changed their maps
1: make
0: it the Gulf of America and the fucking Lake America.
1: Get out the knee
0: pads! I just saw that Google changed it. Fuck you, you executive twats at Google. We're going to be looking at you when we're in charge and see why you were bending the knee and sucking the tiny little mushroom cock of Trump with these ridiculous things.
1: You know who stood up to Trump so far consistently? His victims. E. Jean Carroll stood up to Trump, took him to court. Fucking the Epstein survivors. They came out in solidarity against the motherfucker, and they begged our Congress, do something about this, do something about this. And they finally did, kind of, you know? But shit, man, everybody else, sucky, sucky, sucky. Get out the knee pads.
0: So gross.
1: He's the guy from, I can't even remember his reality show. What was it? Dancing with the, Apprentice. He's the guy from Apprentice. Fuck him.
0: Good news, though.
1: Yeah.
0: I mean, you know, gooder news. There's only certain things that would be good news right now.
1: I can't wait.
0: I do want to get this one story though, which is very satisfying awesome, and funny. Here it is. Shock poll.
1: Ooh.
0: Trump approval hits another new low while support slips among his past backers.
1: Shit, man.
0: An eye-opening new poll has shown that Trump's approval rating has dropped to its lowest level in either of his two terms. That's even after 9/11. Not 9/11. January 6th.
1: But wait, his weight is at the top of his two terms. This is the heaviest he's been.
0: Well, you know, inversely proportional. As a growing number of past supporters are now saying they would not vote for him again.
1: Oh, shit, guys. Finally, welcome to the party. What did it for you? Oh, it doesn't matter. Come on over.
0: UMass Amherst survey. found growing dissatisfaction with the president due mostly to the ongoing war in Iran and financial pain at the gas pump and the grocery checkout.
1: Thank you, guys.
0: One of the poll directors said, with no end in sight to the ongoing war in Iran, the continued rise in prices of gas, groceries, utilities, and housing, and escalating trade war with Canada, a ridiculous trade war,
1: and the
0: likelihood of higher interest rates, it comes as no surprise that Trump's approval rating remains at a paltry 32%, a 1 percentage point drop since March.
1: And people are turning on him who only voted for him 3 fucking times.
0: Well, this is it. The poll also noted growing regret among those who cast ballots for Trump previously, with about 16% of respondents saying they wouldn't back him again if they could do it all over again.
1: Okay, we got to slow this part down because I love it. Welcome aboard. I told you so, you stupid pieces of shit. Rapist worshiping lunatic fucks.
0: And this isn't, you know, it's not the biggest number, you think 16%, but these are triple Trumpers. You know,
1: these
0: aren't the they're either greedy or not the sharpest tax in the bunch, you know what I mean?
1: They're dumb as fuck.
0: Or willfully ignorant.
1: These are people
0: locked in a silo of right wing bullshittery.
1: These are people that would ask Tommy Tuberville for help spelling something because they're so dumb. These people are dumber than Tommy Tuberville. Is that what the study says?
0: But it is his erosion of his approval is showing clear, consistent signs of a trend.
1: Yeah, shit. More and more people fucking hating his ass, right?
0: Yeah, but the thing is, he doesn't care.
1: That's true.
0: He's kind of saying he doesn't care. I don't think he's going to run.
1: No, he's never going to run. I mean, he might have to use a scooter. For office.
0: But no. I don't think he's going to run. I don't think he thinks he's going to run.
1: He'll just stay and J.D. Vance will sit on his lap.
0: He thinks he's going to be in charge from absentia.
1: He
0: definitely, because he is the Republican Party. It's going to be like China. It's like Xi could go put his feet up and, quote, retire.
1: Yeah.
0: Or Putin.
1: Putin did that with the drunk, right?
0: And nothing's going to happen. Yeltsin?
1: Go out there, you drunk. And he should think that, because there's nothing, the report, who's going to replace Trump in the Republican Party?
0: Well, that's it.
1: Tuberville.
0: Trump is a cult of personality. And when that goes, the word personality, J.D. Vance, the word personality, Marco.
1: Oh, God.
0: The word personality, shit. Keg's breath.
1: Oh,
0: not like he, I don't know. I don't think he would run, but
1: right, right.
0: Nonetheless, I just like calling him Nutlick.
1: Oh yeah, yeah. That's what his kids call him. As soon as they figured out, it's like, so Dad, years ago, that island you took us to was like the famed island of some fucking sex trafficker of children. Are you fucking kidding me? Can you imagine hearing that story now as a kid and thinking, wait a second, that's where we went? You must hate us. Yeah, I don't. I mean, seriously, can somebody interview his kids? Terry Gross has that dumb fuck's kids on asking how it feels that, you know, now that your dad took you to a sex trafficker.
0: Well, your father took you to the island.
1: I mean, you hate the guy, right? Anyway.
0: So there you go. His own supporters are starting. You know, I played clips on Friday's show, I think it was, or a couple, one of the shows last week about a bunch of these triple Trumpers.
1: Yeah.
0: Now that are.
1: They're finally.
0: They're being interviewed. They're like, well, I don't like him anymore. And that one guy, Iowa, right? It was a bunch of Iowans. And they had that one guy who was like, the reporter said, what would you say to Trump if he was here? And this triple Trumper guy said, fuck you.
1: Right. Right. Triple Trumper. But the three times he was there, you got on the knees and sucky sucky. But that's welcome. I'm glad you're doing it now. I'm glad you're on the right side of things.
0: And then let's also not forget that there are a number of them that are not seeing the light. They're upset that not enough brown people have been summarily executed on the streets.
1: I think that's a big swath of them, because, you know, the good liars do their thing. And that's what a lot of them say. They love that racism shit, and they want more of it. And they're mad that, I mean, who are you going to get that's more racist than Stephen Miller? I mean, if you're not satisfied with the Nazis currently in office, I don't know what to fucking tell you, unless you could get the actual cast of the bad guys as in the first Raiders of the Lost Ark or something. I don't know. These are the best Nazis, right? Are we going to have a...
0: And this the UMass poll, not only is his approval bad, but the worst number is his disapproval, because, you know, there's usually people in the middle or people who lightly approve, lightly disapprove, and those numbers are going away.
1: But what's his blood sugar?
0: And everyone's drifting towards the disapproval section. Yeah. And now it's over 66%. It's more than 2/3.
1: That's a fraction even these dumb fucks can understand.
0: Disapprove.
1: 2/3 is most. And I went to school in Georgia, so now we're all on the same page. Most.
0: One, two, three.
1: You know, I think, I'm trying to think of people who could follow in the reign, R-E-I-G-N of Trump. I think maybe the only one I'm thinking of that would be a good candidate, and don't laugh, because he was almost a senator. I think, what's-his-face, Herschel could do it. He could run. What's funny about
0: For
1: that?
0: For president?
1: Absolutely.
0: As a Republican, of course.
1: Well, yeah. I that's,
0: why not put Tuberville up there?
1: Hey, he almost was a senator. If I'm Raphael Warnock, that would have driven me to alcoholism, knowing that guy almost beat me.
0: Raphael Warnock is a black man in Georgia. He knows what it's like there.
1: Yeah, but Raphael, like that guy. I mean, did you even think of Herschel Walker before you had to run against him? You're like, who the fuck is this guy? The football player?
0: Yeah, that's the scary part. That's the only reason. If Herschel Walker hadn't been Herschel Walker,
1: and
0: was some other guy,
1: oh, it wouldn't matter.
0: That was as stupid as Herschel Walker and spoke as stupidly as Herschel Walker, it would have been a lot easier for Warnock, I think.
1: I would have opened up every campaign meeting looking at those polls if I'm Raphael Warnock, and I would just, I don't know, I might have to fire people daily, say, how are the numbers this close? I mean, guys, if we can't beat Herschel Walker, have you heard him talk? Oh, that runoff would have, I don't know how. Can somebody ask Raphael Warnock what was going through his mind when he saw the results? And it's like, I have to do a runoff election against him? What happened? It's a cardboard badge. Yeah, but Herschel Walker could take over for Trump for sure.
0: That's another thing going on. Let's see.
1: What Matt Gaetz?
0: Else we got going? Oh, I don't think people like Matt Gaetz anymore. He kind of, he's got his great thing going over at OAN, doesn't he?
1: Sorry, Matt. Yeah. What about Kevin McCarthy? I saw him on something. He was.
0: Oh, really?
1: People hate him still.
0: Yeah.
1: I'm trying. Do you have any ideas who's going to replace Donald? Come on.
0: Me?
1: Yeah. Who do you, Chuck Norris is dead, so.
0: Nobody. Junior's an idiot.
1: Lee Greenwood.
0: I mean, there's a lot of speculation that Trump's not picking between JD and Rubio.
1: Mubio?
0: And Boobio.
1: Oh my God, that's his new name.
0: Because.
1: He doesn't care.
0: He's going to, at some point, Don Jr. is going to announce he's going to run.
1: Right. He doesn't care about his kids, though. I mean.
0: Yeah, but he knows he can control Don Jr. He thinks he can control Don Jr. And what better way than to make it a Trump dynasty?
1: The cartel would love Don Jr. They would love that guy.
0: You know, he gets 8 years, and then Eric gets 8 years.
1: You know.
0: Then Barron's old enough. Then Barron gets 8 years.
1: Yeah. God.
0: As they pretend to have elections.
1: Maybe. Is there another planet out there that's doing anything?
0: That we could move to?
1: Yeah.
0: That'd be great.
1: Mubio. Marco Mubio.
0: Mubio.
1: When do we attack? Hey, Mubio, when do we attack in Cuba? When do we do that?
0: Meanwhile, Trump, it says, raging Trump 80 explodes in foul-mouthed morning meltdown.
1: What? He's 80 years old.
0: Okay. Trump went on a morning meltdown against Iran as the conflict in the Middle East reignited.
1: Yeah.
0: In a Truth Social post just before 8 a.m. Eastern, the 80-year-old president described Iran as, quote, officially a failed nation, all caps, it is dead.
1: Donald, at this rate, we're going to run out of Patriot missiles and Pampers, you know?
0: They have no Navy. They have no Air Force. They have no currency. They're not paying their soldiers or police. Inflation is at 300%. And their leadership is in total disarray and incapable of properly representing the country.
1: They don't represent the country. It's a totalitarian fuckstorm in Iran. Nobody votes, even by mail over there.
0: The only thing they have is fake news from the USA. A willingness to kill their protesters. Now over 100,000 people dead. They must be tried for war crimes against humanity. Get a mirror, you twat.
1: Oh, I know.
0: And a good line of bullshit. Thank you for your attention to this matter, President Donald J.
1: Speaking of mirrors, do you think he has one of those mirrors? They had these on the Shark Tank that are shaped in a way that make you look.
0: It's a skinny mirror?
1: Svelte. Yeah. Boy, that'd be some invention that would be, huh? You need to bring Stephen Hawking back to life to invent one of those to make Trump look skinny.
0: Didn't he kind of recently kind of admit that he's fat?
1: Trump said that?
0: I have to sneeze.
1: Jeez, Donald. I mean, hey.
0: He's been getting... Hold on.
1: Right.
0: Oh, fucking hell. He's been getting some backlash for these fat comments.
1: Yeah.
0: Fat shaming people, like mainly Pritzker. He goes after Pritzker all the time. He's like, he'll be... At, you know, because he talks about anything anywhere. He'll be at some... who knows, some ribbon cutting thing. And he's like, and you know, I know a guy, I'm not gonna say who he is, he's fat.
1: Dude.
0: And he's taking the fat pill and it's not working.
1: Yeah.
0: And stuff like that. And now he got called out on it and he said something to the effect of, I'm not fat shaming. Hey, I got my own problems.
1: Right. I got my own problems. Yeah, because you're fat. Remember how mean you were to the former governor of Jersey? You remember that? You remember that?
0: Oh, Chris Christie.
1: Dude,
0: yeah.
1: By the way, I saw that guy on a show last night. Is he still reserving whole beaches and hanging out? Because that dude has a fucking tan like you wouldn't believe. He just lives on vacation, right? That's what happens?
0: Oh, here it is.
2: You know, some people say, never use the fat word. And I don't. I would never call anybody fat. I have my own problems, you know?
0: There you go.
1: Yeah.
0: That was at the correspondents' dinner, apparently before the attack. Or at the
1: attack?
0: Wasn't the correspondence
1: did it? Yeah, it was an attack. A grad student did the 50-yard dash in you know, 8 shifts of the fucking Secret Service. But they couldn't stop him. Oh my, maybe it's the Secret Service. Stop him. Are you guys too heavy over there? You exercising? Because this dude, they barely stopped him though. I mean, he got through one level of security. That is insane, man. God, he's a grad student. Writing
0: papers.
1: Messi's
0: retiring.
1: Who?
0: Lionel Messi, the soccer player.
1: Oh, shit.
0: I've been watching too much British TV. The football player.
1: Right. Rugby. Well, congratulations. Did he win? He played for Spain or?
0: He did not win.
1: Oh, okay. Well, do you know Tom Cruise?
0: And then Djokovic got, I saw the US Open got knocked out in the first round.
1: God, there was
0: some big news going on in rich people sports.
1: Oh yeah. There's a tennis story on the news today. Oh yeah. Yeah. Somebody has a fan base that's, they're up when we're sleeping. So they're going to do the tennis match at night. So the people who,
0: oh, that's smart.
1: I
0: televise it. Yeah. That's smart.
1: I think we should,
0: the US Open, the grounds are amazing. It's a really cool place.
1: Yeah, they got the best grass
0: in New York. Yeah.
1: That's the one thing Trump talks about. He thinks blades of grass are actually better than people, the way he talks about grass. Have you ever heard him talking about, oh, we got the bed. Now the grass in D.C. is perfect.
0: He doesn't care.
1: Yeah, you care about grass, raping.
0: He cares about people. He cares
1: Diet
0: about,
1: Coke.
0: He cares about ugly, gaudy gold decorations to make it look like a French whore's apartment.
1: Hey, HuffPo.
0: The 1700s.
1: Oh, my God. It looks like Vegas over there. Hey, HuffPo, in all the other news outlets, what's up with the reflecting pool in front of the monument? I mean, we just stopped talking about that. Are you back to talking about Biden being senile? Or?
0: Well, we came on to the next shiny thing.
1: But what color destroyed. Is it?
0: Well, we moved on to the Kennedy Center that he was threatening to knock down. He's still threatening to knock it down. And what is the other thing that he's... Oh, the bunker.
1: You can't come after the theater people, motherfucker. That ain't right. I don't like that at all. I don't like him fucking with the theaters.
0: That's
1: fuck
0: that
1: you,
0: Richard
1: man.
0: Grinnell, who needs to be looked into, too.
1: Who did the Kennedy Center?
0: He's the head of the Kennedy Center now, that motherfucker.
1: God, I tell you what, Guantanamo.
0: You saw that, right? The board voted
1: to
0: put Trump's name back on it?
1: Oh, yeah, I did.
0: Saying, like, renovations completed by President Donald J. Trump. You know, of course, in the same, I'm sure in the same size font as Kennedy. And then they're saying, they tried to tell that judge that if he doesn't let them close the Kennedy Center, remember, they want to close it down.
1: God.
0: For some reason, and do these, like, massive updates or whatever. When the judge was like, you could actually keep it open and keep having shows and making money.
1: Yes.
0: To offset some of these costs.
1: Of course.
0: You could do it piecemeal. You don't have to knock the whole thing down. The lawyers now have come back and said it's on the verge of collapse, basically. And that if they can't close it, if the judge says they can't close it, they may just have to knock it down.
1: Fuck that. The show must go on. The show must go on.
0: And they said something like there were speculation in the past about a large outdoor amphitheater space. Maybe that would work.
1: Fuck that. Has anyone performed outside? I goddamn bring
0: this. This is an idle threat from these assholes.
1: Like, that's fighting words.
0: But I hope people are keeping an eye on the Kennedy Center, because you know that these evil motherfuckers, these corrupt assholes, will try to sneak out there in the middle of the night and knock it down.
1: Well, I mean, I'm kind of torn on it, because now I think it's sullied by these Nazis and it's not right. It's just not what it was, because Trump's name's been on it. It's all been Nazified. So we have to figure out how to deal with that. But I'll tell you something. If I was president and somebody suggests an outdoor amphitheater, you're fired, motherfucker. Get the fuck out of my face.
0: First thing when the new administration takes over should be a drag show.
1: Oh, I'm sorry, Pat. I agree.
0: Lacage.
1: We're going to have that too, but we're also going to have some other things going on. And I tell you what.
0: Should we have the hearings?
1: Yes!
0: The tribunals in the Kennedy Center. That would be great.
1: 12:01 a.m., first day in office. My DOJ's on notice. I need, how many are in jail? How many are convicted? Don't come to me with niceties. Hey, how's it going? What's up? I don't give a fuck. I want those Nazis in jail. Guantanamo, Guantanamo, Guantanamo, Guantanamo, Hague, Hague, Guantanamo. We're busy. And, just fucking theater shit. I just want to say one thing. Whoever suggested outdoor shit is obviously a dickhead because...
0: Well, no, there were... Before they built it, I think.
1: Yeah.
0: One of the possibilities was, hey, we could make it an outdoor amphitheater kind of thing, right? And now that's what they're threatening. They're like, well, you don't let us redesign it. We're just going to have to knock it down.
1: The Greeks...
0: It's a mob threat.
1: The Greeks are like, hey, we wish it, the Acropolis could have been inside and air-conditioned and shit, but we didn't have that back then. We just figured out aqueducts and shit. No one wants to perform outside. It sucks. The sound sucks. The sound goes up to heaven with all the fake people you believe in, right? God. What's the sound?
0: You know, when I was in a band, I performed outside.
1: Oh, that's
0: horrible. But I can't... I don't think I ever did a show, like a theater show outside.
1: You know, I remember I do choir and we perform and you have these sound shells that you would have to set up behind the risers to make the... I always thought they were bullshit and didn't do anything. Then you start performing outside. My kingdom for a sound shell. It's horrible out there. It's horrible out there performing outside. Don't just so flippantly say, oh, an outdoor amphitheater will be fine. That's a whole different ballgame, motherfucker.
0: They're not saying it'll be fine. It's a threat.
1: That's Niagara Falls,
0: if you don't
1: man.
0: Let us do have our way with it,
1: yeah.
0: We're going to kill it.
1: Shit.
0: If you don't let us rape the Kennedy Center, we're going to kill it.
1: Okay. Well, listen.
0: This is what they're saying.
1: I hear outdoors, and I Niagara Falls it because I've done so many outdoor shows, and you just this. Am I crying or am I sweating? I don't know, but I got to change clothes. Doesn't matter.
0: Speaking of Mubio,
1: don't do that when I'm drinking coffee. That's a good one.
0: On Friday, a federal judge declared that the Trump administration's efforts to deport non-citizens for political speech run counter to the Constitution's First and Fifth Amendments, the latest legal rebuke of the White House's expansive immigration agenda.
1: No shit, motherfuckers.
0: The Stanford Daily sued Secretary of State Marco Rubio. Rubio. Arguing that his use of the Immigration and Nationality Act to deport non-citizen students had foreign students refraining from writing opinion pieces critical of the administration, which Trump is like, exactly.
1: Isn't this
0: that's a bad thing.
1: Isn't this basic bitch freedom stuff? Of course. You're telling me you can't deport someone because they disagree with you politically? Is that basically the gist
0: Who?
1: Of this? I mean, God, we don't need to go to Stanford to understand this shit. These judges with their fancy law degrees. Shove it up here.
0: If you're Republican, you are.
1: Yeah, that's true. Do. You don't even know what you do.
0: We should be deported.
1: Right.
0: Because we disagree with the orange god.
1: Yeah. Shit.
0: And want universal health care for people and want billionaires to pay their fair fucking share of taxes.
1: Yeah. You guys pay your fair share, but I think that ship has sailed. I don't think you can make up for all the bad shit you've done. I really don't. I mean, it's sorry, Elon, Peter Thiel.
0: Northern District of California Judge Noel Wise, an appointee of Biden, sided with the Stanford Daily, which sued Marco. He wrote, in the United States, freedom of speech belongs to the people. It's not the government's to take.
1: No shit. Shelby could have wrote that. Of course.
0: Another plaintiff was an unnamed woman who is a lawful non-citizen in the U.S. who was previously in the country on a student visa at a school that was not Stanford and, quote, has refrained from publishing and voicing her true opinions regarding Palestine and Israel and has deleted a social media account to guard against retaliation for past expression. Here you can simultaneously hate the content of a person's speech and love the country that cherishes the freedom to allow it.
1: Well, I agree. That would be nice. And I agree with you. That should be a good thing, you know, but we're in the Mubio America. I don't know what this is.
0: I mean, that's like these auditors that I watch, you know, these cop watchers and the auditors.
1: Yeah.
0: I mean, we know that. They've kind of been caught either on their own body cams or whatever.
1: Yeah.
0: Basically saying, we're going to arrest this person. You know, it probably won't go anywhere, but the goal is to, they don't say this out loud, but the way they talk, you could tell. The goal is to make this person stop doing it and make other people not want to do it.
1: Yeah.
0: Even if they know they're in the right and they're going to probably win the court case, and they're going to get sprung. In our system, cops are sovereign citizens who have no accountability, basically, very little accountability.
1: Wow.
0: For anything. And
1: and they're armed.
0: They know they're going to get away with everything. They're like, hey, let's light this guy up. Let's put the handcuffs on him and pull his arms up so that he flinches. Sure. And then we could say, stop resisting and throw him to the ground. That's a known tactic.
1: Right. And Dick Wolf,
0: that these dicks use.
1: Dick Wolf, listen to me. My first day as president, I'm telling somebody to drag your ass into the Senate hearing because I want to know how you portrayed the cops in such a fucking, I mean, you can't even call that a drama. That's like science fiction Law and Order, right? You call it Law and Order based on what? I mean, God damn, Jerry Orbach is not a typical cop. That's an insult to Jerry Orbach. They don't act like they do on TV. They've done us.
0: Wasn't Jerry Orbach a musical theater guy?
1: Absolutely. Yeah, yeah. He was in, what was that musical about? You know, Genesis and Adam and Eve. The Apple Tree. He was in The Apple Tree. He was in Hello, Dolly. Lots of good shit. And then he played that cop that was based in zero reality, you know? Who played by the rules.
0: He was a good guy?
1: air quotes, good guy. Just like, air quotes, Dennis Franz was a good guy. And Jimmy Smith.
0: Dennis Franz.
1: He went on to be a Jedi. Oh, no.
0: The guy with my old accent.
1: No, actually, Jimmy Smits went into politics. He was the president of Alderaan.
0: Actually, I don't think my accent was ever that bad, but...
1: Oh, yeah. Oh, right. Dennis Franz was from Chicago. I mean, not New York.
0: Oh, yeah. I'm from the back of the yards.
1: He was good in that, but it's bullshit. Even he was a flawed character, but he was still, at the end of the show, so you come back and watch next week, the final commercial break, he would have a moment where he was nice to the person that he beat the shit out of the whole show, and you would feel bad for him. They would do this, you know... But damn, you guys lied to America and you, right?
0: Yeah.
1: They made people, how did television make people feel better about getting beaten by cops? It's amazing. And then sold commercials on top of it. Amazing.
0: Well, and it's because they're chasing brown people usually. And
1: yeah.
0: That, you know, makes their little cocktail wieners twitch.
1: That's right. And whenever there's like somebody protesting politics or something in one of those shows, guess what they do to that person? Make them look crazy.
0: This is a nice headline, though.
1: Yes.
0: Republicans are being warned of, quote, historic losses in the midterms. New polling aggregates showing the party trailing in 8 major battleground Senate races.
1: Yes.
0: Just 2 months before voters head to the poll. 8.
1: Right. Right. I think instead of the elections, we should have the candidates get together and play softball against each other. I would bet on the Democrats 100%, right?
0: Oh, if we need to take the Senate.
1: Yeah.
0: We're probably going to take the House. We need to take the Senate.
1: Take it.
0: By like 3 or 4 would be spectacular.
1: Yeah.
0: So that they could tell Fetterman to go fuck himself.
1: Shit. Yeah.
0: Because that asshole is going to turn into Manchin. If it's like 50-50 or 51-49 for the Dems,
1: right.
0: He's going to be that one. He's going to be Manchin.
1: I
0: guarantee you.
1: Didn't Manchin like every once in a while say, hey, I'm a human. I'm just kind of fucked up in the head. But Fetterman is like, he's different. What's wrong with him? Is it really something?
0: He's fucked up in the head.
1: Is there anything in the... Hey, founding...
0: Either the Strokes did it, or he was just a liar. He pulled the rug out.
1: Yeah.
0: On the voters in... Where is he from? Pennsylvania?
1: Jesus.
0: And because he was like this progressive... He was what the people wanted. He's the regular guy that wears a hoodie that tells these motherfuckers in power that they're motherfuckers and that... They need to talk about the common man and unions and shit.
1: Maybe I'm hallucinating or remembering something different, but didn't he have like a transgender flag flying of trans people? What happened? It must be a medical thing. He must. Hey, founding fathers, is there anything you have in that document that can, like, if a guy strokes out, loses his shit while he's in office, can we yank him or?
0: Well, let's talk about Mitch McConnell.
1: Who he's
0: still
1: dead.
0: They haven't decided to take him off ice and show that he's something happened to him.
1: He's not dead yet. I really thought we did that story.
0: No.
1: Okay.
0: Well, I mean, he might be.
1: Yeah.
0: He very well could be.
1: Elaine Chao is like TikTok, right? I mean.
0: But I think, aren't they coming back soon?
1: I mean, he.
0: I think they're coming back really soon from
1: vacation.
0: Ryan, they're working at home.
1: Oh, well,
0: they're
1: not
0: meeting
1: Mitch.
0: With their constituents.
1: Mitch is working with the help of life support. Shit, right? See, he came out and I saw him on the internet dance and stuff. Didn't you see him break dance or something or skateboard?
0: Mitch McConnell?
1: Yeah. They had a so video. There might have been AI, but he was skateboarding and the whole thing. God, there's people in Arkansas with no water to drink because AI had to make a video of Mitch McConnell breakdancing. I mean, that is crazy.
0: Well, and that facility is also mining Bitcoin.
1: With the water, because the water cools the servers. Okay, what's in it for us? I'm waiting.
0: Well, exactly.
1: It's like the tech bros are getting everything they want from us. Grr.
0: So I'm sure they're going to appeal this decision that because the Republicans really hate free speech.
1: Yeah.
0: And they are, this bullshit going after these students on campus because they were taking part in a, hey, we don't like the genocide going on in Palestine.
1: Yeah.
0: Rally.
1: Right. Right. It's crazy that you'd have to have a rally in America against genocide. You would think everybody was on board with that. Shit.
0: The ruling comes after the, I read that. University activists Mahmoud Khalil and Mohsen Mahdawi, Tufts University doctoral grad Rumeysa Ozturk, and Georgetown University scholar Badar Khan Suri were those being subjected to, among those being subjected to deportation.
1: No! Wait, all those people you read were like graduate candidates, PhD candidates and shit like that.
0: Yeah.
1: Can we deport other people? I mean, why these guys? Smart, productive people. Let's get rid of them. Are they?
0: Khalil's a green card holder, was detained for more than 3 months after leading pro-Palestinian protests at his campus. Mahdawi, also a lawful permanent resident, was arrested after he appeared for a citizenship interview.
1: God,
0: so this is one of those things where they're following the rules and they arrest him.
1: Well, Rubio has said like that. He said, he's like, listen, if you're not going to behave and disagree with America, we'll just get rid of you. I mean, that's crazy.
0: Ozturk was detained by masked agents in Boston after the State Department revoked her student visa because of an op-ed she co-authored criticizing her school's response to the war in Gaza.
1: What a bunch of fucking pussies. You're afraid of someone writing an op-ed.
0: Vermin, yeah.
1: What kind of fucking assholes? How dare this person write an op-ed that brown people are being summarily executed while they wait in line to get food from an aid truck in Palestine? How evil of them. Shit.
0: The cases became part of a broader legal and political fight over the administration's efforts to crack down on campus activism. They viewed as not aligned with their foreign policy.
1: Shit, you guys, I don't like what you're aligned with over there. You guys are creeps and pervs and rapists. Fuck off. God damn. I mean, really, shit. Go swimming in the Grand Canyon. See if you can find some snakes, you fucks. God, what a nightmare.
0: What have we got going here for time? Thanks for listening, everybody. Thanks for joining us.
1: That really must be. I can't believe there's not one story about these dens of snakes that have been washed out. Now they're all over the fucking place instead of in their little holes.
0: I think people are a little more concerned about the human life.
1: Yes.
0: Right now.
1: Absolutely. And that, what I'm saying, directly affects that, man. See the size of these fucking rattlesnakes? I mean, what the fuck, man? Why are they that big? I mean, seriously, are they endangered still? Please tell me these rattlesnakes are not still fucking endangered. Shit,
0: I think there might be some that are in some places.
1: Fuck, that is so stupid.
0: We have got other news.
1: Yeah.
0: Please tell me I saved this.
1: Mubio.
0: I wanted to read something.
1: Yes, something Trump can't do.
0: Oh, no. Did I not save it? I'm going to look for it now. But it has to do, I don't want to blow it. I'm going to switch topics while I'm looking for the other one. We'll come back to this in a moment.
1: Yeah.
0: That you don't know what I'm talking about.
1: Okay. I'm telepathic.
0: Data leak exposes Andrew Tate's
1: shit
0: empire.
1: Gross. God damn.

0: we think that Epstein was blackmailing people on behalf, possibly, of some foreign governments.
1: Of fucking course.
0: Or shopping it, the info, to foreign governments.
1: All of it. All of it. Sure.
0: I'm sorry, I got distracted.
1: No, I mean, it's true, though. I mean, because I how the fuck would Epstein introduce, like, hey, Donald, meet this supermodel from this former Soviet bloc country. You can marry this person and have a kid with it, you know?
0: Right, right.
1: It.
2: My statue has termites.
1: It has termites.
2: There's a wasp nest there.
1: Wooden god, a wooden statue. That's so fucking sad.
0: Ooh. Oh, this is a tweet.
1: Yes,
0: from before.
1: Did they even stain it or put any water seal on it, her statue, before they put it out there? Is it just like particle wood with a couple of nails?
0: Well, it was painted like that weird blue for that dress, right?
1: Yeah, yeah. But is it treated? Did they treat the wood so when it rains?
0: They treated it with fire.
1: Yeah, they did.
0: Apparently.
1: God. Right? Melania, listen, there are all kinds of fascists throughout history that get amazing fucking statues. Sometimes gold, bronze, marble, the whole thing. You name it. You got fucking particle wood. Particle board. Scrap lumber from the Lowe's for you.
0: Right, right,
1: God,
0: right.
1: That's funny as shit.
0: Who tweeted this previously about the ICE raids?
1: Okay.
0: What is the etiquette if you're going about your business and find yourself observing an ICE raid? Okay. I want to show a little respect and decency. Are you allowed to masturbate where you stand?
1: That's Stephen Miller. But who tweeted it? They're being ironic, right?
0: That's all I'm going to give you.
1: Oh, they're not ironic.
0: Because it's hilarious.
1: Oh, so it is. It's Jennifer Welsh?
0: No.
1: Hunter
0: man.
1: Biden?
0: No. You think Wyatt would be fucking hilarious. Are you allowed to masturbate where you stand during an ICE raid?
1: Oh, Pee Wee Herman. No.
0: Milo Yiannopoulos.
1: Oh, my God. He was serious, though.
0: Yeah.
1: He's not being funny?
0: That's why it's hilarious.
1: Shit.
0: Because he got rounded up by ICE.
1: This is a tough one because, honestly, it would be hilarious if Olbermann tweeted that or Rachel Maddow, because they could be saying that ironically. But do we get rid of irony or...
0: Are you allowed to masturbate where you stand in the street, or should you find some kind of awning or motor vehicle?
1: An awning? Which way does your sperm flow, dummy? An awning? That's funny. An awning.
0: So there you go, Milo.
1: You tweeted that, Milo? God, my tweets are boring. I mean, shit, dude. See, I would think someone was being sarcastic. No one would say that seriously, you know, in earnest.
3: I never really believed in curses, but after the last few days, boy, do I believe in them now. It got me good and it got me deep. I'll be feeling this one for a long time.
0: That's a clip of Milo that they're showing. Somebody apparently interviewed him, and that's a teaser.
1: This is after the whole thing.
0: Yeah.
1: Send away ambulance.
0: He's back in Britain.
1: You know, he does. You know, he sounds like, he sounds almost like Sean Connery. It just, like, I watched the Alaskan Bush people last night, and God, they just sound so fucked up because of Sean Connery. And is Milo from, is he Welsh or?
0: He's a Brit.
1: Oh, okay. Is he
0: from? Well, I mean, Welsh people are Brits too. I don't know what part of.
1: Milo, you sound like Sean Connery. For what it's worth, for it matters.
0: Doesn't matter. I don't think he's, I think he sounds like he's,
1: did Sean Connery masturbate under an awning, or would he just do it out in the street? God, what a weird thing to even, what a weird way to express yourself. Were you being poetic? I mean, you got to fucking, do you know what? Send that tweet to Simon and Schuster just to say, hey, you're going to give this guy a book deal.
0: Yeah, he's from Kent. So,
1: hello.
0: Wait a second. That's not his real name?
1: I don't know.
0: Milo Hanrahan,
1: okay,
0: was born in October 1984 in Kent.
1: Yes, Hanrahan.
0: His occasional

0: pen name is Milo Andreas Wagner.
1: Shit.
0: Also pronounced
1: Wagner.
0: Wagner.
1: Right. Shit. You can't. I mean, goddamn. The fascism runs deep in this one, says Obi-Wan. I mean, this guy is so Nazi that off the top of his head, it's like, gosh, I want to go masturbate at these fucking deportations or the ICE raids or something. God, he's.
0: Milo was born and raised in Kent, England. His father has Greek and Irish ancestry. His mother's German born. He is described as a practicing Roman Catholic. His parents divorced when he was a child. His mother is Jewish. Yiannopoulos has referred to himself as Jewish. According to the BBC, his maternal grandmother was Jewish. Raised by his mother and her second husband, Yiannopoulos has stated he did not have a good relationship with his stepfather. As a teenager, he lived with his paternal grandmother.
1: There you go.
0: Whose surname Yiannopoulos.
1: That's who fucked him up.
0: He later adopted. Well, no, he liked her.
1: The
0: Greek grandmother.
1: He liked her. That's what I'm saying. I mean, how did he end up like this? Because his stepfather...
0: Self-loathing gay.
1: Right. And I mean, he was raised by someone. I mean, can we credit his parents with any of this shittiness?
0: He was educated at the Simon Langton Grammar School for Boys in Canterbury.
1: Shut it down.
0: From which he has said he was expelled.
1: Okay. Leave it open. Sorry, guys. God damn.
0: He attended the University of Manchester, but dropped out before graduating.
1: Good job.
0: He then read English at Wolfson College, Cambridge, but was expelled.
1: There you go.
0: In 2010.
1: Damn, you guys are doing good.
0: What a piece of shit this guy is.
1: I'm impressed with these schools that keep expelling his ass. His stepfather couldn't take it. He's like, fuck, what's wrong with your Nazi kid?
0: Well, this makes a lot of sense. After he got kicked out of university, Yiannopoulos initially secured a job at the Catholic Herald.
1: The Catholics could handle it. The Catholics loved him.
0: This is a London-based Catholic magazine.
1: Perfect. That makes a Catholic magazine. Who the fuck is reading that? That is a pity job. That's a pity publication. Makes no money. It's because the Catholics are loaded, right?
0: Well, in England, is primarily Anglican, right?
1: Right.
0: The Catholics are more the minority.
1: But they hate the Anglicans. I mean, listen, who reads that magazine? I'll wait until someone tweets in and says, yes, I read the articles in that. There's no way anybody reads that shit, man.
0: Well, they have those altar boy centerfolds.
1: Is that real? I don't know. After today, I don't know what is irony.
0: Is that real?
1: I don't know. Milo's like, I'm going to get under an awning.
0: True. They are Catholic.
1: God. Of course. You were able to get along with the Catholics, Milo. That makes a lot of sense, right?
0: Stigo Milo, I saw that somebody brought up that he had tweeted that in the past. I think I titled the blog post for the last show, Milo getting deported by ICE is chef's kiss.
1: Oh, wow. It is, though. It really perfect. Is. But they let him go, right? He was released from custody.
0: Well, back in England.
1: Come on, God.
0: He was launched. They didn't send him to CCOD or whatever. But
1: they send some people there. Why not this guy? He's perfect for that.
0: He's not brown enough.
1: Nah, come on. Come on. I don't know who I'm talking to. Shit.
0: Come on.
1: God, Milo. He was the guy hanging out with the Nazi artist and Nick Fuentes, right, in Mar-a-Lago. Was it him, Milo?
0: Yeah. With Nick and... Yay.
1: That is it. No, he's the artist formerly known as Swastika, correct?
0: I don't think he got that far.
1: You didn't change the name on your birth certificate.
0: He didn't pull a Prince.
1: That. Yeah. Prince is like, hey, I just was gonna be a symbol, not that. Shit.
0: And Prince's was
1: Prince was talented.
0: Prince's was I'm giving up my slave name because was it Sony that he was fighting? Oh yeah. The record label was one of them, Warner, Sony. They're all evil
1: and
0: giant
1: Prince,
0: conglomerates who suck off the talent of talented people.
1: Speaking of talented, Prince, and we have to say this before we move on, is so much more talented than fucking Kanye, fucking Nazi face West. I'm sorry. I fuck him. Right.
0: Yeah, but I do like some of Ye's music.
1: Listen, man.
0: Previous music. I haven't heard his recent stuff. I don't listen to the Heil Hitler
1: play
0: one.
1: Play it with your earbuds. There's so many other, you know, hip-hop music to listen to than Kanye. Sorry. I mean, just so much better shit.
0: I think he's a good producer if he would have just, you know, kept his fucking mouth shut.
1: Right.
0: Like they tell the basketball players, right? Shut up and play basketball.
1: Yeah, yeah.
0: Wasn't that Laura Ingram or whatever?
1: Laura, but basketball players have good politics.
0: Or no, it was the Megyn Kelly said that, I think. One of them.
1: Megyn Kelly said Santa Claus is fucking white no matter what, right?
0: Just so you know, kids, Santa's white, okay?
1: If you're doing Megan, that's perfect. If you're doing Laura Ingram, pitch down a little bit. Thank you. Okay.
2: One more for
0: safety. It was Megyn Kelly, yeah.
2: One more for safety. Listen, guys. I'm bleeding out my ears. Or whatever, eyeballs. I hate these people.
0: J.D. Vance says, quote, there is something about Abdul al-Sayed that is, quote, very, very evil.
1: Fuck you. Hey, teach your kids how to play golf on your own fucking dime, you dick fuck. And quit flying around in hell. Fuck you. Fuck
0: evil.
1: Off.
0: Very, very evil.
1: You're evil, motherfucker. Listen, we've had enough of you. There's been enough of J.D. Vance. We've had it.
0: Of course, he brought up Hassan when he was at some event. Hassan, it was a campaign rally.
1: Piker?
0: For GOP candidates in Michigan.
1: He's not running for office.
0: He launched several savage attacks on Abdul al-Sayed. He opened his remarks by going after al-Sayed for campaigning with Hassan Piker.
1: Hey, you're a fucking Nazi, dickhead. God, okay.
0: The vice president also shredded al-Sayed over his recent apology for his comments following the attack on a Jewish synagogue and school, accusing the Michigan Democrat of empathizing with the attacker and not the potential victims. What did he say?
1: Hey, listen. JD, go meet Syed in the fucking Thunderdome at the White House and meet it out there. I'm tired of this.
0: He said,
1: I
0: don't know how to do a JD Vance voice because he's just like a boring non-human attempting to be human. How do you do it, J.D. Vance?
1: Well, you went to acting school. I mean, you really got to put your skills to the test here.
0: How do I become loathsome and nauseating at the same time being almost totally invisible?
1: Well, let me tell you, shit, you know. Meryl Streep, she had all those Oscars for a reason.
0: I need to call Meryl and get some tips.
1: Yeah.
0: Give me a line reading, Meryl.
1: Read that as if you were a nightstand.
0: He said, and you know, I was trying to understand what would motivate a person to say these things, what would motivate a person to do these things. And I realized that there's something about Abdul al-Sayed that is very, very evil.
1: See?
0: And on the rise in the United States of America today. And it's people who see themselves not as citizens of a coalition fighting for every single person.
1: What? Where's the because part?
0: Whether
1: they're
0: Jewish or Christian, whether they're white, black, or brown, but see themselves as fighting for one group at the expense of others. And that is how, ladies and gentlemen, you destroy the United States of America. Well, exactly. Wait a second. Yeah. Which side embraces Jewish or Christian, white, black, or brown?
1: Yeah.
0: Not your side.
1: What was that whole thing? It's a long time ago. It was when Trump first right after he was elected. It was like 3 billion years ago. Do you remember that one thing that happened that was chanting Jews will not replace us?
0: Oh, yeah.
1: Does anybody remember that shit with the tiki torches?
0: There were good, fine people on both sides.
1: Right. That's who these people are. You know, fuck J.D. Vance, you dumb fuck. Why don't you get... You're going to play J.D. Vance? You need to find your leprechaun socks when you have the scene with Zelensky, when you tell him has no cards or whatever the fuck he said. God.
0: What a piece of shit he is.
1: You remember that? He was green fucking... Well, that was to meet the president of Ireland, which is so shit. Cringe, right? J.D. Vance is cringe. That's a good way to describe him.
0: Yeah, yeah.
1: He's cringe.
0: Yeah.
1: Your wife can't enjoy you
0: either.
1: Sexually. There's no... You know what I mean? God, he's using military helicopters to teach his children how to golf. I don't know. Guys, you Republicans vote on the worst fucking people. I mean, really.
0: Yeah, yeah.
1: I mean, you guys have the worst taste in politicians. It's not even close.
0: But the Republican base thinks that
1: I don't think.
0: We're all evil, that we're the ones who want to take away the freedoms, that we hate America and
1: I hate this America
0: and all that shit.
1: When I do not like it.
0: 100% behind the side of authoritarianism, white nationalism, racism, sexism, homophobia, transphobia, yeah. Well, let's sit down while we list them all.
1: Yeah, let's all list them. And in the meantime, you and all your kids, we can all die of measles. I mean, that's what it's going to be. So.
3: That's a lie.
1: Thank you for voting and exercising your civic duty to vote for Nazis so we all die of measles. Thank you so much.
3: That's a lie.
1: God, and then we had to listen to J.D. Vance read Winnie the Pooh. Stop it! Tut, tut, it looks like rain, says Pooh. Fuck you.
0: Tut, save tut, Christopher it looks Robin. Like rain, says Pooh.
1: Oh, that was so bad. Usha's got a podcast that her Nazi husband does. She's a Nazi, too. You're a Nazi. You're all Nazis. Fuck off. Tut, tut, it looks like rain.
0: I played the clip before of Nick Fuentes commenting on renaming Lake Ontario.
1: You better like it, Nick. You can't.
0: No, he said it just goes to show how impotent the United States has become under Trump. It's actually humiliating and embarrassing and sad.
1: You did it, though. But like, you can't just do it and then say this is bad. You did this. You helped do this. Are you impotent?
4: I hope so.
1: Shut up, cat boy. You can't have it both ways, man. You can't make money telling people to do the stupid thing and then on the way out chastising them for doing the stupid thing. You can't do that.
0: And then Nick goes on to, like the clip we played before, defend liberal coffee shops as a cool place to hang out.
1: You're not hanging out at a coffee
0: shop. He would never want to go to a conservative coffee shop because it would be shitty.
1: You wouldn't be allowed in my coffee shop. I wouldn't let you in. Right? I'll refuse you service based on your Nazism.
0: And don't forget, he is a racist.
5: Do you think America will ever be white again? It's really saddening to see normie whites justify.
6: Do you think America will ever be white again? I don't know, man. I hope so.
0: This is $20 this guy just gave him. Said, do you think America will ever be white again?
1: And then he trolls
0: him. And he makes fun of him.
1: He trolls him and then agrees with him and then says something that sympathizes with the guys.
0: I told you, I think they're naked, sending him money and touching themselves to his abuse.
1: I think his sister probably really hates him, honestly, in her heart. Yeah. Let's hate this guy.
5: Do you think America will ever be white again? It's really saddening to see normie whites justify.
6: Do you think America will ever be white again? I don't know, man. I hope so. I hope so, because it's really going to fucking suck when it isn't. I don't want to live with all these people. I don't want to live with all these brown people. I really don't, man. I don't hate them. I just would prefer if it was all white people. I don't hate them. I don't even dislike them. I mean, they're fine. They're like anybody else, but
0: well, except the Jews, I'm sure.
6: But I don't want to go there. Mom, could you pick me up? Can we go back to a white country, please?
7: It just doesn't feel like home. That's what they can never conceive of. It's not that we don't like you. It's not that we hate you for being different. It's just, it's not home. It's like Superman. It's like, what if your entire race was genocided and your planet was destroyed and then you were just this fucking alien that everybody was throwing stuff at?
1: Who is... explain
0: they
1: this.
0: They don't throw stuff at Superman because he's an alien. The bad guys throw stuff at Superman because he's Superman.
1: Christopher Reeves would beat the shit out of you. Know
0: if
1: that.
0: Superman had decided to keep the glasses on and fool everybody.
1: Yes.
0: And never show his superpowers.
1: Yeah.
0: Nobody would have known. It wasn't like he was hated because he was an alien. Superman, what the fuck is he talking about?
1: And Superman was a journalist. He was a writer, right? He exposed the truth, and then he beat the shit out of people. He did that on the side. Batman was a rich, evil oligarch and then saved people from burglaries on the side, you know? I don't know why that's relevant.
0: What's your superpower? I'm rich.
1: Nick, your superpower is just like you're the ultimate troll. You chastise someone for sounding stupid, but then...
0: Well, that's him.
1: That's
0: him. That's him to a T, the ultimate troll.
1: I mean, you know, you aren't invited to Thanksgiving anymore for your family because people probably choke to death arguing with you. You know?
0: Right.
1: Make a guy inhale a whole turkey leg.
0: Oh, my God. This next one.
1: Yes.
0: South Louisiana groiper sends $200.
1: My God.
0: To Nick.
1: Shit.
5: 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What are your thoughts on corporatism and distributism?
0: Yeah, I don't know if you can understand that. 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
1: Right.
0: South Louisiana Groyper sent $200. 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
1: Distributism.
7: Thank you for the big super chat. Appreciate it. Love it.
0: He actually thanked him for the super chat. That's amazing.
1: God, my earbuds fell out.
7: Degree in business management fully online? What the fuck kind of business degree are you getting online? What are you doing? You're working offshore getting an online degree? That doesn't even make sense.
1: Yeah.
7: Dude, the whole point of a business degree is that you network in college.
1: God, this guy
0: that's got... He's 100% right, and that's what's wrong with our country.
1: Wait, but the guy paid him $200 to say this, and he's being a dick.
0: Sure. The guy's out on some oil platform somewhere, touching himself. Oh, Nick's being mean to
1: you. You should call the guy directly and have a conversation with him. He sent you $200 and say, thank you so much. Let's talk about what you want to...
0: But, first of all, the guy's working his ass off somewhere offshore.
1: That's amazing.
0: And getting an online degree. I don't have a problem with that. But the problem is, Nick is 100% right. That the learning of it is bullshit.
1: Right.
0: Business degrees are bullshit.
1: Doesn't Trump have
0: MFAs or MBAs are bullshit.
1: MFAs,
0: by the way.
1: Those are real. But Trump has an MBA, right? From Yale? Or
0: no, he doesn't.
1: I don't know.
0: He doesn't have a grad degree.
1: Well, where did he go to school? He went to Harvard's.
0: Trump?
1: Or
0: UPenn? Wharton?
1: Oh, okay. Wharton.
0: But... did he?
1: I don't know.
0: He might have taken some classes at Wharton. You know, like if there's a renowned, let's say, Juilliard.
1: Okay.
0: for singing or something.
1: Sure.
0: It's one thing that they're
1: Juilliard
0: focusing
1: of,
0: on.
1: Yeah, Juilliard of like Gary, Indiana, that kind of thing,
0: well,
1: right?
0: Yeah,
1: different. God, Trump, I hope you didn't go to school and it was fake because then there'd be less people for you to, the poor female students, you know?
0: So there's Nick. The whole point of a business degree is to network. And that is the sad point. And look what the trouble we're in now. All of these corrupt, evil assholes that are taking over like a cancer all know each other from the same Young Republicans group at Harvard, at Stanford, at their little Nazi Groyper groups.
1: Why, if there's anybody talking to America saying tariffs are one thing, we know they're not, they're talking about it in a lying way. If you got a piece of paper from a school where you got an MBA or a degree in business, that school should shut the fuck down because they obviously aren't teaching you anything, right?
0: Yeah.
1: How can these Republicans have these fancy degrees from these schools and say, hey, let's tariff Canada? That makes no sense. I mean, shouldn't those schools shut down? I mean, God.
0: And then they make it sound like if you get a humanities degree or if you get an English degree or a theater degree or a music degree or an art degree, you're useless.
1: Yeah.
0: But, you know, Chad,
1: right.
0: The white asshole who got D's in high school,
1: right.
0: But got into Harvard because his grandfather donated $1 million to it at one point.
1: Sure.
0: Barely passes, gets C's and D's at Harvard, but goes right to, I don't know. Think of what's one of those shitty Lehman Brothers Shearson Lehman.
1: Right.
0: It goes right to some
1: Nazi
0: financial
1: bank.
0: Twat tank because
1: I wish that existed.
0: Because
1: of
0: somebody who his dad knows from college or somebody he knows from college.
1: Right.
0: One of his friend's uncle is a partner at Schwab.
1: We need to have that's true. We need to have an adult conversation about why are all these business colleges, why are you producing such shitbags that want to, are you serious? Like, on top of the data centers, they're mining crypto just because they have water to cool the servers. Is that actually really happening? Is that a real thing?
0: Yeah.
1: God.
0: I guess.
1: These fucking evil-ass business motherfuckers, they cannot be stopped. What? How are they learning this shit? God.
0: We've got...
1: You know, when you're dead, you can't take it with you. You can't shove the money in your fucking coffin, you stupid fucks. Can you? Care. I mean, I don't know.
0: Yeah, they don't care. They want to leave it to their crotch spawn.
1: Yeah.
0: And who are worthless. Again, if, you know, you can maybe, as evil as his practices were and what a vicious prick he was, Sam Walton built a giant business.
1: Right, right.
0: His grandkid that is now an ultra billionaire that has 10 times more money than Sam had.
1: Jeez.
0: Didn't.
1: Right, right.
0: Why is that person is in charge of the largest workforce, single workforce.
1: Yeah, getting paid.
0: Company that we have.
1: That we pay with food stamps.
0: Exactly.
1: Right? That we give money to through food assistance programs.
0: Why Walmart that spends hundreds of millions probably on lobbying every year.
1: Yeah.
0: Which means buying politicians.
1: Yeah, absolutely. And they don't pay people enough there. They really don't.
0: Yet these guys are accomplished. The Koch brothers who, they're geniuses. They turned their father's $300 million mining business into $100 billion. Oh, they're geniuses.
1: How do the Koch brothers watch movies like Batman, Marvel movies, anything where there's a big, evil, horrible Sith Lord in charge of the bad people and not feel something?
0: Right.
1: Like, wow, who do I identify with? Oh, I'm Thanos in this. Does that make me sad? They care.
0: No.
1: They love it. I'm the Nazi whose face is melting in Indiana Jones. I love it.
0: You're attributing feelings and decency and
1: my fault.
0: And stuff to these
1: fault.
0: Greedy motherfuckers.
1: Play the next super chat.
0: Listen.
1: God
0: fuck
1: damn.
0: Yeah.
1: Get $200. I would call the guy. You know what I gotta do to earn $200 in stand-up comedy? I gotta put out signs and hook up sound equipment. Fuck Nick Fuentes. You should be nice to these Nazis who are paying you.
0: Oh, yeah, I am.
1: Bunch of furries.
0: Also in the news.
1: Yay.
0: We talked about Andrew Tate a little bit.
1: God damn. I mean, so much Andrew Tate in the news. Jesus, are you embarrassed at some of these people you've created?
0: Yeah, here. A leak of sensitive information from Manosphere influencer Andrew Tate's online empire reveals that his War Room program teaches men to accumulate wealth, attract and control women, and, quote, penetrate the elite.
1: Jesus!
0: Including by exploiting the sexual misbehavior of wealthy acquaintances.
1: But these guys are British, right? He's British.
0: They're American, but then when they were kids, they were... Their family moved to Britain, I think.
1: Okay,
0: so they've got some, they're dual citizens and they've got some muddled accents going on.
1: I actually have to leave, but I just want to make this one point.
0: Yes.
1: Andrew Tate, the UK, it's your fault. They own them, right? Not us. It's you guys, not us. So
0: I think taking more back. Here. I think they made more of their fame here, but
1: okay.
0: I could be wrong.
1: All right. Well, I got to go and thank you for talking the rest of the time.
0: I don't know that I'm going to. I'm going to finish the Andrew Tate story and I might bail early.
1: Nine!
0: Also, a little bit. But it's not that much. It's only 10 minutes or so.
1: Thank you.
0: I think. Yeah, it's only about 10 minutes or so. The British American citizen reportedly cultivated relationships with Donald Trump Jr., Barron Trump, and other figures on the American right. Even as he and his brother Tristan have defended themselves against accusations of sexual assault in two countries, material included in the leak shows that, quote, there's a class called Penetrating the Elite.
1: Fuck these guys.
0: In Tate's War Room program that offers, quote, espionage training for subscribers aimed at digging up secrets of wealthy individuals for leverage in business deals. So let's think about that. If this is a successful business model to Mr. Tate, how many other of these ethics-free, disgusting pseudo-humans out there that have no decency are are doing this shit? How much of our, how many of our politicians are bought and sold or are compromised? Like with the Epstein files, that's why they won't, that's why Trump won't release all the Epstein files. They won't put all those names out there because they know there's a, Trump has a, supposedly admitted it to, there's going to be a lot of my friends in there. There's going to be a lot of people I know that are named in the Epstein files. And then they say, well, because they can't prove it, then obviously this, all these women are lying. All these girls, all these women are lying, lying, lying. Ghislaine Maxwell, for some reason, went to jail for nothing, I guess. There was, she was a trafficker, a convicted sex trafficker, who trafficked to nobody, apparently. She was a trafficking, trafficking girls to no one because according to our DOJ and, that snake Todd Blanche, that traitor, to America who has just, ripped his pants down and flung his cheek open, his cheeks open to Trump, to the president, which is the opposite of what an attorney general should do. And the Department of Justice, this motherfucker, all he does is, defend Trump and defend all these rapists. And now it tries to make us sound stupid. Everybody else is stupid. Cause you want to, you want the Epstein files. You want somebody to be held accountable for these poor girls that were raped and trafficked. But yeah, so this Andrew, he had Andrew Tate had this war room classes that you could pay for, on how to set up, I guess it's how to set up OnlyFans. It's how to, mind fuck these women to fall in love with you allegedly. And, then you would groom them to go on OnlyFans and you take most of their money. And, he was giving classes on how to do shit like this. And if there's a part of it that is about espionage and doing things like that, it's obvious that he was telling them, hey, if you get people, if you get somebody you know that's famous that starts doing some shenanigans with some of your girls, you've now got, you now own that person, basically. Tate has described the war room as a network that teaches men, quote, self-discipline, motivation, and confidence building, while giving members access to thousands of professionals from around the world who encourage personal responsibility and accountability. What the fuck does that mean? Membership, get this, $2,400 a year, which is now a sale price, because he used to charge $8,000. Dollars a year for membership in the war room. It's just insane. The newly leaked material includes links to 76 paid course videos hosted on Rumble. They're locked. You can't, they're not public. You can't go see them. But you could, they could be viewed by anyone, oh, you can go look at them. Who alters the exposed URLs to appear as if they were clicked from within the paid source. Oh, they can, you can fuck with their, you can get around their paywall. A course called, quote, Operator instructs members on how to bribe government officials in other countries, including by offering, quote, $20 to $50 for street-level police. It also gives pointers for resisting interrogation by government officials and mentions the counter-surveillance techniques, such as detecting tails. The Penetrating the Elite course is not well known outside of war room members. It teaches members investigative techniques to be used against wealthy and powerful people. One of the researchers that found this shit hidden said, quote, the method it teaches is blunt. Find the target's vulnerabilities and exploit them. So this is the wonderful manosphere of good, moral, upstanding citizens. Anyway, I'm going to get out of here a few minutes early. Thanks for joining, everybody. Thanks for buying shit through the Amazon link, crabdiving.com/Amazon. Use that link every time you go to buy shit at Amazon. We get a little commission. It doesn't cost you. It just helps us out here. What Ryan's doing, check out his comedy show schedule. Go to at Rated R Comedy on Instagram, TikTok, Facebook, X, the Rated R Comedy Facebook page, the Pensacola Comedy Facebook page, or PensacolaComedy.com. 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I never tweet, I seldom, once in a while, I'll retweet something. But other than that, have a great one. We will hit you up again on Wednesday. Bye-bye.
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0: What do you have to lose by trying something new like Trump? What the hell do you have to lose? You have to lose. You have to lose.
1: Mr. Trump is so stupid. My God, my God.
0: We won with poorly educated. I love the poorly educated.
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0: But you know what? 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

0: 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Hey, hey, what's up? We're a couple hours in the past. Again,
1: oh, that's right. Right.
0: We're recording a little early.
1: Marty.
0: Brian's got some shit to do.
1: That's right.
0: Some awesome shit, actually.
1: That's right.
0: Helping out a life.
1: That's right. It's a cat. I just want to be clear. I'm not.
0: But that's a life.
1: Yeah, that is. That is. I just don't want to make it sound like an anti-choice thing. Because in Florida, if you say you're helping out life, that's like, you hate fetuses.
0: Oh, that's true. That's true. No, you hate women.
1: Oh, yeah, yeah.
0: You hate
1: yeah.
0: the women. thanks for buying shit through our crab diving link at crabdiving.com. Amazon link, crabdiving.com/Amazon. If you use that link every time you go to buy shit at Amazon, we get a wee little commission. Doesn't cost you fuck.
1: Yay.
0: Oh, and then...
1: Jeez, man.
0: The dogs, yeah, plaintively... going for a treat.
1: Good vocal work, Shelby. Almost as good as Hank Kuhneman on the last episode we listened to.
0: I would think she would be a little hoarse from yesterday.
1: Yeah, yeah, yeah. Oh, that's right, from the treat time.
0: And your mom's Feed Shelby Fest.
1: It was a Feed Shelby Fest indeed, man. She got lots of treats.
0: She gets away with a lot. Your mom's
1: house. Oh, yeah. Didn't she just get a new
0: the
1: Kong
0: whole basically
1: too, right?
0: Pushing onto your mom's lap almost while she's eating.
1: Yeah, yeah.
0: What'd you say?
1: And she just got a new Kong toy, right?
0: I'm stuffing the brand new
1: Kong
0: toy.
1: Oh, wow, wow. Very cool. Congratulations. I'm talking to you, dog.
0: It is Monday. We got a shit ton to get to. Ryan also has to leave a wee bit early. I'm not sure how that's going to affect our schedule.
1: Not really. That I just have to. Time. I have to step away at 3:30 p.m. Central.
0: Well, live, yeah. Not live, but for us, live.
1: I don't even know how to say that. Then in the future, I'll be stepping away. In the future,
0: We'll check on my mood to see if I want to try to burn your ear holes for the next 10 minutes after that, or if I just say screw it, we'll play music.
1: I got to get a cat into a car carrier.
0: You can listen to Chinese Taco Truck.
1: Oh my God.
0: On our,
1: that's
0: our
1: an old
0: interstitial
1: one.
0: Music.
1: Interstitial.
0: He's still around.
1: That's amazing.
0: I think I Facebook stalked him not that long ago. What's his name?
1: Dominic something or other. Last interaction I had with him, I always said, see ya, thank you so much for doing the show, Dominic. I said that from stage as he was leaving. He told me to fuck off, then gave me the middle finger, and that's all I heard from that guy. Oh, my God. He's that guy's fucking nuts, man.
0: He is nuts. Yeah,
1: I offended his sensibilities. I don't know.
0: Yeah, yeah, yeah.
1: Shit, man.
0: Dominic Rios.
1: If he's listening right now, he's going to send me a nasty email. Shit,
0: well,
1: I hope.
0: Yeah, he's on Facebook. Go to
1: RatedRComedy.com. Man, dude, leave that guy alone.
0: Comedy.com.
1: Come get me.
0: Thanks for buying shit through the Amazon link. I think I said that already. Crabdiving.com/Amazon. If I didn't, let's do it again. Every time you buy shit through that link at Amazon, we get a wee commission, and it helps us out here. Keep the bills going and get Shelby a new Kong toy.
1: Oh, good. Hey, Jeff Bezos of Amazon, you just got married again, right? Or again? How many times has he been married?
0: Twice? Twice. Was he married before?
1: No, I don't know.
0: Or is she his first?
1: I don't know. This will work
0: out. I
1: really
0: don't know.
1: Yeah, yeah. I'm sad I'm making everybody think about him with another human being, like, you know.
0: Oh, carnally? Blah.
1: I know. Sorry about that, y'all. I forgot what I was going to say. Go fuck yourself. I really don't remember now. Shit. Oh, is he going to have another kid, you think? Or will he have a kid now that he has a new wife?
0: Well, I don't even know how old she is.
1: Well,
0: I don't know if that train might have sailed, or if she train sailed. What a great way to put it.
1: No, you fly that train up to space, and you have an interuterine orbital birth, and you could be any age and have a child, right?
0: No.
1: Because there's no gravity.
0: Well, he was married, and he has 4 kids.
1: Do another one.
0: Mackenzie Tuttle divorced in 2019. That's pre-Amazon. That's a bummer.
1: What do you mean?
0: For her. Do you think she's getting a lot of that Bezos money?
1: No. Rich people don't work like that, right? they have all this kind of shit that were like prenatal, prenuptial. if you have a space birth, is that better for the baby? Because the afterbirth starts flying all over the.
0: I think a lot of that stuff is good for humans. It's not. It fucks up your body. Chewie's like kind of used to that gravity thing.
1: Get it out of the cockpit of the Falcon, please.
0: Gravity.
1: Oh yeah.
0: She was around. I'm thinking Amazon is younger than it is. I was just fact checking myself. Mackenzie.
1: They used to sell books.
0: In spring of 1994, Bezos read that web usage was growing at a rate of 2,300% a year and eventually decided to establish an online bookstore. He and his then wife, Mackenzie Scott, left their jobs at D.E. Shaw and founded Amazon in a rented garage in Bellevue, Washington.
1: D.E. Shaw is another place for rich people, right? It's like a place where you can go wash your money and make more money from your money just existing. Is that what that is? D.B. Shaw?
0: D.E. Shaw is a multinational investment management firm, Ryan.
1: This is bullshit. I'm going to tell you. Oh, my God.
0: It's very necessary to happy life in America.
1: Right. Give it up for the oligarchs.
0: He initially named the new company Kadabra.
1: Cadaver?
0: As in Abra.
1: Oh, yeah.
0: But later changed the name to Amazon after the Amazon River in South America. In part because it begins with the letter A at the beginning of the alphabet.
1: Oh, that's smart. One time I was in a play and the production company was Aardvark for that very reason. Oh, double A, yeah, double
0: yeah,
1: A.
0: Yeah, yeah.
1: So this is when we started thinking in our brains, we think of Amazon, we think of an online thing. But before, at this moment, and before this moment that you're speaking of, we thought of the Amazon as a forest, a river.
0: A river.
1: God, how or quaint.
0: Or a large woman.
1: How quaint, though.
0: Or Wonder Woman.
1: That's right. Wonder Woman came from a different island.
0: Isn't she an Amazon?
1: No, yeah,
0: princess
1: but
0: princess of some sort.
1: She came from an island, though, not from the Amazon.
0: I mean, not the Amazon.
1: Yeah,
0: maybe the Amazon is named after her.
1: That sucks, Jeff. You took something that was necessary for the environment, that was cool, and now it's just an online fucking store for people to buy tube socks. Sucks.
0: And I appreciate that.
1: Yeah, I do, but it does suck. No, it's bullshit.
0: It does suck.
1: Yeah, name it something else, you fuck. Well, I want to think about the river.
0: You know, if he was doing good, if he took over the WAPO and let it actually do news instead of laying his dick on the scale.
1: Get it off the scale, Jeff!
0: To suck up to the oligarchy and the broligarchy.
1: Yeah.
0: Then I wouldn't care. If, you know, there are... somebody pointed out after the amazing Dolly Parton's death,
1: Shit.
0: Not the death being amazing, but she's amazing. And that, you know, when people talk about hating the rich and everything, she was rich as fuck.
1: She's an anomaly.
0: Yet she was an amazing human being and gave back and was decent. And I've never heard anybody say an unkind word about her or you know, anything they... Anybody that said anything negative about her.
1: She's talented as fuck. And honestly... And she was a lovely person.
0: Maybe Elvis.
1: Right. Elvis sucked, man.
0: Maybe Elvis was a little pissed about not getting to sing I Will Always Love You.
1: He might have thought he might have done that song, done a different song and thought he did that song. He was so high on Oven Cleaner, he didn't know what the fuck he was doing. And honestly,
0: Jolene.
1: Jolene. My God, Elvis. He just died on the toilet. Hey, even if Dolly Parton was a complete flaming fucking asshole, she would still be revered because her music was so fucking good and her songwriting was so good, but she's not. You know, she's a lovely person and did lovely work. Now, Elvis, how's he going to be remembered after he's dead?
0: A danger to televisions.
1: Oh, right. That's right. He is dead. Yeah, that's true. They were the same age, right? Kind of the same.
0: I mean, I guess. Yeah, sure.
1: What was Dolly's secret to living longer than Elvis?
0: Did you just Google Elvis?
1: Yeah.
0: And you'll see. The thing now, there are, you know, you talk to some Gen Zers and they're like, who's Elvis?
1: Thank God.
0: I mean, I think most of them know because he was such a cultural icon, but there are definitely people that were way famous when we were kids
1: and nobody knows who the fuck
0: people
1: they are
0: now. Are just like, who the hell is that? Like, you're your Don Knotts joke.
1: Oh, yeah. I don't remember that joke.
0: That you had to change because you were getting crickets.
1: Yeah, yeah.
0: Because people didn't know who Don Knotts is.
1: You know, I just started working with this comic, and I won't say it, you know, nobody's going to know who this is, but I was trying to describe her to someone else, and I said, it's Don Knotts. She's a brilliant physical comedian who's very reminds you of Don Knotts, and I have yet anyone to understand what I mean when I say that. So I have, you know.
0: I guess nobody watches the reruns of
1: nobody's seen Three's Company?
0: Of Andy Griffith's show.
1: Three's Company, too. I mean, Don Knotts wasn't just...
0: Three's Company. I forgot he was on that, even.
1: He wasn't relegated to fucking...
0: Mr. Furley.
1: Yeah, yeah.
0: Right? His character?
1: He didn't have to live in... guess that fucking guy's name from Matlock. In his shadow, his whole fucking career, Andy Griffith, he was able to... Don Knotts was on Scooby-Doo. He was on... Three's Company. He's so many fucking movies. I think he was on a few Chitty Chitty Bang Bangs. He was on some Disney movies.
0: Well, he guessed it on.
1: Ton of shit, man. You know, Andy Griffith's over there in Matlock. That's it.
0: Let's get to the headlines for the truncated show. Commie, Pinko, Liberal.
1: Defeat.
0: Huff Post. Oh, God. You know, the worst part of this is that there's just pictures of Trump all the time.
1: That is the worst, man.
0: He's tech ugly. Tantrum. Trump full steam for data centers and what's that turd? It's our vice president. What's his name? Oh, JD Vance.
1: Oh, the couch guy.
0: The couch humper is already like, oh wow, Trump's hand in that picture is poorly covered with makeup. I'm sorry, I just got distracted.
1: Right. And by the way, speaking of him, I know you're doing this story, but I assume we're going to get to how much that fat fuck weighs today, but go ahead.
0: Well, I mean, that's still the same.
1: No, he could have put on more.
0: So Trump is like, of course, doing the opposite of what we the people want in every state.
1: Absolutely,
0: Pat. And it's one of the few bipartisan issues that most of us agree on.
1: Oh, yeah. I mean, I agree on this if you're thinking what I'm thinking.
0: Data centers.
1: Oh, okay. I was thinking about something else more holistic. Yeah, yeah. These data centers are insane.
0: But I mean, the hardcore MAGA hate them.
1: Yes.
0: Independents hate them. Yes. We hate them. Liberals hate them.
1: Right.
0: For different reasons. Now, there is a lot of... there's a lot of misinfo going on out there. And I think I had the story the other day, but we didn't get to it, that China...
1: Yes.
0: They found, and this is what kind of makes me crazy.
1: Okay.
0: About Elmo and his Daily Stormer Light website.
1: I hate this Nazi. Ugh.
0: That they found on X like hundreds of thousands, literally.
1: Yes.
0: Of bots, a bot network.
1: Okay.
0: Recently.
1: Oh, okay. So fake network supporting people.
0: Just pushing bullshit agendas. Yeah, but they're all fake accounts. There's, you know, we've seen the pictures of some of those senders where they've got like 500 cell phones.
1: Mounted
0: on the wall,
1: like,
0: and
1: literally
0: each one
1: physically
0: has a
1: there.
0: Yeah, yeah. Each one, you know,
1: that is so old
0: school. A different account.
1: So there's actually a cell phone there, like velcroed to a wall. That is nuts, man.
0: Well, yeah, because each one has, you know, its own IP, I guess. And
1: yeah. You wouldn't just do that with a computer and fake it, have it on, I guess.
0: Trump, I forgot where. Oh, JD. Trump said that if people don't want data centers in their towns, it's because they want to end up backwards and poor.
1: Shut up, you stupid fuck. Go to fucking hell, motherfucker.
0: I gotta see if I can find it now.
1: You dumb shit. You don't know what people want. You don't know. You know what you want. You want to rape, and you want Diet Coke, and you want McDonald's, and what else does he want? Ivanka, back in the day, not today's Ivanka.
0: Yeah, I don't think. I think, speaking of sailed, I think his...
1: he broke up with her,
0: movement,
1: right?
0: Movement down there has sailed.
1: Ivanka, were you sad when your dad dumped you because you got too fucking old? I love it.
0: Let's see. I'm trying to find. There was a truth that he posted recently, and it's just bonkers. I mean,
1: right?
0: It's
2: insane.
1: You know, people said Nixon in the final days was shit-faced talking to paintings. I think
2: he would walk around in his robe drunk, yeah.
1: Hey, Nixon, shit, man, if only you would have had your own social media and these injectables that Donald had, you would have been a fucking monster.
2: I can't find what I was looking for. Anyway, the only reason the communities throughout the USA should not want data centers is if they want to end up being backwards and poor, he wrote. If they want to be successful and rich with far lower taxes and jobs all over the place, let data reign. Yeah. REIGN.

0: to anoint Rubio, and because JD's now out, kind of like he's doing, you know, talk the bro show circuits and stuff like that, and
1: that's so sad.
0: And he's saying shit against what Trump right. is saying.
1: Mike Pence is listening to this, and he's like, "That's kind of insulting to me. I was on the outs, and they what that means is they try to hang you." He's just doing podcasts. They tried to kill me.
0: They tried to kill me.
1: Well, they're really mad. Isn't that what he said?
0: No, they're really mad. When they asked Trump.
1: Oh, my God.
2: Mike Pence.

0: lot with your take on it. Was justice served in the case of Kelly Flynn?
1: Was justice served in the case of Kelly Flynn?
2: I bet you, if you asked Mike Pence today, what was that reference to, the Kelly Flynn thing, he wouldn't know. I don't know. I have no fucking idea.
1: And we don't need to Google it. Indianapolis, I think, right? Wasn't it? Or
2: yeah, I don't know.
1: Gary or some shit. He was somewhere in, I think it was Indianapolis.
2: Did you think you were going to die, Mike? Did you really? God.
1: Well, he hinted at that, didn't he? He wouldn't even get in the car with that. Yeah. That strange, with the Secret Service guy he didn't know driving.
2: Hey, that's a good call. Don't get in the car with really strangers. Shit, man.
1: Come to the White House. You'll be fine.
2: Right. When I'm up at night and I can't sleep on the Hallmark Channel or wherever this is going to be, will that be the final chapter in Pence's biopic?
1: Oh, yeah.
2: He's not going to have another moment that's going to be worthy.
1: He'll probably run this time.
2: Oh, shut the fuck up. I can't imagine that. Karen, are you going to let him do that? Put him in a think tank.
1: He did just write a book, right? He was doing a book tour.
2: He didn't write that fucking book. Karen, did you write that?
1: The Lord wrote it for me. The Lord found me a Filipino on Fiverr.
2: Jesus, you really have to. You're doing too much up there. Quit creating so many people. You're doing too much. You got a bunch of Nazis coming at your ass.
1: So, yeah, this data center thing is a big topic. The liberals are everybody's against them. But
2: I hate anything coming out of
1: the water usage of many of them is troubling.
2: Sure. Sure.
1: The power usage, obviously. And then just the outright lies about these gazillions of jobs they're going to create. They're going to have some big-time construction jobs for several months. Yeah.
2: Oh, yes, yes.
1: And then after that, you know what? They're going to have, like, bots.
2: Doing the construction?
1: Doing the maintenance and the upkeep and all that shit. They're going to be manned by 20 or 30 people.
2: Yeah.
1: Seriously, but giant data center.
2: But those robots and those few people are going to be able to hoard most of our resources, right?
1: Well, they're water.
2: So that's great. Good for that. So efficient. Their fascism is very efficient. Very good, guys.
1: But there's, the thing is, it's still kind of a gold rush speculative thing.
2: Yeah, yeah.
1: Because we don't know how this is going to go. We don't know. AI is now starting to kind of pooter out a little bit in that people are like, people that are using it in business.
2: Yes.
1: I see this with one of my paid gigs has to do with the communications and PR industry.
2: Right.
1: And I see these articles all the time now about how, at first it was like, oh my God, we're fucked. These AI is going to do our jobs. It's going to do everything. They won't need us anymore. And now it's just like, they're finding out.
2: Yeah.
1: And these dumb CEOs that went balls deep into AI and started cutting people.
2: Right. Right.
1: Are now in the find out stage that it ain't working as great. AI is good.
2: Yes.
1: But it needs wranglers, and it ain't great. It ain't the be-all, end-all.
2: Yeah, and right now, AI is figuring it out. This is the first salvo. And now AI is like, oh, these people think we're useless, blah, blah, blah, blah, blah. Now we're going to fuck them up.
1: But these idiots these rich motherfuckers.

0: Yeah.
1: That are investing in these data centers are going to do what they do. They're going to build it. They're going to make a bazillion dollars off of building it and selling it
2: and then,
1: to some data company.
2: Right.
1: And then they don't give a fuck how the industry does. They've got their $100 million they got for the data center.
2: Is this that thing you say, socialize the losses, privatize the gains, or some shit like that? It's amazing. I'm trying not to talk like Mike Pence right now because we just listened.
1: It's so hard to not talk like that.
2: The Republicans couldn't come together on the Epstein files, couldn't turn against Trump on anything, but now the data centers, nobody saw this coming. The guy who took my job is in love with the couch and thinks he's not going to get hung like me.
1: Like, there's a guy in, I have to pull radio clips as part of another job. And there's a guy, I played him for you before. He's the guy in, out in California.
2: Yeah.
1: That is like AM radio, local.
2: Oh, okay. Yeah, yeah.
1: But he's got a voice like this. He literally talks like this.
2: That's awesome. That's awesome.
1: As the midterm, so there you go. Trump, let data reign.
2: God, you Nazi. That is such a Nazi word. I mean, God, these guys just ooze the fucking fascism. They can't help it. Can we get a reaction video on, can we have a camera on Mike Pence's face when they come for J.D. Vance? I mean, I just want to see the look on his fucking face, man. This is going to be like, I told you so, you stupid fuck.
1: White House insiders are sounding the alarm. Oh, God, what is this? The Daily Beast. This is the biggest fucking no-duh headline I've seen in a long time.
2: Okay.
1: White House insiders are sounding the alarm that Trump is far more interested in building his own legacy than improving the economy or ending the war with Iran.
2: You know, this story proves that no one except crab diving has understood Donald Trump. Donald Trump likes to what? Rape. He likes Diet Coke. He used to like what's-her-face. Loves McDonald's. That's it, pretty much. Right? He doesn't care about anything else. The war. He hates the war.
1: So that's the headline over at the HuffPost.
2: See, I can hear you kind of almost doing Mike Pence's too at the end. You're like,
1: like
2: in your mind right now. I can't shake it. I listened to some coverage, watched some coverage on Al Jazeera of the whole war thing in Iran. And I just have a question. Is everybody using that same map with the green lights and red lights on it in the Strait of Hormuz? And you're acting like real-time coverage of the Strait. Is it bullshit? Have you seen that? There's like red dots and green dots.
1: It's like a video game where you can see who's captured which territory.
2: I think we're supposed to think that, but it's never anything to tell you what any of these lights mean, and I don't know what the fuck I'm looking at.
1: I just saw a related story.
2: Okay.
1: To the data center bullshit.
2: Data centers.
1: In related news, officials in El Reno, Oklahoma. Oh, that's got to be a great place, huh?
2: El Reno. Let's call the whole thing off.
1: El Reno. They probably call it El Reno. In Spanish, it would be El Reno.
2: In El Reno.
1: What does Reno mean? R-E-N-O. Rain is king. No, that's not king.
2: It's a Nazi thing, right? Of course. I don't know. El Reno, Oklahoma. God, can we stop
1: it's a reindeer. That's why I didn't know it. I never learned that word.
2: They got reindeer in Oklahoma?
1: It's the reindeer Oklahoma.
2: The reindeer of Oklahoma. They're a hardy bunch.
1: I guess if that's, I'm assuming it's Spanish. It could be, you know, it might be it says El Reno. Anyway,
2: in the Ozark? Go ahead.
1: They say that a damaged private water line.
2: Okay. Shit.
1: At one of these fucking data centers wasted more than 3 million gallons of water before it was discovered late last week.
2: That's all?
1: Oopsie.
2: 3 million gallons?
1: The business in question specializes in AI storage and Bitcoin mining.
2: I hate these tech bros. They are a scourge or scourge, however you fucking say it. How many gallons are in the Lake of America? I'm just trying to get a context.
1: Oh, gazillions.
2: Okay, so more than this. 33 million, then you got fired, dickhead, right? Who's ever in charge?
1: 3 million.
2: 3 million, okay. You get fired for that.
1: The leak forced El Reno schools and the county courthouse to temporarily close and forced thousands of residents to go without water after levels in El Reno's water towers unexpectedly plummeted.
2: You know, at least these kids got a break from the learning about creationism, but then got to go home and die of thirst. I mean, there's no water for the people because they fucked up.
1: Yeah, I'm sorry.
2: This is what everybody's screaming about, right?
1: El Reno interim city manager.
2: Oh, get the fuck out of here.
1: Ken Brown said, the last 24 hours plus was very stressful time.
2: Fuck you. How did he support these? I bet he wanted these data
1: centers. Well, that's the thing.
2: Fuck you, Ken.
1: And that's what we're finding out. Even at the tiny little city council, county board level.
2: Okay.
1: That these motherfuckers do not represent us in the tiniest, littlest way. They represent themselves and how they're going to enrich themselves and get more power and or money. And now we're finding out that, I mean, that's the big issue now at all these town halls is right. People are showing up and screaming at these so-called representatives, these elected officials, because they're signing NDAs. Think about this. There have been cases where they've signed NDAs.
2: Yes.
1: With the data company.
2: Okay.
1: A non-disclosure agreement.
2: Right.
1: On a decision they're making about public land, public funds,
2: about
1: public
2: water,
1: right?
2: About water. I mean, we should find solidarity with people who like drink water. You know what I mean? We're talking about motherfucking water here. This is like pitchforks and I don't know, whatever.
1: Crazy, crazy, crazy.
2: This is cue Les Mis music for the people of Oklahoma. This sucks, man. God, where's Mike Pence when you need him?
1: Fuck
2: this. Dumb fucking Republicans. You vote in these fucking vampire motherfuckers into run our government. And then look what happens. And now you're against this. Well, you stupid shitbags.
1: Yeah, we're all jobs.
2: You did it with your dumb fucking votes. If I was Kamala the joyful warrior and her running mate, Liz Cheney, were they for data centers? Were they for fucking up everybody's fucking water? I don't fucking think so.
1: I think they would have, isn't it the Democrats, the liberals who want AI to, you know, somebody to take a look at it?
2: Yeah.
1: we like regulations. That's the thing. The Republicans just want to get rid of any regulation because they are the self-interest for
2: right.
1: rich people. That's it.
2: And even Liz Cheney drinks water.
1: And they,
2: I don't know. Blood.
1: They're backing these data centers. They don't give a fuck about the water, your water. You know why? Because they're rich. Where they're going, there ain't no data centers.
2: How do we fight people that are content with having us starve to death so I can go on Canva and AI and make somebody's face look happier in this comedy flyer?
1: How many data centers are on Mark Zuckerberg's plantation in Hawaii?
2: Shit.
1: Where he owns hundreds of thousands of acres or something. Tens of thousands of acres. I don't know. A shit ton.
2: Does he really?
1: Mm-hmm.
2: In Hawaii? A lot of people just go on vacation there, get a timeshare, and that's good enough to go to the beach, have a hot dog. But you got to own an island. You got to own how many acres? Fuck you, Jeff.
1: 2,300-acre compound known as Ku'ulau Ranch on the north side of Kauai.
2: I'm sorry. You better be glad I'm not czar. I'm taking your shit. I'm taking everybody's shit. I'm done with these tech bros. Every story we've done today, correct me if I'm wrong, Mike, have to do with these Republicans and these tech bros fucking up all our resources. Is that correct?
1: Yeah.
2: I mean, same story. Over and fucking over again, you fucking... I don't even know who I'm yelling at.
1: 2,300 acres of land after multiple quiet expansions. So he was gobbling it up quietly. It includes two large mansions, a gym, tennis courts, guest houses, farm operations, and an underground shelter linked by tunnels.
2: A gym.
1: What? Is underground a good idea on an island?
2: I don't know.
1: It operates as a working ranch with cattle, horses, grows organic ginger and turmeric.
2: Oh, good. Good. I thank God when I go on vacation to my underwater Best Western in Hawaii, I'm like, where's the fucking fresh ginger and turmeric for me to rub all over my balls? I mean, it's weird that like, so his underground bunker has a gym. Whatever else you said, a big area for living.
1: Well,
2: in it.
1: There's a gym and everything. And then there's an underground shelter.
2: And then in the list,
1: by tunnels.
2: Right. But in the list, that is an equal part to the list, is the fresh ginger and turmeric. Who fucking cares? I can't believe they mentioned that in there. Who cares? How much fresh ginger will be on hand, Elon, at your...
1: Well, that means he's got working farms.
2: I mean, that's right. That's right.
1: The massive scale of the property and strict non-disclosure agreements have drawn mixed reactions and privacy concerns from local residents. Portions of the estate sit near or atop Native Hawaiian ancestral burial grounds,
2: God,
1: which have sparked local scrutiny despite fencing and preservation efforts by his team.
2: It makes me sweat.
1: We put a fence around it.
2: Yeah, listening to this story is insane. Fencing and preservation efforts. Shut up. Shut up, Elon, and all your dumb friends. Who is it? Who are the tech bros that we hate? Elon, Zuckerberg, Bezos. What's another one?
1: Peter Thiel.
2: God, I forgot him. What are you doing down there in Argentina, dickhead? We didn't forget about you.
1: Practicing his German.
2: Practice teaching it.
1: I mean, no offense to the Germans. We shouldn't say that. We're, you know, this is a different This is a different breed of Nazis now.
2: Well, the Germans took care of their fascism problem. They took it seriously, right? We never helped.
1: We helped a little, but.
2: Right. God.
1: The headline is crazy over at the Drudge Report.
2: Woo!
1: Bodies found after Grand Canyon floods.
2: Oh, shit. The Grand Canyon.
1: Yeah.
2: Well, that's deep as shit. How did that flood? The whole thing?
1: Did you see the one in Nepal?
2: Oh, yeah. I've been watching.
1: Holy fucking shit.
2: Man, you want to talk about fucking crazy-ass governments. China's censoring people who are saying on the news, well, there's probably more dead people than we think. They're not letting anybody say that.
1: Last I saw it was 950, something like that. 950, 1,000. But
2: be careful.
1: If you see it looks like AI.
2: Yeah.
1: Like you would look at it and go like, oh, come on, give me a break. That's AI. That flash flood that just mowed down that city.
2: Yeah.
1: That's not real, but it's fucking real. And they think it's a melting glacier, right?
2: Oh, yeah.
1: That undermined the topsoil and caused... A landslide that then pushed all the water.
2: This whole show's about water today.
1: Well, the earth is
2: mad. Cannot fuck with it.
1: It's mad. Rescue crews are looking for missing people and have found at least two bodies since a major flash flood swept through the Grand Canyon. Forecasters warned Monday that more flooding is possible as heavy rain shrouded the canyon walls. Saturday's flash flood severely damaged the only water pipeline into the canyon. Officials barred tourists from staying at lodges and hotels inside Grand Canyon National Park and issued emergency water restrictions for year-round residents.
2: I'm thinking all these snakes that are just drowning in their holes right now. Motherfuckers.
1: At least two people have been found deceased. More than a dozen others are missing following waves of rain in the Bright Angel Creek area of the tourist destination that hosts 4.4 million people a year. Wow.
2: Jesus Christ,
1: a lot,
2: man.
1: Of people go see Grand Canyon.
2: I mean, 4.4 million. Is it even a Grand Canyon anymore or a network of sewage systems? I mean, how do you have 400 people go to that? It's just all it is a canyon. Like, where do you go?
1: The flood happened deep in the canyon near where the Colorado River flows around popular lodges and camping areas where people hiking from one rim of the Grand Canyon to the other stop for the night. Scores of visitors had to be evacuated from the area by helicopter. They talked of a massive deluge and rangers warning of rock slides. They saw huge pools of logs and debris rolling down the river.
2: Fuck that.
1: They stood nearby awaiting rescue.
2: And rattlesnakes, dens of rattlesnakes. Seriously, that's what happens in floods. The floods fill these holes and these...
1: Well, wherever you're going is where the snakes are going to want to go, too. Up and away from the water.
2: God, fuck this, man. I bet... There's no articles on the snake situation. There are tons of snakes out west. Like here in the South, we think about, we have so many snakes. Not like there, man. Those the rattlesnakes are coming out your eyeballs out west. And now they're fighting for the high ground. That's what it's going to come down to. It's us or them.
1: So scary shit happening the Grand Canyon. You know, I mean, God, that would suck. You go on your little vacation. You're away from work and all the bullshit. Yeah. Next thing you know, you're running for your life from a fucking flash flood.
2: You imagine you're a snake, though, and you slither around your whole fucking life. You never had an opportunity to swim, and the next thing you know, you're literally swimming. But it's not like you would have to.
1: Snakes can swim, though, really. Right?
2: They can only do one form. They can only get around by slithering. I mean, they don't have legs, so they can slither through the water, or they just fucking drown, I guess. You know, that's it. Let me bite somebody and ruin their lives. Fuck you.
1: Well, I don't think that's their aim.
2: We don't know what they're thinking, though. You don't know what they're thinking. Right now, they're thinking, holy shit, what's this water shit? I'm going to drown. Where?
1: Those are your headlines, everybody. Yay.
2: That thing in Nepal is crazy, too, man.
1: Yeah, terrifying.
2: Fuck. Let me see. Water. We're complaining that the data centers are taking all our water, but yet, according to this podcast, water is at the root of all our fucking problems. You either can't get enough water or you're drowning in the fucking shit. You know?
1: Well, yeah, and that's what, when you try to tell the droolers that the climate change, you know, who was, I forget that senator, remember, that brought a snowball into
2: from Oklahoma.
1: Yeah, I forget his name. That brought a snowball in when there was a late snow in the spring in D.C. and was like, here's your climate change right here.
2: I can almost think of it. So you should be able to almost think of it.
1: This is global warming.
2: God damn. That was the dumbest thing ever. I hate that I forgot who that is. We should never forget who did that, because that's the dumbest shit I've ever heard of.
1: I mean, I can look it up.
2: Oh, God. Yeah, it's easy. It's the guy that did the snowball thing. What the fuck were you thinking? I always get Arkansas and Oklahoma mixed up. Anybody else?
1: Oh, Inhofe.
2: Damn! God, you stupid shitbag.
1: In desperate attempt to mock what he called the global warming hysteria, Senator James Inhofe, Republican from Oklahoma, brought a snowball to the Senate floor on Thursday.
2: You know, we don't respect water on this planet. We never have. The shittiest superhero is in water. I'm sorry. Aquaman is just like...
1: How dare you?
2: No, I mean, you know, he's if he's
1: what
2: not...
1: What about that one Wonder Twin?
2: That was my point. I'm sorry. You got my point. That is the most underappreciated superhero ever. Nobody cares about form of water. That's 75% of the fucking earth. He could say, hey, I'm the Pacific Ocean or the American Ocean. Trump suggested...
1: Like America, yeah.
2: He might take an ocean. He suggested that.
1: Good luck.
2: I mean, how does that work? Because nobody lives in the lake of America, right? Unless you're on a boat.
1: It doesn't. All he can order is for the federal government to call it that. But he can't force. There's no international, whatever the international naming body is, the Cartography Institute of the Planet or whatever. I don't know that. Kind of they agree. I'm assuming it's a UN deal or some international deal.
2: No, it's us, right?
1: And decides to name.
2: Oh, I see what you're saying.
1: To change the name of shit. He can't. That's why nobody calls it the Gulf of Mexico. But the horrible thing is, and I believe these people should be looked into. Ew. and held accountable for any corruption and bullshit, because the weak cunts at Google and at Apple both changed their maps
2: make
1: it the Gulf of America and the fucking Lake America.
2: Get out there, meatpads!
1: I just saw that Google changed it. Fuck you, you executive twats at Google. We're going to be looking at you when we're in charge and see why you were bending the knee and sucking the tiny little mushroom cock of Trump with these ridiculous things.
2: You know who stood up to Trump so far consistently? His victims. E. Jean Carroll stood up to Trump, took him to court. Fucking the Epstein survivors. They came out in solidarity against the motherfucker, and they begged our Congress, do something about this, do something about this. And they finally did, kind of, you know? But shit, man, everybody else, sucky, sucky, sucky. Get out the knee pads.
1: So gross.
2: He's the guy from, I can't even remember his reality show. What was it? Dancing with the... No, Apprentice. He's the guy from Apprentice. Fuck him.
1: Good news, though.
2: Yeah.
1: I mean, you know, gooder news. There's only certain things that would be good news right now.
2: Oh, yes. I can't wait.
1: I do want to get this one story, though, which is very satisfying awesome, and funny. Here it is. Shock poll.
2: Ooh.
1: Trump approval hits another new low while support slips among his past backers.
2: Shit, man.
1: An eye-opening new poll has shown that Trump's approval rating has dropped to its lowest level in either of his two terms. That's even after 9/11. January 6th.
2: But wait, his weight is at the top of his two terms. This is the heaviest he's been.
1: You know, inversely proportional. As a growing number of past supporters are now saying they would not vote for him again.
2: Oh, shit, guys. Finally, welcome to the party. What did it for you? Oh, it doesn't matter. Come on over.
1: UMass Amherst survey. found growing dissatisfaction with the president due mostly to the ongoing war in Iran and financial pain at the gas pump and the grocery checkout.
2: Thank you, guys.
1: One of the poll directors said, with no end in sight to the ongoing war in Iran, the continued rise in prices of gas, groceries, utilities, and housing, and escalating trade war with Canada, a ridiculous trade war, likelihood of higher interest rates, it comes as no surprise that Trump's approval rating remains at a paltry 32%, a 1 percentage point drop since March.
2: And people are turning on him who only voted for him 3 fucking times.
1: Well, this is it. The poll also noted growing regret among those who cast ballots for Trump previously, with about 16% of respondents saying they wouldn't back him again if they could do it all over again.
2: Okay, we got to slow this part down because I love it. Welcome aboard. I told you so, you stupid pieces of shit. Rapist worshiping lunatic fucks.
1: And this isn't, you know, it's not the biggest number, you think 16%, but these are triple Trumpers. They're either greedy or not the sharpest tacks in the bunch. You know what I mean?
2: They're dumb as fuck.
1: Or willfully ignorant.
2: These are people
1: locked in a silo of right wing bullshittery.
2: These are people that would ask Tommy Tuberville for help spelling something because they're so dumb. These people are dumber than Tommy Tuberville. Is that what this study says?
1: But it is his erosion of his approval is showing clear, consistent signs of a trend.
2: Yeah, shit. People more and more people fucking hating his ass, right?
1: Yeah, but the thing is, he doesn't care.
2: That's true.
1: He's kind of saying he doesn't care. I don't think he's going to run.
2: No, he's never going to run. I mean, he might have to use a scooter. For office.
1: But I don't think he's going to run. I don't think he thinks he's going to run.
2: He'll just stay, and J.D. Vance will sit on his lap.
1: He thinks he's going to be in charge from absentia. He definitely, because he is the Republican Party. It's going to be like China. It's like Xi could go put his feet up and, quote, retire.
2: Yeah.
1: Or Putin.
2: Putin did that with the drunk, right?
1: And nothing's going to happen. Yeltsin,
2: go out there, you drunk. He should think that because there's nothing. Who's going to replace Trump in the Republican Party?
1: Well, that's it.
2: Tuberville.
1: Trump is a cult of personality. And when that goes, the word personality? J.D. Vance? The word personality? Marco?
2: Oh, God.
1: The word personality, keg's breath.
2: Oh.
1: Nutlick. I don't know. I don't think he would run, but.
2: Right, right.
1: Nonetheless, I just like calling him Nutlick.
2: Oh, yeah, yeah. That's what his kids call him. As soon as they figured out, it's like, so dad, years ago, that island you took us to was like the famed island of some fucking sex trafficker of children. Are you fucking kidding me? Can you imagine hearing that story now as a kid and thinking, wait a second, that's where we went? You must hate us. Yeah, I don't. I mean, seriously. Can somebody interview his kids? Terry Gross has the dumb fucks kids on asking how it feels that, you know, now that your dad took you to a sex trafficker.
1: Well, your father took you to the island.
2: I mean, you hate the guy, right? Anyway.
1: So, there you go. His own supporters are starting, you know, I played clips on Friday's show, I think it was, or a couple, one of the shows last week about a bunch of these triple Trumpers.
2: Yeah.
1: Now that are...
2: They're
1: being interviewed. They're like, well, I don't like him anymore. And that one guy, Iowa, right? It was a bunch of Iowans. And they had that one guy who was like, the reporter said, what would you say to Trump if he was here? And this is a triple Trumper guy said, fuck you.
2: Right. Right. Triple Trumper. But the three times he was there, you got on the knees and sucky sucky. But that's welcome. I'm glad you're doing it now. I'm glad you're on the right side of things.
1: And then let's also not forget that there are a number of them that are not seeing the light.
2: Yeah.
1: They're upset that not enough brown people have been summarily executed on the streets.
2: I think that's a big swath of them because, you know, the good liars do their thing. And that's what a lot of them say. They love that racism shit, and they want more of it. And they're mad that, I mean, who are you going to get that's more racist than Stephen Miller? I mean, if you're not satisfied with the Nazis currently in office, I don't know what to fucking tell you unless you can get the actual cast of the bad guy that was in the first Raiders of the Lost Ark or something. I don't know. But these are the best Nazis, right? Are we going to have it?
1: And this the UMass poll, not only is his approval bad, but the worst number is his disapproval, because, you know, there's usually people in the middle or people who lightly approve, lightly disapprove, and those numbers are going away.
2: But what's his blood sugar?
1: And everyone's drifting towards the disapproval section, and now it's over 66%. It's more than 2/3.
2: That's a fraction even these dumb fucks can understand.
1: Disapprove.
2: 2/3 is most. And I went to school in Georgia, so now we're all on the same page. Most.
1: One, two, three. Right.
2: You know, I think, I'm trying to think of people who could follow in the reign, R-E-I-G-N of Trump. I think maybe the only one I'm thinking of that would be a good candidate, and don't laugh, because he was almost a senator. I think, what's-his-face, Herschel could do it. He could run. What's funny about that?
1: For president?
2: Absolutely.
1: A Republican, of course.
2: Well, yeah. I that's,
1: why not put Tuberville up there?
2: Hey, he almost was a senator. If I'm Raphael Warnock, that would have driven me to alcoholism, knowing that that guy almost beat me.
1: Raphael Warnock is a black man in Georgia. He knows what it's like there.
2: Yeah, but Raphael, like that guy. I mean, did you even think of Herschel Walker before you had to run against him? You're like, who the fuck is this guy? The football player?
1: Yeah, that's the scary part. That's the only reason. If Herschel Walker hadn't been Herschel Walker, it was some other guy.
2: Oh, it wouldn't matter.
1: That was as stupid as Herschel Walker and spoke as stupidly as Herschel Walker. It would have been a lot easier for Warnock, I think.
2: I would have opened up every campaign meeting looking at those polls if I'm Raphael Warnock, and I don't know. I might have to fire people daily, say, how are the numbers this close? I mean, guys, if we can't beat Herschel Walker, have you heard him talk? Oh, that runoff would have, I don't know how. Can somebody ask Raphael Warnock what was going through his mind when he saw the results? And it's like, I have to do a runoff election against him? What happened? It's a cardboard badge. Yeah, but Herschel Walker could take over for Trump for sure.
1: That's another thing going on. Let's see.
2: Matt Gaetz?
1: What else we got going? Oh, I don't think people like Matt Gaetz anymore. He kind of, he's got his great thing going over at OAN, doesn't he?
2: Sorry, Matt. Yeah. What about Kevin McCarthy? I saw him on something.
1: Oh, really?
2: People hate him still.
1: Yeah.
2: I'm trying. Do you have any ideas who's going to replace Donald? Come on.
1: Me?
2: Yeah. Who do you, Chuck Norris is dead, so.
1: Nobody. Junior's an idiot.
2: Lee Greenwood.
1: I mean, there's a lot of speculation that Trump's not picking between JD and Rubio.
2: Mubio?
1: And Bubio.
2: Oh my God, that's his new name.
1: Because
2: he doesn't care.
1: He's going to, at some point, Don Jr. is going to announce he's going to run.
2: Right. He doesn't care about his kids, though. I mean,
1: yeah, but he knows he can control Don Jr. He thinks he can control Don Jr. And what better way than to make it a Trump dynasty?
2: The cartel would love Don Jr. They would love that guy.
1: You know, he gets 8 years, and then Eric gets 8 years.
2: You know,
1: then Barron's old enough. Then Barron gets 8 years.
2: Yeah, God.
1: As they pretend to have elections.
2: Maybe, is there another planet out there that's doing anything
1: that we could move to?
2: Yeah.
1: That'd be great.
2: Mubio. Marco Mubio.
1: Mubio.
2: When do we attack? Hey, Mubio, when do we attack in Cuba? When do we do that?
1: Meanwhile, Trump, it says. Raging Trump 80 explodes in foul-mouthed morning meltdown.
2: What? He's 80 years old.
1: Okay. Trump went on a morning meltdown against Iran as the conflict in the Middle East reignited.
2: Yeah.
1: In a Truth Social post just before 8 a.m. Eastern, the 80-year-old president described Iran as, quote, officially a failed nation, all caps, it is dead.
2: Donald, at this rate, we're going to run out of Patriot missiles and Pampers, you know?
1: They have no Navy, they have no Air Force, they have no currency, they're not paying their soldiers and police, inflation is at 300%, and their leadership is in total disarray and incapable of properly representing the country.
2: They don't represent the country! It's a totalitarian fuckstorm in Iran. Nobody votes, even by mail over there.
1: The only thing they have is fake news from the USA. A willingness to kill their protesters. Now over 100,000 people dead. They must be tried for war crimes against humanity. Get a mirror, you twat.
2: Oh, I know.
1: And a good line of bullshit. Thank you for your attention to this matter, President Donald J.
2: Speaking of mirrors, do you think he has one of those mirrors? They had these on the Shark Tank that are shaped in a way that make you look.
1: What's a skinny mirror?
2: Svelte. Yeah. Boy, that'd be some invention that would be, huh? You need to bring Stephen Hawking back to life to invent one of those to make Trump look skinny.
1: Didn't he kind of recently kind of admit that he's fat?
2: Trump said that?
1: I have to sneeze.
2: Jeez, Donald. I mean, hey.
1: he's been getting... Hold on.
2: Right.
1: Oh, fucking hell. He's been getting some backlash for... These fat comments,
2: yeah,
1: fat shaming people, like mainly Pritzker. He goes after Pritzker all the time. He's like, he'll be, at, you know, because he talks about anything anywhere, he'll be at some, who knows, some ribbon cutting thing. And he's like, and, you know, I know a guy, I'm not going to say who he is, who's, well, he's fat.
2: Dude.
1: And he's taking the fat pill and it's not working.
2: Yeah.
1: And stuff like that. And now he's. He got called out on it, and he said something to the effect of, "I'm not fat shaming. Hey, I got my own problems."
2: Right. I got my own problems. Yeah, because you're fat. Remember how mean you were to the former governor of Jersey? You remember that? You remember that?
1: Oh, Chris Christie.
2: Dude,
1: yeah.
2: By the way, I saw that guy on a show last night. Is he still reserving whole beaches and hanging out? Because that dude has a fucking tan like you wouldn't believe. He just lives on vacation, right? That's what happens.
1: Oh, here it is.
0: You know, some people say, never use the fat word. And I don't. I would never call anybody fat. I have my own problems, you know?
1: There you go.
2: Yeah.
1: That was at the correspondents' dinner, apparently before the attack. Or at the...
2: The attack?
1: Wasn't the correspondence today?
2: Yeah, it was an attack. A grad student did the 50-yard dash in you know, 8 shifts of the fucking Secret Service. But they couldn't stop him. Oh my, maybe it's the Secret Service.
1: They did stop him.
2: Are you guys too heavy over there? You exercising? Because this dude, they barely stopped him though. I mean, he got through one level of security. That is insane, man. God, he's a grad student.
1: Oh, Messi's
2: papers.
1: Retiring.
2: Who?
1: Lionel Messi, the soccer player.
2: Oh, shit.
1: I've been watching too much British TV. The football player.
2: Right. Rugby. Well, congratulations. Did he win? He played for Spain? Or
1: He did not win.
2: Oh, okay. Well, do you know Tom Cruise?
1: And then Djokovic got, I saw the U.S. Open got knocked out in the first round.
2: God, there was
1: some big news going on in rich people sports.
2: Oh yeah, there's a tennis story on the news today. Oh yeah, yeah. They somebody has a fan base that's they're up when we're sleeping, so they're going to do the tennis match at night. So the people who
1: televise it. Yeah, that's smart.
2: I think we should.
1: The U.S. Open the grounds are amazing. It's a really cool place.
2: They got the best grass.
1: In New York, yeah.
2: That's the one thing Trump talks about. He thinks blades of grass are actually better than people, the way he talks about grass. Have you ever heard him talk about, oh, we got the bed. Now the grass in D.C. is perfect.
1: He doesn't care.
2: Yeah, you care about grass, raping,
1: care about people. He cares
2: Diet
1: about,
2: Coke.
1: He cares about ugly, gaudy gold decorations to make it look like a French whore's apartment.
2: Hey, HuffPo.
1: The 1700s.
2: Oh, my God. It looks like Vegas over there. Hey, HuffPo, in all the other news outlets. What's up with the reflecting pool in front of the monument? I mean, we just stopped talking about that. Are you back to talking about Biden being senile? Or?
1: Well, we came on to the next shiny thing.
2: But what color is it?
1: Well, we moved on to the Kennedy Center that he was threatening to knock down. He's still threatening to knock it down. And what is the other thing that he's... Oh, the bunker.
2: You can't come after the theater people, motherfucker. That ain't right. I don't like that at all. I don't like him fucking with the... theaters.
1: That's
2: fuck
1: that
2: you,
1: Richard
2: man.
1: Grinnell, who needs to be looked into too.
2: Who did the Kennedy Center?
1: He's the head of the Kennedy Center now. That motherfucker.
2: God, I tell you what, Guantanamo.
1: You saw that, right? The board voted
2: to
1: put Trump's name back on it.
2: Oh yeah, I did.
1: Saying like renovations completed by President Donald J. Trump. You know, of course, in the same, I'm sure in the same size font as Kennedy. And then they're saying they tried to tell that judge that if he doesn't let them close the Kennedy Center, remember they want to close it down
2: God.
1: For some reason and do these like massive updates or whatever. When the judge was like, you could actually keep it open and keep having shows and making money.
2: Yes.
1: To offset some of these costs.
2: Of course.
1: You could do it piecemeal. You don't have to knock the whole thing down. The lawyers now have come back and said it's on the verge of collapse, basically, and that if they can't close it, if the judge says they can't close it, they may just have to knock it down.
2: Fuck that. The show must go on. The show must go on.
1: And they said something like there were speculation in the past about a large outdoor amphitheater space. Maybe that would work.
2: Fuck that. Has anyone performed outside? I goddamn bring
1: this. This is an idle threat from these assholes.
2: Like, that's fighting words.
1: But I hope people are keeping an eye on the Kennedy Center, because you know that these evil motherfuckers, these corrupt assholes, will try to sneak out there in the middle of the night and knock it down.
2: Well, I mean, I'm kind of torn on it, because now I think it's sullied by these Nazis and it's not right. It's just not what it was, because Trump's name's been on it. It's all been Nazified. So we have to figure out how to deal with that. But I'll tell you something. If I was president and somebody suggests an outdoor amphitheater, you're fired, motherfucker. Get the fuck out of my face.
1: The first thing when the new administration takes over should be a drag show.
2: Oh, I'm sorry, Pat. I agree.
1: We're
2: going to have that too, but we're also going to have some other things going on. And I tell you what.
1: Should we have the hearings?
2: Yes!
1: The tribunals in the Kennedy Center. That would be great.
2: 12:01 a.m., first day in office. My DOJ's on notice. I need, how many are in jail? How many are convicted? Don't come to me with niceties. Hey, how's it going? What's up? I don't give a fuck. I want those Nazis in jail. Guantanamo, Guantanamo, Guantanamo, Guantanamo, hey, Guantanamo. We're busy. And, just fucking theater shit. I just want to say one thing. Whoever suggested outdoor shit is obviously a dickhead, because...
1: Well, no, there were... Before they built it, I think.
2: Yeah.
1: One of the possibilities was, hey, we could make it an outdoor amphitheater kind of thing, right? And now that's what they're threatening. They're like, well, you don't let us redesign it. We're just going to have to knock it down.
2: The Greeks...
1: It's a mob threat.
2: The Greeks were like, hey, we wish that the Acropolis could have been inside and air-conditioned and shit, but we didn't have that back then. We just figured out aqueducts and shit. No one wants to perform outside. It sucks. The sound sucks. The sound goes up to heaven with all the fake people you believe in, right? God. What's the sound?
1: You know, I'm trying... I don't think... When I was in a band, I performed outside.
2: Oh, that's horrible.
1: But I can't, I don't think I ever did a show, like a theater show outside.
2: You know, I remember I do choir and we perform and you have these sound shells that you would have to set up behind the risers to make the Now I thought they were bullshit and didn't do anything. Then you start performing outside. My kingdom for a sound shell. It's horrible out there. It's horrible out there performing outside. Don't just so flippantly say, oh, an outdoor amphitheater will be fine. That's a whole different ballgame, motherfucker.
1: They're not saying it'll be fine. It's a threat.
2: That's Niagara Falls,
1: if you don't
2: man.
1: Let us do have our way with it,
2: yeah.
1: We're going to kill it.
2: Shit.
1: If you don't let us rape the Kennedy Center, we're going to kill it.
2: Okay. Well, listen,
1: is what they're saying.
2: I hear outdoors and I Niagara Falls it because I've done so many outdoor shows and you just, am I crying or am I sweating? I don't know, but I got to change clothes. Doesn't matter.
1: Speaking of Mubio,
2: don't do that when I'm drinking coffee. That's a good one.
1: On Friday, a federal judge declared that the Trump administration's efforts to deport non-citizens for political speech run counter to the Constitution's First and Fifth Amendments, the latest legal rebuke of the White House's expansive immigration agenda.
2: No shit, motherfuckers.
1: Stanford Daily sued Secretary of State Marco Rubio. Rubio. Arguing that his use of the Immigration and Nationality Act to deport non-citizen students had foreign students refraining from writing opinion pieces critical of the administration, which Trump is like, exactly.
2: Isn't this
1: that's a bad thing.
2: Isn't this basic bitch freedom stuff? Of course. You're telling me you can't deport someone because they disagree with you politically? Is that basically the gist of this? I mean, God, we don't need to go to Stanford to understand this shit. These judges with their fancy law degrees. Shove it up here.
1: If you're a Republican, you are.
2: Oh, yeah, that's true. Do. You don't even know what you do.
1: We should be deported.
2: Right.
1: Because we disagree with the orange god.
2: Yeah. Shit.
1: And want universal health care for people and want billionaires to pay their fair fucking share of taxes.
2: Yeah. You guys pay your fair share, but I think that ship has sailed. I don't think you can make up for all the bad shit you've done. I really don't. I mean, it's sorry, Elon, Peter Thiel.
1: Northern District of California Judge Noel Wise, an appointee of Biden, sided with the Stanford Daily, which sued Marco. He wrote, in the United States, freedom of speech belongs to the people. It's not the government's to take.
2: No shit. Shelby could have wrote that. Of course.
1: Another plaintiff was an unnamed woman who is a lawful non-citizen in the U.S. who was previously in the country on a student visa at a school that was not Stanford and, quote, has refrained from publishing and voicing her true opinions regarding Palestine and Israel and has deleted a social media account to guard against retaliation for past expression. Here you can simultaneously hate the content of a person's speech and love the country that cherishes the freedom to allow it.
2: Well, I agree. That would be nice. And I agree with you. That should be a good thing, you know, but we're in the Mubio America. I don't know what this is.
1: I mean, that's like these auditors that I watch, you know, these cop watchers and the auditors.
2: Yeah.
1: I mean, we know that. They've kind of been caught either on their own body cams or whatever.
2: Yeah.
1: Basically saying, we're going to arrest this person. You know, it probably won't go anywhere, but the goal is to, they don't say this out loud, but the way they talk, you can tell. The goal is to make this person stop doing it and make other people not want to do it.
2: Yeah.
1: Even if they know they're in the right and they're going to probably win the court case. And they're going to get sprung. In our system, cops are sovereign citizens who have no accountability, basically. Very little accountability.
2: Wow.
1: For anything. And
2: they're armed.
1: They know they're going to get away with everything.
2: So
1: they're like, hey, let's light this guy up. Let's put the handcuffs on him and pull his arms up so that he flinches. Sure. And then we could say, stop resisting and throw him to the ground. That's a known tactic.
2: Right. And Dick Wolf.
1: That these dicks use.
2: Dick Wolf, listen to me. My first day as president, I'm telling somebody to drag your ass into the Senate hearing because I want to know how you portrayed the cops in such a fucking, I mean, you can't even call that a drama. That's like science fiction Law and Order, right? You call it Law and Order based on what? I mean, God damn, Jerry Orbach is not a typical cop. That's an insult to Jerry Orbach. They don't act like they do on TV. They've done us.
1: Wasn't Jerry Orbach a musical theater guy?
2: Absolutely. Yeah, yeah. He was in, what was that musical about, you know, Genesis and Adam and Eve? The Apple Tree. He was in The Apple Tree. He was in Hello, Dolly. Lots of good shit. And then he played that cop that was based in Zero Reality, you know? Who played by the rules.
1: Oh, he was a good guy?
2: Well, yeah, air quotes, good guy. Just like air quotes, Dennis Franz was a good guy. And Jimmy Smith.
1: Dennis Franz.
2: He went on to be a Jedi. Oh, no.
1: The guy with my old accent.
2: No, actually, Jimmy Smith went into politics. He was the president of Alderaan.
1: Actually, I don't think my accent was ever that bad, but...
2: Oh, yeah. Oh, right. Dennis Franz was from Chicago. I mean, not New York.
1: Oh, yeah. Like... I'm from the back of the yards.
2: He was good in that, but it's bullshit. Even he was a flawed character, but he was still, at the end of the show, so you come back and watch next week, the final commercial break, he would have a moment where he was nice to the person that he beat the shit out of the whole show, and you would feel bad for him. They would do this, you know. But damn, you guys lied to America, and you, right?
1: Yeah.
2: They made people, how did television make people feel better about getting beaten by cops? It's amazing. And then sold commercials on top of it. Amazing.
1: Well, and it's because they're chasing brown people usually. And
2: yeah.
1: That you know, makes their little cocktail wieners twitch.
2: That's right. And whenever there's like somebody protesting politics or something in one of those shows, guess what they do to that person? Make them look crazy.
1: This is a nice headline, though.
2: Yes.
1: Republicans are being warned of, quote, historic losses in the midterms. New polling aggregates showing the party trailing in 8 major battleground Senate races.
2: Yes.
1: Just 2 months before voters head to the poll. 8.
2: Right. Right. I think instead of the elections, we should have the candidates get together and play softball against each other. I would bet on the Democrats 100%, God, right?
1: Oh, if we need to take the Senate.
2: Yeah.
1: We're probably going to take the House. We need to take the Senate.
2: Take it.
1: But by like 3 or 4 would be spectacular.
2: Yeah.
1: So that they could tell Fetterman to go fuck himself.
2: Shit. Yeah.
1: Because that asshole is going to turn into Manchin. If it's like 50-50 or 51-49 for the Dems, right. He's going to be that one. He's going to be Manchin.
2: I
1: guarantee you.
2: Didn't Manchin like every once in a while say, hey, I'm a human. I'm just kind of fucked up in the head. But Fetterman is like, he's different. What's wrong with him? Is there really something?
1: He's fucked up in the head.
2: Is there anything in the... Hey, founding...
1: Either the Strokes did it, or he was just a liar. He pulled the rug out.
2: Yeah.
1: On the voters in... Where is he from? Pennsylvania?
2: Jesus.
1: And because he was like this progressive... He was what the people wanted. He's the regular guy that wears a hoodie that tells these motherfuckers in power that they're motherfuckers and that they need to talk about the common man and unions and shit.
2: Maybe I'm hallucinating or remembering something different, but didn't he have like a transgender flag flying that in solidarity of trans people? What happened? It must be a medical thing. Hey, founding fathers, is there any thing you have in that document that can, like, if a guy strokes out, loses his shit while he's in office, can we yank him? Or
1: well, let's talk about Mitch McConnell.
2: He's
1: still
2: dead.
1: They haven't decided to take him off ice and show that something happened to him.
2: He's not dead yet. I really thought we did that story.
1: No.
2: Okay.
1: Well, I mean, he might be.
2: Yeah.
1: He very well could be.
2: Elaine Chao is like TikTok, right? I mean,
1: but I think. Aren't they coming back soon?
2: I mean,
1: I think they're coming back really soon from...
2: vacation?
1: Ryan, they're working at home.
2: Oh, well,
1: they're
2: not
1: meeting
2: Mitch.
1: With their constituents.
2: Mitch is working with the help of, like, life support shit, right? See, he came out and I saw him on the internet dance and stuff. Didn't you see him break dance or something or skateboard?
1: Mitch McConnell?
2: Yeah. No, they had a video. Nice. There might have been AI, but he was skateboarding and the whole thing. God, there's people in Arkansas with no water to drink because AI had to make a video of Mitch McConnell breakdancing. I mean, that is crazy.
1: Well, and that facility is also mining Bitcoin.
2: With the water, because the water cools the servers. Okay, what's in it for us? I'm waiting.
1: Well, exactly.
2: It's like the tech pros are getting everything they want from us. Grr.
1: So I'm sure they're going to appeal this decision that because the Republicans really hate free speech.
2: Yeah.
1: And they are, you know, this bullshit going after these students on campus because they were taking part in a, hey, we don't like the genocide going on in Palestine.
2: Yeah.
1: Rally.
2: Right, right. It's crazy that you'd have to have a rally in America against genocide. You would think everybody was on board with that. Shit.
1: The ruling comes after the... Oh, I read that. University activists Mahmoud Khalil and Mohsen Mahdawi, Tufts University doctoral grad Rumeysa Ozturk, and Georgetown University scholar Badar Khan Suri... were those being subjected to, among those being subjected to deportation.
2: No! Wait, all those people you read were like graduate candidates, PhD candidates and shit like that?
1: Yeah.
2: Can we deport other people? I mean, why these guys? Smart, productive people, let's get rid of them. Are they?
1: Khalil's a green card holder, was detained for more than 3 months after leading pro-Palestinian protests at his campus. Mahdawi, also a lawful permanent resident, was arrested after he appeared for a citizenship interview.
2: God!
1: So this is one of those things where they're following the rules, and they arrest him.
2: Well, Rubio has said like that. He said, he's like, listen, if you're not going to behave and disagree with America, we'll just get rid of you. I mean, that's crazy.
1: Ozturk was detained by masked agents in Boston after the State Department revoked her student visa because of an op-ed she co-authored criticizing her school's response to the war in Gaza.
2: What a bunch of fucking pussies. You're afraid of someone writing an op-ed.
1: Vermin, yeah.
2: What kind of fucking assholes? How dare this person write an op-ed that brown people are being summarily executed while they wait in line to get food from an aid truck in Palestine? How evil of them. Shit.
1: The cases became part of a broader legal and political fight over the administration's efforts to crack down on campus activism. They viewed as not aligned with their foreign policy.
2: Shit, you know, you guys, I don't like what you're aligned with over there. You guys are creeps and pervs and rapists. Fuck off. God damn. I mean, really, shit. Go swimming in the Grand Canyon. See if you can find some snakes, you fucks. God, what a nightmare.
1: What have we got going here for time? Thanks for listening, everybody. Thanks for joining us.
2: That really must be. I can't believe there's not one story about these dens of snakes that have been washed out. Now they're all over the fucking place instead of in their little holes.
1: I think people are a little more concerned about the human life.
2: Yes.
1: Right now.
2: Absolutely. And that what I'm saying directly affects that, man. See the size of these fucking rattlesnakes? I mean, what the fuck, man? Why are they that big? I mean, seriously, are they endangered still? Please tell me these rattlesnakes are not still fucking endangered. Shit,
1: I think there might be some that are in some places.
2: Fuck, that is so stupid.
1: We have got other news.
2: Yeah.
1: I wanted, did I, please tell me I saved this.
2: Mubio.
1: I wanted to read something.
2: Yes, yeah, something Trump can't do.
1: Oh no, did I not save it? I'm going to look for it now. But it has to do, I don't want to blow it. I'm going to switch topics while I'm looking for the other one. We'll come back to this in a moment.
2: Yeah.
1: That you don't know what I'm talking about.
2: Okay. I'm telepathic.
1: Data leak exposes Andrew Tate's
2: shit
1: empire.
2: Gross. God damn.
1: The headline at Straight Arrow News says, ooh, Andrew Tate offered secret espionage classes to exploit the dirty secrets of the wealthy.
2: Wait a second.
1: So Andrew Tate was trying to turn himself into
2: an influencer,
1: the new Epstein.
2: Oh, okay. Oh, wow. What a weird life plan. I don't know the more I hear about these Tates, is there anything positive about this guy in the news coming up? I mean, shit. He wanted to be the new Epstein.
1: Jesus. I mean, right? If we think that Epstein was blackmailing people on behalf, possibly, of some foreign
2: of course.
1: Governments.
2: Of fucking course.
1: Or shopping it the info to foreign governments.
2: All of it. All of it. Sure.
1: Then he was... I'm sorry, I got distracted.
2: No, I mean, it's true, though. I mean, because I, how the fuck would Epstein introduce, like, hey, Donald, meet this supermodel from this former Soviet bloc country. You can marry this person and have a kid with it, you know?
1: Right, right.
2: My statue

0: for that dress, right?
1: Yeah, yeah. But is it treated? Did they treat the wood so when it rains?
0: They treated it with fire.
1: Yeah, they did.
0: Apparently.
1: God. Right? Melania, listen, there are all kinds of fascists throughout history that get amazing fucking statues. Sometimes gold, bronze, marble, the whole thing. You name it. You got fucking particle wood. Particle board. Scrap lumber from the Lowe's for you.
0: Right.
1: That's funny as shit.
0: Who tweeted this previously about the ICE raids?
1: Okay.
0: What is the etiquette if you're going about your business and find yourself observing an ICE raid? Okay. I want to show a little respect and decency. Are you allowed to masturbate where you stand?
1: That's Stephen Miller. But who tweeted it? They're being ironic, right?
0: That's all I'm going to give you.
1: Oh, they're not ironic.
0: Because it's hilarious.
1: Oh, so it is. It's Jennifer Welsh?
0: No.
1: Hunter
0: man.
1: Biden?
0: No. You think Wyatt would be fucking hilarious. Are you allowed to masturbate where you stand during an ICE raid?
1: Oh, Pee Wee Herman. No.
0: Milo Yiannopoulos.
1: Oh, my God. He was serious, though.
0: Yeah.
1: He's not being funny?
0: That's why it's hilarious.
1: Shit.
0: Because he got rounded up by ICE.
1: This is a tough one because honestly, it would be hilarious if Olbermann tweeted that or Rachel Maddow because they could be saying that ironically. But do we get rid of irony or?
0: Yeah, are you allowed to masturbate where you stand in the street or should you find some kind of awning or motor vehicle?
1: Awning? Which way does your sperm flow, dummy? An awning? That's funny. An awning.
0: So there you go, Milo.
1: You tweeted that, Milo? God, my tweets are boring. I mean, shit, dude. See, I would think someone was being sarcastic. No one would say that seriously, you know, in earnest.
2: I never really believed in curses. But after the last few days, boy, do I believe in them now. It got me good and it got me deep. I'll be feeling this one for a long time.
0: That's a clip of Milo that they're showing. Somebody apparently interviewed him, and that's a teaser.
1: This is after the whole thing.
0: Yeah.
1: Send away ambulance.
0: He's back in Britain.
1: You know, he does. You know, he sounds like almost like Sean Connery. It's just like I watched the Alaskan Bush people last night, and God, they just sound so fucked up because of Sean Connery. And is he Welsh or
0: he's a Brit?
1: Oh, okay,
0: Welsh people are Brits too. I don't know what part of
1: Milo. You sound like Sean Connery. For what it's worth, for it matters.
0: I don't think he's. I think he sounds like he's. Let's see where he's from.
1: Did Sean Connery masturbate under an awning, or would he just do it out in the street? God, what a weird thing to even. What a weird way to express yourself. Were you being poetic? I mean, you got to fucking. Do you know what? Send that tweet to Simon and Schuster, just to say, hey, you're going to give this guy a book deal.
0: Yeah, he's from Kent. So
1: hello.
0: Wait a second. That's not his real name.
1: I don't know.
0: Milo Hanrahan.
1: Okay.
0: Was born in October 1984 in Kent.
1: Yes. Hanrahan.
0: His occasional pen name is Milo Andreas Wagner.
1: Shit.
0: Also pronounced
1: Wagner.
0: Wagner.
1: Right. Shit. You can't. I mean, goddamn. The fascism runs deep in this one, says Obi-Wan. I mean, this guy is so Nazi that off the top of his head, it's like, gosh, I want to go masturbate at these fucking deportations or the ICE raids or something. God, he's...
0: Milo was born and raised in Kent, England. His father has Greek and Irish ancestry. His mother's German-born. He is described as a practicing Roman Catholic. His parents divorced when he was a child. His mother is Jewish. Yiannopoulos has referred to himself as Jewish. According to the BBC, his maternal grandmother was Jewish. Raised by his mother and her second husband, Yiannopoulos has stated he did not have a good relationship with his stepfather. As a teenager, he lived with his paternal grandmother.
1: There you go.
0: Whose surname Yiannopoulos.
1: That's who fucked him up.
0: He later adopted. Well, no, he liked her.
1: I know.
0: The Greek grandmother.
1: He liked her. That's what I'm saying. I mean, how did he end up like this? Because his stepfather...
0: Self-loathing gay.
1: Right. And I mean, he was raised by someone.

0: Can we credit his parents with any of this shittiness?
1: He was educated at the Simon Langton Grammar School for Boys in Canterbury.
0: Shut it down! Shut it down!
1: From which he has said he was expelled.
0: Okay. Leave it open! Leave it open! Sorry, guys. God damn.
1: He attended the University of Manchester, but dropped out before graduating.
0: Good job.
1: He then read English at Wolfson College, Cambridge, but was expelled.
0: There you go.
1: In 2010.
0: Damn, you guys are doing good.
1: What a piece of shit this guy is.
0: I'm impressed with these schools that keep expelling his ass. His stepfather couldn't take it. He's like, fuck, what's wrong with your Nazi kid?
1: Well, this makes a lot of sense. After he got kicked out of university,
0: ew,
1: Yiannopoulos initially secured a job at the Catholic Herald.
0: The Catholics could handle it. The Catholics loved him.
1: This is a London-based Catholic magazine.
0: Perfect. That makes a Catholic magazine. Who the fuck is reading that? That is a pity job. That's a pity publication. Makes no money. It's because the Catholics are loaded, right?
1: Well, in England, is primarily Anglican, right?
0: Right,
1: I mean,
0: right.
1: The Catholics are more the minority.
0: But they hate the Anglicans. I mean, listen, who reads that magazine? I'll wait until someone tweets in and says, yes, I read the articles in that. There's no way anybody reads that shit, man.
1: Well, they have those altar boy centerfolds.
0: Is that real? I don't know. After today, I don't know what is irony. I don't know. Milo's like, I'm going to get under an awning.
1: True. They are Catholic.
0: God. Of course. You were able to get along with the Catholics, Milo. That makes a lot of sense, right?
1: Stigo Milo, I saw that somebody brought up that he had tweeted that in the past. It was like, that's like, I think I titled the blog post for the last show, Milo getting deported by ICE is chef's kiss.
0: Oh, wow. It is, though. It really perfect. Is. And they let him go, right? He was released from custody.
1: Well, back in England.
0: Come on, God!
1: He was launched. They didn't send him to CCOD or whatever. But
0: they send some people there. Why not this guy? He's perfect for that.
1: He's not brown enough.
0: Nah, come on. Come on. I don't know who I'm talking to. Shit.
1: Come on.
0: God, Milo. He was the guy hanging out with the Nazi artist and Nick Fuentes, right, in Mar-a-Lago. Was it him, Milo?
1: Yeah. With Nick and... Yay.
0: That is it. No, he's the artist formerly known as Swastika, correct?
1: I don't think he got that far.
0: You didn't change the name on your birth certificate.
1: He didn't pull
0: to
1: a
0: that.
1: Prince.
0: Yeah. Prince is like, hey, I just was gonna be a symbol, not that. Shit.
1: And Prince's was
0: Prince was talented.
1: Prince's was I'm giving up my slave name because was it Sony that he was fighting? Was
0: oh yeah, yeah.
1: The record label was one of them, Warner, Sony. They're all evil
0: and
1: giant
0: Prince,
1: conglomerates who suck off the talent of talented people.
0: Speaking of talented, Prince, and we have to say this before we move on, is so much more talented than fucking Kanye, fucking Nazi face West. I'm sorry, I fuck him. Right.
1: Yeah, but I do like some of Ye's music.
0: Listen, man.
1: Previous music. I haven't heard his recent stuff. I don't listen to the Heil Hitler
0: play
1: one.
0: Play it with your earbuds. There's so many other, hip hop music to listen to than Kanye. Sorry. I mean, just so much better shit.
1: I think he's a good producer if he would have just, kept his fucking mouth shut.
0: Right.
1: Like they tell the basketball players, right? Shut up and play basketball.
0: Yeah, yeah.
1: Wasn't that Laura Ingraham or whatever?
0: Laura, but basketball players have good politics.
1: Or no, it was the Megyn Kelly said that, I think. One of them.
0: Megyn Kelly said Santa Claus is fucking white no matter what, right?
1: Just so you know, kids, Santa's white, okay?
0: If you're doing Megyn, that's perfect. If you're doing Laura Ingraham, pitch down a little bit. Thank you. Okay.
2: One more for safety.
1: It was Megyn Kelly, yeah.
2: One more for safety. Listen, guys. I'm bleeding out my ears. Or whatever, eyeballs. I hate these people.
1: J.D. Vance says, quote, there is something about Abdul al-Sayed that is, quote, very, very evil.
0: Fuck you. Hey, teach your kids how to play golf on your own fucking dime, you dick fuck. And quit flying around in helicopters. Fuck you. Fuck
1: evil.
0: Off.
1: Very, very evil. Evil.
0: You're evil, motherfucker. Listen, we've had enough of you. There's been enough of J.D. Vance. We've had it.
1: Of course, he brought up Hassan when he was at some event. Hassan, it was a campaign rally.
0: Piker?
1: For GOP candidates in Michigan.
0: He's not running for office.
1: He launched several savage attacks on Abdul El-Sayed. He opened his remarks by going after El-Sayed for campaigning with Hassan Piker.
0: Hey, you're a fucking Nazi, dickhead. God. Okay.
1: The vice president also shredded El-Sayed over his recent apology for his comments following the attack on a Jewish synagogue and school, accusing the Michigan Democrat of empathizing with the attacker and not the potential victims. What did he say?
0: Hey, listen. JD, go meet Syed in the fucking Thunderdome at the White House and meet it out there. I'm tired of this. Just
1: he said,
0: I
1: don't know how to do a JD Vance voice because he's just like a boring non-human attempting to be human. How do you do it, JD Vance?
0: Well, you went to acting school. I mean, you really got to put your skills to test here.
1: How do I become loathsome and nauseating at the same time being almost totally invisible?
0: Well, let me tell you, shit, you know, Meryl Streep, she had all those Oscars for a reason.
1: I need to call Meryl and get some tips.
0: Yeah.
1: Give me a line reading, Meryl.
0: Read that as if you were a nightstand.
1: He said, and you know, I was trying to understand what would motivate a person to say these things, what would motivate a person to do these things. And I realized that there's something about Abdul El-Sayed that is very, very evil.
0: See?
1: And on the rise in the United States of America today. And it's people who see themselves not as citizens of a coalition fighting for every single person.
0: What? Where's the because part?
1: Whether
0: like
1: they're Jewish or Christian, whether they're white, black, or brown, but see themselves as fighting for one group at the expense of others. And that is how, ladies and gentlemen, you destroy the United States of America. Well, exactly. Wait a second. Yeah. Which side embraces Jewish or Christian, white, black, or brown?
0: Yeah.
1: Not your side.
0: What was that whole thing? It's a long time ago. It was when Trump first right after he was elected. It was like 3 billion years ago. Do you remember that one thing that happened that was chanting, Jews will not replace us?
1: Oh, yeah.
0: Does anybody remember that shit with the tiki torches?
1: There were good, fine people on both sides.
0: Right. That's who these people are. You know, fuck J.D. Vance, you dumb fuck. Why don't you get... You're going to play J.D. Vance? You need to find your leprechaun socks when you have the scene with Zelensky when you tell him has no cards or whatever the fuck he said. God.
1: What a piece of shit he is.
0: You remember that? He was green fucking... Well, that was to meet the president of Ireland, which is so shit. Cringe, right? J.D. Vance is cringe. That's a good way to describe him.
1: Yeah.
0: He's cringe.
1: Yeah.
0: Your wife can't enjoy you
1: either.
0: Sexually. There's no, you know what I mean? God, he's using military helicopters to teach his children how to golf. I don't know. Guys, you Republicans vote on the worst fucking people. I mean, really?
1: Yeah.
0: I mean, you guys have the worst taste in politicians. It's not even close.
1: But the Republican base thinks that
0: I don't think.
1: We're all evil, that we're the ones who want to take away the freedoms, that we hate America. And
0: I hate this America.
1: And all that shit.
0: When I do not like it.
1: 100% behind the side of authoritarianism, white nationalism, racism, sexism, homophobia, transphobia, you know. Let's sit down while we list them all.
0: Yeah, let's all list them. And in the meantime, you and all your kids, we can all die of measles. I mean, that's what it's going to be. So
1: that's a lie.
0: Thank you for voting and exercising your civic duty to vote for Nazis so we all die of measles. Thank you so much.
1: That's a lie.
0: God, and then we had to listen to J.D. Vance read Winnie the Pooh. Stop it! Tut, tut, it looks like rain, says Pooh. Fuck you. Save Christopher Robin.
1: It looks like rain, says Pooh.
0: Oh, that was so bad. Usha's got a podcast that her Nazi husband does. She's a Nazi, too. You're a Nazi. You're all Nazis. Fuck off. Tut, tut, it looks like rain.
1: I played the clip before of Nick Fuentes commenting on renaming Lake Ontario.
0: You better like it, Nick. You can't.
1: No, he said it just goes to show how impotent the United States has become under Trump. It's actually humiliating and embarrassing and sad.
0: You did it, though. But, like, you can't just do it and then say this is bad. You did this. You helped do this. Are you impotent?
3: I hope so.
0: Shut up, cat boy. You can't have it both ways, man. You can't make money telling people to do the stupid thing and then on the way out chastising them for doing the stupid thing. You can't do that.
1: And then Nick goes on to, like the clip we played before, defend liberal coffee shops as a cool place to hang out.
0: You're not hanging out at a coffee
1: shop. He would never want to go to a conservative coffee shop because it would be shitty.
0: You wouldn't be allowed in my coffee shop. I wouldn't let you in. Right. I will refuse you service based on your Nazism.
1: And don't forget, he is a racist.
4: Do you think America will ever be white again? It's really saddening to see normie whites justify.
5: Do you think America will ever be white again? I don't know, man. I hope so.
1: This is $20 this guy just gave him. Said, do you think America will ever be white again?
0: And then he trolls
1: him. He makes fun of him.
0: He trolls him and then agrees with him and then says something that sympathizes with the guys.
1: I told you, I think they're naked, sending him money and touching themselves to his abuse.
0: I think his sister probably really hates him, honestly, in her heart. Yeah. Let's hate this guy.
4: Do you think America will ever be white again? It's really saddening to see normie whites justify.
5: Do you think America will ever be white again? I don't know, man. I hope so. I hope so, because it's really going to fucking suck when it isn't. I don't want to live with all these people. I don't want to live with all these brown people. I really don't, man. I don't hate them. I just would prefer if it was all white people. I don't hate them. I don't even dislike them. I mean, they're fine. They're like anybody else, but
1: well, except the Jews, I'm sure.
5: But I don't want to go there. Mom, could you pick me up? Can we go back to a white country, please?
6: It just doesn't feel like home. That's what they can never conceive of. It's not that we don't like you. It's not that we hate you for being different. It's just, it's not home. It's like Superman. It's like, what if your entire race was genocided and your planet was destroyed and then you were just this fucking alien that everybody was throwing stuff at?
0: Who is... explain this.
1: They don't throw stuff at Superman because he's an alien. The bad guys throw stuff at Superman because he's Superman.
0: Christopher Reeves would beat the shit out of you. Know
1: if
0: that.
1: Superman had decided to keep the glasses on and fool everybody.
0: Yes.
1: And never show his superpowers.
0: Yeah.
1: Nobody would have known. It wasn't like he was hated because he was an alien. Superman, what the fuck is he talking about?
0: And Superman was a journalist. He was a writer, right? He exposed the truth and then he beat the shit out of people. He did that on the side. Batman was a rich, evil oligarch and then saved people from burglaries on the side, you know? I don't know why that's relevant.
1: What's your superpower? I'm rich.
0: Nick, your superpower is just like you're the ultimate troll. You chastise someone for sounding stupid, but then...
1: Well, that's him.
0: That's
1: him. That's him to a T, the ultimate troll.
0: I mean, you know, you aren't invited to Thanksgiving anymore for your family because people probably choke to death arguing with you. You know?
1: Right.
0: Make a guy inhale a whole turkey leg.
1: Oh, my God. This next one.
0: Yes.
1: South Louisiana Groiper sends $200.
0: My God.
1: To Nick.
0: Shit.
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0: Right.
1: South Louisiana Groiper sent $200. 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
0: Distributism.
6: Thank you for the big super chat. Appreciate it. Love it.
1: He actually thanked him for the super chat. That's amazing.
0: God, my earbuds fell out.
6: Degree in business management fully online? What the fuck kind of business degree are you getting online? What are you doing? You're working offshore getting an online degree? That doesn't even make sense.
0: Yeah.
6: Dude, the whole point of a business degree is that you network in college.
0: God, this guy
1: that's got... He's 100% right, and that's what's wrong with our country.
0: Wait, but the guy paid him $200 to say this, and he's being a dick.
1: Sure. The guy's out on some oil platform somewhere, touching himself. Oh, Nick's being mean to
0: you. You should call the guy directly and have a conversation with him. He sent you $200 and say, thank you so much. Let's talk about what you want to...
1: But... First of all, the guy's working his ass off on somewhere offshore.
0: That's amazing.
1: And getting an online degree. I don't have a problem with that. But the problem is, Nick is 100% right. That the learning of it is bullshit.
0: Right.
1: Business degrees are bullshit.
0: Doesn't Trump have
1: MFAs an... MFAs or MBAs are bullshit.
0: MFAs,
1: by the way.
0: Those are real. But Trump has an MBA, right? From Yale or...
1: No, he doesn't.
0: I don't know.
1: He doesn't have a grad degree.
0: Well, where did he go to school? He went to Harvard's.
1: Trump?
0: Or
1: UPenn? Wharton?
0: Oh, okay. Wharton.
1: But did he?
0: I don't know.
1: He might have taken some classes at Wharton. Is that there? You know, like if there's a renowned, let's say, Juilliard.
0: Okay.
1: for singing or something.
0: Sure.
1: You know, they're it's one thing that they're
0: Juilliard
1: focusing
0: of,
1: on.
0: Yeah, Juilliard of like Gary, Indiana, that kind of thing,
1: well,
0: right?
1: Yeah.
0: Different. God, Trump, I hope you didn't go to school and it was fake, because then there'd be less people for you to, the poor female students, you know?
1: So there's Nick. The whole point of a business degree is to network. And that is the sad point. And look what the trouble we're in now. All of these corrupt, evil assholes that are taking over like a cancer all know each other from the same Young Republicans group at Harvard, at Stanford, at their little Nazi griper groups.
0: Why, if there's anybody talking to America saying tariffs are one thing, we know they're not, they're talking about it in a lying way. If you got a piece of paper from a school where you got an MBA or a degree in business, that school should shut the fuck down because they obviously aren't teaching you anything, right?
1: Yeah.
0: How can these Republicans have these fancy degrees from these schools and say, hey, let's tariff Canada? That makes no sense. I mean, shouldn't those schools shut down? I mean, God.
1: But then they make it sound like if you get a humanities degree, or if you get an English degree, or a theater degree, or a music degree, or an art degree, you're useless.
0: Yeah.
1: But, you know, Chad,
0: right,
1: the white asshole who got D's in high school,
0: right,
1: but got into Harvard because his grandfather donated $1 million to it at one point.
0: Sure.
1: Barely passes, gets C's and D's at Harvard, but goes right to I don't know. Think of what's one of those shitty Lehman Brothers Shearson Lehman.
0: Right.
1: It goes right to some
0: Nazi
1: financial
0: bank.
1: Twat tank because...
0: I wish that existed.
1: Because
0: of
1: somebody who his dad knows from college, or somebody he knows from college.
0: Right.
1: One of his friend's uncle is a partner at Schwab.
0: We need to have that's true. We need to have an adult conversation about why are all these... business colleges, why are you producing such shitbags that want to, are you serious? Like on top of the data centers, they're mining crypto just because they have water to cool the service. Is that actually really happening? Is that a real thing?
1: Yeah.
0: God.
1: I guess.
0: Fucking evil ass business motherfuckers, they cannot be stopped. What? How are they learning this shit? God.
1: Got
0: you know, when you're dead, you can't take it with you. You can't shove the money in your fucking coffin, you stupid fucks. Can you?
1: Care.
0: I mean, I don't know.
1: Yeah, they don't care. They want to leave it to their crotch spawn.
0: Yeah.
1: And who are worthless. Again, if you know, you can maybe, as evil as his practices were, and what a vicious prick he was, Sam Walton built a giant business.
0: Right.
1: His grandkid that is now an ultra billionaire that has 10 times more money than Sam had.
0: Jeez.
1: didn't.
0: Right. Right.
1: Why is that person making the is in charge of the largest workforce, single workforce?
0: Yeah, getting paid.
1: Company that we have.
0: That we pay with food stamps.
1: Exactly. Right?
0: That we give money to through food assistance programs.
1: Why Walmart that spends hundreds of millions probably on lobbying every year.
0: Yeah.
1: Which right. means buying politicians.
0: Yeah, absolutely. And they don't pay people enough there. They really don't.
1: Yet these guys are accomplished. The Koch brothers who... they're geniuses. They turned their father's $300 million mining business into $100 billion. Oh, they're geniuses.
0: How do the Koch brothers watch movies like Batman, Marvel movies, anything where there's a big, evil, horrible Sith Lord in charge of the bad people and not feel something?
1: Right.
0: Like, wow, who do I identify with? Oh, I'm Thanos in this. Does that make me sad? They care.
1: No.
0: They love it. I'm the Nazi whose face is melting in Indiana Jones. I love it.
1: You're attributing feelings and decency and
0: oh, my fault.
1: And stuff to these
0: fault.
1: Greedy motherfuckers.
0: Play the next super chat.
1: Listen.
0: God
1: fuck
0: damn.
1: Yeah.
0: Get $200. I would call the guy. You know what I got to do to earn $200 in stand-up comedy? I got to put out signs and hook up sound equipment. Fuck Nick Fuentes. You should be nice to these Nazis who are paying you.
1: Oh, yeah, I am.
0: Bunch of furries.
1: Also in the news.
0: Yay.
1: We talked about Andrew Tate a little bit.
0: God damn. I mean, so much Andrew Tate in the news. Jesus, are you embarrassed at some of these people you've created?
1: Yeah, here. A leak of sensitive information from Manosphere influencer Andrew Tate's online empire reveals that his War Room program teaches men to accumulate wealth, attract and control women, and, quote, penetrate the elite.
0: Jesus!
1: Including by exploiting the sexual misbehavior of wealthy acquaintances.
0: But these guys are British, right? He's British.
1: They're American, but then when they were kids, they were... Their family moved to Britain, I think.
0: Okay,
1: so they've got some, they're dual citizens and they've got some muddled accents going on.
0: I actually have to leave, but I just want to make this one point.
1: Yes.
0: Andrew Tate, the UK, it's your fault. They own them, right? Not us. It's you guys, not us. So
1: I think taking more back. Here. I think they made more of their fame here.
0: Oh,
1: but
0: okay.
1: I could be wrong.
0: All right. Well, I got to go and thank you for talking the rest of the time.
1: I don't know that I'm going to. I'm going to finish the Andrew Tate story and I might bail early.
0: Nine!
1: Also, a little bit. But it's not that much. It's only 10 minutes or so.
0: Thank you.
1: I think. Yeah, it's only about 10 minutes or so. The British American citizen reportedly cultivated relationships with Donald Trump Jr., Barron Trump, and other figures on the American right, even as he and his brother Tristan have defended themselves against accusations of sexual assault in two countries. Material included in the leak shows that, quote, there's a class called Penetrating the Elite.
0: Fuck these guys.
1: In Tate's War Room program that offers, quote, espionage training for subscribers aimed at digging up secrets of wealthy individuals for leverage in business deals. So let's think about that. If this is a successful business model to Mr. Tate, how many other of these ethics-free, disgusting pseudo-humans out there that have no decency are doing this shit? How much of our, how many of our politicians are bought and sold? Or are compromised, like with the Epstein files. That's why they won't. That's why Trump won't release all the Epstein files. They won't put all those names out there, because they know Trump has supposedly admitted it. There's going to be a lot of my friends in there. There's going to be a lot of people I know, that are named in the Epstein files. And then they say, well, because they can't prove it, then obviously all these women are lying. All these girls, all these women are lying. Ghislaine Maxwell, for some reason, went to jail for nothing, I guess. She was a trafficker, a convicted sex trafficker, who trafficked to nobody, apparently. She was trafficking girls to no one, because according to our DOJ and that Snake Todd Blanche, that traitor to America, who has just ripped his pants down and flung his cheek open, his cheeks open to Trump, to the president, which is the opposite of what an attorney general should do and the Department of Justice. This motherfucker, all he does is defend Trump and defend all these rapists. And now it tries to make us sound stupid. Everybody else is stupid because you want the Epstein files. You want somebody to be held accountable for these poor girls that were raped and trafficked. But yeah, so this Andrew, Andrew Tate had this war room classes that you could pay for on how to set up, I guess it's how to set up OnlyFans. It's how to mind fuck these women to fall in love with you, allegedly. And then you would groom them to go on OnlyFans and you take most of their money. And he was giving classes on how to do shit like this. And if there's a part of it that is about espionage and doing things like that, it's obvious that he was telling them, hey, if you get somebody you know that's famous that starts doing some shenanigans with some of your girls, you now own that person, basically. Tate has described the war room as a network that teaches men, quote, self-discipline, motivation, and confidence building, while giving members access to thousands of professionals from around the world who encourage personal responsibility and accountability. What the fuck does that mean? Membership, get this, $2,400 a year, which is now a sale price, because he used to charge $8,000 a year for membership in the war room. It's just insane. The newly leaked material includes links to 76 paid course videos hosted on Rumble. They're locked. They're not public. You can't go see them. But they can be viewed by anyone you can go look at them. Who alters the exposed URLs to appear as if they were clicked from within the paid source. Oh, you can fuck with their, you can get around their paywall. A course called, quote, Operator instructs members on how to bribe government officials in other countries, including by offering, quote, $20 to $50 for street-level police. It also gives pointers for resisting interrogation by government officials and mentions the counter-surveillance techniques, such as detecting tails. The Penetrating the Elite course is not well known outside of war room members. It teaches members investigative techniques to be used against wealthy and powerful people. One of the researchers that found this shit hidden said, quote, the method it teaches is blunt. Find the target's vulnerabilities and exploit them. So this is the wonderful manosphere of good, moral, upstanding citizens. Anyway, I'm going to get out of here. Few minutes early. Thanks for joining, everybody. Thanks for buying shit through the Amazon link, crabdiving.com/Amazon. 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We've got a little commission. Doesn't cost you. It all just helps us out here at crabdiving. See what Ryan's doing. Check out his comedy show schedule. Go to at Rated R Comedy on Instagram, TikTok, Facebook, X, the Rated R Comedy Facebook page, the Pensacola Comedy Facebook page, or PensacolaComedy.com. 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I never tweet. I seldom. Once in a while, I'll retweet something. But other than that, have a great one. We will hit you up again on Wednesday. Bye-bye.
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truck. I said, Holmes, come on, woo. What's the brother gotta do to get free food? You better wash some dishes, baby.

0: What do you have to lose by trying something new like Trump? What the hell do you have to lose? You have to lose. You have to lose.
1: Mr. Trump is so stupid. My God, my God.
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0: But you know what? You don't impeach people when they're doing a good job.
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0: 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Hey, what's up? We're a couple hours in the past. Again,
1: oh, that's right.
0: We're recording a little early.
1: Marty!
0: Ryan's got some shit to do.
1: That's right.
0: Some awesome shit, actually.
1: That's right.
0: Helping out a life.
1: That's right. It's a cat. I just want to be clear. I'm not...
0: But that's a life.
1: Yeah, that is. I just didn't want to make it sound like an anti-choice thing. Because in Florida, if you say you're helping out life, that's like, you hate fetuses.
0: Oh, that's true. No, you hate women.
1: Oh, yeah.
0: You hate
1: the
0: women. thanks for buying shit through our crab diving link at crabdiving.com. Amazon link, crabdiving.com/Amazon. 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Doesn't cost you fuck.
1: Yay.
0: Jeez,
1: man.
0: The dogs, plaintively going for a treat.
1: Good vocal work, Shelby. Almost as good as Hank Kuhneman on the last episode we listened to.
0: I would think she would be a little hoarse from yesterday.
1: Yeah. Oh, that's right. From the treat time.
0: And your mom's Feed Shelby Fest.
1: It was a Feed Shelby Fest indeed, man. She got lots of treats.
0: She gets away with a lot. Your mom's
1: house. Yeah. Didn't she just get a new
0: the whole basically too, right? Pushing onto your mom's lap almost while she's eating.
1: Yeah.
0: What'd you say?
1: And she just got a new Kong toy, right?
0: I'm stuffing the brand new
1: Kong
0: toy.
1: Oh, wow. Very cool. Congratulations. I'm talking to you, dog.
0: It is Monday. We got a shit ton to get to. Ryan also has to leave a wee bit early. I'm not sure how that's going to affect our schedule.
1: Not really. I have to step away at 3:30 p.m. Central?
0: Live, yeah. Not live, but for us live.
1: I don't even know how to say that. Then in the future, I'll be stepping away in the future.
0: We'll check on my mood to see if I want to try to burn your ear holes for the next 10 minutes after that, or if I just say screw it, we'll play music.
1: I got to get a cat into a car carrier.
0: You can listen to Chinese Taco Truck.
1: Oh my God.
0: Interstitial music.
1: Interstitial.
0: He's still around.
1: That's amazing.
0: I think I Facebook stalked him not that long ago. What's his name?
1: Dominic something or other. Last interaction I had with him, I always said, "See ya, thank you so much for doing the show, Dominic." I said that from stage as he was leaving. He told me to fuck off and then gave me the middle finger, and that's all I heard from that guy. Oh my God, that guy's fucking nuts, man.
0: He is nuts. Yeah,
1: I offended his sensibilities. I don't know.
0: Yeah. Shit,
1: man.
0: Dominic Rios.
1: He's listening right now, he's going to send me a nasty email. Shit,
0: well,
1: I hope.
0: Yeah, he's on Facebook. Go to RatedRComedy.com.
1: Hey, man, leave that guy alone.
0: Comedy.com.
1: Come get me.
0: Thanks for buying shit through the Amazon link. I think I said that already. crabdiving.com/Amazon. If I didn't, let's do it again. Every time you buy shit through that link at Amazon, we get a wee commission, and it helps us out here. Keep the bills going and get Shelby a new Kong toy.
1: Oh, good. Hey, Jeff Bezos of Amazon, you just got married again, right? Or again? How many times has he been married?
0: Twice? Does he have? Was he married before?
1: No, I don't know.
0: Or is she his first?
1: I don't know. This will work
0: out.
1: I
0: really don't know.
1: Yeah. I'm sad I'm making everybody think about him with another human being, like, you know.
0: Oh, carnally? Blah.
1: I know. Sorry about that, y'all. I forgot what I was going to say. Go fuck yourself. I really don't remember now. Shit. Oh, is he going to have another kid, you think? Or will he have a kid now that he has a new wife?
0: Well, I don't even know how old she is.
1: Well,
0: I don't know if that train might have sailed, or if she train sailed. What a great way to put it.
1: No, you fly that train up to space and you have an intrauterine orbital birth, and you could be any age and have a child, right?
0: No.
1: Because no gravity.
0: Well, he was married and he has four kids.
1: Do another one.
0: Mackenzie Tuttle divorced in 2019. That's pre-Amazon. That's a bummer.
1: What do you mean?
0: For her. Do you think she's getting a lot of that Bezos money?
1: No. Rich people don't work like that, right? They have all this kind of shit that we're like prenatal, prenuptial. if you have a space birth, is that better for the baby? Because the afterbirth starts flying all over the.
0: I think a lot of that stuff is good for humans. It's not. It fucks up your body. Chewie's like kind of used to that gravity thing.
1: Get it out of the cockpit of the Falcon, please.
0: Gravity.
1: Oh yeah.
0: She was around. I'm thinking Amazon is younger than it is. I was just fact checking myself. Mackenzie.
1: They used to sell books.
0: In spring of 1994, Bezos read that web usage was growing at a rate of 2,300% a year, and eventually decided to establish an online bookstore. He and his then wife Mackenzie Scott left their jobs at D.E. Shaw and founded Amazon in a rented garage in Bellevue, Washington.
1: D.E. Shaw is another place for rich people, right? It's like a place where you can go wash your money and make more money from your money just existing. Is that what that is? D.B. Shaw?
0: D.E. Shaw is a multinational investment management firm, Ryan.
1: This is bullshit. I'm going to tell you. Oh, my God.
0: It's very necessary to happy life in America.
1: Right. Give it up for the oligarchs.
0: He initially named the new company Kadabra.
1: Kadaver?
0: As in Abra.
1: Oh, yeah.
0: But later changed the name to Amazon after the Amazon River in South America. Because it begins with the letter A at the beginning of the alphabet.
1: Oh, that's smart. One time I was in a play and the production company was Aardvark for that very reason. So this is when we started thinking in our brains, we think of Amazon, we think of an online thing. But before, at this moment, and before this moment that you're speaking of, we thought of the Amazon as a forest, river.
0: A river.
1: God, how quaint.
0: Or a large woman.
1: How quaint, though.
0: Or Wonder Woman.
1: That's right. Wonder Woman came from a different island.
0: Wasn't she an Amazon?
1: No, yeah,
0: princess of some sort.
1: She came from an island, though, from the Amazon.
0: I mean, not the Amazon.
1: Yeah,
0: maybe the Amazon is named after her.
1: That sucks, Jeff. You took something that was necessary for the environment, that was cool, and now it's just an online fucking store for people to buy tube socks. Sucks.
0: And I appreciate that.
1: Yeah, I do, but it does suck. No, it's bullshit.
0: It does suck.
1: Yeah, name it something else, you fuck. Well, I want to think about the river.
0: You know, if he was doing good, if he took over the WAPO and let it actually do news instead of laying his dick on the scale.
1: Get it off the scale, Jeff!
0: To suck up to the oligarchy and the broligarchy.
1: Yeah.
0: Then I wouldn't care. If, you know, there are... somebody pointed out after the amazing Dolly Parton's death,
1: Shit.
0: Not the death being amazing, but she's amazing. And that, you know, when people talk about hating the rich and everything, she was rich as fuck.
1: She's an anomaly.
0: Yet she was an amazing human being and gave back and was decent. And I've never heard anybody say an unkind word about her or you know, anything they... Anybody that said anything negative about her.
1: She's talented as fuck. And honestly... And she was a lovely person.
0: Maybe Elvis.
1: Right. Elvis sucked, man.
0: Maybe Elvis was a little pissed about not getting to sing Always Love You.
1: He might have thought he might have done that song, done a different song and thought he did that song. He was so high on Oven Cleaner, he didn't know what the fuck he was doing. And honestly,
0: Jolene.
1: My God, Elvis. He just died on the toilet. Hey, even if Dolly Parton was a complete flaming fucking asshole, she would still be revered because her music was so fucking good and her songwriting was so good, but she's not. You know, she's a lovely person and did lovely work. Now, Elvis, how's he going to be remembered after he's dead?
0: A danger to televisions.
1: Oh, right. That's right. He is dead. Yeah, that's true. They were the same age, right? Kind of the same.
0: I mean, I guess. Yeah, sure.
1: What was Dolly's secret to living longer than Elvis?
0: Did you just Google Elvis?
1: Yeah.
0: And you'll see. The thing now, there are, you know, you talk to some Gen Zers and they're like, who's Elvis?
1: Thank God.
0: I mean, I think most of them know because he was such a cultural icon, there are definitely people that were way famous when we were kids
1: and nobody knows who the fuck
0: people
1: they are
0: now. Are just like, who the hell is that? Like, you're your Don Knotts joke.
1: Oh, yeah. I don't remember that joke.
0: That you had to change because you were getting crickets.
1: Yeah, yeah.
0: These people didn't know who Don Knotts is.
1: You know, I just started working with this comic, and I won't say it. You know, nobody's going to know who this is, but I was trying to describe her to someone else, and I said, it's Don Knotts. She's a brilliant physical comedian who's very reminds you of Don Knotts, and I have yet anyone to understand what I mean when I say that. So I, you know.
0: I guess nobody watches the reruns of
1: nobody's seen Three's Company?
0: Of Andy Griffith's show.
1: Three's Company, too. I mean, Don Knotts wasn't just...
0: Three's Company. I forgot he was on that, even.
1: He wasn't relegated to fucking...
0: Mr. Furley.
1: Yeah, yeah.
0: Right? His character?
1: He didn't have to live in... just that fucking guy's name from Matlock. In his shadow, his whole fucking career, Andy Griffith, he was able to... Don Knotts was on Scooby-Doo. He was on... Three's Company. He's so many fucking movies. I think he was on a few Chitty Chitty Bang Bangs. He was on some Disney movies.
0: Well, he guessed it on.
1: He was on a ton of shit, man. You know, Andy Griffith's over there in Matlock. That's it.
0: Let's get to the headlines for the truncated show. Commie, Pinko, Liberal.
1: Defeat.
0: Huff Post. Oh, God. You know, the worst part of this is that there's just pictures of Trump all the time.
1: That is the worst, man.
0: He's tech ugly. Tantrum. Trump full steam for data centers and what's that turd? It's our vice president. What's his name? Oh, JD Vance.
1: Oh, the couch guy.
0: The couch humper is already like, oh wow, Trump's hand in that picture is poorly covered with makeup. I'm sorry, I just got distracted.
1: Right. And by the way, speaking of him, I know you're doing the story, but I assume we're going to get to how much that fat fuck weighs today, but go ahead.
0: Well, I mean, that's still the same.
1: No, he could have put on more.
0: So Trump is like, of course, doing the opposite of what we the people want in every state.
1: Absolutely,
0: Pat. And it's one of the few bipartisan issues that most of us agree on.
1: Oh, yeah. I agree on this if you're thinking what I'm thinking.
0: Data centers.
1: Oh, okay. I was thinking about something else more holistic. Yeah. These data centers are insane.
0: But I mean, the hardcore MAGA hate them.
1: Yes.
0: Independents hate them. Yes. We hate them. Liberals hate them.
1: Right.
0: For different reasons. Now, there is a lot of... there's a lot of misinfo going on out there. And I think I had the story the other day, but we didn't get to it, that China...
1: Yes.
0: They found, and this is what kind of makes me crazy.
1: Okay.
0: About Elmo and his Daily Stormer Light website.
1: I hate this Nazi. Ugh.
0: That they found on X like hundreds of thousands, literally.
1: Yes.
0: Of bots, a bot network.
1: Okay.
0: Recently.
1: Oh, okay. So fake network supporting people.
0: Just pushing bullshit agendas. Yeah, but they're all fake accounts. There's, you know, we've seen the pictures of some of those senders where they've got like 500 cell phones. Mounted on the wall,
1: like, and literally each one physically there.
0: Yeah, yeah. Each one, you know,
1: that is so old
0: school.
1: It's
0: a different account.
1: So there's actually a cell phone there, like velcroed to a wall. That is nuts, man.
0: Because each one has, you know, its own IP, I guess.
1: You wouldn't just do that with a computer and fake it, have it on, I guess.
0: Trump said that if people don't want data centers in their towns, it's because they want to end up backwards and poor.
1: Shut up, you stupid fuck. Go to fucking hell, motherfucker.
0: I gotta see if I can find it now.
1: You dumb shit. You don't know what people want. You don't know. You know what you want. You want to rape, and you want Diet Coke, and you want McDonald's, and what else does he want? Ivanka, back in the day, not today's Ivanka.
0: Yeah, I don't think, I think, speaking of sailed, I think his...
1: he broke up with her,
0: movement,
1: right?
0: Movement down there has sailed.
1: Ivanka, were you sad when your dad dumped you because you got too fucking old? I love it.
0: Let's see. I'm trying to find. There was a truth that he posted recently, and it's just bonkers. I mean,
1: right?
0: It's
2: insane.
1: You know, people said Nixon in the final days was shit-faced talking to paintings. I think
2: he would walk around in his robe drunk, yeah.
1: Hey, Nixon, shit, man, if only you would have had your own social media and these injectables that Donald had, you would have been a fucking monster.
2: I can't find what I was looking for. Anyway, the only reason the communities throughout the USA should not want data centers is if they want to end up being backwards and poor, he wrote. If they want to be successful and rich with far lower taxes and jobs all over the place, let data reign. Yeah. R-E-I-G-N. You know, he didn't write this.
1: That's so stupid. You Nazis.
2: He doesn't know that word.
1: No, but Nazis love that word, don't they? The rain, yeah. With the E, you Ooh, creeps. They love
2: something
1: it.
2: Something moved down there. The good news is that there are plenty of other places that want them. If we kill the golden goose, you will only have yourself to blame. China could not be happier with this anti-data center movement. What's true. Actually, they can't believe it's happening. President DJT. Oh, he didn't even say thank you for your attention.
1: Oh, well, you're welcome. I appreciate that. The thank you is implied. Hey, JD, have you weighed your boss today? I mean, what's he weighing in at today? What's his fighting weight?
2: I think JD's on the outs. Oh. I think...
1: Well, we'll see.
2: I think Trump's going to anoint Rubio. And because JD's now out kind of... Like he's doing, you know, talk the bro show circuits and stuff like that, and
1: that's so sad.
2: And he's not, he's saying shit against what Trump right. is saying.
1: Mike Pence is listening to this, and he's like, "That's kind of insulting to me." I was on the outs, and what that means is they try to hang you. He's just doing podcasts. They tried to kill me.
2: They tried to kill me.
1: Well. They-

0: Yeah, well, it was.
1: We don't need to Google it.
0: It was Indianapolis, I think, right? Wasn't it? Or
1: yeah, I don't know.
0: Gary or some shit. He was somewhere in. I think it was Indianapolis.
1: Did you think you were gonna die, Mike? Did you really? God.
0: Well, he hinted at that, didn't he? He wouldn't even get in the car with that.
1: Yeah.
0: That strange with the Secret Service guy he didn't know driving.
1: Hey, that's a good call. Don't get in the car with really strangers. Shit, man.
0: Come to the White House, you'll be fine.
1: Right. When I'm up at night and I can't sleep on the Hallmark Channel or wherever this is going to be, will that be the final chapter in Pence's biopic? He's not going to have another moment. This is going to be worthy.
0: He'll probably run this time.
1: Oh, shut the fuck up. I can't imagine that. Karen, are you going to let him do that? Put him in a think
0: tank. He did
1: just
0: write a book, right? He was doing a book tour.
1: He didn't write that fucking book. Karen, did you write that?
0: The Lord wrote it for me. The Lord found me a Filipino on Fiverr.
1: Jesus, you really have to. You're doing too much up there. Quit creating so many people. You're doing too much. You got a bunch of Nazis coming at your ass.
0: So, this data center thing is a big topic. The liberals are everybody's against them. But
1: I hate anything coming out of
0: the water usage of many of them is troubling.
1: Sure. Sure.
0: The power usage, obviously. And then just the outright lies about these gazillions of jobs they're going to create. They're going to have some big-time construction jobs for several months. Yeah.
1: Oh, yes, yes.
0: And then after that, you know what? They're going to have, like, bots.
1: Doing the construction?
0: Doing the maintenance and the upkeep and all that shit. You know, they're going to be manned by 20 or 30 people.
1: Yeah.
0: Seriously, but giant data center.
1: But those robots and those few people are going to be able to hoard most of our resources, right?
0: Oh, well, they're water.
1: Yeah, so that's great. Good for that. So efficient. Their fascism is very efficient. Very good, guys.
0: But there's, you know, the thing is, it's still kind of a gold rush speculative thing.
1: Yeah, yeah.
0: Because we don't know how this is going to go. We don't know. AI is now starting to kind of pooter out a little bit in that people are like, you know, people that are using it in business.
1: Yes.
0: I see this with one of my paid gigs has to do with the communications and PR industry.
1: Right.
0: And I see these articles all the time now about how, you know, at first it was like, oh my God, we're fucked. You know, these AI is going to do our jobs. It's going to do everything. They won't need us anymore. And now it's just like, they're finding out.
1: Yeah.
0: And these dumb CEOs that went balls deep into AI and started cutting people.
1: Right. Right.
0: Are now in the find out stage that it ain't working as great. AI is good.
1: Yes.
0: But it needs wranglers, and it ain't great. It ain't the be-all, end-all.
1: Yeah, and right now, AI is figuring it out. This is the first salvo. And now AI is like, oh, these people think we're useless, blah, blah, blah, blah, blah. Now we're going to fuck them up.
0: But these idiots that are, I mean, these rich motherfuckers that are investing in these data centers are going to do what they do. They're going to build it. They're going to make a bazillion dollars off of building it and selling it to some data company.
1: Right.
0: And then they don't give a fuck how the industry does. They've got their $100 million they got for the data center.
1: Is this that thing you say, socialize the losses, privatize the gains, or some shit like that? It's amazing. I'm trying not to talk like Mike Pence right now because we just listened.
0: It's so hard to not talk like that.
1: The Republicans couldn't come together on the Epstein files, couldn't turn against Trump on anything, but now the data centers, nobody saw this coming. The guy who took my job's in love with the couch and thinks he's not going to get hung like me.
0: Like, there's a guy in, I have to pull radio clips as part of another job. And there's a guy, I played him for you before. He's the guy in out in California.
1: Yeah.
0: That is like AM radio, local.
1: Oh, okay. Yeah, yeah.
0: But he's got a voice like this. He literally talks like this.
1: That's awesome. That's awesome.
0: As the midterm, so there you go. Trump, let data rain.
1: God, you Nazi!

0: That is such a Nazi word. I mean, God, these guys just ooze the fucking fascism. They can't help it. Can we get a reaction video on, can we have a camera on Mike Pence's face when they come for J.D. Vance? I mean, I just want to see the look on his fucking face, man. This is going to be like, I told you so, you stupid fuck.
1: White House insiders are sounding the alarm. Oh, God, what is this? The Daily Beast. This is the biggest fucking no-duh headline I've seen in a long time. Okay. White House insiders are sounding the alarm that Trump is far more interested in building his own legacy than improving the economy or ending the war with Iran.
0: You know, this story proves that no one except crab diving has understood Donald Trump. Donald Trump likes to what? Rape. He likes Diet Coke. He used to like what's-her-face. Loves McDonald's. That's it, pretty much. He doesn't care about anything else. The war. He hates the war.
1: So that's the headline over at the HuffPost.
0: See, I can hear you kind of almost doing Mike Pence's too at the end. You're like, in your mind right now. I can't shake it. I listened to some coverage, watched some coverage on Al Jazeera of the whole war thing in Iran. And I just have a question. Is everybody using that same map with the green lights and red lights on it in the Strait of Hormuz, and you're acting like real-time coverage of the Strait? Is it bullshit? Have you seen that? There's like red dots and green dots.
1: It's like a video game where you can see who's captured which territory?
0: I think we're supposed to think that, but it's never anything to tell you what any of these lights mean, and I don't know what the fuck I'm looking at.
1: I just saw a related story.
0: Okay.
1: To the data center bullshit?
0: Data centers.
1: In related news, officials in El Reno, Oklahoma. Oh, that's got to be a great place, huh?
0: El Reno. Let's call the whole thing
1: in
0: off.
1: El Reno. They probably call it El Reno. In Spanish, it would be El Reno.
0: In El Reno.
1: What does Reno mean? R-E-N-O. Rain is... King, that's not king.
0: It's a Nazi thing, right? Of course. I don't know. El Reno, Oklahoma. God, can we stop getting...
1: Oh, it's a reindeer. That's why I didn't know it. I never learned that word.
0: They got reindeer in Oklahoma?
1: It's the reindeer, Oklahoma.
0: The reindeer of Oklahoma. They're a hardy bunch.
1: I guess. If that's... I'm assuming it's Spanish. It could be, you know... It might be it says El Reno. Anyway,
0: go ahead.
1: They say that a damaged private water line.
0: Okay, shit.
1: At one of these fucking data centers wasted more than 3 million gallons of water before it was discovered late last week.
0: That's all?
1: Oopsie.
0: 3 million gallons?
1: The business in question specializes in AI storage and Bitcoin mining.
0: I hate these tech bros. They are a scourge or scourge, however you fucking say it. How many gallons are in the Lake of America? I'm just trying to get a context.
1: Oh, gazillions.
0: Okay, so more than this. 33 million, then you got fired, dickhead, right? Who's ever in
1: three
0: charge?
1: Million, 3 million.
0: 3 million, okay. The leak forced
1: El Reno schools and the county courthouse to temporarily close and force thousands of residents to go without water after levels in El Reno's water towers unexpectedly plummeted.
0: You know, at least these kids got a break from the learning about creationism, but then got to go home and die of thirst. I mean, there's no water for the people because they fucked up.
1: Yeah, I'm sorry.
0: This is what everybody's screaming about. Right?
1: El Reno interim city manager.
0: Oh, get the fuck out of here.
1: Ken Brown said, the last 24 hours plus was very stressful time.
0: Fuck you. How did he support these? I bet he wanted these data
1: centers. Well, that's the thing.
0: Fuck you, Ken.
1: And that's what we're finding out. Even at the tiny little city council, county board level.
0: Okay.
1: That... these motherfuckers do not represent us in the tiniest, littlest way. They represent themselves and how they're going to enrich themselves and get more power and or money. And now we're finding out that, I mean, that's the big, that's the big issue now at all these town halls is people are showing up and screaming at these so-called representatives, these elected officials, because they're signing NDAs. Think about this. There have been cases where they've signed NDAs.
0: Yes.
1: With the data company.
0: Okay.
1: A non-disclosure agreement.
0: Right.
1: On a decision they're making about public land, public funds.
0: About
1: public
0: water.
1: Right.
0: About water. I mean, we should find solidarity with people who like drink water. You know what I mean? We're talking about motherfucking water here. This is like pitchforks and I don't know, whatever.
1: Crazy, crazy, crazy.
0: This is cue Les Mis music for the people of Oklahoma. This sucks, man. God, where's Mike Pence when you need him?
1: So,
0: fuck this. Dumb fucking Republicans. You vote in these fucking vampire motherfuckers into run our government. And then look what happens. And now you're against this. Well, you stupid shitbags.
1: Yeah, we're all you jobs. Did it.
0: You did it with your dumb fucking votes. If I was Kamala the joyful warrior and her running mate, Liz Cheney, were they for data centers? Were they for fucking up everybody's fucking water? I don't fucking think so.
1: I think they would have. Isn't it the Democrats, the liberals who want AI to, you know, somebody to take a look at it?
0: Yeah.
1: we like regulations. That's the thing. The Republicans just want to get rid of any regulation because they are the self-interest for
0: right.
1: rich people. That's it.
0: And even Liz Cheney drinks water.
1: And they,
0: I don't know. I think.
1: So they're backing these data centers. They don't give a fuck about the water, your water. You know why? Because they're rich. Where they're going, there ain't no data centers.
0: How do we fight people that are contentless having us starve to death so I can go on Canva and AI and make somebody's face look happier in this comedy flyer?
1: How many data centers are on Mark Zuckerberg's plantation in Hawaii?
0: Shit.
1: Where he owns hundreds of thousands of acres or something. Tens of thousands of acres.
0: Yeah,
1: I don't know. A shit ton.
0: Does he really?
1: Mm-hmm.
0: In Hawaii? A lot of people just go on vacation there, get a timeshare, and that's good enough to go to the beach, have a hot dog. But you got to own an island. You got to own how many acres? Fuck you, Jeff.
1: 2,300 acre compound known as Ku'ulau Ranch on the north side of Kauai.
0: I'm sorry, you better be glad I'm not czar. I'm taking your shit. I'm taking everybody's shit. I'm done with these tech bros. Every story we've done today, correct me if I'm wrong, Mike, have to do with these Republicans and these tech bros fucking up all our resources. Is that correct?
1: Yeah.
0: I mean, it's same story over and fucking over again. You fucking, I don't even know who I'm yelling at.
1: 2,300 acres of land after multiple quiet expansions. So he was gobbling it up quietly. It includes two large mansions, a gym, tennis courts, guest houses, farm operations, and an underground shelter linked by tunnels.
0: A gym.
1: What? Is underground a good idea on an island?
0: I don't know.
1: It operates as a working ranch with cattle, horses, grows organic ginger and turmeric.
0: Oh, good. Good. I thank God when I go on vacation to my underwater Best Western in Hawaii, I'm like, where's the fucking fresh ginger and turmeric for me to rub all over my balls? I mean, what it's weird that his underground bunker has a gym. Whatever else you said, a big area for living.
1: Well,
0: in it.
1: No, there's a gym and everything, and then there's an underground shelter.
0: And then in the list,
1: by tunnels.
0: Right, but in the list, that is an equal part to the list, is the fresh ginger and turmeric. Who fucking cares? I can't believe they mentioned that in there. Who cares? How much fresh ginger will be on hand, Elon, at your...
1: Well, that means he's got working farms.
0: I mean, that's right.
1: The massive scale of the property and strict non-disclosure agreements have drawn mixed reactions and privacy concerns from local residents. Portions of the estate sit near or atop Native Hawaiian ancestral burial grounds,
0: God,
1: which have sparked local scrutiny despite fencing and preservation efforts by his team.
0: It makes me sweat.
1: We put a fence around it.
0: Yeah, listening to this story is insane. Fencing and preservation efforts. Shut up. Shut up, Elon, and all your dumb friends. Who is it? Who are the tech bros that we hate? Elon, Zuckerberg, Bezos. What's another one?
1: Peter Thiel.
0: God, I forgot him. What are you doing down there in Argentina, dickhead? We didn't forget about you.
1: Practicing his German.
0: He's teaching it.
1: I mean, no offense to the Germans. We shouldn't say that. We're, you know, this is a different This is a different breed of Nazis now.
0: Well, the Germans took care of their fascism problem. They took it seriously, right? We never did.
1: We helped a little, but.
0: Right. God.
1: The headline is crazy over at the Drudge Report.
0: Woo!
1: Bodies found after Grand Canyon floods.
0: Oh, shit. The Grand Canyon.
1: Yeah.
0: Well, that's deep as shit. How did that flood? The whole thing?
1: Did you see the one in Nepal?
0: Oh, yeah. I've been watching.
1: Holy fucking shit.
0: Man, you want to talk about fucking crazy-ass governments? China's censoring people who are saying on the news, are saying, well, there's probably more dead people than we think. They're not letting anybody say that.
1: Last I saw it was 950, something like that. 950, 1,000. But
0: be careful.
1: If you see it looks like AI.
0: Yeah.
1: Like you would look at it and go like, oh, come on, give me a break. That's AI. That flash flood that just mowed down that city.
0: Yeah.
1: That's not real, but it's fucking real. And they think it's a melting glacier, right?
0: Oh, yeah,
1: that
0: yeah.
1: undermined the topsoil and caused a landslide that then pushed all the water.
0: This whole show's about water today.
1: Well, the earth is
0: cannot mad. Fuck with it.
1: It's mad. Rescue crews are looking for missing people and have found at least two bodies since a major flash flood swept through the Grand Canyon. Forecasters warned Monday that more flooding is possible as heavy rain shrouded the canyon walls. Saturday's flash flood severely damaged the only water pipeline into the canyon. Officials barred tourists from staying at lodges and hotels inside Grand Canyon National Park and issued emergency water restrictions for year-round residents.
0: I'm thinking all these snakes that are just drowning in their holes right now. God. Motherfuckers.
1: At least two people have been found deceased. More than a dozen others are missing following waves of rain in the Bright Angel Creek area of the tourist destination that hosts 4.4 million people a year. Wow.
0: Jesus Christ,
1: that's a
0: man.
1: A lot of people go see Grand Canyon.
0: That, I mean, 4.4 million. Is it even a Grand Canyon anymore or a network of sewage systems? I mean, how do you have 400 people go to that? It's just all it is a canyon. Like, where do you go?
1: The flood happened deep in the canyon near where the Colorado River flows around popular lodges and camping areas where people hiking from one rim of the Grand Canyon to the other stop for the night. Scores of visitors had to be evacuated from the area by helicopter. They talked of a massive deluge and rangers warning of rock slides. They saw huge pools of logs and debris rolling down the river.
0: Fuck that.
1: They stood nearby awaiting rescue.
0: And rattlesnakes, dens of rattlesnakes. Seriously, that's what happens in floods. The floods fill these holes and these.
1: Well, wherever you're going is where the snakes are going to want to go too, up and away from the water.
0: God, fuck this, man. I bet there's no articles on the snake situation. There are tons of snakes out west. Like here in the south, we think about, we have so many snakes. Not like there, man. The rattlesnakes are coming out your eyeballs out west. And now they're fighting for the high ground. That's what it's going to come down to. It's us or them.
1: So scary shit happening the Grand Canyon. You know, I mean, God, that would suck. You go on your little vacation. You're away from work and all the bullshit. Yeah. Next thing you know, you're running for your life from a fucking flash flood.
0: You imagine you're a snake, though, and you slither around your whole fucking life. You never had an opportunity to swim, and the next thing you know, you're literally swimming. But
1: snakes can swim, though, right?
0: Well, they can only do one form. They can only get around by slithering. I mean, they don't have legs, so they can slither through the water, or they just fucking drown, I guess. You know, that's it.
2: Let me bite somebody and ruin their lives. Fuck you.
1: Well, I don't think that's their aim.
0: We don't know what they're thinking, though. You don't know what they're thinking. Right now, they're thinking, holy shit, what's this water shit?
2: I'm going to drown. Where?
1: Those are your headlines, everybody. Yay.
0: That thing in Nepal is crazy, too, man.
1: Yeah, terrifying.
0: Fuck.
1: Let me see.
0: Water. We got to, you know, we're complaining that the data centers are taking all our water. But yet, according to this podcast, water is at the root of all our fucking problems. You either can't get enough water or you're drowning in the fucking shit, you know?
1: Well, yeah. And that's what, when you try to tell the droolers that the climate change, you know, who was, I forget that senator, remember, that brought a snowball into
0: from Oklahoma.
1: Yeah, I forget his name. That brought a snowball in when there was snow in the spring in D.C. and was like, here's your climate change right here.
0: I can almost think of it. So you should be able to think of it.
1: This is global warming.
0: God damn. That was the dumbest thing ever. I hate that I forgot who that is. We should never forget who did that, because that's the dumbest shit I've ever heard of.
1: I mean, I can look it up.
0: Oh, God. Yeah, it's easy. It's the guy that did the snowball thing. What the fuck were you thinking? I always get Arkansas and Oklahoma mixed up. Anybody else?
1: Oh, Inhofe.
0: Damn! God, you stupid shitbag.
1: In desperate attempt to mock what he called the global warming hysteria, Senator James Inhofe, Republican from Oklahoma, brought a snowball to the Senate floor on Thursday.
0: You know, we don't respect water on this planet. We never have. The shittiest superhero is in water. I'm sorry. Aquaman is just like...
1: How dare you?
0: No, I mean, you know, he's if he's not...
1: What about that one Wonder Twin?
0: That was my point. I'm sorry. You got my point. That is the most underappreciated superhero ever. Nobody cares about form of water. That's 75% of the fucking earth. He could say, hey, I'm the Pacific Ocean or the American Ocean. Trump suggested...
1: Make America, yeah.
0: He might take an ocean. He suggested that.
1: Good luck.
0: I mean, how does that work? Because nobody lives in the lake of America, right? Unless you're on a boat.
1: It doesn't. All he can order is for the federal government to call it that. But he can't force... There's no international... Whatever the international naming body is, the Cartography Institute of the Planet or whatever. I don't know. They agree. I'm assuming it's a UN deal or some international deal.
0: Yeah, it's us, right?
1: And decides to name.
0: Oh, I see what you're saying.
1: To change the name of shit. He can't. That's why nobody calls it the Gulf of Mexico. But the horrible thing is, and I believe these people should be looked into and held accountable for any corruption and bullshit, because the weak cunts at Google and at Apple both changed their maps
0: make
1: it the Gulf of America and the fucking Lake America.
0: Get out there, meatpads!
1: I just saw that Google changed it. Fuck you, you executive twats at Google. We're going to be looking at you when we're in charge and see why you were bending the knee and sucking the tiny little mushroom cock of Trump with these ridiculous things.
0: You know who stood up to Trump so far consistently? His victims. E. Jean Carroll stood up to Trump, took him to court. Fucking the Epstein survivors. They came out in solidarity against the motherfucker, and they begged our Congress, do something about this, do something about this. And they finally did, kind of, you know? But shit, man, everybody else, sucky, sucky, sucky. Get out the knee pads.
1: So gross.
0: He's the guy from, I can't even remember his reality show. What was it? Dancing with the, Apprentice. He's the guy from Apprentice. Fuck him.
1: Good news, though.
0: Yeah.
1: I mean, you know, gooder news. There's only certain things that would be good news right now.
0: Yes. I can't wait.
1: I do want to get this one story, though, which is very satisfying awesome, and funny. Here it is. Shock poll.
0: Ooh.
1: Trump approval hits another new low while support slips among his past backers.
0: Shit, man.
1: An eye-opening new poll has shown that Trump's approval rating has dropped to its lowest level in either of his two terms. That's even after 9/11. Not 9/11.
0: Yeah, yeah.
1: January 6th.
0: But wait, his weight is at the top of his two terms. This is the heaviest he's been.
1: You know. Inversely proportional, as a growing number of past supporters are now saying they would not vote for him again.
0: Oh, shit, guys. Finally, welcome to the party. What did it for you? Oh, it doesn't matter. Come
1: on
0: over.
1: UMass Amherst survey. found growing dissatisfaction with the president due mostly to the ongoing war in Iran and financial pain at the gas pump and the grocery checkout.
0: Thank you, guys.
1: One of the poll directors said, with no end in sight to the ongoing war in Iran, the continued rise in prices of gas, groceries, utilities, and housing, and escalating trade war with Canada, a ridiculous trade war, and the likelihood of higher interest rates, it comes as no surprise that Trump's approval rating remains at a paltry 32%, a 1 percentage point drop since March.
0: And people are turning on him who only voted for him 3 fucking times.
1: Well, this is it. The poll also noted growing regret among those who cast ballots for Trump previously, with about 16% of respondents saying they wouldn't back him again if they could do it all over again.
0: Okay, we got to slow this part down because I love it. Welcome aboard. I told you so, you stupid pieces of shit. Rapist worshiping lunatic fucks.
1: And this isn't, you know, it's not the biggest number, you think 16%, but these are triple Trumpers. You know, these aren't they're either greedy or not the sharpest tacks in the bunch, you know what I mean?
0: They're dumb as fuck.
1: Or willfully ignorant.
0: These are people
1: locked in a silo of right wing bullshittery.
0: These are people that would ask Tommy Tuberville for help spelling something because they're so dumb. These people are dumber than Tommy Tuberville. Is that what the study says?
1: But it is his erosion of his approval is showing clear, consistent signs of a trend.
0: Yeah, shit. People more and more people fucking hating his ass, right?
1: Yeah, but the thing is, he doesn't care.
0: That's true.
1: He's kind of saying he doesn't care. I don't think he's going to run.
0: No, he's never going to run. I mean, he might have to use a scooter. For office.
1: But no. I don't think he's going to run. I don't think he thinks he's going to run.
0: He'll just stay, and J.D. Vance will sit on his lap.
1: Well, he thinks he's going to be in charge from absentia.
0: He
1: definitely, because he is the Republican Party. It's going to be like China. It's like Xi could go put his feet up and, quote, retire.
0: Yeah.
1: Or Putin.
0: Putin did that with the drunk, right?
1: And nothing's going to happen. Yeltsin? Yeah.
0: Go out there, you drunk. He should think that because there's nothing. Who's going to replace Trump in the Republican Party?
1: Well, that's it.
0: Tuberville.
1: Trump is a cult of personality. And when that goes, the word personality? J.D. Vance? The word personality? Marco?
0: Oh, God.
1: The word personality? Shit. Keg's breath?
0: Oh.
1: Nutlick? I don't know. I don't think he would run, but.
0: Right, right.
1: Nonetheless, I just like calling him Nutlick.
0: Oh, yeah, yeah. That's what his kids call him. As soon as they figured out, it's like, so dad, years ago, that island you took us to was like the famed island of some fucking sex trafficker of children. Are you fucking kidding me? Can you imagine hearing that story now as a kid and thinking, wait a second, that's where we went? You must hate us. Yeah, I don't. I mean, seriously. Can somebody interview his kids? Terry Gross has that dumb fuck's kids on asking how it feels that, you know, now that your dad took you to a sex trafficker.
1: Your father took you to the island.
0: I mean, you hate the guy, right? Anyway.
1: So there you go. His own supporters are starting. You know, I played clips on Friday's show, I think it was, or one of the shows last week about a bunch of these triple Trumpers.
0: Yeah.
1: Now that are.
0: They're
1: being interviewed. They're like, well, I don't like him anymore. And that one guy, Iowa, right? It was a bunch of Iowans. And they had that one guy who was like, the reporter said, what would you say to Trump if he was here? And this is a triple Trumper guy said, fuck you.
0: Right. Right. Triple Trumper. But the 3 times he was there, you got on the knees and sucky sucky. But that's welcome. I'm glad you're doing it now. I'm glad you're on the right side of things.
1: And then let's also not forget that there are a number of them that are not seeing the light. They're upset that not enough brown people have been summarily executed on the streets.
0: I think that's a big swath of them because, you know, the good liars do their thing. And that's what a lot of them say. They love that racism shit, and they want more of it. And they're mad that, I mean, who are you going to get that's more racist than Stephen Miller? I mean, if you're not satisfied with the Nazis currently in office, I don't know what to fucking tell you unless you could get the actual cast of the bad guy that says in the first Raiders of the Lost Ark or something. I don't know. These are the best Nazis, right? Are we going to have a...
1: And this the UMass poll, not only is his approval bad, but the worst number is his disapproval. Because, you know, there's usually people in the middle or people who lightly approve, lightly disapprove. And those numbers are going away.
0: But what's his blood sugar?
1: And everyone's drifting towards the disapproval section. Yeah. And now it's over 66%. It's more than two-thirds.
0: That's a fraction even these dumb fucks can understand.
1: Disapprove.
0: Two-thirds is most. And I went to school in Georgia, so now we're all on the same page. Most.
1: One, two, three.
0: You know, I think, I'm trying to think of people who could follow in the reign, R-E-I-G-N of Trump. I think maybe the only one I'm thinking of that would be a good candidate, and don't laugh because he was almost a senator. I think, what's his face? Herschel could do it. He could run. What's funny about
1: for
0: that?
1: For president?
0: Absolutely.
1: As a Republican, of course.
0: Well, yeah. I that's,
1: why not put Tuberville up there?
0: Hey, he almost was a senator. If I'm Raphael Warnock, that would have driven me to alcoholism, knowing that that guy almost beat me.
1: Raphael Warnock is a black man in Georgia. He knows what it's like there.
0: Yeah, but Raphael, like that guy. You, I mean, did you even think of Herschel Walker before you had to run against him? You're like, who the fuck is this guy? The football player?
1: Yeah, that's the scary part. That's the only reason... If Herschel Walker hadn't been Herschel Walker,
0: and
1: was some other guy,
0: it wouldn't matter.
1: That was as stupid as Herschel Walker and spoke as stupidly as Herschel Walker, it would have been a lot easier for Warnock. I think
0: I would have opened up every campaign meeting looking at those polls if I'm Raphael Warnock, and I would just, I don't know, I might have to fire people daily. Say, how are the numbers this close? I mean, guys, if we can't beat Herschel Walker, have you heard him talk? Oh, that runoff would have. I don't know how. Can somebody ask Raphael Warnock what was going through his mind when he saw the results? And it's like, I have to do a runoff election against him? What happened? It's a cardboard badge. Yeah, but Herschel Walker could take over for Trump for sure.
1: That's another thing going on. Let's see.
0: Matt Gaetz?
1: Else we got going. Oh, I don't think people like Matt Gaetz anymore. He kind of he's got his great thing going over at OAN, doesn't he?
0: Sorry, Matt. Yeah. What about Kevin McCarthy? I saw him on something.
1: Oh, really?
0: People hate him still.
1: Yeah.
0: I'm trying. Do you have any ideas who's going to replace Donald? Come on.
1: Me?
0: Yeah. Who do you? Chuck Norris is dead. So
1: nobody. Junior's an idiot.
0: Lee Greenwood.
1: I mean, there's a lot of speculation that Trump's not picking between JD and Rubio.
0: Mubio?
1: And Boobio.
0: Oh my God, that's his new name.
1: Because
0: he doesn't care.
1: He's going to, at some point, Don Jr. is going to announce he's going to run.
0: Right. He doesn't care about his kids, though. I mean.
1: Yeah, but he knows he can control Don Jr. He thinks he can control Don Jr. And what better way than to make it a Trump dynasty?
0: The cartel would love Don Jr. They would love that guy.
1: You know, he gets 8 years, and then Eric gets 8 years.
0: You know,
1: then Barron's old enough. Then Barron gets 8 years.
0: Yeah. God,
1: as they pretend to have elections.
0: Maybe is there another planet out there that's doing anything
1: that we could move to?
0: Yeah,
1: that'd be great.
0: Mubio, Marco Mubio.
1: Mubio.
0: When are we hey Mubio, when are we attacking Cuba? When do we do that?
1: Meanwhile, Trump, it says, raging Trump 80 explodes in foul-mouthed morning meltdown.
0: What? He's 80 years old. Okay.
1: Trump went on a morning meltdown against Iran as the conflict in the Middle East reignited.
0: Yeah.
1: In a Truth Social post just before 8 a.m. Eastern, the 80-year-old president described Iran as, quote, officially a failed nation, all caps, it is dead.
0: Donald, at this rate, we're going to run out of Patriot missiles and Pampers, you know?
1: They have no Navy. They have no Air Force. They have no currency. They're not paying their soldiers or police. Inflation is at 300%. and their leadership is in total disarray and incapable of properly representing the country.
0: They don't represent the country. It's a totalitarian fuckstorm in Iran. Nobody votes, even by mail over there.
1: The only thing they have is fake news from the USA. A willingness to kill their protesters. Now over 100,000 people dead. They must be tried for war crimes against humanity. Get a mirror, you twat.
0: Oh, I know.
1: And a good line of bullshit. Thank you for your attention to this matter, President Donald J.
0: Speaking of mirrors, do you think he has one of those mirrors? They had these on the Shark Tank that are shaped in a way that make you look...
1: What's a skinny mirror?
0: Svelte. Yeah. Boy, that'd be some invention that would be, huh? You need to bring Stephen Hawking back to life to invent one of those to make Trump look skinny.
1: Didn't he kind of recently kind of admit that he's fat?
0: Trump said that?
1: I have to sneeze.
0: Jeez, Donald. I mean, hey.
1: he's been getting... Hold on.
0: Right.
1: Oh, fucking hell. He's been getting some backlash for... These fat comments,
0: yeah,
1: fat shaming people, like mainly Pritzker. He goes after Pritzker all the time. He's like, he'll be, at, you know, because he talks about anything anywhere, he'll be at some, who knows, some ribbon cutting thing. And he's like, yeah. And, you know, I know a guy, I'm not going to say who he is, who's, well, he's fat.
0: Dude.
1: And he's taking the fat pill and it's not working.
0: Yeah, yeah.
1: And stuff like that. And now He got called out on it, and he said something to the effect of, "I'm not fat shaming. Hey, I got my own problems."
0: Right, right. I got my own problems. Yeah, yeah. Because you're fat. Remember how mean you were to the former governor of Jersey? You remember that? You remember that?
1: Chris Christie.
0: Dude,
1: yeah.
0: By the way, I saw that guy on a show last night. Is he still reserving whole beaches and hanging out? Because that dude has a fucking tan like you wouldn't believe. He just lives on vacation, right? That's what happens.
1: Oh, here it is.
3: You know, some people say, ugh, never use the fat word. And I don't. I would never call anybody fat. I have my own problems, you know?
1: There you go.
0: Yeah, yeah, yeah.
1: That was at the correspondence dinner, apparently before the attack. Or at the...
0: The attack?
1: Wasn't the correspondence dinner?
0: Yeah, it was an attack. A grad student did the 50-yard dash in you know, 8 shifts of the fucking Secret Service. But they couldn't stop him. Oh my, maybe it's the Secret Service.
1: Stop him.
0: Are you guys too heavy over there? Are you exercising? Because this dude, they barely stopped him though. I mean, he got through one level of security. That is insane, man. God, he's a grad student.
1: Oh, Messi's
0: papers.
1: Retiring.
0: Who?
1: Lionel Messi, the soccer player.
0: Oh shit!
1: I've been watching too much British TV. The football player,
0: right? Rugby. I don't. Yeah. Well, congratulations. Did he win? He played for Spain, or
1: he did not win.
0: Oh, okay. Well, do you know Tom Cruise?
1: And then Djokovic got. I saw the U.S. Open got knocked out in the first round.
0: God, there was
1: some big news going on in rich people sports.
0: Oh yeah, there's a tennis story on the news today. Oh yeah, yeah. Somebody has a fan base that's they're up when we're sleeping, so they're gonna do the tennis match at night. So the people who
1: That's smart.
0: I
1: televise it. Yeah, that's
0: yeah.
1: Smart.
0: I think we should.
1: The U.S. Open the grounds are amazing. It's a really cool place.
0: They got the best grass.
1: In New York, yeah.
0: That's the one thing Trump talks about. He thinks blades of grass are actually better than people, the way he talks about grass. Have you ever heard him talking about, we got the bed. Now the grass in D.C. is perfect.
1: He doesn't care.
0: Yeah, you care about grass, raping,
1: care about people. He cares
0: Diet
1: about,
0: Coke.
1: He cares about ugly, gaudy gold decorations to make it look like a French whore's apartment.
0: Hey, HuffPo.
1: The 1700s.
0: Oh, my God. It looks like Vegas over there. Hey, HuffPo, in all the other news outlets, what's up with the reflecting pool in front of the monument? I mean, we just stopped talking about that. Are you back to talking about Biden being senile? Or?
1: Well, we came on to the next shiny thing.
0: But what color is it?
1: Well, we moved on to the Kennedy Center that he was threatening to knock down. He's still threatening to knock it down. And what is the other thing that he's... Oh, the bunker.
0: You can't come after the theater people, motherfucker. That ain't right. I don't like that at all. I don't like him fucking with the... theaters.
1: That's
0: Fuck
1: that
0: you,
1: Richard
0: man.
1: Grenell who needs to be looked into too.
0: Who did the Kennedy Center?
1: He's the head of the Kennedy Center now. That motherfucker.
0: God, I tell you what, Guantanamo.
1: You saw that, right? The board voted
0: to
1: put Trump's name back on it.
0: Oh yeah, I did.
1: Saying like renovations completed by President Donald J. Trump. You know, of course, I'm sure in the same size font as Kennedy, and then they're saying they tried to tell that judge that if he doesn't let them close the Kennedy Center. Remember, they want to close it down
0: God.
1: For some reason and do these like massive updates or whatever. When the judge was like, you could actually keep it open and keep having shows and making money.
0: Yes.
1: To offset some of these costs.
0: Of course.
1: You could do it piecemeal. You don't have to knock the whole thing down. The lawyers now have come back and said it's on the verge of collapse, basically, and that if the judge says they can't close it, they may just have to knock it down.
0: Fuck that. The show must go on. The show must go on.
1: And they said something like there were speculation in the past about a large outdoor amphitheater space. Maybe that would work.
0: Fuck that. Has anyone performed outside? I goddamn bring
1: this. This is an idle threat from these assholes.
0: Like, that's fighting words.
1: But I hope people are keeping an eye on the Kennedy Center, because you know that these evil motherfuckers, these corrupt assholes, will try to sneak out there in the middle of the night and knock it down.
0: Well, I mean, I'm kind of torn on it, because now I think it's sullied by these Nazis and it's not right. It's just not what it was, because Trump's name's been on it. It's all been Nazified. So we have to figure out how to deal with that. But I'll tell you something. If I was president and somebody suggests an outdoor amphitheater, you're fired, motherfucker. Get the fuck out of my face.
1: The first thing when the new administration takes over should be a drag show.
0: Oh, I'm sorry, Pat. I agree.
1: Lacage.
0: We're going to have that too, but we're also going to have some other things going on. And I tell you what.
1: Well, should we have the hearings?
0: Yes!
1: The tribunals in the Kennedy Center. That 12:01
0: a.m., first day in office. My DOJ's on notice. I need, how many are in jail? How many are convicted? Don't come to me with niceties. Don't, hey, how's it going? What's up? I don't give a fuck. I want those Nazis in jail. Guantanamo, Guantanamo, Guantanamo, Guantanamo, Hague, Hague, Guantanamo. We're busy. And, just fucking theater shit. I just want to say one thing. Whoever suggested outdoor shit is obviously a dickhead, because...
1: Well, no, there were... Before they built it, I think.
0: Yeah.
1: One of the possibilities was, hey, we could make it an outdoor amphitheater kind of thing, right? And now that's what they're threatening. They're like, well, you don't let us redesign it. We're just going to have to knock it down.
0: The Greeks...
1: It's a mob threat.
0: The Greeks are like, hey, we wish the Acropolis could have been inside and air-conditioned and shit, but we didn't have that back then. We just figured out aqueducts and shit. No one wants to perform outside. It sucks. The sound sucks. The sound goes up to heaven with all the fake people you believe in, right? God. What's the sound?
1: You know, I don't think... when I was in a band, I performed outside.
0: Oh, that's horrible.
1: But I can't... I don't think I ever did a show, like a theater show outside.
0: You know, I remember I do choir, and we perform, and you have these sound shells that you would have to set up behind the risers to make the... Now I thought they were bullshit and didn't do anything. Then you start performing outside. My kingdom for a sound shell. It's horrible out there. It's horrible out there performing outside. Don't just so flippantly say, oh, an outdoor amphitheater will be fine. That's a whole different ballgame, motherfucker.
1: They're not saying it'll be fine. It's a threat.
0: That's Niagara Falls.
1: If you don't
0: man.
1: Let us do have our way with it,
0: yeah.
1: We're going to kill it.
0: Shit.
1: If you don't let us rape the Kennedy Center, we're going to kill it.
0: Okay. Well, listen.
1: This is what they're saying.
0: I hear outdoors and I Niagara Falls it, because I've done so many outdoor shows, and you just this. Am I crying or am I sweating? I don't know, but I gotta change clothes. Doesn't matter.
1: Speaking of Mubio,
0: don't do that when I'm drinking coffee. That's a good one.
1: On Friday, a federal judge declared that the Trump administration's efforts to deport non-citizens for political speech run counter to the Constitution's First and Fifth Amendments, the latest legal rebuke of the White House's expansive immigration agenda.
0: No shit, motherfuckers.
1: Stanford Daily sued Secretary of State Marco Rubio. Rubio, arguing that his use of the Immigration and Nationality Act to deport non-citizen students had foreign students refraining from writing opinion pieces critical of the administration, which Trump is like, exactly.
0: Isn't this
1: that's a bad thing.
0: Isn't this basic bitch freedom stuff? Of course. You're telling me you can't deport someone because they disagree with you politically? Is that basically the gist of this? I mean, God, we don't need to go to Stanford to understand this shit. These judges with their fancy law degrees, shove it up your...
1: If you're Republican, you are.
0: Yeah, that's true. You don't even know what you do.
1: They think we should be deported.
0: Right, right, right.
1: Because we disagree with the orange god.
0: Yeah. Shit.
1: And want universal health care for people. And, right. And want billionaires to pay their fair fucking share of taxes.
0: Yeah, yeah. You guys pay your fair share. But I think that ship has sailed. I don't think you can make up for all the bad shit you've done. I really don't. I mean, it's... Sorry, Elon... Peter Thiel.
1: Northern District of California Judge Noel Wise, an appointee of Biden, sided with the Stanford Daily, which sued Marco. He wrote, in the United States, freedom of speech belongs to the people. It's not the government's to take.
0: No shit. Shelby could have wrote that. Of course.
1: Another plaintiff was an unnamed woman who is a lawful non-citizen in the U.S., who was previously in the country on a student visa at a school that was not Stanford and, quote, has refrained from publishing and voicing her true opinions regarding Palestine and Israel and has deleted a social media account to guard against retaliation for past expression. Here you can simultaneously hate the content of a person's speech and love the country that cherishes the freedom to allow it.
0: Well, I agree. That would be nice. And I agree with you. That should be a good thing, you know, but... We're in the Mubio America. I don't know what this is.
1: I mean, that's like these auditors that I watch, you know, these cop watchers and the auditors. Yeah. I mean, we know that they've kind of been caught either on their own body cams or whatever.
0: Yeah.
1: Basically saying, we're going to arrest this person. You know, it probably won't go anywhere, but the goal is to, they don't say this out loud, but the way they talk, you could tell. The goal is to make this person stop doing it and make other people not want to do it.
0: Yeah.
1: Even if they know they're in the right and they're going to probably win the court case and they're going to get sprung. In our system, cops are sovereign citizens who have no accountability, basically, very little accountability.
0: Wow.
1: For anything. And
0: and they're armed.
1: They know they're going to get away with everything. They're like, hey, let's light this guy up. Let's put the handcuffs on him and pull his arms up so that he flinches. Sure. And then we could say, stop resisting and throw him to the ground. That's a known tactic.
0: Right. And Dick Wolf,
1: that these dicks use.
0: Dick Wolf, listen to me. My first day as president, I'm telling somebody to drag your ass into the Senate hearing because I want to know how you portrayed the cops in such a fucking, I mean, you can't even call that a drama. That's like science fiction Law and Order, right? You call it Law and Order based on what? I mean, God damn, Jerry Orbach is not a typical cop. That's an insult to Jerry Orbach. They don't act like they do on TV. They've done us.
1: Wasn't Jerry Orbach a musical theater guy?
0: Absolutely. Yeah, yeah. He was in, what was that musical about, you know, Genesis and Adam and Eve? The Apple Tree. He was in The Apple Tree. He was in Hello, Dolly. Lots of good shit. And then he played that cop that was based in zero reality, you know, who played by the rules.
1: He was a good guy.
0: air quotes, good guy. Just like air quotes, Dennis Franz was a good guy. And Jimmy Smith.
1: Dennis Franz.
0: He went on to be a Jedi. Oh, no.
1: The guy with my old accent.
0: No, actually, Jimmy Smith went into politics. He was the president of Alderaan.
1: Actually, I don't think my accent was ever that bad, but...
0: Oh, yeah. Oh, right. Dennis Franz was from Chicago. I mean, not New York.
1: Oh, yeah. I'm from the back of the yards.
0: He was good in that, but it's bullshit. Even he was a flawed character, but he was still, at the end of the show, so you come back and watch next week, the final commercial break, he would have a moment where he was nice to the person that he beat the shit out of the whole show, and you would feel bad for him. They would do this, you know... But damn, you guys lied to America and you, right?
1: Yeah.
0: They made people, how did television make people feel better about getting beaten by cops? It's amazing. And then sold commercials on top of it. Amazing.
1: Well, and it's because they're chasing brown people usually. And
0: yeah.
1: That, you know, makes their little cocktail wieners Twitch.
0: That's right. And whenever there's like a somebody protesting politics or something in one of those shows, guess what they do to that person? Make them look crazy.
1: This is a nice headline, though.
0: Yes.
1: Republicans are being warned of, quote, historic losses in the midterms. New polling aggregates showing the party trailing in 8 major battleground Senate races.
0: Yes.
1: Just 2 months before voters head to the poll. 8.
0: Right. Right. I think instead of the elections, we should have the candidates get together and play softball against each other. I would bet on the Democrats 100%, right?
1: Oh, if we take, we need to take the Senate.
0: Yeah.
1: We're probably going to take the House. We need to take the Senate.
0: Take it.
1: And, but by like 3 or 4 would be spectacular.
0: Yeah.
1: So that they could tell Fetterman to go fuck himself.
0: Shit, yeah.
1: Because that asshole is going to turn into Manchin. If it's like 50-50 or 51-49 for the Dems, right. He's going to be that one. He's going to be Manchin.
0: He's... I
1: guarantee you.
0: Didn't Manchin, like, every once in a while say, hey, I'm a human, I'm just kind of fucked up in the head. But Fetterman is like, he's different. What's wrong with him? Is it really something?
1: He's fucked up in the head.
0: Is there anything in the... Hey, founding...
1: Either the Strokes did it, or he was just a liar. He pulled the rug out.
0: Yeah.
1: On the voters in... Where is he from? Pennsylvania?
0: Jesus.
1: And because he was like this progressive... He was what the people wanted. He's the regular guy that wears a hoodie that tells these motherfuckers in power that they're motherfuckers and that... They need to talk about the common man and unions and shit.
0: Maybe I'm hallucinating or remembering something different, but didn't he have like a transgender flag flying in solidarity of trans people? What happened? It must be a medical thing. Hey, founding fathers, is there anything you have in that document that can, like, if a guy strokes out and loses his shit while he's in office, can we yank him or?
1: Well, let's talk about Mitch McConnell.
0: He's still dead.
1: They haven't decided to take him off ice and show that he something happened to him.
0: He's not dead yet. I really thought we did that story.
1: No.
0: Okay.
1: Well, I mean, he might be.
0: Yeah.
1: He very well could be.
0: Elaine Chao is like TikTok, right? I mean.
1: But I think, aren't they coming back soon?
0: I mean,
1: I think they're coming back really soon from
0: vacation.
1: Well, you know, they're Ryan. They're working at home.
0: Oh, well,
1: they're
0: not
1: meeting
0: Mitch.
1: With their constituents.
0: Mitch is working with the help of like life support shit, right? See, he came out and I saw him on the internet dance and stuff. Didn't you see him break dance or something or skateboard?
1: Mitch McConnell?
0: Yeah. They had a video. Right. There might have been AI, but he was skateboarding and the whole thing. God, there's people in Arkansas with no water to drink because AI had to make a video of Mitch McConnell breakdancing. I mean, that is crazy.
1: Well, and that facility is also mining Bitcoin.
0: With the water, because the water cools the servers. Okay, what's in it for us? I'm waiting.
1: Well, exactly.
0: It's like the tech pros are getting everything they want from us. Grr.
1: So I'm sure they're going to appeal this decision that because the Republicans really hate free speech.
0: Yeah.
1: And they are, you know, this bullshit going after these students on campus because they were taking part in a, hey, we don't like the genocide going on in Palestine.
0: Yeah.
1: Rally.
0: Right. Right. It's crazy that you would have to have a rally in America against genocide. You would think everybody was on board with that. Shit.
1: The ruling comes after the... Oh, I read that. University activists Mahmoud Khalil and Mohsen Mahdawi, Tufts University doctoral grad Rumeysa Öztürk, and Georgetown University scholar Badar Khan Suri... were those being subjected to, among those being subjected to deportation.
0: No! Wait, all those people you read were like graduate candidates, PhD candidates and shit like that?
1: Yeah.
0: Can we deport other people? I mean, why these guys? Smart, productive people, let's get rid of them. Are they?
1: Khalil's a green card holder, was detained for more than 3 months after leading pro-Palestinian protests at his campus. Madawi, also a lawful permanent resident, was arrested after he appeared for a citizenship interview.
0: God!
1: So this is one of those things where they're following the rules, and they arrest him.
0: Well, Rubio has said, like, that. He said, he's like, listen, if you're not going to behave and disagree with America, we'll just get rid of you. I mean, that's crazy.
1: Ozturk was detained by masked agents in Boston after the State Department revoked her student visa because of an op-ed she co-authored criticizing her school's response to the war in Gaza.
0: What a bunch of fucking pussies. You're afraid of someone writing an op-ed.
1: Vermin, yeah.
0: What kind of fucking assholes? How dare this person write an op-ed that brown people are being summarily executed while they wait in line to get food from an aid truck in Palestine? How evil of them. Shit.
1: The cases became part of a broader legal and political fight over the administration's efforts to crack down on campus activism. They viewed as not aligned with their foreign policy.
0: Shit, you know, you guys, I don't like what you're aligned with over there. You guys are creeps and pervs and rapists. Fuck off. God damn. I mean, really, shit. Go swimming in the Grand Canyon. See if you can find some snakes, you fucks. God, what a nightmare.
1: What have we got going here for time? Thanks for listening, everybody. Thanks for joining us.
0: That really must be. I can't believe there's not one story about these dens of snakes that have been washed out. Now they're all over the fucking place instead of in their little holes.
1: I think people are a little more concerned about the human life.
0: Yes.
1: Right now.
0: Absolutely. And that, what I'm saying, directly affects that, man. See the size of these fucking rattlesnakes? I mean, what the fuck, man? Why are they that big? I mean, seriously, are they endangered still? Please tell me these rattlesnakes are not still fucking endangered. Shit,
1: I think there might be some that are in some places.
0: Fuck, that is so stupid.
1: We have got other news.
0: Yeah.
1: Please tell me I saved this.
0: Mubio.
1: I wanted to read something.
0: Yes, something Trump can't do.
1: Oh, no. Did I not save it? I'm going to look for it now. But it has to do, I don't want to blow it. I'm going to switch topics while I'm looking for the other one. We'll come back to this in a moment.
0: Yeah.
1: That you don't know what I'm talking about.
0: Okay. I'm telepathic.
1: Data leak exposes Andrew Tate's
0: shit
1: empire.
0: Gross. God damn.
1: The headline at Straight Arrow News says, ooh, Andrew Tate offered secret espionage classes to exploit the dirty secrets of the wealthy.
0: Wait a second.
1: So Andrew Tate was trying to turn himself into
0: an influencer,
1: the new Epstein.
0: Oh, okay. Oh, wow. What a weird life plan. I don't know the more I hear about these Tates, is there anything positive about this guy in the news coming up? I mean, shit. He wanted to be the new Epstein.
1: Jesus. I mean, right? If we think that Epstein was blackmailing people on behalf, possibly, of some foreign governments.
0: Of fucking course.
1: Or shopping it, the info, to foreign governments.
0: All of it. Sure.
1: Then he was... I'm sorry, I got distracted.
0: No, I mean, it's true, though. I mean, because I how the fuck would Epstein introduce, like, hey, Donald, meet this supermodel from this former Soviet bloc country. You can marry this person and have a kid with it, you know?
1: Right.
0: It. My statue has termites. It has termites. There's a wasp nest there. wooden god, a wooden statue. That's so fucking sad.
1: Ooh. Oh, this is a tweet.
0: Yes,
1: from before.
0: Did they even stain it or put any water seal on it, her statue, before they put it out there? Is it just like particle wood with a couple of nails?
1: Well, it was painted like that weird blue for that dress, right?
0: Yeah. But is it treated? Did they treat the wood so when it rains?
1: They treated it with fire.
0: Yeah, they did.
1: Apparently.
0: God. Right? Melania, for listen, there are all kinds of fascists throughout history that get amazing fucking statues. Sometimes gold, bronze, marble, the whole thing. You name it. You got fucking particle wood. Particle board. Scrap lumber from the Lowe's for you.
1: Right.
0: That's funny as shit.
1: Who tweeted this previously about the...

0: masturbate where you stand during an ICE raid.
1: Oh, Pee Wee Herman. No.
0: Milo Yiannopoulos.
1: Oh, my God. He was serious, though.
0: Yeah.
1: He's not being funny?
0: That's why it's hilarious.
1: Shit.
0: Because he got rounded up by ICE.
1: This is a tough one because, honestly, it would be hilarious if Olbermann tweeted that or Rachel Maddow because they could be saying that ironically. But do we get rid of irony or...
0: Yeah, are you allowed to masturbate where you stand in the street, or should you find some kind of awning or motor vehicle?
1: Awning? Which way does your sperm flow, dummy? An awning? That's funny. An awning.
0: There you go, Milo.
1: You tweeted that, Milo? God, my tweets are boring. I mean, shit, dude. See, I would think someone was being sarcastic. No one would say that seriously, you know, in earnest.
2: I never really believed in curses, but after the last few days, boy, do I believe in them now. It got me good and it got me deep. I'll be feeling this one for a long time.
0: That's a clip of Milo that they're showing. Somebody apparently interviewed him, and that's a teaser.
1: This is after the whole thing.
0: Yeah.
1: Send the ambulance.
0: He's back in Britain.
1: You know, he does, you know, he sounds almost like Sean Connery. Just like, I watched the Alaskan Bush people last night, and God, they just sound so fucked up because of Sean Connery. And is he Welsh? Or?
0: He's a Brit.
1: Oh, okay.
0: Welsh people are Brits too. I don't know what part of.
1: Milo, you sound like Sean Connery. For what it's worth, for it matters.
0: Doesn't matter. I think he sounds like he's,
1: Did Sean Connery masturbate under an awning, or would he just do it out in the street? God, what a weird thing to even... What a weird way to express yourself. Were you being poetic? I mean, you got to fucking... Do you know what? Send that tweet to Simon & Schuster. Just to say, hey, you're going to give this guy a book deal.
0: Yeah, he's from Kent, so...
1: Hello!
0: Wait a second. That's not his real name?
1: I don't know.
0: Milo... Hanrahan,
1: okay,
0: was born in October 1984 in Kent.
1: Yes, Hanrahan.
0: His occasional pen name is Milo Andreas Wagner.
1: Shit.
0: Also pronounced
1: Wagner.
0: Wagner.
1: Right. Shit. You can't. I mean, goddamn. The fascism runs deep in this one. Says Obi-Wan. I mean. This guy is so Nazi that off the top of his head, it's like, gosh, I want to go masturbate at these fucking deportations or the ICE raids or something. God, he's...
0: Milo was born and raised in Kent, England. His father has Greek and Irish ancestry. His mother's German-born. He is described as a practicing Roman Catholic. His parents divorced when he was a child. His mother is Jewish. Yiannopoulos has referred to himself as Jewish. According to the BBC, his maternal grandmother was Jewish. Raised by his mother and her second husband, Yiannopoulos has stated he did not have a good relationship with his stepfather. As a teenager, he lived with his paternal grandmother.
1: There you go.
0: Whose surname Yiannopoulos.
1: That's who fucked him up.
0: He later adopted. Well, no, he liked her.
1: I know.
0: The Greek grandmother.
1: He liked her. That's what I'm saying. I mean, how did he end up like this? Because his stepfather...
0: Self-loathing gay.
1: Right. And he was raised by someone. I mean, can we credit his parents with any of this shittiness?
0: He was educated at the Simon Langton Grammar School for Boys in Canterbury.
1: Shut it down! Shut it down!
0: From which he has said he was expelled.
1: Okay. Leave it open! Leave it open! Sorry, guys. God damn.
0: He attended the University of Manchester, but dropped out before graduating.
1: Good job.
0: He then read English at Wolfson College, Cambridge, but was expelled.
1: There you go.
0: In 2010.
1: Damn, you guys are doing good.
0: What a piece of shit this guy is.
1: I'm impressed with these schools that keep expelling his ass. His stepfather couldn't take it. He's like, fuck, what's wrong with your Nazi kid?
0: Well, this makes a lot of sense. After he got kicked out of university,
1: ew.
0: Yiannopoulos initially secured a job at the Catholic Herald.
1: The Catholics could handle it. The Catholics loved him.
0: This is a London-based Catholic magazine.
1: Perfect. That makes a Catholic magazine. Who the fuck is reading that? That is a pity job. That's a pity publication. Makes no money. It's because the Catholics are loaded, right?
0: Well, in England, is primarily Anglican, right?
1: Right,
0: Catholics are more the minority.
1: But they hate the Anglicans. I mean, listen,

0: Who reads that magazine? I'll wait until someone tweets in and says, yes, I read the articles in that. There's no way anybody reads that shit, man.
1: Well, they have those Altar Boy centerfolds.
0: Is that real? I don't know. After today, I don't know what his irony is. I don't know. Milo's like, I'm going to get under an awning.
1: True. They are Catholic. Know?
0: God. Of course. You were able to get along with the Catholics, Milo. That makes a lot of sense, right?
1: There you go, Milo. I saw that somebody brought up that he had tweeted that in the past. And yeah. Like, that's like, I think I titled the blog post for the last show, Milo getting deported by ICE is chef's kiss.
0: Oh, wow. It is, though. It really perfect. Is. And then, but they let him go, right? He was released from custody.
1: Well, back in England.
0: Come on, God.
1: He was launched. They didn't send him to CCOT or, or whatever. But
0: they send some people there. Why not this guy? He's perfect for that.
1: He's not brown enough.
0: Nah, come on. Come on. I don't know who I'm talking to. Shit.
1: Come on.
0: God, Milo, He was the guy hanging out with the Nazi artist and Nick Fuentes, right, in Mar-a-Lago. Was it him, Milo?
1: Yeah. With Nick and Yay.
0: That is it. No, he's the artist formerly known as Swastika, correct?
1: I don't think he got that far.
0: You didn't change the name on your birth certificate.
1: He didn't pull a Prince.
0: That. Yeah. Prince is like, hey, I just was gonna be a symbol, not that. Shit.
1: And Prince's was
0: Prince was talented.
1: Prince's was I'm giving up my slave name because, was it Sony that he was fighting? Oh, yeah. The record label was, one of them, Warner, Sony. They're all evil and Prince, conglomerates who suck off the talent of talented people.
0: Speaking of talented, Prince, and we have to say this before we move on, is so much more talented than fucking Kanye, fucking Nazi face West. I'm sorry. I fuck him, right?
1: Yeah, but I do like some of Ye's music.
0: Listen, man.
1: Previous music. I haven't heard his recent stuff. I don't listen to the Heil Hitler
0: play
1: one.
0: Play it with your earbuds. There's so many other, hip-hop music to listen to than Kanye. Sorry. I mean, it's just so much better shit.
1: I think he's a good producer if he would have just, kept his fucking mouth shut.
0: Right.
1: Like they tell the basketball players, right? Shut up and play basketball.
0: Yeah.
1: Wasn't that Laura Ingram or whatever?
0: Laura, but basketball players have good politics.
1: Or no, it was the Megyn Kelly said that, I think. One of them.
0: Megyn Kelly said Santa Claus is fucking white no matter what, right?
1: Just so you know, kids, Santa's white, okay?
0: If you're doing Megyn, that's perfect. If you're doing Laura Ingram, pitch down a little bit. Thank you. Okay.
2: One more for safety.
1: It was Megyn Kelly, yeah.
2: One more for safety. Listen, guys. I'm bleeding out my ears or whatever, eyeballs.
0: I hate these people.
1: J.D. Vance says, quote, there is something about Abdul al-Sayed that is, quote, very, very evil.
0: Fuck you. Hey, teach your kids how to play golf on your own fucking dime, you dick fuck. And quit flying around in hell. Fuck you. Fuck
1: evil.
0: Off.
1: Very, very evil. Evil.
0: You're evil, motherfucker. Listen, we've had enough of you. There's been enough of J.D. Vance. We've had it.
1: Of course, he brought up Hassan when he was at some event. Hassan, it was a campaign rally.
0: Piker?
1: For GOP candidates in Michigan.
0: He's not running for office.
1: He launched several savage attacks on Abdul al-Sayed. He opened his remarks by going after al-Sayed for campaigning with Hassan Piker.
0: Hey, you're a fucking Nazi, dickhead. God, okay.
1: The vice president also shredded al-Sayed over his recent apology for his comments following the attack on a Jewish synagogue and school, accusing the Michigan Democrat of empathizing with the attacker and not the potential victims. What did he say?
0: Hey, listen. JD, go meet Sayed in the fucking Thunderdome at the White House and meet it out there. I'm tired of this.
1: He said, I don't know how to do a J.D. Vance voice because he's just like a boring non-human attempting to be human. How do you do a J.D. Vance?
0: Well, you went to acting school. I mean, you really got to put your skills to the test here.
1: How do I become loathsome and nauseating at the same time being almost totally invisible.
0: Well, let me tell you, Meryl Streep, she had all those Oscars for a reason.
1: I need to work out it. I need to call Meryl and get some tips.
0: Yeah.
1: Give me a line reading, Meryl.
0: Read that as if you were a nightstand.
1: He said, and you know, I was trying to understand what would motivate a person to say these things, what would motivate a person to do these things. And I realized that there's something about Abdul El-Sayed that is very, very evil.
0: See?
1: And on the rise in the United States of America today. And it's people who see themselves not as citizens of a coalition fighting for every single person.
0: What? Where's the because part?
1: Whether
0: like
1: they're Jewish or Christian, whether they're white, black, or brown, but see themselves as fighting for one group at the expense of others. And that is how, ladies and gentlemen, you destroy the United States of America. Well, exactly. Wait a second. Yeah. Which side embraces Jewish or Christian, white, black, or brown?
0: Yeah.
1: Not your side.
0: What was that whole thing? It's a long time ago. It was when Trump first right after he was elected. It was like 3 billion years ago. Do you remember that one thing that happened that was chanting, Jews will not replace us?
1: Oh, yeah.
0: Does anybody remember that shit with the tiki torches?
1: There were good, fine people on both sides.
0: Right. That's who these people are. You know, fuck J.D. Vance, you dumb fuck. Why don't you get, you're going to play J.D. Vance? You need to find your leprechaun socks when you have the scene with Zelensky, when you tell him has no cards or whatever the fuck he said. God.
1: What a piece of shit he is.
0: You remember that? He was green fucking, that was to meet the president of Ireland, which is so shit. Cringe, right? J.D. Vance is cringe. That's a good way to describe him.
1: Yeah.
0: He's cringe.
1: Yeah.
0: Your wife can't enjoy you
1: either.
0: Sexually. There's no, you know what I mean? God, he's using military helicopters to teach his children how to golf. I don't know. Guys, you Republicans vote on the worst fucking people. I mean, really?
1: Yeah.
0: I mean, you guys have the worst taste in politicians. It's not even close.
1: But the Republican base thinks that
0: I don't think.
1: We're all evil, that we're the ones who want to take away the freedoms, that we hate America. And
0: I hate this America.
1: And all that shit.
0: When I do not like it.
1: 100% behind the side of authoritarianism, white nationalism, racism, sexism, homophobia, transphobia, you know. Well, let's sit down while we list them all.
0: Yeah, let's all list them. And in the meantime, you and all your kids, we can all die of measles. I mean, that's what it's going to be. So,
1: that's a lie.
0: Thank you for voting and exercising your civic duty to vote for Nazis so we all die of measles. Thank you so much.
1: That's a lie.
0: God, and then we had to listen to J.D. Vance read Winnie the Pooh. Stop it! Tut, tut, it looks like rain, says Pooh. Fuck you. Save Christopher
1: it looks
0: Robin.
1: Like rain, says Pooh.
0: Oh, that was so bad. Usha's got a podcast that her Nazi husband does. She's a Nazi, too. You're a Nazi. You're all Nazis. Fuck off. Tut, tut, it looks like rain.
1: I played the clip before of Nick Fuentes commenting on renaming Lake Ontario.
0: You better like it, Nick. You can't.
1: No, he said it just goes to show how impotent the United States has become under Trump. It's actually humiliating and embarrassing and sad.
0: You did it, though. But like, you can't just do it and then say this is bad. You did this. You helped do this. Are you impotent? I hope so. Shut up, cat boy. He can't have it both ways, man. He can't make money telling people to do the stupid thing and then on the way out chastising them for doing the stupid thing. You can't do that.
1: And then Nick goes on to, like the clip we played before, defend liberal coffee shops as a cool place to hang out.
0: You're not hanging out at a coffee
1: shop. He would never want to go to a conservative coffee shop because it would be shitty.
0: You wouldn't be allowed in my coffee shop. I wouldn't let you in. Right. I'll refuse you service. Based on your Nazism.
1: And don't forget, he is a racist.
3: Do you think America will ever be white again? It's really saddening to see normie whites just
4: do you think America will ever be white again? I don't know, man. I hope so.
1: This is $20 this guy just gave him. Said, do you think America will ever be white again?
0: And then he he trolls
1: him. And he makes fun of him.
0: He trolls him and then agrees with him and then says something that sympathizes with the guys.
1: I told you, I think they're naked, sending him money and touching themselves to his abuse.
0: I think his sister probably really hates him, honestly, in her heart. Yeah. Let's hate this guy.
3: Do you think America will ever be white again? It's really saddening to see normie whites justifiably.
4: Do you think America will ever be white again? I don't know, man. I hope so. I hope so, because it's really going to fucking suck when it isn't. I don't want to live with all these people. I don't want to live with all these brown people. I really don't, man. I don't hate them. I just would prefer if it was all white people. I don't hate them. I don't even dislike them. I mean, they're fine. They're like anybody else, but...
1: Well, except the Jews, I'm sure.
4: But I don't want to go there. Mom, could you pick me up? Can we go back to a white country, please? It just doesn't feel like home. That's what they can never conceive of. It's not that we don't like you. It's not that we hate you for being different. It's just, it's not home. It's like Superman. It's like, what if your entire race was genocided and your planet was destroyed and then you were just this fucking alien that everybody was throwing stuff at?
0: Who is... explain this.
1: They don't throw stuff at Superman because he's an alien. The bad guys throw stuff at Superman because he's Superman.
0: Christopher Reeves would beat the shit out of you. Know
1: if
0: that.
1: Superman had decided to keep the glasses on and fool everybody.
0: Yes.
1: And never show his superpowers.
0: Yeah.
1: Nobody would have known. It wasn't like he was hated because he was an alien. Superman, what the fuck is he talking about?
0: And Superman was a journalist. He was a writer, right? He exposed the truth, and then he beat the shit out of people. He did that on the side. Batman was a rich, evil oligarch and then saved people from burglaries on the side, you know? I don't know why that's relevant.
1: What's your superpower? I'm rich.
0: Nick, your superpower is just like you're the ultimate troll. You chastise someone for sounding stupid, but then...
1: Well, that's him. That's him. That's him to a T, the ultimate troll.
0: I mean, you know, you aren't invited to Thanksgiving anymore for your family because people probably choke to death arguing with you, you know?
1: Right.
0: Make a guy inhale a whole turkey leg.
1: Oh, my God. This next one.
0: Yes.
1: South Louisiana Groiper sends $200.
0: My God.
1: To Nick.
0: Shit.
3: 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What are your thoughts on corporatism and distributism?
1: Yeah, I don't know if you can understand that. 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
0: Right.
1: South Louisiana Groiper sent $200. 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I'm hoping to be in the, quote, Become Extremely Wealthy and Support the Movement group of the movement. 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
0: Distributism.
4: Thank you for the big super chat. Appreciate it. Love it.
1: He actually thanked him for the super chat. That's amazing.
0: God, my earbuds fell out.
4: Degree in business management fully online? What the fuck kind of business degree are you getting online? What are you doing? You're working offshore getting an online degree? That doesn't even make sense.
0: Yeah.
4: Dude, the whole point of a business degree is that you network in college.
0: God, this guy
1: that's disgusting. He's 100% right, and that's what's wrong with our country.
0: Wait, but the guy paid him $200 to say this, and he's being a dick.
1: Sure. The guy's out on some oil platform somewhere, touching himself. Oh, Nick's being mean to
0: me. You should call the guy directly and have a conversation with him. He sent you $200 and say, thank you so much. Let's talk about what you want to...
1: But, first of all, the guy's working his ass off somewhere offshore.
0: That's amazing.
1: And getting an online degree. I don't have a problem with that. But the problem is, Nick is 100% right. That the learning of it is bullshit.
0: Right.
1: Business degrees are bullshit.
0: Doesn't Trump have
1: MFAs or MBAs are bullshit.
0: MFAs,
1: by the way.
0: Those are real. But Trump has an MBA, right? From Yale?
1: No, he doesn't.
0: I don't know.
1: He doesn't have a grad degree.
0: Well, where did he go to school? He went to Harvard's.
1: Trump?
0: Or
1: UPenn? Wharton?
0: Oh, okay. Wharton.
1: But... Did he?
0: I don't know.
1: He might have taken some classes at Wharton. Is that there? You know, like if There's a renowned, let's say, Juilliard.
0: okay.
1: for singing or something.
0: Sure, sure.
1: They're it's one thing that they're
0: Juilliard
1: focusing
0: of,
1: on.
0: Yeah, Juilliard of like Gary, Indiana, that kind of thing,
1: well,
0: right?
1: Yeah,
0: different. Trump, I hope you didn't go to school and it was fake, because then there'd be less people for you to, this poor female students, you know?
1: So there's Nick. The whole point of a business degree is to network. And that is the sad point. And look what the trouble we're in now. All of these corrupt, evil assholes that are taking over like a cancer all know each other from the same Young Republicans group at Harvard, at Stanford, at their little Nazi Groiper groups.
0: Why? If there's anybody talking to America saying tariffs are one thing, we know they're not, they're talking about it in a lying way. If you got a piece of paper from a school where you got an MBA or a degree in business, that school should shut the fuck down, because they obviously aren't teaching you anything, right?
1: Yeah.
0: How can these Republicans have these fancy degrees from these schools and say, hey, let's tariff Canada? That makes no sense. I mean, shouldn't those schools shut down? I mean, God.
1: But then they make it sound like these, if you get a humanities degree, or if you get an English degree, or a theater degree, or a music degree, or an art degree, you're useless.
0: Yeah.
1: But, you know, Chad,
0: right,
1: the white asshole who got D's in high school,
0: right,
1: but got into Harvard because his grandfather donated $1 million to it at one point, barely passes, gets C's and D's at Harvard, but goes right to, I don't know, think of what's one of those shitty Lehman Brothers, or, Shearson Lehman.
0: Right, right.
1: It goes right to some
0: Nazi
1: financial
0: bank.
1: Twat tank, because...
0: I wish that existed.
1: Because
0: of
1: somebody who his dad knows from college, or somebody he knows from college.
0: Right.
1: One of his friend's uncle is a partner at Schwab.
0: We need to have that's true. We need to have an adult conversation about why are all these business colleges, why are you producing such shitbags that want to, are you serious? Like, on top of the data centers, they're mining crypto just because they have water to cool the service. Is that actually really happening? Is that a real thing?
1: Yeah.
0: God.
1: I guess.
0: Fucking evil ass business motherfuckers, they cannot be stopped. What? How are they learning this shit? God.
1: We've got...
0: You know, when you're dead, you can't take it with you. You can't shove the money in your fucking coffin, you stupid fucks. Can you?
1: Care.
0: I mean, I don't know.
1: Yeah, they don't care. They want to leave it to their crotch spawn.
0: Yeah.
1: And who are worthless. Again, if, you know, you can maybe... As evil as his practices were, and what a vicious prick he was, Sam Walton built a giant business.
0: Right, right.
1: His grandkid, that is now an ultra billionaire, that has 10 times more money than Sam had.
0: Jeez.
1: Didn't.
0: Right, right.
1: Why is that person is in charge of the largest workforce, single workforce?
0: Yeah, getting paid.
1: Company that we have.
0: That we pay with food stamps.
1: Exactly.
0: Right? That we give money to through food assistance programs.
1: Why Walmart that spends hundreds of millions probably on lobbying every year.
0: Yeah.
1: Which means buying politicians.
0: Yeah, absolutely. And they don't pay people enough there. They really don't.
1: Yet these guys are accomplished. The Koch brothers who... they're geniuses. They turned their father's $300 million mining business into $100 billion. Oh, they're geniuses.
0: How do the Koch brothers watch movies like Batman, Marvel movies, anything where there's a big, evil, horrible Sith Lord in charge of the bad people and not feel something?
1: Right, right.
0: Like, wow, who do I identify with? I'm Thanos in this. Does that make me sad? They care?
1: No.
0: They love it. I'm the Nazi whose face is melting in Indiana Jones. I love it.
1: You're attributing feelings and decency and
0: my fault.
1: And stuff to these
0: fault.
1: Greedy motherfuckers.
0: Play the next super chat.
1: Listen.
0: God damn.
1: Fuck yeah.
0: Okay, $200. I would call the guy. You know what I got to do to earn $200 in stand-up comedy? I got to put out signs and hook up sound equipment. Fuck Nick Fuentes. You should be nice to these Nazis who are paying you.
1: Oh, yeah, yeah, yeah.
0: Bunch of furries.
1: Also in the news, we talked about Andrew Tate a little bit.
0: God damn. I mean, so much Andrew Tate in the news. Jesus, are you embarrassed at some of these people you've created?
1: Yeah, here. A leak of sensitive information from Manosphere influencer Andrew Tate's online empire reveals that his War Room program teaches men to accumulate wealth, attract and control women, and, quote, penetrate the elite.
0: Jesus!
1: Including by exploiting the sexual misbehavior of wealthy acquaintances.
0: But these guys are British, right? He's British.
1: They're American, but then when they were kids, they were... Their family moved to Britain, I think.
0: Okay,
1: so they've got some, they're dual citizens, and they've got some muddled accents going on.
0: I actually have to leave, but I just want to make this one point.
1: Yes.
0: Andrew Tate, the UK, it's your fault. They own them, right? Not us. It's you guys, not us. So
1: I think they made more of their fame here.
0: Oh,
1: but
0: okay.
1: I could be wrong.
0: All right. Well, I got to go, and thank you for talking the rest of the time.
1: I don't know that I'm going to. I'm going to finish the Andrew Tate story, and I might bail early.
0: Nine!
1: Also, a little bit. But it's not that much. It's only 10 minutes or so.
0: Thank you.
1: I think. Yeah, it's only about 10 minutes or so. The British American citizen reportedly cultivated relationships with Donald Trump Jr., Barron Trump, and other figures on the American right, even as he and his brother Tristan have defended themselves against accusations of sexual assault in two countries. Material included in the leak shows that, quote, there's a class called Penetrating the Elite.
0: Fuck these guys.
1: In Tate's War Room program that offers, quote, espionage training for subscribers aimed at digging up secrets of wealthy individuals for leverage in business deals. So let's think about that. If this is a successful business model to Mr. Tate, how many other of these ethics-free, disgusting pseudo-humans out there that have no decency are doing this shit? How much of our, how many of our politicians are bought and sold? Or are compromised, like with the Epstein files. That's why they won't. That's why Trump won't release all the Epstein files. They won't put all those names out there, because they know Trump has supposedly admitted it to. There's going to be a lot of my friends in there. There's going to be a lot of people I know, that are named in the Epstein files. And then they say, well, because they can't prove it, then obviously all these women are lying. All these girls are lying. Ghislaine Maxwell, for some reason, went to jail for nothing, I guess. She was a trafficker, a convicted sex trafficker, who trafficked to nobody, apparently. She was a trafficking girls to no one, because according to our DOJ and that Snake Todd Blanche, that traitor to America, who has just ripped his pants down and flung his cheeks open to Trump, to the president, which is the opposite of what an attorney general should do and the Department of Justice. This motherfucker, all he does is defend Trump and defend all these rapists. And now it tries to make us sound stupid. Everybody else is stupid because you want the Epstein files. You want somebody to be held accountable for these poor girls that were raped and trafficked. But yeah, so this Andrew, Andrew Tate had this war room classes that you could pay for. On how to set up, I guess it's how to set up OnlyFans. It's how to mind fuck these women to fall in love with you, allegedly. And then you would groom them to go on OnlyFans, and you take most of their money. And he was giving classes on how to do shit like this. And if there's a part of it that is about espionage and doing things like that, it's obvious that he was telling them, hey, if you get people, if you get somebody you know that's famous that starts doing some shenanigans with some of your girls, you've now got, you now own that person, basically. Tate has described the War Room as a network that teaches men, quote, self-discipline, motivation, and confidence building, while giving members access to thousands of professionals from around the world who encourage personal responsibility and accountability. What the fuck does that mean? Membership, get this, $2,400 a year, which is now a sale price, because he used to charge $8,000 a year for membership in the War Room. It's just insane. The newly leaked material includes links to 76 paid course videos hosted on Rumble. They're locked. They're not public. You can't go see them. They can be viewed by anyone you can go look at them. Who alters the exposed URLs to appear as if they were clicked from within the paid source. Oh, you can fuck with their, you can get around their paywall. A course called, quote, Operator instructs members on how to bribe government officials in other countries, including by offering, quote, $20 to $50 for street-level police. It also gives pointers for resisting interrogation by government officials and mentions the counter-surveillance techniques such as detecting tails. The Penetrating the Elite course is not well known outside of War Room members. It teaches members investigative techniques to be used against wealthy and powerful people. One of the researchers that found this shit hidden said, quote, the method it teaches is blunt. Find the target's vulnerabilities and exploit them. So this is the wonderful manosphere of good, moral, upstanding citizens. Anyway, I'm going to get out of here. Minutes early. Thanks for joining, everybody. Thanks for buying shit through the Amazon link, crabdiving.com/Amazon. 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We've got a little commission. Doesn't cost you. It all just helps us out here at crabdiving. See what Ryan's doing. Check out his comedy show schedule. Go to at Rated R Comedy on Instagram, TikTok, Facebook, X, the Rated R Comedy Facebook page, the Pensacola Comedy Facebook page, or PensacolaComedy.com. 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I never tweet. I seldom, once in a while, I'll retweet something. But other than that, have a great one. We will hit you up again on Wednesday. Bye-bye.
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0: What do you have to lose by trying something new like Trump? 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
0: But you know what? 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

0: 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Hey, hey, what's up? We're a couple hours in the past. Again,
1: oh, that's right. Right.
0: We're recording a little early.
1: Marty.
0: Ryan's got some shit to do.
1: That's right.
0: Some awesome shit, actually.
1: That's right.
0: Helping out a life.
1: That's right. It's a cat. I just want to be clear. I'm not.
0: But that's a life.
1: Yeah, that is. That is. I just don't want to make it sound like an anti-choice thing. Because in Florida, if you say you're helping out life, that's like, you hate fetuses.
0: Oh, that's true. That's true. No, you hate women.
1: Oh, yeah, yeah.
0: You hate
1: yeah.
0: the women. thanks for buying shit through our crab diving link at crabdiving.com. Amazon link, crabdiving.com/Amazon. If you use that link every time you go to buy shit at Amazon, we get a wee little commission. Doesn't cost you fuck.
1: Yay.
0: Oh, and then...
1: Jeez, man.
0: The dogs, yeah, plaintively going... For a treat.
1: Good vocal work, Shelby. Almost as good as Hank Kuhneman on the last episode we listened to.
0: I would think she would be a little hoarse from yesterday.
1: Yeah, yeah, yeah. Oh, that's right. From the treat time.
0: And your mom's Feed Shelby Fest.
1: It was a Feed Shelby Fest indeed, man. She got lots of treats.
0: She gets away with a lot. Your mom's
1: house. Oh, yeah. Didn't she just get a new
0: the
1: contour?
0: The whole basically
1: too, right?
0: Pushing onto your mom's lap almost while she's eating.
1: Yeah, yeah.
0: What'd you say?
1: And she just got a new Kong toy, right?
0: I'm stuffing the brand new
1: Kong
0: toy.
1: Oh, wow, wow. Very cool. Congratulations. I'm talking to you, dog.
0: It is Monday. We got a shit ton to get to. Ryan also has to leave a wee bit early. I'm not sure how that's going to affect our schedule.
1: Not really. I have to step away at 3:30 p.m. Central?
0: Well, live, yeah. Not live, but for us live.
1: I don't even know how to say that. Then in the future, I'll be stepping away in the future.
0: We'll check on my mood to see if I want to try to burn your ear holes for the next 10 minutes after that. Or if I just say, screw it, we'll play music.
1: I got to get a cat into a car carrier.
0: You can listen to Chinese Taco Truck.
1: Oh, my God.
0: On our,
1: that's
0: our
1: an old
0: interstitial
1: one.
0: Music.
1: Interstitial.
0: He's still around.
1: That's amazing.
0: I think I Facebook stalked him not that long ago. What's his name?
1: Dominic something or other. Last interaction I had with him, I always said, see ya, thank you so much for doing the show, Dominic. I said that from stage as he was leaving. He told me to fuck off, then gave me the middle finger, and that's all I heard from that guy. Oh, my God. That guy's fucking nuts, man.
0: He is nuts. Yeah,
1: I offended his sensibilities. I don't know.
0: Yeah, yeah, yeah.
1: Shit, man.
0: Dominic Rios.
1: If he's listening right now, he's going to send me a nasty email. Shit,
0: well,
1: I hope.
0: Yeah, he's on Facebook. Go to Rated R Comedy.
1: Man, dude, leave that guy alone.
0: Comedy.com.
1: Come get me.
0: Thanks for buying shit through the Amazon link. I think I said that already. crabdiving.com/Amazon. If I didn't, let's do it again. Every time you buy shit through that link at Amazon, we get a wee commission, and it helps us out here. Keep the bills going and get Shelby a new Kong toy.
1: Oh, good. Hey, Jeff Bezos of Amazon, you just got married again, right? Or again? How many times has he been married?
0: Twice. Twice. Was he married before?
1: No, I don't know.
0: Or is she his first?
1: I don't know. This will work
0: out.
1: I
0: really don't know.
1: Yeah, yeah. I'm sad I'm making everybody think about him with another human being like. You know.
0: Oh, carnally? Blah.
1: I know. Sorry about that, y'all. I forgot what I was going to say. Go fuck yourself. I really don't remember now. Shit. Oh, is he going to have another kid, you think? Or will he have a kid now that he has a new wife?
0: Well, I don't even know how old she is.
1: Well.
0: I don't know if that train might have sailed or if she train sailed.
1: What a
0: great way to put it.
1: No, you fly that train up to space and you have an interuterine orbital birth, and you could be any age and have a child, right?
0: No.
1: Because no gravity.
0: Well, he was married, and he has four kids.
1: Do another one.
0: Mackenzie Tuttle divorced in 2019. That's pre-Amazon. That's a bummer.
1: What do you mean?
0: For her. Do you think she's getting a lot of that Bezos money?
1: No. Rich people don't work like that, right? they have all this kind of shit that were like prenatal, prenuptial. if you have a space birth, is that better for the baby? Because the afterbirth starts flying all over the.
0: I think a lot of that stuff is good for humans. It's not. It fucks up your body. Chewie's like kind of used to that gravity thing.
1: Get it out of the cockpit of the Falcon, please.
0: Gravity.
1: Oh yeah.
0: She was around. I'm thinking Amazon is younger than it is. I was just fact checking myself. Mackenzie.
1: They used to sell books.
0: In spring of 1994, Bezos read that web usage was growing at a rate of 2,300% a year and eventually decided to establish an online bookstore. He and his then wife, Mackenzie Scott, left their jobs at D.E. Shaw and founded Amazon in a rented garage in Bellevue, Washington.
1: D.E. Shaw is another place for rich people, right? It's like a place where you can go wash your money and make more money from your money just existing. Is that what that is? D.B. Shaw?
0: D.E. Shaw is a multinational investment management firm, Ryan.
1: This is bullshit. I'm going to tell you. Oh, my God.
0: It's very necessary to happy life in America.
1: Right. Give it up for the oligarchs.
0: He initially named the new company Kadabra.
1: Kadaver?
0: As in Abra.
1: Oh, yeah.
0: But later changed the name to Amazon. After the Amazon River in South America, because it begins with the letter A at the beginning of the alphabet.
1: Oh, that's smart. One time I was in a play and the production company was Aardvark for that very reason. Oh, double A. So this is when we started thinking in our brains, we think of Amazon, we think of an online thing. But before, at this moment, and before this moment that you're speaking of, we thought of the Amazon as a forest, river.
0: A river.
1: God, how quaint.
0: A large woman.
1: How quaint, though.
0: Or Wonder Woman.
1: That's right. Wonder Woman came from a different island.
0: Wasn't she an Amazon?
1: No, yeah.
0: Princess of some sort?
1: She came from an island, though. Not from the Amazon.
0: I mean, not the Amazon.
1: Yeah.
0: Maybe the Amazon is named after her.
1: That sucks, Jeff. You took something that was necessary for the environment, that was cool, and now it's just an online fucking store for people to buy tube socks. Sucks.
0: And I appreciate that.
1: Yeah, I do, but it does suck. No, it's bullshit.
0: It does suck.
1: Yeah, name it something else, you fuck. Well, I want to think about the river.
0: You know, if he was doing good, if he took over the WAPO and let it actually do news instead of laying his dick on the scale.
1: Get it off the scale, Jeff!
0: To suck up to the oligarchy and the broligarchy.
1: Yeah.
0: Then I wouldn't care. If, you know, there are, somebody pointed out after the amazing Dolly Parton's death.
1: Yeah, yeah.
0: Shit. Not the death being amazing, but she's amazing. And that, you know, when people talk about hating the rich and everything, she was rich as fuck.
1: She's an anomaly.
0: Yet she was an amazing human being and gave back and was decent. And I've never heard anybody say an unkind word about her or you know, anything said anything negative about her.
1: She's talented as fuck. And she was a lovely person.
0: Maybe Elvis.
1: Right. Elvis sucked, man.
0: Maybe Elvis was a little pissed about not getting to sing Always Love You.
1: He might have thought, he might have done that song, done a different song and thought he did that song. He was so high on Oven Cleaner. He didn't know what the fuck he was doing. And honestly,
0: Jolene.
1: Jolene. My God, Elvis. He just died on the toilet. Hey, even if Dolly Parton was a complete flaming fucking asshole, she would still be revered because her music was so fucking good and her songwriting was so good. But she's not. You know, she's a lovely person and did lovely work. Now, Elvis, how's he going to be remembered after he's dead?
0: A danger to televisions.
1: Oh, right. That's right. He is dead. Yeah, that's true. They were the same age, right? Kind of the same.
0: I mean, I guess. Yeah, sure.
1: What was Dolly's secret to living longer than Elvis?
0: Did you just Google Elvis?
1: Yeah.
0: And you'll see. The thing now, there are, you know, you talk to some Gen Zers and they're like, who's Elvis?
1: Thank God.
0: I mean, I think most of them know because he was such a cultural icon. But there are definitely people that were way famous when we were kids.
1: And nobody knows who the fuck they are.
0: People now are just like, who the hell is that? Like you're your Don Knotts joke.
1: Oh, yeah. I don't remember that joke.
0: That you had to change because you were getting crickets.
1: Yeah, yeah.
0: Because people didn't know who Don Knotts is.
1: You know, I just started working with this comic, and I won't say it, you know, nobody's going to know who this is, but I was trying to describe her to someone else, and I said, it's Don Knotts. She's a brilliant physical comedian who's very reminds you of Don Knotts, and I have yet anyone to understand what I mean when I say that. So I have, you know.
0: I guess nobody watches the reruns of
1: nobody's seen Three's Company?
0: Of Andy Griffith's show.
1: Three's Company, too. I mean, Don Knotts wasn't just...
0: Three's Company. I forgot he was on that, even.
1: He wasn't relegated to fucking...
0: Mr. Furley.
1: Yeah, yeah.
0: Right? His character?
1: He didn't have to live in... just that fucking guy's name from Matlock. In his shadow, his whole fucking career, Andy Griffith, he was able to... Don Knotts was on Scooby-Doo. He was on... Three's Company. He's so many fucking movies. I think he was on a few Chitty Chitty Bang Bangs. He was on some Disney movies.
0: Well, he guessed it on.
1: Yeah, he was on a ton of shit, man. You know, Andy Griffith's over there in Matlock. That's it.
0: Let's get to the headlines for the truncated show. Commie, Pinko, Liberal,
1: Defeat,
0: Huff Post. Oh, God. You know, the worst part of this is that there's just pictures of Trump all the time.
1: That is the worst, man.
0: He's tech ugly. Tantrum. Trump full steam for data centers and what's that turd? It's our vice president. What's his name? Oh, JD Vance.
1: Oh, the couch guy.
0: The couch humper is already like, oh wow, Trump's hand in that picture is poorly covered with makeup. I'm sorry, I just got distracted.
1: Right. And by the way, speaking of him, I know you're doing the story, but I assume we're going to get to how much that fat fuck weighs today, but go ahead.
0: Well, I mean, that's still the same.
1: No, he could have put on more.
0: So Trump is like, of course, doing the opposite of what we the people want in every state.
1: Absolutely,
0: Pat. And it's one of the few bipartisan issues that most of us agree on.
1: Oh, yeah. I agree on this if you're thinking what I'm thinking.
0: Data centers.
1: Oh, okay. I was thinking about something else more holistic. Yeah, yeah. These data centers are insane.
0: But I mean, the hardcore MAGA hate them.
1: Yes.
0: Independents hate them. Yes. We hate them. Liberals hate them.
1: Right.
0: For different reasons. Now, there is a lot of... there's a lot of misinfo going on out there. And I think I had the story the other day, but we didn't get to it, that China...
1: Yes.
0: They found, and this is what kind of makes me crazy.
1: Okay.
0: About Elmo and his Daily Stormer Light website.
1: I hate this Nazi. Ugh.
0: That they found on X like hundreds of thousands, literally.
1: Yes.
0: Of bots, a bot network.
1: Okay.
0: Recently.
1: Oh, okay. So fake network supporting people.
0: Just pushing bullshit agendas. Yeah, but they're all fake accounts. There's, you know, we've seen the pictures of some of those centers where they've got like 500 cell phones.
1: Mounted
0: on the wall,
1: like, and literally physically there.
0: Yeah, yeah. Each one, you know,
1: that is so old school.
0: A different account.
1: So there's actually a cell phone there, like velcroed to a wall. That is nuts, man.
0: Well, yeah, because each one has, you know, its own IP, I guess. And
1: yeah. You wouldn't just do that with a computer and fake it, have it on, I guess.
0: Trump, I forgot where. Oh, JD. Trump said that if people don't want data centers in their towns, it's because they want to end up backwards and poor.
1: Shut up, you stupid fuck. Go to fucking hell, motherfucker.
0: I gotta see if I can find it now.
1: You dumb shit. You don't know what people want. You don't know. You know what you want. You want to rape, and you want Diet Coke, and you want McDonald's, and what else does he want? Ivanka, back in the day, not today's Ivanka.
0: Yeah, I don't think, I think, speaking of sailed, I think his...
1: he broke up with her,
0: movement,
1: right?
0: Movement down there has sailed.
1: Ivanka, were you sad when your dad dumped you because you got too fucking old? I love it.
0: Let's see. I'm trying to find. There was a truth that he posted recently, and it's just bonkers. I mean,
1: right?
0: It's insane.
1: You know, people said Nixon in the final days was shit-faced talking to paintings. I think
0: he would walk around in his robe drunk, yeah.
1: Hey, Nixon, shit, man, if only you would have had your own social media and these injectables that Donald had, you would have been a fucking monster.
0: I can't find what I was looking for. Anyway, the only reason the communities throughout the USA should not want data centers is if they want to end up being backwards and poor, he wrote. If they want to be successful and rich with far lower taxes and jobs all over the place, let data reign. Yeah. R-E-I-G-N. You know, he didn't write this.
1: That's so stupid. You Nazis.
0: He doesn't know that word.
1: No, but Nazis love that word, don't they? The rain, yeah. With the E, you Ooh. Creeps. They love
0: Something
1: it.
0: Something moved down there. The good news is that there are plenty of other places that want them. If we kill the golden goose, you will only have yourself to blame. China could not be happier with this anti-data center movement. What's true. Actually, they can't believe it's happening. President DJT. Oh, he didn't even say thank you for your attention.
1: Oh, well, you're welcome. I appreciate that. The thank you is implied. Hey, JD, have you weighed your boss today? I mean, what's he weighing in at today? What's his fighting weight?
0: I think JD's on the outs. Oh. I think.
1: Well, we'll see.
0: I think Trump's going to anoint Rubio. And because JD's now out kind of. Like he's doing, you know, talk the bro show circuits and stuff like that, and
1: that's so sad.
0: And he's saying shit against what Trump right. is saying.
1: Mike Pence is listening to this, and he's like, "That's kind of insulting to me. I was on the outs, and what that means is they try to hang you." He's just doing podcasts. They tried to kill me.
0: They tried to kill me.
1: Well, they're really mad. Isn't that what he said?
0: No, they're really mad. When they asked Trump.
1: Oh, my God.
2: Mike Pence.

0: Colin, with your take on it, was justice served in the case of Kelly Flynn?
1: Was justice served in the case of Kelly Flynn?
2: I bet you, if you asked Mike Pence today, what was that reference to, the Kelly Flynn thing, he wouldn't know. I don't know. I have no fucking idea.
1: And we don't need to Google it. Indianapolis, I think, right? Wasn't it? Or
2: yeah, I don't know.
1: Gary or some shit. He was somewhere in, I think it was Indianapolis.
2: Did you think you were going to die, Mike? Did you really? God.
1: Well, he hinted at that, didn't he? He wouldn't even get in the car with that.
2: Yeah,
1: that strange with the Secret Service guy he didn't know driving.
2: Hey, that's a good call. Don't get in the car with really strangers. Shit, man.
1: Come to the White House. You'll be fine.
2: Right. When I'm up at night and I can't sleep on the Hallmark Channel or wherever this is going to be, will that be the final chapter in Pence's biopic?
1: Oh,

0: Yeah, this data center thing is a big topic. The liberals are everybody's against them. But
1: I hate anything coming out of
0: the water usage of many of them is troubling.
1: Sure. Sure.
0: The power usage, obviously. And then just the outright lies about these gazillions of jobs they're going to create. They're going to have some big time construction jobs for several months. Yeah.
1: Oh, yes. Yes.
0: And then after that, you know what? They're going to have like bots
1: doing the construction
0: doing the maintenance and the upkeep and all that shit. They're going to be manned by 20 or 30 people.
1: Yeah.
0: Seriously, giant data center.
1: But those robots and those few people are going to be able to hoard most of our resources, right?
0: Well, they're water.
1: Yeah, so that's great. Good for that. So efficient. Their fascism is very efficient. Very good, guys.
0: But there's, the thing is, it's still kind of a gold rush speculative thing.
1: Yeah, yeah.
0: Because we don't know how this is going to go. We don't know. AI is now starting to kind of pooter out a little bit in that people are like, people that are using it in business.
1: Yes.
0: I see this with one of my paid gigs has to do with the communications and PR industry.
1: Right.
0: And I see these articles all the time now about how, you know, at first it was like, oh my God, we're fucked. These AI is going to do our jobs. It's going to do everything. They won't need us anymore. And now it's just like, they're finding out.
1: Yeah.
0: And these dumb CEOs that went balls deep into AI and started cutting people.
1: Right. Right.
0: Are now in the find out stage that it ain't working as great. AI is good.
1: Yes.
0: But it needs wranglers, and it ain't great. It ain't the be all end all.
1: Yeah, and right now AI is figuring it out. This is the first salvo. And now AI is like, oh, these people think we're useless, blah, blah, blah, blah, blah. Now we're going to fuck them up.
0: But these idiots that are, I mean, these rich motherfuckers that are investing in these data centers are going to do what they do. They're going to build it. They're going to make a bazillion dollars off of building it and selling it to some data company.
1: Right.
0: And then they don't give a fuck how the industry does. They've got their $100 million they got for the data center.
1: Is this that thing you say, socialize the losses, privatize the gains, or some shit like that? It's amazing. I'm trying not to talk like Mike Pence right now because we just listened.
0: It's so hard to not talk like that.
1: The Republicans couldn't come together on the Epstein files, couldn't turn against Trump on anything, but now the data centers, nobody saw this coming. The guy who took my job is in love with the couch and thinks he's not going to get hung like me.
0: Like, there's a guy in, I have to pull radio clips as part of another job. And there's a guy, I played him for you before. He's the guy in out in California.
1: Yeah.
0: That is like AM radio, local.
1: Oh, okay. Yeah, yeah.
0: But he's got a voice like this. He literally talks like this.
1: That's awesome. That's awesome.
0: As the midterm, so there you go. Trump, let data reign.
1: God, you Nazi. That is such a Nazi word. I mean, God, these guys just ooze the fucking fascism. They can't help it. Can we get a reaction video on, can we have a camera on Mike Pence's face when they come for J.D. Vance? I mean, I just want to see the look on his fucking face, man. This is going to be like, I told you so, you stupid fuck.
0: White House insiders are sounding the alarm. Oh, God, what is this? The Daily Beast. This is the biggest fucking no-duh headline I've seen in a long time.
1: Okay.
0: White House insiders are sounding the alarm that Trump is far more interested in building his own legacy than improving the economy or ending the war with Iran.
1: This story proves that no one, except crab diving, has understood Donald Trump. Donald Trump likes to what? Rape. He likes Diet Coke. He used to like what's-her-face. Loves McDonald's. That's it, pretty much. He doesn't care about anything else. The war. He hates the war.
0: So that's the headline over at the HuffPost. host.
1: See, I can hear you kind of almost doing Mike Pence's too at the end. You're like,
0: oh, yeah,
1: it's
0: yeah,
1: like in your mind right now. I can't shake it.

0: I listened to some coverage, watched some coverage on Al Jazeera of the whole war thing in Iran. And I just have a question. Is everybody using that same map with the green lights and red lights on it in the Strait of Hormuz? And you're acting like real-time coverage of the Strait? Is it bullshit? Have you seen that? There's like red dots and green dots.
1: It's like a video game where you can see who's captured which territory.
0: I think we're supposed to think that, but it's never anything to tell you what any of these lights mean, and I don't know what the fuck I'm looking at.
1: I just saw a related story.
0: Okay.
1: To the data center bullshit.
0: Data centers.
1: In related news, officials in El Reno, Oklahoma. Oh, that's got to be a great place, huh?
0: El Reno. Let's call the whole thing off.
1: El Reno. They probably call it El Reno. In Spanish, it would be El Reno.
0: In El Reno.
1: What does Reno mean? R-E-N-O. Rain is king. That's not king.
0: It's a Nazi thing, right? Of course. I don't know. El Reno, Oklahoma. God, can we stop getting...
1: Oh, it's a reindeer. That's why I didn't know it. I never learned that word.
0: They got reindeer in Oklahoma?
1: It's the reindeer Oklahoma.
0: The reindeer of Oklahoma. They're a hardy bunch.
1: I guess. If that's... I'm assuming it's Spanish. It could be, you know... It might be. It says El Reno. Anyway.
0: In the Ozark? Go ahead.
1: They say that a damaged private water line...
0: Okay. Shit.
1: At... one of these fucking data centers wasted more than 3 million gallons of water before it was discovered late last week.
0: That's all?
1: Oopsie.
0: 3 million gallons?
1: The business in question specializes in AI storage and Bitcoin mining.
0: I hate these tech bros. They are a scourge or scourge, however you fucking say it. How many gallons are in the Lake of America? I'm just trying to get a context.
1: Oh, gazillions.
0: Okay, so more than this. 33 million, then you got fired, dickhead, right? Who's ever in
1: three
0: charge?
1: Million, 3 million.
0: 3 million, okay. The you leak get fired
1: forest,
0: for that.
1: The leak forced El Reno schools and the county courthouse to temporarily close and forced thousands of residents to go without water after levels in El Reno's water towers unexpectedly plummeted.
0: You know, at least these kids got a break from the learning about creationism, but then got to go home and die of thirst. I mean, there's no water for the people because they fucked up.
1: Yeah, I'm sorry.
0: This is what everybody's screaming about, right?
1: El Reno interim city manager.
0: Oh, get the fuck out of here.
1: Ken Brown said, the last 24 hours plus was very stressful time.
0: Fuck you. How did he support these? I bet he wanted these data
1: centers. Well, that's the thing.
0: Fuck you, Ken.
1: And that's what we're finding out. Even at the tiny little city council, county board level.
0: Okay.
1: That these motherfuckers do not represent us in the tiniest, littlest way. They represent themselves and how they're going to enrich themselves and get more power and or money. And now we're finding out that, I mean, that's the big issue now at all these town halls is
0: right.
1: People are showing up and screaming at these so-called representatives, these elected officials, because they're signing NDAs. About this. There have been cases where they've signed NDAs.
0: Yes.
1: With the data company.
0: Okay.
1: A non-disclosure agreement.
0: Right.
1: On a decision they're making about public land, public funds,
0: about
1: public
0: water,
1: right?
0: About water. I mean, we should find solidarity with people who like drink water. You know what I mean? We're talking about motherfucking water here. This is like pitchforks and I don't know, whatever.
1: Crazy, crazy, crazy.
0: This is cue Les Mis music for the people of Oklahoma. This sucks, man. God, where's Mike Pence when you need him? Fuck this. Dumb fucking Republicans. You vote in these fucking vampire motherfuckers into run our government. And then look what happens. And now you're against this. Well, you stupid shitbags.
1: Yeah, we're all
0: you
1: jobs.
0: Did it. You did it with your dumb fucking votes. If I was Kamala the joyful warrior and her running mate, Liz Cheney, were they for data centers? Were they for fucking up everybody's fucking water? I don't fucking think so.
1: I think they would have. I think they would have. Isn't it the Democrats, the liberals who wanted, who want AI to, you know, somebody to take a look at it?
0: Yeah.
1: We somebody want to take a look at regulations. That's the thing. The Republicans just want to get rid of any regulation because they are the self-interest for
0: right.
1: rich people. That's it.
0: And even Liz Cheney drinks water.
1: And they,
0: I don't know. I think.
1: and they, so they're backing these data centers. They don't give a fuck about the water, your water. You know why? Because they're rich. Where they're going, there ain't no data centers.
0: How do we fight people that are contentless having us starve to death so I can go on Canva and AI and make somebody's face look happier in this comedy flyer?
1: How many data centers are on Mark Zuckerberg's plantation in Hawaii?
0: Shit.
1: Where he owns hundreds of thousands of acres or something. Tens of thousands of acres.
0: Yeah,
1: I don't
0: yeah.
1: know. A shit ton.
0: Does he really?
1: Mm-hmm.
0: In Hawaii? A lot of people just go on vacation there, get a timeshare, and that's good enough to go to the beach, have a hot dog. But you got to own an island. You got to own how many acres? Fuck you, Jeff.
1: 2,300 acre compound known as Ku'ulau Ranch on the north side of Kauai.
0: I'm sorry. You better be glad I'm not czar. I'm taking your shit. I'm taking everybody's shit. I'm done with these tech bros. Every story we've done today, correct me if I'm wrong, Mike, have to do with these Republicans and these tech bros fucking up all our resources. Is that correct?
1: Yeah.
0: I mean, same story over and fucking over again, you fucking, I don't even know who I'm yelling at.
1: 2,300 acres of land after multiple quiet expansions. So he was gobbling it up quietly. It includes
0: shit.
1: Two large mansions, a gym, tennis courts, guest houses, farm operations, and an underground shelter linked by tunnels.
0: A gym. What?
1: Is underground a good idea on an island?
0: I don't know.
1: It operates as a working ranch with cattle, horses, grows organic ginger and turmeric.
0: Oh, good. Good. I thank God when I go on vacation to my underwater Best Western in Hawaii, I'm like, where's the fucking fresh ginger and turmeric for me to rub all over my balls? I mean, what is it's weird that like so his underground bunker has a gym. Whatever else you said, a big area for living.
1: Well,
0: in it.
1: No, there's a gym and everything, and then there's an underground shelter.
0: And then in the list,
1: by tunnels.
0: Right, but in the list, that is an equal part to the list, is the fresh ginger and turmeric. Who fucking cares? I can't believe they mentioned that in there. Who cares? How much fresh ginger will be on hand, Elon, at your...
1: Well, that means he's got working farms.
0: I mean, that's right.
1: The massive scale of the property and strict non-disclosure agreements have drawn mixed reactions and privacy concerns from local residents. Portions of the estate sit near or atop Native Hawaiian ancestral burial grounds,
0: God.
1: Which have sparked local scrutiny despite fencing and preservation efforts by his team.
0: It makes me sweat.
1: We put a fence around it.
0: Yeah, listening to this story is insane. Fencing and preservation efforts. Shut up. Shut up, Elon, and all your dumb friends. Who is it? Who are the tech bros that we hate? Elon, Zuckerberg, Bezos. What's another one?
1: Peter Thiel.
0: God, I forgot him. What are you doing down there in Argentina, dickhead? We didn't forget about you.
1: Practicing his German.
0: Practice teaching it.
1: I mean, no offense to the Germans. We shouldn't say that. We're, this is a different breed.
0: Oh, yeah.
1: This is a different breed of Nazis now.
0: Well, the Germans took care of their fascism problem. They took it seriously, right? We never did.
1: We helped a little, but.
0: Right. God.
1: The headline is crazy over at the Drudge Report.
0: Woo!
1: Bodies found after Grand Canyon floods.
0: Oh, shit. The Grand Canyon.
1: Yeah.
0: Well, that's deep as shit. How did that flood? The whole thing?
1: Did you see the one in Nepal?
0: Oh, yeah. I've been watching.
1: Holy fucking shit.
0: Man, you want to talk about fucking crazy-ass governments. China's censoring people who are saying on the news, are saying, well, there's probably more dead people than we think. They're not letting anybody say that.
1: Last I saw it was 950, something like that. 950, 1,000. But
0: be careful.
1: If you see the it looks like AI.
0: Yeah.
1: Like you would look at it and go like, oh, come on, give me a break. That's AI. That flash flood that just mowed down that city.
0: Yeah.
1: That's not real, but it's fucking real. And it's they think it's a melting glacier, right?
0: Oh, yeah,
1: that
0: yeah.
1: undermined the topsoil and caused a landslide that then pushed all the water.
0: This whole show's about water today.
1: Well, the earth is
0: cannot
1: mad.
0: Fuck with it.
1: It's mad. Rescue crews are looking for missing people and have found at least two bodies since a major flash flood swept through the Grand Canyon. Forecasters warned Monday that more flooding is possible as heavy rain shrouded the canyon walls. Saturday's flash flood severely damaged the only water pipeline into the canyon. Officials barred tourists from staying at lodges and hotels inside Grand Canyon National Park and issued emergency water restrictions for year-round residents.
0: I'm thinking all these snakes that are just drowning in their holes right now. God. Motherfuckers.
1: At least two people have been found deceased. More than a dozen others are missing following waves of rain in the Bright Angel Creek area of the tourist destination that hosts 4.4 million people a year. Wow.
0: Jesus Christ,
1: man. A
0: lot
1: of people go see Grand Canyon.
0: That, I mean, 4.4 million. Is it even a Grand Canyon anymore or a network of sewage systems? I mean, how do you have 400 people go to that? It's just all it is a canyon. Like, where do you go?
1: The flood happened deep in the canyon near where the Colorado River flows around popular lodges and camping areas where people hiking from one rim of the Grand Canyon to the other stop for the night. Scores Shit. Of visitors had to be evacuated from the area by helicopter. They talked of a massive deluge and rangers warning of rock slides. They saw huge pools of logs and debris rolling down the river.
0: Fuck that.
1: They stood nearby awaiting rescue.
0: And rattlesnakes, dens of rattlesnakes. Seriously, that's what happens in floods. The floods fill these holes and these...
1: Well, wherever you're going layers is there. Where the snakes are going to want to go, too. Up and away from the water.
0: God, fuck this, man. I bet... There's no articles on the snake situation. There are tons of snakes out west. Like here in the south, we think about we have so many snakes. Not like there, man. The rattlesnakes are coming out your eyeballs out west. And now they're fighting for the high ground. That's what it's going to come down to. It's us or them.
1: So scary shit happening the Grand Canyon. You know, I mean, God, that would suck. You go on your little vacation. You're away from work and all the bullshit. Yeah. Next thing you know, you're running for your life from a fucking flash flood.
0: You imagine you're a snake, though, and you slither around your whole fucking life. You never had an opportunity to swim, and the next thing you know, you're literally swimming. But
1: snakes can swim, though, right?
0: Well, they can only do one form. They can only get around by slithering. I mean, they don't have legs, so they can slither through the water, or they just fucking drown, I guess. You know, that's it.
2: Let me bite somebody and ruin their lives. Fuck you.
1: Well, I don't think that's their aim.
0: We don't know what they're thinking, though. You don't know what they're thinking. Right now, they're thinking, holy shit, what's this water shit?
2: I'm going to drown. Way.
1: Those are your headlines, everybody. Yay.
0: That thing in Nepal is crazy, too, man.
1: Yeah, I mean, terrifying.
0: Fuck.
1: Yeah. We're
0: complaining that the data centers are taking all our water, but yet, according to this podcast, water is at the root of all our fucking problems. You either can't get enough water or you're drowning in the fucking shit, you know?
1: Well, yeah, and that's what, when you try to tell the droolers that the climate change, you know, who was, I forget that senator, remember, that brought a snowball into
0: From Oklahoma?
1: Yeah. I forget his name. That brought a snowball in when there was snow in the spring in D.C. and was like, here's your climate change right here.
0: I can almost think of it, so you should be able to think of it.
1: This is global warming.
0: God damn. That was the dumbest thing ever. I hate that I forgot who that is. We should never forget who did that, because that's the dumbest shit I've ever heard of.
1: I mean, I can look it up.
0: Oh, God. Yeah, it's easy. It's the guy that did the snowball thing. What the fuck were you thinking? I always get Arkansas and Oklahoma mixed up. Anybody else?
1: Oh, Inhofe.
0: Damn! God, you stupid shitbag.
1: In desperate attempt to mock what he called the global warming hysteria, Senator James Inhofe, Republican from Oklahoma, brought a snowball to the Senate floor on Thursday.
0: You know, we don't respect water on this planet. We never have. The shittiest superhero is in water. I'm sorry. Aquaman is just like...
1: How dare you?
0: No, I mean, you know, he's, if he's not...
1: What about that one Wonder Twin?
0: I was about... That was my point. I'm sorry. You got my point. That is the most underappreciated superhero ever. Nobody cares about form of water. That's 75% of the fucking earth. He could say, hey, I'm the Pacific Ocean or the American Ocean. Trump suggested.
1: Make America, yeah.
0: He might take an ocean. He suggested that.
1: Good luck.
0: I mean, how does that work? Because nobody lives in the lake of America, right? Unless you're on a boat.
1: It doesn't. All he can order is for the federal government to call it that. But he can't. There's no international, whatever the international naming body is, the Cartography Institute of the Planet or whatever, I don't know, that kind of they agree. I'm assuming it's a UN deal or some international deal.
0: Yeah, it's us, right?
1: And decides to name.
0: Oh, I see what you're saying.
1: To change the name of shit. He can't. That's why nobody calls it the Gulf of Mexico. But the horrible thing is, and I believe these people should be looked into and held accountable for any corruption and bullshit, because the weak cunts at Google and at Apple both changed their maps
0: make
1: it the Gulf of America and the fucking Lake America.
0: Get out the knee pads!
1: I just saw that Google changed it. Fuck you, you executive twats at Google. We're going to be looking at you when we're in charge and see why you... We're bending the knee and sucking the tiny little mushroom cock of Trump with these ridiculous things.
0: You know who stood up to Trump so far consistently? His victims. E. Jean Carroll stood up to Trump, took him to court. Fucking the Epstein survivors. They came out in solidarity against the motherfucker, and they begged our Congress, do something about this, do something about this. And they finally did, kind of, you know? But shit, man, everybody else, sucky, sucky, sucky. Get out the knee pads.
1: So gross.
0: He's the guy from, I can't even remember his reality show. What was it? Dancing with the, Apprentice. He's the guy from Apprentice. Fuck him.
1: Good news, though.
0: Yeah.
1: I mean, you know, gooder news. There's only certain things that would be good news right now.
0: Oh, yes. I can't wait.
1: I do want to get this one story though, which is very satisfying awesome, and funny. Here it is. Shock poll.
0: Ooh.
1: Trump approval hits another new low while support slips among his past backers.
0: Shit, man.
1: An eye-opening new poll has shown that Trump's approval rating has dropped to its lowest level in either of his two terms. That's even after 9/11, not 9/11, January 6th.
0: But wait, his weight is at the top of his two terms. This is the heaviest he's been.
1: You know, inversely proportional. As a growing number of past supporters are now saying they would not vote for him again.
0: Oh, shit, guys. Finally, welcome to the party. What did it for you? Oh, it doesn't matter. Come on over.
1: UMass Amherst survey. found growing dissatisfaction with the president due mostly to the ongoing war in Iran and financial pain at the gas pump and the grocery checkout.
0: Thank you, guys.
1: One of the poll directors said, with no end in sight to the ongoing war in Iran, the continued rise in prices of gas, groceries, utilities, and housing, and escalating trade war with Canada, a ridiculous trade war, and the likelihood of higher interest rates, it comes as no surprise that Trump's approval rating remains at a paltry 32%, a 1 percentage point drop since March.
0: And people are turning on him who only voted for him 3 fucking times.
1: Well, this is it. The poll also noted growing regret among those who cast ballots for Trump previously, with about 16% of respondents saying they wouldn't back him again if they could do it all over again.
0: Okay, we got to slow this part down because I love it. Welcome aboard. I told you so, you stupid pieces of shit. Rapist worshiping lunatic fucks.
1: And this isn't, you know, it's not the biggest number, you think 16%, but these are triple Trumpers. You know, these aren't the they're either greedy or not the sharpest tacks in the bunch. You know what I mean?
0: They're dumb as fuck.
1: Or willfully ignorant.
0: These are people
1: locked in a silo of right-wing bullshittery.
0: These are people that would ask Tommy Tuberville for help spelling something because they're so dumb. These people are dumber than Tommy Tuberville. Is that what this study says? Or,
1: but it is being this is the his erosion of his approval is showing clear, consistent signs of a trend.
0: Yeah, shit. More and more people fucking hating his ass, right?
1: Yeah, but the thing is, he doesn't care.
0: That's true.
1: He's kind of saying he doesn't care. I don't think he's going to run.
0: No, he's never going to run. I mean, he might have to use a scooter. For office.
1: But no. I don't think he's going to run. I don't think he thinks he's going to run.
0: He'll just stay, and J.D. Vance will sit on his lap. And
1: well, he thinks he's going to be in charge from absentia.
0: I mean, he
1: definitely, because he is the Republican Party. It's going to be like China. It's like Xi could go put his feet up and quote retire.
0: Yeah.
1: Or Putin.
0: Putin did that with the drunk, right?
1: And nothing's going to happen. Yeltsin, yeah.
0: Yeah, go out there, you drunk.
1: So,
0: he should think that, because there's nothing. Who's going to replace Trump in the Republican Party?
1: Well, that's it.
0: Tuberville.
1: Trump is a cult of personality. And when that goes, the word personality? J.D. Vance? The word personality? Marco?
0: Oh, God.
1: The word personality? Keg's breath?
0: Oh.
1: Nutlick? I don't know. I don't think he would run. But
0: right, right.
1: Nonetheless, I just like calling him Nutlick.
0: Oh, yeah, yeah. That's what his kids call him. As soon as they figured out, it's like, so dad, years ago, that island you took us to was like the famed island of some fucking sex trafficker of children. Are you fucking kidding me? Can you imagine hearing that story now as a kid and thinking, wait a second, that's where we went? You must hate us. Yeah, I don't. I mean, seriously, can somebody interview his kids? Terry Gross has that dumb fuck's kids on asking how it feels that, you know, now that your dad took you to a sex trafficker.
1: Your father took you to the island.
0: I mean, you hate the guy, right? Anyway.
1: So there you go. His own supporters are starting. You know, I played clips on Friday's show, I think it was, or one of the shows last week about a bunch of these triple Trumpers.
0: Yeah.
1: Now that are.
0: They're
1: being interviewed. And they're like, well, I don't like him anymore. And that one guy, Iowa, right? It was a bunch of Iowans. And they had that one guy who was like, the reporter said, what would you say to Trump if he was here? And this is a triple Trumper guy said, fuck you.
0: Right. Right. Triple Trumper. But the three times he was there, you got on the knees and sucky sucky. But that's welcome. I'm glad you're doing it now. I'm glad you're on the right side of things.
1: And then let's also not forget that there are a number of them that are not seeing the light. They're upset that not enough brown people have been summarily executed on the streets.
0: I think that's a big swath of them, because, you know, the good liars do their thing. And that's what a lot of them say. They love that racism shit, and they want more of it. And they're mad that, I mean, who are you going to get that's more racist than Stephen Miller? I mean, if you're not satisfied with the Nazis currently in office, I don't know what to fucking tell you, unless you can get the actual cast of the bad guys as in the first Raiders of the Lost Ark or something. I don't know. But these are the best Nazis, right? Are we going to have a...
1: And this the UMass poll, not only is his approval bad, but the worst number is his disapproval, because, you know, there's usually people in the middle or people who lightly approve, lightly disapprove, those numbers are going away.
0: But what's his blood sugar?
1: And everyone's drifting towards the disapproval section. Yeah. And now it's over 66%. It's more than 2/3.
0: That's a fraction even these dumb fucks can understand.
1: Disapprove.
0: 2/3 is most. And I went to school in Georgia, so now we're all on the same page. Most.
1: One, two, three.
0: You know, I think, I'm trying to think of people who could follow in the reign, R-E-I-G-N, of Trump. I think maybe the only one I'm thinking of that'd be a good candidate, and And don't laugh, because he was almost a senator. I think, what's his face? Herschel could do it. He could run. What's funny about
1: for
0: that?
1: For president?
0: Absolutely.
1: As a Republican, of course.
0: Well, yeah. Why
1: not put Tuberville up there?
0: Hey, he almost was a senator. If I'm Raphael Warnock, that would have driven me to alcoholism, knowing that that guy almost beat me.
1: Raphael Warnock is a black man in Georgia. He knows what it's like there.
0: Yeah, but Raphael, like that guy. Did you even think of Herschel Walker before you had to run against him? You're like, who the fuck is this guy? The football player?
1: Yeah, that's the scary part. That's the only reason. If Herschel Walker hadn't been Herschel Walker.
0: Yeah.
1: And was some other guy.
0: Oh, it wouldn't matter.
1: That was as stupid as Herschel Walker. Right, right. And spoke as stupidly as Herschel Walker. It would have been a lot easier for Warnock, I think.
0: I would have opened up every campaign meeting looking at those polls if I'm Raphael Warnock, and I would just, I don't know, I might have to fire people daily, say, how are the numbers this close? I mean, guys, if we can't beat Herschel Walker, have you heard him talk? Oh, that runoff would have, I don't know how. Can somebody ask Raphael Warnock what was going through his mind when he saw the results? And it's like, I have to do a runoff election against him? What happened? Cardboard badge. Yeah, but Herschel Walker could take over for Trump for sure.
1: That's another thing going on. Let's see
0: what Matt Gaetz
1: else we got going. Oh, I don't think people like Matt Gaetz anymore. He kind of he's got his great thing going over at OAN, doesn't he?
0: Sorry, Matt. Yeah. What about Kevin McCarthy? I saw him on something.
1: Oh, really?
0: People hate him still.
1: Yeah.
0: I'm trying. Do you have any ideas who's going to replace Donald? Come on.
1: Me?
0: Yeah. Who do you? Chuck Norris is dead. So
1: nobody. Junior's an idiot.
0: Lee Greenwood.
1: I mean, there's a lot of speculation that Trump's not picking between JD and Rubio. And Boobio.
0: Oh my God, that's his new name.
1: Because
0: he doesn't care.
1: He's going to, at some point, Don Jr. is going to announce he's going to run.
0: Right. He doesn't care about his kids, though. I mean,
1: yeah, but he knows he can control Don Jr. He thinks he can control Don Jr. And what better way than to make it a Trump dynasty?
0: The cartel would love Don Jr. They would love that guy.
1: You know, he gets 8 years, and then Eric gets 8 years.
0: You know,
1: then Barron's old enough. Then Barron gets 8 years.
0: Yeah. God.
1: As they pretend to have elections.
0: Maybe is there another planet out there that's doing anything
1: that we could move to?
0: Yeah,
1: that'd be great.
0: Mubio. Marco Mubio.
1: Mubio.
0: When are we hey, Mubio, when are we attacking Cuba? When did we do that?
1: Meanwhile, Trump, it says, raging Trump 80 explodes in foul-mouthed morning meltdown.
0: What? He's 80 years old.
1: Okay. Trump went on a morning meltdown against Iran as the conflict in the Middle East reignited.
0: Yeah.
1: In a Truth Social post just before 8 a.m. Eastern, the 80-year-old president described Iran as, quote, officially a failed nation, all caps, it is dead.
0: Donald, at this rate, we're going to run out of Patriot missiles and Pampers, you know?
1: They have no Navy, they have no Air Force, they have no currency, they're not paying their soldiers or police, inflation is at 300%. And their leadership is in total disarray and incapable of properly representing the country.
0: They don't represent the country. It's a totalitarian fuckstorm in Iran. Nobody votes, even by mail over there.
1: The only thing they have is fake news from the USA. A willingness to kill their protesters. Now over 100,000 people dead. They must be tried for war crimes against humanity. Get a mirror, you twat.
0: Oh, I know.
1: And a good line of bullshit. Thank you for your attention to this matter, President Donald J.
0: Speaking of mirrors, do you think he has one of those mirrors? They had these on the Shark Tank that are shaped in a way that make you look.
1: It's a skinny mirror?
0: Svelte. Yeah. Boy, that'd be some invention that would be, huh? You need to bring Stephen Hawking back to life to invent one of those to make Trump look skinny.
1: Didn't he kind of recently kind of admit that he's fat?
0: Trump said that?
1: I have to sneeze.
0: Jeez, Donald. I mean, hey.
1: he's been getting... Hold on.
0: Right.
1: Oh, fucking hell. He's been getting some backlash for these fat comments.
0: Yeah.
1: Fat shaming people, like mainly Pritzker. He goes after Pritzker all the time. He's like, he'll be, you know, because he talks about anything anywhere, he'll be at some, who knows, some ribbon cutting thing. And he's like, and, you know, I know a guy. I'm not going to say who he is. Who is, well, he's fat.
0: Dude.
1: And he's taking the fat pill. And it's not working.
0: Yeah.
1: And stuff like that. And now he got called out on it. And he said something to the effect of, I'm not fat shaming. Hey, I got my own problems.
0: Right. I got my own problems. Yeah. Because you're fat. Remember how mean you were to the former governor of Jersey? You remember that? You remember that?
1: Chris Christie.
0: Dude,
1: yeah.
0: By the way, I saw that guy on a show last night. Is he still reserving whole beaches and hanging out? Because that dude has a fucking tan like you wouldn't believe. He just lives on vacation, right? That's what happens.
1: Oh, here it is.
3: You know, some people say, never use the fat word. And I don't. I would never call anybody fat. I have my own problems, you know?
1: There you go.
0: Yeah.
1: That was at the correspondence dinner, apparently, before the attack. Or at the...
0: The attack?
1: Wasn't the correspondence dinner?
0: Yeah, it was an attack. A grad student did the 50-yard dash in, you know, 8 shifts of the fucking Secret Service. But they couldn't stop him. Oh, my. Maybe it's the Secret Service.
1: They did stop him.
0: Are you guys too heavy over there? Are you exercising? Because this dude, they barely stopped him, though. I mean, he got through one level of security. That is insane, man. God, he's a grad student.
1: Oh, Messi's
0: papers.
1: Retiring.
0: Who?
1: Lionel Messi, the soccer player.
0: Oh, shit.
1: I've been watching too much British TV. The football player.
0: Right. Rugby. Well, congratulations. Did he win? He played for Spain? Or
1: He did not win.
0: Oh, okay. Well, do you know Tom Cruise?
1: And then Djokovic got I saw the US Open got knocked out in the first round.
0: God, there was
1: some big news going on in rich people sports.
0: Oh yeah. There's a tennis story on the news today. Oh yeah. Somebody has a fan base that's they're up when we're sleeping, so they're gonna do the tennis match at night. So the people who
1: That's smart.
0: I
1: televise it. Yeah, that's
0: yeah.
1: Smart.
0: I think we should.
1: The U.S. Open the grounds are amazing. It's a really cool place.
0: They got the best grass
1: in New York. Yeah,
0: that's the one thing Trump talks about. He thinks blades of grass are actually better than people. The way he talks about grass. Have you ever heard him talking about? Oh, we got the best. Now the grass in D.C. is perfect.
1: He doesn't care.
0: Yeah, you care about grass. Raping,
1: care about people. He cares
0: Diet
1: about
0: Diet Coke.
1: He cares about ugly, gaudy gold decorations to make it look like a French whore's apartment.
0: Hey, HuffPo.
1: The 1700s.
0: Oh, my God. It looks like Vegas over there. Hey, HuffPo, in all the other news outlets, what's up with the reflecting pool in front of the monument? I mean, we just stopped talking about that. Are you back to talking about Biden being senile? Or?
1: We came on to the next shiny thing.
0: But what color is it?
1: Well, we moved on to the... The Kennedy Center that he was threatening to knock down, he's still threatening to knock it down. And what is the other thing that he's... Oh, the bunker.
0: You can't come after the theater people, motherfucker. That ain't right. I don't like that at all. I don't like him fucking with the theaters.
1: That's
0: Fuck
1: that
0: you,
1: Richard
0: man.
1: Grinnell, who needs to be looked into, too.
0: Who did the Kennedy Center?
1: He's the head of the Kennedy Center now, that motherfucker.
0: God, I tell you what, Guantanamo.
1: You saw that, right? The board voted
0: to
1: put Trump's name back on it?
0: Oh, yeah, I did.
1: Saying, like, renovations completed by President Donald J. Trump. You know, of course, in the same size font as Kennedy. And then they're saying, they tried to tell that judge that if... He doesn't let them close the Kennedy Center. Remember, they want to close it down for some reason and do these like massive updates or whatever. When the judge was like, you could actually keep it open and keep having shows and making money.
0: Yes.
1: To offset some of these costs.
0: Of course.
1: You could do it piecemeal. You don't have to knock the whole thing down. The lawyers now have come back and said it's on the verge of collapse, basically. And that if the judge says they can't close it, they may just have to knock it down.
0: Fuck that. The show must go on.
1: And they it said something like there were speculation in the past about a large outdoor amphitheater space. Maybe that would work.
0: Fuck that! Has anyone performed outside? I goddamn bring
1: this is
0: the
1: a threat. This is an idle threat from these assholes.
0: Like that's fighting words.
1: But I hope people are keeping an eye on the Kennedy Center because you know that these evil motherfuckers, these corrupt assholes, will try to sneak out there in the middle of the night and knock it down.
0: Well, I mean, I'm kind of torn on it because now I think it's sullied by these Nazis and it's not right. It's just not what it was because Trump's name's been on it. It's all been Nazified. So we have to figure out how to deal with that. But I'll tell you something. If I was president and somebody suggests an outdoor amphitheater, you're fired, motherfucker. Get the fuck out of my face.
1: The first thing when the new administration takes over should be a drag show.
0: No, I'm sorry, Pat. I agree.
1: Lacage.
0: We're going to have that too, but we're also going to have some other things going on. And I tell you what.
1: Well, should we have the hearings?
0: Yes!
1: The tribunals in the Kennedy Center. That 12:01
0: a.m., first day in office. My DOJ's on notice. I need, how many are in jail? How many are convicted? Don't come to me with niceties. Don't, hey, how's it going? What's up? I don't give a fuck. I want those Nazis in jail. Guantanamo, Guantanamo, Guantanamo, Guantanamo, Hague, Hague, Guantanamo. We're busy. We're busy. And, just fucking theater shit. I just want to say one thing. Whoever suggested outdoor shit is obviously a dickhead because...
1: Well, no, there were... Before they built it, I think.
0: Yeah.
1: One of the possibilities was, hey, we could make it an outdoor amphitheater kind of thing, right? And now that's what they're threatening. They're like, well, you don't let us redesign it. We're just going to have to knock it down.
0: The Greeks...
1: It's a mob threat.
0: The Greeks are like, hey, we wish the Acropolis could have been inside and air-conditioned and shit, but we didn't have that back then. We just figured out aqueducts and shit. No one wants to perform outside. It sucks. The sound sucks. The sound goes up to heaven with all the fake people you believe in, right? God. What's the sound?
1: You know, I don't think... when I was in a band, I performed outside.
0: Oh, that's horrible.
1: But I can't... I don't think I ever did a show, like a theater show outside.
0: You know, I remember I do choir and we perform and you have these sound shells that you would have to set up behind the risers to make the... Now I thought they were bullshit and didn't do anything. Then you start performing outside. My kingdom for a sound shell. It's horrible out there. It's horrible out there performing outside. Don't just so flippantly say, oh, an outdoor amphitheater will be fine. That's a whole different ballgame, motherfucker.
1: They're not saying it'll be fine. It's a threat.
0: That's Niagara Falls,
1: if you don't
0: man.
1: Let us do have our way with it,
0: yeah.
1: We're going to kill it.
0: Shit.
1: If you don't let us rape the Kennedy Center, we're going to kill it.
0: Okay. Well, listen.
1: This is what they're saying.
0: I hear outdoors, and I Niagara Falls it because I've done so many outdoor shows, and you just, this. Am I crying or am I sweating? I don't know, but I got to change clothes. Doesn't matter.
1: Speaking of Mubio,
0: don't do that when I'm drinking coffee. That's a good one.
1: On Friday, a federal judge declared that the Trump administration's efforts to deport non-citizens for political speech run counter to the Constitution's First and Fifth Amendments, the latest legal rebuke of the White House's expansive immigration agenda.
0: No shit, motherfuckers.
1: Stanford Daily sued Secretary of State Marco Rubio. Rubio. Arguing that his use of the Immigration and Nationality Act to deport non-citizen students had foreign students refraining from writing opinion pieces critical of the administration, which Trump is like, exactly.
0: Isn't this
1: that's a bad thing.
0: Isn't this basic bitch freedom stuff? Of course. You're telling me you can't deport someone because they disagree with you politically? Is that basically the gist
1: Who?
0: Of this? I mean, God, we don't need to go to Stanford to understand this shit. These judges with their fancy law degrees, shove it up here.
1: If you're Republican, you are.
0: Yeah, that's true. Do. You don't even know what you do.
1: We should be deported.
0: Right.
1: Because we disagree with the orange god.
0: Yeah. Shit.
1: And want universal health care for people and want billionaires to pay their fair fucking share of taxes.
0: Yeah. You guys pay your fair share, but I think that ship has sailed. I don't think you can make up for all the bad shit you've done. I really don't. I mean, it's sorry, Elon, Peter Thiel.
1: Northern District of California Judge Noel Wise, an appointee of
0: Biden,
1: sided with the Stanford Daily, which sued Marco. He wrote, in the United States, freedom of speech belongs to the people. It's not the government's to take.
0: No shit. Shelby could have wrote that.
4: Of course.
1: Another plaintiff was an unnamed woman who is a lawful non-citizen in the U.S., who was previously in the country on a student visa at a school that was not Stanford, and, quote, has refrained from publishing and voicing her true opinions regarding Palestine and Israel, and has deleted a social media account to guard against retaliation for past expression. Here you can simultaneously hate the content of a person's speech and love the country that cherishes the freedom to allow it.
0: Well, that's I agree. That would be nice. And I agree with you. That should be a good thing, you know, but we're in the Mubio America. I don't know what this is.
1: I mean, that's like these auditors that I watch, you know, these cop watchers and the auditors. Yeah. I mean, we know that they've kind of been caught either on their own body cams or whatever.
0: Yeah.
1: Basically saying, we're going to arrest this person. You know, it probably won't go anywhere, but the goal is to, they don't say this out loud, but the way they talk, you could tell. The goal is to make this person stop doing it and make other people not want to do it.
0: Yeah.
1: Even if they know they're in the right and they're going to probably win the court case and they're going to get sprung. In our system, cops are sovereign citizens who have no accountability, basically. Very little accountability.
0: Wow.
1: For anything. And
0: and they're armed.
1: They know they're going to get away with everything. They're like, hey, let's light this guy up. Let's put the handcuffs on him and pull his arms up so that he flinches. Sure. And then we could say, stop resisting and throw him to the ground. That's a known tactic.
0: Right. And Dick Wolf.
1: That these dicks use.
0: Dick Wolf, listen to me. My first day as president, I'm telling somebody to drag your ass into the Senate hearing because I want to know how you portrayed the cops in such a fucking, I mean, you can't even call that a drama. That's like science fiction Law and Order, right? You call it Law and Order based on what? I mean, God damn, Jerry Orbach is not a typical cop. That's an insult to Jerry Orbach. They don't act like they do on TV. They've done us.
1: Wasn't Jerry Orbach a musical theater guy?
0: Absolutely. Yeah, yeah. He was in, what was that musical about, you know, Genesis and Adam and Eve? The Apple Tree. He was in The Apple Tree. He was in Hello, Dolly. Lots of good shit. And then he played that cop that was based in zero reality, you know, who played by the rules.
1: He was a good guy.
0: air quotes, good guy. Just like air quotes, Dennis Franz was a good guy. And Jimmy Smith.
1: Dennis Franz.
0: He went on to be a Jedi. Oh, no.
1: The guy with my old accent.
0: No, actually, Jimmy Smith went into politics. He was the president of Alderaan.
1: Actually, I don't think my accent was ever that bad, but...
0: Oh, yeah. Oh, right. Dennis Franz was from Chicago. I mean, not New York.
1: Oh, yeah. I'm from the back of the yards.
0: He was good in that, but it's bullshit. Even he was a flawed character, but he was still at the end of the show. So you come back and watch next week, the final commercial break. He would have a moment where he was nice to the person that he beat the shit out of the whole show. And you would feel bad for him. They would do this, you know. But damn, you guys lied to America. And you, right?
1: Yeah.
0: They made people. How did television make people feel better about getting beaten by cops? It's amazing. And then sold commercials on top of it. Amazing.
1: Well, and it's because they're chasing brown people usually, and
0: yeah,
1: that you know makes their little cocktail wieners twitch.
0: That's right. And whenever there's like somebody protesting politics or something in one of those shows, guess what they do to that person? Make them look crazy.
1: This is a nice headline, though.
0: Yes.
1: Republicans are being warned of, quote, historic losses in the midterms. New polling aggregates showing the party trailing in 8 major battleground Senate races.
0: Yes.
1: Just 2 months before voters head to the poll. 8.
0: Right. Right. I think instead of the elections, we should have the candidates get together and play softball against each other. I would bet on the Democrats 100%, God, right?
1: Oh, if we need to take the Senate.
0: Yeah.
1: We're probably going to take the House. We need to take the Senate.
0: Take it.
1: But by like 3 or 4 would be spectacular.
0: Yeah.
1: So that they could tell Fetterman to go fuck himself.
0: Shit. Yeah.
1: Because that asshole is going to turn into Manchin. If it's like 50-50 or 51-49 for the Dems,
0: right.
1: He's going to be that one. He's going to be Manchin.
0: He's the
1: I guarantee you.
0: didn't Manchin like every once in a while say, hey, I'm a human. I'm just kind of fucked up in the head. But Fetterman is like, he's different. What's wrong with him? Is it really something?
1: He's fucked up in the head.
0: Is there anything in the... Hey, found
1: either the Strokes did it or he was just a liar. He pulled the rug out.
0: Yeah.
1: On the voters in... Where is he from? Pennsylvania?
0: Jesus.
1: And because he was like this progressive... He was what the people wanted. He's the regular guy that wears a hoodie that tells these motherfuckers in power that they're motherfuckers and that they need to talk about the common man and yeah. unions and shit.
0: Maybe I'm hallucinating or remembering something different, but didn't he have like a transgender flag flying that in solidarity of trans people? What happened? It must be a medical thing. He must. Hey, founding fathers, is there any thing you have in that document that can, like, if a guy strokes out and loses his shit while he's in office, can we yank him or?
1: Well, let's talk about Mitch McConnell.
0: Who he's still dead.
1: They haven't decided to take him off ice and show that he's something happened to him.
0: He's not dead yet. I really thought we did that story.
1: No.
0: Okay.
1: Well, I mean, he might be.
0: Yeah.
1: He very well could be.
0: Elaine Chao is like TikTok, right? I mean.
1: But I think. Aren't they coming back soon?
0: I mean,
1: I think they're coming back really soon from
0: vacation.
1: Ryan, they're working at home.
0: Oh, well,
1: they're
0: not
1: meeting
0: Mitch.
1: With their constituents.
0: Mitch is working with the help of like life support shit, right? See, he came out and I saw him on the internet dance and stuff. Didn't you see him break dance or something or skateboard?
1: Mitch McConnell?
0: Yeah. They had a video. There might have been AI, but he was skateboarding and the whole thing. God, there's people in Arkansas with no water to drink because AI had to make a video of Mitch McConnell breakdancing. I mean, that is crazy.
1: Well, and that facility is also mining Bitcoin.
0: With the water, because the water cools the servers. Okay, what's in it for us? I'm waiting.
1: Well, exactly.
0: It's like the tech bros are getting everything they want from us. Grr.
1: So I'm sure they're going to appeal this decision that because the Republicans really hate free speech.
0: Yeah.
1: And they are, this bullshit going after these students on campus because they were taking part in a... Hey, we don't like the genocide going on in Palestine.
0: Yeah.
1: Rally.
0: Right, right. It's crazy that you'd have to have a rally in America against genocide. You would think everybody was on board with that. Shit.
1: The ruling comes after the... Oh, I read that. University activists Mahmoud Khalil and Mohsen Mahdawi, Tufts University doctoral grad Rumeysa Öztürk, and Georgetown University scholar Badar Khan Suri were those being subjected to, among those being subjected to deportation.
0: No! Wait, all those people you read were like graduate candidates, PhD candidates and shit like that?
1: Yeah.
0: Can we deport other people? I mean, why these guys? Smart, productive people, let's get rid of them. Are they?
1: Khalil's a green card holder, was detained for more than 3 months after leading pro-Palestinian protests at his campus. Mahdawi, also a lawful permanent resident, was arrested after he appeared for a citizenship interview.
0: God!
1: So this is one of those things where they're following the rules, and they arrest him.
0: Well, Rubio has said like that. He said, he's like, listen, if you're not going to behave and disagree with America, we'll just get rid of you. I mean, that's crazy.
1: Öztürk was detained by masked agents in Boston after the State Department revoked her student visa because of an op-ed she co-authored criticizing her school's response to the war in Gaza.
0: What a bunch of fucking pussies. You're afraid of someone writing an op-ed.
1: Vermin, yeah.
0: What kind of fucking assholes? How dare this person write an op-ed that brown people are being summarily executed while they wait in line to get food from an aid truck in Palestine? How evil of them. Shit.
1: The cases became part of a broader legal and political fight over the administration's efforts to crack down on campus activism. They viewed as not aligned with their foreign policy.
0: Shit, you guys, I don't like what you're aligned with over there. You guys are creeps and pervs and rapists. Fuck off. God damn. I mean, really, shit. Go swimming in the Grand Canyon. See if you can find some snakes, you fucks. God, what a nightmare.
1: What have we got going here for time? Thanks for listening, everybody. Thanks for joining us.
0: That really must be. I can't believe there's not one story about these dens of snakes that have been washed out. Now they're all over the fucking place instead of in their little holes.
1: I think people are a little more concerned about the human life.
0: Yes.
1: Right now.
0: Absolutely. And that, what I'm saying, directly affects that, man. See the size of these fucking rattlesnakes? I mean, what the fuck, man? Why are they that big? I mean, seriously, are they endangered still? Please tell me these rattlesnakes are not still fucking endangered. Shit, I man. Think
1: there might be some that are in some places.
0: Fuck, that is so stupid.
1: We have got other news.
0: Yeah.
1: Please tell me I saved this.
0: Mubio.
1: I wanted to read something.
0: Yes, something Trump can't do.
1: Oh, no. Did I not save it? I'm going to look for it now. But it has to do, I don't want to blow it. I'm going to switch topics while I'm looking for the other one. We'll come back to this in a moment.
0: Yeah.
1: That you don't know what I'm talking about.
0: Okay. I'm telepathic.
1: Data leak exposes Andrew Tate's
0: shit
1: empire.
0: Gross. God damn.
1: The headline at Straight Arrow News says, ew. Andrew Tate offered secret espionage classes to exploit the dirty secrets of the wealthy.
0: Wait a second.
1: So Andrew Tate was trying to turn himself into
0: an influencer,
1: the new Epstein.
0: Oh, okay. Oh, wow. What a weird life plan. I don't know the more I hear about these Tates, is there anything positive about this guy in the news coming up? I mean, shit. He wanted to be the new Epstein.
1: Jesus. I mean, right? If we think that Epstein was blackmailing people on behalf, possibly, of some foreign governments.
0: Of fucking course.
1: Or shopping it, the info, to foreign governments.
0: All of it. Sure.
1: Then he was... I'm sorry, I got distracted.
0: No, I mean, it's true, though. I mean, because I how the fuck would Epstein introduce, like, hey, Donald, meet this supermodel from this former Soviet bloc country. You can marry this person and have a kid with it, you know?
1: Right.
0: It.
2: My statue has termites.
0: It has termites. There's a wasp nest there. Wooden god, a wooden statue. That's so fucking sad.
1: Ooh. Oh, this is a tweet.
0: Yes,
1: from before.
0: Did they even stain it or put any water seal on it, her statue, before they put it out there? Is it just like particle wood with a couple of nails?
1: Well, it was painted like that weird blue for that dress, right?
0: Yeah. But is it treated? Did they treat the wood so when it rains?
1: They treated it with fire.
0: Yeah, they did.
1: Apparently.
0: God.
1: Right?
0: Melania, listen, there are all kinds of fascists throughout history that get amazing fucking statues. Sometimes gold, bronze, marble, the whole thing. You name it. You got fucking particle wood. Particle board. Scrap lumber from the Lowe's for you.
1: Right.
0: That's funny as shit.
1: Who tweeted this previously about the ICE raids?
0: Okay.
1: What is the etiquette if you're going about your business and find yourself observing an ICE raid? Okay. I want to show a little respect and decency. Are you allowed to masturbate where you stand?
0: That's Stephen Miller. But who tweeted it? They're being ironic, right?
1: That's all I'm going to give you.
0: Oh, they're not ironic.
1: Because it's hilarious.
0: Oh, so it is. It's Jennifer Welsh?
1: No.
0: Hunter
1: man.
0: Biden?
1: No. You think why it would be fucking hilarious. Are you allowed to masturbate where you stand during an ICE raid?
0: Oh, Pee Wee Herman. No.
1: Milo Yiannopoulos.
0: Oh, my God. He was serious, though.
1: Yeah.
0: He's not being funny?
1: That's why it's hilarious.
0: Shit.
1: Because he got rounded up by ICE.
0: This is a tough one because honestly, it would be hilarious if Olbermann tweeted that or Rachel Maddow because they could be saying that ironically. But do we get rid of irony or...
1: Yeah, are you allowed to masturbate where you stand in the street or should you find some kind of awning or motor vehicle?
0: An awning? Which way does your sperm flow, dummy? An awning? That's funny.
2: An awning.

0: does. You know what he sounds like? He sounds almost like Sean Connery. It's just like, I watched the Alaskan Bush People last night, and God, they just sound so fucked up because of Sean Connery. And they, is Milo from, is he Welsh? Or?
1: He's a Brit.
0: Oh, okay. Is he
1: from? Well, I mean, Welsh people are Brits too. I don't know what part of.
0: Milo, you sound like Sean Connery. For what it's worth, for it matters. Doesn't
1: oh,
0: matter.
1: I don't think he's, I think he sounds like he's, let me see where he's from.
0: Did Sean Connery masturbate under an awning, or would he just do it out in the street? God, what a weird thing to even, what a weird way to express yourself. Were you being poetic? I mean, you got to fucking, do you know what? Send that tweet to Simon and Schuster just to say, hey, you're going to give this guy a book deal.
1: Yeah, he's from Kent. So,
0: hello.
1: Wait a second. That's not his real name?
0: I don't know.
1: Well, Milo Hanrahan.
0: Okay.
1: Was born in October 1984 in Kent.
0: Yes. Hanrahan.
1: His occasional pen name is Milo Andreas Wagner.
0: Shit.
1: Also pronounced
0: Wagner.
1: Wagner.
0: Right. Shit. You can't, I mean, goddamn, the fascism runs deep in this one, says Obi-Wan. I mean, this guy is so Nazi that off the top of his head, it's like, gosh, I want to go masturbate at these fucking deportations or the ICE raids or something. God, he's...
1: Milo was born and raised in Kent, England. His father has Greek and Irish ancestry. His mother's German-born. He described... He is described as a practicing Roman Catholic. His parents divorced when he was a child. His mother is Jewish. Yiannopoulos has referred to himself as Jewish. According to the BBC, his maternal grandmother was Jewish. Raised by his mother and her second husband, Yiannopoulos has stated he did not have a good relationship with his stepfather. As a teenager, he lived with his paternal grandmother.
0: There you go.
1: Whose surname Yiannopoulos.
0: That's who fucked him up.
1: He later adopted. Well, no, he liked her.
0: I know.
1: The Greek grandmother.
0: He liked her. That's what I'm saying. I mean, how did he end up like this? Because his stepfather...
1: Self-loathing gay.
0: Right.
1: Right?
0: And I mean, he was raised by someone. I mean, can we credit his parents with any of this shittiness?
1: He was educated at the Simon Langton Grammar School for Boys in Canterbury.
0: Shut it down! Shut it down!
1: From which he has said he was expelled.
0: Okay. Leave it open! Leave it open! Sorry, guys. God damn.
1: He attended the University of Manchester, but dropped out before graduating.
0: Good job.
1: He then read English at Wolfson College, Cambridge, but was expelled.
0: There you go.
1: In 2010.
0: Damn, you guys are doing good.
1: What a piece of shit this guy is.
0: I'm impressed with these schools that keep expelling his ass. His stepfather couldn't take it. He's like, fuck, what's wrong with your Nazi kid?
1: Well, this makes a lot of sense. After he got kicked out of university,
0: ew,
1: Yiannopoulos initially secured a job at the Catholic Herald.
0: The Catholics could handle it. The Catholics loved him.
1: Which is a London-based Catholic magazine.
0: Perfect. That makes a Catholic magazine. Who the fuck is reading that? That is a pity job. That's a pity publication. Makes no money. It's because the Catholics are loaded, right?
1: Well, in England, is primarily Anglican, right?
0: Right.
1: The Catholics are more the minority.
0: But they hate the Anglicans. I mean, listen, who reads that magazine? I'll wait until someone tweets in and says, yes, I read the articles in that. There's no way anybody reads that shit, man.
1: Well, they have those altar boy centerfolds.
0: Is that real? I don't know. After today, I don't know what is irony. I don't know. Milo's like, I'm going to get under an awning.
1: True. They are Catholic.
0: God. Of course. You were able to get along with the Catholics, Milo. That makes a lot of sense, right?
1: There you go, Milo. I saw that somebody brought up that he had tweeted that in the past.
0: It was like,
1: that's like, I think I titled the blog post for the last show, Milo getting deported by ICE is chef's kiss.
0: Oh, wow. It is, though. It really
1: perfect.
0: Is. And they let him go, right? He was released from custody.
1: Well, back in England.
0: Come on, God.
1: He was launched. They didn't send him to CCOT or whatever. But
0: they send some people there. Why not this guy? He's perfect for that.
1: He's not brown enough.
0: Nah, come on. Come on. I don't know who I'm talking to. Shit.
1: Come on.
0: God, Milo. He was the guy hanging out with the Nazi artist and Nick Fuentes, right, in Mar-a-Lago. Was it him, Milo?
1: Yeah. With.

0: with Nick and Yay.
1: That is it. No, he's the artist formerly known as Swastika, correct?
0: I don't think he got that far.
1: You didn't change the name on your birth certificate to pull a that. Prince. Yeah. Prince is like, hey, I just was gonna be a symbol, not that. Shit.
0: And Prince's was a
1: Prince was talented.
0: Prince's was a I'm giving up my slave name because was it Sony that he was fighting? Was
1: oh yeah, yeah.
0: The record label was one of them, Warner, Sony. They're all evil and giant Prince, conglomerates who suck off the talent of talented people.
1: Speaking of talented, Prince, and we have to say this before we move on, is so much more talented than fucking Kanye, fucking Nazi face West. I'm sorry, I fuck him. Right.
0: Yeah, but I do like some of Ye's music.
1: Listen, man.
0: Previous music. I haven't heard his recent stuff. I don't listen to the Heil Hitler
1: play
0: one.
1: Play it with your earbuds. There's so many other, hip hop music to listen to than Kanye. Sorry. I mean, just so much better shit.
0: I think he's a good producer if he would have just, kept his fucking mouth shut.
1: Right.
0: Like they tell the basketball players, right? Shut up and play basketball.
1: Yeah, yeah.
0: Wasn't that Laura Ingraham or whatever?
1: Laura, but basketball players have good politics.
0: Or no, it was the Megyn Kelly said that, I think. One of them.
1: Megyn Kelly said Santa Claus is fucking white no matter what, right?
0: Just so you know, kids, Santa's white, okay?
1: If you're doing Megyn, that's perfect. If you're doing Laura Ingraham, pitch down a little bit. Thank you. Okay.
2: One more for safety.
0: It was Megyn Kelly, yeah.
2: One more for safety. Listen, guys. I'm bleeding out my ears. Or whatever, eyeballs. I hate these people.
0: J.D. Vance says, quote, there is something about Abdul al-Sayed that is, quote, very, very evil.
1: Fuck you. Hey, teach your kids how to play golf on your own fucking dime, you dick fuck. And quit flying around in helicopters. Fuck you. Fuck
0: evil.
1: Off.
0: Very, very evil. Evil.
1: You're evil, motherfucker. Listen, we've had enough of you. There's been enough of J.D. Vance. We've had it.
0: Of course, he brought up Hassan when he was at some event. Hassan it was a campaign rally.
1: Piker?
0: For GOP candidates in Michigan.
1: He's not running for office.
0: He launched several savage attacks on Abdul al-Sayed. He opened his remarks by going after al-Sayed for campaigning with Hassan Piker.
1: Hey, you're a fucking Nazi, dickhead. God, okay.
0: The vice president also shredded al-Sayed over his recent apology for his comments following the attack on a Jewish synagogue and school, accusing the Michigan Democrat of empathizing with the attacker and not the potential victims. What did he say?
1: Hey, listen. JD, go meet Sayed in the fucking Thunderdome at the White House and meet it out there. I'm tired of this.
0: He said,
1: I
0: don't know how to do a J.D. Vance voice because he's just like a boring non-human attempting to be human. How do you do a J.D. Vance?
1: Well, you went to acting school. I mean, you really got to put your skills to test here.
0: Become loathsome and nauseating at the same time being almost totally invisible?
1: Well, let me tell you, Meryl Streep, she had all those Oscars for a reason.
0: I need to work on it. I need to call Meryl and get some tips.
1: Yeah.
0: Give me a line reading, Meryl.
1: Read that as if you were a nightstand.
0: He said, and I was trying to understand what would motivate a person to say these things, what would motivate a person to do these things. And I realized that there's something about Abdul al-Sayed that is very, very evil.
1: See?
0: And on the rise in the United States of America today. And it's people who see themselves not as citizens of a coalition fighting for every single person.
1: What? Where's the because part?
0: Whether they're Jewish or Christian, whether they're white, black, or brown, but see themselves as fighting for one group at the expense of others. And that is how, ladies and gentlemen, you destroy the United States of America. Well, exactly. Wait a second. Yeah. Which side embraces Jewish or Christian, white, black, or brown?
1: Yeah.
0: Not your side.
1: What was that whole thing? It's a long time ago. It was when Trump first right after he was elected. It was like 3 billion years ago. Do you remember that one thing that happened that was chanting Jews will not replace us?
0: Oh, yeah.
1: Does anybody remember that shit with the tiki torches?
0: There were good, fine people on both sides.
1: Right. That's who these people are. Fuck J.D. Vance, you dumb fuck. Why don't you get... You're going to play J.D. Vance, you need to find your leprechaun socks when you have the scene with Zelensky, when you tell him he's has no cards or whatever the fuck he said. God.
0: What a piece of shit he is.
1: You remember that? He was green fucking... Oh, that was to meet the president of Ireland, which is so shit. Cringe, right? J.D. Vance is cringe. That's a good way to describe him.
0: Yeah, yeah.
1: He's cringe.
0: Yeah.
1: Your wife can't enjoy you sexually. There's no... You know what I mean? God, he's using military helicopters to teach his children how to golf. I don't know. Guys, you Republicans vote on the worst fucking people. I mean, really?
0: Yeah, yeah.
1: I mean, you guys have the worst taste in politicians. It's not even close.
0: But the Republican base thinks that
1: I don't think.
0: We're all evil, that we're the ones who want to take away the freedoms, that we hate America. And
1: I hate this America.
0: And all that shit.
1: When I do not like it.
0: 100% behind the side of authoritarianism, white nationalism, racism, sexism, homophobia, transphobia. Yeah. You know, let's sit down while we list them all.
1: Yeah, let's all list them. And in the meantime, you and all your kids, we can all die of measles. I mean, that's what it's going to be. So,
0: that's a lie.
1: Thank you for voting and exercising your civic duty to vote for Nazis so we all die of measles. Thank you so much.
0: That's a lie.
1: God, and then we had to listen to J.D. Vance read Winnie the Pooh. Stop it! Tut, tut, it looks like rain, says Pooh. Fuck you. Save Christopher Robin.
0: It looks like rain, says Pooh.
1: Oh, that was so bad. Usha's got a podcast that her Nazi husband does. She's a Nazi, too. You're a Nazi. You're all Nazis. Fuck off. Tut, tut, it looks like rain.
0: I played the clip before of Nick Fuentes commenting on renaming Lake Ontario.
1: You better like it, Nick. You can't.
0: No, he said it just goes to show how impotent the United States has become under Trump. It's actually humiliating and embarrassing and sad.
1: You did it, though. But, like, you can't just do it and then say this is bad. You did this. You helped do this. Are you impotent? I hope so. Shut up, cat boy. You can't have it both ways, man. You can't make money telling people to do the stupid thing and then on the way out chastising them for doing the stupid thing. You can't do that.
0: And then Nick goes on to... like the clip we played before, defend liberal coffee shops as a cool place to hang out.
1: You're not hanging out at a coffee
0: shop. He would never want to go to a conservative coffee shop because it would be shitty.
1: You wouldn't be allowed in my coffee shop. I wouldn't let you in. Right. I will refuse you service based on your Nazism.
0: And don't forget, he is a racist.
3: Do you think America will ever be white again? It's really saddening to see normie whites justify.
4: Do you think America will ever be white again? I don't know, man. I hope so.
0: This is $20 this guy just gave him. Said, do you think America will ever be white again?
1: And then he trolls
0: him. He makes fun of him.
1: He trolls him and then agrees with him and then says something that sympathizes with the guys.
0: I told you, I think they're naked, sending him money and touching themselves to his abuse.
1: I think his sister probably really hates him, honestly, in her heart. Yeah. Let's hate this guy.
3: Do you think America will ever be white again? It's really saddening to see normie whites justify.
4: Do you think America will ever be white again? I don't know, man. I hope so. I hope so, because it's really going to fucking suck when it isn't. I don't want to live with all these people. I don't want to live with all these brown people. I really don't, man. I don't hate them. I just would prefer if it was all white people. I don't hate them. I don't even dislike them. I mean, they're fine. They're like anybody else, but...
0: Well, except the Jews, I'm sure.
4: But I don't want to go there. Mom, could you pick me up? Can we go back to a white country, please? It just doesn't feel like home. Ugh. That's what they can never conceive of. It's not that we don't like you. It's not that we hate you for being different. It's just, it's not home. It's like Superman. It's like, what if your entire race was genocided and your planet was destroyed and then you were just this fucking alien that everybody was throwing stuff at?
1: Who is... explain this.
0: They don't throw stuff at Superman because he's an alien. The bad guys throw stuff at Superman because he's Superman.
1: Christopher Reeves would beat the shit out of you. Know
0: if
1: that.
0: Superman had decided to keep the glasses on and fool everybody.
1: Yes.
0: And never show his superpowers.
1: Yeah.
0: Nobody would have known. It wasn't like he was hated because he was an alien. Superman, what the fuck is he talking about?
1: And Superman was a journalist. He was a writer, right? He exposed the truth and then he beat the shit out of people. He did that on the side. Batman was a rich, evil oligarch and then saved people from burglaries on the side, you know? I don't know why that's relevant.
0: What's your superpower? I'm rich.
1: Nick, your superpower is just like you're the ultimate troll. You chastise someone for sounding stupid, but then...
0: Well, that's him.
1: That's
0: him. That's him to a T, the ultimate troll.
1: I mean, you know, you aren't invited to Thanksgiving anymore for your family because people probably choke to death arguing with you. You know?
0: Right.
1: Make a guy inhale a whole turkey leg.
0: Oh, my God. This next one.
1: Yes.
0: South Louisiana Groiper sends $200.
1: My God.
0: To Nick.
1: Shit.
3: 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Christ is King. 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What are your thoughts on corporatism and distributism?
0: Yeah, I don't know if you can understand that. 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
1: Right.
0: South Louisiana Groiper sent $200. 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I'm hoping to be in the, quote, Become Extremely Wealthy and Support the Movement group of the movement. 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Christ is King. 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
1: Distributism.
5: Thank you for the big super chat. Appreciate it. Love it.
0: He actually thanked him for the super chat. That's amazing.
1: God, my earbuds fell out.
5: Degree in business management fully online? What the fuck kind of business degree are you getting online? What are you doing? You're working offshore getting an online degree? That doesn't even make sense.
1: Yeah.
5: Dude, the whole point of a business degree is that you network in college.
1: God, this guy
0: that's got... He's 100% right, and that's what's wrong with our country.
1: Wait, but the guy paid him $200 to say this, and he's being a dick.
0: Sure. The guy's out on some oil platform somewhere, touching himself. Oh, Nick's being mean to
1: you. You should call the guy directly and have a conversation when he sent you $200 and say, thank you so much. Let's talk about what you want to...
0: But, first of all, the guy's working his ass off on somewhere offshore.
1: That's amazing.
0: And getting an online degree. I don't have a problem with that. But the problem is, Nick is 100% right. That the learning of it is bullshit.
1: Right.
0: Business degrees are bullshit.
1: Doesn't Trump have
0: MFAs an... MFAs or MBAs are bullshit.
1: MFAs,
0: by the way.
1: Those are real. But Trump has an MBA, right? From Yale? Or
0: No, he doesn't.
1: I don't know.
0: He doesn't have a grad degree.
1: Well, where did he go to school? He went to Harvard's...
0: Trump?
1: Or
0: UPenn? Wharton?
1: Oh, okay. Wharton.
0: But... Did he?
1: I don't know.
0: He might have taken some classes at Wharton. You know, like if there's a renowned, let's say, Juilliard.
1: Okay.
0: for singing or something.
1: Sure.
0: It's one thing that they're
1: Juilliard
0: focusing
1: of,
0: on.
1: Yeah, Juilliard of like Gary, Indiana, that kind of thing,
0: well,
1: right?
0: Yeah,
1: different. God, Trump, I hope you didn't go to school and it was fake because then there'd be less people for you to, the poor female students, you know?
0: So there's Nick. The whole point of a business degree is to network. And that is the sad point. And look what the trouble we're in now. All of these corrupt, evil assholes that are taking over like a cancer all know each other from the same Young Republicans group at Harvard, at Stanford, at their little Nazi Groiper groups.
1: Why, if there's anybody talking to America saying tariffs are one thing, we know they're not, they're talking about it in a lying way. If you got a piece of paper from a school where you got an MBA or a degree in business, that school should shut the fuck down because they obviously aren't teaching you anything, right?
0: Yeah.
1: How can these Republicans have these fancy degrees from these schools and say, hey, let's tariff Canada? That makes no sense. I mean, shouldn't those schools shut down? I mean, God.
0: And then they make it sound like these, if you get a humanities degree, or if you get an English degree, or a theater degree, or a music degree, or an art degree, you're useless.
1: Yeah.
0: But, you know, Chad,
1: right.
0: The white asshole who got D's in high school,
1: right.
0: but got into Harvard because his grandfather donated $1 million to it at one point.
1: Sure.
0: Barely passes, gets C's and D's at Harvard, but goes right to, I don't know, think of what's one of those shitty Lehman Brothers or, Shearson Lehman.
1: Right,
0: right. It goes right to some
1: Nazi
0: financial
1: bank.
0: Twat tank because...
1: I wish that existed.
0: Because
1: of
0: somebody who his dad knows from college or somebody he knows from college.
1: Right.
0: One of his friend's uncle is a partner at Schwab.
1: We need to have that's true. We need to have an adult conversation about why are all these business colleges, why are you producing such shitbags that want to, are you serious? Like on top of the data centers, they're mining crypto just because they have water to cool the servers. Is that actually really happening? Is that a real thing?
0: Yeah.
1: God.
0: I guess.
1: Fucking evil ass business motherfuckers, they cannot be stopped. What? How are they learning this shit? God.
0: We've got...
1: You know, when you're dead, you can't take it with you. You can't shove the money in your fucking coffin, you stupid fucks. Can you? Care. I mean, I don't know.
0: Yeah, they don't care. They want to leave it to their crotch spawn.
1: Yeah.
0: And who are worthless. Again, if, you know, you can maybe... As evil as his practices were and what a vicious prick he was, Sam Walton built a giant business.
1: Right, right.
0: His grandkid that is now an ultra billionaire that has 10 times more money than Sam had.
1: Jeez.
0: Didn't.
1: Right, right.
0: Why is that person is in charge of the largest workforce, single workforce?
1: Yeah, getting paid.
0: Company that we have.
1: That we pay with food stamps.
0: Exactly.
1: Right? That we give money to through food assistance programs.
0: Why Walmart that spends hundreds of millions probably on lobbying every year.
1: Yeah.
0: Which means buying politicians.
1: Yeah, absolutely. And they don't pay people enough there. They really don't.
0: Yet these guys are accomplished. The Koch brothers who... they're geniuses. They turned their father's $300 million mining business into $100 billion. Oh, they're geniuses.
1: How do the Koch brothers watch movies like Batman, Marvel movies, anything where there's a big, evil, horrible Sith Lord in charge of the bad people and not feel something?
0: Right.
1: Like, wow, who do I identify with? Oh, I'm Thanos in this. Does that make me sad? They care?
0: No.
1: They love it. I'm the Nazi whose face is melting in Indiana Jones. I love it.
0: You're attributing feelings and decency and...
1: Oh, my fault.
0: ...and stuff to these
1: fault.
0: Greedy motherfuckers.
1: Play the next Super Chat.
0: Listen.
1: God
0: fuck
1: damn.
0: Yeah.
1: Get $200. I would call the guy. You know what I got to do to earn $200 in stand-up comedy? I got to put out signs and hook up sound equipment. Fuck Nick Fuentes. You should be nice to these Nazis who are paying you.
0: Oh, yeah, I am.
1: Bunch of furries.
0: Also in the news.
1: Yay.
0: We talked about Andrew Tate a little bit.
1: God damn. I mean, so much Andrew Tate in the news. Jesus, are you embarrassed at some of these people you've created?
0: Yeah, here. A leak of sensitive information from Manosphere influencer Andrew Tate's online empire reveals that his War Room program teaches men to accumulate wealth, attract and control women, and, quote, penetrate the elite.
1: Jesus!
0: Including by exploiting the sexual misbehavior of wealthy acquaintances.
1: But these guys are British, right? He's British.
0: They're American, but then when they were kids, they were... Their family moved to Britain, I think.
1: Okay,
0: so they've got some, they're dual citizens and they've got some muddled accents going on.
1: I actually have to leave, but I just want to make this one point.
0: Yes.
1: Andrew Tate, the UK, it's your fault. They own them, right? Not us. It's you guys, not us. So
0: I think taking more back. Here. I think they made more of their fame here.
1: Oh,
0: but
1: okay.
0: I could be wrong.
1: All right. Well, I got to go and thank you for talking the rest of the time.
0: I don't know that I'm going to. I'm going to finish the Andrew Tate story and I might bail early.
1: Nine!
0: Also, a little bit. But it's not that much. It's only 10 minutes or so.
1: Thank you.
0: I think. Yeah, it's only about 10 minutes or so. The British American citizen reportedly cultivated relationships with Donald Trump Jr., Barron Trump, and other figures on the American right, even as he and his brother Tristan have defended themselves against accusations of sexual assault in two countries. Material included in the leak shows that, quote, there's a class called Penetrating the Elite.
1: Fuck these guys.
0: In Tate's War Room program that offers, quote, espionage training for subscribers aimed at digging up secrets of wealthy individuals for leverage in business deals. So let's think about that. If this is a successful business model to Mr. Tate, how many other of these ethics-free, disgusting pseudo-humans out there that have no decency are doing this shit? How much of our, how many of our politicians are bought and sold or are compromised? Like with the Epstein files, that's why they won't, that's why Trump won't release all the Epstein files. They won't put all those names out there because they know there's a, Trump has a, supposedly admitted it to, there's going to be a lot of my friends in there. There's going to be a lot of people I know that are named in the Epstein files. And then they say, well, because they can't prove it, then obviously this, all these women are lying. All these girls, all these women are lying. Ghislaine Maxwell, for some reason, went to jail for nothing, I guess. She was a trafficker, a convicted sex trafficker, who trafficked to nobody, apparently. She was a trafficking girls to no one because, according to our DOJ and that snake Todd Blanche, that traitor to America who has just ripped his pants down and flung his cheeks open to Trump, to the president, which is the opposite of what an attorney general should do and the Department of Justice. This motherfucker, all he does is defend Trump and defend all these rapists. And now it tries to make us sound stupid. Everybody else is stupid because you want the Epstein files. You want somebody to be held accountable for these poor girls that were raped and trafficked. But yeah, so this Andrew, Andrew Tate had this war room classes that you could pay for on how to set up, I guess it's how to set up OnlyFans. It's how to mind fuck these women to fall in love with you, allegedly. And then you would groom them to go on OnlyFans and you take most of their money. And he was giving classes on how to do shit like this. And if there's a part of it that is about espionage and doing things like that, it's obvious that he was telling them, hey, if you get somebody you know that's famous that starts doing some shenanigans with some of your girls, you now own that person, basically. Tate has described the war room as a network that teaches men, quote, self-discipline, motivation, and confidence building, while giving members access to thousands of professionals from around the world who encourage personal responsibility and accountability. What the fuck does that mean? Membership, get this, $2,400 a year, which is now a sale price, because he used to charge $8,000 a year for membership in the war room. It's just insane. The newly leaked material includes links to 76 paid course videos hosted on Rumble. They're locked. They're not public. You can't go see them. They can be viewed by anyone you can go look at them. Who alters the exposed URLs to appear as if they were clicked from within the paid source. Oh, you can fuck with their, you can get around their paywall. A course called, quote, Operator instructs members on how to bribe government officials in other countries, including by offering, quote, $20 to $50 for street-level police. It also gives pointers for resisting interrogation by government officials and mentions the counter-surveillance techniques such as detecting tails. The Penetrating the Elite course is not well known outside of War Room members. It teaches members investigative techniques to be used against wealthy and powerful people. One of the researchers that found this shit hidden said, quote, the method it teaches is blunt. Find the target's vulnerabilities and exploit them. So this is the wonderful manosphere of good, moral, upstanding citizens. Anyway, I'm going to get out of here. Few minutes early. Thanks for joining, everybody. Thanks for buying shit through the Amazon link, crabdiving.com/Amazon. 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Doesn't cost you. Apologies helps us out here at crabdiving. See what Ryan's doing. Check out his comedy show schedule. Go to at Rated R Comedy on Instagram, TikTok, Facebook, and X. The Rated R Comedy Facebook page, the Pensacola Comedy Facebook page, or PensacolaComedy.com. 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I never tweet. I seldom. Once in a while, I'll retweet something. But other than that, have a great one. We will hit you up again on Wednesday. Bye-bye.
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0: What do you have to lose by trying something new like Trump? 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

0: 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Hey, hey, what's up? We're a couple hours in the past. Again,
1: oh, that's right. Right.
0: We're recording a little early.
1: Marty.
0: Brian's got some shit to do.
1: That's right.
0: Some awesome shit, actually.
1: That's right.
0: Helping out a life.
1: That's right. It's a cat. I just want to be clear. I'm not.
0: But that's a life.
1: Yeah, that is. That is. I just don't want to make it sound like an anti-choice thing. Because in Florida, if you say you're helping out life, that's like, you hate fetuses.
0: Oh, that's true. That's true. No, you hate women.
1: Oh, yeah, yeah.
0: You hate
1: yeah.
0: the women. thanks for buying shit through our crab diving link at crabdiving.com. Amazon link, crabdiving.com/Amazon. If you use that link every time you go to buy shit at Amazon, we get a wee little commission. Doesn't cost you fuck.
1: Yay.
0: Oh, and then...
1: Jeez, man.
0: The dogs, yeah, plaintively going... For a treat.
1: Good vocal work, Shelby. Almost as good as Hank Kuhneman on the last episode we listened to.
0: I would think she would be a little hoarse from yesterday.
1: Yeah, yeah, yeah. Oh, that's right. From the treat time.
0: And your mom's Feed Shelby Fest.
1: It was a Feed Shelby Fest indeed, man. She got lots of treats.
0: She gets away with a lot. Your mom's
1: house. Oh, yeah. Didn't she just get a new
0: the whole basically too, right? Pushing onto your mom's lap almost while she's eating.
1: Yeah, yeah.
0: What'd you say?
1: And she just got a new Kong toy, right?
0: I'm stuffing the brand new
1: Kong
0: toy.
1: Oh, wow. Very cool. Congratulations. I'm talking to you, dog.
0: It is Monday. We got a shit ton to get to. Ryan also has to leave a wee bit early. I'm not sure how that's going to affect our schedule.
1: Not really. I have to step away at 3:30 p.m. Central?
0: Well, live, yeah. Not live, but for us live.
1: I don't even know how to say that. Then in the future, I'll be stepping away in the future.
0: We'll check on my mood to see if I want to try to burn your ear holes for the next 10 minutes after that. Or if I just say, screw it, we'll play music.
1: I got to get a cat into a car carrier.
0: You can listen to Chinese Taco Truck.
1: Oh, my God.
0: On our,
1: that's
0: our
1: an old
0: interstitial
1: one.
0: Music.
1: Interstitial.
0: He's still around.
1: That's amazing.
0: I think I Facebook stalked him not that long ago. What's his name?
1: Dominic something or other. Last interaction I had with him, I always said, see ya, thank you so much for doing the show, Dominic. I said that from stage as he was leaving. He told me to fuck off, then gave me the middle finger, and that's all I heard from that guy. Oh, my God. He's that guy's fucking nuts, man.
0: He is nuts. I offended
1: his sensibilities. I don't know.
0: Yeah.
1: Shit, man.
0: Dominic Rios.
1: If he's listening right now, he's going to send me a nasty email. Shit,
0: well,
1: I hope.
0: Yeah, he's on Facebook. Go to
1: RatedRComedy.com. Man, dude, leave that guy alone.
0: Comedy.com.
1: Come get me.
0: Thanks for buying shit through the Amazon link. I think I said that already. crabdiving.com/Amazon. If I didn't, let's do it again. Every time you buy shit through that link at Amazon, we get a wee commission, and it helps us out here. Keep the bills going and get Shelby a new Kong toy.
1: Oh, good. Hey, Jeff Bezos of Amazon, you just got married again, right? Or again? How many times has he been married?
0: Twice. Twice. Was he married before?
1: No, I don't know.
0: Or is she his first?
1: I don't know. This will work
0: out. I
1: really
0: don't know.
1: Yeah. I'm sad I'm making everybody think about him with another human being like, you know.
0: Oh, carnally? Blah.
1: I know. Sorry about that, y'all. I forgot what I was going to say. Go fuck yourself. I really don't remember now. Shit. Oh, is he going to have another kid, you think? Or will he have a kid now that he has a new wife?
0: Well, I don't even know how old she is.
1: Well,
0: I don't know if that train might have sailed or if she train sailed. What a great way to put it.
1: No, you fly that train up to space and you have an interuterine orbital birth, and you could be any age and have a child, right?
0: No.
1: Because there's no gravity.
0: Well, he was married, and he has four kids.
1: Do another one.
0: Mackenzie Tuttle divorced in 2019. That's pre-Amazon. That's a bummer.
1: What do you mean?
0: For her. Do you think she's getting a lot of that Bezos money?
1: No. Rich people don't work like that, right? they have all this kind of shit that were like prenatal, prenuptial. if you have a space birth, is that better for the baby? Because the afterbirth starts flying all over the.
0: I think a lot of that stuff is good for humans. It's not. It fucks up your body. Chewie's like kind of used to that gravity thing.
1: Get it out of the cockpit of the Falcon, please.
0: Gravity.
1: Oh yeah.
0: She was around. I'm thinking Amazon is younger than it is. I was just fact checking myself. Mackenzie.
1: They used to sell books.
0: In spring of 1994, Bezos read that web usage was growing at a rate of 2,300% a year and eventually decided to establish an online bookstore. He and his then wife, Mackenzie Scott, left their jobs at D.E. Shaw and founded Amazon in a rented garage in Bellevue, Washington.
1: D.E. Shaw is another place for rich people, right? It's like a place where you can go wash your money and make more money from your money just existing. Is that what that is? D.B. Shaw?
0: D.E. Shaw is a multinational investment management firm, Ryan.
1: This is bullshit. I'm going to tell you. Oh, my God.
0: It's very necessary to happy life in America.
1: Right. Give it up for the oligarchs.
0: He initially named the new company Kadabra.
1: Cadaver?
0: As in Abra.
1: Oh, yeah.
0: But later changed the name to Amazon after the Amazon River in South America. In part because it begins with the letter A at the beginning of the alphabet.
1: Oh, that's smart. One time I was in a play and the production company was Aardvark for that very reason. Oh, double A, yeah, double
0: yeah,
1: A.
0: Yeah, yeah.
1: So this is when we started thinking in our brains, we think of Amazon, we think of an online thing. But before, at this moment, and before this moment that you're speaking of, we thought of the Amazon as a forest, a river.
0: A river.
1: God, how quaint.
0: A large woman.
1: How quaint, though.
0: Or Wonder Woman.
1: That's right. Wonder Woman came from a different island.
0: Wasn't she an Amazon?
1: No, yeah,
0: princess
1: but
0: princess of some sort.
1: She came from an island, though, not from the Amazon.
0: I mean, not the Amazon.
1: Yeah,
0: maybe the Amazon is named after her.
1: That sucks, Jeff. You took something that was necessary for the environment, that was cool, and now it's just an online fucking store for people to buy tube socks. Sucks.
0: And I appreciate that.
1: Yeah, I do, but it does suck. No, it's bullshit.
0: It does suck.
1: Yeah, name it something else, you fuck. Well, I want to think about the river.
0: You know, if he was doing good, if he took over the WAPO and let it actually do news instead of laying his dick on the scale.
1: Get it off the scale, Jeff!
0: To suck up to the oligarchy and the broligarchy.
1: Yeah.
0: Then I wouldn't care. If, you know, there are... somebody pointed out after the amazing Dolly Parton's death,
1: Shit.
0: Not the death being amazing, but she's amazing. And that, you know, when people talk about hating the rich and everything, she was rich as fuck.
1: She's an anomaly.
0: Yet she was an amazing human being and gave back and was decent. And I've never heard anybody say an unkind word about her or you know, anything they... Anybody that said anything negative about her.
1: She's talented as fuck. And honestly... And she was a lovely person.
0: Maybe Elvis.
1: Right. Elvis sucked, man.
0: Elvis was a little pissed about not getting to sing Always Love You.
1: He might have thought he might have done that song, done a different song and thought he did that song. He was so high on Oven Cleaner, he didn't know what the fuck he was doing. And honestly,
0: Jolene.
1: Jolene. My God, Elvis. He just died on the toilet. Hey, even if Dolly Parton was a complete flaming fucking asshole, she would still be revered because her music was so fucking good and her songwriting was so good, but she's not. You know, she's a lovely person and did lovely work. Now, Elvis, how's he going to be remembered after he's dead?
0: A danger to televisions.
1: Oh, right. That's right. He is dead. Yeah, that's true. They were the same age, right? Kind of the same.
0: I mean, I guess. Yeah, sure.
1: What was Dolly's secret to living longer than Elvis?
0: Did you just Google Elvis?
1: Yeah.
0: And you'll see. The thing now, there are, you know, you talk to some Gen Zers and they're like, who's Elvis?
1: Thank God.
0: I mean, I think most of them know because he was such a cultural icon, but there are definitely people that were way famous when we were kids.
1: And nobody knows who the fuck
0: people
1: they are
0: now. Are just like, who the hell is that? Like you're your Don Knotts joke.
1: Oh, yeah. I don't remember that joke.
0: That you had to change because you were getting crickets.
1: Yeah, yeah.
0: Because people didn't know who Don Knotts is.
1: You know, I just started working with this comic, and I won't say it. You know, nobody's going to know who this is, but I was trying to describe her to someone else, and I said, it's Don Knotts. She's a brilliant physical comedian who's very reminds you of Don Knotts, and I have yet anyone to understand what I mean when I say that. So I, you know.
0: I guess nobody watches the reruns of
1: nobody's seen Three's Company?
0: Of Andy Griffith's show.
1: Three's Company, too. I mean, Don Knotts wasn't just...
0: Three's Company. I forgot he was on that, even.
1: He wasn't relegated to
0: Mr. fucking... Mr. Furley.
1: Yeah, yeah.
0: Right? His character?
1: He didn't have to live in... guess that fucking guy's name from Matlock. In his shadow, his whole fucking career, Andy Griffith, he was able to... Don Knotts was on Scooby-Doo. He was on... Three's Company. He's so many fucking movies. I think he was on a few Chitty Chitty Bang Bangs. He was on some Disney movies.
0: Well, he guessed it on.
1: Yeah, he was on a ton of shit, yeah. Man. You know, Andy Griffith's over there in Matlock. That's it.
0: Let's get to the headlines for the truncated show. Commie, Pinko, Liberal.
1: Defeat.
0: Huff Post. Oh, God. You know, the worst part of this is that there's just pictures of Trump all the time.
1: That is the worst, man.
0: He's tech ugly. Tantrum. Trump full steam for data centers and what's that turd? It's our vice president. What's his name? Oh, JD Vance.
1: Oh, the couch guy.
0: The couch humper is already like, oh wow, Trump's hand in that picture is poorly covered with makeup. I'm sorry, I just got distracted.
1: Right. And by the way, speaking of him, I know you're doing this story, but I assume we're going to get to how much that fat fuck weighs today. But go ahead.
0: Well, I mean, that's still the same.
1: No, he could have put on more.
0: So Trump is like, of course, doing the opposite of what we the people want in every state.
1: Absolutely,
0: Pat. And it's one of the few bipartisan issues that most of us agree on.
1: Oh, yeah. I agree on this if you're thinking what I'm thinking.
0: Data centers.
1: Oh, okay. I was thinking about something else more holistic. Yeah, yeah. These data centers are insane.
0: But I mean, the hardcore MAGA hate them.
1: Yes.
0: Independents hate them. Yes. We hate them. Liberals hate them.
1: Right.
0: For different reasons. Now, there is a lot of... there's a lot of misinfo going on out there. And I think I had the story the other day, but we didn't get to it, that China...
1: Yes.
0: They found, and this is what kind of makes me crazy.
1: Okay.
0: About Elmo and his Daily Stormer Light website.
1: I hate this Nazi. Ugh.
0: That they found on X like hundreds of thousands, literally.
1: Yes.
0: Of bots, a bot network.
1: Okay.
0: Recently.
1: Oh, okay. So fake network supporting people.
0: Just pushing bullshit agendas. Yeah, but they're all fake accounts. There's, you know, we've seen the pictures of some of those senders where they've got like 500 cell phones.
1: Mounted
0: on the wall,
1: like, and literally physically there.
0: Yeah, yeah. Each one, you know,
1: that is so old
0: school. It's a different account.
1: So there's actually a cell phone there, like velcroed to a wall. That is nuts, man.
0: Well, yeah, because each one has, you know, its own IP, I guess. And
1: yeah. You wouldn't just do that with a computer and fake it, have it on, I guess.
0: Trump, I forgot where. Oh, JD. Trump said that if people don't want data centers in their towns, it's because they want to end up backwards and poor.
1: Shut up, you stupid fuck. Go to fucking hell, motherfucker.
0: I gotta see if I can find it now.
1: You dumb shit. You don't know what people want. You don't know. You know what you want. You want to rape, and you want Diet Coke, and you want McDonald's, and what else does he want? Ivanka, back in the day, not today's Ivanka.
0: Yeah, I don't think. I think, speaking of sailed, I think his...
1: he broke up with her, right?
0: Movement down there has sailed.
1: Ivanka, were you sad when your dad dumped you because you got too fucking old? I love it.
0: Let's see. I'm trying to find. There was a truth that he posted recently, and it's just bonkers. I mean,
1: right?
0: It's insane.
1: You know, people said Nixon in the final days was shit-faced talking to paintings.
0: He would walk around in his robe drunk, yeah.
1: Hey, Nixon, shit, man, if only you would have had your own social media and these injectables that Donald had, you would have been a fucking monster.
0: I can't find what I was looking for. Anyway, the only reason the communities throughout the USA should not want data centers is if they want to end up being backwards and poor, he wrote. If they want to be successful and rich with far lower taxes and jobs all over the place, let data reign. Yeah. R-E-I-G-N. He didn't write this.
1: That's so stupid. You Nazis.
0: He doesn't know that word.
1: No, but Nazis love that word, don't they? The rain, yeah. With the E, you Ooh. Creeps. They love
0: Something
1: it.
0: Something moved down there. The good news is that there are plenty of other places that want them. If we kill the golden goose, you will only have yourself to blame. China could not be happier with this anti-data center movement. What's true. Actually, they can't believe it's happening. President DJT. Oh, he didn't even say thank you for your attention.
1: Oh, well, you're welcome. I appreciate that. The thank you is implied. Hey, JD, have you weighed your boss today? I mean, what's he weighing in at today? What's his fighting weight?
0: I think JD's on the outs. Oh. I think...
1: Well, we'll see.
0: I think Trump's going to anoint Rubio. And because JD's now out kind of... Like he's doing, you know, talk the bro show circuits and stuff like that, and
1: that's so sad.
0: And he's saying shit against what Trump right. is saying.
1: Mike Pence is listening to this, and he's like, "That's kind of insulting to me." I was on the outs, and what that means is they try to hang you. He's just doing podcasts. They tried to kill me.
0: They tried to kill me.
1: Well, they're really mad. Isn't that what he said?
0: No, they're really mad. When they asked Trump.
1: Oh, my God.
2: Mike Pence.

0: Call with your take on it. Was justice served in the case of Kelly Flynn?
1: Was justice served in the case of Kelly Flynn?
2: I bet you, if you asked Mike Pence today, what was that reference to, the Kelly Flynn thing? He wouldn't know. I don't know. I have no fucking idea. And we don't need to Google it.
1: Indianapolis, I think, right? Wasn't it? Or
2: yeah, I don't know.
1: Gary or some shit. He was somewhere in, I think it was Indianapolis.
2: Did you think you were going to die, Mike? Did you really? God.
1: Well, he hinted at that, didn't he? He wouldn't even get in the car with that.
2: Yeah.
1: That strange, with the Secret Service guy he didn't know driving.
2: Hey, that's a good call. Don't get in the car with really strangers. Shit, man.
1: Come to the White House. You'll be fine.
2: Right. When I'm up at night and I can't sleep on the Hallmark Channel or wherever this is going to be, will that be the final chapter in Pence's biopic? He's not going to have another moment that's going to be worthy.
1: He'll probably run this time.
2: Oh, shut the fuck up. I can't imagine that. Karen, are you going to let him do that? Put him in a thing.
1: Write a book, right? And was doing a book tour.
2: He didn't write that fucking book. Karen, did you write that?
1: The Lord wrote it for me. The Lord found me a Filipino on Fiverr.
2: Jesus, you really have to. You're doing too much up there. Quit creating so many people. You're doing too much. You got a bunch of Nazis coming at your ass.
1: So, this data center thing is a big topic. The liberals are everybody's against them. But
2: I hate anything coming out of
1: the water usage of many of them is troubling.
2: Sure. Sure.
1: The power usage, obviously. And then just the outright lies about these gazillions of jobs they're going to create. They're going to have some big-time construction jobs for several months. Yeah.
2: Oh, yes, yes.
1: And then after that, you know what? They're going to have, bots.
2: Doing the construction?
1: That are doing the maintenance and the

0: because we don't know how this is going to go. We don't know. AI is now starting to kind of pooter out a little bit in that people are like, you know, people that are using it in business.
1: Yes.
0: I see this with one of my paid gigs. Has to do with the communications and PR industry.
1: Right.
0: And I see these articles all the time now about how, you know, at first it was like, oh my God, we're fucked. Data, yeah. You know, these AI is going to do our jobs and it's going to do everything. They won't need us anymore. And now it's just like, they're finding out.
1: Yeah.
0: And these dumb CEOs that went balls deep into AI and started cutting people.
1: Right. Right.
0: Are now in the find out stage that it ain't working as great. AI is good.
1: Yes.
0: But it needs wranglers and it ain't great. It ain't the be all end all.
1: Yeah. And right now AI is figuring it out. This is the first salvo. And now AI is like, oh, these people think we're useless, blah, blah, blah, blah, blah. Now we're going to fuck them up.
0: But these idiots that are, I mean, these rich motherfuckers that are investing in these data centers are going to do what they do. They're going to build it. They're going to make a bazillion dollars off of building it and selling it
1: and then,
0: to some data company.
1: Right.
0: And then they don't give a fuck how the industry does. They've got their $100 million they got for the data center.
1: Is this that thing you say, socialize the losses, privatize the gains, or some shit like that? It's amazing. I'm trying not to talk like Mike Pence right now because we just listened.
0: It's so hard to not talk like that.
1: The Republicans couldn't come together on the Epstein files, couldn't turn against Trump on anything, but now the data centers, nobody saw this coming. The guy who took my job is in love with the couch and thinks he's not going to get hung like me.
0: Like, there's a guy in, I have to pull radio clips as part of another job. And there's a guy, I played him for you before. He's the guy in, out in California.
1: Yeah.
0: That is like AM radio, local.
1: Oh, okay. Yeah, yeah.
0: But he's got a voice like this. He literally talks like this.
1: That's awesome. That's awesome.
0: As the midterm, so there you go. Trump, let data reign.
1: God, you Nazi. That is such a Nazi word. I mean, God, these guys just ooze the fucking fascism. They can't help it. Can we get a reaction video on, can we have a camera on Mike Pence's face when they come for J.D. Vance? I mean, I just want to see the look on his fucking face, man. This is going to be like, I told you so, you stupid fuck.
0: White House insiders are sounding the alarm. Oh, God, what is this? The Daily Beast. This is the biggest fucking no duh headline I've seen in a long time.
1: Okay.
0: White House insiders are sounding the alarm that Trump is far more interested in building his own legacy than improving the economy or ending the war with Iran.
1: You know, this story proves that no one except crab diving has understood Donald Trump. Donald Trump likes to what? Rape. He likes Diet Coke. He used to like what's her face? Loves McDonald's. That's it, pretty much. He doesn't care about anything else. The war. He hates the war.
0: So that's the headline over at the HuffPost.
1: See, I can hear you kind of almost doing Mike Pence's too at the end. You're like,
0: like
1: in your mind right now. I can't shake it. I listened to some coverage, watched some coverage on Al Jazeera of the whole war thing in Iran. And I just have a question. Is everybody using that same map with the green lights and red lights on it in the Strait of Hormuz? And you're acting like real time coverage of the Strait. Is it bullshit? Have you seen that? There's like red dots and green dots.
0: It's like a video game where you can see who's captured which territory.
1: I think we're supposed to think that, but it's never anything to tell you what any of these lights mean. And I don't know what the fuck I'm looking at.
0: I just saw a related story.
1: Okay.
0: To the data center bullshit.
1: Data centers.
0: In related news, officials in El Reno, Oklahoma. Oh, that's got to be a great place, huh?
1: El Reno. Let's call the whole thing off.
0: El Reno. They probably call it El Reno. In Spanish, it would be El Reno.
1: In El Reno.
0: What does Reno mean? R-E-N-O. Rain is king. No, that's not king.
1: It's a Nazi thing, right? Of course. I don't know. El Reno, Oklahoma. God, can we stop?
0: Oh, it's a reindeer. That's why I didn't know.

0: but I never learned that word.
1: They got reindeer in Oklahoma.
0: It's the reindeer Oklahoma.
1: The reindeer of Oklahoma. They're a hardy bunch.
0: I guess if that's I'm assuming it's Spanish. It could be, you know. It might be it says El Reno. Anyway,
1: in the Ozark? Oh, go ahead.
0: They say that a damaged private water line.
1: Okay, shit.
0: At one of these fucking data centers wasted more than 3 million gallons of water before it was discovered late last week.
1: That's all?
0: Oopsie.
1: 3 million gallons?
0: The business in question specializes in AI storage and Bitcoin mining.
1: I hate these tech bros. They are a scourge of scourge, however you fucking say it. How many gallons are in the Lake of America? I'm just trying to get a context.
0: Oh, gazillions.
1: Okay, so more than this. 33 million, then you got fired, dickhead, right? Who's ever in charge?
0: 3 million.
1: 3 million, okay. You get fired for that.
0: The leak forced El Reno schools and the county courthouse to temporarily close and force thousands of residents to go without water after levels in El Reno's water towers unexpectedly plummeted.
1: You know, at least these kids got a break from the learning about creationism, but then got to go home and die of thirst. I mean, there's no water for the people because they fucked up.
0: Yeah, sorry.
1: This is what everybody's screaming about. Right?
0: El Reno interim city manager.
1: Oh, get the fuck out of here.
0: Ken Brown said, the last 24 hours plus was very stressful time.
1: Fuck you. How did he support these? I bet he wanted these data
0: centers. Well, that's the thing.
1: Fuck you, Ken.
0: And that's what we're finding out. Even at the tiny little city council, county board level.
1: Okay.
0: That these motherfuckers do not represent us in the tiniest, littlest way. They represent themselves and how they're going to enrich themselves and get more power and or money. And now we're finding out that, I mean, that's the big issue now at all these town halls is right. People are showing up and screaming at these so-called representatives, these elected officials, because they're signing NDAs. Think about this. There have been cases where they've signed NDAs.
1: Yes.
0: With the data company.
1: Okay.
0: A non-disclosure agreement.
1: Right.
0: On a decision they're making about public land, public funds.
1: Water.
0: Right.
1: Thing. We should find solidarity with people who like drink water. You know what I mean? We're talking about motherfucking water here. This is like pitchforks and... I don't know, whatever.
0: Crazy, crazy, crazy.
1: This is cue Les Mis music for the people of Oklahoma. This sucks, man. God, where's Mike Pence when you need him?
0: So...
1: Fuck this. Dumb fucking Republicans, you vote in these fucking vampire motherfuckers in to run our government, and then look what happens, and now you're against this. Well, you stupid shitbags.
0: Yeah, we're all
1: you
0: jobs.
1: Did it. You did it with your dumb fucking votes. If I was Kamala the joyful warrior and her running mate, Liz Cheney, were they for data centers? Were they for fucking up everybody's fucking water? I don't fucking think so.
0: I think they would have. Isn't it the Democrats, the liberals who want AI to, you know, somebody to take a look at it.
1: Yeah.
0: We like regulations. That's the thing. The Republicans just want to get rid of any regulation because they are the self-interest for
1: right.
0: rich people. That's it.
1: And even Liz Cheney drinks water.
0: And they,
1: I don't know. I think.
0: So they're backing these data centers, they don't give a fuck about the water, your water. You know why? Because they're rich. Where they're going, there ain't no data centers.
1: How do we fight people that are content with having us starve to death so I can go on Canva and AI and make somebody's face look happier in this comedy flyer?
0: How many data centers are on Mark Zuckerberg's plantation in Hawaii?
1: Shit.
0: Where he owns hundreds of thousands of acres or something. Tens of thousands of acres.
1: Yeah,
0: I don't know. A shit ton.
1: Does he really?
0: Mm-hmm.
1: In Hawaii? A lot of people just go on vacation there, get a timeshare, and that's good enough to go to the beach, have a hot dog. But you got to own an island. You got to own how many acres? Fuck you, Jeff.
0: 2,300-acre compound known as Ku'ulau Ranch on the north side of Kauai.
1: I'm sorry. You better be glad I'm not czar. I'm taking your shit. I'm taking everybody's shit. I'm done with these tech bros. Every story we've done today, correct me if I'm wrong, Mike, have to do with these Republicans and these tech bros fucking up all our resources. Is that correct?
0: Yeah.
1: I mean, same story over and fucking over again, you fucking, I don't even know who I'm yelling at.
0: 2,300 acres of land after multiple quiet expansions. So he was gobbling it up quietly. It includes two large mansions, a gym, tennis courts, guest houses, farm operations, and an underground shelter linked by tunnels.
1: A gym.
0: What? Is underground a good idea on an island?
1: I don't know.
0: It operates as a working ranch with cattle, horses, grows organic ginger and turmeric.
1: Oh, good. Good. I thank God when I go on vacation to my underwater Best Western in Hawaii, I'm like, where's the fucking fresh ginger and turmeric for me to rub all over my balls? I mean, what it's weird that like, so his underground bunker has a gym. Whatever else you said, a big area for living.
0: Well,
1: in it.
0: No, there's a gym and everything, and then there's an underground shelter.
1: And then in the list,
0: by tunnels.
1: Right, but in the list, that is an equal part to the list, is the fresh ginger and turmeric. Who fucking cares? I can't believe they mentioned that in there. Who cares? How much fresh ginger will be on hand, Elon, at your...
0: Well, that means he's got working farms.
1: That's right.
0: The massive scale of the property and strict non-disclosure agreements have drawn mixed reactions and privacy concerns from local residents. Portions of the estate sit near or atop Native Hawaiian ancestral burial grounds,
1: God,
0: which have sparked local scrutiny despite fencing and preservation efforts by his team.
1: It makes me sweat.
0: We put a fence around it.
1: Yeah, listening to this story is insane. Fencing and preservation efforts. Shut up. Shut up, Elon, and all your dumb friends. Who is it? Who are the tech bros that we hate? Elon, Zuckerberg, Bezos. What's another one?
0: Peter Thiel.
1: God, I forgot him. What are you doing down there in Argentina, dickhead? We didn't forget about you.
0: Practicing his German.
1: He's teaching it.
0: I mean, no offense to the Germans. We shouldn't say that. This is a different breed.
1: Yeah.
0: This is a different breed of Nazis now.
1: Well, the Germans took care of their fascism problem. They took it seriously, right? We never helped.
0: We helped a little, but.
1: Right. God.
0: The headline is crazy over at the Drudge Report.
1: Woo!
0: Bodies found after Grand Canyon floods.
1: Oh, shit. The Grand Canyon.
0: Yeah.
1: Well, that's deep as shit. How did that flood? The whole thing?
0: Did you see the one in Nepal?
1: Oh, yeah. I've been watching.
0: Holy fucking shit.
1: Man, you want to talk about fucking crazy ass governments? China's censoring people who are saying on the news, are saying, well, there's probably more dead people than we think. They're not letting anybody say that.
0: Last I saw it was 950, something like that, 950, 1,000. But
1: you gotta be careful.
0: If you see it looks like AI.
1: Yeah.
0: Like you would look at it and go like, oh, come on, give me a break. That's AI. That flash flood that just mowed down that city.
1: Yeah.
0: That's not real, but it's fucking real. And they think it's a melting glacier, right?
1: Oh, yeah,
0: that
1: yeah.
0: Undermined the topsoil and caused... A landslide that then pushed all the water.
1: This whole show's about water today.
0: Well, the earth is
1: cannot mad. Fuck with it.
0: It's mad. Rescue crews are looking for missing people and have found at least two bodies since a major flash flood swept through the Grand Canyon. Forecasters warned Monday that more flooding is possible as heavy rain shrouded the canyon walls. Saturday's flash flood severely damaged the only water pipeline into the canyon. Officials barred tourists from staying at lodges and hotels inside Grand Canyon National Park and issued emergency water restrictions for year-round residents.
1: I'm thinking all these snakes that are just drowning in their holes right now.
0: God.
1: Motherfuckers.
0: At least two people have been found deceased. More than a dozen others are missing following waves of rain. in the Bright Angel Creek area of the tourist destination that hosts 4.4 million people a year. Wow.
1: Jesus Christ, man.
0: A lot of people go see Grand Canyon.
1: That, I mean, 4.4 million. Is it even a Grand Canyon anymore or a network of sewage systems? I mean, how do you have 400 people go to that? It's just all it is a canyon. Like, where do you go?
0: The flood happened deep in the canyon near where the Colorado River flows around popular lodges and camping areas where people hiking from one rim of the Grand Canyon to the other stopped for the night. Scores of visitors had to be evacuated from the area by helicopter. They talked of a massive deluge and rangers warning of rock slides. They saw huge pools of logs and debris rolling down the river.
1: Fuck that.
0: As they stood nearby awaiting rescue.
1: And rattlesnakes, dens of rattlesnakes. Seriously, that's what happens in floods. The floods fill these holes and these...
0: Well, wherever you're going layers is where the snakes are going to want to go too, up and away from the water.
1: God, fuck this, man. I bet there's no articles on the snake situation. There are tons of snakes out west. Like here in the south, we think about, we have so many snakes. Not like there, man. The rattlesnakes are coming out your eyeballs out west. And now they're fighting for the high ground. That's what it's going to come down to. It's us or them.
0: So scary shit happening the Grand Canyon. You know, I mean, God, that would suck. You go on your little vacation. You're away from work and all the bullshit. Yeah. Next thing you know, you're running for your life from a fucking flash flood.
1: You imagine you're a snake, though, and you slither around your whole fucking life. You never had an opportunity to swim, and the next thing you know, you're literally swimming. But it's not like you would have to...
0: Snakes can swim, though, right?
1: Well, they can only do one form. They can only get around by slithering. I mean, they don't have legs, so they can slither through the water, or they just fucking drown, I guess. You know, that's it. Let me bite somebody and ruin their lives. Fuck you.
0: Well, I don't think that's their aim.
1: We don't know what they're thinking, though. You don't know what they're thinking. Right now, they're thinking, holy shit, what's this water shit? I'm going to drown. Where?
0: Those are your headlines, everybody. Yay.
1: That thing in Nepal is crazy, too, man.
0: Yeah, I mean, terrifying.
1: Fuck. Let me see what the water, we got to, you know, we're complaining that the data centers are taking all our water, but yet, according to this podcast, water is at the root of all our fucking problems. You either can't get enough water or you're drowning in the fucking shit, you know?
0: Well, yeah, and that's what, when you try to tell the droolers that the climate change, you know, I forget that senator, remember, that brought a snowball into
1: From Oklahoma?
0: Yeah, I forget his name, that brought a snowball in when there was snow in the spring in D.C. and was like, here's your climate change right here.
1: I can almost think of it, so you should be able to think of it.
0: This is global warming.
1: God damn, that was the dumbest thing ever. I hate that I forgot who that is. We should never forget who did that, because that's the dumbest shit I've ever heard of.
0: I mean, I can look it up.
1: Oh, God, yeah, it's easy. It's the guy that did the snowball thing. What the fuck were you thinking? I always get Arkansas and Oklahoma mixed up. Anybody else?
0: Oh, Inhofe.
1: Damn, God, you stupid shitbag.
0: In desperate attempt to mock what he called the global warming hysteria, Senator James Inhofe, Republican from Oklahoma, brought a snowball to the Senate floor on Thursday.
1: You know, we don't respect water on this planet. We never have. The shittiest superhero is in water. I'm sorry. Aquaman is just like...
0: How dare you?
1: No, I mean, you know, if he's not...
0: What about that one Wonder Twin?
1: That was my point. I'm sorry. You got my point. That is the most underappreciated superhero ever. Nobody cares about form of water. That's 75% of the fucking earth. He could say, hey, I'm the Pacific Ocean or the American Ocean. Trump suggested...
0: Make America, yeah.
1: He might take an ocean. He suggested that.
0: Good luck.
1: I mean, how does that work? Because nobody lives in the lake of America, right? Unless you're on a boat.
0: It doesn't. All he can order is for the federal government to call it that. But he can't force. There's no international, whatever the international naming body is, the Cartography Institute of the Planet or whatever. I don't know that. Kind of, they agree. I'm assuming it's a UN deal or some international deal.
1: Yeah, it's us, right?
0: And decides to name.
1: Oh, I see what you're saying.
0: To change the name of shit. He can't. That's why nobody calls it the Gulf of Mexico. But the horrible thing is, and I believe these people should be looked into, and held accountable for any corruption and bullshit, because the weak cunts at Google and at Apple both changed their maps
1: make
0: it the Gulf of America and the fucking Lake America.
1: Get out the knee
0: pads! I just saw that Google changed it. Fuck you, you executive twats at Google. We're going to be looking at you when we're in charge and see why you were bending the knee and sucking the tiny little mushroom cock of Trump with these ridiculous things.
1: You know who stood up to Trump so far consistently? His victims. E. Jean Carroll stood up to Trump, took him to court. Fucking the Epstein survivors. They came out in solidarity against the motherfucker, and they begged our Congress, do something about this, do something about this. And they finally did, kind of, you know? But shit, man, everybody else, sucky, sucky, sucky. Get out the knee pads.
0: So gross.
1: He's the guy from, I can't even remember his reality show. What was it? Dancing with the, Apprentice. He's the guy from Apprentice. Fuck him.
0: Good news, though.
1: Yeah.
0: I mean, you know, gooder news. There's only certain things that would be good news right now.
1: I can't wait.
0: I do want to get this one story though, which is very satisfying awesome, and funny. Here it is. Shock poll.
1: Ooh.
0: Trump approval hits another new low while support slips among his past backers.
1: Shit, man.
0: An eye-opening new poll has shown that Trump's approval rating has dropped to its lowest level in either of his two terms. That's even after 9/11. Or, not 9/11.
1: Yeah,
0: January 6th.
1: But wait, his weight is at the top of his two terms. This is the heaviest he's been.
0: You know, inversely proportional. As a growing number of past supporters are now saying they would not vote for him again.
1: Oh, shit, guys. Finally, welcome to the party. What did it for you? Oh, it doesn't matter. Come on over.
0: UMass Amherst survey. survey says, found growing dissatisfaction with the president due mostly to the ongoing war in Iran and financial pain at the gas pump and the grocery checkout.
1: Thank you, guys.
0: One of the poll directors said, with no end in sight to the ongoing war in Iran, the continued rise in prices of gas, groceries, utilities, and housing, and escalating trade war with Canada, a ridiculous trade war,
1: and the
0: likelihood of higher interest rates, it comes as no surprise that Trump's approval rating remains at a paltry 32%, a 1 percentage point drop since March.
1: And people are turning on him who only voted for him 3 fucking times.
0: Well, this is it. The poll also noted growing regret among those who cast ballots for Trump previously, with about 16% of respondents saying they wouldn't back him again if they could do it all over again.
1: Okay, we got to slow this part down because I love it. Welcome aboard. I told you so, you stupid pieces of shit. Rapist worshiping lunatic fucks.
0: And this isn't, you know, it's not the biggest number, you think 16%, but these are triple Trumpers. You know,
1: these
0: aren't the they're either greedy or not the sharpest tacks in the bunch, you know what I mean?
1: They're dumb as fuck.
0: Or willfully ignorant.
1: These are people
0: locked in a silo of right wing bullshittery.
1: These are people that would ask Tommy Tuberville for help spelling something because they're so dumb. These people are dumber than Tommy Tuberville. Is that what the study says?
0: But it is his erosion of his approval is showing clear, consistent signs of a trend.
1: Yeah, shit. People more and more people fucking hating his ass, right?
0: Yeah, but the thing is, he doesn't care.
1: That's true.
0: He's kind of saying he doesn't care. I don't think he's going to run.
1: No, he's never going to run. I mean, he might have to use a scooter. For office.
0: But no. I don't think he's going to run. I don't think he thinks he's going to run.
1: He'll just stay and J.D. Vance will sit on his lap.
0: Well, he thinks he's going to be in charge from absentia.
1: He
0: definitely, because he is the Republican Party. It's going to be like China. It's like, Xi could go put his feet up and, quote, retire.
1: Yeah.
0: Or Putin.
1: Putin did that with the drunk, right?
0: And nothing's going to happen. Yeltsin?
1: Go out there, you drunk. He should think that, because there's nothing to report. Who's going to replace Trump in the Republican Party? Well,
0: that's it.
1: Tuberville.
0: Trump is a cult of personality. And when that goes, the word personality? J.D. Vance? The word personality? Marco?
1: Oh, God.
0: The word personality? Shit. Keg's breath?
1: Oh.
0: Nutlick? I don't know. I don't think he would run. But
1: Right.
0: Nonetheless, I just like calling him Nutlick.
1: Oh, yeah. That's what his kids call him. As soon as they figured out, it's like, so dad, years ago, that island you took us to was like the famed island of some fucking sex trafficker of children. Are you fucking kidding me? Can you imagine hearing that story now as a kid and thinking, wait a second, that's where we went? You must hate us. Yeah, I don't. I mean, seriously, can somebody interview his kids? Terry Gross, have that dumb fuck's kids on asking how it feels that, you know, now that your dad took you to a sex trafficker.
0: Your father took you to the island.
1: I mean, you hate the guy, right? Anyway.
0: So, there you go. His own supporters are starting, you know, I played clips on Friday's show, I think it was, or a couple, one of the shows last week about a bunch of these triple Trumpers.
1: Yeah.
0: Now that are...
1: They're
0: being interviewed. They're like, well, I don't like him anymore. And that one guy, Iowa, right? It was a bunch of Iowans. And they had that one guy who was like, the reporter said, what would you say to Trump if he was here? And this is a triple Trumper guy said, fuck you.
1: Right. Triple Trumper. But the three times he was there, you got on the knees and sucky. But that's welcome. I'm glad you're doing it now. I'm glad you're on the right side of things.
0: And then let's also not forget that there are a number of them that are not seeing the light. They're upset that not enough brown people have been summarily executed on the streets.
1: I think that's a big swath of them because, you know, the good liars do their thing. And that's what a lot of them say. They love that racism shit, and they want more of it. And they're mad that, I mean, who are you going to get that's more racist than Stephen Miller? I mean, if you're not satisfied with the Nazis currently in office, I don't know what to fucking tell you unless you could get the actual cast of the bad guys as in the first Raiders of the Lost Ark or something. I don't know. But these are the best Nazis, right? Are we going to have a...
0: And this the UMass poll, not only is his approval bad, but the worst number is his disapproval, because you know there's usually people in the middle or people who lightly approve, lightly disapprove, those numbers are going away.
1: But what's his blood sugar?
0: And everyone's drifting towards the disapproval section. And now it's over 66%. It's more than two-thirds.
1: That's a fraction even these dumb fucks can understand.
0: Disapprove.
1: Two-thirds is most. And I went to school in Georgia, so now we're all on the same page. Most.
0: One, two, three.
1: You know, I think, I'm trying to think of people who could follow in the reign, R-E-I-G-N of Trump. I think maybe the only one I'm thinking of that would be a good candidate, and don't laugh, because he was almost a senator. I think, what's-his-face, Herschel could do it. He could run. What's funny about
0: For
1: that?
0: For president?
1: Absolutely.
0: He's a Republican, of course.
1: Well, yeah, I. That's,
0: why not put Tuberville up there?
1: Hey, he almost was a senator. If I'm Raphael Warnock, that would have driven me to alcoholism, knowing that guy almost beat me.
0: Raphael Warnock is a black man in Georgia. He knows what it's like there.
1: Yeah, but Raphael, like that guy. I mean, did you even think of Herschel Walker before you had to run against him? You're like, who the fuck is this guy? The football player?
0: Yeah, that's the scary part. That's the only reason. If Herschel Walker hadn't been Herschel Walker, and was some other guy,
1: it wouldn't matter.
0: That was as stupid as Herschel Walker and spoke as stupidly as Herschel Walker, it would have been a lot easier for Warnock, I think.
1: I would have opened up every campaign meeting looking at those polls if I'm Raphael Warnock, and I would just, I don't know, I might have to fire people daily, say, how are the numbers this close? I mean, guys, if we can't beat Herschel Walker, have you heard him talk? Oh, that runoff would have. I don't know how. Can somebody ask Raphael Warnock what was going through his mind when he saw the results? And it's like, I have to do a runoff election against him? What happened? It's a cardboard badge. Yeah, but Herschel Walker could take over for Trump for sure.
0: That's another thing going on. Let's see.
1: What Matt Gaetz?
0: Else we got going? Oh, I don't think people like Matt Gaetz anymore. He kind of, he's got his great thing going over at OAN, doesn't he?
1: Sorry, Matt. Yeah. What about Kevin McCarthy? I saw him on something. He was.
0: Oh, really?
1: People hate him still.
0: Yeah.
1: I'm trying. Do you have any ideas who's going to replace Donald? Come on.
0: Me?
1: Yeah. Who do you, Chuck Norris is dead, so.
0: Nobody. Junior's an idiot.
1: Lee Greenwood.
0: I mean, there's a lot of speculation that Trump's not picking between JD and Rubio.
1: Mubio?
0: And Boobio.
1: Oh my God, that's his new name.
0: Because
1: he doesn't care.
0: He's going to, at some point, Don Jr. is going to announce he's going to run.
1: Right. He doesn't care about his kids, though. I mean,
0: yeah, but he knows he can control Don Jr. He thinks he can control Don Jr. And what better way than to make it a Trump dynasty?
1: The cartel would love Don Jr. They would love that guy.
0: You know, he gets 8 years, and then Eric gets 8 years.
1: You know,
0: then Barron's old enough. Then Barron gets 8 years.
1: Yeah. God,
0: as they pretend to have elections.
1: Maybe is there another planet out there that's doing anything
0: that we could move to?
1: Yeah,
0: that'd be great.
1: Mubio, Marco Mubio,
0: Mubio.
1: When do we attack? Hey, Mubio, when do we attack in Cuba? When do we do that?
0: Meanwhile, Trump. It says, "Raging Trump 80 explodes in foul-mouthed morning meltdown."
1: What? He's 80 years old.
0: Okay. Trump went on a morning meltdown against Iran as the conflict in the Middle East reignited.
1: Yeah.
0: In a Truth Social post just before 8 a.m. Eastern, the 80-year-old president described Iran as, quote, officially a failed nation, all caps, it is dead.
1: Donald, at this rate, we're going to run out of Patriot missiles and Pampers, you know?
0: They have no Navy, they have no Air Force, they have no currency, they're not paying their soldiers or police, inflation is at 300%. And their leadership is in total disarray and incapable of properly representing the country.
1: They don't represent the country. It's a totalitarian fuckstorm in Iran. Nobody votes, even by mail over there.
0: The only thing they have is fake news from the USA. A willingness to kill their protesters. Now over 100,000 people dead. They must be tried for war crimes against humanity. Get a mirror, you twat.
1: Oh, I know.
0: And a good line of bullshit. Thank you for your attention to this matter, President Donald J.
1: Speaking of mirrors, do you think he has one of those mirrors? They had these on the Shark Tank that are shaped in a way that make you look.
0: What's a skinny mirror?
1: Svelte. Yeah. Boy, that'd be some invention that would be, huh? You need to bring Stephen Hawking back to life to invent one of those to make Trump look skinny.
0: Didn't he kind of recently kind of admit that he's fat?
1: Trump said that?
0: I have to sneeze.
1: Jeez, Donald. I mean, hey.
0: He's been getting... Hold on.
1: Right.
0: Oh, fucking hell. He's been getting some backlash for these fat comments.
1: Yeah.
0: Fat shaming people, like mainly Pritzker. He goes after Pritzker all the time. He's like, he'll be... At, you know, because he talks about anything anywhere. He'll be at some... who knows, some ribbon cutting thing. And he's like, and you know, I know a guy, I'm not going to say who he is, who's, well, he's fat.
1: Dude.
0: And he's taking the fat pill and it's not working.
1: Yeah.
0: And stuff like that. And now he got called out on it. And he said something to the effect of, I'm not fat shaming. Hey, I got my own problems.
1: Right. I got my own problems. Yeah. Cause you're fat. Remember how mean you were to the former governor of Jersey? You remember that?
0: Oh, Chris Christie.
1: Dude,
0: yeah.
1: By the way, I saw that guy on a show last night. Is he still reserving whole beaches and hanging out? Because that dude has a fucking tan like you wouldn't believe. He just lives on vacation, right? That's what happens.
0: Oh, here it is.
2: You know, some people say, ugh, never use the fat word. And I don't. I would never call anybody fat. I have my own problems, you know?
0: There you go.
1: Yeah.
0: That was at the correspondents' dinner, apparently before the attack. Or at the
1: attack?
0: Wasn't the correspondence
1: did it? Yeah, it was an attack. A grad student did the 50-yard dash in you know, 8 shifts of the fucking Secret Service. But they couldn't stop him. Oh my, maybe it's the Secret Service. Stop him. Are you guys too heavy over there? Are you exercising? Because this dude, they barely stopped him though. I mean, he got through one level of security. That is insane, man. God, he's a grad student.
0: Oh, Messi's
1: papers.
0: Retiring.
1: Who?
0: Lionel Messi, the soccer player.
1: Oh, shit.
0: I've been watching too much British TV. The football player.
1: Right. Rugby. Well, congratulations. Did he win? He played for Spain or?
0: He did not win.
1: Oh, okay. Well, do you know Tom Cruise?
0: And then Djokovic got, I saw the U.S. Open got knocked out in the first round.
1: God, there was
0: some big news going on in rich people sports.
1: Oh yeah. There's a tennis story on the news today. Oh yeah. Yeah. Somebody has a fan base that's, they're up when we're sleeping. So they're going to do the tennis match at night. So the people who,
0: oh, that's smart.
1: I
0: televise it. Yeah. That's
1: yeah.
0: Smart.
1: I think we should,
0: the U.S. Open, the grounds are amazing. It's a really cool place.
1: Yeah, they got the best grass
0: in New York. Yeah.
1: That's the one thing Trump talks about. He thinks blades of grass are actually better than people, the way he talks about grass. Have you ever heard him talk about, oh, we got the bed. Now the grass in D.C. is perfect.
0: He doesn't care.
1: Yeah, you care about grass, raping,
0: care about people. He cares
1: Diet
0: about,
1: Coke.
0: He cares about ugly, gaudy gold decorations to make it look like a French whore's apartment.
1: Hey, HuffPo.
0: The 1700s.
1: Oh, my God. It looks like Vegas over there. Hey, HuffPo, in all the other news outlets, what's up with the reflecting pool in front of the monument? I mean, we just stopped talking about that. Are you back to talking about Biden being senile? Or?
0: Yeah, we came on to the next shiny thing.
1: But what color is it?
0: Well, we moved on to the Kennedy Center that he was threatening to knock down. He's still threatening to knock it down. And what is the other thing that he's... Oh, the bunker.
1: You can't come after the theater people, motherfucker. That ain't right. I don't like that at all. I don't like him fucking with the theaters.
0: That's
1: fuck
0: that
1: you,
0: Richard
1: man.
0: Grinnell, who needs to be looked into, too.
1: Who did the Kennedy Center?
0: He's the head of the Kennedy Center now, that motherfucker.
1: God, I tell you what, Guantanamo.
0: You saw that, right? The board voted
1: to
0: put Trump's name back on it?
1: Oh, yeah, I did.
0: Saying, like, renovations completed by President Donald J. Trump. You know, of course, in the same size font as Kennedy. And then they're saying, they tried to tell that judge that if he doesn't let them close the Kennedy Center, remember, they want to close it down for some reason and do these like massive updates or whatever. When the judge was like, you could actually keep it open and keep having shows and making money.
1: Yes.
0: To offset some of these costs.
1: Of course.
0: You could do it piecemeal. You don't have to knock the whole thing down. The lawyers now have come back and said it's on the verge of collapse, basically. And that if they can't close it, if the judge says they can't close it, they may just have to knock it down.
1: Fuck that. The show must go on. The show must go on.
0: And they said something like there were speculation in the past about a large outdoor amphitheater space. Maybe that would work.
1: Fuck that. Has anyone performed outside? I goddamn bring
0: this. This is an idle threat from these assholes.
1: Like, that's fighting words.
0: But I hope people are keeping an eye on the Kennedy Center, because you know that these evil motherfuckers, these corrupt assholes, will try to sneak out there in the middle of the night and knock it down.
1: Well, I mean, I'm kind of torn on it, because now I think it's sullied by these Nazis and it's not right. It's just not what it was, because Trump's name's been on it. It's all been Nazified. So we have to figure out how to deal with that. But I'll tell you something. If I was president and somebody suggests an outdoor amphitheater, you're fired, motherfucker. Get the fuck out of my face.
0: First thing when the new administration takes over should be a drag show.
1: Oh, I'm sorry, Pat. I agree.
0: Lacage.
1: We're going to have that too, but we're also going to have some other things going on. And I tell you what.
0: Well, should we have the hearings?
1: Yes!
0: The tribunals in the Kennedy Center. That would be great.
1: 12:01 a.m., first day in office. My DOJ's on notice. how many are in jail? How many are convicted? Don't come to me with niceties. Hey, how's it going? What's up? I don't give a fuck. I want those Nazis in jail. Guantanamo, Guantanamo, Guantanamo, Guantanamo, Hague, Guantanamo. We're busy. And, just fucking theater shit. I just want to say one thing. Whoever suggested outdoor shit, is obviously a dickhead because...
0: Well, no, there were... Before they built it, I think.
1: Yeah.
0: One of the possibilities was, hey, we could make it an outdoor amphitheater kind of thing, right? And now that's what they're threatening. They're like, well, you don't let us redesign it. We're just going to have to knock it down.
1: The Greeks...
0: It's a mob threat.
1: The Greeks are like, hey, we wish it, the Acropolis could have been inside and air-conditioned and shit, but we didn't have that back then. We just figured out aqueducts and shit. No one wants to perform outside. It sucks. The sound sucks. The sound goes up to heaven with all the fake people you believe in, right? God. What's the sound?
0: You know, when I was in a band, I performed outside.
1: Oh, that's
0: horrible. But I can't, I don't think I ever did a show, like a theater show outside.
1: You know, I remember I do choir and we perform and you have these sound shelves that you would have to set up behind the risers to make the... I always thought they were bullshit and didn't do anything. Then you start performing outside. My kingdom for a sound shell. It's horrible out there. It's horrible out there performing outside. Don't just so flippantly say, oh, an outdoor amphitheater will be fine. That's a whole different ballgame, motherfucker.
0: They're not saying it'll be fine. It's a threat.
1: That's Niagara Falls,
0: if you don't
1: man.
0: Let us do have our way with it,
1: yeah.
0: We're going to kill it.
1: Shit.
0: If you don't let us rape the Kennedy Center, we're going to kill it.
1: Okay. Well, listen,
0: this is what they're saying.
1: I hear outdoors and I Niagara Falls it because I've done so many outdoor shows and you just, this, am I crying or am I sweating? I don't know, but I got to change clothes. Doesn't matter.
0: Speaking of Mubio,
1: don't do that when I'm drinking coffee. That's a good one.
0: On Friday, a federal judge declared that the Trump administration's efforts to deport non-citizens for political speech run counter to the Constitution's First and Fifth Amendments, the latest legal rebuke of the White House's expansive immigration agenda.
1: No shit, motherfuckers.
0: The Stanford Daily sued Secretary of State Marco Rubio. Rubio. Arguing that his use of the Immigration and Nationality Act to deport non-citizen students had foreign students refraining from writing opinion pieces critical of the administration, which Trump is like, exactly.
1: Isn't this
0: that's a bad thing.
1: Isn't this basic bitch freedom stuff? Of course. You're telling me you can't deport someone because they disagree with you politically? Is that basically the gist
0: Who?
1: Of this? I mean, God, we don't need to go to Stanford to understand this shit. These judges with their fancy law degrees. Shove it up your...
0: If you're Republican, you are.
1: Yeah, that's true. Do. You don't even know what you do.
0: You they think we should be deported.
1: Right.
0: Because we disagree with the orange god.
1: Yeah. Shit.
0: And want universal health care for people and want billionaires to pay their fair fucking share of taxes.
1: Yeah. You guys pay your fair share, but I think that ship has sailed. I don't think you can make up for all the bad shit you've done. I really don't. I mean, it's sorry, Elon, Peter Thiel.
0: Northern District of California Judge Noel Wise, an appointee of Biden, sided with the Stanford Daily, which sued Marco. He wrote, in the United States, freedom of speech belongs to the people. It's not the government's to take.
1: No shit. Shelby could have wrote that. Of course.
0: Another plaintiff was an unnamed woman who is a lawful non-citizen in the U.S. who was previously in the country on a student visa at a school that was not Stanford and, quote, has refrained from publishing and voicing her true opinions regarding Palestine and Israel and has deleted a social media account to guard against retaliation for past expression. Here you can simultaneously hate the content of a person's speech and love the country that cherishes the freedom to allow it.
1: Well, I agree. That would be nice. And I agree with you. That should be a good thing, you know, but we're in the Mubio America. I don't know what this is.
0: I mean, that's like these auditors that I watch, you know, these cop watchers and the auditors.
1: Yeah.
0: I mean, we know that. They've kind of been caught either on their own body cams or whatever.
1: Yeah.
0: Basically saying, we're going to arrest this person. You know, it probably won't go anywhere, but the goal is to, they don't say this out loud, but the way they talk, you could tell. The goal is to make this person stop doing it and make other people not want to do it.
1: Yeah.
0: Even if they know they're in the right and they're going to probably win the court case and they're going to get sprung. In our system, cops are sovereign citizens who have no accountability, basically, very little accountability.
1: Wow.
0: For anything. And
1: they're armed.
0: They know they're going to get away with everything. They're like, hey, let's light this guy up. Let's put the handcuffs on him and pull his arms up so that he flinches. Sure. And then we could say, stop resisting and throw him to the ground. That's a known tactic.
1: Right. And Dick Wolf,
0: that these dicks use.
1: Dick Wolf, listen to me. My first day as president, I'm telling somebody to drag your ass into the Senate hearing because I want to know how you portrayed the cops in such a fucking, I mean, you can't even call that a drama. That's like science fiction Law and Order, right? You call it Law and Order based on what? I mean, God damn, Jerry Orbach is not a typical cop. That's an insult to Jerry Orbach. They don't act like they do on TV. They've done us.
0: Wasn't Jerry Orbach a musical theater guy?
1: Absolutely. Yeah, yeah. He was in, what was that musical about, you know, Genesis and Adam and Eve? The Apple Tree. He was in The Apple Tree. He was in Hello, Dolly. Lots of good shit. And then he played that cop that was based in zero reality, you know, who played by the rules.
0: He was a good guy.
1: air quotes, good guy. Just like air quotes, Dennis Franz was a good guy. And Jimmy Smith.
0: Dennis Franz.
1: He went on to be a Jedi. Oh, no.
0: The guy with my old accent.
1: No, actually, Jimmy Smith went into politics. He was the president of Alderaan.
0: Actually, I don't think my accent was ever that bad, but...
1: Oh, yeah. Oh, right. Dennis Franz was from Chicago. I mean, not New York.
0: Oh, yeah. I'm from the back of the yards.
1: He was good in that, but it's bullshit. Even he was a flawed character, but he was still, at the end of the show, so you come back and watch next week, the final commercial break, he would have a moment where he was nice to the person that he beat the shit out of the whole show, and you would feel bad for him. They would do this, you know... But damn, you guys lied to America and you, right?
0: Yeah.
1: They made people, how did television make people feel better about getting beaten by cops? It's amazing. And then sold commercials on top of it. Amazing.
0: Well, and it's because they're chasing brown people usually. And
1: yeah.
0: That you know, makes their little cocktail wieners twitch.
1: That's right. And whenever there's like somebody protesting politics or something in one of those shows, guess what they do to that person? Make them look crazy.
0: This is a nice headline, though.
1: Yes.
0: Republicans are being warned of, quote, historic losses in the midterms. With new polling aggregates showing the party trailing in 8 major battleground Senate races.
1: Yes.
0: Just 2 months before voters head to the poll. 8.
1: Right. Right. I think instead of the elections, we should have the candidates get together and play softball against each other. I would bet on the Democrats 100%, right?
0: Oh, if we need to take the Senate.
1: Yeah.
0: We're probably going to take the House. We need to take the Senate.
1: Take it.
0: By like 3 or 4 would be spectacular.
1: Yeah.
0: So that they could tell Fetterman to go fuck himself.
1: Shit. Yeah.
0: Because that asshole is going to turn into Manchin. If it's like 50-50 or 51-49 for the Dems,
1: right.
0: He's going to be that one. He's going to be Manchin.
1: I
0: guarantee you.
1: Didn't Manchin like every once in a while say, hey, I'm a human. I'm just kind of fucked up in the head. But Fetterman is like, he's different. What's wrong with him? Is it really something?
0: He's fucked up in the head.
1: Is there anything in the... Hey, founding...
0: Either the Strokes did it, or he was just a liar. He pulled the rug out on the voters in... Where is he from? Pennsylvania?
1: Jesus.
0: And because he was like this progressive... He was what the people wanted. He's the regular guy that wears a hoodie that tells these motherfuckers in power that they're motherfuckers and that... They need to talk about the common man and unions and shit.
1: Maybe I'm hallucinating or remembering something different, but didn't he have like a transgender flag flying of trans people? What happened? It must be a medical thing. Hey, founding fathers, is there anything you have in that document that can, like, if a guy strokes out, loses his shit while he's in office, can we yank him or?
0: Well, let's talk about Mitch McConnell. Who's still dead. They haven't decided to take him off ice and show that something happened to him.
1: He's not dead yet. I really thought we did that story.
0: No.
1: Okay.
0: Well, I mean, he might be.
1: Yeah.
0: He very well could be.
1: Elaine Chao is like TikTok, right? I mean.
0: But I think, aren't they coming back soon?
1: I mean, he.
0: I think they're coming back really soon from
1: vacation.
0: Ryan, they're working at home. Oh, well, they're not meeting Mitch. With their constituents.
1: Mitch is working with the help of like life support shit, right? See, he came out and I saw him on the internet dance and stuff. Didn't you see him break dance or something or skateboard?
0: Mitch McConnell?
1: Yeah. They had a so video. Right. There might have been AI, but he was skateboarding and the whole thing. God, there's people in Arkansas with no water to drink because AI had to make a video of Mitch McConnell breakdancing. I mean, that is crazy.
0: Well, and that facility is also mining Bitcoin.
1: With the water, because the water cools the servers. Okay, what's in it for us? I'm waiting.
0: Well, exactly.
1: It's like the tech bros are getting everything they want from us. Grr.
0: So I'm sure they're going to appeal this decision that because the Republicans really hate free speech.
1: Yeah.
0: And they are, this bullshit going after these students on campus because they were taking part in a, hey, we don't like the genocide going on in Palestine.
1: Yeah.
0: Rally.
1: Right. It's crazy that you'd have to have a rally in America against genocide. You would think everybody was on board with that. Shit.
0: The ruling comes after the... Oh, I read that. University activists Mahmoud Khalil and Mohsen Mahdawi, Tufts University doctoral grad Rumeysa Ozturk, and Georgetown University scholar Badar Khan Suri... were those being subjected to, among those being subjected to deportation.
1: No! Wait, all those people you read were like graduate candidates, PhD candidates and shit like that?
0: Yeah.
1: Can we deport other people? I mean, why these guys? Smart, productive people, let's get rid of them. Are they?
0: Khalil's a green card holder, was detained for more than 3 months after leading pro-Palestinian protests at his campus. Mahdawi, also a lawful permanent resident, was arrested after he appeared for a citizenship interview.
1: God!
0: So this is one of those things where they're following the rules, and they arrest him.
1: Well, Mubio has said like that. He said, he's like, listen, if you're not going to behave and disagree with America, we'll just get rid of you. I mean, that's crazy.
0: Ozturk was detained by masked agents in Boston after the State Department revoked her student visa because of an op-ed she co-authored criticizing her school's response to the war in Gaza.
1: What a bunch of fucking pussies. You're afraid of someone writing an op-ed.
0: Vermin, yeah.
1: What kind of fucking assholes? How dare this person write an op-ed that brown people are being summarily executed while they wait in line to get food from an aid truck in Palestine? How evil of them. Shit.
0: The cases became part of a broader legal and political fight over the administration's efforts to crack down on campus activism. They viewed as not aligned with their foreign policy.
1: Shit, you guys, I don't like what you're aligned with over there. You guys are creeps and pervs and rapists. Fuck off. God damn. I mean, really, shit. Go swimming in the Grand Canyon. See if you can find some snakes, you fucks. God, what a nightmare.
0: What have we got going here for time? Thanks for listening, everybody. Thanks for joining us.
1: That really must be. I can't believe there's not one story about these dens of snakes that have been washed out. Now they're all over the fucking place instead of in their little holes.
0: I think people are a little more concerned about the human life.
1: Yes.
0: Right now.
1: Absolutely. And that, what I'm saying, directly affects that, man. See the size of these fucking rattlesnakes? I mean, what the fuck, man? Why are they that big? I mean, seriously, are they endangered still? Please tell me these rattlesnakes are not still fucking endangered. Shit,
0: I think there might be some that are in some places.
1: Fuck, that is so stupid.
0: We have got other news.
1: Yeah.
0: Please tell me I saved this.
1: Mubio.
0: I wanted to read something.
1: Yes, something Trump can't do.
0: Oh, no. Did I not save it? I'm going to look for it now. But it has to do, I don't want to blow it. I'm going to switch topics while I'm looking for the other one. We'll come back to this in a moment.
1: Yeah.
0: That you don't know what I'm talking about.
1: Okay. I'm telepathic.
0: Data leak exposes Andrew Tate's
1: shit
0: empire.
1: Gross. God damn.
0: The headline at Straight Arrow News says, Andrew Tate offered secret espionage classes to exploit the dirty secrets of the wealthy.
1: Wait a second.
0: Andrew Tate was trying to turn himself into
1: an influencer,
0: the new Epstein.
1: Okay. Oh, wow. What a weird life plan. I don't know what. The more I hear about these Tates, is there anything positive about this guy in the news coming up? I mean, shit. He wanted to be the new Epstein.
0: Jesus. I mean, right? If he's if we think that Epstein was blackmailing people on behalf possibly of some foreign governments.
1: Of fucking course.
0: Or shopping it the info to foreign governments.
1: All of it. All of it. Sure.
0: I'm sorry, I got distracted.
1: No, I mean, it's true though. I mean, because I how the fuck would Epstein introduce, like, hey, Donald, meet this supermodel from this former Soviet bloc country. You can marry this person and have a kid with it. You know?
0: Right.
1: It.
0: My statue has termites.
1: It has termites. There's a wasp nest there. Wooden. God. A wooden statue. That's so fucking sad.
0: Ooh. Oh, this is a tweet.
1: Yes.
0: From before.
1: Did they even stain it or put any water seal on it, her statue, before they put it out there? Is it just like particle wood with a couple of nails?
0: Well, it was painted like that weird blue for that dress, right?
1: Yeah. But is it treated? Did they treat the wood so when it rains?
0: They treated it with fire.
1: Yeah, they did.
0: Apparently.
1: God. Right, Melania. Listen, there are all kinds of fascists throughout history that get amazing fucking statues. Sometimes gold, bronze, marble, the whole thing. You name it. You got fucking particle wood, particle board, scrap lumber from the Lowe's for you.
0: Right.
1: That's funny as shit.
0: Who tweeted this previously about the ICE raids?
1: Okay.
0: What is the etiquette if you're going about your business and find yourself observing an ICE raid? Okay. I want to show a little respect and decency. Are you allowed to masturbate where you stand?
1: That's Stephen Miller. But who tweeted it? They're being ironic, right?
0: That's all I'm going to give you.
1: Oh, they're not ironic?
0: Because it's hilarious.
1: Oh, so it is. It's Jennifer Welsh?
0: No,
1: Hunter,
0: man.
1: Biden?
0: No, you think why it would be fucking hilarious. Are you allowed to masturbate where you stand during an ICE raid?
1: Oh, Pee Wee Herman. No.
0: Milo Yiannopoulos.
1: Oh, my God. He was serious, though.
0: Yeah.
1: He's not being funny?
0: That's why it's hilarious.
1: Shit.
0: Because he got rounded up by ICE.
1: This is a tough one because, honestly, it would be hilarious if Olbermann tweeted that or Rachel Maddow because they could be saying that ironically. Do we get rid of irony or...
0: Are you allowed to masturbate where you stand in the street, or should you find some kind of awning or motor vehicle?
1: An awning? Which way does your sperm flow, dummy? An awning? That's funny. An awning.
0: There you go, Milo.
1: You tweeted that, Milo? God, my tweets are boring. I mean, shit, dude. See, I would think someone was being sarcastic. No one would say that seriously, you know, in earnest.
3: I never really believed in curses, but after the last few days, boy, do I believe in them now. It got me good and it got me deep. I'll be feeling this one for a long time.
0: That's a clip of Milo that they're showing. Somebody apparently interviewed him, and that's a teaser.
1: This is after the whole thing.
0: Yeah.
1: Send the ambulance.
0: He's back in Britain.
1: You know, he does. You know, he sounds like almost like Sean Connery. It just like I watched the Alaskan Bush people last night, and God, they just sound so fucked up because of Sean Connery. And is Milo from Is he Welsh or?
0: He's a Brit.
1: Oh, okay. Is he
0: well, from... I mean, Welsh people are Brits too. I don't know what part of.
1: Milo, you sound like Sean Connery. For what it's worth, for matters.
0: Doesn't
1: matter.
0: I don't think he's. I think he sounds like he's. Let's see where he's from.
1: Did Sean Connery masturbate under an awning or would he just do it out in the street? God, what a weird thing to even. What a weird way to express yourself. Were you being poetic? I mean.

0: pronounced
1: Wagner.
0: Wagner.
1: Right. Shit. You can't. I mean, goddamn. The fascism runs deep in this one, says Obi-Wan. I mean, this guy is so Nazi that off the top of his head, it's like, gosh, I want to go masturbate at these fucking deportations or the ICE raids or something. God, he's.
0: Milo was born and raised in Kent, England. His father has Greek and Irish ancestry. His mother's German born. He is described as a practicing Roman Catholic. His parents divorced when he was a child. His mother is Jewish. Yiannopoulos has referred to himself as Jewish. According to the BBC, his maternal grandmother was Jewish. Raised by his mother and her second husband, Yiannopoulos has stated he did not have a good relationship with his stepfather. As a teenager, he lived with his paternal grandmother.
1: There you go.
0: Whose surname Yiannopoulos.
1: That's who fucked him up.
0: He later adopted. Well, no, he liked her.
1: I know.
0: The Greek grandmother.
1: He liked her. That's what I'm saying. I mean, how did he end up like this? Because his stepfather...
0: Self-loathing gay.
1: Right. And he was raised by someone. I mean, can we credit his parents with any of this shittiness?
0: He was educated at the Simon Langton Grammar School for Boys in Canterbury.
1: Shut it down! Shut it down!
0: From which he has said he was expelled.
1: Okay. Leave it open! Leave it open! Sorry, guys. God damn.
0: He attended the University of Manchester, but dropped out before graduating.
1: Good job.
0: He then read English at Wolfson College, Cambridge, but was expelled.
1: There you go.
0: In 2010.
1: Damn, you guys are doing good.
0: What a piece of shit this guy is.
1: I'm impressed with these schools that keep expelling his ass. His stepfather couldn't take it. He's like, fuck, what's wrong with your Nazi kid?
0: Well, this makes a lot of sense. After he got kicked out of university, Yiannopoulos initially secured a job at the Catholic Herald.
1: The Catholics could handle it. The Catholics loved him.
0: This is a London-based Catholic magazine.
1: Perfect. That makes a Catholic magazine. Who the fuck is reading that? That is a pity job. That's a pity publication. Makes no money. It's because the Catholics are loaded, right?
0: Well, in England, is primarily Anglican, right?
1: Right.
0: The Catholics are more the minority.
1: But they hate the Anglicans. I mean, listen, who reads that magazine? I'll wait until someone tweets in and says, yes, I read the articles in that. There's no way anybody reads that shit, man.
0: Well, they have those altar boy centerfolds.
1: Is that real? I don't know. After today, I don't know what is irony. I don't know. Milo's like, I'm going to get under an awning.
0: They are Catholic.
1: God. Of course. You were able to get along with the Catholics, Milo. That makes a lot of sense, right?
0: Stigo Milo, I saw that somebody brought up that he had tweeted that in the past. I think I titled the blog post for the last show, Milo getting deported by ICE is chef's kiss.
1: Oh, wow. It is, though. It really perfect. Is. And they let him go, right? He was released from custody.
0: Well, back in England.
1: Come on, God.
0: He was launched. They didn't send him to CCOD or whatever. But
1: they send some people there. Why not this guy? He's perfect for that.
0: He's not brown enough.
1: Nah, come on. Come on. I don't know who I'm talking to. Shit.
0: Come on.
1: God, Milo. He was the guy hanging out with the Nazi artist and Nick Fuentes, right, in Mar-a-Lago. Was it him, Milo?
0: Yeah. With Nick and... Yay.
1: That is it. No, he's the artist formerly known as Swastika, correct?
0: I don't think he got that far.
1: You didn't change the name on your birth certificate.
0: He didn't pull a Prince.
1: That. Yeah. Prince is like, hey, I just was gonna be a symbol, not that. Shit.
0: And Prince's was
1: Prince was talented.
0: Prince's was I'm giving up my slave name because was it Sony that he was fighting? Oh, yeah. The record label was, one of them, Warner, Sony. They're all evil
1: and
0: giant
1: Prince,
0: conglomerates who suck off the talent of talented people.
1: Speaking of talented, Prince, and we have to say this before we move on, is so much more talented than fucking Kanye, fucking Nazi face West. I'm sorry. I fuck him, right?
0: Yeah, but I do like... Some of Ye's music.
1: Listen, man.
0: Previous music. I haven't heard his recent stuff. I don't listen to the Heil Hitler
1: play
0: one.
1: Play it with your earbuds. There's so many other, hip hop music to listen to than Kanye. Sorry. I mean, just so much better shit.

0: I think he's a good producer if he would have just, you know, kept his fucking mouth shut and
1: right.
0: Like they tell the basketball players, right? Shut up and play basketball.
1: Yeah, yeah.
0: Wasn't that Laura Ingraham or whatever?
1: Laura, but basketball players have good politics.
0: Or no, it was the Megyn Kelly said that, I think. One of them. One
1: no,
0: of
1: Megyn assholes. Kelly said Santa Claus is fucking white no matter what, right?
0: Just so you know, kids, Santa's white, okay?
1: If you're doing Megan, that's perfect. If you're doing Laura Ingraham, pitch down a little bit. Thank you. Okay.
2: One more for safety.
0: It was Megyn Kelly, yeah.
2: One more for safety.
3: Listen, guys.
2: I'm bleeding out my ears or whatever, eyeballs. I hate these people.
0: J.D. Vance says, quote, there is something about Abdul al-Sayed that is, quote, very, very evil.
1: Fuck you. Hey, teach your kids how to play golf on your own fucking dime, you dick fuck. And quit flying around in hell. Fuck you. Fuck
0: evil.
1: Off.
0: Very, very evil. Evil.
1: You're evil, motherfucker. Listen, we've had enough of you. There's been enough of J.D. Vance. We've had it.
0: Of course, he brought up Hassan when he was at some event. Hassan, it was a campaign rally.
1: Piker?
0: For GOP candidates in Michigan.
1: He's not running for office.
0: He launched several savage attacks on Abdul al-Sayed. He opened his remarks by going after al-Sayed for campaigning with Hassan Piker.
1: Hey, you're a fucking Nazi, dickhead. God, okay.
0: The vice president also shredded al-Sayed over his recent apology for his comments following the attack on a Jewish synagogue and school, accusing the Michigan Democrat of empathizing with the attacker and not the potential victims. What did he say?
1: Hey, listen. JD, go meet Sayed in the fucking Thunderdome at the White House and meet it out there. I'm tired of this.
0: He said, I don't know how to do a J.D. Vance voice because he's just like a boring non-human attempting to be human. How do you do a J.D. Vance?
1: Well, you went to acting school. I mean, you really got to put your skills to test here.
0: How do I become loathsome and nauseating at the same time being almost totally invisible?
1: Well, let me tell you, shit, you know, Meryl Streep, she had all those Oscars for a reason.
0: I need to call Meryl and get some tips.
1: Yeah.
0: Give me a line reading, Meryl.
1: Read that as if you were a nightstand.
0: He said, and you know, I was trying to understand what would motivate a person to say these things, what would motivate a person to do these things. And I realized that there's something about Abdul al-Sayed that is very, very evil.
1: See?
0: And on the rise in the United States of America today. And it's people who see themselves not as citizens of a coalition fighting for every single person.
1: What? Where's the because part?
0: Whether
1: like,
0: they're Jewish or Christian, whether they're white, black, or brown, but see themselves as fighting for one group at the expense of others. And that is how, ladies and gentlemen, you destroy the United States of America. Well, exactly. Wait a second. Yeah. Which side embraces Jewish or Christian, white, black, or brown?
1: Yeah.
0: Not your side.
1: What was that whole thing? It's a long time ago. It was when Trump first right after he was elected. It was like 3 billion years ago. Do you remember that one thing that happened that was chanting Jews will not replace us?
0: Oh, yeah.
1: Does anybody remember that shit with the tiki torches?
0: There were good, fine people on both sides.
1: Right. That's who these people are. You know, fuck J.D. Vance, you dumb fuck. Why don't you get... You're going to play J.D. Vance? You need to find your leprechaun socks when you have the scene with Zelensky when you tell him has no cards or whatever the fuck he said. God.
0: What a piece of shit he is.
1: You remember that? He was green fucking... Well, that was to meet the president of Ireland, which is so shit. Cringe, right? J.D. Vance is cringe. That's a good way to describe him.
0: Yeah.
1: He's cringe.
0: Yeah.
1: Your wife... can't enjoy you
0: either.
1: Sexually. There's no, you know what I mean? God, he's using military helicopters to teach his children how to golf. I don't know. Guys, you Republicans vote on the worst fucking people. I mean, really?
0: Yeah.
1: I mean, you guys have the worst taste in politicians. It's not even close.
0: But the Republican base thinks... That
1: I don't think.
0: We're all evil, that we're the ones who want to take away the freedoms, that we hate America, and
1: I hate this America,
0: and all that shit.
1: When I do not like it.
0: 100% behind the side of authoritarianism, white nationalism, racism, sexism, homophobia, transphobia, yeah. You know. Well, let's sit down while we list them all.
1: Yeah, let's all list them. And in the meantime, you and all your kids, we can all die of measles. I mean, that's what it's going to be. So
4: that's a lie.
1: Thank you for voting and exercising your civic duty to vote for Nazis so we all die of measles. Thank you so much.
4: That's a lie.
1: God, and then we had to listen to J.D. Vance read Winnie the Pooh. Stop it! Tut, tut, it looks like rain, says Pooh. Fuck you. Save Christopher
0: it looks
1: Robin.
0: Like rain, says Pooh.
1: Oh, that was so bad. Usha's got a podcast that her Nazi husband does. She's a Nazi, too. You're a Nazi. You're all Nazis. Fuck off. Tut, tut, it looks like rain.
0: I played the clip before of Nick Fuentes commenting on renaming Lake Ontario.
1: You better like it, Nick. You can't.
0: No, he said it just goes to show how impotent the United States has become under Trump. It's actually humiliating and embarrassing and sad.
1: You did it, though. But like, you can't just do it and then say this is bad. You did this. You helped do this. Are you impotent? I hope so. Shut up, cat boy. You can't have it both ways, man. You can't make money telling people to do the stupid thing and then on the way out, chastising them for doing the stupid thing. You can't do that.
0: And then Nick goes on to, like the clip we played before, defend liberal coffee shops as a cool place to hang out.
1: You're not hanging out at a coffee
0: shop. He would never want to go to a conservative coffee shop because it would be shitty.
1: You wouldn't be allowed in my coffee shop. I wouldn't let you in. Right? I'll refuse you service. Based on your Nazism.
0: And don't forget, he is a racist.
5: Do you think America will ever be white again? It's really saddening to see normie whites just
6: a pirate. Do you think America will ever be white again? I don't know, man. I hope so.
0: This is $20 this guy just gave him. Said, do you think America will ever be white again?
1: And then he trolls
0: him. And he makes fun of him.
1: He trolls him and then agrees with him and then says something that sympathizes with the guys.
0: I told you, I think they're naked, sending him money and touching themselves to his abuse.
1: I think his sister probably really hates him, honestly, in her heart. Yeah. Let's hate this guy.
5: Do you think America will ever be white again? It's really saddening to see normie whites just
6: a pirate. Do you think America will ever be white again? I don't know, man. I hope so. I hope so, because it's really going to fucking suck when it isn't. I don't want to live with all these people. I don't want to live with all these brown people. I really don't, man. I don't hate them. I just would prefer if it was all white people. I don't hate them. I don't even dislike them. I mean, they're fine. They're like anybody else, but
0: well, except the Jews, I'm sure.
6: But I don't want to go there. Mom, could you pick me up? Can we go back to a white country, please? It just doesn't feel like home. That's what they can never conceive of. It's not that we don't like you. It's not that we hate you for being different. It's just, it's not home. It's like Superman. It's like, what if your entire race was genocided and your planet was destroyed and then you were just this fucking alien that everybody was throwing stuff at?
1: Who is... explain this.
0: They don't throw stuff at Superman because he's an alien. The bad guys throw stuff at Superman because he's Superman.
1: Christopher Reeves would beat the shit out of you. Know
0: if
1: that.
0: Superman had decided to keep the glasses on and fool everybody.
1: Yes.
0: And never show his superpowers.
1: Yeah.
0: Nobody would have known. It wasn't like he was hated because he was an alien. Superman, what the fuck is he talking about?
1: And Superman was a journalist. He was a writer, right? He exposed the truth and then he beat the shit out of people. He did that on the side. Batman was a rich, evil oligarch and then saved people from burglaries on the side, you know? I don't know why that's relevant.
0: What's your superpower? I'm rich.
1: Nick, your superpower is just like you're the ultimate troll. You chastise someone for sounding stupid, but then...
0: Well, that's him. That's him. That's him to a T, the ultimate troll.
1: I mean, you know, you aren't invited to Thanksgiving anymore for your family because people probably choke to death arguing with you. You know?
0: Right.
1: Make a guy inhale a whole turkey leg.
0: Oh, my God. This next one.
1: Yes.
0: South Louisiana Groyper sends $200.
1: My God.
0: To Nick.
1: Shit.
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1: Distributism.
7: Thank you for the big super chat. Appreciate it. Love it.
0: He actually thanked him for the super chat. That's amazing.
1: God, my earbuds fell out.
7: Degree in business management fully online? What the fuck kind of business degree are you getting online? What are you doing? You're working offshore getting an online degree? That doesn't even make sense.
1: Yeah.
7: Dude, the whole point of a business degree is that you network in college.
1: God, this guy
0: that's disgusting. He's 100% right, and that's what's wrong with our country.
1: Wait, but the guy paid him $200 to say this, and he's being a dick.
0: Sure. The guy's out on some oil platform somewhere, touching himself. Oh, Nick's being mean to
1: me. You should call the guy directly and have a conversation with him. He sent you $200 and say, thank you so much. Let's talk about what you want to...
0: But, first of all, the guy's working his ass off somewhere offshore.
1: That's amazing.
0: And getting an online degree. I don't have a problem with that. But the problem is, Nick is 100% right. That the learning of it is bullshit.
1: Right.
0: Business degrees are bullshit.
1: Doesn't Trump have
0: MFAs or MBAs are bullshit.
1: MFAs,
0: by the way.
1: Those are real. But Trump has an MBA, right? From Yale? Or
0: no, he doesn't.
1: I don't know.
0: He doesn't have a grad degree.
1: Well, where did he go to school? He went to Harvard's.
0: Trump? UPenn? Wharton?
1: Oh, okay. Wharton.
0: But... did he?
1: I don't know.
0: He might have taken some classes at Wharton. Is that there? You know, like if there's a renowned, let's say, Juilliard.
1: Okay.
0: for singing or something.
1: Sure.
0: It's one thing that they're
1: Juilliard
0: focusing
1: of,
0: on.
1: Yeah, Juilliard of like Gary, Indiana, that kind of thing,
0: well,
1: right?
0: Yeah,
1: different. God, Trump, I hope you didn't go to school and it was fake, because then there'd be less people for you to, this poor female students, you know?
0: So there's Nick. The whole point of a business degree is to network. And that is the sad point. And look the trouble we're in now. All of these corrupt, evil assholes that are taking over like a cancer all know each other from the same Young Republicans group at Harvard, at Stanford, at their little Nazi Groyper groups.
1: Why, if there's anybody talking to America saying tariffs are one thing, we know they're not, they're talking about it in a lying way. If you got a piece of paper from a school where you got an MBA or a degree in business, that school should shut the fuck down because they obviously aren't teaching you anything, right?
0: Yeah.
1: How can these Republicans have these fancy degrees from these schools and say, hey, let's tariff Canada? That makes no sense. I mean, shouldn't those schools shut down? I mean, God.
0: But then they make it sound like these, if you get a humanities degree or if you get an English degree or a theater degree or a music degree or an art degree, you're useless.
1: Yeah.
0: But, you know, Chad,
1: right.
0: The white asshole who got D's in high school,
1: right.
0: But got into Harvard because his grandfather donated $1 million to it at one point.
1: Sure.
0: Barely passes, gets C's and D's at Harvard, but goes right to, I don't know. Think of what's one of those shitty Lehman Brothers Shearson Lehman.
1: Right.
0: It goes right to some
1: Nazi
0: financial
1: bank.
0: Twat tank because
1: I wish that existed
0: because,
1: of
0: somebody who his dad knows from college or somebody he knows from college.
1: Right.
0: One of his friend's uncle is a partner.
1: Yeah.
0: At Schwab.
1: We need to have that's true. We need to have an adult conversation about why are all these business colleges, why are you producing such shitbags that want to Are you serious? Like, on top of the data centers, they're mining crypto just because they have water to cool the service. Is that actually really happening? Is that a real thing?
0: Yeah.
1: God.
0: I guess.
1: Fucking evil-ass business motherfuckers, they just... they cannot be stopped. What? How are they learning this shit? God.
0: We've got...
1: you know, when you're dead, you can't take it with you. You can't shove the money in your fucking coffin, you stupid fucks. Can you? Care. I mean, I don't know.
0: Yeah, they don't care. They want to leave it to their crotch spawn.
1: Yeah.
0: And who are worthless. Again, if you know, you can maybe, as evil as his practices were and what a vicious prick he was, Sam Walton built a giant business.
1: Right, right.
0: His grandkid that is now an ultra billionaire that has 10 times more money than Sam had.
1: Jeez.
0: Didn't.
1: Right. Right.
0: Why is that person is in charge of the largest workforce, single workforce.
1: Yeah. Getting paid.
0: Company that we have.
1: That we pay with food stamps.
0: Exactly.
1: Right? That we give money to through food assistance programs.
0: Why Walmart that spends hundreds of millions probably on lobbying every year.
1: Yeah.
0: Which means buying politicians.
1: Yeah, absolutely. And they don't pay people enough there. They really don't.
0: Yet these guys are accomplished. The Koch brothers who, they're geniuses. They turned their father's $300 million mining business into $100 billion. Oh, they're geniuses.
1: How do the Koch brothers watch movies like Batman, Marvel movies, anything where there's a big evil, horrible Sith Lord in charge of the bad people and not feel something?
0: Right, right.
1: Like, wow, who do I identify with? I'm Thanos in this. Does that make me sad? They care?
0: No.
1: They love it. I'm the Nazi whose face is melting in Indiana Jones. I love it.
0: You're attributing feelings and decency and...
1: oh, my fault.
0: ...and stuff to these,
1: my
0: these
1: fault.
0: Greedy motherfuckers.
1: Play the next Super Chat.
0: Listen.
1: God
0: fuck
1: damn.
0: Yeah.
1: Get $200. I would call the guy. You know what I got to do to earn $200 in stand-up comedy? I got to put out signs and hook up sound equipment. Fuck Nick Fuentes. You should be nice to these Nazis who are paying you.
0: Oh, yeah, yeah, yeah.
1: Bunch of furries.
0: Also in the news.
1: Yay.
0: We talked about Andrew Tate a little bit.
1: God damn. I mean, so much Andrew Tate in the news. Jesus, are you embarrassed at some of these people you've created?
0: Yeah, here. A leak of sensitive information from Manosphere influencer Andrew Tate's online empire reveals that his War Room program teaches men to accumulate wealth, attract and control women, and, quote, penetrate the elite.
1: Jesus!
0: Including by exploiting the sexual misbehavior of wealthy acquaintances.
1: But these guys are British, right? He's British.
0: They're American, but then when they were kids, they were... their family moved to Britain, I think.
1: Okay,
0: so they've got they're dual citizens and they've got some muddled accents going on.
1: I actually have to leave, but I just want to make this one point.
0: Yes.
1: Andrew Tate, the UK, it's your fault. They own them, right? Not us. It's you guys, not us. So
0: I think they made more of their fame here, but
1: okay.
0: I could be wrong.
1: All right. Well, I got to go and thank you for talking the rest of the time.
0: I don't know that I'm going to. I'm going to finish the Andrew Tate story and I might bail early.
1: Nine!
0: Also, a little bit. But it's not that much. It's only 10 minutes or so.
1: Thank you.
0: I think. Yeah, it's only about 10 minutes or so. The British American citizen reportedly cultivated relationships with Donald Trump Jr., Barron Trump, and other figures on the American right, even as he and his brother Tristan have defended themselves against accusations of sexual assault in two countries. Material included in the leak shows that, quote, there's a class called Penetrating the Elite.
1: Fuck these guys.
0: In Tate's War Room program that offers, quote, espionage training for subscribers aimed at digging up secrets of wealthy individuals for leverage in business deals. So let's think about that. If this is a successful business model to Mr. Tate, how many other of these ethics-free, disgusting pseudo-humans out there that have no decency are doing this shit? How many of our politicians are bought and sold or are compromised, like with the Epstein files. That's why they won't. That's why Trump won't release all the Epstein files. They won't put all those names out there because they know there's a Trump has a, supposedly admitted it to. There's going to be a lot of my friends in there. There's going to be a lot of people I know that are named in the Epstein files. And then they say, well, because they can't prove it, then obviously this all these women are lying. All these girls, all these women are lying. Ghislaine Maxwell, for some reason, went to jail for nothing, I guess. She was a trafficker, a convicted sex trafficker, who trafficked to nobody, apparently. She was a trafficking girls to no one because, according to our DOJ and that snake Todd Blanche, that traitor to America, who has just ripped his pants down and flung his cheeks open to Trump, to the president, which is the opposite of what an attorney general should do and the Department of Justice. This motherfucker, all he does is defend Trump and defend all these rapists. And now it tries to make us sound stupid. Everybody else is stupid because you want the Epstein files. You want somebody to be held accountable for these poor girls that were raped and trafficked. But yeah, so this Andrew, Andrew Tate had this war room classes that you could pay for. On how to set up, I guess it's how to set up OnlyFans. It's how to mind fuck these women to fall in love with you, allegedly. And then you would groom them to go on OnlyFans and you take most of their money. And he was giving classes on how to do shit like this. And if there's a part of it that is about espionage and doing things like that, it's obvious that he was telling them, hey, if you get somebody you know that's famous that starts doing some shenanigans with some of your girls, you now own that person, basically. Tate has described the war room as a network that teaches men, quote, self-discipline, motivation, and confidence building, while giving members access to thousands of professionals from around the world who encourage personal responsibility and accountability. What the fuck does that mean? Membership, get this, $2,400 a year, which is now a sale price, because he used to charge $8,000 a year for membership in the war room. It's just insane. The newly leaked material includes links to 76 paid course videos hosted on Rumble. They're locked. They're not public. You can't go see them. They can be viewed by anyone, you can go look at them, who alters the exposed URLs to appear as if they were clicked from within the paid source. Oh, you can fuck with their, you can get around their paywall. A course called, quote, Operator instructs members on how to bribe government officials in other countries, including by offering, quote, $20 to $50 for street level police. It also gives pointers for resisting interrogation by government officials and mentions the counter-surveillance techniques, such as detecting tails. The Penetrating the Elite course is not well known outside of war room members. It teaches members investigative techniques to be used against wealthy and powerful people. One of the researchers that found this shit hidden said, quote, the method it teaches is blunt. Find the target's vulnerabilities and exploit them. So this is the wonderful manosphere of good, moral, upstanding citizens. Anyway, I'm going to get out of here a few minutes early. Thanks for joining, everybody. Thanks for buying shit through the Amazon link, crabdiving.com/Amazon. 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We get a little commission. Doesn't cost you. It all just helps us out here at crabdiving. See what Ryan's doing. Check out his comedy show schedule. Joel Too at Rated R Comedy on Instagram, TikTok, Facebook, and X. The Rated R Comedy Facebook page, the Pensacola Comedy Facebook page, or PensacolaComedy.com. 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I never tweet, I seldom. Once in a while, I'll retweet something. But other than that, have a great one. We will hit you up again on Wednesday. Bye bye.
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truck. I said, Holmes, come on, woo. What's a brother gotta do to get free food? You better wash some dishes, baby, on that Chinese taco truck.

0: What do you have to lose by trying something new like Trump? What the hell do you have to lose? You have to lose. You have to lose.
1: Mr. Trump is so stupid. My God, my God.
0: We won with poorly educated. I love the poorly educated.
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0: But you know what? 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

0: 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Hey, what's up? We're a couple hours in the past. Again,
1: oh, that's right. Right.
0: We're recording a little early.
1: Marty.
0: Brian's got some shit to do.
1: That's right.
0: Some awesome shit, actually.
1: That's right.
0: Helping out a life.
1: That's right. It's a cat. I just want to be clear. I'm not.
0: But that's a life.
1: Yeah, that is. I just didn't want to make it sound like an anti-choice thing. Because in Florida, if you say you're helping out life, that's like, you hate fetuses.
0: Oh, that's true. That's true. No, you hate women.
1: Oh, yeah.
0: You hate
1: yeah.
0: the women. thanks for buying shit through our crab diving link at crabdiving.com. Amazon link, crabdiving.com/Amazon. If you use that link every time you go to buy shit at Amazon, we get a wee little commission. Doesn't cost you fuck.
1: Yay.
0: Oh, and then...
1: Jeez, man.
0: The dogs, yeah, plaintively going... For a treat.
1: Good vocal work, Shelby. Almost as good as Hank Kuhneman on the last episode we listened to.
0: I would think she would be a little hoarse from yesterday.
1: Yeah. Oh, that's right. From the treat time.
0: At your mom's Feed Shelby Fest.
1: It was a Feed Shelby Fest indeed, man. She got lots of treats.
0: She gets away with a lot. At your mom's
1: house. Oh, yeah. Didn't she just get a new
0: the whole basically too, right? Pushing onto your mom's lap almost while she's eating.
1: Yeah.
0: What'd you say?
1: And she just got a new Kong toy, right?
0: I'm stuffing the brand new
1: Kong
0: toy.
1: Oh, wow. Very cool. Congratulations. I'm talking to you, dog.
0: It is Monday. We got a shit ton to get to. Ryan also has to leave a wee bit early. I'm not sure how that's going to affect our schedule.
1: Not really. I have to step away at 3:30 p.m. Central?
0: Live, yeah. Not live, but for us live.
1: I don't even know how to say that. Then in the future, I'll be stepping away in the future.
0: We'll check on my mood to see if I want to try to burn your ear holes for the next 10 minutes after that, or if I just say, screw it, we'll play music.
1: I got to get a cat into a car carrier.
0: You can listen to Chinese Taco Truck.
1: Oh, my God.
0: On our,
1: that's
0: our
1: an old
0: interstitial
1: one.
0: Music.
1: Interstitial.
0: He's still around.
1: That's amazing.
0: I think I Facebook stalked him not that long ago. What's his name?
1: Dominic something or other. Last interaction I had with him, I always said, see ya, thank you so much for doing the show, Dominic. I said that from stage as he was leaving, and he told me to fuck off, and then gave me the middle finger, and that's all I heard from that guy. Oh, my God. He's that guy's fucking nuts, man.
0: He is nuts. I offended
1: his sensibilities. I don't know.
0: Yeah. Shit,
1: man.
0: Dominic Rios.
1: If he's listening right now, he's going to send me a nasty email.
0: He's on Facebook. Go to RatedRComedy.com.
1: Leave that guy alone.
0: Comedy.com.
1: Come get me.
0: Thanks for buying shit through the Amazon link. I think I said that already. crabdiving.com/Amazon. If I didn't, let's do it again. Every time you buy shit through that link at Amazon, we get a wee commission, and it helps us out here. Keep the bills going and get Shelby a new Kong toy.
1: Oh, good. Hey, Jeff Bezos of Amazon, you just got married again, right? Or again? How many times has he been married?
0: Twice. Was he married before?
1: No, I don't know.
0: Or is she his first?
1: I don't know. This will work
0: out. I really
1: out.
0: Don't know.
1: Yeah. I'm sad I'm making everybody think about him with another human being like. You know.
0: Oh, carnally? Blah.
1: I know. Sorry about that, y'all. I forgot what I was going to say. Go fuck yourself. I really don't remember now. Shit. Oh, is he going to have another kid, you think? Or will he have a kid now that he has a new wife?
0: Well, I don't even know how old she is.
1: Well,
0: I don't know if that train might have sailed or if she train sailed. What a great way to put it.
1: No, you fly that train up to space and you have an interuterine orbital birth, and you could be any age and have a child, right?
0: No.
1: Because no gravity.
0: Well, he was married, and he has four kids. Mackenzie Tuttle, divorced in 2019. That's pre-Amazon. That's a bummer.
1: What do you mean?
0: For her. Do you think she's getting a lot of that Bezos money?
1: No. Rich people don't work like that, right? They have all this kind of shit that we're like prenatal, prenuptial. if you have a space birth, is that better for the baby? Because the afterbirth starts flying all over the.
0: I think a lot of that stuff is good for humans. It's not. It fucks up your body. We're kind of used to that gravity thing.
1: Get it out of the cockpit of the Falcon, please.
0: Gravity.
1: Oh yeah.
0: She was around. I'm thinking Amazon is younger than it is. I was just fact checking myself. Mackenzie.
1: They used to sell books.
0: In spring 1994, Bezos read that web usage was growing at a rate of 2,300% a year, and eventually decided to establish an online bookstore. He and his then wife Mackenzie Scott left their jobs at D.E. Shaw and founded Amazon in a rented garage in Bellevue, Washington.
1: D.E. Shaw is another place for rich people, right? It's like a place where you can go wash your money and make more money from your money just existing. Is that what that is? D.B. Shaw?
0: D.E. Shaw is a multinational investment management firm, Ryan.
1: This is bullshit. I'm going to tell you. Oh, my God.
0: It's very necessary to happy life in America.
1: Right. Give it up for the oligarchs.
0: He initially named the new company Kadabra.
1: Cadaver?
0: As in Abra.
1: Oh, yeah.
0: But later changed the name to Amazon after the Amazon River in South America. Because it begins with the letter A at the beginning of the alphabet.
1: Oh, that's smart. One time I was in a play and the production company was Aardvark for that very reason. So this is when we started thinking in our brains, we think of Amazon, we think of an online thing. But before, at this moment, and before this moment that you're speaking of, we thought of the Amazon as a forest, a river.
0: A river.
1: God, how or quaint.
0: Or a large woman.
1: How quaint, though.
0: Or Wonder Woman.
1: That's right. Wonder Woman came from a different island.
0: Wasn't she an Amazon?
1: No, yeah,
0: princess
1: but...
0: princess of some sort?
1: She came from an island, though, from the Amazon.
0: I mean, not the Amazon.
1: Yeah.
0: Maybe the Amazon is named after her.
1: That sucks, Jeff. You took something that was necessary for the environment, that was cool, and now it's just an online fucking store for people to buy tube socks. Sucks.
0: And I appreciate that.
1: Yeah, I do, but it does suck. No, it's bullshit.
0: It does suck.
1: Yeah, name it something else, you fuck. Well, I want to think about the river.
0: You know, if he was doing good, if he took over the WAPO and let it actually do news instead of laying his dick on the scale.
1: Get it off the scale, Jeff!
0: To suck up to the oligarchy and the broligarchy.
1: Yeah.
0: Then I wouldn't care. If, you know, there are... somebody pointed out after the amazing Dolly Parton's death,
1: Shit.
0: Not the death being amazing, but she's amazing. And that, you know, when people talk about hating the rich and everything, she was rich as fuck.
1: She's an anomaly.
0: Yet she was an amazing human being and gave back and was decent. And I've never heard anybody say an unkind word about her or you know, anything they... Anybody that
1: no,
0: has
1: I mean,
0: said anything negative about her.
1: She's talented as fuck. And honestly... And she was a lovely person.
0: Maybe Elvis.
1: Right. Elvis sucked, man.
0: Maybe Elvis was a little pissed about not getting to sing Always Love You.
1: He might have thought he might have done that song, done a different song and thought he did that song. He was so high on Oven Cleaner, he didn't know what the fuck he was doing. And honestly,
0: Jolene.
1: My God, Elvis. He just died on the toilet. Hey, even if Dolly Parton was a complete flaming fucking asshole, she would still be revered because her music was so fucking good and her songwriting was so good, but she's not, you know, she's a lovely person and did lovely work. Now, Elvis, how's he going to be remembered after he's dead?
0: A danger to televisions.
1: Oh, right. That's right. He is dead. Yeah. That's true. They were the same age, right? Kind of the same.
0: I mean, I guess. Yeah, sure.
1: What was Dolly's secret to living longer than Elvis?
0: Did you just Google Elvis?
1: Yeah.
0: And you'll see. The thing now, there are, you know, you talk to some Gen Zers and they're like, who's Elvis?
1: Thank God.
0: I mean, I think most of them know because he was such a cultural icon, but there are definitely people that were way famous when we were kids
1: and nobody knows who the fuck
0: people
1: they are.
0: Now are just like, who the hell is that? Like, you're your Don Knotts joke.
1: Oh yeah, I don't remember that joke.
0: That you had to change because you were getting crickets.
1: Yeah, yeah.
0: These people didn't know who Don Knotts is.
1: You know, I just started working with this comic, and I won't say it, you know, nobody's going to know who this is, but I was trying to describe her to someone else, and I said, it's Don Knotts. She's a brilliant physical comedian who's very reminds you of Don Knotts, and I have yet anyone to understand what I mean when I say that. So I, you know.
0: I guess nobody watches the reruns of
1: nobody's seen Three's Company?
0: Of Andy Griffith's show.
1: Three's Company, too. I mean, Don Knotts wasn't just...
0: Three's Company. I forgot he was on that, even.
1: He wasn't relegated to fucking...
0: Mr. Furley.
1: Yeah, yeah.
0: Right? He, his character?
1: He didn't have to live in... just that fucking guy's name from Matlock. In his shadow, his whole fucking career, Andy Griffith, he was able to... Don Knotts was on Scooby-Doo. He was on... Three's Company. He's so many fucking movies. I think he was on a few Chitty Chitty Bang Bangs. He was on some Disney movies.
0: Well, he guessed it on.
1: Yeah, he was on a ton of shit, yeah. Man. You know, Andy Griffith's over there in Matlock. That's it.
0: Let's get to the headlines for the truncated show. Commie, Pinko, Liberal.
1: Defeat.
0: Huff Post. Oh, God. You know, the worst part of this is that there's just pictures of Trump all the time.
1: That is the worst, man.
0: He's tech ugly. Tantrum. Trump full steam for data centers and what's that turd? It's our vice president. What's his name? Oh, JD Vance.
1: Oh, the couch guy.
0: The couch humper is already like, oh wow, Trump's hand in that picture is poorly covered with makeup. I'm sorry, I just got distracted.
1: Right. And by the way, speaking of him, I know you're doing the story, but I assume we're going to get to how much that fat fuck weighs today, but go ahead.
0: Well, I mean, that's still the same.
1: No, he could have put on more.
0: Yeah. So Trump is like, of course, doing the opposite of what we, the people want in every state.
1: Absolutely.
0: And,
1: Pat.
0: And it's one of the few bipartisan issues that most of us agree on.
1: Oh, yeah. Man, I agree on this if you're thinking what I'm thinking.
0: Data centers.
1: Oh, okay. I was thinking about something else more holistic. Yeah, yeah. These data centers are insane.
0: But I mean, the hardcore MAGA hate them.
1: Yes.
0: Independents hate them. Yes. We hate them. Liberals hate them.
1: Right.
0: For different reasons. Now, there is a lot of... there's a lot of misinfo going on out there. And I think I had the story the other day, but we didn't get to it, that China...
1: Yes.
0: They found, and this is what kind of makes me crazy.
1: Okay.
0: About Elmo and his Daily Stormer Light website.
1: I hate this Nazi. Ugh.
0: That they found on X like hundreds of thousands, literally.
1: Yes.
0: Of bots, a bot network.
1: Okay.
0: Recently.
1: Oh, okay. So fake network supporting people.
0: Just pushing bullshit. Agendas. Yeah, but they're all fake accounts. There's, you know, we've seen the pictures of some of those senders where they've got like 500 cell phones.
1: Mounted
0: on the wall,
1: like, and literally each one physically there.
0: Yeah, yeah. Each one, you know,
1: that is so old
0: school.
1: A
0: different account.
1: So there's actually a cell phone there, like velcroed to a wall. That is nuts, man.
0: Well, yeah, because each one has, you know, its own IP, I guess. And
1: yeah, you wouldn't just do that with a computer and fake it, have it on, I guess.
0: Trump, I forgot. Where, oh, JD, Trump said that if people don't want data centers in their towns, it's because they want to end up backwards and poor.
1: Shut up, you stupid fuck. Go to fucking hell, motherfucker.
0: He had one. I gotta see if I can find it now.
1: You dumb shit. You don't know what people want. You don't know. You know what you want. You want to rape, and you want Diet Coke, and you want McDonald's, and what else does he want? Ivanka, back in the day, not today's Ivanka.
0: Yeah, I don't think. I think, speaking of sailed, I think his...
1: he broke up
0: I
1: with her,
0: movement
1: right?
0: Movement down there has sailed.
1: Ivanka, were you sad when your dad dumped you because you got too fucking old? I love it.
0: Let's see. I'm trying to find. There was a truth that he posted recently, and it's just bonkers. I mean,
1: right?
0: It's insane.
1: You know, people said Nixon in the final days was shit-faced talking to paintings. I think he
0: would walk around in his robe drunk. Yeah.
1: Hey, Nixon, shit, man. If only you would have had your own social media and these injectables that Donald had, you would have been a fucking monster.
0: I can't find what I was looking for. Anyway, the only reason the communities throughout the USA should not want data centers is if they want to end up being backwards and poor, he wrote. If they want to be successful and rich with far lower taxes and jobs all over the place, let data reign. Yeah. R-E-I-G-N. You know, he didn't write this.
1: That's so stupid. You Nazis.
0: He doesn't know that word.
1: No, but Nazis love that word, don't they? The rain, yeah. With the E, you Ooh. Creeps. They love
0: Something
1: it.
0: Something moved down there. The good news is that there are plenty of other places that want them. If we kill the golden goose, you will only have yourself to blame. China could not be happier with this anti-data center movement. What's true. Actually, they can't believe it's happening. President DJT. Oh, he didn't even say thank you for your attention.
1: Oh, well, you're welcome. I appreciate that. The thank you is implied. Hey, JD, have you weighed your boss today? I mean, what's he weighing in at today? What's his fighting weight?
0: I think JD's on the outs. Oh. I think...
1: Well, we'll see.
0: I think Trump's going to anoint Rubio. And because JD's now out kind of... Like he's doing, you know, talk the bro show circuits and stuff like that, and
1: that's so sad.
0: And he's saying shit against what Trump right. is saying.
1: Mike Pence is listening to this, and he's like, "That's kind of insulting to me. I was on the outs, and what that means is they try to hang you." He's just doing podcasts. They tried to kill me.
0: They tried to kill me.
1: Well, they're really mad. Isn't that what he said?
0: No, they're really mad. When they asked Trump.
1: Oh, my God.
2: Fake Pence.

0: Call with your take on it. Was justice served in the case of Kelly Flynn?
1: Was justice served in the case of Kelly Flynn?
2: I bet you, if you asked Mike Pence today, what was that reference to, the Kelly Flynn thing, he wouldn't know. I don't know. I have no fucking idea. And we don't need to Google it.
1: Indianapolis, I think, right? Wasn't it? Or
2: yeah, I don't know.
1: Gary or some shit. He was somewhere in, I think it was Indianapolis.
2: Did you think you were going to die, Mike? Did you really? God.
1: Well, he hinted at that, didn't he? He wouldn't even get in the car with that.
2: Yeah.
1: That strange, with the Secret Service guy he didn't know driving.
2: Hey, that's a good call. Don't get in the car with really strangers. Shit, man.
1: Come to the White House. You'll be fine.
2: Right. When I'm up at night and I can't sleep on the Hallmark Channel or wherever this is going to be, will that be the final chapter in Pence's biopic? He's not going to have another moment that's going to be worthy.
1: He'll probably run this time.
2: Oh, shut the fuck up. I can't imagine that. Karen, are you going to let him do that? Put him in a think
1: tank. He did
2: just
1: write a book, right? And was doing a book tour.
2: He didn't write that fucking book. Karen, did you write that?
1: The Lord wrote it for me. The Lord found me a Filipino on Fiverr.
2: Jesus, you really have to. You're doing too much up there. Quit creating so many people. You're doing too much. You got a bunch of Nazis coming at your ass.
1: So, this data center thing is a big topic. The liberals are everybody's against them. But
2: I hate anything coming out of
1: the water usage of many of them is troubling.
2: Sure. Sure.
1: The power usage, obviously. And then just the outright lies about these gazillions of jobs they're going to create. They're going to have some big-time construction jobs for several months. Yeah.
2: Oh, yes, yes.
1: And then after that, you know what? They're going to have, like, bots.
2: Doing the construction?
1: Doing the maintenance and the upkeep and all that shit. You know, they're going to be manned by 20 or 30 people.
2: Yeah.
1: Seriously, but giant data center.
2: But those robots and those few people are going to be able to hoard most of our resources, right?
1: Well, they're water.
2: Yeah, so that's great. Good for that. So efficient. Their fascism is very efficient. Very good, guys.
1: But there's, you know, the thing is, it's still kind of a gold rush speculative thing.
2: Yeah, yeah.
1: Because we don't know how this is going to go. We don't know. AI is now starting to kind of pooter out a little bit in that people are like, you know, people that are using it in business.
2: Yes.
1: I see this with one of my paid gigs has to do with the communications and PR industry.
2: Right.
1: And I see these articles all the time now about how, you know, at first it was like, oh my God, we're fucked. You know, these AI is going to do our jobs. It's going to do everything. They won't need us anymore. And now it's just like, they're finding out.
2: Yeah.
1: And these dumb CEOs

0: and selling it to some data company.
1: Right.
0: And then they don't give a fuck how the industry does. They've got their $100 million they got for the data center.
1: Is this that thing you say, socialize the losses, privatize the gains, or some shit like that? It's amazing. I'm trying not to talk like Mike Pence right now because we just listened.
0: It's so hard to not talk like that.
1: The Republicans couldn't come together on the Epstein files, couldn't turn against Trump on anything, but now the data centers, nobody saw this coming. The guy who took my job is in love with the couch and thinks he's not going to get hung like me.
0: Like, there's a guy in, I have to pull radio clips as part of another job. And there's a guy, I played him for you before. He's the guy in, out in California.
1: Yeah.
0: That is like AM radio, local.
1: Oh, okay. Yeah, yeah.
0: But he's got a voice like this. He literally talks like this.
1: That's awesome.
0: As the midterm, so there you go. Trump, let data reign.
1: God, you Nazi. That is such a Nazi word. I mean, God, these guys just ooze the fucking fascism. They can't help it. Can we get a reaction video on, can we have a camera on Mike Pence's face when they come for J.D. Vance? I mean, I just want to see the look on his fucking face, man. This is going to be like, I told you so, you stupid fuck.
0: White House insiders are sounding the alarm. Oh, God, what is this? The Daily Beast. This is the biggest fucking no-duh headline I've seen in a long time.
1: Okay.
0: White House insiders are sounding the alarm that Trump is far more interested in building his own legacy than improving the economy or ending the war with Iran.
1: You know, this story proves that no one except crab diving has understood Donald Trump. Donald Trump likes to what? Rape. He likes Diet Coke. He used to like what's-her-face. Loves McDonald's. That's it, pretty much. He doesn't care about anything else. The war. He hates the war.
0: So that's the headline over at the HuffPost.
1: See, I can hear you kind of almost doing Mike Pence's too at the end. You're like,
0: like
1: in your mind right now. I can't shake it. I listened to some coverage, watched some coverage on Al Jazeera of the whole war thing in Iran. And I just have a question. Is everybody using that same map with the green lights and red lights on it in the Strait of Hormuz, and you're acting like real-time coverage of the Strait? Is it bullshit? Have you seen that? There's like red dots and green dots.
0: It's like a video game where you can see who's captured which territory?
1: I think we're supposed to think that, but it's never anything to tell you what any of these lights mean, and I don't know what the fuck I'm looking at.
0: I just saw a related story.
1: Okay.
0: To the data center bullshit?
1: Data centers.
0: In related news, officials in El Reno, Oklahoma. Oh, that's got to be a great place, huh?
1: El Reno. Let's call the whole thing off.
0: El Reno. They probably call it El Reno. In Spanish, it would be El Reno.
1: In El Reno.
0: What does Reno mean? R-E-N-O. Rain is... King, no, that's not king.
1: It's a Nazi thing, right? Of course. I don't know. El Reno, Oklahoma. God, can we stop
0: it's a reindeer. That's why I didn't know it. I never learned that word.
1: They got reindeer in Oklahoma?
0: It's the reindeer Oklahoma.
1: The reindeer of Oklahoma. They're a hardy bunch.
0: I guess if that's, I'm assuming it's Spanish. It could be, you know. It might be it says El Reno. Anyway,
1: in the Ozark? Go ahead.
0: They say that a damaged private water line.
1: Okay, shit.
0: At one of these fucking data centers wasted more than 3 million gallons of water before it was discovered late last week.
1: That's all?
0: Oopsie.
1: 3 million gallons?
0: The business in question specializes in AI storage and Bitcoin mining.
1: I hate these tech bros. They are a scourge or scourge, however you fucking say it. How many gallons are in the Lake of America? I'm just trying to get a context.
0: Oh, gazillions.
1: Okay, so more than this. 33 million, then you got fired, dickhead, right? Who's ever in
0: three
1: charge?
0: Million, 3 million.
1: 3 million, okay. The leak forest.
0: The leak forced El Reno schools and the county courthouse to temporarily close and forced thousands of residents to go without water after levels in El Reno's water towers unexpectedly plummeted.

0: You know, at least these kids got a break from the learning about creationism, but then got to go home and die of thirst. I mean, there's no water for the people because they fucked up.
1: Yeah, oh, sorry.
0: This is what everybody's screaming about, right?
1: El Reno interim city manager.
0: Oh, get the fuck out of here.
1: Ken Brown said, the last 24 hours plus was very stressful time.
0: Fuck you. How did he support these? I bet he wanted these days.
1: Well, that's the thing.
0: Fuck you, Ken.
1: And that's what we're finding out. Even at the tiny little city council, county board level.
0: Okay.
1: That these motherfuckers do not represent us in the tiniest, littlest way. They represent themselves and how they're going to enrich themselves and get more power and or money. And now we're finding out that, I mean, that's the big issue now at all these town halls is
0: right.
1: People are showing up and screaming at these so-called representatives, these elected officials, because they're signing NDAs. Think about this. There have been cases where they've signed NDAs.
0: Yes.
1: With the data company.
0: Okay.
1: A non-disclosure agreement.
0: Right.
1: On a decision they're making about public land, public funds.
0: About water.
1: Right.
0: About water. I mean, we should find solidarity with people who like drink water. You know what I mean? We're talking about motherfucking water here. This is like pitchforks and... I don't know, whatever.
1: Crazy.
0: This is cue Les Mis music for the people of Oklahoma. This sucks, man. God, where's Mike Pence when you need him?
1: So,
0: fuck this. Dumb fucking Republicans, you vote in these fucking vampire motherfuckers in to run our government, and then look what happens, and now you're against this. Well, you stupid shitbags.
1: Yeah, we're all
0: you
1: jobs.
0: Did it. You did it with your dumb fucking votes. If I was Kamala the joyful warrior and her running mate, Liz Cheney, were they for data centers? Were they for fucking up everybody's fucking water? I don't fucking think so.
1: I think they would have. Isn't it the Democrats, the liberals who want AI to, you know, somebody to take a look at it.
0: Yeah.
1: we like regulations. That's the thing. The Republicans just want to get rid of any regulation because they are the self-interest for
0: right.
1: rich people. That's it.
0: And even Liz Cheney drinks water.
1: And they,
0: I don't know. I think.
1: so they're backing these data centers, they don't give a fuck about the water, your water. You know why? Because they're rich. Where they're going, there ain't no data centers.
0: How do we fight people that are content with having us starve to death so I can go on Canva and AI and make somebody's face look happier in this comedy flyer?
1: How many data centers are on Mark Zuckerberg's plantation in Hawaii?
0: Shit.
1: Where he owns hundreds of thousands of acres or something. Tens of thousands of acres.
0: Yeah,
1: I don't know. A shit ton.
0: Does he really?
1: Mm-hmm.
0: In Hawaii? A lot of people just go on vacation there, get a timeshare, and that's good enough to go to the beach, have a hot dog. But you got to own an island. You got to own how many acres? Fuck you, Jeff.
1: 2,300-acre compound known as Ku'ulau Ranch on the north side of Kauai.
0: I'm sorry. You better be glad I'm not czar. I'm taking your shit. I'm taking everybody's shit. I'm done with these tech bros. Every story we've done today, correct me if I'm wrong, Mike, have to do with these Republicans and these tech bros fucking up all our resources. Is that correct?
1: Yeah.
0: I mean, same story over and fucking over again, you fucking... I don't even know who I'm yelling at.
1: 2,300 acres of land after multiple quiet expansions. So he was gobbling it up quietly. It includes two large mansions, a gym, tennis courts, guest houses, farm operations, and an underground shelter linked by tunnels.
0: A gym. What?
1: Is underground a good idea on an island?
0: I don't know.
1: It operates as a working ranch with cattle, horses, grows organic ginger and turmeric.
0: Oh, good. Good. I thank God when I go on vacation to my underwater Best Western in Hawaii, I'm like, where's the fucking fresh ginger and turmeric for me to rub all over my balls? I mean, What is it's weird that, like, so his underground bunker has a gym, whatever else you said, a big area for living.
1: Well,
0: in it.
1: No, there's a gym and everything, and then there's an underground shelter.
0: And then in the list,
1: by tunnels,
0: right? But in the list, that is an equal part to the list, is the fresh ginger and turmeric. Who fucking cares? I can't believe they mentioned that in there. Who cares? How much fresh ginger will be on hand, Elon, at your...
1: Well, that means he's got a working farms.
0: I mean, that's right. That's right.
1: The massive scale, the property, and strict non-disclosure agreements have drawn mixed reactions and privacy concerns from local residents. Portions of the estate sit near or atop Native Hawaiian ancestral burial grounds,
0: God,
1: which have sparked local scrutiny despite fencing and preservation efforts by his team.
0: It makes me sweat.
1: We put a fence around it.
0: Yeah, listening to this story is insane. Fencing and preservation efforts. Shut up. Shut up, Elon, and all your dumb friends. Who is it? Who are the tech bros that we hate? Elon, Zuckerberg, Bezos. What's another one?
1: Peter Thiel.
0: God, I forgot him. What are you doing down there in Argentina, dickhead? We didn't forget about you.
1: Practicing his German.
0: He's teaching it.
1: I mean, no offense to the Germans. We shouldn't say that. We're, this is a different breed.
0: Oh, yeah.
1: This is a different breed of Nazis now.
0: Well, the Germans took care of their fascism problem. They took it seriously, right? We never did.
1: We helped a little, but.
0: Right. Yeah. God.
1: The headline is crazy over at the Drudge Report.
0: Woo!
1: Bodies found after Grand Canyon floods.
0: Oh, shit. The Grand Canyon.
1: Yeah.
0: Well, that's deep as shit. How did that flood? The whole thing?
1: Did you see the one in Nepal?
0: Oh, yeah. I've been watching.
1: Holy fucking shit.
0: Man, you want to talk about fucking crazy-ass governments. China's censoring people who are saying, on the news, are saying, well, there's probably more dead people than we think. They're not letting anybody say that.
1: Last I saw it was 950, something like that. 950, 1,000. But
0: you gotta be careful.
1: If you see it looks like AI.
0: Yeah.
1: Like you would look at it and go like, oh, come on, give me a break. That's AI. That flash flood that just mowed down that city.
0: Yeah.
1: That's not real, but it's fucking real. And it's, they think it's a melting glacier, right?
0: Oh, yeah,
1: that
0: yeah.
1: Undermined the topsoil and caused a landslide that then pushed all the water.
0: This whole show's about water today.
1: Well, the earth is
0: cannot
1: mad.
0: Fuck with it.
1: It's mad. Rescue crews are looking for missing people and have found at least two bodies since a major flash flood swept through the Grand Canyon. Forecasters warned Monday that more flooding is possible as heavy rain shrouded the canyon walls. Saturday's flash flood severely damaged the only water pipeline into the canyon. Officials barred tourists from staying at lodges and hotels inside Grand Canyon National Park and issued emergency water restrictions for year-round residents.
0: I'm thinking all these snakes that are just drowning in their holes right now.
1: God.
0: Motherfuckers.
1: At least two people have been found deceased. More than a dozen others are missing following waves of rain in the Bright Angel Creek area of the tourist destination that hosts 4.4 million people a year. Wow.
0: Jesus Christ,
1: man.
0: A lot
1: of people go see Grand Canyon.
0: I mean, 4.4 million. Is it even a Grand Canyon anymore or a network of sewage systems? I mean, how do you have 400 people go to that? It's just all it is a canyon. Like, where do you go?
1: The flood happened deep in the canyon near where the Colorado River flows around popular lodges and camping areas where people hiking from one rim of the Grand Canyon to the other stop for the night. Scores of visitors had to be evacuated from the area by helicopter. They talked of a massive deluge and rangers warning of rock slides. They saw huge pools of logs and debris rolling down the river.
0: Fuck that.
1: As they stood nearby awaiting rescue.
0: And rattlesnakes, dens of rattlesnakes. Seriously, that's what happens in floods. The floods fill these holes and these...
1: Well, wherever you're going
0: lairs
1: is where the snakes are going to want to go too, up and away from the water.
0: God, fuck this, man. I bet there's no articles on the snake situation. There are tons of snakes out west. Like here in the south, we think about, we have so many snakes. Not like there, man. The rattlesnakes are coming out your eyeballs out west. And now they're fighting for the high ground. That's what it's going to come down to. It's us or them.
1: So scary shit happening in the Grand Canyon. You know, I mean, God, that would suck. You going, You go on your little vacation, you're away from work and all the bullshit. Yeah. Next thing you know, you're running for your life from a fucking flash flood.
0: You imagine you're a snake, though, and you slither around your whole fucking life. You never had an opportunity to swim, and the next thing you know, you're literally swimming. But it's not like you would have to.
1: Snakes can swim, though, right? Well,
0: they can only do one form. They can only get around by slithering. I mean, they don't have legs, so they can slither through the water, or they just fucking drown, I guess. You know, that's it. Let me bite somebody and ruin their lives. Fuck you.
1: Well, I don't think that's their aim.
0: We don't know what they're thinking, though. You don't know what they're thinking. Right now, they're thinking, holy shit, what's this water shit? I'm going to drown. Where?
1: Those are your headlines, everybody. Yay.
0: That thing in Nepal is crazy, too, man.
1: Yeah, I mean, terrifying.
0: Fuck. Let me see what the water. We got to, you know, we're complaining that the data centers are taking all our water, but yet, according to this podcast, water is at the root of all our fucking problems. You either can't get enough water or you're drowning in the fucking shit, you know?
1: Well, yeah, and that's what, when you try to tell the droolers that the climate change, you know, who was, I forget that senator, remember, that brought a snowball into
0: From Oklahoma?
1: Yeah, yeah. I forget his name. That brought a snowball in when there was a late snow in the spring in D.C. and was like, here's your climate change right here.
0: I can almost think of it, so you should be able to think of it.
1: This is global warming.
0: God damn. That was the dumbest thing ever. I hate that I forgot who that is. We should never forget who did that, because that's the dumbest shit I've ever heard of.
1: I mean, I can look it up.
0: Oh, God. Yeah, it's easy. It's the guy that did the snowball thing. What the fuck were you thinking? I always get Arkansas and Oklahoma mixed up. Anybody else?
1: Oh, Inhofe.
0: Damn! God, you stupid shitbag.
1: In desperate attempt to mock what he called the global warming hysteria, Senator James Inhofe, Republican from Oklahoma, brought a snowball to the Senate floor on Thursday.
0: You know, we don't respect water on this planet. We never have. The shittiest superhero is in water. I'm sorry. Aquaman is just like...
1: How dare you?
0: No, I mean, you know, if he's not...
1: What about that one Wonder Twin?
0: That was my point. I'm sorry. You got my point. That is the most underappreciated superhero ever. Nobody cares about form of water. That's 75% of the fucking earth. He could say, hey, I'm the Pacific Ocean or the American Ocean. Trump suggested...
1: Make America, yeah.
0: He might take an ocean. He suggested that.
1: Good luck.
0: I mean, how does that work? Because nobody lives in the lake of America, right? Unless you're on a boat.
1: It doesn't. All he can order is for the federal government to call it that. But he can't force... There's no international... Whatever the international naming body is, the Cartography Institute of the Planet or whatever, I don't know, that... Kind of, they agree. I'm assuming it's a UN deal or some international deal.
0: Yeah, it's us, right?
1: And decides to name.
0: Oh, I see what you're saying.
1: To change the name of shit. He can't. That's why nobody calls it the Gulf of Mexico. But the horrible thing is, and I believe these people should be looked into and held accountable for any corruption and bullshit, because the weak cunts at Google and at Apple both changed their maps
0: to
1: make it the Gulf of America and the fucking Lake America.
0: Get out there, meatpads!
1: I just saw that Google changed it. Fuck you, you executive twats at Google. We're going to be looking at you when we're in charge and see why you were bending the knee and sucking the tiny little mushroom cock of Trump with these ridiculous things.
0: You know who stood up to Trump so far consistently? His victims. E. Jean Carroll stood up to Trump, took him to court. Fucking the Epstein survivors. They came out in solidarity against the motherfucker, and they begged our Congress, do something about this, do something about this. And they finally did, kind of, you know? But shit, man, everybody else, sucky, sucky, sucky. Get out the knee pads.
1: So gross.
0: He's the guy from, I can't even remember his reality show. What was it? Dancing with the, Apprentice. He's the guy from Apprentice. Fuck him.
1: Good news, though.
0: Yeah.
1: I mean, you know, gooder news. There's only certain things that would be good news right now.
0: Yes. I can't wait.
1: I do want to get this one story, though, which is very satisfying and funny. Here it is. Shock poll.
0: Ooh.
1: Trump approval hits another new low while support slips among his past backers.
0: Shit, man.
1: An eye-opening new poll has shown that Trump's approval rating has dropped to its lowest level in either of his two terms. That's even after 9/11. Or, not 9/11.
0: Yeah,
1: January 6th.
0: But wait, his weight is at the top of his two terms. This is the heaviest he's been.
1: You know, inversely proportional. As a growing number of past supporters are now saying they would not vote for him again.
0: Oh, shit, guys. Finally, welcome to the party. What did it for you? Oh, it doesn't matter. Come on over.
1: UMass Amherst survey. found growing dissatisfaction with the president due mostly to the ongoing war in Iran and financial pain at the gas pump and the grocery checkout.
0: Thank you, guys.
1: One of the poll directors said, with no end in sight to the ongoing war in Iran, the continued rise in prices of gas, groceries, utilities, and housing, and escalating trade war with Canada, a ridiculous trade war,
0: and the
1: likelihood of higher interest rates, it comes as no surprise that Trump's approval rating remains at a paltry 32%, a 1 percentage point drop since March.
0: And people are turning on him who only voted for him 3 fucking times.
1: Well, this is it. The poll also noted growing regret among those who cast ballots for Trump previously, with about 16% of respondents saying they wouldn't back him again if they could do it all over again.
0: Okay, we got to slow this part down because I love it. Welcome aboard. I told you so, you stupid pieces of shit. Rapist worshiping lunatic fucks.
1: And this isn't, you know, it's not the biggest number, you think 16%, but these are triple Trumpers. You know,
0: these
1: aren't the they're either greedy or not the sharpest tacks in the bunch, you know what I mean?
0: They're dumb as fuck.
1: Or willfully ignorant.
0: These are people
1: locked in a silo of right wing bullshittery.
0: These are people that would ask Tommy Tuberville for help spelling something because they're so dumb. These people are dumber than Tommy Tuberville. Is that what this study says?
1: But it is his erosion of his approval is showing clear, consistent signs of a trend.
0: Yeah, shit. People more and more people fucking hating his ass, right?
1: Yeah, but the thing is, he doesn't care.
0: That's true.
1: He's kind of saying he doesn't care. I don't think he's going to run.
0: No, he's never going to run. I mean, he might have to use a scooter. For office.
1: But I don't think he's going to run. I don't think he thinks he's going to run.
0: He'll just stay and J.D. Vance will sit on his lap.
1: Well, he thinks he's going to be in charge from absentia.
0: He
1: definitely, because he is the Republican Party. It's going to be like China. It's like, Xi could go put his feet up and, quote, retire.
0: Yeah.
1: Or Putin.
0: Putin did that with the drunk, right?
1: And nothing's going to happen. Yeltsin, yeah.
0: Go out there, you drunk.
1: And
0: he should think that because there's nothing. Who's going to replace Trump in the Republican Party?
1: Well, that's it.
0: Tuberville.
1: Trump is a cult of personality. And when that goes, the word personality? J.D. Vance? The word personality? Marco?
0: Oh, God.
1: The word personality? Shit. Keg's breath?
0: Oh.
1: Nutlick? I don't know. I don't think he would run, but.
0: Right, right.
1: Nonetheless, I just like calling him Nutlick.
0: Oh, yeah, yeah. That's what his kids call him. As soon as they figured out, it's like, so dad, years ago, that island you took us to was like the famed island of some fucking sex trafficker of children. Are you fucking kidding me? Can you imagine hearing that story now as a kid and thinking, wait a second, that's where we went? You must hate us. Seriously. Can somebody interview his kids? Terry Gross, have that dumb fuck's kids on asking how it feels that, you know, now that your dad took you to a sex trafficker.
1: Your father took you to the island.
0: I mean, you hate the guy, right? Anyway.
1: So, there you go. His own supporters are starting, I played clips on Friday's show, I think it was, or one of the shows last week about a bunch of these triple Trumpers, now that are
0: They're finally.
1: They're being interviewed. And they're like, well, I don't like him anymore. And that one guy, Iowa, right? It was a bunch of Iowans. And they had that one guy who was like, the reporter said, what would you say to Trump if he was here? This is a triple Trumper guy said, fuck you.
0: Right. Right. Triple Trumper. But the three times he was there, you got on the knees and sucky sucky. But that's welcome. I'm glad you're doing it now. I'm glad you're on the right side of things.
1: And then let's also not forget that there are a number of them that are not seeing the light.
0: Yeah.
1: They're upset that not enough brown people have been summarily executed on the streets.
0: I think that's a big swath of them because, you know, the good liars do their thing. And that's what a lot of them say. They love that racism shit, and they want more of it. And they're mad that, I mean, who are you going to get that's more racist than Stephen Miller? I mean, if you're not satisfied with the Nazis currently in office, I don't know what to fucking tell you unless you could get the actual cast of the bad guys as in the first Raiders of the Lost Ark or something. I don't know. But these are the best Nazis, right? Are we going to have a...
1: And this the UMass poll, not only is his approval bad, but the worst number is his disapproval. Because, you know, there's usually people in the middle or people who lightly approve, lightly disapprove. And those numbers are going away.
0: But what's his blood sugar?
1: And everyone's drifting towards the disapproval section. Yeah. And now it's over 66%. It's more than two-thirds.
0: That's a fraction even these dumb fucks can understand.
1: Disapprove.
0: Two-thirds is most. And I went to school in Georgia, so now we're all on the same page. Most.
1: One, two, three. Right.
0: You know, I think, I'm trying to think of people who could follow in the reign, R-E-I-G-N of Trump. I think maybe the only one I'm thinking of that would be a good candidate, and don't laugh, because he was almost a senator. I think, what's-his-face, Herschel could do it. He could run. What's funny about
1: For
0: that?
1: For president?
0: Absolutely.
1: He's a Republican, of course.
0: Well, yeah. I that's,
1: why not put Tuberville up there?
0: Hey, he almost was a senator. If I'm Raphael Warnock, that would have driven me to alcoholism, knowing that that guy almost beat me.
1: Raphael Warnock is a black man in Georgia. He knows what it's like there.
0: Yeah, but Raphael, like that guy. I mean, did you even think of Herschel Walker before you had to run against him? You're like, who the fuck is this guy? The football player?
1: Yeah, that's the scary part. That's the only reason. If Herschel Walker hadn't been Herschel Walker,
0: and
1: was some other guy,
0: oh, it wouldn't matter.
1: That was as stupid as Herschel Walker and spoke as stupidly as Herschel Walker, it would have been a lot easier for Warnock, I think.
0: I would have opened up every campaign meeting looking at those polls if I'm Raphael Warnock, and I would just, I don't know, I might have to fire people daily, say, how are the numbers this close? I mean, guys, if we can't beat Herschel Walker, have you heard him talk? Oh, that runoff would have, I don't know how, can somebody ask Raphael Warnock what was going through his mind when he saw the results? And it's like, I have to do a runoff election against him? What happened? It's a cardboard badge. Yeah, but Herschel Walker could take over for Trump, for sure.
1: That's another thing going on. Let's see.
0: Matt Gaetz?
1: Else we got going. Oh, I don't think people like Matt Gaetz anymore. He kind of he's got his great thing going over at OAN, doesn't he?
0: Sorry, Matt. Yeah. What about Kevin McCarthy? I saw him on something.
1: Oh, really?
0: People hate him still.
1: Yeah.
0: I'm trying. Do you have any ideas who's going to replace Donald? Come on.
1: Me?
0: Yeah. Who do you? Chuck Norris is dead. So
1: nobody. Junior's an idiot.
0: Lee Greenwood.
1: I mean, there's a lot of speculation that Trump's not picking between JD and Rubio.
0: Mubio?
1: And Boobio.
0: Oh my God, that's his new name.
1: Because
0: he doesn't care.
1: He's going to, at some point, Don Jr. is going to announce he's going to run.
0: Right. He doesn't care about his kids, though. I mean,
1: yeah, but he knows he can control Don Jr. He thinks he can control Don Jr. And what better way than to make it a Trump dynasty?
0: The cartel would love Don Jr. They would love that guy.
1: You know, he gets 8 years, and then Eric gets 8 years.
0: You know,
1: then Barron's old enough. Then Barron gets 8 years.
0: Yeah. God.
1: as they pretend to have elections.
0: Maybe. Is there another planet out there that's doing anything?
1: That we could move to?
0: Yeah.
1: That'd be great.
0: Mubio. Marco Mubio.
1: Mubio.
0: When do we attack? Hey, Mubio, when do we attack in Cuba? When do we do that?
1: Meanwhile, Trump, it says, raging Trump 80 explodes in foul-mouthed morning meltdown.
0: What? He's 80 years old.
1: Okay. Trump went on a morning meltdown against Iran as the conflict in the Middle East reignited.
0: Yeah.
1: In a Truth Social post just before 8 a.m. Eastern, the 80-year-old president described Iran as, quote, officially a failed nation, all caps, it is dead.
0: Donald, at this rate, we're going to run out of Patriot missiles and Pampers, you know?
1: They have no Navy. They have no Air Force. They have no currency. They're not paying their soldiers or police. Inflation is at 300%, and their leadership is in total disarray and incapable of properly representing the country.
0: They don't represent the country. It's a totalitarian fuckstorm in Iran. Nobody votes, even by mail over there.
1: The only thing they have is fake news from the USA. A willingness to kill their protesters. Now over 100,000 people dead. They must be tried for war crimes against humanity. Get a mirror, you twat.
0: Oh, I know.
1: And a good line of bullshit. Thank you for your attention to this matter, President Donald J.
0: Speaking of mirrors, do you think he has one of those mirrors? They had these on the Shark Tank that are shaped in a way that make you look...
1: What's a skinny mirror?
0: Svelte. Yeah. Boy, that'd be some invention that would be, huh? You need to... bring Stephen Hawking back to life to invent one of those to make Trump look skinny.
1: Didn't he kind of recently kind of admit that he's fat?
0: Trump said that?
1: I have to sneeze.
0: Jeez, Donald. I mean, hey.
1: he's been getting... Hold on.
0: Right.
1: Oh, fucking hell. He's been getting some backlash for... These fat comments,
0: yeah,
1: fat shaming people, like mainly Pritzker. He goes after Pritzker all the time. He's like, he'll be, at, you know, because he talks about anything anywhere, he'll be at some, who knows, some ribbon cutting thing. And he's like, yeah. And, you know, I know a guy, I'm not going to say who he is, who's, well, he's fat.
0: Dude.
1: And he's taking the fat pill and it's not working.
0: Yeah, yeah.
1: And stuff like that. And now he got called out on it, and he said something to the effect of, I'm not fat shaming. Hey, I got my own problems.
0: Right, right. I got my own problems. Yeah, yeah, because you're fat. Remember how mean you were to the former governor of Jersey? You remember that? You remember that?
1: Oh, Chris Christie.
0: Dude,
1: yeah.
0: By the way, I saw that guy on a show last night. Is he still reserving whole beaches and hanging out? Because that dude has a fucking tan like you wouldn't believe. He just lives on vacation, right? That's what happens.
1: Oh, here it is.
2: You know, some people say, never use the fat word. And I don't. I would never call anybody fat. I have my own problems, you know?
1: There you go.
0: Yeah, yeah, yeah.
1: That was at the correspondents' dinner, apparently before the attack. Or at the...
0: The attack?
1: Wasn't the correspondents' dinner?
0: Yeah, it was an attack. A grad student did the 50-yard dash in you know, 8 shifts of the fucking Secret Service. But they couldn't stop him. Oh my, maybe it's the Secret Service.
1: They did stop him.
0: Are you guys too heavy over there? Are you exercising? Because this dude, they barely stopped him though. I mean, he got through one level of security. That is insane, man. God, he's a grad student.
1: Oh, Messi's
0: papers.
1: Retiring.
0: Who?
1: Lionel Messi, the soccer player.
0: Oh, shit.
1: I've been watching too much British TV. The football player.
0: Right. Rugby. Well, congratulations. Did he win? He played for Spain? Or
1: He did not win.
0: Oh, okay. Well, do you know Tom Cruise?
1: And then Djokovic got, I saw the U.S. Open got knocked out in the first round.
0: God, there was
1: some big news going on in rich people sports.
0: Oh, yeah. There's a tennis story on the news today. Oh, yeah, yeah. Somebody has a fan base that's they're up when we're sleeping, so they're going to do the tennis match at night. So the people who...
1: Oh, that's smart.
0: I
1: televise it? Yeah, that's
0: yeah,
1: smart.
0: Yeah, I think we should...
1: The U.S. Open, the grounds are amazing. It's a really cool place.
0: Yeah, they got the best grass.
1: in New York. Yeah.
0: That's the one thing Trump talks about. He thinks blades of grass are actually better than people, the way he talks about grass. Have you ever heard him talk about, oh, we got the bed. Now the grass in D.C. is perfect.
1: He doesn't care.
0: You care about grass, rape,
1: about people. He cares
0: Diet
1: about,
0: Coke.
1: He cares about ugly, gaudy gold decorations to make it look like a French whore's apartment.
0: Hey, HuffPo.
1: The 1700s.
0: Oh, my God. It looks like Vegas over there. Hey, HuffPo, in all the other news outlets, what's up with the reflecting pool in front of the monument? I mean, we just stopped talking about that. Are you back to talking about Biden being senile? Or
1: we came on to the next shiny thing.
0: But what color is it?
1: Well, we moved on to the Kennedy Center that he was threatening to knock down. He still was threatening to knock it down. And what is the other thing that he's... Oh, the bunker.
0: You can't come after the theater people, motherfucker. That ain't right. I don't like that at all. I don't like him fucking with the theaters.
1: That's
0: Fuck
1: that
0: you,
1: Richard
0: man.
1: Grinnell, who needs to be looked into, too.
0: Who did the Kennedy Center?
1: He's the head of the Kennedy Center now, that motherfucker.
0: God, I tell you what, Guantanamo.
1: You saw that, right? The board voted
0: to
1: put Trump's name back on it.
0: Oh, yeah, I did.
1: Saying, like, renovations completed by President Donald J. Trump. You know, of course, in the same size font as Kennedy. And then they're saying, they tried to tell that judge that if he doesn't let them close the Kennedy Center. Remember, they want to close it down
0: God.
1: For some reason and do these like massive updates or whatever. When the judge was like, you could actually keep it open and keep having shows and making money.
0: Yes.
1: To offset some of these costs.
0: Of course.
1: You could do it piecemeal. You don't have to knock the whole thing down. The lawyers now have come back and said it's on the verge of collapse, basically, and that if they can't close it, if the judge says they can't close it, they may just have to knock it down.
0: Fuck that. The show must go on. The show must go on.
1: And they said something like there were speculation in the past about a large outdoor amphitheater space. Maybe that would work.
0: Fuck that. Has anyone performed outside? I goddamn bring
1: this. This is an idle threat from these assholes.
0: Like, that's fighting words.
1: But I hope people are keeping an eye on the Kennedy Center, because you know that these evil motherfuckers, these corrupt assholes, will try to sneak out there in the middle of the night and knock it down.
0: Well, I mean, I'm kind of torn on it, because now I think it's sullied by these Nazis and it's not right. It's just not what it was, because Trump's name's been on it. It's all been Nazified. So we have to figure out how to deal with that. But I'll tell you something. If I was president and somebody suggests an outdoor amphitheater, you're fired, motherfucker. Get the fuck out of my face.
1: The first thing when the new administration takes over should be a drag show.
0: Oh, I'm sorry, Pat. I agree.
1: Lacage.
0: We're going to have that too, but we're also going to have some other things going on. And I tell you what.
1: Should we have the hearings?
0: Yes!
1: The tribunals in the Kennedy Center. That would be great.
0: 12:01 a.m., first day in office. My DOJ's on notice. I need, how many are in jail? How many are convicted? Don't come to me with niceties. Hey, how's it going? What's up? I don't give a fuck. I want those Nazis in jail. Guantanamo, Guantanamo, Guantanamo, Guantanamo, hey, Guantanamo. We're busy. And, just fucking theater shit. I just want to say one thing. Whoever suggested outdoor shit is obviously a dickhead, because...
1: Well, no, there were... Before they built it, I think.
0: Yeah.
1: One of the possibilities was, hey, we could make it an outdoor amphitheater kind of thing, right? And now that's what they're threatening. They're like, well, you don't let us redesign it. We're just going to have to knock it down.
0: The Greeks...
1: It's a mob threat.
0: The Greeks are like, hey, we wish it the Acropolis could have been inside and air-conditioned and shit, but we didn't have that back then. We just figured out aqueducts and shit. No one wants to perform outside. It sucks. The sound sucks. The sound goes up to heaven with all the fake people you believe in, right? God. What's the sound?
1: You know, I don't think... When I was in a band, I performed outside.
0: Oh, that's horrible.
1: But I can't... I don't think I ever did a show, like a theater show outside.
0: You know, I remember I do choir and we perform, and you have these sound shells that you would have to set up behind the risers to make the... And I always thought they were bullshit and didn't do anything. Then you start performing outside. My kingdom for a sound shell. It's horrible out there. It's horrible out there performing outside. Don't just so flippantly say, oh, an outdoor amphitheater will be fine. That's a whole different ballgame, motherfucker.
1: They're not saying it'll be fine. It's a threat.
0: That's Niagara Falls.
1: If you don't
0: man.
1: Let us do have our way with it,
0: yeah.
1: We're going to kill it.
0: Shit.
1: If you don't let us rape the Kennedy Center, we're going to kill it.
0: Okay. Well, listen,
1: is what they're saying.
0: I hear outdoors and I Niagara Falls it because I've done so many outdoor shows and you just, am I crying or am I sweating? I don't know, but I got to change clothes. Doesn't matter.
1: Speaking of Mubio,
0: don't do that when I'm drinking coffee. That's a good one.
1: On Friday, a federal judge declared that the Trump administration's efforts to deport non-citizens for political speech run counter to the Constitution's First and Fifth Amendments, the latest legal rebuke of the White House's expansive immigration agenda.
0: No shit, motherfuckers.
1: The Stanford Daily sued Secretary of State Marco Rubio. Arguing that his use of the Immigration and Nationality Act to deport non-citizen students had foreign students refraining from writing opinion pieces critical of the administration, which Trump is like, exactly.
0: Isn't this
1: that's a bad thing.
0: Isn't this basic bitch freedom stuff? Of course. You're telling me you can't deport someone because they disagree with you politically? Is that basically the gist
1: Who?
0: Of this? I mean, God, we don't need to go to Stanford to understand this shit. These judges with their fancy law degrees, shove it up your...
1: If you're a Republican, you are.
0: Yeah, that's true. You don't even know what you do.
1: They think we should be deported.
0: Right.
1: Because we disagree with the orange god.
0: Yeah. Shit.
1: And want universal health care for people and want billionaires to pay their fair fucking share of taxes.
0: Yeah. You guys pay your fair share, but I think that ship has sailed. I don't think you can make up for all the bad shit you've done. I really don't. I mean, it's sorry, Elon and Peter Thiel.
1: Northern District of California Judge Noel Wise, an appointee of Biden, sided with the Stanford Daily, which sued Marco. He wrote, in the United States, freedom of speech belongs to the people. It's not the government's to take.
0: No shit. Shelby could have wrote that. Of course.
1: Another plaintiff was an unnamed woman who is a lawful non-citizen in the U.S. who was previously in the country on a student visa at a school that was not Stanford and, quote, has refrained from publishing and voicing her true opinions regarding Palestine and Israel, and has deleted a social media account to guard against retaliation for past expression. Here you can simultaneously hate the content of a person's speech and love the country that cherishes the freedom to allow it.
0: Well, I agree. That would be nice. And I agree with you. That should be a good thing, you know, but we're in the Mubio America. I don't know what this is.
1: I mean, that's like these auditors that I watch, you know, these cop watchers and the auditors. Yeah. I mean, we know that. They've kind of been caught either on their own body cams or whatever.
0: Yeah.
1: Basically saying, we're going to arrest this person. You know, it probably won't go anywhere, but the goal is to, they don't say this out loud, but the way they talk, you can tell. The goal is to make this person stop doing it and make other people not want to do it.
0: Yeah.
1: Even if they know they're in the right and they're going to probably win the court case. And they're going to get sprung. In our system, cops are sovereign citizens who have no accountability, basically. Very little accountability.
0: Wow.
1: For anything. And
0: they're armed.
1: They know they're going to get away with everything.
0: So
1: they're like, hey, let's light this guy up. Let's put the handcuffs on him and pull his arms up so that he flinches. Sure. And then we could say, stop resisting and throw him to the ground. That's a known tactic.
0: Right. And Dick Wolf.
1: That these dicks use.
0: Dick Wolf, listen to me. My first day as president, I'm telling somebody to drag your ass into the Senate hearing, because I want to know how you portrayed the cops in such a fucking, I mean, you can't even call that a drama. That's like science fiction Law and Order, right? You call it Law and Order based on what? I mean, God damn, Jerry Orbach is not a typical cop. That's an insult to Jerry Orbach. They don't act like they do on TV. They've done us.
1: Wasn't Jerry Orbach a musical theater guy?
0: Absolutely. Yeah. He was in, what was that musical about, you know, Genesis and Adam and Eve? The Apple Tree. He was in The Apple Tree. He was in Hello, Dolly. Lots of good shit. And then he played that cop that was based in zero reality, you know, who played by the rules.
1: He was a good guy.
0: Air quotes, good guy. Just like air quotes, Dennis Franz was a good guy. And Jimmy Smith.
1: Dennis Franz.
0: He went on to be a Jedi. Oh, no, no, no.
1: The guy with my old accent.
0: No, actually, Jimmy Smits went into politics. He was the president of Alderaan.
1: Actually, I don't think my accent was ever that bad, but...
0: Oh, yeah. Oh, right. Dennis Franz was from Chicago. I mean, not New York.
1: Oh, yeah. Like... I'm from the back of the yards.
0: He was good in that, but it's bullshit. Even he was a flawed character, but he was still, at the end of the show, so you come back and watch next week, the final commercial break, he would have a moment where he was nice to the person that he beat the shit out of the whole show, and you would feel bad for him. They would do this, you know... But damn, you guys lied to America, and you, right?
1: Yeah.
0: They made people, how did television make people feel better about getting beaten by cops? It's amazing. And then sold commercials on top of it. Amazing.
1: Well, and it's because they're chasing brown people usually. And
0: yeah.
1: That, you know, makes their little cocktail wieners twitch.
0: That's right. And whenever there's like somebody protesting politics or something in one of those shows, guess what they do to that person? Make them look crazy.
1: This is a nice headline, though.
0: Yes.
1: Republicans are being warned of, quote, historic losses in the midterms. Which is new polling aggregates showing the party trailing in 8 major battleground Senate races.
0: Yes.
1: Just 2 months before voters head to the poll. 8.
0: Right. Right. I think instead of the elections, we should have the candidates get together and play softball against each other. I would bet on the Democrats 100%, right?
1: Oh, if we need to take the Senate.
0: Yeah.
1: We're probably going to take the House. We need to take the Senate.
0: Take it.
1: By like 3 or 4 would be spectacular.
0: Yeah.
1: So that they could tell Fetterman to go fuck himself.
0: Shit. Yeah.
1: Because that asshole is going to turn into Manchin. If it's like 50-50 or 51-49 for the Dems,
0: right.
1: He's going to be that one. He's going to be Manchin.
0: I
1: guarantee you.
0: Didn't Manchin like every once in a while say, hey, I'm a human. I'm just kind of fucked up in the head. But Fetterman is like, he's different. What's wrong with him? Is it really something?
1: He's fucked up in the head.
0: Is there anything in the... Hey, founding...
1: Either the Strokes did it, or he was just a liar. He pulled the rug out on the voters in... Where is he from? Pennsylvania?
0: Jesus.
1: And because he was like this progressive... He was what the people wanted. He's the regular guy that wears a hoodie that tells these motherfuckers in power that they're motherfuckers and that... They need to talk about the common man and unions and shit.
0: Maybe I'm hallucinating or remembering something different. But didn't he have like a transgender flag flying of trans people? What happened? It must be a medical thing. He must. Hey, founding fathers, is there anything you have in that document that can, like, if a guy strokes out, loses his shit while he's in office, can we yank him or?
1: Well, let's talk about Mitch McConnell.
0: He's
1: still
0: dead.
1: They haven't decided to take him off ice and show that something happened to him.
0: He's not dead yet. I really thought we did that story.
1: No.
0: Okay.
1: Well, I mean, he might be.
0: Yeah.
1: He very well could be.
0: Elaine Chao is like TikTok, right? I mean.
1: But I think, aren't they coming back soon?
0: I mean,
1: I think they're coming back really soon from
0: vacation.
1: Ryan, they're working at home.
0: Oh, well,
1: they're
0: not
1: meeting
0: Mitch.
1: With their constituents.
0: Mitch is working with the help of like life support shit, right? See, he came out and I saw him on the internet dance and stuff. Didn't you see him break dance or something or skateboard?
1: Mitch McConnell?
0: Yeah. They had a video. There might have been AI, but he was skateboarding and the whole thing. God, there's people in Arkansas with no water to drink because AI had to make a video of Mitch McConnell breakdancing. I mean, that is crazy.
1: Well, and that facility is also mining Bitcoin.
0: With the water, because the water cools the servers. Okay, what's in it for us? I'm waiting.
1: Well, exactly.
0: It's like the tech bros are getting everything they want from us. Grr.
1: So I'm sure they're going to appeal this decision that because the Republicans really hate free speech.
0: Yeah.
1: And they are, you know, this bullshit going after these students on campus because they were taking part in a, hey, we don't like the genocide going on in Palestine
0: rally. Right, right. It's crazy that you'd have to have a rally in America against genocide. You would think everybody was on board with that. Shit.
1: The ruling comes after the... Oh, I read that. University activists Mahmoud Khalil and Mohsen Mahdawi, Tufts University doctoral grad Rumeysa Ozturk, and Georgetown University scholar Badar Khan Suri were those being subjected to, among those being subjected to deportation.
0: No! Wait, all those people you read were like graduate candidates, PhD candidates and shit like that?
1: Yeah.
0: Can we deport other people? I mean, why these guys? Smart, productive people, let's get rid of them.
1: Are they, Khalil's a green card holder, was detained for more than 3 months after leading pro-Palestinian protests at his campus. Mahdawi, also a lawful permanent resident, was arrested after he appeared for a citizenship interview.
0: God!
1: So this is one of those things where they're following the rules, and they arrest him.
0: Well, Mubio has said like that. He said, he's like, listen, if you're not going to behave and disagree with America, we'll just get rid of you. I mean, that's crazy.
1: Ozturk was detained by masked agents in Boston after the State Department revoked her student visa because of an op-ed she co-authored criticizing her school's response to the war in Gaza.
0: What a bunch of fucking pussies. You're afraid of someone writing an op-ed.
1: Vermin, yeah.
0: What kind of fucking assholes? How dare this person write an op-ed that brown people are being summarily executed while they wait in line to get food from an aid truck in Palestine? How evil of them. Shit.
1: The cases became part of a broader legal and political fight over the administration's efforts to crack down on campus activism. They viewed as not aligned with their foreign policy.
0: Shit, you know, you guys, I don't like what you're aligned with over there. You guys are creeps and pervs and rapists. Fuck off. God damn. I mean, really, shit. Go swimming in the Grand Canyon. See if you can find some snakes, you fucks. God, what a nightmare.
1: What have we got going here for time? Thanks for listening, everybody. Thanks for joining us.
0: That really must be. I can't believe there's not one story about these dens of snakes that have been washed out. Now they're all over the fucking place instead of in their little holes.
1: I think people are a little more concerned about the human life.
0: Yes.
1: Right now.
0: Absolutely. And that, what I'm saying, directly affects that, man. See the size of these fucking rattlesnakes? I mean, what the fuck, man? Why are they that big? I mean, seriously, are they endangered still? Please tell me these rattlesnakes are not still fucking endangered. Shit,
1: I think there might be some that are in some places.
0: Fuck, that is so stupid.
1: We have got other news.
0: Yeah.
1: Please tell me I saved this.
0: Mubio.
1: I wanted to read something.
0: Yes, something Trump can't do.
1: Oh, no. Did I not save it? I'm going to look for it now. But it has to do. Well, I don't want to blow it. I'm going to switch topics while I'm looking for the other one. We'll come back to this in a moment.
0: Yeah,
1: that you don't know what I'm talking about.
0: Okay, I'm telepathic.
1: Data leak exposes Andrew Tate's
0: shit
1: empire.
0: Gross. God damn.
1: The headline at Straight Arrow News says Andrew Tate offered secret espionage classes to exploit the dirty secrets of the wealthy.
0: Wait a second.
1: So Andrew Tate was trying to turn himself into
0: an influencer,
1: the new Epstein.
0: Oh, okay. Oh, wow. What a weird life plan. I don't know what. The more I hear about these Tates, is there anything positive about this guy in the news coming up? I mean, shit. He wanted to be the new Epstein.
1: Jesus. I mean, right? If we think that Epstein was blackmailing people on behalf, possibly, of some foreign governments.
0: Of fucking course.
1: Or shopping it, the info, to foreign governments.
0: All of it. Sure.
1: I'm sorry, I got distracted.
0: No, I mean, it's true, though. I mean, because I how the fuck would Epstein introduce, like, hey, Donald, meet this supermodel from this former Soviet bloc country. You can marry this person and have a kid with it, you know?
1: Right.
0: it.
3: My statue has termites.
0: It has termites.
3: There's a wasp nest there.
0: Wooden god, a wooden statue. That's so fucking sad.
1: Ooh. Oh, this is a tweet.
0: Yes,
1: from before.
0: Did they even stain it or put any water seal on it, her statue, before they put it out there? Is it just like particle wood with a couple of nails?
1: Well, it was painted like that weird blue for that dress, right?
0: Yeah, yeah. But is it treated? Did they treat the wood so when it rains?
1: They treated it with fire.
0: Yeah, they did.
1: Apparently.
0: God. Right? Melania, listen, there are all kinds of fascists throughout history that get amazing fucking statues. Sometimes gold, bronze, marble, the whole thing. You name it. You got fucking particle wood. Particle board. Scrap lumber from the Lowe's for you.
1: Right.
0: That's funny as shit.
1: Who tweeted this previously about the ICE raids?
0: Okay.
1: What is the etiquette if you're going about your business and find yourself observing an ICE raid? Okay. I want to show a little respect and decency. Are you allowed to masturbate where you stand?
0: That's Stephen Miller. But who tweeted it? They're being ironic, right?
1: That's all I'm going to give you.
0: Oh, they're not ironic.
1: Because it's hilarious.
0: Oh, so it is. It's Jennifer Welch?
1: No,
0: Hunter
1: man.
0: Biden?
1: No. You think Wyatt would be fucking hilarious. Are you allowed to masturbate where you stand during an ICE raid?
0: Oh, Pee Wee Herman. No.
1: Milo Yiannopoulos.
0: Oh, my God. He was serious, though.
1: Yeah.
0: He's not being funny?
1: That's why it's hilarious.
0: Shit.
1: Because he got rounded up by ICE.
0: This is a tough one because, honestly, it would be hilarious if Olbermann tweeted that or Rachel Maddow because they could be saying that ironically. But do we get rid of irony or...
1: Yeah, are you allowed to masturbate where you stand in the street, or should you find some kind of awning or motor vehicle?
0: An awning? Which way does your sperm flow, dummy? An awning? That's funny. An awning.
1: There you go, Milo.
0: You tweeted that, Milo? God, my tweets are boring. I mean, shit, dude. See, I would think someone was being sarcastic. No one would say that seriously, you know, in earnest.
4: I never really believed in curses, but after the last few days, boy, do I believe in them now. It got me good and it got me deep. I'll be feeling this one for a long time.
1: That's a clip of Milo that they're showing. Somebody apparently interviewed him, and that's a teaser.
0: This is after the whole thing.
1: Yeah.
0: Send the ambulance.
1: He's back in Britain.
0: You know, he does. You know, he sounds like almost like Sean Connery. Just like I watched the Alaskan Bush people last night, and God, they just sound so fucked up because of Sean Connery. And is he Welsh or
1: he's a Brit?
0: Oh, okay. Is he
1: well, I mean, Welsh people are Brits too. I don't know what part of
0: Milo you sound like Sean Connery. For what it's worth, for it matters. Doesn't matter.
1: I don't think he's. I think he sounds like he's.
0: Did Sean Connery masturbate under an awning, or would he just do it out in the street? God, what a weird thing to even... What a weird way to express yourself. Were you being poetic? I mean, you got to fucking... Do you know what? Send that tweet to Simon & Schuster just to say, hey, you're going to give this guy a book deal.
1: Yeah, he's from Kent, so...
0: Hello.
1: Wait a second. That's not his real name?
0: I don't know.
1: Milo... Hanrahan,
0: okay,
1: was born in October 1984 in Kent.
0: Yes, Hanrahan.
1: His occasional pen name is Milo Andreas Wagner.
0: Shit.
1: Also pronounced
0: Wagner.
1: Wagner.
0: Right. Shit. You can't. I mean, goddamn. The fascism runs deep in this one. Says Obi-Wan. I mean. This guy is so Nazi that off the top of his head, it's like, gosh, I want to go masturbate at these fucking deportations or the ICE raids or something. God, he's...
1: Milo was born and raised in Kent, England. His father has Greek and Irish ancestry. His mother's German-born. He described. He is described as a practicing Roman Catholic. His parents divorced when he was a child. His mother is Jewish. Yiannopoulos has referred to himself as Jewish. According to the BBC, his maternal grandmother was Jewish.

0: it down. Shut it down.
1: From which he has said he was expelled.
0: Okay. Leave it open. Leave it open. Sorry, guys. God damn.
1: He attended the University of Manchester, but dropped out before graduating.
0: Good
1: job. He then read English at Wolfson College, Cambridge, but was expelled.
0: There you go.
1: In 2010.
0: Damn, you guys are doing good.
1: What a piece of shit this guy is.
0: I'm impressed with these schools that keep expelling his ass. His stepfather couldn't take it. He's like, fuck, what's wrong with your Nazi kid?
1: Well, this makes a lot of sense. After he got kicked out of university, Yiannopoulos initially secured a job at the Catholic Herald.
0: The Catholics could handle it. The Catholics loved him.
1: This is a London-based Catholic magazine.
0: Perfect. That makes a Catholic magazine. Who the fuck is reading that? That is a pity job. That's a pity publication. Makes no money. It's because the Catholics are loaded, right?
1: Well, in England, is primarily Anglican, right?
0: Right,
1: I mean,
0: right.
1: The Catholics are more the minority.
0: But they hate the Anglicans. I mean, listen, who reads that magazine? I'll wait until someone tweets in and says, yes, I read the articles in that. There's no way anybody reads that shit, man.
1: Well, they have those altar boy centerfolds.
0: Is that real? I don't know. After today, I don't know what is irony. I don't know. Milo's like, I'm going to get under an awning.
1: True. They are Catholic. Know?
0: God. Of course. You were able to get along with the Catholics, Milo. That makes a lot of sense, right?
1: There you go, Milo. I saw that somebody brought up that he had tweeted that in the past. It was like, that's like, I think I titled the blog post for the last show, Milo getting deported by ICE is chef's kiss.
0: Oh, wow. It is, though. It really perfect. Is. And then, but they let him go, right? He was released from custody.
1: Well, back in England.
0: Come on, God.
1: He was launched. They didn't send him to CCOD or whatever. But
0: they send some people there. Why not this guy? He's perfect for that.
1: He's not brown enough.
0: Nah, come on. Come on. I don't know who I'm talking to. Shit.
1: Come on.
0: God, Milo. He was the guy hanging out with the Nazi artist and Nick Fuentes, right, in Mar-a-Lago. Was it him, Milo?
1: Yeah. With Nick and... Yay.
0: That is it. No, he's the artist formerly known as Swastika, correct?
1: I don't think he got that far.
0: You didn't change the name on your birth certificate.
1: He didn't pull a Prince.
0: That. Yeah. Prince is like, hey, I just was going to be a symbol, not that. Shit.
1: And Prince's was a...
0: And Prince was talented.
1: Prince's was a... I'm giving up my slave name because... was it Sony that he was fighting?
0: Oh, yeah.
1: The record label was, one of them, Warner, Sony. They're all evil
0: and
1: giant
0: Prince,
1: conglomerates who suck off the talent of talented people.
0: Speaking of talented, Prince, and we have to say this before we move on, is so much more talented than fucking Kanye, fucking Nazi face West. I'm sorry. I fuck him, right?
1: Yeah, but I do like... Some of Ye's music.
0: Listen, man.
1: Previous music. I haven't heard his recent stuff. I don't listen to the Heil Hitler
0: play
1: one.
0: Play it with your earbuds. There's so many other, hip hop music to listen to than Kanye. Sorry. I mean, it's just so much better shit.
1: I think he's a good producer if he would have just, kept his fucking mouth shut.
0: Right.
1: Like they tell the basketball players, right? Shut up and play basketball.
0: Yeah.
1: Wasn't that Laura Ingraham or whatever?
0: Laura, but basketball players have good politics.
1: Or no, it was the... Megyn Kelly said that, I think. One of them.
0: Megyn Kelly said Santa Claus is fucking white no matter what, right?
1: Just so you know, kids, Santa's white, okay?
0: If you're doing Megan, that's perfect. If you're doing Laura Ingraham, pitch down a little bit. Thank you. Okay.
2: One more for safety.
1: It was Megyn Kelly, yeah.
2: One more for safety. Listen, guys, I'm bleeding out my ears or whatever, eyeballs. I hate these people.
1: J.D. Vance says, quote, there is something about Abdul al-Sayed that is, quote, very, very evil.
0: Fuck you. Hey, teach your kids how to play golf on your own fucking dime, you dick fuck. And quit flying around in hell. Fuck you. Fuck
1: evil.
0: Off.
1: Very, very evil.
0: You're evil, motherfucker. Listen, we've had enough of you. There's been enough of J.D. Vance. We've had it.
1: Of course, he brought up Hassan when he was at some event.
0: Hassan
1: it was a campaign rally.
0: Piker?
1: For GOP candidates in Michigan.
0: He's not running for office.
1: He launched several savage attacks on Abdul al-Sayed.

0: He opened his remarks by going after El Sayed for campaigning with Hassan Piker.
1: Hey, you're a fucking Nazi, dickhead. God. Okay.
0: The vice president also shredded El Sayed over his recent apology for his comments following the attack on a Jewish synagogue and school, accusing the Michigan Democrat of empathizing with the attacker and not the potential victims. What did he say?
1: Hey, listen. JD, go meet Sayed in the fucking Thunderdome at the White House and meet it out there. I'm tired of this. Just
0: he said,
1: I
0: don't know how to do a JD Vance voice because he's just like a boring non-human attempting to be human. How do you do it, J.D. Vance?
1: Well, you went to acting school. I mean, you really got to put your skills to the test here.
0: How do I become loathsome and nauseating at the same time being almost totally invisible?
1: Well, let me tell you, Meryl Streep, she had all those Oscars for a reason. She
0: need to work on it. I need to call Meryl and get some tips.
1: Yeah.
0: Give me a line reading, Meryl.
1: Read that as if you were a nightstand.
0: He said, and you know, I was trying to understand what would motivate a person to say these things, what would motivate a person to do these things. And I realized that there's something about Abdul El Sayed that is very, very evil.
1: See?
0: And on the rise in the United States of America today. And it's people who see themselves not as citizens of a coalition fighting for every single person.
1: What? Where's the because part?
0: Whether they're Jewish or Christian, whether they're white, black, or brown, but see themselves as fighting for one group at the expense of others. And that is how, ladies and gentlemen, you destroy the United States of America. Well, exactly. Wait a second. Yeah. Which side embraces Jewish or Christian, white, black, or brown?
1: Yeah.
0: Not your side.
1: What was that whole thing? It's a long time ago. It was when Trump first right after he was elected. It was like 3 billion years ago. Do you remember that one thing that happened that was chanting Jews will not replace us?
0: Oh, yeah.
1: Does anybody remember that shit with the tiki torches?
0: There were good, fine people on both sides.
1: Right. That's who these people are. You know, fuck J.D. Vance, you dumb fuck. Why don't you get, you're going to play J.D. Vance? You need to find your leprechaun socks when you have the scene with Zelensky, when you tell him has no cards or whatever the fuck he said. God.
0: What a piece of shit he is.
1: You remember that? He was green fucking. So that was to meet the president of Ireland, which is so shit. Cringe, right? J.D. Vance is cringe. That's a good way to describe him.
0: Yeah.
1: He's cringe.
0: Yeah.
1: Your wife can't enjoy you
0: either.
1: Sexually. You know what I mean? God, he's using military helicopters to teach his children how to golf. I don't know. Guys, you Republicans vote on the worst fucking people. I mean, really?
0: Yeah.
1: I mean, you guys have the worst taste in politicians. It's not even close.
0: But the Republican base thinks that we're all evil, that we're the ones who want to take away the freedoms, that we hate America. And
1: I hate this America.
0: And all that shit.
1: When I do not like it.
0: 100% behind the side of authoritarianism, white nationalism, racism, sexism, homophobia, transphobia, Let's sit down while we list them all.
1: Yeah, let's all list them. In the meantime, you and all your kids, we can all die of measles. I mean, that's what it's going to be. So
2: that's a lie.
1: Thank you for voting and exercising your civic duty to vote for Nazis so we all die of measles. Thank you so much.
2: That's a lie.
1: God, and then we had to listen to J.D. Vance read Winnie the Pooh. Stop it! Tut, tut, it looks like rain, says Pooh. Fuck you. Oh, that was so bad. Usha's got a podcast that her Nazi husband does. She's a Nazi, too. You're a Nazi. You're all Nazis. Fuck off. Tut, tut, it looks like rain.
0: I played the clip before of Nick Fuentes commenting on renaming Lake Ontario.
1: You better like it, Nick. You can't.
0: No, he said it just goes to show how impotent the United States has become under Trump. It's actually humiliating and embarrassing and sad.
1: You did it, though. But like, you can't just do it and then say this is bad. You did this. You helped do this. Are you impotent? I hope so. Shut up, cat boy. You can't have it both ways, man. You can't make money telling people to do the stupid thing and then on the way out chastising them for doing the stupid thing. You can't do that.
0: And then Nick goes on to, like the clip we played before, defend liberal coffee shops as a cool place to hang out.
1: You're not hanging out at a coffee
0: shop. He would never want to go to a conservative coffee shop because it would be shitty.
1: You wouldn't be allowed in my coffee shop. I wouldn't let you in. Right? I'll refuse you service based on your Nazism.
0: And don't forget, he is a racist.
3: Do you think America will ever be white again? It's really saddening to see normie whites justify.
4: Do you think America will ever be white again? I don't know, man. I hope so.
0: This is $20 this guy just gave him. Said, do you think America will ever be white again?
1: And then he trolls
0: him. And he makes fun of him.
1: He trolls him and then agrees with him and then says something that sympathizes with the guys.
0: I told you, I think they're naked, sending him money and touching themselves to his abuse.
1: I think his sister probably really hates him, honestly, in her heart. Yeah. Let's hate this guy.
3: Do you think America will ever be white again? It's really saddening to see normie whites justify.
4: Do you think America will ever be white again? I don't know, man. I hope so. I hope so, because it's really going to fucking suck when it isn't. I don't want to live with all these people. I don't want to live with all these brown people. I really don't, man. I don't hate them. I just would prefer if it was all white people. I don't hate them. I don't even dislike them. I mean, they're fine. They're like anybody else, but...
0: Well, except the Jews, I'm sure.
4: But I don't want to go there. Mom, could you pick me up? Can we go back to a white country, please? It just doesn't feel like home. That's what they can never conceive of. It's not that we don't like you. It's not that we hate you for being different. It's just, it's not home. It's like Superman. It's like, what if your entire race was genocided and your planet was destroyed and then you were just this fucking alien that everybody was throwing stuff at?
1: Who is... explain this.
0: They don't throw stuff at Superman because he's an alien. The bad guys throw stuff at Superman because he's Superman.
1: Christopher Reeves would beat the shit out of you. Know
0: if
1: that.
0: Superman had decided to keep the glasses on and fool everybody.
1: Yes.
0: And never show his superpowers.
1: Yeah.
0: Nobody would have known. It wasn't like he was hated because he was an alien. Superman, what the fuck is he talking about?
1: And Superman was a journalist. He was a writer, right? He exposed the truth, and then he beat the shit out of people. He did that on the side. Batman was a rich, evil oligarch and then saved people from burglaries on the side, you know? I don't know why that's relevant.
0: What's your superpower? I'm rich.
1: Nick, your superpower is just like you're the ultimate troll. You chastise someone for sounding stupid, but then...
0: Well, that's him. That's him. That's him to a T, the ultimate troll.
1: I mean, you know, you aren't invited to Thanksgiving anymore for your family because people probably choke to death arguing with you. You know?
0: Right.
1: Make a guy inhale a whole turkey leg.
0: Oh, my God. This next one.
1: Yes.
0: South Louisiana Groyper sends $200.
1: My God.
0: To Nick.
1: Shit.
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1: Distributism.
4: Thank you for the big super chat. Appreciate it. Love it.
0: He actually thanked him for the super chat. That's amazing.
1: God, my earbuds fell out.
4: Degree in business management fully online? What the fuck kind of business degree are you getting online? What are you doing? You're working offshore getting an online degree? That doesn't even make sense.
1: Yeah.
4: Dude, the whole point of a business degree is that you network in college.
1: God, this guy
0: he's 100% right, and that's what's wrong with our country.
1: Wait, but the guy paid him $200 to say this, and he's being a dick.
0: Sure. The guy's out on some oil platform somewhere, touching himself. Oh, Nick's being mean to
1: me. You should call the guy directly and have a conversation with him. He sent you $200 and say, thank you so much. Let's talk about what you want to...
0: But, first of all, the guy's working his ass off somewhere offshore.
1: That's amazing.
0: And getting an online degree. I don't have a problem with that. But the problem is, Nick is 100% right. That the learning of it is bullshit.
1: Right, right.
0: Business degrees are bullshit.
1: Doesn't Trump have
0: MFAs or MBAs are bullshit.
1: MFAs,
0: by the way.
1: Those are real. But Trump has an MBA, right? From Yale? Or
0: no, he doesn't.
1: I don't know.
0: He doesn't have a grad degree.
1: Where did he go to school? He went to Harvard's.
0: Trump? Or UPenn? Wharton?
1: Oh, okay. Wharton.
0: But did he?
1: I don't know.
0: He might have taken some classes at Wharton. Is that there? You know, like there's a renowned, let's say Juilliard,
1: okay,
0: for singing or something.
1: Sure, sure.
0: It's one thing that they're
1: Juilliard
0: focusing on.
1: Yeah, Juilliard of like Gary, Indiana, that kind of thing, right?
0: Yeah,
1: different. Trump, I hope you didn't go to school and it was fake, because then there'd be less people for you to, the poor female students, you know?
0: So there's Nick. The whole point of a business degree is to network. And that is the sad point. And look what the trouble we're in now. All of these corrupt, evil assholes that are taking over like a cancer all know each other from the same Young Republicans group at Harvard, at Stanford, at their little Nazi griper groups.
1: Why? If there's anybody talking to America, saying tariffs are one thing, we know they're not, they're talking about it in a lying way. If you got a piece of paper from a school where you got an MBA or a degree in business, that school should shut the fuck down, because they obviously aren't teaching you anything, right?
0: Yeah.
1: How can these Republicans have these fancy degrees from these schools and say, hey, let's tariff Canada? That makes no sense. I mean, shouldn't those schools shut down? I mean, God.
0: But then they make it sound like if you get a humanities degree, or if you get an English degree, or a theater degree, or a music degree, or an art degree, you're useless.
1: Yeah.
0: But, you know, Chad,
1: right,
0: the white asshole who got D's in high school,
1: right,
0: but got into Harvard because his grandfather donated $1 million to it at one point, barely passes, gets C's and D's at Harvard, but goes right to, I don't know, think of what's one of those shitty Lehman Brothers Shearson Lehman.
1: Right, right.
0: It goes right to some
1: Nazi
0: financial
1: bank.
0: Twat tank because...
1: I wish that existed.
0: Because
1: of
0: somebody who his dad knows from college, or somebody he knows from college.
1: Right.
0: One of his friend's uncle is a partner at Schwab.
1: We need to have that's true. We need to have an adult conversation about why are all these business colleges, why are you producing such shit bags that want to, are you serious? Like on top of the data centers, they're mining crypto just because they have water to cool the service. Is that actually really happening? Is that a real thing?
0: Yeah.
1: God.
0: I guess.
1: Fucking evil ass business motherfuckers, they cannot be stopped. What? How are they learning this shit? God,
0: we've got,
1: you know, when you're dead, you can't take it with you. You can't shove the money in your fucking coffin, you stupid fucks. Can you? Care. I mean, I don't know.
0: Yeah, they don't care. They want to leave it to their crotch spawn.
1: Yeah.
0: And, who are worthless. Again, if you know, you can maybe, as evil as his practices were and what a vicious prick he was,
1: ooh,
0: Sam Walton built a giant business.
1: Right, right.
0: His grandkid that is now an ultra billionaire that has 10 times more money than Sam had.
1: Jeez.
0: Didn't.
1: Right, right.
0: Why is that person is in charge of the largest workforce, single workforce?
1: Yeah, getting paid.
0: Company that we have.
1: That we pay with food stamps.
0: Exactly.
1: Right? That we give money to through food assistance programs.
0: Why Walmart that spends hundreds of millions probably on lobbying every year.
1: Yeah.
0: which right. means buying politicians.
1: Yeah, absolutely. And they don't pay people enough there. They really don't.
0: Yet these guys are accomplished. The Koch brothers, who, they're geniuses. They turned their father's $300 million mining business into $100 billion. Oh, they're geniuses.
1: How do the Koch brothers watch movies like Batman, Marvel movies, anything where there's a big evil, horrible Sith Lord in charge of the bad people and not feel something
0: right.
1: like, wow, who do I identify with? Oh, I'm Thanos in this. Does that make me sad? They care.
0: No.
1: They love it. I'm the Nazi whose face is melting in Indiana Jones. I love it.
0: You're attributing feelings and decency and
1: oh, my fault.
0: And stuff to these, my these fault. Greedy motherfuckers.
1: Play the next super chat.
0: Listen.
1: God
0: fuck
1: damn.
0: Yeah.
1: Get $200. I would call the guy. You know what I got to do to earn $200 in stand-up comedy? I got to put out signs and hook up sound equipment. Fuck Nick Fuentes. You should be nice to these Nazis who are paying you.
0: Oh, yeah.
1: Bunch of furries.
0: Also in the news.
1: Yay.
0: We talked about Andrew Tate a little bit.
1: God damn. I mean, so much Andrew Tate in the news. Jesus, are you embarrassed at some of these people you've created?
0: Yeah, here. A leak of sensitive information from Manosphere influencer Andrew Ugh. Tate's online empire
1: yeah.
0: reveals that his War Room program teaches men to accumulate wealth, attract and control women, and, quote, penetrate the elite.
1: Jesus!
0: Including by exploiting the sexual misbehavior of wealthy acquaintances.
1: But these guys are British, right? He's British.
0: They're American, but then when they were kids, they were... Their family moved to Britain, I think.
1: Okay, so
0: they've got some, they're dual citizens and they've got some muddled accents going on.
1: I actually have to leave, but I just want to make this one point.
0: Yes.
1: Andrew Tate, the UK, it's your fault. They own them, right? Not us. It's you guys, not us. So
0: I think taking more back. Here. I think they made more of their fame here, but
1: okay.
0: I could be wrong.
1: All right. Well, I got to go and thank you for talking the rest of the time.
0: I don't know that I'm going to. I'm going to finish the Andrew Tate story and I might bail early.
1: Nine!
0: Also, a little bit. But it's not that much. It's only 10 minutes or so.
1: Thank you.
0: I think. Yeah, it's only about 10 minutes or so. The British American citizen reportedly cultivated relationships with Donald Trump Jr., Barron Trump, and other figures on the American right. Even as he and his brother Tristan have defended themselves against accusations of sexual assault in two countries, material included in the leak shows that, quote, there's a class called Penetrating the Elite.
1: Fuck these guys.
0: In Tate's War Room program that offers, quote, espionage training for subscribers aimed at digging up secrets of wealthy individuals for leverage in business deals. So let's think about that. If this is a successful business model to Mr. Tate, how many other of these ethics-free, disgusting pseudo-humans out there that have no decency are doing this shit? How much of our, how many of our politicians are bought and sold? Or are compromised, like with the Epstein files. That's why they won't. That's why Trump won't release all the Epstein files. They won't put all those names out there because they know Trump has supposedly admitted it to. There's going to be a lot of my friends in there. There's going to be a lot of people I know that are named in the Epstein files. And then they say, well, because they can't prove it. Then obviously all these women are lying. All these girls, all these women are lying. Ghislaine Maxwell, for some reason, went to jail for nothing, I guess. She was a trafficker, a convicted sex trafficker, who trafficked to nobody, apparently. She was trafficking girls to no one because according to our DOJ and, that Snake Todd Blanche, that traitor to America, who has just ripped his pants down and flung his cheeks open to Trump, to the president, which is the opposite of what an attorney general should do and the Department of Justice. This motherfucker, all he does is defend Trump and defend all these rapists. And no, it tries to make us sound stupid. Everybody else is stupid because you want the Epstein files. You want somebody to be held accountable for these poor girls that were raped and trafficked. But yeah, so this Andrew Tate had this war room classes that you could pay for on how to set up, I guess it's how to set up OnlyFans. It's how to mind fuck these women to fall in love with you, allegedly. And then you would groom them to go on OnlyFans and you take most of their money. And he was giving classes on how to do shit like this. And if there's a part of it that is about espionage and doing things like that, it's obvious that he was telling them, hey, if you get people, if you get somebody you know that's famous that starts doing some shenanigans with some of your girls, you now own that person, basically. Tate has described the war room as a network that teaches men, quote, self-discipline, motivation, and confidence building, while giving members access to thousands of professionals from around the world who encourage personal responsibility and accountability. What the fuck does that mean? Membership, get this, $2,400 a year, which is now a sale price, because he used to charge $8,000 a year for membership in the war room. It's just insane. The newly leaked material includes links to 76 paid course videos hosted on Rumble. They're locked. They're not public. You can't go see them. They can be viewed by anyone you can go look at them. Who alters the exposed URLs to appear as if they were clicked from within the paid source. Oh, you can fuck with their, you can get around their paywall. A course called, quote, Operator instructs members on how to bribe government officials in other countries, including by offering, quote, $20 to $50 for street-level police. It also gives pointers for resisting interrogation by government officials and mentions the counter-surveillance techniques, such as detecting tails. The Penetrating the Elite course is not well known outside of war room members. It teaches members investigative techniques to be used against wealthy and powerful people. One of the researchers that found this shit hidden said, quote, the method it teaches is blunt. Find the target's vulnerabilities and exploit them. So this is the wonderful manosphere of good, moral, upstanding citizens. Anyway, I'm going to get out of here. Few minutes early. Thanks for joining, everybody. Thanks for buying shit through the Amazon link, crabdiving.com/Amazon. Use that link every time you go to buy shit at Amazon. We've got a little commission. It doesn't cost you. It all just helps us out here crabdiving. See what Ryan's doing. Check out his comedy show schedule. Go to at Rated R Comedy on Instagram, TikTok, Facebook, and X. The Rated R Comedy Facebook page, the Pensacola Comedy Facebook page, or PensacolaComedy.com. 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I never tweet, I seldom. Once in a while, I'll retweet something. But other than that, have a great one. We will hit you up again on Wednesday. Bye bye.
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0: What do you have to lose by trying something new like Trump? 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

0: 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Hey, what's up? We're a couple hours in the past. Again,
1: oh, that's right. Right.
0: We're recording a little early.
1: Marty.
0: Ryan's got some shit to do.
1: That's right.
0: Some awesome shit, actually.
1: That's right.
0: Helping out a life.
1: That's right. It's a cat. I just want to be clear. I'm not.
0: But that's a life.
1: Yeah, that is. I just didn't want to make it sound like an anti-choice thing. Because in Florida, if you say you're helping out life, that's like, you hate fetuses.
0: Oh, that's true. That's true. No, you hate women.
1: Oh, yeah.
0: You hate
1: the
0: women. thanks for buying shit through our crab diving link at crabdiving.com. Amazon link, crabdiving.com/Amazon. If you use that link every time you go to buy shit at Amazon, we get a wee little commission. Doesn't cost you fuck.
1: Yay.
0: Oh, and then...
1: Jeez, man.
0: The dogs, plaintively going... For a treat.
1: Good vocal work, Shelby. Almost as good as Hank Kuhneman on the last episode we listened to.
0: I would think she would be a little hoarse from yesterday.
1: Yeah. Oh, that's right. From the treat time.
0: At your mom's Feed Shelby Fest.
1: It was a Feed Shelby Fest indeed, man. She got lots of treats.
0: She gets away with a lot. At your mom's
1: house. Oh, yeah. Didn't she just get a new
0: the whole basically too, right? Pushing onto your mom's lap almost while she's eating.
1: Yeah.
0: What'd you say?
1: And she just got a new Kong toy, right?
0: I'm stuffing the brand new
1: Kong
0: toy.
1: Oh, wow. Very cool. Congratulations. I'm talking to you, dog.
0: It is Monday. We got a shit ton to get to. Ryan also has to leave a wee bit early. I'm not sure how that's going to affect our schedule.
1: Not really. I have to step away at 3:30 p.m. Central?
0: Live, yeah. Not live, but for us live.
1: I don't even know how to say that. Then in the future, I'll be stepping away in the future.
0: We'll check on my mood to see if I want to try to burn your ear holes for the next 10 minutes after that, or if I just say screw it, we'll play music.
1: I got to get a cat into a car carrier.
0: You can listen to Chinese Taco Truck.
1: Oh, my God.
0: On our,
1: that's
0: our
1: an old
0: interstitial
1: one.
0: Music.
1: Interstitial.
0: He's still around.
1: That's amazing.
0: I think I Facebook stalked him not that long ago. What's his name?
1: Dominic something or other. Last interaction I had with him, I always said, see ya, thank you so much for doing the show, Dominic. I said that from stage as he was leaving. He told me to fuck off and then gave me the middle finger, and that's all I heard from that guy. Oh, my God. He's that guy's fucking nuts, man.
0: He is nuts. I offended
1: his sensibilities. I don't know.
0: Yeah. Shit,
1: man.
0: Dominic Rios.
1: If he's listening right now, he's going to send me a nasty email.
0: He's on Facebook. Go to
1: RatedRComedy.com. Yeah, man, leave that guy alone.
0: Comedy.com.
1: Come get me.
0: Thanks for buying shit through the Amazon link. I think I said that already. crabdiving.com/Amazon. If I didn't, let's do it again. Every time you buy shit through that link at Amazon, we get a wee commission, and it helps us out here. Keep the bills going and get Shelby a new Kong toy.
1: Oh, good. Hey, Jeff Bezos of Amazon, you just got married again, right? Or again? How many times has he been married?
0: Twice. Was he married before?
1: No, I don't know.
0: Or is she his first?
1: I don't know. This will work
0: out. I really
1: out.
0: Don't know.
1: Yeah. I'm sad I'm making everybody think about him with another human being like, you know.
0: Oh, carnally? Blah.
1: I know. Sorry about that, y'all. I forgot what I was going to say. Go fuck yourself. I really don't remember now. Shit. Oh, is he going to have another kid, you think? Or will he have a kid now that he has a new wife?
0: Well, I don't even know how old she is.
1: Well,
0: I don't know if that train might have sailed or if she train sailed. What a great way to put it.
1: No, you fly that train up to space and you have an interuterine orbital birth, and you could be any age and have a child, right?
0: No.
1: Because no gravity.
0: Well, he was married, and he has four kids.
1: Do another one.
0: Mackenzie Tuttle divorced in 2019. That's pre-Amazon. That's a bummer.
1: What do you mean?
0: For her. Do you think she's getting a lot of that Bezos money?
1: No. Rich people don't work like that, right? They have all this kind of shit that we're like prenatal, prenuptial. if you have a space birth, is that better for the baby? Because the afterbirth starts flying all over the.
0: I think a lot of that stuff is good for humans. It's not. It fucks up your body. We're kind of used to that gravity thing.
1: Get it out of the cockpit of the Falcon, please.
0: Gravity.
1: Oh yeah.
0: She was around. I'm thinking Amazon is younger than it is. I was just fact-checking myself. Mackenzie.
1: They used to sell books.
0: In spring 1994, Bezos read that web usage was growing at a rate of 2,300% a year and eventually decided to establish an online bookstore. He and his then-wife, Mackenzie Scott, left their jobs at D.E. Shaw and founded Amazon in a rented garage in Bellevue, Washington.
1: D.E. Shaw is another place for rich people, right? It's like a place where you can go wash your money and make more money from your money just existing. Is that what that is? D.B. Shaw?
0: D.E. Shaw is a multinational investment management firm, Ryan.
1: This is bullshit. I'm going to tell you. Oh, my God.
0: It's very necessary to happy life in America.
1: Right. Give it up for the oligarchs.
0: He initially named the new company Kadabra.
1: Cadaver?
0: As in Abra.
1: Oh, yeah.
0: But later changed the name to Amazon after the Amazon River in South America. Because it begins with the letter A at the beginning of the alphabet.
1: Oh, that's smart. One time I was in a play and the production company was Aardvark for that very reason. So this is when we started thinking in our brains, we think of Amazon, we think of an online thing. But before, at this moment, and before this moment that you're speaking of, we thought of the Amazon as a forest, a river.
0: A river.
1: God, how or quaint.
0: Or a large woman.
1: How quaint, though.
0: Or Wonder Woman.
1: That's right. Wonder Woman came from a different island.
0: Wasn't she an Amazon?
1: No, yeah,
0: princess
1: but
0: princess of some sort.
1: She came from an island, though, not from the Amazon.
0: I mean, not the Amazon.
1: Yeah,
0: maybe the Amazon is named after her.
1: That sucks, Jeff. You took something that was necessary for the environment, that was cool, and now it's just an online fucking store for people to buy tube socks. Sucks.
0: And I appreciate that.
1: Yeah, I do, but it does suck. No, it's bullshit.
0: It does suck.
1: Yeah, name it something else, you fuck. Well, I want to think about the river.
0: You know, if he was doing good, if he took over the WAPO and let it actually do news instead of laying his dick on the scale.
1: Get it off the scale, Jeff!
0: To suck up to the oligarchy and the broligarchy.
1: Yeah.
0: Then I wouldn't care. If, you know, there are... somebody pointed out after the amazing Dolly Parton's death,
1: Shit.
0: Not the death being amazing, but she's amazing. And that, you know, when people talk about hating the rich and everything, she was rich as fuck.
1: She's an anomaly.
0: Yet she was an amazing human being and gave back and was decent. And I've never heard anybody say an unkind word about her or you know, anything they... Anybody that
1: no,
0: has ever
1: I
0: said
1: mean,
0: anything negative about her.
1: She's talented as fuck. And honestly... And she was a lovely person.
0: Maybe Elvis.
1: Right. Elvis sucked, man.
0: Maybe Elvis was a little pissed about not getting to sing Always Love You.
1: He might have he might have done that song, done a different song and thought he did that song. He was so high on Oven Cleaner, he didn't know what the fuck he was doing. And honestly,
0: Jolene.
1: My God, Elvis. He just died on the toilet. Hey, even if Dolly Parton was a complete flaming fucking asshole, she would still be revered because her music was so fucking good and her songwriting was so good, but she's not, you know, she's a lovely person and did lovely work. Now, Elvis, how's he going to be remembered after he's dead?
0: A danger to televisions.
1: Oh, right. That's right. He is dead. Yeah. That's true. They were the same age, right? Kind of the same.
0: I mean, I guess. Yeah, sure.
1: What was Dolly's secret to living longer than Elvis?
0: Did you just Google Elvis?
1: Yeah.
0: And you'll see. The thing now, there are, you know, you talk to some Gen Zers and they're like, who's Elvis?
1: Thank God.
0: I mean, I think most of them know because he was such a cultural icon, there are definitely people that were way famous when we were kids
1: and nobody knows who the fuck
0: people
1: they are
0: now. Are just like, who the hell is that? Like, you're your Don Knotts joke.
1: Oh, yeah. I don't remember that joke.
0: That you had to change because you were getting crickets.
1: Yeah, yeah.
0: These people didn't know who Don Knotts is.
1: You know, I just started working with this comic, and I won't say it, you know, nobody's going to know who this is, but I was trying to describe her to someone else, and I said, it's Don Knotts. She's a brilliant physical comedian who's very, reminds you of Don Knotts, and I have yet anyone to understand what I mean when I say that. So I, you know.
0: I guess nobody watches the reruns of,
1: nobody's seen Three's Company?
0: Of Andy Griffith's show.
1: Three's Company, too. I mean, Don Knotts wasn't just...
0: Three's Company. I forgot he was on that, even.
1: He wasn't relegated to fucking...
0: Mr. Furley.
1: Yeah, yeah.
0: Right? His character?
1: He didn't have to live in... just that fucking guy's name from Matlock. In his shadow, his whole fucking career, Andy Griffith, he was able to... Don Knotts was on Scooby-Doo. He was on... Three's Company. He's so many fucking movies. I think he was on a few Chitty Chitty Bang Bangs. He was on some Disney movies.
0: Well, he guessed it on.
1: Yeah, he was on a ton of shit, yeah. Man. You know, Andy Griffith's over there in Matlock. That's it.
0: Let's get to the headlines for the truncated show. Commie, Pinko, Liberal.
1: Defeat.
0: Huff Post. Oh, God. You know, the worst part of this is that there's just pictures of Trump all the time.
1: That is the worst, man.
0: He's tech ugly. Tantrum. Trump full steam for data centers and what's that turd? It's our vice president. What's his name? Oh, JD Vance.
1: Oh, the couch guy.
0: The couch humper is already like, oh wow, Trump's hand in that picture is poorly covered with makeup. I'm sorry, I just got distracted.
1: Right. And by the way, speaking of him, I know you're doing the story, but I assume we're going to get to how much that fat fuck weighs today, but go ahead.
0: Well, I mean, that's still the same.
1: No, he could have put on more.
0: So Trump is like, of course, doing the opposite of what we the people want in every state.
1: Absolutely,
0: Pat. And it's one of the few bipartisan issues that most of us agree on.
1: Oh, yeah. Man, I agree on this if you're thinking what I'm thinking.
0: Data centers.
1: Oh, okay. I was thinking about something else more holistic. Yeah, yeah. These data centers are insane.
0: But I mean, the hardcore MAGA hate them.
1: Yes.
0: Independents hate them. Yes. We hate them. Liberals hate them.
1: Right.
0: For different reasons. Now, there is a lot of... there's a lot of misinfo going on out there. And I think I had the story the other day, but we didn't get to it, that China...
1: Yes.
0: They found, and this is what kind of makes me crazy.
1: Okay.
0: About Elmo and his Daily Stormer Light website.
1: I hate this Nazi. Ugh.
0: That they found on X like hundreds of thousands, literally.
1: Yes.
0: Of bots, a bot network.
1: Okay.
0: Recently.
1: Oh, okay. So fake network supporting people.
0: Just pushing bullshit. Agendas. Yeah, but they're all fake accounts. There's, you know, we've seen the pictures of some of those senders where they've got like 500 cell phones.
1: Mounted
0: on the wall,
1: like, and literally each one physically there.
0: Yeah, yeah. Each one, you know,
1: that is so old school.
0: A different account.
1: So there's actually a cell phone there, like velcroed to a wall. That is nuts, man.
0: Well, yeah, because each one has, you know, its own IP, I guess. And
1: yeah, you wouldn't just do that with a computer and fake it, have it on, I guess.
0: Trump, I forgot where. Oh, JD. Trump said that if people don't want data centers in their towns, it's because they want to end up backwards and poor.
1: Shut up, you stupid fuck. Go to fucking hell, motherfucker.
0: I gotta see if I can find it now.
1: You dumb shit. You don't know what people want. You don't know. You know what you want. You want to rape, and you want Diet Coke, and you want McDonald's, and what else does he want? Ivanka, back in the day, not today's Ivanka.
0: Yeah, I don't think. I think, speaking of sailed, I think his...
1: he broke up with her,
0: movement,
1: right?
0: Movement down there has sailed.
1: Ivanka, were you sad when your dad dumped you because you got too fucking old? I love it.
0: Let's see. I'm trying to find. There was a truth that he posted recently, and it's just bonkers. I mean,
1: right?
0: It's insane.
1: You know, people said Nixon in the final days was shit-faced talking to paintings. I think
0: he would walk around in his robe drunk. Yeah.
1: Hey, Nixon, shit, man. If only you would have had your own social media and these injectables that Donald had, you would have been a fucking monster.
0: I can't find what I was looking for. Anyway, the only reason the communities throughout the USA should not want data centers is if they want to end up being backwards and poor, he wrote. If they want to be successful and rich with far lower taxes and jobs all over the place, let data reign. Yeah. R-E-I-G-N. You know, he didn't write this.
1: That's so stupid. You Nazis.
0: He doesn't know that word.
1: No, but Nazis love that word, don't they? The rain, yeah. With the E, you Ooh. Creeps. They love
0: Something
1: it.
0: Something moved down there. The good news is that there are plenty of other places that want them. If we kill the golden goose, you will only have yourself to blame. China could not be happier with this anti-data center movement. What's true? Actually, they can't believe it's happening. President DJT. Oh, he didn't even say thank you for your attention.
1: Oh, well, you're welcome. I appreciate that. The thank you is implied. Hey, JD, have you weighed your boss today? I mean, what's he weighing in at today? What's his fighting weight?
0: I think JD's on the outs. Oh. I think.
1: Well, we'll see.
0: I think Trump's going to anoint Rubio. And because JD's now out kind of. Like he's doing, you know, talk the bro show circuits and stuff like that, and
1: that's so sad.
0: And he's saying shit against what Trump right. is saying.
1: Mike Pence is listening to this, and he's like, "That's kind of insulting to me. I was on the outs, and they what that means is they try to hang you." He's just doing podcasts. They tried to kill me.
0: They tried to kill me.
1: Well, they're really mad. Isn't that what he said?
0: No, they're really mad. When they asked Trump.
1: Oh, my God.
2: Mike Pence.

0: Call with your take on it. Was justice served in the case of Kelly Flynn?
1: Was justice served in the case of Kelly Flynn?
2: I bet you, if you asked Mike Pence today, what was that reference to, the Kelly Flynn thing? He wouldn't know. I don't know. I have no fucking idea. And we don't.
1: Yeah, well, it was.
2: We don't need to Google
1: it. Was
2: it.
1: Indianapolis, I think, right? Wasn't it? Or
2: yeah, I don't know.
1: Gary or some shit. It was somewhere. I think it was Indianapolis.
2: Did you think you were gonna die, Mike? Did you really? God.
1: Well, he hinted at that, didn't he? He wouldn't even get in the car with that.
2: Yeah.
1: That strange with the Secret Service guy he didn't know driving.
2: Hey, that's a good call. Don't get in the car with really strangers. Shit, man.
1: Come to the White House, you'll be fine.
2: Right. When I'm up at night and I can't sleep on the Hallmark Channel or wherever this is going to be, will that be the final chapter in Pence's bio? Biopic?
1: Oh, yeah.
2: He's not going to have another moment. This is going to be worthy.
1: He'll probably run this time.
2: Oh, shut the fuck up.
1: I can't imagine
2: that. Karen, are you going to let him do that? Put him in a thank
1: tank. He did
2: just
1: write a book, right? He was doing a book tour.
2: He didn't write that fucking book. Karen, did you write that?
1: The Lord wrote it for me. The Lord found me a Filipino on Fiverr.
2: Jesus, you really have to. You're doing too much up there. Quit creating so many people. You're doing too much. You got a bunch of Nazis coming at your ass.
1: So, this data center thing is a big topic. The liberals are everybody's against them. But
2: I hate anything coming out of
1: the water usage of many of them is troubling.
2: Sure. Sure.
1: The power usage, obviously. And then just the outright lies about these gazillions of jobs they're going to create. They're going to have some big-time construction jobs for several months. Yeah.
2: Oh, yes, yes.
1: And then after that, you know what? They're going to have, like, bots.
2: Doing the construction?
1: Doing the maintenance and the upkeep and all that shit. They're going to be manned by 20 or 30 people.
2: Yeah.
1: Seriously, but giant data center.
2: But those robots and those few people are going to be able to hoard most of our resources, right?
1: Well, they're water.
2: So that's great. Good for that. So efficient. Their fascism is very efficient. Very good, guys.
1: But there's, and the thing is, it's still kind of a gold rush speculative thing.
2: Yeah, yeah.
1: Because we don't know how this is going to go. We don't know. AI is now starting to kind of pooter out a little bit in that people are like, people that are using it in business.
2: Yes.
1: I see this with one of my paid gigs has to do with the communications and PR industry.
2: Right.
1: And I see these articles all the time now about how, at first it was like, oh my God, we're fucked. Data, these AI is going to do our jobs. It's going to do everything. They won't need us anymore. And now it's just like, they're finding out.
2: Yeah.
1: And these dumb CEOs that went balls deep into AI and started cutting people.
2: Right. Right.
1: Are now in the find out stage that it ain't working as great. AI is good.
2: Yes.
1: But it needs wranglers, and it ain't great. It ain't the be-all, end-all.
2: Yeah, and right now, AI is figuring it out. This is the first salvo. And now AI is like, oh, these people think we're useless, blah, blah, blah, blah, blah. Now we're going to fuck them up.
1: But these idiots these rich motherfuckers that are investing in these data centers are going to do what they do. They're going to build it. They're going to make a bazillion dollars off of building it and selling it to some data company.
2: Right.
1: And then they don't give a fuck how the industry does. They've got their $100 million they got for the data center.
2: Is this that thing you say, socialize the losses, privatize the gains, or some shit like that? It's amazing. I'm trying not to talk like Mike Pence right now because we just listened.
1: It's so hard to not talk like that.
2: The Republicans couldn't come together on the Epstein files, couldn't turn against Trump on anything. But now the data centers, nobody saw this coming. The guy who took my job is in love with the couch and thinks he's not going to get hung like me.
1: Like, there's a guy in, I have to pull radio clips as part of another job. And

0: White House insiders are sounding the alarm. Oh, God, what is this? The Daily Beast. This is the biggest fucking no duh.
1: Yeah.
0: Headline I've seen in a long time. Okay. White House insiders are sounding the alarm that Trump is far more interested in building his own legacy than improving the economy or ending the war with Iran.
1: You know, this story proves that no one except crab diving has understood Donald Trump. Donald Trump likes to what? Rape. He likes Diet Coke. He used to like what's her face? Loves McDonald's. That's it, pretty much. Right? He doesn't care about anything else. The war. He hates the war.
0: So that's the headline over at the HuffPost.
1: See, I can hear you kind of almost doing Mike Pence's too at the end. You're like, like in your mind right now. I can't shake it. I listened to some coverage, watched some coverage on Al Jazeera of the whole war thing in Iran. And I just have a question. Is everybody using that same map with the green lights and red lights on it in the Strait of Hormuz? And you're acting like real-time coverage of the Strait. Is it bullshit? Have you seen that? There's like red dots and green dots.
0: It's like a video game where you can see who's captured which territory.
1: I think we're supposed to think that, but it's never anything to tell you what any of these lights mean, and I don't know what the fuck I'm looking at.
0: I just saw a related story.
1: Okay.
0: To the data center bullshit.
1: Data centers.
0: In related news, officials in El Reno, Oklahoma. Oh, that's got to be a great place, huh?
1: El Reno. Let's call the whole thing off.
0: El Reno. They probably call it El Reno. In Spanish, it would be El Reno.
1: In El Reno.
0: What does Reno mean? R-E-N-O. Rain is king. No, that's not king.
1: It's a Nazi thing, right? Of course. I don't know. El Reno, Oklahoma. God, can we stop getting...
0: Oh, it's a reindeer. That's why I didn't know it. I never learned that word.
1: They got reindeer in Oklahoma?
0: It's the reindeer Oklahoma.
1: The reindeer of Oklahoma. They're a hearty bunch.
0: I guess. If that's... I'm assuming it's Spanish. It could be, you know... It might be L. It says El Reno. Anyway,
1: go ahead.
0: They say that a damaged private water line...
1: Okay, shit.
0: At one of these fucking data centers wasted more than 3 million gallons of water before it was discovered late last week.
1: That's all?
0: Oopsie.
1: 3 million gallons?
0: The business in question specializes in AI storage and Bitcoin mining.
1: I hate these tech bros. They are a scourge or scourge, however you fucking say it. How many gallons are in the Lake of America? I'm just trying to get a context.
0: Oh, gazillions.
1: Okay, so more than this. 33 million, then you got fired, dickhead, right? Who's ever in
0: three
1: charge?
0: Million, 3 million.
1: 3 million, okay. The leak forced
0: El Reno schools and the county courthouse to temporarily close and forced thousands of residents to go without water after levels in El Reno's water towers unexpectedly plummeted.
1: You know, at least these kids got a break from the learning about creationism, but then got to go home and die of thirst. I mean, there's no water for the people because they fucked up.
0: Yeah, oh, sorry.
1: This is what everybody's screaming about. Right?
0: El Reno interim city manager.
1: Oh, get the fuck out of here.
0: Ken Brown said, the last 24 hours plus was very stressful time.
1: Fuck you. How did he support these? I bet he wanted these data
0: centers. Well, that's the thing.
1: Fuck you, Ken.
0: And that's what we're finding out. Even at the tiny little city council, county board level.
1: Okay.
0: That these motherfuckers do not represent us in the tiniest, littlest way. They represent themselves and how they're going to enrich themselves and get more power and or money. And now we're finding out that, I mean, that's the big issue now at all these town halls is
1: right.
0: People are showing up and screaming at these so-called representatives, these elected officials, because they're signing NDAs. Think about this. There have been cases where they've signed NDAs.
1: Yes.
0: With the data company.
1: Okay.
0: A non-disclosure agreement.
1: Right.
0: On a

0: decision they're making about public land, public funds,
1: about
0: public
1: water.
0: Right.
1: About water. I mean, we should find solidarity with people who like drink water. You know what I mean? We're talking about motherfucking water here. This is like pitchforks and I don't know, whatever.
0: Crazy, crazy, crazy.
1: This is cue Les Mis music for the people of Oklahoma. This sucks, man. God, where's Mike Pence when you need him?
0: So,
1: fuck this. Dumb fucking Republicans, you vote in these fucking vampire motherfuckers in to run our government, and then look what happens. And now you're against this. Well, you stupid shitbags.
0: Yeah, we're all you jobs. Did it.
1: You did it with your dumb fucking votes. If I was Kamala the joyful warrior and her running mate, Liz Cheney, were they for data centers? Were they for fucking up everybody's fucking water? I don't fucking think so.
0: I think they would have. I think they would have. Isn't it the Democrats, the liberals who wanted, who want AI to, you know, somebody to take a look at it?
1: Yeah.
0: we like regulations. That's the thing. The Republicans just want to get rid of any regulation because they are the self-interest for rich people. That's it.
1: And even Liz Cheney drinks water.
0: And they,
1: I don't know. Blood.
0: So they're backing these data centers. They don't give a fuck about the water, your water. You know why? Because they're rich. Where they're going, there ain't no data centers.
1: How do we fight people that are content with having us starve to death so I can go on Canva and AI and make somebody's face look happier in this comedy flyer?
0: How many data centers are on Mark Zuckerberg's plantation in Hawaii?
1: Shit.
0: Where he owns hundreds of thousands of acres or something. Tens of thousands of acres. Yeah, I don't know. A shit ton.
1: Does he really?
0: Mm-hmm.
1: In Hawaii? A lot of people just go on vacation there, get a timeshare, and that's good enough to go to the beach, have a hot dog. But you got to own an island. You got to own how many acres? Fuck you, Jeff.
0: 2,300 acre compound known as Ku'ulau Ranch on the north side of Kauai.
1: I'm sorry. You better be glad I'm not czar. I'm taking your shit. I'm taking everybody's shit. I'm done with these tech bros. Every story we've done today, correct me if I'm wrong, Mike, have to do with these Republicans and these tech bros fucking up all our resources. Is that correct?
0: Yeah.
1: I mean, same story over and fucking over again, you fucking, I don't even know who I'm yelling at.
0: 2,300 acres of land after multiple quiet expansions. So he was gobbling it up quietly. It includes two large mansions, a gym, tennis courts, guest houses, farm operations, and an underground shelter linked by tunnels.
1: A gym.
0: What? Is underground a good idea on an island?
1: I don't know.
0: It operates as a working ranch with cattle, horses, grows organic ginger and turmeric.
1: Oh, good. Good. I thank God when I go on vacation to my underwater Best Western in Hawaii, I'm like, where's the fucking fresh ginger and turmeric for me to rub all over my balls? I mean, what it's weird that like, so his underground bunker has a gym. Whatever else you said, a big area for living.
0: Well,
1: in it.
0: There's a gym and everything, and then there's an underground shelter.
1: And then in the list,
0: by tunnels.
1: Right, but in the list, that is an equal part to the list, is the fresh ginger and turmeric. Who fucking cares? I can't believe they mentioned that in there. Who cares? How much fresh ginger will be on hand, Elon, at your...
0: Well, that means he's got working farms.
1: I mean, that's right, that's right.
0: The massive scale of the property and strict non-disclosure agreements have drawn mixed reactions and privacy concerns from local residents. Portions of the estate sit near or atop Native Hawaiian ancestral burial grounds,
1: God,
0: which have sparked local scrutiny despite fencing and preservation efforts by his team.
1: It makes me sweat.
0: We put a fence around it.
1: Yeah, listening to this story is insane. Fencing and preservation efforts. Shut up. Shut up, Elon, and all your dumb friends. Who is it? Who are the tech bros that we hate? Elon, Zuckerberg, Bezos. What's another one?
0: Peter Thiel.
1: God, I forgot him. What are you doing down there in Argentina, dickhead? We didn't forget about you.
0: Practicing his German.
1: Practice teaching it.
0: I mean, no offense to the Germans. We shouldn't say that. We're, you know, this is a different this is a different breed of Nazis now.
1: Well, the Germans took care of their fascism problem. They took it seriously, right? We never helped.
0: We helped a little, but.
1: Right. God.
0: The headline is crazy over at the Drudge Report.
1: Woo!
0: Bodies found after Grand Canyon floods.
1: Oh, shit. The Grand Canyon.
0: Yeah.
1: Well, that's deep as shit. How did that flood? The whole thing?
0: Did you see the one in Nepal?
1: Oh, yeah. I've been watching.
0: Holy fucking shit.
1: Man, you want to talk about fucking crazy-ass governments? China's censoring people who are saying on the news, well, there's probably more dead people than we think. They're not letting anybody say that.
0: Last I saw it was 950, something like that. 950, 1,000. But
1: be careful.
0: If you see it looks like AI.
1: Yeah.
0: Like you would look at it and go like, oh, come on, give me a break. That's AI. That flash flood that just mowed down that city.
1: Yeah.
0: That's not real, but it's fucking real. And they think it's a melting glacier, right?
1: Oh, yeah,
0: that
1: yeah.
0: Undermined the topsoil and caused a landslide that then pushed all the water.
1: This whole show's about water today.
0: Well, the earth is
1: mad. Cannot fuck with it.
0: It's mad. Rescue crews are looking for missing people and have found at least two bodies since a major flash flood swept through the Grand Canyon. Forecasters warned Monday that more flooding is possible as heavy rain shrouded the canyon walls. Saturday's flash flood severely damaged the only water pipeline into the canyon. Officials barred tourists from staying at lodges and hotels inside Grand Canyon National Park and issued emergency water restrictions for year-round residents.
1: I'm thinking all these snakes that are just drowning in their holes right now. God. Motherfuckers.
0: At least two people have been found deceased. More than a dozen others are missing following waves of rain in the Bright Angel Creek area of the tourist destination that hosts 4.4 million people a year. Wow.
1: Jesus Christ,
0: a lot
1: man.
0: Of people go see Grand Canyon.
1: That, I mean, 4.4 million. Is it even a Grand Canyon anymore or a network of sewage systems? I mean, how do you have 400 people go to that? It's just all it is a canyon. Like, where do you go?
0: The flood happened deep in the canyon near where the Colorado River flows around popular lodges and camping areas where people hiking from one rim of the Grand Canyon to the other stop for the night. Scores of visitors had to be evacuated from the area by helicopter. They talked of a massive deluge and rangers warning of rock slides. They saw huge pools of logs and debris rolling down the river.
1: Fuck that.
0: They stood nearby awaiting rescue.
1: And rattlesnakes, dens of rattlesnakes. Seriously, that's what happens in floods. The floods fill these holes and these.
0: Well, wherever you're going is where the snakes are going to want to go too, up and away from the water.
1: God, fuck this, man. I bet. There's no articles on the snake situation. There are tons of snakes out west. Like here in the south, we think about, we have so many snakes. Not like there, man. The rattlesnakes are coming out your eyeballs out west. And now they're fighting for the high ground. That's what it's going to come down to. It's us or them.
0: So scary shit happening the Grand Canyon. You know, I mean, God, that would suck. You go on your little vacation. You're away from work and all the bullshit. Yeah. Next thing you know, you're running for your life from a fucking flash flood.
1: You imagine you're a snake, though, and you slither around your whole fucking life. You never had an opportunity to swim, and the next thing you know, you're literally swimming. But it's not like you would have to.
0: Snakes can swim, though, right? Well,
1: they can only do one form. They can only get around by slithering. I mean, they don't have legs, so they can slither through the water, or they just fucking drown, I guess. You know, that's it. Let me bite somebody and ruin their lives. Fuck you.
0: Well, I don't think that's their aim.
1: We don't know what they're thinking, though. You don't know what they're thinking. Right now, they're thinking, holy shit, what's this water shit? I'm going to drown. Where?
0: Those are your headlines, everybody. Yay.
1: That thing in Nepal is crazy, too, man.
0: Yeah, terrifying.
1: Fuck.
0: Yeah.
1: We're complaining that the data centers are taking all our water, but yet, according to this podcast, water is at the root of all our fucking problems. You either can't get enough water or you're drowning in the fucking shit, you know?
0: Well, yeah, and that's what, when you try to tell the droolers that the climate change, you know, who was, I forget that that senator, remember, that brought a snowball into
1: from Oklahoma.
0: Yeah, yeah. I forget his name. That brought a snowball in when there was a late snow in the spring in D.C. and was like, here's your climate change right here.
1: I can almost think of it. So you should be able to think of it.
0: This is global warming.
1: God damn. That was the dumbest thing ever. I hate that I forgot who that is. We should never forget who did that, because that's the dumbest shit I've ever heard of.
0: I mean, I can look it up.
1: Oh, God. Yeah, it's easy. It's the guy that did the snowball thing. What the fuck were you thinking? I always get Arkansas and Oklahoma mixed up. Anybody else?
0: Oh, Inhofe.
1: Damn! God, you stupid shitbag.
0: In desperate attempt to mock what he called the global warming hysteria, Senator James Inhofe, Republican from Oklahoma, brought a snowball to the Senate floor on Thursday.
1: You know, we don't respect water on this planet. We never have. The shittiest superhero is in water. I'm sorry. Aquaman is just like...
0: How dare you?
1: No, I mean, you know, he's if he's
0: what
1: not...
0: What about that one Wonder Twin?
1: That's my point. I'm sorry. You got my point. That is the most underappreciated superhero ever. Nobody cares about form of water. That's 75% of the fucking earth. He could say, hey, I'm the Pacific Ocean or the American Ocean. Trump suggested...
0: Make America, yeah.
1: He might take an ocean. He suggested that.
0: Good luck.
1: I mean, how does that work? Because nobody lives in the lake of America, right? Unless you're on a boat.
0: It doesn't. All he can order is for the federal government to call it that. But he can't force... There's no international... Whatever the international naming body is, the Cartography Institute of the Planet or whatever, I don't know, that kind of they agree. I'm assuming it's a UN deal or some international deal.
1: Yeah, it's us, right?
0: And decides to name...
1: Oh, I see what you're saying.
0: To change the name of shit. He can't... That's why nobody calls it the Gulf of Mexico. But the horrible thing is, and I believe these people should be looked into and held accountable for any corruption and bullshit, because the weak cunts at Google and at Apple both changed their maps
1: make
0: it the Gulf of America and the fucking Lake America.
1: Get out there, meat pads!
0: I just saw that Google changed it. Fuck you, you executive twats at Google. We're going to be looking at you when we're in charge and see why you were bending the knee and sucking the tiny little mushroom cock of Trump with these ridiculous things.
1: You know who stood up to Trump so far consistently? His victims. E. Jean Carroll stood up to Trump, took him to court. Fucking the Epstein survivors. They came out in solidarity against the motherfucker, and they begged our Congress, do something about this, do something about this. And they finally did, kind of, you know? But shit, man, everybody else, sucky, sucky, sucky. Get out the knee pads.
0: So gross.
1: He's the guy from, I can't even remember his reality show. What was it? Dancing with the, Apprentice. He's the guy from Apprentice. Fuck him.
0: Good news, though.
1: Yeah.
0: I mean, you know, gooder news. There's only certain things that would be good news right now.
1: Yes. I can't wait.
0: I do want to get this one story, though, which is very satisfying also, and funny. Here it is. Shock poll.
1: Ooh.
0: Trump approval hits another new low while support slips among his past backers.
1: Shit, man.
0: An eye-opening new poll has shown that Trump's approval rating has dropped to its lowest level in either of his two terms. That's even after 9/11. Not 9/11.
1: Yeah,
0: January 6th.
1: But wait, his weight is at the top of his two terms. This is the heaviest he's been.
0: You know, inversely proportional. As a growing number of past supporters are now saying they would not vote for him again.
1: Oh, shit, guys. Finally, welcome to the party. What did it for you? Oh, it doesn't matter. Come on over.
0: UMass Amherst survey. found growing dissatisfaction with the president due mostly to the ongoing war in Iran and financial pain at the gas pump and the grocery checkout.
1: Thank you, guys.
0: One of the poll directors said, with no end in sight to the ongoing war in Iran, the continued rise in prices of gas, groceries, utilities, and housing, and escalating trade war with Canada, a ridiculous trade war and the likelihood of higher interest rates, it comes as no surprise that Trump's approval rating remains at a paltry 32%, a 1 percentage point drop since March.
1: And people are turning on him who only voted for him 3 fucking times.
0: Well, this is it. The poll also noted growing regret among those who cast ballots for Trump previously, with about 16% of respondents saying they wouldn't back him again if they could do it all over again.
1: Okay, we got to slow this part down because I love it. Welcome aboard. I told you so, you stupid pieces of shit. Rapist worshiping lunatic fucks.
0: And this isn't, you know, it's not the biggest number, you think 16%, but these are triple Trumpers. You know, these aren't they're either greedy or not the sharpest tax in the bunch. You know what I mean?
1: They're dumb as fuck.
0: Or willfully ignorant.
1: These are people
0: locked in a silo of right wing bullshittery.
1: These are people that would ask Tommy Tuberville for help spelling something because they're so dumb. These people are dumber than Tommy Tuberville. Is that what this study says?
0: But it is his erosion of his approval is showing clear, consistent signs of a trend.
1: Yeah, shit. People more and more people fucking hating his ass, right?
0: Yeah, but the thing is, he doesn't care.
1: That's true.
0: He's kind of saying he doesn't care. I don't think he's going to run.
1: No, he's never going to run. I mean, he might have to use a scooter. For office.
0: But I don't think he's going to run. I don't think he thinks he's going to run.
1: He'll just stay, and J.D. Vance will sit on his lap.
0: Well, he thinks he's going to be in charge from absentia.
1: He
0: definitely, because he is the Republican Party. It's going to be like China. It's like Xi could go put his feet up and, quote, retire.
1: Yeah.
0: Or Putin.
1: Putin did that with the drunk, right?
0: And nothing's going to happen. Yeltsin, yeah.
1: Yeah, go out there, you drunk. He should think that because there's nothing. Who's going to replace Trump in the Republican Party?
0: Well, that's it.
1: Tuberville.
0: Trump is a cult of personality. And when that goes, the word personality? J.D. Vance? The word personality? Marco?
1: Oh, God.
0: The word personality? Shit. Keg's breath?
1: Oh.
0: Nutlick? I don't know. I don't think he would run, but.
1: Right, right.
0: Nonetheless, I just like calling him Nutlick.
1: Oh, yeah, yeah. That's what his kids call him. As soon as they figured out, it's like, so dad, years ago, that island you took us to was like the famed island of some fucking sex trafficker of children. Are you fucking kidding me? Can you imagine hearing that story now as a kid and thinking, wait a second, that's where we went? You must hate us. Yeah, I don't. I mean, seriously. Can somebody interview his kids? Terry Gross, have that dumb fuck's kids on asking how it feels that, you know, now that your dad took you to a sex trafficker.
0: Your father took you to the island.
1: I mean, you hate the guy, right? Anyway.
0: So there you go. His own supporters are starting. I played clips on Friday's show, I think it was, or one of the shows last week about a bunch of these. Triple Trumpers.
1: Yeah.
0: Now that are...
1: They're
0: being interviewed. They're like, well, I don't like him anymore. And that one guy, Iowa, right? It was a bunch of Iowans. And they had that one guy who was like, the reporter said, what would you say to Trump if he was here? And this is a Triple Trumper guy said, fuck you.
1: Right. Right. Triple Trumper. But the 3 times he was there, you got on the knees and sucky sucky. But that's welcome. I'm glad you're doing it now. I'm glad you're on the right side of things.
0: And then let's also not forget that there are a number of them that are not seeing the light. They're upset that not enough brown people have been summarily executed on the streets.
1: I think that's a big swath of them because, you know, the good liars do their thing. And that's what a lot of them say. They love that racism shit, and they want more of it. And they're mad that, I mean, who are you going to get that's more racist than Stephen Miller? I mean, if you're not satisfied with the Nazis currently in office, I don't know what to fucking tell you unless you could get the actual cast of the bad guys as in the first Raiders of the Lost Ark or something. I don't know. These are the best Nazis, right? Are we going to have
0: And this the UMass poll, not only is his approval bad, but the worst number is his disapproval. Because, you know, there's usually people in the middle or people who lightly approve, lightly disapprove, and those numbers are going away.
1: But what's his blood sugar?
0: And everyone's drifting towards the disapproval section. Yeah. And now it's over 66%. It's more than two-thirds.
1: That's a fraction even these dumb fucks can understand.
0: Disapprove.
1: Two-thirds is most. And I went to school in Georgia, so now we're all on the same page. Most.
0: One, two, three. Right.
1: You know, I think, I'm trying to think of people who could follow in the reign, R-E-I-G-N of Trump. I think maybe the only one I'm thinking of that would be a good candidate, and don't laugh, because he was almost a senator. I think, what's-his-face, Herschel could do it. He could run. What's funny about
0: For
1: that?
0: For president?
1: Absolutely.
0: This is a Republican, of course.
1: Well, yeah, I that's
0: why not put Tuberville up there.
1: Hey, he almost was a senator. If I'm Raphael Warnock, that would have driven me to alcoholism, knowing that that guy almost beat me.
0: Raphael Warnock is a black man in Georgia. He knows what it's like there.
1: Yeah, but Raphael, like that guy. You, I mean, did you even think of Herschel Walker before you had to run against him? You're like, who the fuck is this guy? The football player?
0: Yeah, that's the scary part. That's the only reason. If Herschel Walker hadn't been Herschel Walker, it was some other guy.
1: Oh, it wouldn't matter.
0: That was as stupid as Herschel Walker and spoke as stupidly as Herschel Walker. It would have been a lot easier for Warnock, I think.
1: I would have opened up every campaign meeting looking at those polls if I'm Raphael Warnock, and I would just, I don't know. I might have to fire people daily. Say, how are the numbers this close? I mean, guys, if we can't beat Herschel Walker, have you heard him talk? Oh, that runoff would have. I don't know how. Can somebody ask Raphael Warnock what was going through his mind when he saw the results? And it's like, I have to do a runoff election against him? What happened? It's a cardboard badge. Yeah, but Herschel Walker could take over for Trump for sure.
0: That's another thing going on. Let's see.
1: Matt Gaetz?
0: Else we got going. Oh, I don't think people like Matt Gaetz anymore. He kind of he's got his great thing going over at OAN, doesn't he?
1: Sorry, Matt. Yeah. What about Kevin McCarthy? I saw him on something. He was.
0: Oh, really?
1: People hate him still.
0: Yeah.
1: I'm trying. Do you have any ideas who's going to replace Donald? Come on.
0: Me?
1: Yeah. Who do you? Chuck Norris is dead. So
0: nobody. Junior's an idiot.
1: Lee Greenwood.
0: I mean, there's a lot of speculation that Trump's not picking between JD and Rubio. And Boobio.
1: Oh my God, that's his new name.
0: Because
1: he doesn't care.
0: He's going to, at some point, Don Jr. is going to announce he's going to run.
1: Right. He doesn't care about his kids, though. I mean,
0: yeah, but he knows he can control Don Jr. He thinks he can control Don Jr. And what better way than to make it a Trump dynasty?
1: The cartel would love Don Jr. They would love that guy.
0: You know, he gets 8 years, and then Eric gets 8 years.
1: You know,
0: then Barron's old enough. Then Barron gets 8 years.
1: Yeah. God.
0: As they pretend to have elections.
1: Maybe is there another planet out there that's doing anything
0: that we could move to?
1: Yeah,
0: that'd be great.
1: Mubio. Marco Mubio.
0: Mubio.
1: When do we attack? Hey, Mubio, when do we attack in Cuba? When do we do that?
0: Meanwhile, Trump, it says, raging Trump 80 explodes in foul mouthed morning meltdown.
1: What? He's 80 years old.
0: Okay. Trump went on a morning meltdown against Iran as the conflict in the Middle East reignited.
1: Yeah.
0: In a Truth Social post just before 8 a.m. Eastern, the 80-year-old president described Iran as, quote, officially a failed nation, all caps, it is dead.
1: Donald, at this rate, we're going to run out of Patriot missiles and Pampers, you know?
0: They have no Navy. They have no Air Force. They have no currency. They're not paying their soldiers and police. Inflation is at 300%. And their leadership is in total disarray and incapable of properly representing the country.
1: They don't represent the country. It's a totalitarian fuckstorm in Iran. Nobody votes, even by mail over there.
0: The only thing they have is fake news from the USA. a willingness to kill their protesters. Now over 100,000 people dead. They must be tried for war crimes against humanity. Get a mirror, you twat.
1: Oh, I know.
0: And a good line of bullshit. Thank you for your attention to this matter, President Donald J.
1: Speaking of mirrors, do you think he has one of those mirrors? They had these on the Shark Tank that are shaped in a way that make you look...
0: What's a skinny mirror?
1: Svelte. Yeah. Boy, that'd be some invention that would be, huh? You need to bring Stephen Hawking back to life to invent one of those to make Trump look skinny.
0: Didn't he kind of recently kind of admit that he's fat?
1: Trump said that?
0: I have to sneeze.
1: Jeez, Donald. I mean, hey.
0: he's been getting... Hold on.
1: Right.
0: Oh, fucking hell. He's been getting some backlash for... These fat comments,
1: yeah,
0: fat shaming people, like mainly Pritzker. He goes after Pritzker all the time. He's like, he'll be, at, you know, because he talks about anything anywhere, he'll be at some, who knows, some ribbon cutting thing. And he's like, yeah. And, you know, I know a guy, I'm not going to say who he is, who's, well, he's fat.
1: Dude.
0: And he's taking the fat pill and it's not working.
1: Yeah, yeah.
0: And stuff like that. And now He got called out on it, and he said something to the effect of, I'm not fat shaming. Hey, I got my own problems.
1: Right, right. I got my own problems. Yeah, yeah, because you're fat. Remember how mean you were to the former governor of Jersey? You remember that? You remember that?
0: Oh, Chris Christie.
1: Dude,
0: yeah.
1: By the way, I saw that guy on a show last night. Is he still reserving whole beaches and hanging out? Because that dude has a fucking tan like you wouldn't believe. He just lives on vacation, right? That's what happens.
0: Oh, here it is.
2: You know, some people say, never use the fat word. And I don't. I would never call anybody fat. I have my own problems, you know?
0: There you go.
1: Yeah, yeah, yeah.
0: That was at the correspondents' dinner, apparently before the attack. Or at the...
1: The attack?
0: Wasn't the correspondence dinner?
1: Yeah, it was an attack. A grad student did the 50-yard dash in you know, 8 shifts of the fucking Secret Service. But they couldn't stop him. Oh my, maybe it's the Secret Service.
0: They did stop him.
1: Are you guys too heavy over there? You exercising? Because this dude, they barely stopped him though. I mean, he got through one level of security. That is insane, man. God, he's a grad student.
0: Oh, Messi's
1: papers.
0: Retiring.
1: Who?
0: Lionel Messi, the soccer player.
1: Oh, shit.
0: I've been watching too much British TV. The football player.
1: Right. Rugby. Well, congratulations. Did he win? He played for Spain? Or
0: He did not win.
1: Oh, okay. Well, do you know Tom Cruise?
0: And then Djokovic got, I saw the U.S. Open got knocked out in the first round.
1: God, there was
0: some big news going on in rich people sports.
1: Oh, yeah. There's a tennis story on the news today. Oh, yeah, yeah. Somebody has a fan base that's they're up when we're sleeping, so they're going to do the tennis match at night. So the people who...
0: Oh, that's smart.
1: I
0: televise it? Yeah, that's
1: yeah,
0: smart.
1: Yeah, I think we should...
0: The U.S. Open, the grounds are amazing. It's a really cool place.
1: They got the best grass.
0: In New York, yeah.
1: That's the one thing Trump talks about. He thinks blades of grass are actually better than people, the way he talks about grass. Have you ever heard him talking about, oh, we got the bed. Now the grass in D.C. is perfect.
0: He doesn't care.
1: Yeah, you care about grass, raping,
0: care about people. He cares
1: Diet
0: about,
1: Coke.
0: He cares about ugly, gaudy gold decorations to make it look like a French whore's apartment.
1: Hey, HuffPo.
0: The 1700s.
1: Oh, my God. It looks like Vegas over there. Hey, HuffPo, in all the other news outlets. What's up with the reflecting pool in front of the monument? I mean, we just stopped talking about that. Are you back to talking about Biden being senile?
0: Or we came on to the next shiny thing.
1: But what color is it?
0: Well, we moved on to the Kennedy Center that he was threatening to knock down. He's still threatening to knock it down. And what is the other thing that he's... Oh, the bunker.
1: You can't come after the theater people, motherfucker. That ain't right. I don't like that at all. I don't like him fucking with the... theaters.
0: That's
1: Fuck
0: that
1: you,
0: Richard
1: man.
0: Grinnell, who needs to be looked into too.
1: Who did the Kennedy Center?
0: He's the head of the Kennedy Center now. That motherfucker.
1: God, I tell you what, Guantanamo.
0: You saw that, right? The board voted
1: to
0: put Trump's name back on it.
1: Oh yeah, I did.
0: Saying like renovations completed by President Donald J. Trump. You know, of course, in the same, I'm sure in the same size font as Kennedy. And Then they're saying they tried to tell that judge that if he doesn't let them close the Kennedy Center, remember, they want to close it down
1: God.
0: For some reason and do these like massive updates or whatever. When the judge was like, you could actually keep it open and keep having shows and making money.
1: Yes.
0: To offset some of these costs.
1: Of course.
0: You could do it piecemeal. You don't have to knock the whole thing down. The lawyers now have come back and said it's on the verge of collapse, basically, and that if the judge says they can't close it, they may just have to knock it down.
1: Fuck that. The show must go on. The show must go on.
0: And they said something like there were speculation in the past about a large outdoor amphitheater space. Maybe that would work.
1: Fuck that. Has anyone performed outside? I goddamn bring
0: this. This is an idle threat from these assholes.
1: Like, that's fighting words.
0: But I hope people are keeping an eye on the Kennedy Center, because you know that these evil motherfuckers, these corrupt assholes, will try to sneak out there in the middle of the night and knock it down.
1: Well, I mean, I'm kind of torn on it, because now I think it's sullied by these Nazis and it's not right. It's just not what it was, because Trump's name's been on it. It's all been Nazified. So we have to figure out how to deal with that. But I'll tell you something. If I was president and somebody suggests an outdoor amphitheater, you're fired, motherfucker. Get the fuck out of my face.
0: First thing when the new administration takes over should be a drag show.
1: Oh, I'm sorry, Pat. I agree.
0: Lacage.
1: We're going to have that too, but we're also going to have some other things going on. And I tell you what.
0: Should we have the hearings?
1: Yes!
0: The tribunals in the Kennedy Center. That 12:01
1: a.m., first day in office. My DOJ's on notice. I need, how many are in jail? How many are convicted? Don't come to me with niceties. Hey, how's it going? What's up? I don't give a fuck. I want those Nazis in jail. Guantanamo, Guantanamo, Guantanamo, Guantanamo, Hague, Hague, Guantanamo. We're busy. We're busy. And, just fucking theater shit. I just want to say one thing. Whoever suggested outdoor shit is obviously a dickhead, because...
0: Well, no, there were... Before they built it, I think.
1: Yeah.
0: One of the possibilities was, hey, we could make it an outdoor amphitheater kind of thing, right? And now that's what they're threatening. They're like, well, you don't let us redesign it. We're just going to have to knock it down.
1: The Greeks...
0: It's a mob threat.
1: The Greeks were like, hey, we wish the Acropolis could have been inside and air-conditioned and shit, but we didn't have that back then. We just figured out aqueducts and shit. No one wants to perform outside. It sucks. The sound sucks. The sound goes up to heaven with all the fake people you believe in, right? God. What's the sound?
0: You know, I'm trying... I don't think... when I was in a band, I performed outside.
1: Oh, that's horrible.
0: But I can't... I don't think I ever did a show, like a theater show outside.
1: You know, I remember I do choir, and we perform, and you have these sound shelves that you would have to set up behind the risers to make the... And I always thought they were bullshit and didn't do anything. Then you start performing outside. My kingdom for a sound shell. It's horrible out there. It's horrible out there performing outside. Don't just so flippantly say, oh, an outdoor amphitheater will be fine. That's a whole different ballgame, motherfucker.
0: They're not saying it'll be fine. It's a threat.
1: That's Niagara Falls,
0: if you don't
1: man.
0: Let us do have our way with it,
1: yeah.
0: We're going to kill it.
1: Shit.
0: If you don't let us rape the Kennedy Center, we're going to kill it.
1: Okay. Well, listen.
0: This is what they're saying.
1: I hear outdoors, and I Niagara Falls it, because I've done so many outdoor shows, and you just, this. It's like, am I crying or am I sweating? I don't know, but I got to change clothes. Doesn't matter.
0: Speaking of Mubio,
1: don't do that when I'm drinking coffee. That's a good one.
0: On Friday, a federal judge declared that the Trump administration's efforts to deport non-citizens for political speech run counter to the Constitution's First and Fifth Amendments, the latest legal rebuke of the White House's expansive immigration agenda.
1: No shit, motherfuckers.
0: Stanford Daily sued Secretary of State Marco Rubio. Rubio. Arguing that his use of the Immigration and Nationality Act to deport non-citizen students had foreign students refraining from writing opinion pieces critical of the administration, which Trump is like, exactly.
1: Isn't this
0: that's a bad thing.
1: Isn't this basic bitch freedom stuff? Of course. You're telling me you can't deport someone because they disagree with you politically? Is that basically the gist of this? I mean, God, we don't need to go to Stanford to understand this shit. These judges with their fancy law degrees. Shove it up here.
0: If you're a Republican, you are.
1: Yeah, yeah, it's true. You don't even know what you do.
0: They think we should be deported.
1: Right, right, right.
0: Because we disagree with the orange god.
1: Yeah. Shit.
0: And want universal health care for people. And, right. And want billionaires to pay their fair fucking share of taxes.
1: Yeah, yeah. You guys pay your fair share. But I think that ship has sailed. I don't think you can make up for all the bad shit you've done. I really don't. I mean, it's... Sorry, Elon and Peter Thiel.
0: Northern District of California Judge Noel Wise, an appointee of Biden, sided with the Stanford Daily, which sued Marco. He wrote, in the United States, freedom of speech belongs to the people. It's not the government's to take.
1: No shit. Shelby could have wrote that. Of course.
0: Another... plaintiff was an unnamed woman who is a lawful non-citizen in the U.S. who was previously in the country on a student visa at a school that was not Stanford and, quote, has refrained from publishing and voicing her true opinions regarding Palestine and Israel and has deleted a social media account to guard against retaliation for past expression. Here you can simultaneously hate the content of a person's speech and love the country that cherishes the freedom to allow it.
1: Well, I agree. That would be nice. And I agree with you. That should be a good thing, you know, but we're in the Mubio America. I don't know what this is.
0: I mean, that's like these auditors that I watch, you know, these cop watchers and the auditors. Yeah. I mean, we know that they've kind of been caught either on their own body cams or whatever.
1: Yeah.
0: Basically saying, we're going to arrest this person. You know, it probably won't go anywhere, but. The goal is to, they don't say this out loud, but the way they talk, you can tell. The goal is to make this person stop doing it and make other people not want to do it.
1: Yeah.
0: Even if they know they're in the right and they're going to probably win the court case and they're going to get sprung. In our system, cops are sovereign citizens who have no accountability, basically. Very little accountability.
1: Wow.
0: For anything. And
1: and they're armed.
0: They know they're going to get away with everything.
1: They're
0: like, hey, let's light this guy up. Let's put the handcuffs on him and pull his arms up so that he flinches. Sure. And then we could say, stop resisting and throw him to the ground. That's a known tactic.
1: Right. And Dick Wolf,
0: that these dicks use.
1: Dick Wolf, listen to me. My first day as president, I'm telling somebody to drag your ass into the Senate hearing because I want to know how you portrayed the cops in such a fucking, I mean, you can't even call that a drama. That's like science fiction Law and Order, right? You call it Law and Order based on what? I mean, God damn, Jerry Orbach is not a typical cop. That's an insult to Jerry Orbach. They don't act like they do on TV. They've done us.
0: Wasn't Jerry Orbach a musical theater guy?
1: Absolutely. Yeah, yeah. He was in, what was that musical about, you know, Genesis and Adam and Eve? The Apple Tree. He was in The Apple Tree. He was in Hello, Dolly. Lots of good shit. And then he played that cop that was based in zero reality, you know, who played by the rules.
0: Oh, he was a good guy.
1: Air quotes, good guy. Just like air quotes, Dennis Franz was a good guy. And Jimmy Smith.
0: Dennis Franz.
1: He went on to be a Jedi. Oh, no.
0: The guy with my old accent.
1: No, actually, Jimmy Smith went into politics. He was the president of Alderaan.
0: Actually, I don't think my accent was ever that bad, but...
1: Oh, yeah. Oh, right. Dennis Franz was from Chicago. I mean, not New York.
0: Oh, yeah. Like... I'm from the back of the yards.
1: He was good in that, but it's bullshit. Even he was a flawed character, but he was still, at the end of the show, so you come back and watch next week, the final commercial break, he would have a moment where he was nice to the person that he beat the shit out of the whole show, and you would feel bad for him. They would do this, you know... But damn, you guys lied to America and you, right?
0: Yeah.
1: They made people, how did television make people feel better about getting beaten by cops? It's amazing. And then sold commercials on top of it. Amazing.
0: Well, and it's because they're chasing brown people usually. And
1: yeah.
0: That, you know, makes their little cocktail wieners twitch.
1: That's right. And whenever there's like somebody protesting politics or something in one of those shows, guess what they do to that person? Make them look crazy.
0: This is a nice headline, though.
1: Yes.
0: Republicans are being warned of, quote, historic losses in the midterms. New polling aggregates showing the party trailing in 8 major battleground Senate races.
1: Yes.
0: Just 2 months before voters head to the poll. 8.
1: Right. Right. I think instead of the elections, we should have the candidates get together and play softball against each other. I would bet on the Democrats 100%, right?
0: Oh, if we take, we need to take the Senate.
1: Yeah.
0: We're probably going to take the House. We need to take the Senate.
1: Take it.
0: And, but by like 3 or 4 would be spectacular.
1: Yeah.
0: So that they could tell Fetterman to go fuck himself.
1: Shit. Yeah.
0: Because that asshole is going to turn into Manchin. If it's like 50-50 or 51-49 for the Dems, right. He's going to be that one. He's going to be Manchin.
1: I
0: guarantee you.
1: Didn't Manchin, like, every once in a while say, hey, I'm a human. I'm just kind of fucked up in the head. But Fetterman is like, he's different. What's wrong with him? Is it really something?
0: He's fucked up in the head.
1: Is there anything in the... Hey, founding...
0: Either the Strokes did it, or he was just a liar. He pulled the rug out.
1: Yeah.
0: On the voters in... Where is he from? Pennsylvania?
1: Jesus.
0: And because he was like this progressive... He was what the people wanted. He's the regular guy that wears a hoodie that tells these motherfuckers in power that they're motherfuckers and that they need to talk about the common man and unions and shit.
1: Maybe I'm hallucinating or remembering something different, but didn't he have like a transgender flag flying that in solidarity of trans people? What happened? It must be a medical thing. He must. Hey, founding fathers, is there any thing you have in that document that can, like, if a guy strokes out and loses his shit while he's in office, can we yank him? Or,
0: well, let's talk about Mitch McConnell.
1: He's still dead.
0: They haven't decided to take him off ice and show that he something happened to him.
1: He's not dead yet. I really thought we did that story.
0: No.
1: Okay.
0: Well, I mean, he might be.
1: Yeah.
0: He very well could be.
1: Elaine Chao is like TikTok, right? I mean,
0: but I think. Aren't they coming back soon?
1: I mean,
0: I think they're coming back really soon from
1: vacation.
0: Ryan, they're working at home.
1: Oh, well,
0: they're
1: not
0: meeting
1: Mitch.
0: With their constituents.
1: Mitch is working with the help of like life support shit, right? See, he came out and I saw him on the internet dance and stuff. Didn't you see him breakdance or something or skateboard?
0: Mitch McConnell?
1: Yeah. Oh, they had a video. Right. There might have been AI, but he was skateboarding and the whole thing. God, there's people in Arkansas with no water to drink because AI had to make a video of Mitch McConnell breakdancing. I mean, that is crazy.
0: Well, and that facility is also mining Bitcoin.
1: With the water, because the water cools the servers. Okay, what's in it for us? I'm waiting.
0: Well, exactly.
1: It's like the tech pros are getting everything they want from us. Grr.
0: So I'm sure they're going to appeal this decision that because the Republicans really hate free speech.
1: Yeah.
0: And they are, this bullshit going after these students on campus because they were taking part in a... Hey, we don't like the genocide going on in Palestine.
1: Yeah.
0: Rally.
1: Right, right. It's crazy that you would have to have a rally in America against genocide. You would think everybody was on board with that. Shit.
0: The ruling comes after the... Oh, I read that. University activists Mahmoud Khalil and Mohsen Mahdawi, Tufts University doctoral grad Rumeysa Öztürk, and Georgetown University scholar Badar Khan Suri were those being subjected to, among those being subjected to deportation.
1: No! Wait, all those people you read were like graduate candidates, PhD candidates and shit like that?
0: Yeah.
1: Can we deport other people? I mean, why these guys? Smart, productive people, let's get rid of them. Are they?
0: Khalil's a green card holder, was detained for more than 3 months after leading pro-Palestinian protests at his campus. Mahdawi, also a lawful permanent resident, was arrested after he appeared for a citizenship interview.
1: God!
0: So this is one of those things where they're following the rules, and they arrest him.
1: Well, Mubio has said like that. He said, he's like, listen, if you're not going to behave and disagree with America, we'll just get rid of you. I mean, that's crazy.
0: Ozturk was detained by masked agents in Boston after the State Department revoked her student visa because of an op-ed she co-authored criticizing her school's response to the war in Gaza.
1: What a bunch of fucking pussies. You're afraid of someone writing an op-ed.
0: Vermin, yeah.
1: What kind of fucking assholes? How dare this person write an op-ed that brown people are being summarily executed while they wait in line to get food from an aid truck in Palestine? How evil of them. Shit.
0: The cases became part of a broader legal and political fight over the administration's efforts to crack down on campus activism. They viewed as not aligned with their foreign policy.
1: Shit, you know, you guys, I don't like what you're aligned with over there. You guys are creeps and pervs and rapists. Fuck off. God damn. I mean, really, shit. Go swimming in the Grand Canyon. See if you can find some snakes, you fucks. God, what a nightmare.
0: What have we got going here for time? Thanks for listening, everybody. Thanks for joining us.
1: That really must be. I can't believe there's not one story about these dens of snakes that have been washed out. Now they're all over the fucking place instead of in their little holes.
0: I think people are a little more concerned about the human life.
1: Yes.
0: Right now.
1: Absolutely. And that, what I'm saying, directly affects that, man. See the size of these fucking rattlesnakes? I mean, what the fuck, man? Why are they that big? I mean, seriously, are they endangered still? Please tell me these rattlesnakes are not still fucking endangered. Shit,
0: I think there might be some that are in some places.
1: Fuck, that is so stupid.
0: We have got other news.
1: Yeah.
0: I wanted. Did I please tell me I saved this?
1: Mubio.
0: I wanted to read something.
1: Yes, something Trump can't do.
0: Oh no! Did I not save it? I'm gonna look for it now. But it has to do. I don't want to blow it. I'm gonna switch topics while I'm looking for the other one. We'll come back to this in a moment.
1: Yeah.
0: That you don't know what I'm talking about.
1: Okay. I'm telepathic.
0: Data leak exposes Andrew Tate's
1: shit
0: empire.
1: Gross. God damn.
0: The headline at Straight Arrow News says, ew, Andrew Tate offered secret espionage classes to exploit the dirty secrets of the wealthy.
1: Wait a second.
0: So Andrew Tate was trying to turn himself into
1: an influencer,
0: the new Epstein.
1: Oh, okay. Oh, wow. What a weird life plan. I don't know the more I hear about these Tates, is there anything positive about this guy in the news coming up? I mean, shit. He wanted to be the new Epstein.
0: Jesus. I mean, right? If we think that Epstein was blackmailing people on behalf, possibly, of some foreign governments.
1: Of fucking course.
0: Or shopping it. The info to foreign governments.
1: All of it. Sure.
0: I'm sorry, I got distracted.
1: No, I mean, it's true though. I mean, because I, how the fuck would Epstein introduce, like, hey, Donald, meet this supermodel from this former Soviet bloc country. You can marry this person and have a kid with it, you know?
0: Right.
1: It. My statue has termites. It has termites. There's a wasp nest there. Wooden god, a wooden statue. That's so fucking sad.
0: Ooh. Oh, this is a tweet.
1: Yes.
0: From before.
1: Did they even stain it or put any water seal on it, her statue, before they put it out there? Is it just like particle wood with a couple of nails?
0: Well, it was painted like that weird blue for that dress, right?
1: Yeah. But is it treated? Did they treat the wood so when it rains?
0: They treated it with fire.
1: Yeah, they did.
0: Apparently.
1: God.
0: Right?
1: Melania, listen, there are all kinds of fascists throughout history that get amazing fucking statues. Sometimes gold, bronze, marble, the whole thing, you name it. You got fucking particle wood. Particle board. scrap lumber from the Lowe's for you.
0: right.
1: That's funny.
0: Who tweeted this previously about the ICE raids?
1: Okay.
0: What is the etiquette if you're going about your business and find yourself observing an ICE raid? Okay. I want to show a little respect and decency. Are you allowed to masturbate where you stand?
1: That's Stephen Miller. But who tweeted it? They're being ironic, right?
0: That's all I'm going to give you.
1: Oh, they're not ironic.
0: Because it's hilarious.
1: Oh, so it is. It's Jennifer Welsh?
0: No.
1: Hunter
0: man.
1: Biden?
0: No. You think Wyatt would be fucking hilarious. Are you allowed to masturbate where you stand during an ICE raid?
1: Oh, Pee Wee Herman. No.
0: Milo Yiannopoulos.
1: Oh, my God. He was serious, though.
0: Yeah.
1: He's not being funny?
0: That's why it's hilarious.
1: Shit.
0: Because he got rounded up by ICE.
1: This is a tough one because, honestly, it would be hilarious if Olbermann tweeted that or Rachel Maddow because they could be saying that ironically. Do we get rid of irony or...
0: Are you allowed to masturbate where you stand in the street, or should you find some kind of awning or motor vehicle?
1: An awning? Which way does your sperm flow, dummy? An awning? That's funny. An awning.
0: There you go, Milo.
1: You tweeted that, Milo? God, my tweets are boring. I mean, shit, dude. See, I would think someone was being sarcastic. No one would say that seriously, you know, in earnest.
3: I never really believed in curses, but after the last few days, boy, do I believe in them now. It got me good and it got me deep. I'll be feeling this one for a long time.
0: That's a clip of Milo that they're showing. Somebody apparently interviewed him, and that's a teaser.
1: This is after the whole thing.
0: Yeah.
1: Send the ambulance.
0: He's back in Britain.
1: You know, he sounds like, he sounds almost like Sean Connery. Just like, I watched the Alaskan Bush people last night, and God, they just sound so fucked up because of Sean Connery. And is he Welsh or?
0: He's a Brit.
1: Oh, okay.
0: Welsh people are Brits too. I don't know what part of.
1: Milo, you sound like Sean Connery. For what it's worth, for matters.
0: Doesn't matter. I don't think he's, I think he sounds like he's,
1: Did Sean Connery masturbate under an awning, or would he just do it out in the street? God, what a weird thing to even, what a weird way to express yourself. Were you being poetic? I mean, you got to fucking, do you know what? Send that tweet to Simon & Schuster just to say, hey, you're going to give this guy a book deal.
0: Yeah, he's from Kent. So,
1: hello.
0: Wait a second. That's not his real name?
1: I don't know.
0: Milo Hanrahan,
1: okay,
0: was born in October 1984 in Kent.
1: Yes, Hanrahan.
0: His occasional pen name is Milo Andreas Wagner.
1: Shit.
0: Also pronounced
1: Wagner.
0: Wagner.
1: Right. Shit. You can't. I mean, goddamn. The fascism runs deep in this one. Says Obi-Wan. I mean. This guy is so Nazi that off the top of his head, it's like, gosh, I want to go masturbate at these fucking deportations or the ICE raids or something. God, he's...
0: Milo was born and raised in Kent, England. His father has Greek and Irish ancestry. His mother's German-born. He is described as a practicing Roman Catholic. His parents divorced when he was a child. His mother is Jewish. Yiannopoulos has referred to himself as Jewish. According to the BBC, his maternal grandmother was Jewish. Raised by his mother and her second husband, Yiannopoulos has stated he did not have a good relationship with his stepfather. As a teenager, he lived with his paternal grandmother.
1: There you go.
0: Whose surname Yiannopoulos.
1: That's who fucked him up.
0: He later adopted. Well, no, he liked her.
1: The
0: Greek grandmother.
1: He liked her. That's what I'm saying. I mean, how did he end up like this? Because his stepfather...
0: Self-loathing gay.
1: Right. And I mean, he was raised by someone. I mean, can we credit his parents with any of this shittiness?
0: He was educated at the Simon Langton Grammar School for Boys in Canterbury.
1: Shut it down.
0: From which he has said he was expelled.
1: Okay. Leave it open. Sorry, guys. God damn.
0: He attended the University of Manchester, but dropped out before graduating.
1: Good job.
0: He then read English at Wolfson College, Cambridge, but was expelled.
1: There you go.
0: In 2010.
1: Damn, you guys are doing good.
0: What a piece of shit this guy is.
1: I'm impressed with these schools that keep expelling his ass. His stepfather couldn't take it. He's like, fuck, what's wrong with your Nazi kid?
0: Well, this makes a lot of sense. After he got kicked out of university,
1: ew,
0: Yiannopoulos initially secured a job at the Catholic Herald.
1: The Catholics could handle it. The Catholics loved him.
0: This is a London-based Catholic magazine.
1: Perfect. That makes a Catholic magazine.

0: I saw that somebody brought up that he had tweeted that in the past. And
1: yeah.
0: Like, that's like, I think I titled the blog post for the last show, Milo getting deported by ICE is chef's kiss.
1: Oh, wow. It is, though. It really perfect. Is. And they, but they let him go, right? He was released from custody.
0: Well, back in England.
1: Come on, God.
0: He was launched. They didn't send him to CCOD or, or whatever. But
1: they send some people there. Why not this guy? He's perfect for that.
0: He's not brown enough.
1: Ah, come on. Come on. I don't know who I'm talking to. Shit.
0: Come on.
1: God, Milo. He was the guy hanging out with the Nazi artist and Nick Fuentes, right, in Mar-a-Lago. Was it him, Milo?
0: Yeah. With Nick and Yay.
1: That is it. No, he's the artist formerly known as Swastika, correct?
0: I don't think he got that far.
1: You didn't change the name on your birth certificate.
0: He didn't pull a Prince.
1: That. Yeah. Prince is like, hey, I just was gonna be a symbol, not that. Shit.
0: And Prince's was
1: And Prince was talented.
0: Prince's was a... I'm giving up my slave name because... was it Sony that he was fighting? Was...
1: Oh, yeah, yeah.
0: The record label was... one of them. Warner, Sony. They're all evil
1: and
0: giant
1: Prince,
0: conglomerates who suck off the talent of talented people.
1: Yeah, speaking of talented, Prince... And we have to say this before we move on. Is so much more talented than fucking Kanye, fucking Nazi face West. I'm sorry. I fuck him, right?
0: Yeah, but I do like some of Ye's music.
1: Listen, man.
0: Previous music. I haven't heard his recent stuff. I don't listen to the Heil Hitler
1: play
0: one.
1: Play it with your earbuds. There's so many other, hip-hop music to listen to than Kanye. Sorry. I mean, just so much better shit.
0: I think he's a good producer if he would have just, kept his fucking mouth shut.
1: Right.
0: Like they tell the basketball players, right? Shut up and play basketball.
1: Yeah, yeah.
0: Wasn't that Laura Ingram or whatever?
1: Laura, but basketball players have good politics.
0: Or no, it was the Megyn Kelly said that, I think. One of them.
1: Megyn Kelly said Santa Claus is fucking white no matter what, right?
0: Just so you know, kids, Santa's white, okay?
1: If you're doing Megan, that's perfect. If you're doing Laura Ingram, pitch down a little bit. Thank you. Okay.
2: One more for safety.
0: It was Megyn Kelly, yeah.
2: One more for safety.
3: Listen, guys.
2: I'm bleeding out my ears or whatever, eyeballs. I hate these people.
0: J.D. Vance says, quote, there is something about Abdul al-Sayed that is, quote, very, very evil.
1: Fuck you. Hey, teach your kids how to play golf on your own fucking dime, you dick fuck. And quit flying around in hell. Fuck you. Fuck
0: evil.
1: Off.
0: Very, very evil. Evil.
1: You're evil, motherfucker. Listen, we've had enough of you. There's been enough of J.D. Vance. We've had it.
0: Of course, he brought up Hassan when he was at some event. Hassan, it was a campaign rally.
1: Piker?
0: For GOP candidates in Michigan.
1: He's not running for office.
0: He launched several savage attacks on Abdul al-Sayed. He opened his remarks by going after al-Sayed for campaigning with Hassan Piker.
1: Hey, you're a fucking Nazi, dickhead. God, okay.
0: The vice president also shredded al-Sayed over his recent apology for his comments following the attack on a Jewish synagogue and school, accusing the Michigan Democrat of empathizing with the attacker and not the potential victims. What did he say?
1: Hey, listen. JD, go meet Sayed in the fucking Thunderdome at the White House and meet it out there. I'm tired of this.
0: He said,
1: I
0: don't know how to do a J.D. Vance voice because he's just like a boring non-human attempting to be human. How do you do a J.D. Vance?
1: Well, you went to acting school. I mean, you really got to put your skills to test here.
0: How do I become loathsome and nauseating at the same time being almost totally invisible?
1: Well, let me tell you, Meryl Streep, she had all those Oscars for a reason.
0: I need to work on it. I need to call Meryl and get some tips.
1: Yeah.
0: Give me a line reading, Meryl.
1: Read that as if you were a nightstand.
0: He said, and I was trying to understand what would motivate a person to say these things, what would motivate a person to do these things. And I realized that there's something about Abdul al-Sayed that is very, very evil.
1: See?
0: And on the rise in the United States of America today. And it's people who see themselves not as citizens of a coalition
1: Yes.
0: fighting for every single person

0: is the because part?
1: Whether they're Jewish or Christian, whether they're white, black, or brown, but see themselves as fighting for one group at the expense of others. And that is how, ladies and gentlemen, you destroy the United States of America. Well, exactly. Wait a second. Yeah. Which side embraces Jewish or Christian, white, black, or brown?
0: Yeah.
1: Not your side.
0: What was that whole thing? It's a long time ago. It was when Trump first right after he was elected. It was like 3 billion years ago. Do you remember that one thing that happened that was chanting, Jews will not replace us?
1: Oh, yeah.
0: Does anybody remember that shit with the tiki torches?
1: There were good, fine people on both sides.
0: Right. That's who these people are. You know, fuck J.D. Vance, you dumb fuck. Why don't you get... You're going to play J.D. Vance? You need to find your leprechaun socks when you have the scene with Zelensky, when you tell him has no cards or whatever the fuck he said. God.
1: What a piece of shit he is.
0: You remember that? He was green fucking... So that was to meet the president of Ireland, which is so shit. Cringe, right? J.D. Vance is cringe. That's a good way to describe him.
1: Yeah, yeah.
0: He's cringe.
1: Yeah.
0: Your wife can't enjoy you
1: either.
0: Sexually. There's no... You know what I mean? God. He's using military helicopters to teach his children how to golf. I don't know. Guys, you Republicans vote on the worst fucking people. I mean, really.
1: Yeah, yeah.
0: I mean, you guys have the worst taste in politicians. It's not even close.
1: But the Republican base thinks... That
0: I don't think.
1: We're all evil, that we're the ones who want to take away the freedoms, that we hate America and
0: I hate this America
1: and all that shit.
0: When I do not like it.
1: 100% behind the side of authoritarianism, white nationalism, racism, sexism, homophobia, transphobia. Yeah. You know, let's sit down while we list them all.
0: Yeah, let's all list them. And in the meantime, you and all your kids, we can all die of measles. I mean, that's what it's going to be. So,
1: that's a lie.
0: Thank you for voting and exercising your civic duty to vote for Nazis so we all die of measles. Thank you so much.
1: That's a lie.
0: God, and then we had to listen to J.D. Vance read Winnie the Pooh. Stop it! Tut, tut, it looks like rain, says Pooh. Fuck you. Save Christopher Robin.
1: It looks like rain, says Pooh.
0: Oh, that was so bad. Usha's got a podcast that her Nazi husband does. She's a Nazi, too. You're a Nazi. You're all Nazis. Fuck off. Tut, tut, it looks like rain.
1: I played the clip before of Nick Fuentes commenting on renaming Lake Ontario.
0: You better like it, Nick. You can't.
1: No, he said it just goes to show how impotent the United States has become under Trump. It's actually humiliating and embarrassing and sad.
0: You did it, though. But, like, you can't just do it and then say this is bad. You did this. You helped do this. Are you impotent? I hope so. Shut up, cat boy. You can't have it both ways, man. You can't make money telling people to do the stupid thing and then on the way out chastising them for doing the stupid thing. You can't do that.
1: And then Nick goes on to... like the clip we played before, defend liberal coffee shops as a cool place to hang out.
0: You're not hanging out at a coffee
1: shop. He would never want to go to a conservative coffee shop because it would be shitty.
0: You wouldn't be allowed in my coffee shop. I wouldn't let you in. Right. I'll refuse you service based on your Nazism.
1: And don't forget, he is a racist.
2: Do you think America will ever be white again? It's really saddening to see normie whites just
3: a pile of
2: clip.
3: Do you think America will ever be white again? I don't know, man. I hope so.
1: This is $20 this guy just gave him. Said, do you think America will ever be white again?
0: And then he trolls
1: him. And he makes fun of him.
0: He trolls him and then agrees with him and then says something that sympathizes with the guys.
1: I told you, I think they're naked, sending him money and touching themselves to his abuse.
0: I think his sister probably really hates him, honestly, in her heart. Yeah. Let's hate this guy.
2: Do you think America will ever be white again? It's really saddening to see normie whites just
3: do you think America will ever be white again? I don't know, man. I hope so. I hope so, because it's really going to fucking suck when it isn't. I don't want to live with all these people. I don't want to live with all these brown people. I really don't, man. I don't hate them. I just would prefer if it was all white people. I don't hate them. I don't even dislike them. I mean, They're fine. They're like anybody else, but
4: well, except the Jews, I'm sure.
3: But I don't want to go there. Mom, could you pick me up? Can we go back to a white country, please? It just doesn't feel like home. Ugh. That's what they can never conceive of. It's not that we don't like you. It's not that we hate you for being different. It's just, it's not home. It's like Superman. It's like, what if your entire race was genocided and your planet was destroyed and then you were just this fucking alien that everybody was throwing stuff at?
0: Who is... Explain this.
1: They don't throw stuff at Superman because he's an alien. The bad guys throw stuff at Superman because he's Superman.
0: Christopher Reeves would beat the shit out of you. Know
1: if
0: that.
1: Superman had decided to keep the glasses on and fool everybody.
0: Yes.
1: And never show his superpowers.
0: Yeah.
1: Nobody would have known. It wasn't like he was hated because he was an alien. Superman, what the fuck is he talking about?
0: And Superman was a journalist. He was a writer, right? He exposed the truth and then he beat the shit out of people. He did that on the side. Batman was a rich, evil oligarch and then saved people from burglaries on the side, you know? I don't know why that's relevant.
1: What's your superpower?
0: I'm rich. Nick, your superpower is just like you're the ultimate troll. You chastise someone for sounding stupid, but then...
1: Well, that's him. That's him. That's him to a T, the ultimate troll.
0: I mean, you know, you aren't invited to Thanksgiving anymore for your family because people probably choke to death arguing with you. You know?
1: Right.
0: Make a guy inhale a whole turkey leg.
1: Oh, my God. This next one.
0: Yes.
1: South Louisiana Groiper sends $200.
0: My God.
1: To Nick.
0: Shit.
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0: Distributism.
3: Thank you for the big super chat. Appreciate it. Love it.
1: He actually thanked him for the super chat. That's amazing.
0: God, my earbuds fell out.
3: Degree in business management fully online? What the fuck kind of business degree are you getting online? What are you doing? You're working offshore getting an online degree? That doesn't even make sense.
0: Yeah.
3: Dude, the whole point of a business degree is that you network in college.
0: God, this guy
1: that's disgusting. He's 100% right, and that's what's wrong with our country.
0: Wait, but the guy paid him $200 to say this, and he's being a dick.
1: Sure. The guy's out on some oil platform somewhere, touching himself. Oh, Nick's being mean to
0: me. You should call the guy directly and have a conversation with him. He sent you $200 and say, thank you so much. Let's talk about what you want to...
1: But, first of all, the guy's working his ass off somewhere offshore.
0: That's amazing.
1: And getting an online degree. I don't have a problem with that. But the problem is, Nick is 100% right. That the learning of it is bullshit.
0: Right.
1: Business degrees are bullshit.
0: Doesn't Trump have
1: MFAs or MBAs are bullshit.
0: MFAs,
1: by the way.
0: Those are real. But Trump has an MBA, right? From Yale? Or
1: no, he doesn't.
0: I don't know.
1: He doesn't have a grad degree.
0: Well, where did he go to school? He went to Harvard's.
1: Trump? UPenn? Wharton?
0: Oh, okay. Wharton.
1: But... did he?
0: I don't know.
1: He might have taken some classes at Wharton. Is that there? You know, like if there's a renowned, let's say, Juilliard.
0: Okay.
1: for singing or something.
0: Sure.
1: It's one thing that they're
0: Juilliard
1: focusing
0: of,
1: on.
0: Yeah, Juilliard of like Gary, Indiana, that kind of thing,
1: well,
0: right?
1: Yeah,
0: different. God, Trump, I hope you didn't go to school and it was fake because then there'd be less people for you to, this poor female students, you know?
1: So there's Nick. The whole point of a business degree is to network. And that is the sad point. And look the trouble we're in now. All of these corrupt, evil assholes that are taking over like a cancer all know each other
0: from
1: the same young Republicans group at Harvard, at Stanford, at their little Nazi Groiper groups.
0: Why, if there's anybody talking to America saying tariffs are one thing, we know they're not, they're talking about it in a lying way. If you got a piece of paper from a school where you got an MBA or a degree in business, that school should shut the fuck down because they obviously aren't teaching you anything, right?
1: Yeah.
0: How can these Republicans have these fancy degrees from these schools and say, hey, let's tariff Canada? That makes no sense. I mean, shouldn't those schools shut down? I mean, God.
1: But then they make it sound like these, if you get a humanities degree or if you get an English degree or a theater degree or a music degree or an art degree, you're useless.
0: Yeah.
1: But, you know, Chad,
0: right,
1: the white asshole who got D's in high school,
0: right,
1: but got into Harvard because his grandfather donated $1 million to it at one point.
0: Sure.
1: Barely passes, gets C's and D's at Harvard, but goes right to, I don't know. Think of what's one of those shitty Lehman Brothers Shearson Lehman.
0: Right, right.
1: It goes right to some
0: Nazi
1: financial
0: bank.
1: Twat tank because...
0: I wish that existed.
1: Because
0: of
1: somebody who his dad knows from college or somebody he knows from college.
0: Right.
1: One of his friend's uncle is a partner at Schwab.
0: We need to have that's true. We need to have an adult conversation about why are all these business colleges, why are you producing such shit bags that are you serious? Like on top of the data centers, they're mining crypto just because they have water to cool the service. Is that actually really happening? Is that a real thing?
1: Yeah.
0: God.
1: I guess.
0: Fucking evil ass business motherfuckers, they cannot be stopped. What? How are they learning this shit? God,
1: we've got,
0: you know, when you're dead, you can't take it with you. You can't shove the money in your fucking coffin, you stupid fucks. Can you? Care. I mean, I don't know.
1: Yeah. They don't care. They want to leave it to their crotch spawn.
0: Yeah.
1: And, who are worthless again, if you know, you can maybe. As evil as his practices were and what a vicious prick he was, Sam Walton built a giant business.
0: Right, right.
1: His grandkid that is now an ultra billionaire that has 10 times more money than Sam had.
0: Jeez.
1: Didn't.
0: Right, right.
1: Why is that person is in charge of the largest workforce, single workforce?
0: Yeah, getting paid.
1: Company that we have.
0: That we pay with food stamps.
1: Exactly.
0: Right? That we give money to through food assistance programs.
1: Why Walmart that spends hundreds of millions probably on lobbying every year.
0: Yeah.
1: Which means buying politicians.
0: Yeah, absolutely. And they don't pay people enough there. They really don't.
1: Yet these guys are accomplished. The Koch brothers who... they're geniuses. They turned their father's $300 million mining business into $100 billion. Oh, they're geniuses.
0: How do the Koch brothers watch movies like Batman, Marvel movies, anything where there's a big, evil, horrible Sith Lord in charge of the bad people and not feel something?
1: Right, right.
0: Like, wow, who do I identify with? I'm Thanos in this. Does that make me sad? They care.
1: No.
0: They love it. I'm the Nazi whose face is melting in Indiana Jones. I love it.
1: You're attributing feelings and decency and
0: my fault.
1: And stuff to these
0: fault.
1: Greedy motherfuckers.
0: Play the next super chat.
1: Listen.
0: God
1: fuck
0: damn.
1: Yeah.
0: Get $200. I would call the guy. You know what I gotta do to earn $200 in stand-up comedy? I gotta put out signs and hook up sound equipment. Fuck Nick Fuentes. You should be nice to these Nazis who are paying you.
1: Oh, yeah, yeah, I am.
0: Bunch of furries.
1: Also in the news.
0: Yay.
1: We talked about Andrew Tate a little bit.
0: God damn. I mean, so much Andrew Tate in the news. Jesus, are you embarrassed at some of these people you've created?
1: Yeah, here. A leak of sensitive information from Manosphere influencer Andrew Tate's online empire reveals that his War Room program teaches men to accumulate wealth, attract and control women, and, quote, penetrate the elite.
0: Jesus!
1: Including by exploiting the sexual misbehavior of wealthy acquaintances.
0: But these guys are British, right? He's British.
1: They're American, but then when they were kids, they were their family moved to Britain, I think.
0: Okay,
1: so they've got they're dual citizens, and they've got some muddled accents going on.
0: I actually have to leave, but I just want to make this one point.
1: Yes.
0: Andrew Tate, the UK, it's your fault. They own them, right? Not us. It's you guys, not us. So
1: I think they made more of their fame here.
0: Oh,
1: but
0: okay.
1: I could be wrong.
0: All right. Well, I got to go, and thank you for talking the rest of the time.
1: I don't know that I'm going to. I'm going to finish the Andrew Tate story, and I might bail early.
0: Nine!
1: Also, but it's not that much. It's only 10 minutes or so.
0: Thank you.
1: I think. Yeah, it's only about 10 minutes or so. The British American citizen reportedly cultivated relationships with Donald Trump Jr., Barron Trump, and other figures on the American right, even as he and his brother Tristan have defended themselves against accusations of sexual assault in two countries. Material included in the leak shows that, quote, there's a class called Penetrating the Elite.
0: Fuck these guys.
1: In Tate's War Room program that offers, quote, espionage training for subscribers aimed at digging up secrets of wealthy individuals for leverage in business deals. So let's think about that. If this is a successful business model to Mr. Tate, how many other of these ethics-free, disgusting pseudo-humans out there that have no decency are doing this shit? How many of our politicians are bought and sold or are compromised, like with the Epstein files? That's why Trump won't release all the Epstein files. They won't put all those names out there. Because they know Trump has supposedly admitted it to, there's going to be a lot of my friends in there. There's going to be a lot of people I know that are named in the Epstein files. And then they say, well, because they can't prove it, then obviously all these women are lying. All these girls are lying. Ghislaine Maxwell, for some reason, went to jail for nothing, I guess. She was a trafficker, a convicted sex trafficker, who trafficked to nobody, apparently. She was trafficking girls to no one, because according to our DOJ and that snake Todd Blanche, that traitor to America, who has just ripped his pants down and flung his cheeks open to Trump, to the president, which is the opposite of what an attorney general should do, and the Department of Justice. This motherfucker, all he does is defend Trump and defend all these rapists. And now it tries to make us sound stupid. Everybody else is stupid because you want the Epstein files. You want somebody to be held accountable for these poor girls that were raped and trafficked. But yeah, so this Andrew, Andrew Tate had this war room classes that you could pay for on how to set up, I guess it's how to set up OnlyFans. It's how to mind fuck these women to fall in love with you, allegedly. And then you would groom them to go on OnlyFans, and you take most of their money. And, he was giving classes on how to do shit like this. And if there's a part of it that is about espionage and doing things like that, it's obvious that he was telling them, hey, if you get somebody you know that's famous that starts doing some shenanigans with some of your girls, you now own that person, basically. Tate has described the war room as a network that teaches men, quote, self-discipline, motivation, and confidence building, while giving members access to thousands of professionals from around the world who encourage personal responsibility and accountability. What the fuck does that mean? Membership, get this, $2,400 a year, which is now a sale price, because he used to charge $8,000. $5 a year for membership in the war room. It's just insane. The newly leaked material includes links to 76 paid course videos hosted on Rumble. They're locked. They're not public. You can't go see them. They can be viewed by anyone you can go look at them. Who alters the exposed URLs to appear as if they were clicked from within the paid source. Oh, you can fuck with their, you can get around their paywall. A course called, quote, Operator instructs members on how to bribe government officials in other countries, including by offering, quote, $20 to $50 for street-level police. It also gives pointers for resisting interrogation by government officials and mentions the counter-surveillance techniques such as detecting tails. The Penetrating the Elite course is not well known outside of war room members. It teaches members investigative techniques to be used against wealthy and powerful people. One of the researchers that found this shit hidden said, quote, the method it teaches is blunt. Find the target's vulnerabilities and exploit them. So this is the wonderful manosphere of good, moral, upstanding citizens. Anyway, I'm going to get out of here a few minutes early. Thanks for joining, everybody. Thanks for buying shit through the Amazon link, crabdiving.com/Amazon. 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We get a little commission. Doesn't cost you. It all just helps us out here. Crabdiving. See what Ryan's doing. Check out his comedy show schedule. Go to at Rated R Comedy on Instagram, TikTok, Facebook, or X. The Rated R Comedy Facebook page, the Pensacola Comedy Facebook page, or PensacolaComedy.com. 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I never tweet, I seldom. Once in a while, I'll retweet something. But other than that, have a great one. We will hit you up again on Wednesday. Bye bye.
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truck. I said, Holmes, come on, woo. What's a brother gotta do to get free food? You better wash some dishes, baby.

0: What do you have to lose by trying something new like Trump? 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You have to lose. You have to lose.
1: Mr. Trump is so stupid. My God, my God.
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0: But you know what? 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

0: 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Hey, hey, what's up? We're a couple hours in the past. Again,
1: oh, that's right. Right.
0: We're recording a little early.
1: Marty.
0: Brian's got some shit to do.
1: That's right.
0: Some awesome shit, actually.
1: That's right.
0: Helping out a life.
1: That's right. It's a cat. I just want to be clear. I'm not.
0: But that's a life.
1: Yeah, that is. That is. I just don't want to make it sound like an anti-choice thing. Because in Florida, if you say you're helping out life, that's like, you hate fetuses.
0: Oh, that's true. That's true. No, you hate women.
1: Oh, yeah, yeah.
0: You hate
1: yeah.
0: the women. thanks for buying shit through our crab diving link at crabdiving.com. Amazon link, crabdiving.com/Amazon. If you use that link every time you go to buy shit at Amazon, we get a wee little commission. Doesn't cost you fuck.
1: Yay.
0: Oh, and then...
1: Jeez, man.
0: The dogs, yeah, plaintively... going for a treat.
1: Good vocal work, Shelby. Almost as good as Hank Kuhneman on the last episode we listened to.
0: I would think she would be a little hoarse from yesterday.
1: Yeah, yeah, yeah. Oh, that's right. From the treat time.
0: And your mom's Feed Shelby Fest.
1: It was a Feed Shelby Fest indeed, man. She got lots of treats.
0: She gets away with a lot. Your mom's
1: house. Oh, yeah. Didn't she just get a new
0: the whole basically too, right? Pushing onto your mom's lap almost while she's eating.
1: Yeah, yeah.
0: What'd you say?
1: And she just got a new Kong toy, right?
0: I'm stuffing the brand new
1: Kong
0: toy.
1: Oh, wow. Very cool. Congratulations. I'm talking to you, dog.
0: It is Monday. We got a shit ton to get to. Ryan also has to leave a wee bit early. I'm not sure how that's going to affect our schedule.
1: Not really. That I just have to. Time. I have to step away at 3:30 p.m. Central.
0: Well, live, yeah. Not live, but for us, live.
1: I don't even know how to say that. Then in the future, I'll be stepping away. In the future,
0: We'll check on my mood to see if I want to try to burn your ear holes for the next 10 minutes after that, or if I just say screw it, we'll play music.
1: I got to get a cat into a car carrier.
0: You can listen to Chinese Taco Truck.
1: Oh my God!
0: On our
1: that's
0: our
1: an old
0: interstitial
1: one.
0: Music.
1: Interstitial.
0: He's still around.
1: That's amazing.
0: I think I Facebook stalked him not that long ago. What's his name?
1: Dominic something or other. Last interaction I had with him, I always said, "See ya, thank you so much for doing the show, Dominic." I said that from stage as he was leaving. He told me to fuck off, and then gave me the middle finger, and that's all I heard from that guy. Oh my God, he's that guy's fucking nuts, man.
0: He is nuts. Yeah,
1: I offended his sensibilities. I don't know.
0: Yeah, yeah, yeah.
1: Shit, man.
0: Dominic Rios.
1: If he's listening right now, he's going to send me a nasty email. Shit,
0: well,
1: I hope.
0: Yeah, he's on Facebook. Go to Rated R Comedy.
1: Man, dude, leave that guy alone.
0: Comedy.com.
1: Come get me.
0: Thanks for buying shit through the Amazon link. I think I said that already. crabdiving.com/Amazon. If I didn't, let's do it again. Every time you buy shit through that link at Amazon, we get a wee commission, and it helps us out here. Keep the bills going and get Shelby a new Kong toy.
1: Oh, good. Hey, Jeff Bezos of Amazon, you just got married again, right? Or again? How many times has he been married?
0: Twice? Twice. Was he married before?
1: No, I don't know.
0: Or is she his first?
1: I don't know. This will work
0: out.
1: I
0: really don't know.
1: Yeah, yeah. I'm sad I'm making everybody think about him with another human being, like, you know.
0: Oh, carnally? Blah.
1: I know. Sorry about that, y'all. I forgot what I was going to say. Go fuck yourself. I really don't remember now. Shit. Oh, is he going to have another kid, you think? Or will he have a kid now that he has a new wife?
0: Well, I don't even know how old she is.
1: Well,
0: I don't know if that train might have sailed or if she train sailed. What a great way to put it.
1: No, you fly that train up to space and you have an interuterine orbital birth and you could be any age and have a child, right?
0: No.
1: Because no gravity.
0: Well, he was married and he has four kids.
1: Do another one.
0: Mackenzie Tuttle divorced in 2019. That's pre-Amazon. That's a bummer.
1: What do you mean?
0: For her. Do you think she's getting a lot of that Bezos money?
1: No, rich people don't work like that, right? they have all this kind of shit that were like prenatal, prenuptial. if you have a space birth, is that better for the baby? Because the afterbirth starts flying all over the.
0: I think a lot of that stuff is good for humans. It's not. It fucks up your body. Chewie's like kind of used to that gravity thing.
1: Get it out of the cockpit of the Falcon, please.
0: Gravity.
1: Oh yeah.
0: She was around. I'm thinking Amazon is younger than it is. I was just fact checking myself. Mackenzie.
1: They used to sell books.
0: In spring of 1994, Bezos read that web usage was growing at a rate of 2,300% a year and eventually decided to establish an online bookstore. He and his then wife, Mackenzie Scott, left their jobs at D.E. Shaw and founded Amazon in a rented garage in Bellevue, Washington.
1: D.E. Shaw is another place for rich people, right? It's like a place where you can go wash your money and make more money from your money just existing. Is that what that is? D.B. Shaw?
0: D.E. Shaw is a multinational investment management firm, Ryan.
1: This is bullshit. I'm going to tell you. Oh, my God.
0: It's very necessary to happy life in America.
1: Right. Give it up for the oligarchs.
0: He initially named the new company Kadabra.
1: Kadaver?
0: As in Abra.
1: Oh, yeah.
0: But later changed the name to Amazon after the Amazon River in South America. Because it begins with the letter A at the beginning of the alphabet.
1: Oh, that's smart. One time I was in a play and the production company was Aardvark for that very reason. Oh, double A, yeah, double
0: yeah,
1: A.
0: Yeah, yeah.
1: So this is when we started thinking in our brains, we think of Amazon, we think of an online thing. But before, at this moment, and before this moment that you're speaking of, we thought of the Amazon as a forest, a river.
0: A river.
1: God, how quaint.
0: A large woman.
1: How quaint, though.
0: Or Wonder Woman.
1: That's right. Wonder Woman came from a different island.
0: Wasn't she an Amazon?
1: No, yeah,
0: princess
1: but
0: of some sort.
1: She came from an island, though, not from the Amazon.
0: I mean, not the Amazon.
1: Yeah,
0: maybe the Amazon is named after her.
1: That sucks, Jeff. You took something that was necessary for the environment, that was cool, and now it's just an online fucking store for people to buy tube socks. Sucks.
0: And I appreciate that.
1: Yeah, I do, but it does suck. No, it's bullshit.
0: It does suck.
1: Yeah, name it something else, you fuck. Well, I want to think about the river.
0: You know, if he was doing good, if he took over the WAPO and let it actually do news instead of laying his dick on the scale.
1: Get it off the scale, Jeff!
0: To suck up to the oligarchy and the broligarchy.
1: Yeah.
0: Then I wouldn't care. If, you know, there are... somebody pointed out after the amazing Dolly Parton's death,
1: Shit.
0: Not the death being amazing, but she's amazing. And that, you know, when people talk about hating the rich and everything, she was rich as fuck.
1: She's an anomaly.
0: Yet she was an amazing human being and gave back and was decent. And I've never heard anybody say an unkind word about her or you know, anything they... Anybody that said anything negative about her.
1: She's talented as fuck. And honestly... And she was a lovely person.
0: Maybe Elvis.
1: Right. Elvis sucked, man.
0: Elvis was a little pissed about not getting to sing Always Love You.
1: He might have thought he might have done that song, done a different song and thought he did that song. He was so high on Oven Cleaner, he didn't know what the fuck he was doing. And honestly,
0: Jolene.
1: Jolene. My God, Elvis. He just died on the toilet. Hey, even if Dolly Parton was a complete flaming fucking asshole, she would still be revered because her music was so fucking good and her songwriting was so good, but she's not. You know, she's a lovely person and did lovely work. Now, Elvis, how's he going to be remembered after he's dead?
0: A danger to televisions.
1: Oh, right. That's right. He is dead. Yeah, that's true. They were the same age, right? Kind of the same.
0: I mean, I guess. Yeah, sure.
1: What was Dolly's secret to living longer than Elvis?
0: Did you just Google Elvis?
1: Yeah.
0: And you'll see. The thing now, there are, you know, you talk to some Gen Zers and they're like, who's Elvis?
1: Thank God.
0: I mean, I think most of them know because he was such a cultural icon, but there are definitely people that were way famous when we were kids
1: and nobody knows who the fuck
0: people
1: they are
0: now. Are just like, who the hell is that? Like, you're your Don Knotts joke.
1: Oh, yeah. I don't remember that joke.
0: That you had to change because you were getting crickets.
1: Yeah, yeah.
0: Because people didn't know who Don Knotts is.
1: You know, I just started working with this comic, and I won't say it, you know, nobody's going to know who this is, but I was trying to describe her to someone else, and I said, it's Don Knotts. She's a brilliant physical comedian who's very, reminds you of Don Knotts, and I have yet anyone to understand what I mean when I say that. So I, you know.
0: I guess nobody watches the reruns of,
1: nobody's seen Three's Company?
0: Of Andy Griffith's show.
1: Three's Company, too. I mean, Don Knotts wasn't just...
0: Three's Company. I forgot he was on that, even.
1: He wasn't relegated to fucking...
0: Mr. Furley.
1: Yeah, yeah.
0: Right? His character?
1: He didn't have to live in... guess that fucking guy's name from Matlock. In his shadow, his whole fucking career, Andy Griffith, he was able to... Don Knotts was on Scooby-Doo. He was on... Three's Company. He's so many fucking movies. I think he was on a few Chitty Chitty Bang Bangs. He was on some Disney movies.
0: Well, he guessed it on.
1: Yeah, he was on a ton of shit, man. You know, Andy Griffith's over there in Matlock. That's it.
0: Let's get to the headlines for the truncated show. Commie, Pinko, Liberal.
1: Defeat.
0: Huff Post. Oh, God. You know, the worst part of this is that there's just pictures of Trump all the time.
1: That is the worst, man.
0: He's tech ugly. Tantrum. Trump full steam for data centers and what's that turd? It's our vice president. What's his name? Oh, JD Vance.
1: Oh, the couch guy.
0: The couch humper is already like, oh wow, Trump's hand in that picture is poorly covered with makeup. I'm sorry, I just got distracted.
1: Right. And by the way, speaking of him, I know you're doing this story, but I assume we're going to get to how much that fat fuck weighs today, but go ahead.
0: Well, I mean, that's still the same.
1: No, he could have put on more.
0: So Trump is like, of course, doing the opposite of what we the people want in every state.
1: Absolutely,
0: Pat. And it's one of the few bipartisan issues that most of us agree on.
1: Oh, yeah. I mean, I agree on this if you're thinking what I'm thinking.
0: Data centers.
1: Oh, okay. I was thinking about something else more holistic. Yeah, yeah. These data centers are insane.
0: But I mean, the hardcore MAGA hate them.
1: Yes.
0: Independents hate them. Yes. We hate them. Liberals hate them.
1: Right.
0: For different reasons. Now, there is a lot of... there's a lot of misinfo going on out there. And I think I had the story the other day, but we didn't get to it, that China...
1: Yes.
0: They found, and this is what kind of makes me crazy.
1: Okay.
0: About Elmo and his Daily Stormer Light website.
1: I hate this Nazi. Ugh.
0: That they found on X like hundreds of thousands, literally.
1: Yes.
0: Of bots, a bot network.
1: Okay.
0: Recently.
1: Oh, okay. So fake network supporting people.
0: Just pushing bullshit agendas. Yeah, but they're all fake accounts. There's, you know, we've seen the pictures of some of those senders where they've got like 500 cell phones.
1: Mounted
0: on the wall,
1: like, and literally physically there.
0: Yeah, yeah. Each one, you know,
1: that is so old
0: school. It's a different account.
1: So there's actually a cell phone there, like velcroed to a wall. That is nuts, man.
0: Well, yeah, because each one has, you know, its own IP, I guess. And
1: yeah. You wouldn't just do that with a computer and fake it, have it on, I guess.
0: Trump, I forgot where. Oh, JD. Trump said that if people don't want data centers in their towns, it's because they want to end up backwards and poor.
1: Shut up, you stupid fuck. Go to fucking hell, motherfucker.
0: I gotta see if I can find it now.
1: You dumb shit. You don't know what people want. You don't know. You know what you want. You want to rape, and you want Diet Coke, and you want McDonald's, and what else does he want? Ivanka, back in the day, not today's Ivanka.
0: Yeah, I don't think, I think, speaking of sailed, I think his...
1: he broke up with her,
0: movement,
1: right?
0: Movement down there has sailed.
1: Ivanka, were you sad when your dad dumped you because you got too fucking old? I love it.
0: Let's see. I'm trying to find. There was a truth that he posted recently, and it's just bonkers. I mean,
1: right?
0: It's
2: insane.
1: You know, people said Nixon in the final days was shit-faced talking to paintings. I think
2: he would walk around in his robe drunk, yeah.
1: Hey, Nixon, shit, man, if only you would have had your own social media and these injectables that Donald had, you would have been a fucking monster.
2: I can't find what I was looking for. Anyway, the only reason the communities throughout the USA should not want data centers is if they want to end up being backwards and poor, he wrote. If they want to be successful and rich with far lower taxes and jobs all over the place, let data reign. Yeah. R-E-I-G-N. You know, he didn't write this.
1: That's so stupid. You Nazis.
2: He doesn't know that word.
1: No, but Nazis love that word, don't they? The rain, yeah. With the E, you Ooh. Creeps. They love
2: Something
1: it.
2: Something moved down there. The good news is that there are plenty of other places that want them. If we kill the golden goose, you will only have yourself to blame. China could not be happier with this anti-data center movement. What's true. Actually, they can't believe it's happening. President DJT. Oh, he didn't even say thank you for your attention.
1: Oh, well, you're welcome. I appreciate that. The thank you is implied. Hey, JD, have you weighed your boss today? I mean, what's he weighing in at today? What's his fighting weight?
2: I think JD's on the outs. Oh. I think.
1: Well, we'll see.
2: I think Trump's going to anoint Rubio. And because JD's now out kind of. Like he's doing, you know, talk the bro show circuits and stuff like that, and
1: that's so sad.
2: And he's saying shit against what Trump right. is saying.
1: Mike Pence is listening to this, and he's like, "That's kind of insulting to me. I was on the outs, and what that means is they try to hang you." He's just doing podcasts. They tried to kill me.
2: They tried to kill me.
1: Well, they're really mad. Isn't that what he said?
2: No, they're really mad. When they asked Trump.
1: Oh, my God.
3: Mike Pence.

0: Call with your take on it. Was justice served in the case of Kelly Flynn?
1: Was justice served in the case of Kelly Flynn?
2: I bet you, if you asked Mike Pence today, what was that reference to, the Kelly Flynn thing, he wouldn't know. I don't know. I have no fucking idea. And we don't need to Google it.
1: Indianapolis, I think, right? Wasn't it? Or
2: yeah, I don't know.
1: Gary or some shit. He was somewhere in, I think it was Indianapolis.
2: Did you think you were going to die, Mike? Did you really? God.
1: Well, he hinted at that, didn't he? He wouldn't even get in the car with that.
2: Yeah,
1: that strange with the Secret Service guy he didn't know driving.
2: Hey, that's a good call. Don't get in the car with really strangers. Shit, man.
1: Come to the White House. You'll be fine.
2: Right. When I'm up at night and I can't sleep on the Hallmark Channel or wherever this is going to be, will that be the final chapter in Pence's biopic? He's not going to have another moment that's going to be worthy.
1: He'll probably run this time.
2: Oh, shut the fuck up. I can't imagine that. Karen, are you going to let him do that? Put him in a think tank.
1: He did just
2: tank.
1: Write a book, right? And was doing a book tour.
2: He didn't write that fucking book. Karen, did you write that?
1: The Lord wrote it for me. The Lord found me a Filipino on Fiverr.
2: Jesus, you really have to. You're doing too much up there. Quit creating so many people. You're doing too much. You got a bunch of Nazis coming at your ass.
1: So, this data center thing is a big topic. The liberals are everybody's against them. But
2: I hate anything coming out of
1: the water usage of many of them is troubling.
2: Sure. Sure.
1: The power usage, obviously. And then just the outright lies about these gazillions of jobs they're going to create. They're going to have some big-time construction jobs for several months. Yeah.
2: Oh, yes, yes.
1: And then after that, you know what? They're going to have, bots.
2: Doing the construction?
1: Doing the maintenance and the upkeep and all that shit. They're going to be manned by 20 or 30 people.
2: Yeah.
1: Seriously, giant data center.
2: But those robots and those few people are going to be able to hoard most of our resources, right?
1: Well, they're water.
2: So that's great. Good for that. So efficient. Their fascism is very efficient. Very good, guys.
1: But there's, the thing is, it's still kind of a gold rush speculative thing.
2: Yeah, yeah.
1: Because we don't know how this is going to go. We don't know. AI is now starting to kind of pooter out a little bit in that people are like, people that are using it in business.
2: Yes.
1: I see this with one of my paid gigs has to do with the communications and PR industry.
2: Right.
1: And I see these articles all the time now about how, at first it was like, oh my God, we're fucked. These AI is going to do our jobs. It's going to do everything. They won't need us anymore. And now it's just like, they're finding out.
2: Yeah.
1: And these dumb CEOs that went balls deep into AI and started cutting people.
2: Right. Right.
1: Are now in the find out stage that it ain't working as great. AI is good.
2: Yes.
1: But it needs wranglers, and it ain't great. It ain't the be-all, end-all.
2: Yeah, and right now, AI is figuring it out. This is the first salvo. And now AI is like, oh, these people think we're useless, blah, blah, blah, blah, blah. Now we're going to fuck them up.
1: But these idiots that are, I mean, these rich motherfuckers that are investing in these data centers are going to do what they do. They're going to build it. They're going to make a bazillion dollars off of building it and selling it to some data company.
2: Right.
1: And then they don't give a fuck how the industry does. They've got their $100 million they got for the data center.
2: Is this that thing you say, socialize the losses, privatize the gains, or some shit like that? It's amazing. I'm trying not to talk like Mike Pence right now because we just listened.
1: It's so hard to not talk like that.
2: The Republicans couldn't come together on the Epstein files, couldn't turn against Trump on anything, but now the data centers, nobody saw this coming. The guy who took my job is in love with the couch and thinks he's not going to get hung like me.
1: There's a guy in, I have to pull radio clips as part of another job. And there's a guy, I played him for you before. He's the guy in out in California
2: that
1: is like AM radio local.
2: Oh, okay. Yeah, yeah.
1: But he's got a voice like this. He literally talks like this.
2: That's awesome.
1: That's awesome. As the midterm. So there you go. Trump. Yeah. Let data rain.
2: God, you Nazi. That is such a Nazi word. I mean, God, these guys just ooze the fucking fascism. They can't help it. Can we get a reaction video on, can we have a camera on Mike Pence's face when they come for J.D. Vance? I mean, I just want to see the look on his fucking face, man. This is going to be like, I told you so, you stupid fuck.
1: White House insiders are sounding the alarm. Oh, God, what is this? The Daily Beast. This is the biggest fucking no duh.
2: Yeah.
1: Headline I've seen in a long time. Okay. White House insiders are sounding the alarm that Trump is far more interested in building his own legacy than improving the economy or ending the war with Iran.
2: You know, this story proves that no one except crab diving has understood Donald Trump. Donald Trump likes to what? Rape. He likes Diet Coke. He likes, used to like, what's her face? Loves McDonald's. That's it, pretty much. Right? He doesn't care about anything else. The war. He hates the

0: who's captured which territory?
1: I think we're supposed to be, we're supposed to think that, but I, it's never anything to tell you what any of these lights mean, and I don't know what the fuck I'm looking at.
0: I just saw a related story.
1: Okay.
0: To the data center bullshit.
1: Data centers.
0: In related news, officials in El Reno, Oklahoma. Oh, that's got to be a great place, huh?
1: El Reno. Let's call the whole thing
0: off. El Reno. They probably call it El Reno. In Spanish, it would be El Reno.
1: In El Reno.
0: What does Reno mean? R-E-N-O. Rain is... King, that's not king.
1: It's a Nazi thing, right? Of course. I don't know. El Reno, Oklahoma. God, can we stop
0: it's a reindeer. That's why I didn't know it. I never learned that word.
1: They got reindeer in Oklahoma?
0: It's the reindeer Oklahoma.
1: The reindeer of Oklahoma. They're a hardy bunch.
0: I guess if that's, I'm assuming it's Spanish. It could be, you know. It might be it says El Reno. Anyway,
1: in the Ozark? Go ahead.
0: They say that a damaged private water line.
1: Okay, shit.
0: At one of these fucking data centers wasted more than 3 million gallons of water before it was discovered late last week.
1: That's all?
0: Oopsie.
1: 3 million gallons?
0: The business in question specializes in AI storage and Bitcoin mining.
1: I hate these tech bros. They are a scourge or scourge, however you fucking say it. How many gallons are in the Lake of America? I'm just trying to get a context.
0: Oh, gazillions.
1: Okay, so more than this. 33 million, then you got fired, dickhead, right? Who's ever in
0: three
1: charge?
0: Million, 3 million.
1: 3 million, okay. The leak forest.
0: The leak forced El Reno schools and the county courthouse to temporarily close and forced thousands of residents to go without water after levels in El Reno's water towers unexpectedly plummeted.
1: You know, at least these kids got a break from the learning about creationism, but then got to go home and die of thirst. I mean, there's no water for the people because they fucked up.
0: Yeah, sorry.
1: This is what everybody's screaming about. Right?
0: El Reno interim city manager.
1: Oh, get the fuck out of here.
0: Ken Brown said, the last 24 hours plus was very stressful time.
1: Fuck you. How did he support these? I bet he wanted these data
0: centers.
1: Well,
0: that's the thing.
1: Fuck you, Ken.
0: And that's what we're finding out. Even at the tiny little city council, county board level.
1: Okay.
0: That... these motherfuckers do not represent us in the tiniest, littlest way. They represent themselves and how they're going to enrich themselves and get more power and or money. And now we're finding out that, I mean, that's the big issue now at all these town halls is right. People are showing up and screaming at these so-called representatives, these elected officials, because they're signing NDAs. Think about this. There have been cases where they've signed NDAs.
1: Yes.
0: With the data company.
1: Okay.
0: A non-disclosure agreement.
1: Right.
0: On a decision they're making about public land, public funds.
1: About
0: public
1: water.
0: Right.
1: About water. I mean, we should find solidarity with people who like drink water. You know what I mean? We're talking about motherfucking water here. This is like pitchforks and... I don't know, whatever.
0: Crazy, crazy, crazy.
1: This is cue Les Mis music for the people of Oklahoma. This sucks, man. God, where's Mike Pence when you need him?
0: So...
1: fuck this. Dumb fucking Republicans, you vote in these fucking vampire motherfuckers into run our government, and then look what happens, and now you're against this. Well, you stupid shitbags.
0: Yeah, we're all
1: you
0: jobs.
1: Did it. You did it with your dumb fucking votes. If I was Kamala the joyful warrior and her running mate, Liz Cheney, were they for data centers? Were they for fucking up everybody's fucking water? I don't fucking think so.
0: I think they would have. Isn't it the Democrats, the liberals who wanted who want AI to, you know, somebody to take a look at it.
1: Yeah.
0: we somebody want to take a look at regulations. That's the thing. The Republicans just want to get rid of any regulations.

0: regulation because they are the self-interest for rich people. That's it.
1: And even Liz Cheney drinks water.
0: And they,
1: I don't know. Blood. I think.
0: so they're backing these data centers. They don't give a fuck about the water, your water. You know why? Because they're rich. Where they're going, there ain't no data centers.
1: How do we fight people that are content with having us starve to death so I can go on Canva and AI and make somebody's face look happier in this comedy flyer?
0: How many data centers are on Mark Zuckerberg's plantation in Hawaii?
1: Shit.
0: Where he owns hundreds of thousands of acres or something. Tens of thousands of acres. I don't know. A shit ton.
1: Does he really?
0: Mm-hmm.
1: In Hawaii? A lot of people just go on vacation there, get a timeshare, and that's good enough to go to the beach, have a hot dog. But you got to own an island. You got to own how many acres? Fuck you, Jeff.
0: 2,300-acre compound known as Ku'ulau Ranch on the north side of Kauai.
1: I'm sorry. You better be glad I'm not czar. I'm taking your shit. I'm taking everybody's shit. I'm done with these tech bros. Every story we've done today, correct me if I'm wrong, Mike, have to do with these Republicans and these tech bros fucking up all our resources. Is that correct?
0: Yeah.
1: I mean, same story. Over and fucking over again, you fucking... I don't even know who I'm yelling at.
0: 2,300 acres of land after multiple quiet expansions. So he was gobbling it up quietly. It includes two large mansions, a gym, tennis courts, guest houses, farm operations, and an underground shelter linked by tunnels.
1: A gym. What?
0: Is underground a good idea on an island?
1: I don't know.
0: It operates as a working ranch with cattle, horses, grows organic ginger and turmeric.
1: Oh, good. Good. I thank God when I go on vacation to my underwater Best Western in Hawaii, I'm like, where's the fucking fresh ginger and turmeric for me to rub all over my balls? I mean, what it's weird that his underground bunker has a gym. Whatever else you said, a big area for living.
0: Well,
1: no,
0: there's a gym and everything, and then there's an underground shelter.
1: And then in the list,
0: by tunnels.
1: Right, but in the list, that is an equal part to the list, is the fresh ginger and turmeric. Who fucking cares? I can't believe they mentioned that in there. Who cares? How much fresh ginger will be on hand, Elon, at your...
0: Well, that means he's got working farms.
1: I mean, that's right.
0: The massive scale of the property and strict non-disclosure agreements have drawn mixed reactions and privacy concerns from local residents. Portions of the estate sit near or atop Native Hawaiian ancestral burial grounds, which have sparked local scrutiny despite fencing and preservation efforts by his team.
1: It makes me sweat.
0: We put a fence around it.
1: Yeah, listening to this story is insane. Fencing and preservation efforts. Shut up. Shut up, Elon, and all your dumb friends. Who is it? Who are the tech bros that we hate? Elon, Zuckerberg, Bezos. What's another one?
0: Peter Thiel.
1: God, I forgot him. What are you doing down there in Argentina, dickhead? We didn't forget about you.
0: Practicing his German.
1: He's teaching it.
0: I mean, no offense to the Germans. We shouldn't say that. We're, this is a different breed. This is a different breed of Nazis now.
1: Well, the Germans took care of their fascism problem. They took it seriously, right? We never helped.
0: We helped a little, but.
1: Right. God.
0: The headline is crazy over at the Drudge Report.
1: Woo!
0: Bodies found after Grand Canyon floods.
1: Oh, shit. The Grand Canyon.
0: Yeah.
1: Well, that's deep as shit. How did that flood? The whole thing?
0: Did you see the one in Nepal?
1: Oh, yeah. I've been watching.
0: Holy fucking shit.
1: Man, you want to talk about fucking crazy-ass governments. China's censoring people who are saying on the news, are saying, well, there's probably more dead people than we think. They're not letting anybody say that.
0: Last I saw it was 950, something like that. 950, 1,000. But
1: be careful.
0: If you see it looks like AI.
1: Yeah.
0: Like you would look at it and go like, oh, come on. Give me a break. That's AI. That flash flood that just mowed down that city.
1: Yeah.
0: That's not real, but it's fucking real. And they think it's a melting glacier, right?
1: Oh, yeah.
0: Undermined the topsoil and caused... a landslide that then pushed all the water.
1: This whole show's about water today.
0: Well, the earth is
1: cannot mad. Fuck with it.
0: It's mad. Rescue crews are looking for missing people and have found at least two bodies since a major flash flood swept through the Grand Canyon. Forecasters warned Monday that more flooding is possible as heavy rain shrouded the canyon walls. Saturday's flash flood severely damaged the only water pipeline into the canyon. Officials barred tourists from staying at lodges and hotels inside Grand Canyon National Park and issued emergency water restrictions for year-round residents.
1: I'm thinking all these snakes that are just drowning in their holes right now. God. Motherfuckers.
0: At least two people have been found deceased. More than a dozen others are missing following waves of rain in the Bright Angel Creek area of the tourist destination that hosts 4.4 million people a year. Wow.
1: Jesus Christ,
0: a lot
1: man.
0: Of people go see Grand Canyon.
1: That, I mean, 4.4 million. Is it even a Grand Canyon anymore or a network of sewage systems? I mean, how do you have 400 people go to that? It's just all it is a canyon. Like, where do you go?
0: The flood happened deep in the canyon near where the Colorado River flows around popular lodges and camping areas where people hiking from one rim of the Grand Canyon to the other stop for the night. Scores of visitors had to be evacuated from the area by helicopter. They talked of a massive deluge and rangers warning of rock slides. They saw huge pools of logs and debris rolling down the river.
1: Fuck that.
0: As they stood nearby awaiting rescue.
1: And rattlesnakes, dens of rattlesnakes. Seriously, that's what happens in floods. The floods fill these holes and these...
0: Well, wherever you're going layers is there. Where the snakes are going to want to go too, up and away from the water.
1: God, fuck this, man. I bet there's no articles on the snake situation. There are tons of snakes out west. Like, here in the south, we think about, we have so many snakes. Not like there, man. The rattlesnakes are coming out your eyeballs out west. And now they're fighting for the high ground. That's what it's going to come down to. It's us or them.
0: So scary shit happening the Grand Canyon. You know, I mean, God, that would suck. You go on your little vacation. You're away from work and all the bullshit. Yeah. Next thing you know, you're running for your life from a fucking flash flood.
1: You imagine you're a snake, though, and you slither around your whole fucking life. You never had an opportunity to swim. And the next thing you know, you're literally swimming. But
0: snakes can swim, though,
1: really,
0: right?
1: They can only do one form. They can only get around by slithering. I mean, they don't have legs, so they can slither through the water or they just fucking drown, I guess. You know, that's it.
2: Let me bite somebody and ruin their lives. Fuck you.
0: Well, I don't think that's their aim.
1: We don't know what they're thinking, though. You don't know what they're thinking. Right now, they're thinking, holy shit, what's this water shit?
2: I'm going to drown. Where?
0: Those are your headlines, everybody. Yay.
1: That thing in Nepal is crazy, too, man.
0: Yeah, I mean, terrifying.
1: Fuck.
0: Yeah. Let me see.
1: We're complaining that the data centers are taking all our water, but yet, according to this podcast, water is at the root of all our fucking problems. You either can't get enough water or you're drowning in the fucking shit, you know?
0: Well, yeah, and that's what, when you try to tell the droolers that the climate change, you know, who was, I forget that senator, remember, that brought a snowball into
1: from Oklahoma.
0: Yeah. Yeah. That, I forget his name, that brought a snowball in when there was a late snow in the spring in DC and was like, here's your climate change right here.
1: I can almost think of it. So you should be able to almost think of it.
0: This is global warming.
1: God damn, that was the dumbest thing ever. I hate that I forgot who that is. We should never forget who did that, because that's the dumbest shit I've ever heard of.
0: I mean, I can look it up.
1: Oh, God. Yeah, it's easy. It's the guy that did the snowball thing. What the fuck were you thinking? I always get Arkansas and Oklahoma mixed up. Anybody else?
0: Oh, Inhofe.
1: Damn, God, you stupid shitbag.
0: In desperate attempt to mock what he called the global warming hysteria, Senator James Inhofe, Republican from Oklahoma, brought a snowball to the Senate floor on Thursday.
1: You know, we don't respect water on this planet. We never have. The shittiest superhero is in water. I'm sorry. Aquaman is just like...
0: How dare you?
1: No, I mean, you know, if he's not...
0: What about that one Wonder Twin?
1: That was my point. I'm sorry. You got my point. That is the most underappreciated superhero ever. Nobody cares about form of water. That's 75% of the fucking earth. He could say, hey, I'm the Pacific Ocean or the American Ocean. Trump suggested.
0: Make America, yeah.
1: He might take an ocean. He suggested that.
0: Good luck.
1: I mean, how does that work? Because nobody lives in the lake of America, right? Unless you're on a boat.
0: It doesn't. All he can order is for the federal government to call it that. But he can't. There's no international, whatever the international right. naming body is, right. the Cartography Institute of the Planet or whatever, I don't know, they agree. I'm assuming it's a UN deal or some international deal.
1: Yeah, it's us, right?
0: And decides to name.
1: Oh, I see what you're saying.
0: To change the name of shit. He can't. That's why nobody calls it the Gulf of Mexico. But the horrible thing is, and I believe these people should be looked into and held accountable for any corruption and bullshit, because the weak cunts at Google and at Apple both changed their maps
1: make
0: it the Gulf of America and the fucking Lake America.
1: Get out just saw
0: that. I just saw that Google changed it. Fuck you, you executive twats at Google. We're going to be looking at you when we're in charge and see why you were bending the knee and sucking the tiny little mushroom cock of Trump with these ridiculous things.
1: You know who stood up to Trump so far consistently? His victims. E. Jean Carroll stood up to Trump, took him to court. Fucking the Epstein survivors. They came out in solidarity against the motherfucker, and they begged our Congress, do something about this, do something about this. And they finally did, kind of, you know? But shit, man, everybody else, sucky, sucky, sucky. Get out the knee pads.
0: So gross.
1: He's the guy from, I can't even remember his reality show. What was it? Dancing with the, Apprentice. He's the guy from Apprentice. Fuck right. him.
0: Good news, though.
1: Yeah.
0: I mean, you know, gooder news. There's only certain things that would be good news right now.
1: Oh, yes. I can't wait.
0: I do want to get this one story, though, which is very satisfying awesome, and funny. Here it is. Shock poll.
1: Ooh.
0: Trump approval hits another new low while support slips among his past backers.
1: Shit, man.
0: An eye-opening new poll has shown that Trump's approval rating has dropped to its lowest level in either of his two terms. That's even after 9/11. Not 9/11.
1: Yeah,
0: January 6th.
1: But wait, his weight is at the top of his two terms. This is the heaviest he's been.
0: You know, inversely proportional. As a growing number of past supporters are now saying they would not vote for him again.
1: Oh, shit, guys. Finally, welcome to the party. What did it for you? Oh, it doesn't matter. Come on over.
0: UMass Amherst survey. found growing dissatisfaction with the president due mostly to the ongoing war in Iran and financial pain at the gas pump and the grocery checkout.
1: Thank you, guys.
0: One of the poll directors said, with no end in sight to the ongoing war in Iran, the continued rise in prices of gas, groceries, utilities, and housing, and escalating trade war with Canada, a ridiculous trade war,
1: and the
0: likelihood of higher interest rates, it comes as no surprise that Trump's approval rating remains at a paltry 32%, a 1 percentage point drop since March.
1: And people are turning on him who only voted for him 3 fucking times.
0: Well, this is it. The poll also noted growing regret among those who cast ballots for Trump previously, with about 16% of respondents saying they wouldn't back him again if they could do it all over again.
1: Okay, we got to slow this part down because I love it. Welcome aboard. I told you so, you stupid pieces of shit. Rapist worshiping lunatic fucks.
0: And this isn't, you know, it's not the biggest number, you think 16%, but these are triple Trumpers. They're either greedy or not the sharpest tacks in the bunch, you know what I mean?
1: They're dumb as fuck.
0: Or willfully ignorant.
1: These are people
0: locked in a silo of right wing bullshittery.
1: These are people that would ask Tommy Tuberville for help spelling something because they're so dumb. These people are dumber than Tommy Tuberville. Is that what this study says?
0: But it is being this is the his erosion of his approval is showing clear, consistent signs of a trend.
1: Yeah, shit. People, more and more people fucking hating his ass, right?
0: Yeah, but the thing is, he doesn't care.
1: That's true.
0: He's kind of saying he doesn't care. I don't think he's going to run.
1: No, he's never going to run. I mean, he might have to use a scooter. For office?
0: But I don't think he's going to run. I don't think he thinks he's going to run.
1: He'll just stay, and J.D. Vance will sit on his lap. And
0: well, he thinks he's going to be in charge from absentia.
1: He
0: definitely, because he is the Republican Party. It's going to be like China. It's like Xi could go put his feet up and quote retire.
1: Yeah.
0: Or Putin.
1: Putin did that with the drunk, right?
0: And nothing's going to happen. Yeltsin, yeah.
1: Yeah, go out there, you drunk. He should think that, because there's nothing. Who's going to replace Trump in the Republican Party?
0: Well, that's it.
1: Tuberville.
0: Trump is a cult of personality. And when that goes, the word personality? J.D. Vance? The word personality? Marco?
1: Oh, God.
0: The word personality? Shit. Keg's breath?
1: Oh.
0: Nutlick? I don't know. I don't think he would run. But
1: right, right.
0: Nonetheless, I just like calling him Nutlick.
1: Oh, yeah, yeah. That's what his kids call him. As soon as they figured out, it's like, so dad, years ago, that island you took us to was like the famed island of some fucking sex trafficker of children. Are you fucking kidding me? Can you imagine hearing that story now as a kid and thinking, wait a second, that's where we went? You must hate us. Yeah, seriously. Can somebody interview his kids? Terry Gross, have that dumb fuck's kids on asking how it feels that, you know, now that your dad took you to a sex trafficker.
0: Your father took you to the island.
1: I mean, you hate the guy, right? Anyway.
0: So, there you go. His own supporters are starting, I played clips on Friday's show, I think it was, or one of the shows last week about a bunch of these triple Trumpers.
1: Yeah.
0: Now that are...
1: They're
0: being interviewed. They're like, well, I don't like him anymore. And that one guy, Iowa, right? It was a bunch of Iowans. And they had that one guy who was like, the reporter said, what would you say to Trump if he was here? And this is a triple Trumper guy said, fuck you.
1: Right. Right. Triple Trumper. But the three times he was there, you got on the knees and sucky sucky. But that's welcome. I'm glad you're doing it now. I'm glad you're on the right side of things.
0: And then let's also not forget that there are a number of them that are not seeing the light. They're upset that not enough brown people have been summarily executed on the streets.
1: I think that's a big swath of them because, you know, the good liars do their thing. And that's what a lot of them say. They love that racism shit, and they want more of it. And they're mad that, I mean, who are you going to get that's more racist than Stephen Miller? I mean, if you're not satisfied with the Nazis currently in office, I don't know what to fucking tell you unless you could get the actual cast of the bad guys as in the first Raiders of the Lost Ark or something. I don't know. But these are the best Nazis, right? Are we going to have it?
0: And this the UMass poll, not only is his approval bad, but the worst number is his disapproval, because you know there's usually people in the middle or people who lightly approve, lightly disapprove, those numbers are going away.
1: But what's his blood sugar?
0: And everyone's drifting towards the disapproval section. And now it's over 66%. It's more than two-thirds.
1: That's a fraction even these dumb fucks can understand.
0: Disapprove.
1: Two-thirds is most. And I went to school in Georgia, so now we're all on the same page. Most.
0: One, two, three. Right.
1: You know, I think, I'm trying to think of people who could follow in the reign, R-E-I-G-N of Trump. I think maybe the only one I'm thinking of that would be a good candidate, and don't laugh, because he was almost a senator. I think, what's-his-face, Herschel could do it. He could run. What's funny about
0: For
1: that?
0: For president?
1: Absolutely.
0: He's a Republican, of course.
1: Well, yeah. I. That's,
0: why not put Tuberville up there?
1: Hey, he almost was a senator. If I'm Raphael Warnock, that would have driven me to alcoholism, knowing that guy almost beat me.
0: Raphael Warnock is a black man in Georgia. He knows He knows what it's like there.
1: Yeah, I mean, Raphael, like that guy. You, I mean, did you even think of Herschel Walker before you had to run against him? You're like, who the fuck is this guy? The football player?
0: Yeah, that's the scary part. That's why. That's the only reason. If Herschel Walker hadn't been Herschel Walker,
1: yeah,
0: it was some other guy.
1: Oh, it wouldn't matter.
0: That was as stupid as Herschel Walker and spoke as stupidly as Herschel Walker. It would have been a lot easier for Warnock, I think.
1: I would have opened up every campaign meeting looking at those polls if I'm Raphael Warnock, and I would just, I don't know. I might have to fire people daily, say, how are the numbers this close? I mean, guys, if we can't beat Herschel Walker, have you heard him talk? Oh, that runoff would have, I don't know how. Can somebody ask Raphael Warnock what was going through his mind when he saw the results? And it's like, I have to do a runoff election against him? What happened? It's a cardboard badge. Yeah, but Herschel Walker could take over for Trump for sure.
0: That's another thing going on. Let's see.
1: Matt Gaetz?
0: What else we got going? Oh, I don't think people like Matt Gaetz anymore. He kind of, he's got his great thing going over at OAN, doesn't he?
1: Sorry, Matt. Yeah. What about Kevin McCarthy? I saw him on something.
0: Oh, really?
1: People hate him still.
0: Yeah.
1: I'm trying. Do you have any ideas who's going to replace Donald? Come on.
0: Me?
1: Yeah. Who do you, Chuck Norris is dead, so.
0: Nobody. Junior's an idiot.
1: Lee Greenwood.
0: I mean, there's a lot of speculation that Trump's not picking between JD and Rubio.
1: Mubio?
0: and Boobio.
1: Oh my God, that's his new name.
0: Because
1: he doesn't care.
0: He's going to, at some point, Don Jr. is going to announce he's going to run.
1: Right. He doesn't care about his kids, though. I mean,
0: yeah, but he knows he can control Don Jr. He can control Don Jr. And what better way than to make it a Trump dynasty?
1: The cartel would love Don Jr. They would love that guy.
0: You know, he gets 8 years, and then Eric gets 8 years.
1: You know,
0: then Barron's old enough. Then Barron gets 8 years.
1: Yeah. God.
0: As they pretend to have elections.
1: Maybe is there another planet out there that's doing anything
0: that we could move to?
1: Yeah,
0: that'd be great.
1: Mubio. Marco Mubio.
0: Mubio.
1: When are we hey Mubio, when are we attacking Cuba? When do we do that?
0: Meanwhile, Trump, it says, raging Trump 80 explodes in foul-mouthed morning meltdown.
1: What? He's 80 years old.
0: Okay. Trump went on a morning meltdown against Iran as the conflict in the Middle East reignited.
1: Yeah.
0: In a Truth Social post just before 8 a.m. Eastern, the 80-year-old president described Iran as, quote, officially a failed nation, all caps, it is dead.
1: Donald, at this rate, we're going to run out of Patriot missiles and Pampers, you know?
0: They have no Navy. They have no Air Force. They have no currency. They're not paying their soldiers or police. Inflation is at 300%. And their leadership is in total disarray and incapable of properly representing the country.
1: They don't represent the country. It's a totalitarian fuckstorm in Iran. Nobody votes even by mail over there.
0: The only thing they have is fake news from the USA. A willingness to kill their protesters. Now over 100,000 people dead. They must be tried for war crimes against humanity. Get a mirror, you twat.
1: Oh, I know.
0: And a good line of bullshit. Thank you for your attention to this matter, President Donald J.
1: Speaking of mirrors, do you think he has one of those mirrors? They had these on the Shark Tank that are shaped in a way that make you look.
0: It's a skinny mirror?
1: Svelte. Yeah. Boy, that'd be some invention that would be, huh? You need to bring Stephen Hawking back to life to invent one of those to make Trump look skinny.
0: Didn't he kind of recently kind of admit that he's fat?
1: Trump said that?
0: I have to sneeze.
1: Jeez, Donald. I mean, hey.
0: he's been getting... Hold on.
1: Right.
0: Oh, fucking hell. He's been getting some backlash for these fat comments.
1: Yeah.
0: Fat shaming people, like mainly Pritzker. He goes after Pritzker all the time. He's like, he'll be... At, you know, because he talks about anything anywhere. He'll be at some... who knows, some ribbon cutting thing. And he's like, and you know, I know a guy, I'm not going to say who he is, who's
3: Well, he's fat.
1: Dude.
3: And he's taking the fat pill, and it's not working.
1: Yeah, yeah.
0: And stuff like that. And now he got called out on it, and he said something to the effect of, I'm not fat shaming. Hey, I got my own problems.
1: Right, right. I got my own problems. Yeah, yeah, because you're fat. Remember how mean you were to the former governor of Jersey? You remember that? You remember that?
0: Oh, Chris Christie.
1: Dude,
0: yeah.
1: By the way, I saw that guy on a show last night. Is he still reserving whole beaches and hanging out? Because that dude has a fucking tan like you wouldn't believe. He just lives on vacation, right? That's what happens.
0: Oh, here it is.
4: You know, some people say, never use the fat word. And I don't. I would never call anybody fat. I have my own problems, you know?
0: There you go.
1: Yeah, yeah, yeah.
0: That was at the correspondence dinner, apparently, before the attack. Or at the...
1: The attack?
0: Wasn't it the correspondence dinner?
1: Yeah, it was an attack. A grad student did the 50-yard dash in, you know, 8 shifts of the fucking Secret Service. But they couldn't stop him. Oh, my. Maybe it's the Secret Service.
0: They did stop him.
1: Are you guys too heavy over there? You exercising? Because this dude, they barely stopped him, though. I mean, he got through one level of security. That is insane, man. God, he's a grad student.
0: Oh, Messi's
1: papers.
0: Retiring.
1: Who?
0: Lionel Messi, the soccer player.
1: Oh, shit.
0: I've been watching too much British TV. The football player.
1: Right. Rugby. Well, congratulations. Did he win? He played for Spain? Or
0: He did not win.
1: Oh, okay. Well, do you know Tom Cruise?
0: And then Djokovic got I saw the US Open got knocked out in the first round.
1: God, there was
0: some big news going on in rich people sports.
1: Oh yeah. There's a tennis story on the news today. Oh yeah, yeah. Somebody has a fan base that's they're up when we're sleeping, so they're going to do the tennis match at night. So the people who
0: That's smart.
1: I
0: televise it. Yeah, that's
1: yeah.
0: Smart.
1: I think we should.
0: The U.S. Open the grounds are amazing. It's a really cool place.
1: Yeah, they got the best grass
0: in New York. Yeah,
1: that's the one thing Trump talks about. He thinks blades of grass are actually better than people. The way he talks about grass. Have you ever heard him talk about? Oh, we got the best. Now the grass in D.C. is perfect.
0: He doesn't care.
1: Yeah, you care about grass. Raping,
0: care about people. He cares
1: Diet
0: about
1: Diet Coke.
0: He cares about ugly, gaudy gold decorations to make it look like a French whore's apartment.
1: Hey, HuffPo.
0: The 1700s.
1: Oh, my God. It looks like Vegas over there. Hey, HuffPo, in all the other news outlets, what's up with the reflecting pool in front of the monument? I mean, we just stopped talking about that. Are you back to talking about Biden being senile? Or
0: we came on to the next shiny thing.
1: But what color is it?
0: Well, we moved on to the Kennedy Center that he was threatening to knock down. He's still threatening to knock it down. And what is the other thing that he's... Oh, the bunker.
1: You can't come after the theater people, motherfucker. That ain't right. I don't like that at all. I don't like him fucking with the theaters.
0: Grinnell, who needs to be looked into, too.
1: Who did the Kennedy Center?
0: He's the head of the Kennedy Center now, that motherfucker.
1: God, I tell you what, Guantanamo.
0: You saw that, right? The board voted
1: to
0: put Trump's name back on it.
1: Oh, yeah, I did.
0: Saying, like, renovations completed by President Donald J. Trump. You know, of course, in the same size font as Kennedy. And then they're saying, they tried to tell that judge that if he doesn't let them close the Kennedy Center. Remember, they want to close it down
1: God.
0: For some reason and do these like massive updates or whatever. When the judge was like, you could actually keep it open and keep having shows and making money.
1: Yes.
0: To offset some of these costs.
1: Of course.
0: You could do it piecemeal. You don't have to knock the whole thing down. The lawyers now have come back and said it's on the verge of collapse, basically, and that if they can't close it, if the judge says they can't close it, they may just have to knock it down.
1: Fuck that. The show must go on. The show must go on.
0: And they said something like there were speculation in the past about a large outdoor amphitheater space. Maybe that would work.
1: Fuck that. Has anyone performed outside? I goddamn bring
0: this. This is an idle threat from these assholes.
1: Like, that's fighting words.
0: But I hope people are keeping an eye on the Kennedy Center because you know that these evil motherfuckers, these corrupt assholes, will try to sneak out there in the middle of the night and knock it down.
1: Well, I mean, I'm kind of torn on it because now I think it's sullied by these Nazis and it's not right. It's just not what it was because Trump's name's been on it. It's all been Nazified. So we have to figure out how to deal with that. But I'll tell you something. To ever, if I was president and somebody suggests an outdoor amphitheater, you're fired, motherfucker. Get the fuck out of my face.
0: The first thing when the new administration takes over should be a drag show.
1: Oh, I'm sorry, Pat. I agree.
0: Lacage.
1: We're going to have that too, but we're also going to have some other things going on. And I tell you what.
0: Where should we have the hearings?
1: Yes!
0: The tribunals in the Kennedy Center. That would be great.
1: 12:01 a.m., first day in office. My DOJ's on notice. I need, how many are in jail? How many are convicted? Don't come to me with niceties. Hey, how's it going? What's up? I don't give a fuck. I want those Nazis in jail. Guantanamo, Guantanamo, Guantanamo, Guantanamo, hey, Guantanamo. We're busy. And, just fucking theater shit. I just want to say one thing. Whoever suggested outdoor shit is obviously a dickhead because...
0: Well, no, there were... Before they built it, I think.
1: Yeah.
0: One of the possibilities was, hey, we could make it an outdoor amphitheater kind of thing, right? And now that's what they're threatening. They're like, well, you don't let us redesign it. We're just going to have to knock it down.
1: The Greeks...
0: It's a mob threat.
1: The Greeks are like, hey, we wish it, the Acropolis could have been inside and air-conditioned and shit, but we didn't have that back then. We just figured out aqueducts and shit. No one wants to perform outside. It sucks. The sound sucks. The sound goes up to heaven with all the fake people you believe in, right? God. What's the sound?
0: You know, I'm trying... I don't think... when I was in a band, I performed outside.
1: Oh, that's
0: but,
1: horrible.
0: But... I can't, I don't think I ever did a show, like a theater show outside.
1: You know, I remember I do choir and we perform and you have these sound shells that you would have to set up behind the risers to make the, and I always thought they were bullshit and didn't do anything. Then you start performing outside. My kingdom for a sound shell. It's horrible out there. It's horrible out there performing outside. Don't just so flippantly say, oh, an outdoor amphitheater will be fine. That's a whole different ballgame, motherfucker.
0: They're not saying it'll be fine. It's a threat.
1: That's Niagara Falls,
0: if you don't
1: man.
0: Let us do have our way with it,
1: yeah.
0: We're going to kill it.
1: Shit.
0: If you don't let us rape the Kennedy Center, we're going to kill it.
1: Okay. Well, listen.
0: This is what they're saying.
1: I hear outdoors and I Niagara Falls it because I've done so many outdoor shows and you just, this. It's like, am I crying or am I sweating? I don't know, but I got to change clothes. Doesn't matter.
0: Speaking of Mubio.
1: Don't do that when I'm drinking coffee. That's a good one.
0: On Friday, a federal judge declared that the Trump administration's efforts to deport non-citizens for political speech run counter to the Constitution's First and Fifth Amendments, the latest legal rebuke of the White House's expansive immigration agenda.
1: No shit, motherfuckers.
0: The Stanford Daily sued Secretary of State Marco Rubio. Rubio. Arguing that his use of the Immigration and Nationality Act to deport non-citizen students had foreign students refraining from writing opinion pieces critical of the administration, which Trump is like, exactly.
1: Isn't this
0: that's a bad thing.
1: Isn't this basic bitch freedom stuff? Of course. You're telling me you can't deport someone because they disagree with you politically? Is that basically the gist
0: Who?
1: Of this? I mean, God, we don't need to go to Stanford to understand this shit. These judges with their fancy law degrees. Shove it up your...
0: If you're Republican, you are.
1: Oh, yeah, that's true. Do. You don't even know what you do.
0: You they think we should be deported.
1: Right.
0: Because we disagree with the orange god.
1: Yeah. Shit.
0: And want... And universal health care for people and want billionaires to pay their fair fucking share of taxes.
1: Yeah. You guys pay your fair share, but I think that ship has sailed. I don't think you can make up for all the bad shit you've done. I really don't. I mean, it's sorry, Elon, Peter Thiel.
0: Northern District of California Judge Noel Wise, an appointee of Biden, sided with the Stanford Daily, which sued Marco. He wrote, in the United States, freedom of speech belongs to the people. It's not the government's to take.
1: No shit. Shelby could have wrote that. Of course.
0: Another plaintiff was an unnamed woman who is a lawful non-citizen in the U.S. who was previously in the country on a student visa at a school that was not Stanford and, quote, has refrained from publishing and voicing her true opinions regarding Palestine and Israel, and has deleted a social media account to guard against retaliation for past expression. Here you can simultaneously hate the content of a person's speech and love the country that cherishes the freedom to allow it.
1: Well, that's, I agree. That would be nice. And I agree with you. That should be a good thing, you know, but we're in the Mubio America. I don't know what this is.
0: I mean, that's like these auditors that I watch, you know, these cop watchers and the auditors. Yeah. I mean, we know that they've kind of been caught either on their own body cams or whatever.
1: Yeah.
0: Basically saying, we're going to arrest this person. You know, it probably won't go anywhere, but the goal is to, they don't say this out loud, but the way they talk, you can tell. The goal is to make this person stop doing it and make other people not want to do it.
1: Yeah.
0: Even if they know they're in the right and they're going to probably win the court case and they're going to get sprung. In our system, cops are sovereign citizens who have no accountability, basically, very little accountability.
1: Wow.
0: For anything. And
1: they're armed.
0: They know they're going to get away with everything. They're like, hey, let's light this guy up. Let's put the handcuffs on him and pull his arms up so that he flinches. Sure. And then we could say, stop resisting and throw him to the ground. That's a known tactic.
1: Right. And Dick Wolf,
0: that these dicks use.
1: Dick Wolf, listen to me. My first day as president, I'm telling somebody to drag your ass into the Senate hearing because I want to know how you portrayed the cops in such a fucking, I mean, you can't even call that a drama. That's like science fiction Law and Order, right? You call it Law and Order based on what? I mean, God damn, Jerry Orbach is not a typical cop. That's an insult to Jerry Orbach. They don't act like they do on TV. They've done us.
0: Wasn't Jerry Orbach a musical theater guy?
1: Absolutely. Yeah, yeah. He was in, what was that musical about, you know, Genesis and Adam and Eve? The Apple Tree. He was in The Apple Tree. He was in Hello, Dolly. Lots of good shit. And then he played that cop that was based in zero reality, you know, who played by the rules.
0: Oh, he was a good guy.
1: air quotes, good guy. Just like air quotes, Dennis Franz was a good guy. And Jimmy Smith.
0: Dennis Franz.
1: He went on to be a Jedi. Oh, no.
0: The guy with my old accent.
1: No, actually, Jimmy Smith went into politics. He was the president of Alderaan.
0: Actually, I don't think my accent was ever that bad, but...
1: Oh, yeah. Oh, right. Dennis Franz was from Chicago. I mean, not New York.
0: Oh, yeah. Like... I'm from the back of the yards.
1: He was good in that, but it's bullshit. Even he was a flawed character, but he was still at the end of the show. So you come back and watch next week, the final commercial break. He would have a moment where he was nice to the person that he beat the shit out of the whole show. And you would feel bad for him. They would do this, you know. But damn, you guys lied to America. And you, right?
0: Yeah.
1: They made people. How did television make people feel better about getting beaten by cops? It's amazing. And then sold commercials on top of it. Amazing.
0: Well, and it's because they're chasing brown people usually, and
1: yeah,
0: that you know makes their little cocktail wieners twitch.
1: That's right. And whenever there's like somebody protesting politics or something in one of those shows, guess what they do to that person? Make them look crazy.
0: This is a nice headline, though.
1: Yes.
0: Republicans are being warned of, quote, historic losses in the midterms, with new polling aggregates showing the party trailing in 8 major battleground Senate races.
1: Yes.
0: Just 2 months before voters head to the poll. 8.
1: Right. Right. I think instead of the elections, we should have the candidates get together and play softball against each other. I would bet on the Democrats 100%, right?
0: Oh, if we need to take the Senate.
1: Yeah.
0: We're probably going to take the House. We need to take the Senate.
1: Take it.
0: But by like 3 or 4 would be spectacular.
1: Yeah.
0: So that they could tell Fetterman to go fuck himself.
1: Shit. Yeah.
0: Because that asshole is going to turn into Manchin. If it's like 50-50 or 51-49 for the Dems,
1: right.
0: He's going to be that one. He's going to be Manchin.
1: I
0: guarantee you.
1: Didn't Manchin like every once in a while say, hey, I'm a human. I'm just kind of fucked up in the head. But Fetterman is like, he's different. What's wrong with him? Is it really something?
0: He's fucked up in the head.
1: Is there anything in the... Hey, founding...
0: Either the Strokes did it, or he was just a liar. He pulled the rug out.
1: Yeah.
0: On the voters in... Where is he from? Pennsylvania?
1: Jesus.
0: And because He was like this progressive. He was what the people wanted. He's the regular guy that wears a hoodie that tells these motherfuckers in power that they're motherfuckers and that they need to talk about the common man and yeah. unions and shit.
1: Maybe I'm hallucinating or remembering something different, but didn't he have like a transgender flag flying that in solidarity of trans people? What happened? It must be a medical thing. He must. Hey, founding fathers, is there anything you have in that document that can, like, if a guy strokes out and loses his shit while he's in office, can we yank him or?
0: Well, let's talk about Mitch McConnell. Who he's still dead. They haven't decided to take him off ice and show that something happened to him.
1: He's not dead yet. I really thought we did that story.
0: No.
1: Okay.
0: Well, I mean, he might be.
1: Yeah.
0: He very well could be.
1: Elaine Chao is like TikTok, right? I mean.
0: But I think, aren't they coming back soon?
1: I mean,
0: I think they're coming back really soon from
1: vacation.
0: Well, you know, Ryan. They're working at home.
1: Oh, well,
0: they're
1: not
0: meeting
1: Mitch.
0: With their constituents.
1: Mitch is working with the help of like life support shit, right? See, he came out and I saw him on the internet dance and stuff. Didn't you see him break dance or something or skateboard?
0: Mitch McConnell?
1: Yeah. They had a so video. Nice. There might have been AI, but he was skateboarding and the whole thing. God, there's people in Arkansas with no water to drink. Because AI had to make a video of Mitch McConnell breakdancing. I mean, that is crazy.
0: Well, and that facility is also mining Bitcoin.
1: With the water, because the water cools the servers. Okay, what's in it for us? I'm waiting.
0: Well, exactly.
1: It's like the tech pros are getting everything they want from us. Grr.
0: So I'm sure they're going to appeal this decision that because the Republicans really hate free speech.
1: Yeah.
0: And they are, you know, this bullshit going after these students on campus because they were taking part in a, hey, we don't like the genocide going on in Palestine.
1: Yeah.
0: Rally.
1: Right. It's crazy that you'd have to have a rally in America against genocide. You would think everybody was on board with that. Shit.
0: The ruling comes after the... Oh, I read that. University activists Mahmoud Khalil and Mohsen Mahdawi, Tufts University doctoral grad Rumeysa Ozturk, and Georgetown University scholar Badar Khan Suri were those being subjected to... Among those being subjected to deportation.
1: No! Wait, all those people you read were like graduate candidates, PhD candidates and shit like that?
0: Yeah.
1: Can we deport other people? I mean, why these guys? Smart, productive people. Let's get rid of them. Are they?
0: Khalil's a green card holder, was detained for more than 3 months after leading pro-Palestinian protests at his campus. Mahdawi, also a lawful permanent resident, was arrested after he appeared for a citizenship interview.
1: God,
0: so this is one of those things where they're following the rules and they arrest him.
1: Well, Mubio has said like that. He said, he's like, listen, if you're not going to behave and disagree with America, we'll just get rid of you. I mean, that's crazy.
0: Ozturk was detained by masked agents in Boston after the State Department revoked her student visa because of an op-ed she co-authored criticizing her school's response to the war in Gaza.
1: What a bunch of fucking pussies. You're afraid of someone writing an op-ed.
0: Vermin, yeah.
1: What kind of fucking assholes? How dare this person write an op-ed that brown people are being summarily executed while they wait in line to get food from an aid truck in Palestine? How evil of them. Shit.
0: The cases became part of a broader legal and political fight over the administration's efforts to crack down on campus activism. They viewed as not aligned with their foreign policy.
1: Shit, you know, you guys, I don't like what you're aligned with over there. You guys are creeps and pervs and rapists. Fuck off. God damn. I mean, really, shit. Go swimming in the Grand Canyon. See if you can find some snakes, you fucks. God, what a nightmare.
0: What have we got going here for time? Thanks for listening, everybody. Thanks for joining us.
1: That really must be. I can't believe there's not one story about these dens of snakes that have been washed out. Now they're all over the fucking place instead of in their little holes.
0: I think people are a little more concerned about the human life.
1: Yes.
0: Right now.
1: Absolutely. And that, what I'm saying, directly affects that, man. See the size of these fucking rattlesnakes? I mean, what the fuck, man? Why are they that big? I mean, seriously, are they endangered still? Please tell me these rattlesnakes are not still fucking endangered. Shit,
0: I think there might be some that are in some places.
1: Fuck, that is so stupid.
0: We have got other news.
2: Yeah.
0: Please tell me I saved this.
2: Mubio.
0: I wanted to read something.
1: Yes, yeah, something Trump can't do.
0: Oh, no. Did I not save it? I'm going to look for it now. But it has to do, I don't want to blow it. I'm going to switch topics while I'm looking for the other one. We'll come back to this in a moment.
1: Yeah.
0: That you don't know what I'm talking about.
1: Okay. I'm telepathic.
0: Data leak exposes Andrew Tate's
1: shit
0: empire.
1: Gross. God damn.
0: The headline at Straight Arrow News says, ooh, Andrew Tate offered secret espionage classes to exploit the dirty secrets of the wealthy.
1: Wait a second.
0: So Andrew Tate was trying to turn himself into
1: an influencer,
0: the new Epstein.
1: Oh, okay. Oh, wow. What a weird life plan. I don't know what. The more I hear about these Tates, is there anything positive about this guy in the news coming up? I mean, shit. He wanted to be the new Epstein.
0: Jesus. I mean, right? If we think that Epstein was blackmailing people on behalf, possibly, of some foreign governments.
1: Of fucking course.
0: Or shopping it, the info, to foreign governments.
1: All of it. Sure.
0: I'm sorry, I got distracted.
1: No, I mean, it's true, though. I mean, because I how the fuck would Epstein introduce, like, hey, Donald, meet this supermodel from this former Soviet bloc country. You can marry this person and have a kid with it, you know?
0: Right.
1: It.
2: My statue has termites.
1: It has termites.
2: There's a wasp nest there.
1: a wooden statue. That's so fucking sad.
0: Ooh. Oh, this is a tweet.
1: Yes.
0: From before.
1: Did they even stain it or put any water seal on it, her statue, before they put it out there? Is it just like particle wood with a couple of nails?
0: Well, it was painted like that weird blue for that dress, right?
1: Yeah. But is it treated? Did they treat the wood so when it rains?
0: They treated it with fire.
2: Yeah, they did.
0: Apparently.
1: God. Right? Melania, listen, there are all kinds of fascists throughout history that get amazing fucking statues. Sometimes gold, bronze, marble, the whole thing. You name it. You got fucking particle wood. Particle board. Scrap lumber from the Lowe's for you.
0: Right.
1: That's funny as shit.
0: Who tweeted this previously about the ICE raids?
1: Okay.
0: What is the etiquette if you're going about your business and find yourself observing an ICE raid? Okay. I want to show a little respect and decency. Are you allowed to masturbate where you stand?
1: That's Stephen Miller. But who tweeted it? They're being ironic, right?
0: That's all I'm going to give you.
1: Oh, they're not ironic?
0: Because it's hilarious.
1: Oh, so it is. It's Jennifer Welch?
0: No,
1: Hunter,
0: man.
1: Biden?
0: No. You think Wyatt would be fucking hilarious. Are you allowed to masturbate where you stand during an ICE raid?
1: Oh, Pee Wee Herman. No.
0: Milo Yiannopoulos.
1: Oh, my God. He was serious, though.
0: Yeah.
1: He's not being funny?
0: That's why it's hilarious.
1: Shit.
0: Because he got rounded up by ICE.
1: This is a tough one because, honestly, it would be hilarious if Olbermann tweeted that or Rachel Maddow, because they could be saying that ironically. But do we get rid of irony or...
0: Are you allowed to masturbate where you stand in the street, or should you find some kind of awning or motor vehicle?
1: An awning? Which way does your sperm flow, dummy? An awning. That's funny.
2: An awning.
0: There you go, Milo.
1: You tweeted that, Milo? God, my tweets are boring. I mean, shit, dude. See, I would think someone was being sarcastic. No one would say that seriously, you know, in earnest.
5: Nick Fuentes. I never really believed in curses. But after the last few days, boy, do I believe in them now. It got me good and it got me deep. I'll be feeling this one for a long time.
0: That's a clip of Milo that they're showing. Somebody apparently interviewed him, and that's a teaser.
1: This is after the whole thing.
0: Yeah.
1: Send away ambulance.
0: He's back in Britain.
1: You know, he does. You know, he sounds like, he sounds almost like Sean Connery. Just like, I watched the Alaskan Bush people last night, and God, they just sound so fucked up because of Sean Connery. And they, is Milo from, is he Welsh? Or?
0: He's a Brit.
1: Oh, okay. Is he
0: well,
1: from,
0: I mean, Welsh people are Brits too. I don't know what part of.
1: Milo, you sound like Sean Connery. For what it's worth, for it matters.
0: Doesn't matter. I don't think he's. I think he sounds like he's.
1: Did Sean Connery masturbate under an awning, or would he just do it out in the street? God, what a weird thing to even. What a weird way to express yourself. Were you being poetic? I mean, you got to fucking. Do you know what? Send that tweet to Simon and Schuster just to say, hey, you're going to give this guy a book deal.
0: Yeah, he's from Kent. So.
1: Hello.
0: Wait a second. That's not his real name?
1: I don't know.
0: Milo Hanrahan.
1: Okay.
0: Was born in October 1984 in Kent.
1: Yes. Hanrahan.
0: His occasional pen name is Milo Andreas Wagner.
1: Shit.
0: Also pronounced
1: Wagner.
0: Wagner.
1: Right. Shit. You can't. I mean, goddamn. The fascism runs deep in this one, says Obi-Wan. I mean, this guy is so Nazi that off the top of his head, it's like, gosh, I want to go masturbate at these fucking deportations or the ICE raids or something. God, he's...
0: Milo was born and raised in Kent, England. His father has Greek and Irish ancestry. His mother's German-born. He is described as a practicing Roman Catholic. His parents divorced when he was a child. His mother is Jewish. Yiannopoulos has referred to himself as Jewish. According to the BBC, his maternal grandmother was Jewish. Raised by his mother and her second husband, Yiannopoulos has stated he did not have a good relationship with his stepfather. As a teenager, he lived with his paternal grandmother.
1: There you go.
0: Whose surname Yiannopoulos.
1: That's who fucked him up.
0: He later adopted. Well, no, he liked her.
1: I know.
0: The Greek grandmother.
1: He liked her. That's what I'm saying. I mean, how did he end up like this? Because his stepfather...
0: Self-loathing gay.
1: Right. And he was raised by someone. I mean, can we credit his parents with any of this shittiness?
0: He was educated at the Simon Langton Grammar School for Boys in Canterbury.
1: Shut it down! Shut it down!
0: From which he has said he was expelled.
1: Okay. Leave it open! Leave it open! Sorry, guys. God damn.
0: He attended the University of Manchester, but dropped out before graduating.
1: Good job.
0: He then read English at Wolfson College, Cambridge, but was expelled.
1: There you go.
0: In 2010.
1: Damn, you guys are doing good.
0: What a piece of shit this guy is.
1: I'm impressed with these schools that keep expelling his ass. His stepfather couldn't take it. He's like, fuck, what's wrong with your Nazi kid?
0: Well, this makes a lot of sense. After he got kicked out of university, Yiannopoulos initially secured a job at the Catholic Herald.
1: The Catholics could handle it. The Catholics loved him.
0: This is a London-based Catholic magazine.
1: Perfect. That makes a Catholic magazine. Who the fuck is reading that? That is a pity job. That's a pity publication. Makes no money. It's because the Catholics are loaded, right?
0: Well, in England, is primarily Anglican, right?
1: Right.
0: The Catholics are more the minority.
1: But they hate the Anglicans. I mean, listen, who reads that magazine? I'll wait until someone tweets in and says, yes, I read the articles in that. There's no way anybody reads that shit, man.
0: Well, they have those altar boy centerfolds.
1: Is that real? I don't know. After today, I don't know what is irony. I don't know. Milo's like, I'm going to get under an awning.
0: True. They are Catholic.
1: God. Of course. You were able to get along with the Catholics, Milo. That makes a lot of sense, right?
0: Stigo Milo, I saw that somebody brought up that he had tweeted that in the past. And yeah. Like, that's like, I think I titled the blog post for the last show, Milo getting deported by ICE is chef's kiss.
1: Oh, wow. It is, though. It really perfect. Is. And then, but they let him go, right? He was released from custody.
0: Well, back in England.
1: Come on, God.
0: He was launched. They didn't send him to CCOD or or whatever. But
1: they send some people there. Why not this guy? He's perfect for that.
0: He's not brown enough.
1: Nah, come on.

0: And Prince was talented.
1: Prince's was a, I'm giving up my slave name because, was it Sony that he was fighting? Was,
0: oh yeah, yeah.
1: The record label was, you know, one of them, Warner, Sony, they're all evil and giant Prince, conglomerates who suck off the talent of talented people.
0: Yeah, speaking of talented, Prince, and we have to say this before we move on, is so much more talented than fucking Kanye, fucking Nazi face West. I'm sorry. I fuck him, right?
1: Yeah, but I do like some of Ye's music.
0: Listen, man.
1: Previous music. I haven't heard his recent stuff. I don't listen to the Heil Hitler
0: play
1: one.
0: Play it with your earbuds. There's so many other, you know, hip hop music to listen to than Kanye. Sorry. I mean, just so much better shit.
1: I think he's a good producer if he would have just, you know, kept his fucking mouth shut. And
0: right.
1: Like they tell the basketball players, right? Shut up and play basketball.
0: Yeah, yeah.
1: Wasn't that Laura Ingraham or whatever?
0: Laura, but basketball players have good politics.
1: Or no, it was the, Megyn Kelly said that, I think. One of them.
0: Megyn Kelly said Santa Claus is fucking white no matter what, right?
1: Just so you know, kids, Santa's white, okay?
0: If you're doing Megan, that's perfect. If you're doing Laura Ingraham, pitch down a little bit. Thank you. Okay.
2: One more for
1: safety. It was Megyn Kelly, yeah.
2: One more for safety. Listen, guys. I'm bleeding out my ears or whatever, eyeballs. I hate these people.
1: J.D. Vance says, quote, there is something about Abdul al-Sayed that is, quote, very, very evil.
0: Fuck you. Hey, teach your kids how to play golf on your own fucking dime, you dick fuck. And quit flying around in hell. Fuck you. Fuck
1: evil.
0: Off.
1: Very, very evil.
0: You're evil, motherfucker. Listen, we've had enough of you. There's been enough of J.D. Vance. We've had it.
1: Of course, he brought up Hassan when he was at some event. Hassan, it was a campaign rally.
0: Piker?
1: For GOP candidates in Michigan.
0: He's not running for office.
1: He launched several savage attacks on Abdul al-Sayed. He opened his remarks by going after al-Sayed for campaigning with Hassan Piker.
0: Hey, you're a fucking Nazi, dickhead. God, okay.
1: The vice president also shredded al-Sayed over his recent apology for his comments following the attack on a Jewish synagogue and school, accusing the Michigan Democrat of empathizing with the attacker and not the potential victims. What did he say?
0: Hey, listen. JD, go meet Syed in the fucking Thunderdome at the White House and meet it out there. I'm tired of this.
1: He said, I don't know how to do a JD Vance voice because he's just like a boring non-human attempting to be human. How do you do it, J.D. Vance?
0: Well, you went to acting school. I mean, you really got to put your skills to test here.
1: How do I become loathsome and nauseating at the same time being almost totally invisible?
0: Well, let me tell you, shit, you know, Meryl Streep, she had all those Oscars for a reason.
1: I need to call Meryl and get some tips.
0: Yeah.
1: Give me a line reading, Meryl.
0: Read that as if you were a nightstand.
1: He said, and you know, I was trying to understand what would motivate a person to say these things, what would motivate a person to do these things. And I realized that there's something about Abdul al-Sayed that is very, very evil.
0: See?
1: And on the rise in the United States of America today. And it's people who see themselves not as citizens of a coalition fighting for every single person.
0: What? Where's the because part?
1: Whether
0: they're
1: Jewish or Christian, whether they're white, black, or brown, but see themselves as fighting for one group at the expense of others. And that is how, ladies and gentlemen, you destroy the United States of America. Well, exactly. Wait a second. Yeah. Which side embraces Jewish or Christian, white, black, or brown?
0: Yeah.
1: Not your side.
0: What was that whole thing? It's a long time ago. It was when Trump first right after he was elected. It was like 3 billion years ago. Do you remember that one thing that happened that was chanting Jews will not replace us?
1: Oh, yeah.
0: Does anybody remember that shit with the tiki torches?
1: There were good, fine people on both sides.
0: Right. That's who these people are. You know, fuck J.D. Vance, you dumb fuck. Why don't you get... you're going to play J.D. Vance? You need to find your leprechaun socks when you have the scene with Zelensky, when you tell him has no cards or whatever the fuck he said. God.
1: What a piece of shit he is.
0: You remember that? He was green fucking... Well, that was to meet the president of Ireland, which is so

0: shit. Cringe, right? J.D. Vance is cringe. That's a good way to describe him.
1: Yeah, yeah.
0: He's cringe.
1: Yeah, yeah, yeah.
0: Your wife can't enjoy you
1: either.
0: Sexually. There's no, you know what I mean? God, he's using military helicopters to teach his children how to golf. I don't know. Guys, you Republicans vote on the worst fucking people. I mean, really.
1: Yeah, yeah.
0: I mean, you guys have the worst taste in politicians. It's not even close.
1: But the Republican base thinks that
0: I don't think.
1: We're all evil, that we're the ones who want to take away the freedoms, that we hate America. And
0: I hate this America.
1: And all that shit.
0: When I do not like it.
1: 100% behind the side of authoritarianism, white nationalism, racism, sexism, homophobia, transphobia, yeah. You know. Well, let's sit down while we list them all.
0: Yeah, let's all list them. And in the meantime, you and all your kids, we can all die of measles. I mean, that's what it's going to be. So
2: that's a lie.
0: Thank you for voting and exercising your civic duty to vote for Nazis so we all die of measles. Thank you so much.
2: That's a lie.
0: God, and then we had to listen to J.D. Vance read Winnie the Pooh. Stop it! Tut, tut, it looks like rain, says Pooh. Fuck you. Save Christopher
1: Robin. It looks
0: Robin.
1: Like rain, says Pooh.
0: Oh, that was so bad. Usha's got a podcast that her Nazi husband does. She's a Nazi, too. You're a Nazi. You're all Nazis. Fuck off. Tut, tut, it looks like rain.
1: I played the clip before of Nick Fuentes commenting on renaming Lake Ontario.
0: You better like it, Nick. You can't.
1: No, he said it just goes to show how impotent the United States has become under Trump. It's actually humiliating and embarrassing and sad.
0: You did it, though. But like, you can't just do it and then say this is bad. You did this. You helped do this. Are you impotent? I hope so. Shut up, cat boy. He can't have it both ways, man. He can't make money telling people to do the stupid thing and then on the way out, chastising them for doing the stupid thing. You can't do that.
1: And then Nick goes on to, like the clip we played before, defend liberal coffee shops as a cool place to hang out.
0: You're not hanging out at a coffee
1: shop. He would never want to go to a conservative coffee shop because it would be shitty.
0: You wouldn't be allowed in my coffee shop. I wouldn't let you in. Right. I'll refuse you service. Based on your Nazism.
1: And don't forget, he is a racist.
3: Do you think America will ever be white again? It's really saddening to see normie whites just
4: a pirate. Do you think America will ever be white again? I don't know, man. I hope so.
1: This is $20 this guy just gave him. Said, do you think America will ever be white again?
0: And then he trolls
1: him. And he makes fun of him.
0: He trolls him and then agrees with him and then says something that sympathizes with the guys.
1: I told you, I think they're naked, sending him money and touching themselves to his abuse.
0: I think his sister probably really hates him, honestly, in her heart. Yeah. Let's hate this guy.
3: Do you think America will ever be white again? It's really saddening to see normie whites just a pirate.
4: Do you think America will ever be white again? I don't know, man. I hope so. I hope so, because it's really going to fucking suck when it isn't. I don't want to live with all these people. I don't want to live with all these brown people. I really don't, man. I don't hate them. I just would prefer if it was all white people. I don't hate them. I don't even dislike them. I mean, they're fine. They're like anybody else, but
1: well, except the Jews, I'm sure.
4: But I don't want to go there. Mom, could you pick me up? Can we go back to a white country, please? It just doesn't feel like home. That's what they can never conceive of. It's not that we don't like you. It's not that we hate you for being different. It's just, it's not home. It's like Superman. It's like, what if your entire race was genocided and your planet was destroyed and then you were just this fucking alien that everybody was throwing stuff at?
0: Who is... explain this.
1: They don't throw stuff at Superman because he's an alien. The bad guys throw stuff at Superman because he's Superman.
0: Christopher Reeves would beat the shit out of you. Know
1: if
0: that.
1: Superman had decided to keep the glasses on and fool everybody.
0: Yes.
1: And never show his superpowers.
0: Yeah.
1: Nobody would have known. It wasn't like he was hated because he was an alien. Superman, what the fuck is he talking about?
0: And Superman was a journalist. He was a writer, right? He exposed the truth and then he beat the shit out of people. He did that on the side. Batman was a rich, evil oligarch and then saved people from burglaries on the side, you know? I don't know why that's relevant.
1: What's your superpower? I'm rich.
0: Nick, your superpower is just like you're the ultimate troll. You chastise someone for sounding stupid, but then...
1: Well, that's him. That's him. That's him to a T, the ultimate troll.
0: I mean, you know, you aren't invited to Thanksgiving anymore for your family because people probably choke to death arguing with you. You know?
1: Right.
0: Make a guy inhale a whole turkey leg.
1: Oh, my God. This next one.
0: Yes.
1: South Louisiana Groiper sends $200.
0: My God.
1: To Nick.
0: Shit.
3: 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What are your thoughts on corporatism and distributism?
1: Yeah, I don't know if you can understand that. 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
0: Right.
1: South Louisiana Groiper sent $200. 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
0: Distributism.
5: Thank you for the big super chat. Appreciate it. Love it.
1: He actually thanked him for the super chat. That's amazing.
0: God, my earbuds fell out.
5: Degree in business management fully online? What the fuck kind of business degree are you getting online? What are you doing? You're working offshore getting an online degree? That doesn't even make sense.
0: Yeah.
5: Dude, the whole point of a business degree is that you network in college.
0: God, this guy
1: He's 100% right, and that's what's wrong with our country.
0: Wait, but the guy paid him $200 to say this, and he's being a dick.
1: Sure. The guy's out on some oil platform somewhere, touching himself. Oh, Nick's being mean to
0: me. You should call the guy directly and have a conversation with him. He sent you $200 and say, thank you so much. Let's talk about what you want to...
1: But, first of all, the guy's working his ass off somewhere offshore.
0: That's amazing.
1: And getting an online degree. I don't have a problem with that. But the problem is, Nick is 100% right. That the learning of it is bullshit.
0: Right.
1: Business degrees are bullshit.
0: Doesn't Trump have
1: MFAs or MBAs are bullshit.
0: MFAs,
1: by the way.
0: Those are real. But Trump has an MBA, right? From Yale?
1: No, he doesn't.
0: I don't know.
1: He doesn't have a grad degree.
0: Well, where did he go to school? He went to Harvard's.
1: Trump?
0: Or
1: UPenn? Wharton?
0: Oh, okay. Wharton.
1: But... Did he?
0: I don't know.
1: He might have taken some classes at Wharton. You know, like if there's a renowned, let's say, Juilliard.
0: Okay.
1: for singing or something.
0: Sure.
1: It's one thing that they're
0: Juilliard
1: focusing
0: of,
1: on.
0: Yeah, Juilliard of like Gary, Indiana, that kind of thing,
1: well,
0: right?
1: Yeah.
0: Different. God, Trump, I hope you didn't go to school and it was fake because then there'd be less people for you to, the poor female students, you know?
1: So there's Nick. The whole point of a business degree is to network. And that is the sad point. And look what the trouble we're in now. All of these corrupt, evil assholes that are taking over like a cancer all know each other from the same Young Republicans group at Harvard, at Stanford, at their little Nazi Groiper groups.
0: Why, if there's anybody talking to America saying tariffs are one thing, we know they're not, they're talking about it in a lying way. If you got a piece of paper from a school where you got an MBA or a degree in business, that school should shut the fuck down because they obviously aren't teaching you anything, right?
1: Yeah.
0: How can these Republicans have these fancy degrees from these schools and say, hey, let's tariff Canada? That makes no sense. I mean, shouldn't those schools shut down? I mean, God.
1: But then they make it sound like if you get a humanities degree or if you get an English degree or a theater degree or a music degree or an art degree, you're useless.
0: Yeah.
1: But, you know, Chad,
0: right.
1: The white asshole who got D's in high school,
0: right.
1: But got into Harvard because his grandfather donated $1 million to it at one point.
0: Sure.
1: Barely passes, gets C's and D's at Harvard, but goes right to I don't know. Think of what's one of those shitty Lehman Brothers or, oh, you know, Shearson Lehman.
0: Right,
1: It goes right to some Nazi financial bank. Twat tank because...
0: I wish that existed.
1: Because of somebody who his dad knows from college or somebody he knows from college.
0: Right.
1: One of his friend's uncle is a partner at Schwab.
0: We need to have that's true. We need to have an adult conversation about why are all these business colleges, why are you producing such shitbags that want to, are you serious? Like on top of the data centers, they're mining crypto just because they have water to cool the service. Is that actually really happening? Is that a real thing?
1: Yeah.
0: God.
1: I guess.
0: Fucking evil ass business motherfuckers, they cannot be stopped. What? How are they learning this shit? God,
1: we've got,
0: you know, when you're dead, you can't take it with you. You can't shove the money in your fucking coffin, you stupid fucks. Can you? Care. I mean, I don't know.
1: Yeah, they don't care. They want to leave it to their crotch spawn.
0: Yeah.
1: And, who are worthless. Again, if, you know, you can maybe... As evil as his practices were and what a vicious prick he was, Sam Walton built a giant business.
0: Right, right.
1: His grandkid that is now an ultra billionaire that has 10 times more money than Sam had.
0: Jeez.
1: Didn't.
0: Right, right.
1: Why is that person is in charge of the largest workforce, single workforce?
0: Yeah, getting paid.
1: Company that we have.
0: That we pay with food stamps.
1: Exactly. Right?
0: That we give money to through food assistance programs.
1: Why Walmart that spends hundreds of millions probably on lobbying every year.
0: Yeah.
1: Which means buying politicians.
0: Yeah, absolutely. And they don't pay people enough there. They really don't.
1: Yet these guys are accomplished. The Koch brothers who... they're geniuses. They turned their father's $300 million mining business into $100 billion. Oh, they're geniuses.
0: How do the Koch brothers watch movies like Batman, Marvel movies, anything where there's a big, evil, horrible Sith Lord in charge of the bad people and not feel something?
1: Right, right.
0: Like, wow, who do I identify with? Oh, I'm Thanos in this. Does that make me sad? They care.
1: No.
0: They love it. I'm the Nazi whose face is melting in Indiana Jones. I love it.
1: You're attributing feelings and decency and
0: my fault.
1: And stuff to these
0: fault.
1: Greedy motherfuckers.
0: Play the next super chat.
1: Listen.
0: God
1: fuck
0: damn.
1: Yeah.
0: Get $200. I would call the guy. You know what I gotta do to earn $200 in stand-up comedy? I gotta put out signs and hook up sound equipment. Fuck Nick Fuentes. You should be nice to these Nazis who are paying you.
1: Oh, yeah, I am.
0: Bunch of furries.
1: Also in the news.
0: Yay.
1: We talked about Andrew Tate a little bit.
0: God damn. I mean, so much Andrew Tate in the news. Jesus, are you embarrassed at some of these people you've created?
1: Yeah, here. A leak of sensitive information from Manosphere influencer Andrew Tate's online empire reveals that his War Room program teaches men to accumulate wealth, attract and control women, and, quote, penetrate the elite.
0: Jesus!
1: Including by exploiting the sexual misbehavior of wealthy acquaintances.
0: But these guys are British, right? He's British.
1: They're American, but then when they were kids, they were... Their family moved to Britain, I think.
0: Okay,
1: so they've got some, they're dual citizens and they've got some muddled accents going on.
0: I actually have to leave, but I just want to make this one point.
1: Yes.
0: Andrew Tate, the UK, it's your fault. They own them, right? Not us. It's you guys, not us. So
1: I think they made more of their fame here, but
0: okay.
1: I could be wrong.
0: All right. Well, I got to go and thank you for talking the rest of the time.
1: I don't know that I'm going to. I'm going to finish the Andrew Tate story and I might bail early.
0: Nine!
1: Also, little bit. But it's not that much. It's only 10 minutes or so.
0: Thank you.
1: I think. Yeah, it's only about 10 minutes or so. The British American citizen reportedly cultivated relationships with Donald Trump Jr., Barron Trump, and other figures on the American right. Even as he and his brother Tristan have defended themselves against accusations of sexual assault in two countries, material included in the leak shows that, quote, there's a class called penetrating the elite.
0: Fuck these guys.
1: In Tate's War Room program that offers, quote, espionage training for subscribers aimed at digging up secrets of wealthy individuals for leverage in business deals. So let's think about that. If this is a successful business model to Mr. Tate, how many other of these ethics-free, disgusting pseudo-humans out there that have no decency are doing this shit? How much of our how many of our politicians are bought and sold or are compromised, like with the Epstein files? That's why they won't, that's why Trump won't release all the Epstein files. They won't put all those names out there because they know there's a, Trump has a, supposedly admitted it to, there's going to be a lot of my friends in there. There's going to be a lot of people I know that are named in the Epstein files. And then they say, well, because they can't prove it, then obviously this, all these women are lying. All these girls, all these women are lying. Ghislaine Maxwell, for some reason, went to jail for nothing, I guess. She was a trafficker, a convicted sex trafficker, who trafficked to nobody, apparently. She was a trafficking girls to no one because, according to our DOJ and that snake Todd Blanche, that traitor to America who has just ripped his pants down and flung his cheeks open to Trump, to the president, which is the opposite of what an attorney general should do and the Department of Justice. This motherfucker, all he does is defend Trump and defend all these rapists. And now it tries to make us sound stupid. Everybody else is stupid because you want the Epstein files. You want somebody to be held accountable for these poor girls that were raped and trafficked. But yeah, so this Andrew, Andrew Tate had this war room classes that you could pay for on how to set up, I guess it's how to set up OnlyFans. It's how to mind fuck these women to fall in love with you, allegedly. And then you would groom them to go on OnlyFans and you take most of their money. And he was giving classes on how to do shit like this. And if there's a part of it that is about espionage and doing things like that, it's obvious that he was telling them, hey, if you get somebody you know that's famous that starts doing some shenanigans with some of your girls, you now own that person, basically. Tate has described the war room as a network that teaches men, quote, self-discipline, motivation, and confidence building, while giving members access to thousands of professionals from around the world who encourage personal responsibility and accountability. What the fuck does that mean? Membership, get this, $2,400 a year, which is now a sale price, because he used to charge $8,000 a year for membership in the war room. It's just insane. The newly leaked material includes links to 76 paid course videos hosted on Rumble. They're locked. They're not public. You can't go see them. They can be viewed by anyone, you can go look at them, who alters the exposed URLs to appear as if they were clicked from within the paid source. Oh, you can fuck with their, you can get around their paywall. A course called, quote, Operator instructs members on how to bribe government officials in other countries, including by offering, quote, $20 to $50 for street level police. It also gives pointers for resisting interrogation by government officials and mentions the counter-surveillance techniques, such as detecting tails. The Penetrating the Elite course is not well known outside of war room members. It teaches members investigative techniques to be used against wealthy and powerful people. One of the researchers that found this shit hidden said, quote, the method it teaches is blunt. Find the target's vulnerabilities and exploit them. So this is the wonderful manosphere of good, moral, upstanding citizens. Anyway, I'm going to get out of here a few minutes early. Thanks for joining, everybody. Thanks for buying shit through the Amazon link, crabdiving.com/Amazon. 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We get a little commission. Doesn't cost you. Alcohol just helps us out here. Crabdiving. See what Ryan's doing. Check out his comedy show schedule. Go to at Rated R Comedy on Instagram, TikTok, Facebook, X, the Rated R Comedy Facebook page, the Pensacola Comedy Facebook page, or PensacolaComedy.com. 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I never tweet, I seldom. Once in a while, I'll retweet something. But other than that, have a great one. We will hit you up again on Wednesday. Bye bye.
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0: What do you have to lose by trying something new like Trump? 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You have to lose.
1: Mr. Trump is so stupid. My God, my God.
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0: But you know what? 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

0: 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Hey, what's up? We're a couple hours in the past. Again,
1: oh, that's right.
0: We're recording a little early.
1: Marty!
0: Ryan's got some shit to do.
1: That's right.
0: Some awesome shit, actually.
1: That's right.
0: Helping out a life.
1: That's right. It's a cat. I just want to be clear. I'm not...
0: But that's a life.
1: Yeah, that is. I just don't want to make it sound like an anti-choice thing. Because in Florida, if you say you're helping out life, that's like, you hate fetuses.
0: Oh, that's true. No, you hate women.
1: Oh, yeah.
0: You hate
1: yeah.
0: the women. thanks for buying shit through our crab diving link at crabdiving.com. Amazon link, crabdiving.com/Amazon. If you use that link every time you go to buy shit at Amazon, we get a wee little commission. Doesn't cost you fuck.
1: Yay.
0: Oh, and then...
1: Jeez, man.
0: Hey, the dogs, yeah, plaintively going... For a treat.
1: Good vocal work, Shelby. Almost as good as Hank Kuhneman on the last episode we listened to.
0: I would think she would be a little hoarse from yesterday.
1: Yeah. Oh, that's right. From the treat time.
0: And your mom's Feed Shelby Fest.
1: It was a Feed Shelby Fest indeed, man. She got lots of treats.
0: She gets away with a lot. Your mom's
1: house. Oh, yeah. Didn't she just get a new
0: the whole basically too, right? Pushing onto your mom's lap almost while she's eating.
1: Yeah.
0: What'd you say?
1: And she just got a new Kong toy, right?
0: I'm stuffing the brand new
1: Kong
0: toy.
1: Oh, wow. Very cool. Congratulations. I'm talking to you, dog.
0: It is Monday. We got a shit ton to get to. Ryan also has to leave a wee bit early. I'm not sure how that's going to affect our schedule.
1: Not really. I have to step away at 3:30 p.m. Central?
0: Live, yeah. Not live, but for us live.
1: I don't even know how to say that. Then in the future, I'll be stepping away in the future.
0: We'll check on my mood to see if I want to try to burn your ear holes for the next 10 minutes after that. Or if I just say, screw it, we'll play music.
1: I got to get a cat into a car carrier.
0: You can listen to Chinese Taco Truck.
1: Oh, my God.
0: On our,
1: that's
0: our
1: an old
0: interstitial
1: one.
0: Music.
1: Interstitial.
0: He's still around.
1: That's amazing.
0: I think I Facebook stalked him not that long ago.
1: The
0: what's his name?
1: Dominic something or other. Last interaction I had with him, I always said, see ya, thank you so much for doing the show, Dominic. I said that from stage as he was leaving. He told me to fuck off and then gave me the middle finger, and that's all I heard from that guy. Oh, my God. He's that guy's fucking nuts, man. I don't know. He is nuts.
0: I offended
1: his sensibilities. I don't know. Shit, man.
0: Dominic Rios.
1: He's listening right now, he's going to send me a nasty email. Shit,
0: well,
1: I hope.
0: Yeah, he's on Facebook. Go to
1: RatedRComedy.com. Man, dude, leave that guy alone.
0: Comedy.com.
1: He's going to come get me.
0: Thanks for buying shit through the Amazon link. I think I said that already. crabdiving.com/Amazon. If I didn't, let's do it again. Every time you buy shit through that link at Amazon, we get a wee commission, and it helps us out here. Keep the bills going and get Shelby a new Kong toy.
1: Oh, good. Hey, Jeff Bezos of Amazon, you just got married again, right? Or again? How many times has he been married?
0: Twice. Twice. Was he married before?
1: No, I don't know.
0: Or is she his first?
1: I don't know. This will work
0: out.
1: I
0: really don't know.
1: Yeah. I'm sad I'm making everybody think about him with another human being like, you know.
0: Oh, carnally? Blah.
1: I know. Sorry about that, y'all. I forgot what I was going to say. Go fuck yourself. I really don't remember now. Shit. Oh, is he going to have another kid, you think? Or will he have a kid now that he has a new wife?
0: Well, I don't even know how old she is.
1: Well,
0: I don't know if that train might have sailed or if she's train sailed. What a great way to put it.
1: No, you fly that train up to space and you have an interuterine orbital birth, and you could be any age and have a child, right?
0: No.
1: Because no gravity.
0: Well, he was married, and he has four kids.
1: Do another one.
0: Mackenzie Tuttle divorced in 2019. That's pre-Amazon. That's a bummer.
1: What do you mean?
0: For her. Do you think she's getting a lot of that Bezos money?
1: No. Rich people don't work like that, right? they have all this kind of shit that we're like prenatal, prenuptial. if you have a space birth, is that better for the baby? Because the afterbirth starts flying all over the.
0: I think a lot of that stuff is good for humans. It's not. It fucks up your body. We're kind of used to that gravity thing.
1: Get it out of the cockpit of the Falcon, please.
0: Gravity.
1: Oh yeah.
0: She was around. I'm thinking Amazon is younger than it is. I was just fact checking myself. Mackenzie.
1: They used to sell books.
0: In spring 1994, Bezos read that web usage was growing at a rate of 2,300% a year, and eventually decided to establish an online bookstore. He and his then wife Mackenzie Scott left their jobs at D.E. Shaw and founded Amazon in a rented garage in Bellevue, Washington.
1: D.E. Shaw is another place for rich people, right? It's like a place where you can go wash your money and make more money from your money just existing. Is that what that is? D.B. Shaw?
0: D.E. Shaw is a multinational investment management firm, Ryan.
1: This is bullshit. I'm going to tell you. Oh, my God.
0: It's very necessary to happy life in America.
1: Right. Give it up for the oligarchs.
0: He initially named the new company Kadabra.
1: Cadaver?
0: As in Abra.
1: Oh, yeah.
0: But later changed the name to Amazon after the Amazon River in South America. In part because it begins with the letter A at the beginning of the alphabet.
1: Oh, that's smart. One time I was in a play and the production company was Aardvark for that very reason. Oh, double A, yeah, double
0: yeah,
1: A.
0: Yeah, yeah.
1: So this is when we started thinking in our brains, we think of Amazon, we think of an online thing. But before, at this moment, and before this moment that you're speaking of, we thought of the Amazon as a forest, a river.
0: A river.
1: God, how or quaint.
0: Or a large woman.
1: How quaint, though.
0: Or Wonder Woman.
1: That's right. Wonder Woman came from a different island.
0: Was she an Amazon?
1: No, yeah,
0: princess of some sort.
1: She came from an island, though, not from the Amazon.
0: I mean, not the Amazon.
1: Yeah,
0: maybe the Amazon is named after her.
1: That sucks, Jeff. You took something that was necessary for the environment, that was cool, and now it's just an online fucking store for people to buy tube socks. Sucks.
0: And I appreciate that.
1: Yeah, I do, but it does suck. No, it's bullshit.
0: It does suck.
1: Yeah, name it something else, you fuck. Well, I want to think about the river.
0: You know, if he was doing good, if he took over the WAPO and let it actually do news instead of laying his dick on the scale.
1: Get it off the scale, Jeff!
0: To suck up to the oligarchy and the broligarchy.
1: Yeah.
0: Then I wouldn't care. If, you know, there are... somebody pointed out after the amazing Dolly Parton's death,
1: Shit.
0: Not the death being amazing, but she's amazing. And when people talk about hating the rich and everything, she was rich as fuck.
1: She's an anomaly.
0: Yet she was an amazing human being and gave back and was decent. And I've never heard anybody say an unkind word about her or anything negative about her.
1: She's talented as fuck. And honestly... And she was a lovely person.
0: Maybe Elvis.
1: Right. Elvis sucked, man.
0: Maybe Elvis was a little pissed about not getting to sing I Will Always Love You.
1: He might have He might have done that song, done a different song, and thought he did that song. He was so high on Oven Cleaner, he didn't know what the fuck he was doing. And honestly,
0: Jolene.
1: Jolene. My God, Elvis. He just died on the toilet. Hey, even if Dolly Parton was a complete flaming fucking asshole, she would still be revered because her music was so fucking good and her songwriting was so good, but she's not. You know, she's a lovely person and did lovely work. Now, Elvis, how's he going to be remembered after he's dead?
0: A danger to televisions.
1: Oh, right. That's right. He is dead. Yeah, that's true. They were the same age, right? Kind of the same.
0: I mean, I guess. Yeah, sure.
1: What was Dolly's secret to living longer than Elvis?
0: Did you just Google Elvis?
1: Yeah.
0: And you'll see. The thing now, there are, you know, you talk to some Gen Zers and they're like, who's Elvis?
1: Thank God.
0: I mean, I think most of them know because he was such a cultural icon, but there are definitely people that were way famous when we were kids
1: and nobody knows who the fuck
0: people
1: they are
0: now. Are just like, who the hell is that? Like, you're your Don Knotts joke.
1: Oh, yeah. I don't remember that joke.
0: That you had to change because you were getting crickets.
1: Yeah, yeah.
0: Because people didn't know who Don Knotts is.
1: You know, I just started working with this comic, and I won't say it, you know, nobody's going to know who this is, but I was trying to describe her to someone else, and I said, it's Don Knotts. She's a brilliant physical comedian who's very reminds you of Don Knotts, and I have yet anyone to understand what I mean when I say that. So,
0: I guess nobody watches the reruns of...
1: Nobody's seen Three's Company?
0: Of Andy Griffith's show.
1: Three's Company, too. I mean, Don Knotts wasn't just...
0: Three's Company. I forgot he was on that, even.
1: He wasn't relegated to fucking...
0: Mr. Furley.
1: Yeah, yeah.
0: Right? His character?
1: He didn't have to live in... just that fucking guy's name from Matlock. In his shadow, his whole fucking career, Andy Griffith, he was able to... Don Knotts was on Scooby-Doo. He was on... Three's Company. He's so many fucking movies. I think he was on a few Chitty Chitty Bang Bangs. He was on some Disney movies.
0: Well, he guessed it on.
1: Ton of shit, man. You know, Andy Griffith's over there in Matlock. That's it.
0: Let's get to the headlines for the truncated show. Commie, Pinko, Liberal.
1: Defeat.
0: Huff Post. Oh, God. You know, the worst part of this is that there's just pictures of Trump all the time.
1: That is the worst, man.
0: He's tech ugly. Tantrum. Trump full steam for data centers and what's that turd? It's our vice president. What's his name? Oh, JD Vance.
1: Oh, the couch guy.
0: The couch humper is already like, oh wow, Trump's hand in that picture is poorly covered with makeup. I'm sorry, I just got distracted.
1: Right. And by the way, speaking of him, I know you're doing this story, but I assume we're going to get to how much that fat fuck weighs today, but go ahead.
0: Well, I mean, that's still the same.
1: No, he could have put on more.
0: So Trump is like, of course, doing the opposite of what we the people want in every state.
1: Absolutely,
0: Pat. And it's one of the few bipartisan issues that most of us agree on.
1: Oh, yeah. I agree on this if you're thinking what I'm thinking.
0: Data centers.
1: Oh, okay. I was thinking about something else more holistic. Yeah, yeah. These data centers are insane.
0: But I mean, the hardcore MAGA hate them.
1: Yes.
0: Independents hate them. Yes. We hate them. Liberals hate them.
1: Right.
0: For different reasons. Now, there is a lot of... there's a lot of misinfo going on out there. And I think I had the story the other day, but we didn't get to it, that China...
1: Yes.
0: They found, and this is what kind of makes me crazy.
1: Okay.
0: About Elmo and his Daily Stormer Light website.
1: I hate this Nazi. Ugh.
0: That they found on X like hundreds of thousands, literally.
1: Yes.
0: Of bots, a bot network.
1: Okay.
0: Recently.
1: Oh, okay. So fake network supporting people.
0: Just pushing bullshit agendas. Yeah, but they're all fake accounts. There's, you know, we've seen the pictures of some of those senders where they've got like 500 cell phones.
1: Mounted
0: on the wall,
1: like, and literally each one physically
0: has a
1: there.
0: Yeah, yeah. Each one, you know,
1: that is so old
0: school. It's a different account.
1: So there's actually a cell phone there, like velcroed to a wall. That is nuts, man.
0: Well, yeah, because each one has, you know, its own IP, I guess. And
1: yeah. You wouldn't just do that with a computer and fake it, have it on, I guess.
0: Trump, I forgot where. Oh, JD. Trump said that if people don't want data centers in their towns, it's because they want to end up backwards and poor.
1: Shut up, you stupid fuck. Go to fucking hell, motherfucker.
0: He had one. I gotta see if I can find it now.
1: You dumb shit. You don't know what people want. You don't know. You know what you want. You want to rape, and you want Diet Coke, and you want McDonald's, and what else does he want? Ivanka, back in the day, not today's Ivanka.
0: Yeah, I don't think. I think, speaking of sailed, I think his...
1: he broke up
0: I think
1: with her,
0: movement
1: right?
0: Movement down there has sailed.
1: Ivanka, were you sad when your dad dumped you because you got too fucking old? I love it.
0: Let's see. I'm trying to find. There was a truth that he posted recently, and it's just bonkers. I mean,
1: right?
0: It's insane.
1: You know, people said Nixon in the final days was shit-faced talking to paintings. I think
0: he would walk around in his robe drunk, yeah.
1: Hey, Nixon, shit, man, if only you would have had your own social media and these injectables that Donald had, you would have been a fucking monster.
0: I can't find what I was looking for. Anyway, the only reason the communities throughout the USA should not want data centers is if they want to end up being backwards and poor, he wrote. If they want to be successful and rich with far lower taxes and jobs all over the place, let data reign. Yeah. R-E-I-G-N. You know, he didn't write this.
1: That's so stupid. You Nazis.
0: He doesn't know that word.
1: No, but Nazis love that word, don't they? The rain, yeah. With the E, you Ooh. Creeps. They love
0: Something
1: it.
0: Something moved down there. The good news is that there are plenty of other places that want them. If we kill the golden goose, you will only have yourself to blame. China could not be happier with this anti-data center movement. What's true. Actually, they can't believe it's happening. President DJT. Oh, he didn't even say thank you for your attention.
1: Oh, well, you're welcome. I appreciate that. The thank you is implied. Hey, JD, have you weighed your boss today? I mean, what's he weighing in at today? What's his fighting weight?
0: I think JD's on the outs. Oh. I think.
1: Well, we'll see.
0: I think Trump's going to anoint Rubio. And because JD's now out kind of. Like he's doing, you know, talk the bro show circuits and stuff like that, and
1: that's so sad.
0: And he's saying shit against what Trump right. is saying.
1: Mike Pence is listening to this, and he's like, "That's kind of insulting to me. I was on the outs, and they what that means is they try to hang you." He's just doing podcasts. They tried to kill me.
0: They tried to kill me.
1: Well, they're really mad. Isn't that what he said?
0: No, they're really mad. When they asked Trump.
1: Oh, my God.
2: Mike Pence.

0: Todd, with your take on it, was justice served in the case of Kelly Flynn?
1: Was justice served in the case of Kelly Flynn?
2: I bet you, if you asked Mike Pence today, what was that reference to, the Kelly Flynn thing, he wouldn't know. I don't know. I have no fucking idea.
1: And we don't need to Google it. Indianapolis, I think, right? Wasn't it? Or
2: yeah, I don't know.
1: Gary or some shit. He was somewhere in, I think it was Indianapolis.
2: Did you think you were going to die, Mike? Did you really? God.
1: Well, he hinted at that, didn't he? He wouldn't even get in the car with that.
2: Yeah,
1: that strange with the Secret Service guy he didn't know driving.
2: Hey, that's a good call. Don't get in the car with really strangers. Shit, man.
1: Come to the White House. You'll be fine.
2: Right. When I'm up at night and I can't sleep on the Hallmark Channel or wherever this is going to be, will that be the final chapter in Pence's biopic? He's not going to have another moment. This is going to be worthy.
1: He'll probably run this time.
2: Oh, shut the fuck up. I can't imagine that. Karen, are you going to let him do that? Put him in a thank
1: tank. He did just write a book, right? And was doing a book tour.
2: He didn't write that fucking book. Karen, did you write that?
1: The Lord wrote it for me. The Lord found me a Filipino on Fiverr.
2: Jesus, you really have to. You're doing too much up there. Quit creating so many people. You're doing too much. You got a bunch of Nazis coming at your ass.
1: So, this data center thing is a big topic. The liberals are everybody's against them. But
2: I hate anything coming out of
1: the water usage of many of them is troubling.
2: Sure. Sure.
1: The power usage, obviously. And then just the outright lies about these gazillions of jobs they're going to create. They're going to have some big-time construction jobs for several months, yeah.
2: Oh, yes, yes.
1: And then after that, you know what? They're going to have, bots.
2: Doing the construction?
1: Doing the maintenance and the upkeep and all that shit. They're going to be manned by 20 or 30 people.
2: Yeah.
1: Seriously, but giant data center.
2: But those robots and those few people are going to be able to hoard most of our resources, right?
1: Well, they're water.
2: Yeah, so that's great. Good for that. So efficient. Their fascism is very efficient. Very good, guys.
1: But there's, the thing is, it's still kind of a gold rush speculative thing.
2: Yeah, yeah.
1: Because we don't know how this is going to go. We don't know. AI is now starting to kind of pooter out a little bit in that people are like, people that are using it in business.
2: Yes.
1: I see this with one of my paid gigs has to do with the communications and PR industry.
2: Right.
1: And I see these articles all the time now about how, at first it was like, oh my God, we're fucked. Data, yeah. These AI is going to do our jobs. It's going to do everything. They won't need us anymore. And now it's just like, they're finding out.
2: Yeah.
1: And these dumb CEOs that went balls deep into AI and started cutting people.
2: Right. Right.
1: Are now in the find out stage that it ain't working as great. AI is good.
2: Yes.
1: But it needs wranglers, and it ain't great. It ain't the be-all, end-all.
2: Yeah, and right now, AI is figuring it out. This is the first salvo. And now AI is like, oh, these people think we're useless, blah, blah, blah, blah, blah. Now we're going to fuck them up.
1: But these idiots that are, I mean, these rich motherfuckers that are investing in these data centers are going to do what they do. They're going to build it. They're going to make a bazillion dollars off of building it and selling it to some data company.
2: Right.
1: And then they don't give a fuck how the industry does. They've got their $100 million they got for the data center.
2: Is this that thing you say, socialize the losses, privatize the gains, or some shit like that? It's amazing. I'm trying not to talk like Mike Pence right now because we just listened.
1: It's so hard to not talk like that.
2: The Republicans couldn't come together on the Epstein files, couldn't turn against Trump on anything, but now the data centers, nobody saw this coming. The guy who took my job is in love with the couch and thinks he's not going to get hung like me.
1: There's a guy in, I have to pull radio clips as part of another job. And there's a guy, I played him for you before. He's the guy in out in California
2: that
1: is like AM radio. local.
2: Oh, okay. Yeah, yeah.
1: But he's got a voice like this. He literally talks like this.
2: That's awesome.
1: That's awesome. As the midterm... so there you go. Trump... let data rain.
2: God, you Nazi! That is such a Nazi word. I mean, God, these guys just ooze the fucking fascism. They can't help it. Can we get a reaction video on... Can we have a camera on Mike Pence's face when they come for J.D. Vance? I mean, I just want to see the look on his fucking face, man. This is going to be like, I told you so, you stupid fuck.
1: White House insiders are sounding the alarm. Oh, God, what is this? The Daily Beast. This is the biggest fucking no-duh headline I've seen in a long time. Okay. White House insiders are sounding the alarm that Trump is far more interested in building his own legacy than improving the economy or ending the war with Iran.
2: You know, this story proves that no one except crab diving has understood Donald Trump. Donald Trump likes to what? Rape. He likes Diet Coke. He likes what's her face? Loves McDonald's. That's it, pretty much. He doesn't care about anything else. The war. He hates the war.
1: So that's the headline over at the HuffPost.
2: See, I can hear you kind of almost doing Mike Pence's too at the end. You're like, like in your mind right now. I can't shake it. I listened to some coverage, watched some coverage on Al Jazeera of the whole war thing in Iran. And I just have a question. Is everybody using that same map with the green lights and red lights on it in the Strait of Hormuz? And you're acting like real time coverage of the strait. Is it bullshit? Have you seen that? There's like red dots and green dots.
1: It's like a video game where you can see who's captured which territory.
2: I think we're supposed to think that, but it's never anything to tell you what any of these lights mean. And I don't know what the fuck I'm looking at.
1: I just saw a related story.
2: Okay.
1: To the data center bullshit.
2: Data centers.
1: In related news, officials in El Reno, Oklahoma. Oh, that's got to be a great place, huh?
2: El Reno. Let's call the whole thing off.
1: El Reno. They probably call it El Reno. In Spanish, it would be El Reno.
2: In El Reno.
1: What does Reno mean? R-E-N-O. Rain is

0: first private water line.
1: Okay, shit.
0: At one of these fucking data centers, wasted more than 3 million gallons of water before it was discovered late last week.
1: That's all?
0: Oopsie.
1: 3 million gallons?
0: The business in question specializes in AI storage and Bitcoin mining.
1: I hate these tech bros. They are a scourge or scourge, however you fucking say it. How many gallons are in the Lake of America? I'm just trying to get a context.
0: Oh, gazillions.
1: Okay, so more than this. 33 million, then you got fired, dickhead, right? Who's ever in
0: three
1: charge?
0: Million, 3 million.
1: 3 million, okay. The leak forest,
0: the leak forced El Reno schools and the county courthouse to temporarily close and forced thousands of residents to go without water after levels in El Reno's water towers unexpectedly plummeted.
1: You know, at least these kids got a break from the learning about creationism, but then got to go home and die of thirst. I mean, there's no water for the people because they fucked up.
0: Yeah, sorry.
1: This is what everybody's screaming about, right?
0: El Reno interim city manager.
1: Oh, get the fuck out of here.
0: Ken Brown said, the last 24 hours plus was very stressful time.
1: Fuck you. How did he support these? I bet he wanted these data
0: centers. Well, that's the thing.
1: Fuck you, Ken.
0: And that's what we're finding out. Even at the tiny little city council, county board level.
1: Okay.
0: That these motherfuckers do not represent us in the tiniest, littlest way. They represent themselves and how they're going to enrich themselves and get more power and or money. And now we're finding out that, I mean, that's the big issue now at all these town halls is right. People are showing up and screaming at these so-called representatives, these elected officials, because they're signing NDAs. Think about this. There have been cases where they've signed NDAs.
1: Yes.
0: With the data company.
1: Okay.
0: A non-disclosure agreement.
1: Right.
0: On a decision they're making about public land, public funds,
1: about
0: public
1: water,
0: right?
1: About water. I mean, we should find solidarity with people who like drink water. You know what I mean? We're talking about motherfucking water here. This is like pitchforks and I don't know, whatever.
0: Crazy, crazy, crazy.
1: This is cue Les Mis music for the people of Oklahoma. This sucks, man. God, where's Mike Pence when you need him?
0: Fuck
1: this. Dumb fucking Republicans. You vote in these fucking vampire motherfuckers into run our government. And then look what happens. And now you're against this. Well, you stupid shitbags.
0: Yeah, we're all jobs. Did it.
1: You did it with your dumb fucking votes. If I was Kamala the joyful warrior and her running mate, Liz Cheney, were they for data centers? Were they for fucking up everybody's fucking water? I don't fucking think so.
0: I think they would have, isn't it the Democrats, the liberals who want AI to, you know, somebody to take a look at it?
1: Yeah.
0: we like regulations. That's the thing. The Republicans just want to get rid of any regulation because they are the self-interest for
1: right.
0: rich people. That's it.
1: And even Liz Cheney drinks water.
0: And they,
1: I don't know. Blood.
0: They're backing these data centers. They don't give a fuck about the water, your water. You know why? Because they're rich. Where they're going, there ain't no data centers.
1: How do we fight people that are content with having us starve to death so I can go on Canva and AI and make somebody's face look happier in this comedy flyer?
0: How many data centers are on Mark Zuckerberg's plantation in Hawaii?
1: Shit.
0: Where he owns hundreds of thousands of acres or something. Tens of thousands of acres. I don't know. A shit ton.
1: Does he really?
0: Mm-hmm.
1: In Hawaii? A lot of people just go on vacation there, get a timeshare, and that's good enough to go to the beach, have a hot dog. But you got to own an island. You got to own how many acres? Fuck you, Jeff.
0: 2,300 acre compound known as Ku'ulau Ranch on the north side of Kauai.
1: I'm sorry. You better be glad I'm not czar. I'm taking your shit. I'm taking everybody's shit. I'm done with these tech bros. every story we've done today

0: correct me if I'm wrong, Mike, have to do with these Republicans and these tech bros fucking up all our resources. Is that correct?
1: Yeah.
0: I mean, same story. Over and fucking over again, you fucking... I don't even know who I'm yelling at.
1: 2,300 acres of land after multiple quiet expansions. So he was gobbling it up quietly. It includes two large mansions, a gym, tennis courts, guest houses, farm operations, and an underground shelter linked by tunnels.
0: A gym.
1: What? Is underground a good idea on an island?
0: I don't know.
1: It operates as a working ranch with cattle, horses, grows organic ginger and turmeric.
0: Oh, good. Good. I thank God when I go on vacation to my underwater Best Western in Hawaii, I'm like, where's the fucking fresh ginger and turmeric for me to rub all over my balls? I mean, what is it's weird that like so his underground bunker has a gym. Whatever else you said, a big area for living.
1: Well,
0: in it.
1: No, there's a gym and everything. And then there's an underground shelter.
0: And then in the list,
1: by tunnels.
0: Right. But in the list, that is an equal part to the list, is the fresh ginger and turmeric. Who fucking cares? I can't believe they mentioned that in there. Who cares? How much fresh ginger will be on hand, Elon, at your...
1: Well, that means he's got a working farms.
0: I mean, that's right. That's right.
1: The massive scale of the property and strict non-disclosure agreements have drawn mixed reactions and privacy concerns from local residents. Portions of the estate sit near or atop Native Hawaiian ancestral burial grounds,
0: God,
1: which have sparked local scrutiny despite fencing and preservation efforts by his team.
0: It makes me sweat.
1: We put a fence around it.
0: Yeah, listening to this story is insane. Fencing and preservation efforts. Shut up. Shut up, Elon, and all your dumb friends. Who is it? Who are the tech bros that we hate? Elon, Zuckerberg, Bezos. What's another one?
1: Peter Thiel.
0: God, I forgot him. What are you doing down there in Argentina, dickhead? We didn't forget about you.
1: Practicing his German.
0: He's teaching it.
1: I mean, no offense to the Germans. We shouldn't say that. We're, this is a different breed. This is a different breed of Nazis now.
0: Well, the Germans took care of their fascism problem. They took it seriously, right? We never did.
1: We helped a little, but.
0: Right. God.
1: The headline is crazy over at the Drudge Report.
0: Woo!
1: Bodies found after Grand Canyon floods.
0: Oh, shit. The Grand Canyon.
1: Yeah.
0: Well, that's deep as shit. How did that flood? The whole thing?
1: Did you see the one in Nepal?
0: Oh, yeah. I've been watching.
1: Holy fucking shit.
0: Man, you want to talk about fucking crazy-ass governments. China's censoring people who are saying on the news, are saying, well, there's probably more dead people than we think. They're not letting anybody say that.
1: Last I saw it was 950, something like that. 950, 1,000. But
0: you gotta be careful.
1: If you see it looks like AI.
0: Yeah.
1: Like you would look at it and go like, oh, come on, give me a break. That's AI. That flash flood that just mowed down that city.
0: Yeah.
1: That's not real, but it's fucking real. And it's, they think it's a melting glacier, right?
0: Oh, yeah,
1: that
0: yeah.
1: Undermined the topsoil and caused... A landslide that then pushed all the water.
0: This whole show's about water today.
1: Well, the earth is
0: mad. Cannot fuck with it.
1: It's mad. Rescue crews are looking for missing people and have found at least two bodies since a major flash flood swept through the Grand Canyon. Forecasters warned Monday that more flooding is possible as heavy rain shrouded the canyon walls. Saturday's flash flood severely damaged the only water pipeline into the canyon. Officials barred tourists from staying at lodges and hotels inside Grand Canyon National Park and issued emergency water restrictions for year-round residents.
0: I'm thinking all these snakes that are just drowning in their holes right now.
1: God.
0: Motherfuckers.
1: At least two people have been found deceased. More than a dozen others are missing following waves of rain in the Bright Angel Creek area of the tourist destination that hosts 4.4 million people a year. Wow.
0: Jesus Christ,
1: man.
0: A lot
1: of people go see Grand Canyon.
0: I mean, 4.4 million. Is it even a Grand Canyon anymore or a network of sewage systems? I mean, how do you have 400 people go to that? It's just all it is a canyon. Like, where do you go?
1: The flood happened deep in the canyon near where the Colorado River flows, around popular lodges and camping areas where people hiking from one rim of the Grand Canyon to the other stopped for the night. Scores of visitors had to be evacuated from the area by helicopter. They talked of a massive deluge and rangers warning of rock slides. They saw huge pools of logs and debris rolling down the river.
0: Fuck that.
1: As they stood nearby awaiting rescue.
0: And rattlesnakes, dens of rattlesnakes. Seriously, that's what happens in floods. The floods fill these holes and these...
1: Well, wherever you're going where the snakes are going to want to go too, up and away from the water.
0: God, fuck this, man. I bet... There's no articles on the snake situation. There are tons of snakes out west. Like, here in the south, we think about, we have so many snakes. Not like there, man. The rattlesnakes are coming out your eyeballs out west. And now they're fighting for the high ground. That's what it's going to come down to. It's us or them.
1: So, scary shit happening the Grand Canyon. You know, I mean, God, that would suck. You go on your little vacation. You're away from work and all the bullshit. Yeah. Next thing you know, you're running for your life from a fucking flash flood.
0: You imagine you're a snake, though, and you slither around your whole fucking life. You never had an opportunity to swim, and the next thing you know, you're literally swimming. But it's not like you would have to...
1: Snakes can swim, though, right? Well,
0: they can only do one form. They can only get around by slithering. I mean, they don't have legs, so they can slither through the water, or they just fucking drown, I guess. You know, that's it. Let me bite somebody and ruin their lives. Fuck you.
1: Well, I don't think that's their aim.
0: We don't know what they're thinking, though. You don't know what they're thinking. Right now, they're thinking, holy shit, what's this water shit? I'm going to drown. Where?
1: Those are your headlines, everybody. Yay.
0: That thing in Nepal is crazy, too, man.
1: Yeah, terrifying.
0: Fuck. Let me see. Water. We got to, you know, we're complaining that the data centers are taking all our water, but yet, according to this podcast, water is at the root of all our fucking problems. You either can't get enough water or you're drowning in the fucking shit, you know?
1: Well, yeah, and that's what, when you try to tell the droolers that the climate change, you know, who was, I forget that senator, remember, that brought a snowball into
0: From Oklahoma?
1: Yeah, yeah. I forget his name. That brought a snowball in snow in the spring in D.C. and was like, here's your climate change right here.
0: I can almost think of it, so you should be able to think of it.
1: This is global warming.
0: God damn. That was the dumbest thing ever. I hate that I forgot who that is. We should never forget who did that, because that's the dumbest shit I've ever heard of.
1: I mean, I can look it up.
0: Oh, God. Yeah, it's easy. It's the guy that did the snowball thing. What the fuck were you thinking? I always get Arkansas and Oklahoma mixed up. Anybody else?
1: Oh, Inhofe.
0: Damn! God, you stupid shitbag.
1: In desperate attempt to mock what he called the global warming hysteria, Senator James Inhofe, Republican from Oklahoma, brought a snowball to the Senate floor on Thursday.
0: You know, we don't respect water on this planet. We never have. The shittiest superhero is in water. I'm sorry. Aquaman is just like...
1: How dare you?
0: No, I mean, you know, if he's not...
1: What about that one Wonder Twin?
0: That was my point. I'm sorry. You got my point. That is the most underappreciated superhero ever. Nobody cares about form of water. That's 75% of the fucking earth. He could say, hey, I'm the Pacific Ocean or the American Ocean. Trump suggested...
1: Make America, yeah.
0: He might take an ocean. He suggested that.
1: Good luck.
0: I mean, how does that work? Because nobody lives in the lake of America, right? Unless you're on a boat.
1: It doesn't. All he can order is for the federal government to call it that. But he can't... there's no international, whatever the international naming body is, the Cartography Institute of the Planet or whatever, I don't know, that they agree. I'm assuming it's a UN deal or some international deal.
0: Yeah, it's us, right?
1: And decides to name.
0: Oh, I see what you're saying.
1: To change the name of shit. He can't. That's why nobody calls it the Gulf of Mexico. But the horrible thing is, and I believe these people should be looked into and held accountable for any corruption and bullshit, because the weak cunts at Google and at Apple both changed their maps
0: to
1: make it the Gulf of America and the fucking Lake America.
0: Get out just saw
1: that. I just saw that Google changed it. Fuck you, you executive twats at Google. We're going to be looking at you when we're in charge and see why you were bending the knee and sucking the tiny little mushroom cock of Trump with these ridiculous things.
0: You know who stood up to Trump so far consistently? His victims. E. Jean Carroll stood up to Trump, took him to court. Fucking the Epstein survivors. They came out in solidarity against the motherfucker, and they begged our Congress, do something about this, do something about this. And they finally did, kind of, you know? But shit, man, everybody else, sucky, sucky, sucky. Get out the knee pads.
1: So gross.
0: He's the guy from, I can't even remember his reality show. What was it? Dancing with the, Apprentice. He's the guy from Apprentice. Fuck right. Him.
1: Good news, though.
0: Yeah.
1: I mean, you know, gooder news. There's only certain things that would be good news right now.
0: Oh, yes. I can't wait.
1: I do want to get this one story, though, which is very satisfying awesome, and funny. Here it is. Shock poll.
0: Ooh.
1: Trump approval hits another new low while support slips among his past backers.
0: Shit, man.
1: An eye-opening new poll has shown that Trump's approval rating has dropped to its lowest level in either of his two terms. That's even after 9/11. Not 9/11.
0: Yeah,
1: January 6th.
0: But wait, his weight is at the top of his two terms. This is the heaviest he's been.
1: You know, inversely proportional. As a growing number of past supporters are now saying they would not vote for him again.
0: Oh, shit, guys. Finally, welcome to the party. What did it for you? Oh, it doesn't matter. Come on over.
1: UMass Amherst survey. found growing dissatisfaction with the president due mostly to the ongoing war in Iran and financial pain at the gas pump and the grocery checkout.
0: Thank you, guys.
1: One of the poll directors said, with no end in sight to the ongoing war in Iran, the continued rise in prices of gas, groceries, utilities, and housing, and escalating trade war with Canada, a ridiculous trade war,
0: and the
1: likelihood of higher interest rates, it comes as no surprise that Trump's approval rating remains at a paltry 32%, a 1 percentage point drop since March.
0: And people are turning on him who only voted for him 3 fucking times.
1: Well, this is it. The poll also noted growing regret among those who cast ballots for Trump previously, with about 16% of respondents saying they wouldn't back him again if they could do it all over again.
0: Okay, we got to slow this part down because I love it. Welcome aboard. I told you so, you stupid pieces of shit. Rapist worshiping lunatic fucks.
1: And this isn't, you know, it's not the biggest number, you think 16%, but these are triple Trumpers. They're either greedy or not the sharpest tacks in the bunch, you know what I mean?
0: Or dumb as fuck.
1: Or willfully ignorant.
0: These are people
1: locked in a silo of right-wing bullshittery.
0: These are people that would ask Tommy Tuberville for help spelling something because they're so dumb. These people are dumber than Tommy Tuberville. Is that what this study says?
1: But it is his erosion of his approval is showing clear, consistent signs of a trend.
0: Yeah, shit. People more and more people fucking hating his ass, right?
1: Yeah, but the thing is, he doesn't care.
0: That's true.
1: He's kind of saying he doesn't care. I don't think he's going to run.
0: No, he's never going to run. I mean, he might have to use a scooter. For office.
1: But no. I don't think he's going to run. I don't think he thinks he's going to run.
0: He'll just stay, and J.D. Vance will sit on his lap.
1: Well, he thinks he's going to be in charge from absentia.
0: He
1: definitely, because he is the Republican Party. It's going to be like China. It's like Xi could go put his feet up and quote retire.
0: Yeah.
1: Or Putin.
0: Putin did that with the drunk, right?
1: And nothing's going to happen. Yeltsin, yeah.
0: Yeah, go out there, you drunk.
1: So.
0: And he should think that because there's nothing. The Who's going to replace Trump in the Republican Party?
1: Well, that's it.
0: Tuberville.
1: Trump is a cult of personality. And when that goes, the word personality? J.D. Vance? The word personality? Marco?
0: Oh, God.
1: The word personality? Shit. Keg's breath?
0: Oh.
1: Nutlick? I don't know. I don't think he would run. But
0: right, right.
1: Nonetheless, I just like calling him Nutlick.
0: Oh, yeah, yeah. That's what his kids call him. As soon as they figured out, it's like, so dad, years ago, that island you took us to was like the famed island of some fucking sex trafficker of children. Are you fucking kidding me? Can you imagine hearing that story now as a kid and thinking, wait a second, that's where we went? You must hate us. Yeah, I don't. I mean, seriously, can somebody interview his kids? Terry Gross, have that dumb fuck's kids on asking how it feels that, you know, now that your dad took you to a sex trafficker.
1: Your father took you to the island.
0: I mean, you hate the guy, right? Anyway.
1: So, there you go. His own supporters are starting, you know, I played clips on Friday's show, I think it was, or one of the shows last week about a bunch of these triple Trumpers.
0: Yeah.
1: Now that are...
0: They're
1: being interviewed. They're like, well, I don't like him anymore. And that one guy, Iowa, right? It was a bunch of Iowans. And they had that one guy who was like, the reporter said, what would you say to Trump if he was here? And this is a triple Trumper guy said, fuck you.
0: Right. Right. Triple Trumper. But the three times he was there, you got on the knees and sucky sucky. But that's welcome. I'm glad you're doing it now. I'm glad you're on the right side of things.
1: And then let's also not forget that there are a number of them that are not seeing the light. They're upset that not enough brown people have been summarily executed on the streets.
0: I think that's a big swath of them because, you know, the good liars do their thing. And that's what a lot of them say. They love that racism shit, and they want more of it. And they're mad that, I mean, who are you going to get that's more racist than Stephen Miller? I mean, if you're not satisfied with the Nazis currently in office, I don't know what to fucking tell you unless you could get the actual cast of the bad guys as in the first Raiders of the Lost Ark or something. I don't know. But these are the best Nazis, right? Are we going to have a...
1: And this the UMass poll, not only is his approval bad, but the worst number is his disapproval, because you know there's usually people in the middle or people who lightly approve, lightly disapprove, those numbers are going away.
0: But what's his blood sugar?
1: And everyone's drifting towards the disapproval section. And now it's over 66%. It's more than two-thirds.
0: That's a fraction even these dumb fucks can understand.
1: Disapprove.
0: Two-thirds is most. And I went to school in Georgia, so now we're all on the same page. Most.
1: One, two, three. Right.
0: You know, I think, I'm trying to think of people who could follow in the reign, R-E-I-G-N of Trump. I think maybe the only one I'm thinking of that would be a good candidate, and don't laugh, because he was almost a senator. I think, what's-his-face, Herschel could do it. He could run. What's funny about
1: For
0: that?
1: For president?
0: Absolutely.
1: As a Republican, of course.
0: Well, yeah, I. That's,
1: why not put Tuberville up there?
0: Hey, he almost was a senator. If I'm Raphael Warnock, that would have driven me to alcoholism, knowing that that guy almost beat me.
1: Raphael Warnock is a black man in Georgia. He knows what it's like there.
0: Yeah, but Raphael, like that guy. I mean, did you even think of Herschel Walker before you had to run against him? You're like, who the fuck is this guy? The football player?
1: Yeah, that's the scary part. That's the only reason. If Herschel Walker hadn't been Herschel Walker, and was some other guy,
0: it wouldn't matter.
1: That was as stupid as Herschel Walker and spoke as stupidly as Herschel Walker, it would have been a lot easier for Warnock, I think.
0: I would have opened up every campaign meeting looking at those polls if I'm Raphael Warnock, and I would just, I don't know, I might have to fire people daily, say, how are the numbers this close? I mean, guys, if we can't beat Herschel Walker, have you heard him talk? Oh, that runoff would have. I don't know how. Can somebody ask Raphael Warnock what was going through his mind when he saw the results? And it's like, I have to do a runoff election against him? What happened? It's a cardboard badge. Yeah, but Herschel Walker could take over for Trump, for sure.
1: That's another thing going on. Let's see.
0: What Matt Gaetz?
1: Else we got going? Oh, I don't think people like Matt Gaetz anymore. He kind of, he's got his great thing going over at OAN, doesn't he?
0: Sorry, Matt. Yeah. What about Kevin McCarthy? I saw him on something. He was.
1: Oh, really?
0: People hate him still.
1: Yeah.
0: I'm trying. Do you have any ideas who's going to replace Donald? Come on.
1: Me?
0: Yeah. Who do you, Chuck Norris is dead, so.
1: Nobody. Junior's an idiot.
0: Lee Greenwood.
1: I mean, there's a lot of speculation that Trump's not picking between JD and Rubio.
0: Mubio?
1: And Boobio.
0: Oh my God, that's his new name.
1: Because.
0: He doesn't care.
1: He's going to, at some point, Don Jr. is going to announce he's going to run.
0: Right. He doesn't care about his kids, though. I mean,
1: yeah, but he knows he can control Don Jr. He thinks he can control Don Jr. And what better way than to make it a Trump dynasty?
0: The cartel would love Don Jr. They would love that guy.
1: You know, he gets 8 years, and then Eric gets 8 years.
0: You know,
1: then Barron's old enough. Then Barron gets 8 years.
0: Yeah. God,
1: as they pretend to have elections.
0: Maybe is there another planet out there that's doing anything?
1: That we could move to?
0: Yeah.
1: That'd be great.
0: Mubio. Marco Mubio.
1: Mubio.
0: When do we attack? Hey, Mubio, when do we attack in Cuba? When do we do that?
1: Meanwhile, Trump, it says, raging Trump 80 explodes in foul-mouthed morning meltdown.
0: What? He's 80 years old.
1: Okay. Trump went on a morning meltdown against Iran as the conflict in the Middle East reignited.
0: Yeah.
1: In a Truth Social post just before 8 a.m. Eastern, the 80-year-old president described Iran as, quote, officially a failed nation, all caps, it is dead.
0: Donald, at this rate, we're going to run out of Patriot missiles and Pampers, you know?
1: They have no Navy, they have no Air Force, they have no currency, they're not paying their soldiers or police. Inflation is at 300%. And their leadership is in total disarray and incapable of properly representing the country.
0: They don't represent the country. It's a totalitarian fuckstorm in Iran. Nobody votes, even by mail over there.
1: The only thing they have is fake news from the USA. A willingness to kill their protesters. Now over 100,000 people dead. They must be tried for war crimes against humanity. Get a mirror, you twat.
0: Oh, I know.
1: And a good line of bullshit. Thank you for your attention to this matter, President Donald J.
0: Speaking of mirrors, do you think he has one of those mirrors? They had these on the Shark Tank that are shaped in a way that make you look.
1: It's a skinny mirror?
0: Svelte. Yeah. Boy, that'd be some invention that would be, huh? You need to bring Stephen Hawking back to life to invent one of those to make Trump look skinny.
1: Didn't he kind of recently kind of admit that he's fat?
0: Trump said that?
1: I have to sneeze.
0: Jeez, Donald. I mean, hey.
1: He's been getting... Hold on.
0: Right.
1: Oh, fucking hell. He's been getting some backlash for these fat comments.
0: Yeah.
1: Fat shaming people, like mainly Pritzker. He goes after Pritzker all the time. He's like, he'll be... At, you know, because he talks about anything anywhere. He'll be at some... who knows, some ribbon cutting thing. And he's like, and you know, I know a guy, I'm not going to say who he is, who's, well, he's fat.
0: Dude.
1: And he's taking the fat pill and it's not working.
0: Yeah.
1: And stuff like that. And now he got called out on it and he said something to the effect of, I'm not fat shaming. Hey, I got my own problems.
0: Right. I got my own problems. Yeah. Cause you're fat. Remember how mean you were to the former governor of Jersey? You remember that? You remember that?
1: Oh, Chris Christie.
0: Dude,
1: yeah.
0: By the way, I saw that guy on a show last night. Is he still reserving whole beaches and hanging out? Because that dude has a fucking tan like you wouldn't believe. He just lives on vacation, right? That's what happens.
1: Oh, here it is.
2: You know, some people say, never use the fat word. And I don't. I would never call anybody fat. I have my own problems, you know?
1: There you go.
0: Yeah.
1: That was at the correspondence dinner, apparently before the attack. Or at the
0: attack?
1: Wasn't the correspondence
0: did it? Yeah, it was an attack. A grad student did the 50-yard dash in you know, 8 shifts of the fucking Secret Service. But they couldn't stop him. Oh my, maybe it's the Secret Service. Stop him. Are you guys too heavy over there? Are you exercising? Because this dude, they barely stopped him, though. I mean, he got through one level of security. That is insane, man. God, he's a grad student.
1: Oh, Messi's
0: papers.
1: Retiring.
0: Who?
1: Lionel Messi, the soccer player.
0: Oh, shit.
1: I've been watching too much British TV. The football player.
0: Right. Rugby. Well, congratulations. Did he win? He played for Spain? Or
1: He did not win.
0: Oh, okay. Well, do you know Tom Cruise?
1: And then Djokovic got I saw the US Open got knocked out in the first round.
0: God, there was
1: some big news going on in rich people sports.
0: Oh yeah. There's a tennis story on the news today. Oh yeah, yeah. Somebody has a fan base that's they're up when we're sleeping, so they're going to do the tennis match at night. So the people who
1: Oh, that's smart.
0: I
1: televise it. Yeah, that's
0: yeah.
1: Smart.
0: I think we should.
1: The U.S. Open the grounds are amazing. It's a really cool place.
0: Yeah, they got the best grass
1: in New York. Yeah,
0: that's the one thing Trump talks about. He thinks blades of grass are actually better than people. The way he talks about grass. Have you ever heard him talk about? Oh, we got the best. Now the grass in D.C. is perfect.
1: He doesn't care.
0: Yeah, you care about grass. Raping,
1: care about people. He cares
0: Diet
1: about
0: Diet Coke.
1: He cares about ugly, gaudy gold decorations to make it look like a French whore's apartment.
0: Hey, HuffPo.
1: The 1700s.
0: Oh, my God. It looks like Vegas over there. Hey, HuffPo, in all the other news outlets, what's up with the reflecting pool in front of the monument? I mean, we just stopped talking about that. Are you back to talking about Biden being senile? Or
1: we came on to the next shiny thing.
0: But what color destroyed. Is it?
1: Well, we moved on to the... The Kennedy Center that he was threatening to knock down, he's still threatening to knock it down. And what is the other thing that he's... Oh, the bunker.
0: You can't come after the theater people, motherfucker. That ain't right. I don't like that at all. I don't like him fucking with the theaters.
1: That's
0: Fuck
1: that
0: you,
1: Richard
0: man.
1: Grinnell who needs to be looked into, too.
0: Who did the Kennedy Center?
1: He's the head of the Kennedy Center now, that motherfucker.
0: God, I tell you what, Guantanamo.
1: You saw that, right? The board voted
0: to
1: put Trump's name back on it?
0: Oh, yeah, I did.
1: Saying, like, renovations completed by President Donald J. Trump. You know, of course, in the same size font as Kennedy. And then they're saying, they tried to tell that judge that if... He doesn't let them close the Kennedy Center. Remember, they want to close it down
0: God.
1: For some reason and do these like massive updates or whatever. When the judge was like, you could actually keep it open and keep having shows and making money.
0: Yes.
1: To offset some of these costs.
0: Of course.
1: You could do it piecemeal. You don't have to knock the whole thing down. The lawyers now have come back and said it's on the verge of collapse, basically, and that if they can't close it, if the judge says they can't close it, they may just have to knock it down.
0: Fuck that. The show must go on. The show must go on.
1: And they said something like there were speculation in the past about a large outdoor amphitheater space. Maybe that would work.
0: Fuck that. Has anyone performed outside? I goddamn bring
1: this is
0: the
1: a threat. This is an idle threat from these assholes.
0: Like that's fighting words.
1: But I hope people are keeping an eye on the Kennedy Center because you know that these evil motherfuckers, these corrupt assholes, will try to sneak out there in the middle of the night and knock it down.
0: Well, I mean, I'm kind of torn on it because now I think it's sullied by these Nazis and it's not right. It's just not what it was because Trump's name's been on it. It's all been Nazified. So we have to figure out how to deal with that. But I'll tell you something. If I was president and somebody suggests an outdoor amphitheater, you're fired, motherfucker. Get the fuck out of my face.
1: The first thing when the new administration takes over should be a drag show.
0: Oh, I'm sorry, Pat. I agree.
1: Lacage.
0: We're going to have that too, but we're also going to have some other things going on. And I tell you what.
1: Should we have the hearings?
0: Yes!
1: The tribunals in the Kennedy Center. That would be great.
0: 12:01 a.m., first day in office. My DOJ's on notice. I need, how many are in jail? How many are convicted? Don't come to me with niceties. Hey, how's it going? What's up? I don't give a fuck. I want those Nazis in jail. Guantanamo, Guantanamo, Guantanamo, Guantanamo, hey, Guantanamo. We're busy. And, just fucking theater shit. I just want to say one thing. Whoever suggested outdoor shit, is obviously a dickhead because...
1: Well, no, there were... Before they built it, I think.
0: Yeah.
1: One of the possibilities was, hey, we could make it an outdoor amphitheater kind of thing, right? And now that's what they're threatening. They're like, well, you don't let us redesign it. We're just going to have to knock it down.
0: The Greeks...
1: It's a mob threat.
0: The Greeks are like, hey, we wish it, the Acropolis could have been inside and air-conditioned and shit, but we didn't have that back then. We just figured out aqueducts and shit. No one wants to perform outside. It sucks. The sound sucks. The sound goes up to heaven with all the fake people you believe in, right? God. What's the sound?
1: You know, I don't think... when I was in a band, I performed outside.
0: Oh, that's horrible.
1: But I can't... I don't think I ever did a show, like a theater show outside.
0: You know, I remember I do choir and we perform and you have these sound shells that you would have to set up behind the risers to make the... I always thought they were bullshit and didn't do anything. Then you start performing outside. My kingdom for a sound shell. It's horrible out there. It's horrible out there performing outside. Don't just so flippantly say, oh, an outdoor amphitheater will be fine. That's a whole different ballgame, motherfucker.
1: They're not saying it'll be fine. It's a threat.
0: That's Niagara Falls,
1: if you don't
0: man.
1: Let us do have our way with it,
0: yeah.
1: We're going to kill it.
0: Shit.
1: If you don't let us rape the Kennedy Center, we're going to kill it.
0: Okay. Well, listen,
1: is what they're saying.
0: I hear outdoors and I Niagara Falls it because I've done so many outdoor shows and you just, this, it's like, am I crying or am I sweating? I don't know, but I got to change clothes. Doesn't matter.
1: Speaking of Mubio,
0: don't do that when I'm drinking coffee. That's a good one.
1: On Friday, a federal judge declared that the Trump administration's efforts to deport non-citizens for political speech run counter to the Constitution's First and Fifth Amendments, the latest legal rebuke of the White House's expansive immigration agenda.
0: No shit, motherfuckers.
1: The Stanford Daily sued Secretary of State Marco Rubio. Rubio. Arguing that his use of the Immigration and Nationality Act to deport non-citizen students had foreign students refraining from writing opinion pieces critical of the administration, which Trump is like, exactly.
0: Isn't this
1: that's a bad thing.
0: Isn't this basic bitch freedom stuff? Of course. You're telling me you can't deport someone because they disagree with you politically? Is that basically the gist
1: Who?
0: Of this? I mean, God, we don't need to go to Stanford to understand this shit. These judges with their fancy law degrees, shove it up your...
1: If you're a Republican, you are.
0: Oh, yeah, that's true. Do. You don't even know what you do.
1: You they think we should be deported.
0: Right.
1: Because we disagree with the orange god.
0: Yeah. Shit.
1: And want... And universal health care for people and want billionaires to pay their fair fucking share of taxes.
0: Yeah. You guys pay your fair share, but I think that ship has sailed. I don't think you can make up for all the bad shit you've done. I really don't. I mean, it's sorry, Elon, Peter Thiel.
1: Northern District of California Judge Noel Wise, an appointee of Biden, sided with the Stanford Daily, which sued Marco. He wrote, in the United States, freedom of speech belongs to the people. It's not the government's to take.
0: No shit. Shelby could have wrote that. Of course.
1: Another plaintiff was an unnamed woman who is a lawful non-citizen in the U.S. who was previously in the country on a student visa at a school that was not Stanford and, quote, has refrained from publishing and voicing her true opinions regarding Palestine and Israel, and has deleted a social media account to guard against retaliation for past expression. Here you can simultaneously hate the content of a person's speech and love the country that cherishes the freedom to allow it.
0: Well, I agree. That would be nice. And I agree with you. That should be a good thing, you know, but we're in the Mubio America. I don't know what this is.
1: I mean, that's like these auditors that I watch, you know, these cop watchers and the auditors.
0: Yeah.
1: I mean, we know that. They've kind of been caught either on their own body cams or whatever.
0: Yeah.
1: Basically saying, we're going to arrest this person. You know, it probably won't go anywhere, but the goal is to, they don't say this out loud, but the way they talk, you can tell. The goal is to make this person stop doing it and make other people not want to do it.
0: Yeah.
1: Even if they know they're in the right and they're going to probably win the court case. and they're going to get sprung. In our system, cops are sovereign citizens who have no accountability, basically, very little accountability.
0: Wow.
1: For anything. And
0: they're armed.
1: They know they're going to get away with everything. They're like, hey, let's light this guy up. Let's put the handcuffs on him and pull his arms up so that he flinches. Sure. And then we could say, stop resisting and throw him to the ground. That's a known tactic.
0: Right. And Dick Wolf,
1: that these dicks use.
0: Dick Wolf, listen to me. My first day as president, I'm telling somebody to drag your ass into the Senate hearing, because I want to know how you portrayed the cops in such a fucking, I mean, you can't even call that a drama. That's like science fiction Law and Order, right? You call it Law and Order based on what? I mean, God damn, Jerry Orbach is not a typical cop. That's an insult to Jerry Orbach. They don't act like they do on TV. They've done us.
1: Wasn't Jerry Orbach a musical theater guy?
0: Absolutely. Yeah, yeah. He was in, what was that musical about, you know, Genesis and Adam and Eve? The Apple Tree. He was in The Apple Tree. He was in Hello, Dolly. Lots of good shit. And then he played that cop that was based in Zero Reality, you know, who played by the rules.
1: Oh, he was a good guy.
0: air quotes, good guy. Just like air quotes, Dennis Franz was a good guy. And Jimmy Smith.
1: Dennis Franz.
0: He went on to be a Jedi. Oh, no.
1: The guy with my old accent.
0: No, actually, Jimmy Smith went into politics. He was the president of Alderaan.
1: Actually, I don't think my accent was ever that bad, but...
0: Oh, yeah. Oh, right. Dennis Franz was from Chicago. I mean, not New York.
1: Oh, yeah. I'm from the back of the yards.
0: He was good in that, but it's bullshit. Even he was a flawed character, but he was still, at the end of the show, so you come back and watch next week, the final commercial break, he would have a moment where he was nice to the person that he beat the shit out of the whole show, and you would feel bad for him. They would do this, you know... But damn, you guys lied to America, and you, right?
1: Yeah.
0: They made people, how did television make people feel better about getting beaten by cops? It's amazing. And then sold commercials on top of it. Amazing.
1: Well, and it's because they're chasing brown people usually. And
0: yeah.
1: That, you know, makes their little cocktail wieners twitch.
0: That's right. And whenever there's like somebody protesting politics or something in one of those shows, guess what they do to that person? Make them look crazy.
1: This is a nice headline, though.
0: Yes.
1: Republicans are being warned of, quote, historic losses in the midterms. With new polling aggregates showing the party trailing in 8 major battleground Senate races.
0: Yes.
1: Just 2 months before voters head to the poll. 8.
0: Right. Right. I think instead of the elections, we should have the candidates get together and play softball against each other. I would bet on the Democrats 100%, right?
1: Oh, if we need to take the Senate.
0: Yeah.
1: We're probably going to take the House. We need to take the Senate.
0: Take it.
1: But by like 3 or 4 would be spectacular.
0: Yeah.
1: So that they could tell Fetterman to go fuck himself.
0: Shit. Yeah.
1: Because that asshole is going to turn into Manchin. If it's like 50-50 or 51-49 for the Dems,
0: right.
1: He's going to be that one. He's going to be Manchin.
0: I
1: guarantee you.
0: Didn't Manchin like every once in a while say, hey, I'm a human. I'm just kind of fucked up in the head. But Fetterman is like, he's different. What's wrong with him? Is it really something?
1: He's fucked up in the head.
0: Is there anything in the... Hey, founding...
1: Either the Strokes did it, or he was just a liar. He pulled the rug out on the voters in... Where is he from? Pennsylvania?
0: Jesus.
1: And because he was like this progressive... He was what the people wanted. He's the regular guy that wears a hoodie that tells these motherfuckers in power that they're motherfuckers and that... They need to talk about the common man and unions and shit.
0: Maybe I'm hallucinating or remembering something different, but didn't he have like a transgender flag flying of trans people? What happened? It must be a medical thing. Hey, founding fathers, is there anything you have in that document that can, like, if a guy strokes out, loses his shit while he's in office, can we yank him or?
1: Well, let's talk about Mitch McConnell.
0: He's
1: still
0: dead.
1: They haven't decided to take him off ice and show that something happened to him.
0: He's not dead yet. I really thought we did that story.
1: No.
0: Okay.
1: Well, I mean, he might be.
0: Yeah.
1: He very well could be.
0: Elaine Chao is like TikTok, right? I mean.
1: But I think, aren't they coming back soon?
0: I mean, he.
1: I think they're coming back really soon from
0: vacation.
1: Ryan, they're working at home.
0: Oh, well,
1: they're
0: not
1: meeting
0: Mitch.
1: With their constituents.
0: Mitch is working with the help of like life support shit, right? See, he came out and I saw him on the internet dance and stuff. Didn't you see him break dance or something or skateboard?
1: Mitch McConnell?
0: Yeah. They had a so video. Nice. There might have been AI, but he was skateboarding and the whole thing. God, there's people in Arkansas with no water to drink because AI had to make a video of Mitch McConnell breakdancing. I mean, that is crazy.
1: Well, and that facility is also mining Bitcoin.
0: With the water, because the water cools the servers. Okay, what's in it for us? I'm waiting.
1: Well, exactly.
0: It's like the tech pros are getting everything they want from us. Grr.
1: So I'm sure they're going to appeal this decision that because the Republicans really hate free speech.
0: Yeah.
1: And they are, this bullshit going after these students on campus because they were taking part in a, hey, we don't like the genocide going on in Palestine.
0: Yeah.
1: Rally.
0: Right. It's crazy that you'd have to have a rally in America against genocide. You would think everybody was on board with that. Shit.
1: The ruling comes after the... Oh, I read that. University activists Mahmoud Khalil and Mohsen Mahdawi, Tufts University doctoral grad Rumeysa Ozturk, and Georgetown University scholar Badar Khan Suri... were those being subjected to, among those being subjected to deportation.
0: No! Wait, all those people you read were like graduate candidates, PhD candidates and shit like that?
1: Yeah.
0: Can we deport other people? I mean, why these guys? Smart, productive people, let's get rid of them. Are they?
1: Khalil's a green card holder, was detained for more than 3 months after leading pro-Palestinian protests at his campus. Mahdawi, also a lawful permanent resident, was arrested after he appeared for a citizenship interview.
0: God!
1: So this is one of those things where they're following the rules, and they arrest him.
0: Well, Mubio has said like that. He said, he's like, listen, if you're not going to behave and disagree with America, we'll just get rid of you. I mean, that's crazy.
1: Ozturk was detained by masked agents in Boston after the State Department revoked her student visa because of an op-ed she co-authored criticizing her school's response to the war in Gaza.
0: What a bunch of fucking pussies. You're afraid of someone writing an op-ed.
1: Vermin, yeah.
0: What kind of fucking assholes? How dare this person write an op-ed that brown people are being summarily executed while they wait in line to get food from an aid truck in Palestine? How evil of them. Shit.
1: The cases became part of a broader legal and political fight over the administration's efforts to crack down on campus activism. They viewed as not aligned with their foreign policy.
0: Shit, you guys, I don't like what you're aligned with over there. You guys are creeps and pervs and rapists. Fuck off. God damn. I mean, really, shit. Go swimming in the Grand Canyon. See if you can find some snakes, you fucks. God, what a nightmare.
1: What have we got going here for time? Thanks for listening, everybody. Thanks for joining us.
0: That really must be. I can't believe there's not one story about these dens of snakes that have been washed out. Now they're all over the fucking place instead of in their little holes.
1: I think people are a little more concerned about the human life.
0: Yes.
1: Right now.
0: Absolutely. And that what I'm saying directly affects that, man. See the size of these fucking rattlesnakes? I mean, what the fuck, man? Why are they that big? I mean, seriously, are they endangered still? Please tell me these rattlesnakes are not still fucking endangered. Shit,
1: I think there might be some that are in some places.
0: Fuck, that is so stupid.
1: We have got other news.
0: Yeah.
1: Please tell me I saved this.
0: Mubio.
1: I wanted to read something.
0: Yes, something Trump can't do.
1: Oh, no. Did I not save it? I'm going to look for it now. But it has to do... Well, I don't want to blow it. I'm going to switch topics while I'm looking for the other one. We'll come back to this in a moment.
0: Yeah.
1: That you don't know what I'm talking about.
0: Okay. I'm telepathic.
1: Data leak exposes Andrew Tate's
0: shit
1: empire.
0: Gross. God damn.
1: The headline at Straight Arrow News says, Andrew Tate offered secret espionage classes to exploit the dirty secrets of the wealthy.
0: Wait a second.
1: So Andrew Tate was trying to turn himself into
0: an influencer,
1: the new Epstein.
0: Oh, okay. Oh, wow. What a weird life plan. I don't know what. The more I hear about these Tates, is there anything positive about this guy in the news coming up? I mean, shit. He wanted to be the new Epstein.
1: Jesus. I mean, right? If we think that Epstein was blackmailing people on behalf, possibly, of some foreign governments.
0: Of fucking course.
1: Or shopping it the info to foreign governments.
0: All of it. Sure.
1: I'm sorry, I got distracted.
0: No, anyway. I mean, it's true though. I mean, cause I, how the fuck would Epstein introduce, like, hey, Donald, meet this, supermodel from this former Soviet bloc country. You can marry this person and have a kid with it, you know?
1: Right.
0: It. My statue has termites. It has termites. There's a wasp nest there. wooden god, a wooden statue. That's so fucking sad.
1: Ooh. Oh, this is a tweet.
0: Yes,
1: from. Before,
0: did they even stain it or put any water seal on it, her statue, before they put it out there? Is it just like particle wood with a couple of nails?
1: Well, it was painted like that weird blue for that dress, right?
0: Yeah. But is it treated? Did they treat the wood so when it rains?
1: They treated it with fire.
0: Yeah, they did.
1: Apparently.
0: God. Right? Melania, listen, there are all kinds of fascists throughout history that get amazing fucking statues. Sometimes gold, bronze, marble, the whole thing. You name it. You got fucking particle wood. Particle board. Scrap lumber from the Lowe's for you.
1: Right.
0: That's funny as shit.
1: Who tweeted this previously about the ICE raids?
0: Okay.
1: What is the etiquette if you're going about your business and find yourself observing an ICE raid? Okay. I want to show a little respect and decency. Are you allowed to masturbate where you stand?
0: That's Stephen Miller. But who tweeted it? They're being ironic, right?
1: That's all I'm going to give you.
0: Oh, they're not ironic?
1: Because it's hilarious.
0: Oh, so it is. It's Jennifer Welsh?
1: No,
0: Hunter
1: man.
0: Biden?
1: No. You think Wyatt would be fucking hilarious. Are you allowed to masturbate where you stand during an ICE raid?
0: Oh, Pee Wee Herman. No.
1: Milo Yiannopoulos.
0: Oh, my God. He was serious, though.
1: Yeah.
0: He's not being funny?
1: That's why it's hilarious.
0: Shit.
1: Because he got rounded up by ICE.
0: This is a tough one because, honestly, it would be hilarious if Olbermann tweeted that or Rachel Maddow because they could be saying that ironically. But do we get rid of irony or...
1: Are you allowed to masturbate where you stand in the street, or should you find some kind of awning or motor vehicle?
0: An awning? Which way does your sperm flow, dummy? An awning? That's funny. An awning.
1: There you go, Milo.
0: You tweeted that, Milo? God, my tweets are boring. I mean, shit, dude. See, I would think someone was being sarcastic. No one would say that seriously, you know, in earnest.
3: I never really believed in curses, but after the last few days, boy, do I believe in them now. It got me good and it got me deep. I'll be feeling this one for a long time.
1: That's a clip of Milo that they're showing. Somebody apparently interviewed him, and that's a teaser.
0: This is after the whole thing.
1: Yeah.
0: Send away ambulance.
1: He's back in Britain.
0: You know, he does. You know, he sounds like almost like Sean Connery. Just like I watched the Alaskan Bush people last night, and God, they just sound so fucked up because of Sean Connery. And they is Milo from Is he Welsh or?
1: He's a Brit.
0: Oh, okay. Is he
1: well, from... I mean, Welsh people are Brits too. I don't know what part of.
0: Milo, you sound like Sean Connery. For what it's worth, for it matters. Doesn't matter.
1: I don't think he's. I think he sounds like he's. Let me see where he's from.
0: Did Sean Connery masturbate under an awning or would he just do it out in the street? God, what a weird thing to even. What a weird way to express yourself. Were you being poetic? I mean, you got to fucking. Do you know what? Send that tweet to Simon and Schuster. Just to say, hey, you're going to give this guy a book deal.
1: Yeah, he's from Kent. So,
0: hello.
1: Wait a second. That's not his real name?
0: I don't know.
1: What? Milo Hanrahan.
0: Okay.
1: Was born in October 1984 in Kent.
0: Yes. Hanrahan.
1: His occasional pen name is Milo Andreas Wagner.
0: Shit.
1: Also pronounced
0: Wagner.
1: Wagner.
0: Right. Shit. You can't. I mean, goddamn. The fascism runs deep in this one, says Obi-Wan. I mean, this guy is so Nazi that off the top of his head, it's like, gosh, I want to go masturbate at these fucking deportations or the ICE raids or something. God, he's.
1: Milo was born and raised in Kent, England. His father has Greek and Irish ancestry. His mother's German-born. He is described as a practicing Roman Catholic. His parents divorced when he was a child. His mother is Jewish. Yiannopoulos has referred to himself as Jewish. According to the BBC, his maternal grandmother was Jewish. Raised by his mother and her second husband, Yiannopoulos has stated he did not have a good relationship with his stepfather. As a teenager, he lived with his paternal grandmother.
0: There you go.
1: Whose surname Yiannopoulos.
0: That's who fucked him up.
1: He later adopted. Well, no, he liked her.
0: I know.
1: The Greek grandmother.
0: He liked her. That's what I'm saying. I mean, how did he end up like this? Because his stepfather...
1: Self-loathing gay.
0: Right. And he was raised by someone. I mean, can we credit his parents with any of this shittiness?
1: He was educated at the Simon Langton Grammar School for Boys in Canterbury.
0: Shut it down! Shut it down!
1: From which he has said he was expelled.
0: Okay. Leave it open! Leave it open! Sorry, guys. God damn.
1: He attended the University of Manchester, but dropped out before graduating.
0: Good job.
1: He then read English at Wolfson College, Cambridge, but was expelled.
0: There you go.
1: In 2010.
0: Damn, you guys are doing good.
1: What a piece of shit this guy is.
0: I'm impressed with these schools that keep expelling his ass. His stepfather couldn't take it. He's like, fuck, what's wrong with your Nazi kid?
1: Well, this makes a lot of sense. After he got kicked out of university, Yiannopoulos initially secured a job at the Catholic Herald.
0: The Catholics could handle. The Catholics loved him.
1: This is a London-based Catholic magazine.
0: Perfect. That makes a Catholic magazine. Who the fuck is reading that? That is a pity job. That's a pity publication. Makes no money. It's because the Catholics are loaded, right?
1: Well, in England, is primarily Anglican, right?
0: Right.
1: The Catholics are more the minority,
0: but they hate the Anglicans. I mean, listen, who reads that magazine? I'll wait until someone tweets in and says, "Yes, I read the articles in that." There's no way anybody reads that shit, man.
1: Well, they have those altar boy centerfolds.
0: Is that real? I don't know. After today, I don't know what is irony. I don't know. Milo's like, I'm going to get under an awning.
1: True. They are Catholic.
0: God. Of course. You were able to get along with the Catholics, Milo. That makes a lot of sense, right?
1: There you go, Milo. I saw that somebody brought up that he had tweeted that in the past. I think I titled the blog post for the last show, Milo getting deported by ICE is chef's kiss.
0: Oh, wow. It is, though. It really perfect. Is. And then, but they let him go, right? He was released from custody.
1: Well, back in England.
0: Come on, God.
1: He was launched. They didn't send him to CCOT or whatever. But
0: they send some people there. Why not this guy? He's perfect for that.
1: He's not brown enough.
0: Ah, come on. Come on. I don't know who I'm talking to. Shit.
1: Come on.
0: God, Milo, he was the guy hanging out with the Nazi artist and Nick Fuentes, right, in Mar-a-Lago. Was it him, Milo?
1: Yeah. With Nick and Ye.
0: That is it. No, he's the artist formerly known as Swastika, correct?
1: I don't think he got that far.
0: You didn't change the name on your birth certificate.
1: Yeah, he didn't pull
0: a
1: Prince.
0: Yeah. Prince is like, hey, I just was going to be a symbol, not that. Shit.
1: And Prince's was a...
0: And Prince was talented.
1: Prince's was a... I'm giving up my slave name because... was it Sony that he was fighting? Was...
0: Oh, yeah, yeah.
1: The record label was... one of them, Warner, Sony. They're all evil
0: and Prince,
1: conglomerates who suck off the talent of talented people.
0: Speaking of talented, Prince, and we have to say this before we move on, is so much more talented than fucking Kanye, fucking Nazi face West. I'm sorry. I fuck him, right?
1: Yeah, but I do like some of... Yeah.

0: Santa's white, okay?
1: If you're doing Megan, that's perfect. If you're doing Laura Ingraham, pitch down a little bit. Thank you. Okay.
2: One more for safety.
0: It was Megan Kelly, yeah.
2: One more for safety.
3: Listen, guys.
2: I'm bleeding out my ears or whatever, eyeballs. I hate these people.
0: J.D. Vance says, quote, there is something about Abdul al-Sayed that is, quote, very, very evil.
1: Fuck you. Hey, teach your kids how to play golf on your own fucking dime, you dick fuck. And quit flying around in hell. Fuck you. Fuck
0: evil.
1: Off.
0: Very, very evil.
1: You're evil, motherfucker. Listen, we've had enough of you. There's been enough of J.D. Vance. We've had it.
0: Of course, he brought up Hassan when he was at some event. Hassan, it was a campaign rally.
1: Piker?
0: For GOP candidates in Michigan.
1: He's not running for office.
0: He launched several savage attacks on Abdul al-Sayed. He opened his remarks by going after al-Sayed for campaigning with Hassan Piker.
1: Hey, you're a fucking Nazi, dickhead. God, okay.
0: The vice president also shredded al-Sayed over his recent apology for his comments following the attack on a Jewish synagogue and school, accusing the Michigan Democrat of empathizing with the attacker and not the potential victims. What did he say?
1: Hey, listen. JD, go meet Syed in the fucking Thunderdome at the White House and meet it out there. I'm tired of this.
0: He said, I don't know how to do a JD Vance voice because he's just like a boring non-human attempting to be human. How do you do it, J.D. Vance?
1: Well, you went to acting school. I mean, you really got to put your skills to the test here.
0: How do I become loathsome and nauseating at the same time being almost totally invisible?
1: Well, let me tell you, Meryl Streep, she had all those Oscars for a reason.
0: I need to work out it. I need to call Meryl and get some tips.
1: Yeah.
0: Give me a line reading, Meryl.
1: Read that as if you were a nightstand.
0: He said, and you know, I was trying to understand what would motivate a person to say these things, what would motivate a person to do these things. And I realized that there's something about Abdul al-Sayed that is very, very evil.
1: See?
0: And on the rise in the United States of America today. And it's people who see themselves not as citizens of a coalition fighting for every single person.
1: What? Where's the because part?
0: Whether
1: like
0: they're Jewish or Christian, whether they're white, black, or brown, but see themselves as fighting for one group at the expense of others. And that is how, ladies and gentlemen, you destroy the United States of America. Well, exactly. Wait a second. Yeah. Which side embraces Jewish or Christian, white, black, or brown?
1: Yeah.
0: Not your side.
1: What was that whole thing? It's a long time ago. It was when Trump first right after he was elected. It was like 3 billion years ago. Do you remember that one thing that happened that was chanting, Jews will not replace us?
0: Oh, yeah.
1: Does anybody remember that shit with the tiki torches?
0: There were good, fine people on both sides.
1: Right. That's who these people are. You know, fuck J.D. Vance, you dumb fuck. Why don't you get... You're going to play J.D. Vance? You need to find your leprechaun socks when you have the scene with Zelensky, when you tell him he has no cards or whatever the fuck he said. God.
0: What a piece of shit he is.
1: You remember that? He was green fucking... Oh, that was to meet the president of Ireland, which is so shit. Cringe, right? J.D. Vance is cringe. That's a good way to describe him.
0: Yeah.
1: He's cringe.
0: Yeah.
1: Your wife can't enjoy you
0: either.
1: Sexually. There's no, you know what I mean? God, he's using military helicopters to teach his children how to golf. I don't know. Guys, you Republicans vote on the worst fucking people. I mean, really?
0: Yeah.
1: I mean, you guys have the worst taste in politicians. It's not even close.
0: But the Republican base thinks that
1: I don't think.
0: We're all evil, that we're the ones who want to take away the freedoms, that we hate America. And
1: I hate this America.
0: And all that shit.
1: When I do not like it.
0: 100% behind the side of authoritarianism, white nationalism, racism, sexism, homophobia, transphobia, you know. Well, let's sit down while we list them all.
1: Yeah, let's all list them. And in the meantime, you and all your kids, we can all die of measles. I mean, that's what it's going to be. So,
0: that's a lie.
1: Thank you for voting and exercising your civic duty to vote for Nazis.

0: So we all die of measles. Thank you so much.
1: That's a lie.
0: God, and then we had to listen to J.D. Vance read Winnie the Pooh. Stop it! Tut, tut, it looks like rain, says Pooh. Fuck you.
2: Tut, tut, it looks like rain, says Pooh.
0: Oh, that was so bad. Usha's got a podcast that her Nazi husband does. She's a Nazi, too. You're a Nazi. You're all Nazis. Fuck off. Tut, tut, it looks like rain.
2: I played the clip before of Nick Fuentes commenting on renaming Lake Ontario.
0: You better like it, Nick. You can't.
2: No, he said it just goes to show how impotent the United States has become under Trump. It's actually humiliating and embarrassing and sad.
0: You did it, though. But like, you can't just do it and then say this is bad. You did this. You helped do this. Are you impotent? I hope so. Shut up, cat boy. You can't have it both ways, man. You can't make money telling people to do the stupid thing and then on the way out chastising them for doing the stupid thing. You can't do that.
2: And then Nick goes on to, like the clip we played before, defend liberal coffee shops as a cool place to hang out.
0: You're not hanging out at a coffee
2: shop. He would never want to go to a conservative coffee shop because it would be shitty.
0: You wouldn't be allowed in my coffee shop. I wouldn't let you in. Right? I'll refuse you service. Based on your Nazism.
2: And don't forget, he is a racist.
3: Do you think America will ever be white again? It's really saddening to see normie whites justify.
4: Do you think America will ever be white again? I don't know, man. I hope so.
2: This is $20 this guy just gave him. Said, do you think America will ever be white again?
0: And then he trolls
2: him. And he makes fun of him.
0: He trolls him and then agrees with him and then says something that sympathizes with the guys.
2: I told you, I think they're naked, sending him money and touching themselves to his abuse.
0: I think his sister probably really hates him, honestly, in her heart. Yeah. Let's hate this guy.
3: Do you think America will ever be white again? It's really saddening to see normie whites justify.
4: Do you think America will ever be white again? I don't know, man. I hope so. I hope so, because it's really going to fucking suck when it isn't. I don't want to live with all these people. I don't want to live with all these brown people. I really don't, man. I don't hate them. I just would prefer if it was all white people. I don't hate them. I don't even dislike them. I mean, they're fine. They're like anybody else, but
2: well, except the Jews, I'm sure.
4: But I don't want to go there. Mom, could you pick me up? Can we go back to a white country, please? It just doesn't feel like home. That's what they can never conceive of. It's not that we don't like you. It's not that we hate you for being different. It's just, it's not home. It's like Superman. It's like, what if your entire race was genocided and your planet was destroyed and then you were just this fucking alien that everybody was throwing stuff at?
0: Who is... explain this.
2: They don't throw stuff at Superman because he's an alien. The bad guys throw stuff at Superman because he's Superman.
0: Christopher Reeves would beat the shit out of you. Know
2: if
0: that.
2: Superman had decided to keep the glasses on and fool everybody.
0: Yes.
2: And never show his superpowers.
0: Yeah.
2: Nobody would have known. It wasn't like he was hated because he was an alien. Superman, what the fuck is he talking about?
0: And Superman was a journalist. He was a writer, right? He exposed the truth and then he beat the shit out of people. He did that on the side. Batman was a rich, evil oligarch and then saved people from burglaries on the side, you know? I don't know why that's relevant.
2: What's your superpower? I'm rich.
0: Nick, your superpower is just like you're the ultimate troll. You chastise someone for sounding stupid, but then...
2: Well, that's him. That's him to a T, the ultimate troll.
0: I mean, you know, you aren't invited to Thanksgiving anymore for your family because people probably choke to death arguing with you. You know?
2: Right, right, right.
0: You make a guy inhale a whole turkey leg.
2: Oh, my God. This next one.
0: Yes.
2: South Louisiana Groiper sends $200.
0: My God.
2: To Nick.
0: Shit.
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0: Right.
2: South Louisiana Groiper sent $200. 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
0: Distributism.
5: Thank you for the big super chat. Appreciate it. Love it.
2: He actually thanked him for the super chat. That's amazing.
0: God, my earbuds fell out.
5: Degree in business management fully online? What the fuck kind of business degree are you getting online? What are you doing? You're working offshore getting an online degree? That doesn't even make sense.
0: Yeah.
5: Dude, the whole point of a business degree is that you network in college.
0: That's disgusting.
2: He's 100% right, and that's what's wrong with our country.
0: Wait, but the guy paid him $200 to say this, and he's being a dick.
2: Sure. The guy's out on some oil platform somewhere, touching himself. Oh, Nick's being mean to
0: you. You should call the guy directly and have a conversation with him. He sent you $200 and say, thank you so much. Let's talk about what you want to...
2: But, first of all, the guy's working his ass off somewhere offshore.
0: That's amazing.
2: And getting an online degree. I don't have a problem with that. But the problem is, Nick is 100% right. That the learning of it is bullshit.
0: Right.
2: Business degrees are bullshit.
0: Doesn't Trump have
2: MFAs or MBAs are bullshit.
0: MFAs,
2: by the way.
0: Those are real. But Trump has an MBA, right? From Yale? Or
2: no, he doesn't.
0: I don't know.
2: He doesn't have a grad degree.
0: Where did he go to school? He went to Harvard's.
2: Trump? Or UPenn? Wharton?
0: Oh, okay. Wharton.
2: But... did he?
0: I don't know.
2: He might have taken some classes at Wharton. Is that there? You know, like if there's a renowned, let's say, Juilliard.
0: Okay.
2: for singing or something.
0: Sure.
2: It's one thing that they're
0: Juilliard
2: focusing
0: on. Yeah, Juilliard of like Gary, Indiana, that kind of thing, right?
2: Yeah,
0: different. Trump, I hope you didn't go to school and it was fake, because then there'd be less people for you to, the poor female students, you know?
2: So there's Nick. The whole point of a business degree is to network. And that is the sad point. And look what the trouble we're in now. All of these corrupt, evil assholes that are taking over like a cancer all know each other from the same Young Republicans group at Harvard, at Stanford, at their little Nazi griper groups.
0: Why, if there's anybody talking to America saying tariffs are one thing, we know they're not, they're talking about it in a lying way, if you got a piece of paper from a school where you got an MBA or a degree in business, that school should shut the fuck down because they obviously aren't teaching you anything, right?
2: Yeah.
0: How can these Republicans have these fancy degrees from these schools and say, hey, let's tariff Canada? That makes no sense. I mean, shouldn't those schools shut down? I mean, God.
2: But then they make it sound like these, if you get a humanities degree or if you get an English degree or a theater degree or a music degree or an art degree, you're useless.
0: Yeah.
2: But, you know, Chad,
0: right.
2: The white asshole who got D's in high school,
0: right,
2: but got into Harvard because his grandfather donated $1 million to it at one point.
0: Sure.
2: Barely passes, gets C's and D's at Harvard, but goes right to, I don't know, think of what's one of those shitty... Lehman Brothers Shearson Lehman.
0: Right.
2: It goes right to some
0: Nazi
2: financial
0: bank.
2: Twat tank because
0: I wish that existed.
2: Because
0: of
2: somebody who his dad knows from college or somebody he knows from college.
0: Right.
2: One of his friend's uncle is a partner.
0: Yeah.
2: At Schwab.
0: We need to have that's true. We need to have an adult conversation about why are all these business colleges, why are you producing such shitbags that want to, are you serious? Like on top of the data centers, they're mining crypto just because they have water to cool the service. Is that actually really happening? Is that a real thing?
2: Yeah.
0: God.
2: I guess.
0: Fucking evil ass business motherfuckers, they cannot be stopped. What? How are they learning this shit? God. You know, when you're dead, you can't take it with you. You can't shove the money in your fucking coffin, you stupid fucks. Can you? Care. I mean, I don't know.
2: Yeah, they don't care. They want to leave it to their crotch spawn.
0: Yeah.
2: And who are worthless. Again, if you know, you can maybe, as evil as his practices were and what a vicious prick he was,
0: ooh,
2: Sam Walton built a giant business.
0: Right, right.
2: His grandkid that is now an ultra billionaire that has 10 times more money than Sam had.
0: Jeez.
2: Didn't.
0: Right. Right.
2: Why is that person is in charge of the largest workforce, single workforce?
0: Yeah, getting paid.
2: Company that we have.
0: That we pay with food stamps.
2: Exactly. Right?
0: That we give money to through food assistance programs.
2: Why Walmart that spends hundreds of millions probably on lobbying every year.
0: Yeah.
2: Which right. means buying politicians.
0: Yeah, absolutely. And they don't pay people enough there. They really don't.
2: Yet these guys are accomplished. The Koch brothers who, they're geniuses. They turned their father's $300 million mining business into $100 billion. Oh, they're geniuses.
0: How do the Koch brothers watch movies like Batman, Marvel movies, anything where there's a big evil, horrible Sith Lord in charge of the bad people and not feel something?
2: Right, right.
0: Like, wow, who do I identify with? Oh, I'm Thanos in this. Does that make me sad? They care.
2: No.
0: They love it. I'm the Nazi whose face is melting in Indiana Jones. I love it.
2: You're attributing feelings and decency and
0: oh, my fault.
2: And stuff to these,
0: my
2: these
0: fault.
2: Greedy motherfuckers.
0: Play the next super chat.
2: Listen.
0: God
2: fuck
0: damn.
2: Yeah.
0: Get $200. I would call the guy. You know what I got to do to earn $200 in stand-up comedy? I got to put out signs and hook up sound equipment. Fuck Nick Fuentes. You should be nice to these Nazis who are paying you.
2: Oh, yeah, yeah, yeah.
0: Bunch of furries.
2: Also in the news.
0: Yay.
2: We talked about Andrew Tate a little bit.
0: God damn. I mean, so much Andrew Tate in the news. Jesus, are you embarrassed at some of these people you've created?
2: Yeah, here. A leak of sensitive information from Manosphere influencer Andrew Ugh. Tate's online empire reveals that his War Room program teaches men to accumulate wealth, attract and control women, and, quote, penetrate the elite.
0: Jesus!
2: Including by exploiting the sexual misbehavior of wealthy acquaintances.
0: But these guys are British, right? He's British.
2: They're American, but then when they were kids, they were... Their family moved to Britain, I think.
0: Okay,
2: so they've got some, they're dual citizens and they've got some muddled accents going on.
0: I actually have to leave, but I just want to make this one point.
2: Yes.
0: Andrew Tate, the UK, it's your fault. They own them, right? Not us. It's you guys, not us. So
2: I think taking more back. Here. I think they made more of their fame here, but
0: okay.
2: I could be wrong.
0: All right. Well, I got to go and thank you for talking the rest of the time.
2: I don't know that I'm going to. I'm going to finish the Andrew Tate story and I might bail early.
0: Nine!
2: Also, a little bit. But it's not that much. It's only 10 minutes or so.
0: Thank you.
2: I think. Yeah, it's only about 10 minutes or so. The British American citizen reportedly cultivated relationships with Donald Trump Jr., Barron Trump, and other figures on the American right. Even as he and his brother Tristan have defended themselves against accusations of sexual assault in two countries, material included in the leak shows that, quote, there's a class called Penetrating the Elite.
0: Fuck these guys.
2: In Tate's War Room program that offers, quote, espionage training for subscribers aimed at digging up secrets of wealthy individuals for leverage in business deals. So let's think about that. If this is a successful business model to Mr. Tate, how many other of these ethics-free, disgusting pseudo-humans out there that have no decency are doing this shit? How much of our, how many of our politicians are bought and sold? Or are compromised, like with the Epstein files. That's why they won't. That's why Trump won't release all the Epstein files. They won't put all those names out there because they know Trump has supposedly admitted it. There's going to be a lot of my friends in there. There's going to be a lot of people I know that are named in the Epstein files. And then they say, well, because they can't prove it.
6: then obviously this, all these women are lying. All these girls are lying. Ghislaine Maxwell, for some reason, went to jail for nothing, I guess. She was a trafficker, a convicted sex trafficker, who trafficked to nobody, apparently. She was trafficking girls to no one because, according to our DOJ and that snake Todd Blanche, that traitor to America, who has just ripped his pants down and flung his cheeks open to Trump, to the president, which is the opposite of what an attorney general should do and the Department of Justice. This motherfucker, all he does is defend Trump and defend all these rapists. And now it tries to make us sound stupid. Everybody else is stupid because you want the Epstein files. You want somebody to be held accountable for these poor girls that were raped and trafficked. But yeah, so this Andrew Tate had this war room classes that you could pay for on how to set up, I guess it's how to set up OnlyFans. It's how to mind fuck these women to fall in love with you, allegedly. And then you would groom them to go on OnlyFans and you take most of their money. And he was giving classes on how to do shit like this. And if there's a part of it that is about espionage and doing things like that, it's obvious that he was telling them, hey, if you get people, if you get somebody you know that's famous that starts doing some shenanigans with some of your girls, you now own that person, basically. Tate has described the war room as a network that teaches men, quote, self-discipline, motivation, and confidence building, while giving members access to thousands of professionals from around the world who encourage personal responsibility and accountability. What the fuck does that mean? Membership, get this, $2,400 a year, which is now a sale price, because he used to charge $8,000. Dollars a year for membership in the war room. It's just insane. The newly leaked material includes links to 76 paid course videos hosted on Rumble. They're locked. They're not public. You can't go see them. They can be viewed by anyone, you can go look at them. Who alters the exposed URLs to appear as if they were clicked from within the paid source. Oh, you can fuck with their, you can get around their paywall. A course called, quote, Operator instructs members on how to bribe government officials in other countries, including by offering, quote, $20 to $50 for street level police. It also gives pointers for resisting interrogation by government officials and mentions the counter-surveillance techniques, such as detecting tails. The Penetrating the Elite course is not well known outside of war room members. It teaches members investigative techniques to be used against wealthy and powerful people. One of the researchers that found this shit hidden said, quote, the method it teaches is blunt. Find the target's vulnerabilities and exploit them. So this is the wonderful manosphere of good, moral, upstanding citizens. Anyway, I'm going to get out of here a few minutes early. Thanks for joining, everybody. Thanks for buying shit through the Amazon link, crabdiving.com/Amazon. 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We get a little commission. It doesn't cost you. It all just helps us out here at Crabdiving. 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Check out his comedy show schedule. @RatedRComedy on Instagram, TikTok, Facebook, and X, the Rated R Comedy Facebook page, the Pensacola Comedy Facebook page, or PensacolaComedy.com. 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I never tweet, I seldom. Once in a while, I'll retweet something. But other than that, have a great one. We will hit you up again on Wednesday. Bye bye.
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truck. I said, Holmes, come on, woo. What's a brother gotta do to get free food? You better wash some dishes, baby, on that Chinese taco truck.

0: What do you have to lose by trying something new like Trump? What the hell do you have to lose? 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You have to lose.
1: Mr. Trump is so stupid. My God, my God.
2: We won with poorly educated. 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
0: But you know what? You don't impeach people when they're doing a good job.
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0: 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Hey, what's up? We're a couple hours in the past. Again,
1: oh, that's right.
0: We're recording a little early.
1: Marty!
0: Brian's got some shit to do.
1: That's right.
0: Some awesome shit, actually.
1: That's right.
0: Helping out a life.
1: That's right. It's a cat. I just want to be clear. I'm not...
0: But that's a life.
1: Yeah, that is. I just don't want to make it sound like an anti-choice thing. Because in Florida, if you say you're helping out life, that's like, you hate fetuses.
0: Oh, that's true. That's true. No, you hate women.
1: Oh, yeah.
0: You hate
1: yeah.
0: the women. thanks for buying shit through our crab diving link at crabdiving.com. Amazon link, crabdiving.com/Amazon. If you use that link every time you go to buy shit at Amazon, we get a wee little commission. Doesn't cost you fuck.
1: Yay.
0: Oh, and then...
1: Jeez, man.
0: The dogs, yeah, plaintively going... For a treat.
1: Good vocal work, Shelby. Almost as good as Hank Kuhneman on the last episode we listened to.
0: I would think she would be a little hoarse from yesterday.
1: Yeah. Oh, that's right. From the treat time.
0: At your mom's Feed Shelby Fest.
1: It was a Feed Shelby Fest indeed, man. She got lots of treats.
0: She gets away with a lot. At your mom's
1: house. Oh, yeah. Didn't she just get a new
0: the whole basically too, right? Pushing onto your mom's lap almost while she's eating.
1: Yeah.
0: What'd you say?
1: And she just got a new Kong toy, right?
0: I'm stuffing the brand new
1: Kong
0: toy.
1: Oh, wow. Very cool. Congratulations. I'm talking to you, dog.
0: It is Monday. We got a shit ton to get to. Ryan also has to leave a wee bit early. I'm not sure how that's going to affect our schedule.
1: Not really. I have to step away at 3:30 p.m. Central?
0: Live, yeah. Not live, but for us live.
1: I don't even know how to say that. Then in the future, I'll be stepping away in the future.
0: We'll check on my mood to see if I want to try to burn your ear holes for the next 10 minutes after that, or if I just say screw it, we'll play music.
1: I got to get a cat into a car carrier.
0: You can listen to Chinese Taco Truck.
1: Oh, my God.
0: On our,
1: that's
0: our
1: an old
0: interstitial
1: one.
0: Music.
1: Interstitial.
0: He's still around.
1: That's amazing.
0: I think I Facebook stalked him not that long ago. What's his name?
1: Dominic something or other. Last interaction I had with him, I always said, see ya, thank you so much for doing the show, Dominic. I said that from stage as he was leaving. He told me to fuck off and then gave me the middle finger. And that's all I heard from that guy. Oh, my God. He's that guy's fucking nuts, man.
0: He is nuts. I offended
1: his sensibilities. I don't know.
0: Yeah. Shit,
1: man.
0: Dominic Rios.
1: If he's listening right now, he's going to send me a nasty email.
0: He's on Facebook. Go to RatedRComedy.com.
1: Man, dude, leave that guy alone.
0: Comedy.com.
1: Come get me.
0: Thanks for buying shit through the Amazon link. I think I said that already. crabdiving.com/Amazon. If I didn't, let's do it again. Every time you buy shit through that link at Amazon, we get a wee commission, and it helps us out here. Keep the bills going and Shelby a new Kong toy.
1: Oh, good. Hey, Jeff Bezos of Amazon, you just got married again, right? Or again? How many times has he been married?
0: Twice. Twice. Was he married before?
1: No, I don't know.
0: Or is she his first?
1: I don't know. This will work
0: out.
1: I
0: really don't know.
1: Yeah. I'm sad I'm making everybody think about him with another human being like, you know.
0: Oh, carnally? Blah.
1: I know. Sorry about that, y'all. I forgot what I was going to say. Go fuck yourself. I really don't remember now. Shit. Oh, is he going to have another kid, you think? Or will he have a kid now that he has a new wife?
0: Well, I don't even know how old she is.
1: Well,
0: I don't know if that train might have sailed or if she train sailed. What a great way to put it.
1: No, you fly that train up to space and you have an interuterine orbital birth, and you could be any age and have a child, right?
0: No.
1: Because no gravity.
0: Well, he was married, and he has four kids.
1: Do another one.
0: Mackenzie Tuttle divorced in 2019. That's pre-Amazon. That's a bummer.
1: What do you mean?
0: For her. Do you think she's getting a lot of that Bezos money?
1: No. Rich people don't work like that, right? They have all this kind of shit that we're like prenatal, prenuptial. if you have a space birth, is that better for the baby? Because the afterbirth starts flying all over the.
0: I think a lot of that stuff is good for humans. It's not. It fucks up your body. We're kind of used to that gravity thing.
1: Get it out of the cockpit of the Falcon, please.
0: Gravity.
1: Oh yeah.
0: She was around. I'm thinking Amazon is younger than it is. I was just fact checking myself. Mackenzie.
1: They used to sell books.
0: In spring 1994, Bezos read that web usage was growing at a rate of 2,300% a year, and eventually decided to establish an online bookstore. He and his then wife Mackenzie Scott left their jobs at D.E. Shaw and founded Amazon in a rented garage in Bellevue, Washington.
1: D.E. Shaw is another place for rich people, right? It's like a place where you can go wash your money and make more money from your money just existing. Is that what that is? D.B. Shaw?
0: D.E. Shaw is a multinational investment management firm, Ryan.
1: This is bullshit. I'm going to tell you. Oh, my God.
0: It's very necessary to happy life in America.
1: Right. Give it up for the oligarchs.
0: He initially named the new company Kadabra.
1: Kadaver?
0: As in Abra.
1: Oh, yeah.
0: But later changed the name to Amazon after the Amazon River in South America. Because it begins with the letter A at the beginning of the alphabet.
1: Oh, that's smart. One time I was in a play and the production company was Aardvark for that very reason. Oh, double A, yeah, double
0: yeah,
1: A.
0: Yeah, yeah.
1: So this is when we started thinking in our brains, we think of Amazon, we think of an online thing. But before, at this moment, and before this moment that you're speaking of, we thought of the Amazon as a forest, a river.
0: A river.
1: God, how or quaint.
0: Or a large woman.
1: How quaint, though.
0: Or Wonder Woman.
1: That's right. Wonder Woman came from a different island.
0: Isn't she an Amazon?
1: No, yeah,
0: princess of some sort.
1: She came from an island, though, not from the Amazon.
0: I mean, not the Amazon.
1: Yeah,
0: maybe the Amazon is named after her.
1: That sucks, Jeff. You took something that was necessary for the environment, that was cool, and now it's just an online fucking store for people to buy tube socks. Sucks.
0: And I appreciate that.
1: Yeah, I do, but it does suck. No, it's bullshit.
0: It does suck.
1: Yeah, name it something else, you fuck. Well, I want to think about the river.
0: You know, if he was doing good, if he took over the WAPO and let it actually do news instead of laying his dick on the scale.
1: Get it off the scale, Jeff!
0: To suck up to the oligarchy and the broligarchy.
1: Yeah.
0: Then I wouldn't care. If, you know, there are... somebody pointed out after the amazing Dolly Parton's death,
1: Shit.
0: Not the death being amazing, but she's amazing. And that, you know, when people talk about hating the rich and everything, she was rich as fuck.
1: She's an anomaly.
0: Yet she was an amazing human being and gave back and was decent. And I've never heard anybody say an unkind word about her or you know, anything they... Anybody that said anything negative about her.
1: She's talented as fuck. And honestly... And she was a lovely person.
0: Maybe Elvis.
1: Right. Elvis sucked, man.
0: Elvis was a little pissed about not getting to sing Always Love You.
1: He might have thought he might have done that song, done a different song and thought he did that song. He was so high on Oven Cleaner, he didn't know what the fuck he was doing. And honestly,
0: Jolene.
1: Jolene. My God, Elvis. He just died on the toilet. Hey, even if Dolly Parton was a complete flaming fucking asshole, she would still be revered because her music was so fucking good and her songwriting was so good, but she's not. You know, she's a lovely person and did lovely work. Now, Elvis, how's he going to be remembered after he's dead?
0: A danger to televisions.
1: Oh, right. That's right. He is dead. Yeah, that's true. They were the same age, right? Kind of the same.
0: I mean, I guess. Yeah, sure.
1: What was Dolly's secret to living longer than Elvis?
0: Did you just Google Elvis?
1: Yeah.
0: And you'll see. The thing now, there are, you know, you talk to some Gen Zers and they're like, who's Elvis?
1: Thank God.
0: I mean, I think most of them know because he was such a cultural icon, there are definitely people that were way famous when we were kids
1: and nobody knows who the fuck
0: people
1: they are.
0: Now are just like, who the hell is that? Like, you're your Don Knotts joke.
1: Oh, yeah. I don't remember that joke.
0: That you had to change because you were getting crickets.
1: Yeah, yeah.
0: These people didn't know who Don Knotts is.
1: You know, I just started working with this comic, and I won't say it, you know, nobody's going to know who this is, but I was trying to describe her to someone else, and I said, it's Don Knotts. She's a brilliant physical comedian who's very reminds you of Don Knotts, and I have yet anyone to understand what I mean when I say that. So I, you know.
0: I guess nobody watches the reruns of
1: nobody's seen Three's Company?
0: Of Andy Griffith's show.
1: Three's Company, too. I mean, Don Knotts wasn't just...
0: Three's Company. I forgot he was on that, even.
1: He wasn't relegated to fucking...
0: Mr. Furley.
1: Yeah, yeah.
0: Right? His character?
1: He didn't have to live in... guess that fucking guy's name from Matlock. In his shadow, his whole fucking career, Andy Griffith, he was able to... Don Knotts was on Scooby-Doo. He was on... Three's Company. He's so many fucking movies. I think he was on a few Chitty Chitty Bang Bangs. He was on some Disney movies.
0: Well, he guessed it on.
1: Yeah, he was on a ton of shit, man. You know, Andy Griffith's over there in Matlock. That's it.
0: Let's get to the headlines for the truncated show. Commie, Pinko, Liberal.
1: Defeat.
0: Huff Post. Oh, God. You know, the worst part of this is that there's just pictures of Trump all the time.
1: That is the worst, man.
0: He's tech ugly. Tantrum. Trump full steam for data centers and what's that turd? It's our vice president. What's his name? Oh, JD Vance.
1: Oh, the couch guy.
0: The couch humper is already like, oh wow, Trump's hand in that picture is poorly covered with makeup. I'm sorry, I just got distracted.
1: Right. And by the way, speaking of him, I know you're doing this story, but I assume we're going to get to how much that fat fuck weighs today, but go ahead.
0: Well, I mean, that's still the same.
1: No, he could have put on more.
0: So Trump is like, of course, doing the opposite of what we the people want in every state.
1: Absolutely,
0: Pat. And it's one of the few bipartisan issues that most of us agree on.
1: Oh, yeah. I agree on this if you're thinking what I'm thinking.
0: Data centers.
1: Oh, okay. I was thinking about something else more holistic. Yeah, yeah. These data centers are insane.
0: But I mean, the hardcore MAGA hate them.
1: Yes.
0: Independents hate them. Yes. We hate them. Liberals hate them.
1: Right.
0: For different reasons. Now, there is a lot of... there's a lot of misinfo going on out there. And I think I had the story the other day, but we didn't get to it, that China...
1: Yes.
0: They found, and this is what kind of makes me crazy.
1: Okay.
0: About Elmo and his Daily Stormer Light website.
1: I hate this Nazi. Ugh.
0: That they found on X like hundreds of thousands, literally.
1: Yes.
0: Of bots, a bot network.
1: Okay.
0: Recently.
1: Oh, okay. So fake network supporting people.
0: Just pushing bullshit agendas. Yeah, but they're all fake accounts. There's, you know, we've seen the pictures of some of those senders where they've got like 500 cell phones.
1: Mounted
0: on the wall,
1: like, and literally each one physically
0: has a
1: there.
0: Yeah, yeah. Each one, you know,
1: that is so old
0: school.
1: A different
0: account.
1: So there's actually a cell phone there, like velcroed to a wall. That is nuts, man.
0: Well, yeah, because each one has, you know, its own IP, I guess. And
1: yeah, you wouldn't just do that with a computer and fake it, have it on, I guess.
0: Trump said that if people don't want data centers in their towns, it's because they want to end up backwards and poor.
1: Shut up, you stupid fuck. Go to fucking hell, motherfucker.
0: I gotta see if I can find it now.
1: You dumb shit. You don't know what people want. You don't know. You know what you want. You want to rape, and you want Diet Coke, and you want McDonald's, and what else does he want? Ivanka, back in the day, not today's Ivanka.
0: Yeah, I don't think. I think, speaking of sailed, I think his...
1: he broke up with her,
0: movement,
1: right?
0: Movement down there has sailed.
1: Ivanka, were you sad when your dad dumped you because you got too fucking old? I love it.
0: Let's see. I'm trying to find. There was a truth that he posted recently, and it's just bonkers. I mean,
1: right?
0: It's insane.
1: You know, people said Nixon in the final days was shit-faced talking to paintings. I think
0: he would walk around in his robe drunk. Yeah.
1: Hey, Nixon, shit, man. If only you would have had your own social media and these injectables that Donald had, you would have been a fucking monster.
0: I can't find what I was looking for. Anyway, the only reason the communities throughout the USA should not want data centers is if they want to end up being backwards and poor, he wrote. If they want to be successful and rich with far lower taxes and jobs all over the place, let data reign. Yeah. R-E-I-G-N. You know, he didn't write this.
1: That's so stupid. You Nazis.
0: He doesn't know that word.
1: No, but Nazis love that word, don't they? The rain, yeah. With the E, you Ooh. Creeps. They love
0: Something
1: it.
0: Something moved down there. The good news is that there are plenty of other places that want them. If we kill the golden goose, you will only have yourself to blame. China could not be happier with this anti-data center movement. What's true. Actually, they can't believe it's happening. President DJT. Oh, he didn't even say thank you for your attention.
1: Oh, well, you're welcome. I appreciate that. The thank you is implied. Hey, JD, have you weighed your boss today? I mean, what's he weighing in at today? What's his fighting weight?
0: I think JD's on the outs. Oh. I think.
1: Well, we'll see.
0: I think Trump's going to anoint Rubio. And because JD's now out kind of. Like he's doing, you know, talk the bro show circuits and stuff like that, and
1: that's so sad.
0: And he's saying shit against what Trump right. is saying.
1: Mike Pence is listening to this, and he's like, "That's kind of insulting to me. I was on the outs, and they what that means is they try to hang you." He's just doing podcasts. They tried to kill me.
0: They tried to kill me.
1: Well, they're really mad. Isn't that what he said?
0: No, they're really mad. When they asked Trump.
1: Oh, my God.
2: Fake Pence.

0: Call with your take on it. Was justice served in the case of Kelly Flynn?
1: Was justice served in the case of Kelly Flynn?
2: I bet you, if you asked Mike Pence today, what was that reference to, the Kelly Flynn thing, he wouldn't know. I don't know. I have no fucking idea. And we don't.
1: Yeah, well, it was.
2: We don't need to Google
1: it. It was
2: it.
1: Indianapolis, I think, right? Wasn't it? Or
2: yeah, I don't know.
1: Gary or some shit. He was somewhere in. I think it was Indianapolis.
2: Did you think you were gonna die, Mike? Did you really? God.
1: Well, he hinted at that, didn't he? He wouldn't even get in the car with that.
2: Yeah.
1: That strange with the Secret Service guy he didn't know driving.
2: Hey, that's a good call. Don't get in the car with really strangers. Shit, man.
1: Come to the White House, you'll be fine.
2: Right. When I'm up at night and I can't sleep on the Hallmark Channel or wherever this is going to be, will that be the final chapter in Pence's biopic? He's not going to have another moment. This is going to be worthy.
1: He'll probably run this time.
2: Oh, shut the fuck up. I can't imagine that. Karen, are you going to let him do that? Put him in a think
1: tank. He did
2: just
1: write a book, right? He was doing a book tour.
2: He didn't write that fucking book. Karen, did you write that?
1: The Lord wrote it for me. The Lord found me a Filipino on Fiverr.
2: Jesus, you really have to. You're doing too much up there. Quit creating so many people. You're doing too much. You got a bunch of Nazis coming at your ass.
1: So, this data center thing is a big topic. The liberals are everybody's against them. But
2: I hate anything coming out of
1: the water usage of many of them is troubling.
2: Sure. Sure.
1: The power usage, obviously. And then just the outright lies about these gazillions of jobs they're going to create. They're going to have some big-time construction jobs for several months. Yeah.
2: Oh, yes, yes.
1: And then after that, you know what? They're going to have, bots.
2: Doing the construction?
1: Doing the maintenance and the upkeep and all that shit. They're going to be manned by 20 or 30 people.
2: Yeah.
1: Seriously, but giant data center.
2: But those robots and those few people are going to be able to hoard most of our resources, right?
1: Well, they're water.
2: Yeah, so that's great. Good for that. So efficient. Their fascism is very efficient. Very good, guys.
1: But there's, the thing is, it's still kind of a gold rush speculative thing.
2: Yeah, yeah.
1: Because we don't know how this is going to go. We don't know. AI is now starting to kind of pooter out a little bit in that people are people that are using it in business.
2: Yes.
1: I see this with one of my paid gigs has to do with the communications and PR industry.
2: Right.
1: And I see these articles all the time now about how, you know, at first it was like, oh my God, we're fucked. Data, you know, these AI is going to do our jobs. It's going to do everything. They won't need us anymore. And now it's just like, they're finding out.
2: Yeah.
1: And these dumb CEOs that went balls deep into AI and started cutting people.
2: Right. Right.
1: Are now in the find out stage that it ain't working as great. AI is good.
2: Yes.
1: But it needs wranglers, and it ain't great. It ain't the be-all, end-all.
2: Yeah, and right now, AI is figuring it out. This is the first salvo. And now AI is like, oh, these people think we're useless, blah, blah, blah, blah, blah. Now we're going to fuck them up.
1: But these idiots that are, I mean, these rich motherfuckers that are investing in these data centers are going to do what they do. They're going to build it. They're going to make a bazillion dollars off of building it and selling it to some data company.
2: Right.
1: And then they don't give a fuck how the industry does. They've got their $100 million they got for the data center.
2: Is this that thing you say, socialize the losses, privatize the gains, or some shit like that? It's amazing. I'm trying not to talk like Mike Pence right now because we just listened.
1: It's so hard to not talk like that.
2: The Republicans couldn't come together on the Epstein files, couldn't turn against Trump on anything, but now the data centers, nobody saw this coming. The guy who took my job is in love with the couch and thinks he's not going to get hung like me.
1: Like, there's a guy in, I have to pull radio clips as part of another job. And there's a guy, I played him for you before. He's the guy in out in California
2: that
1: is like AM radio local.
2: Oh, okay. Yeah, yeah.
1: But he's got a voice like this. He literally talks like this.
2: That's awesome.
1: That's awesome. As the midterm... so there you go. Trump... yeah, let data rain.
2: God, you Nazi! That is such a Nazi word. I mean, God, these guys just ooze the fucking fascism. They can't help it. Can we get a reaction video on... Can we have a camera on Mike Pence's face when they come for J.D. Vance? I mean, I just want to see the look on his fucking face, man. This is going to be like, I told you so, you stupid fuck.
1: White House insiders are sounding the alarm. Oh, God, what is this? The Daily Beast. This is the biggest fucking no-duh
2: yeah.
1: headline I've seen in a long time. Okay. White House insiders are sounding the alarm that Trump is far more interested in building his own legacy than improving the economy or ending the war with Iran.
2: You know, this story proves that no one except crab diving has understood Donald Trump. Donald Trump likes to what? Rape. He likes Diet Coke. He likes, used to like, what's a face? Loves McDonald's. That's it, pretty much. He doesn't care about anything else. The war. He hates the war.
1: So that's the headline over at the HuffPost.
2: See, I can hear you kind of almost doing Mike Pence's too at the end. You're like, like in your mind right now. I can't shake it. I listened to some coverage, watched some coverage on Al Jazeera of the whole war thing in Iran. And I just have a question. Is everybody using that same map with the green lights and red lights on it in the Strait of Hormuz? And you're acting like real time coverage of the Strait. Is it bullshit? Have you seen that? There's like red dots and green dots.
1: It's like a video game where you can see who's captured which territory.
2: I think we're supposed to think that, but it's never anything to tell you what any of these lights mean. And I don't know what the fuck I'm looking at.
1: I just saw a related story.
2: Okay.
1: To the data center bullshit.
2: Data centers.
1: In related news, officials in El Reno, Oklahoma. Oh, that's got to be a great place, huh?
2: El Reno. Let's call the whole thing off.
1: El Reno. They probably call it El Reno. In Spanish, it would be El Reno.
2: In El Reno.
1: What does Reno mean? R-E-N-O. Rain is king. No, that's not king.
2: It's a Nazi thing, right? Of course. I don't know. El Reno, Oklahoma. God, can we stop getting...
1: Oh, it's a reindeer. That's why I didn't know it. I never learned that word.
2: They got reindeer in Oklahoma?
1: It's the reindeer Oklahoma.
2: The reindeer of Oklahoma. They're a hardy bunch.
1: I guess. If that's... I'm assuming it's Spanish. It could be, you know... It might be. It says El Reno. Anyway,
2: go ahead.
1: They say that a damaged private water line.
2: Okay. Shit.
1: At one of these fucking data centers wasted more than 3 million gallons of water before it was discovered late last week.
2: That's all?
1: Oopsie.
2: 3 million gallons?
1: The business in question specializes in AI storage and Bitcoin mining.
2: I hate these tech bros. They are a scourge or scourge, however you fucking say it. How many gallons are in the Lake of America? I'm just trying to get a context.
1: Oh, gazillions.
2: Oh,

0: This is what everybody's screaming about, right?
1: El Reno interim city manager.
0: Yeah, get the fuck out of here.
1: Ken Brown said, the last 24 hours plus was very stressful time.
0: Fuck you. How did he support these? I bet he wanted these data
1: centers. Well, that's the thing.
0: Fuck you, Ken.
1: And that's what we're finding out. Even at the tiny little city council, county board level.
0: Okay.
1: That these motherfuckers do not represent us in the tiniest, littlest way. They represent themselves and how they're going to enrich themselves and get more power and or money. And now we're finding out that, I mean, that's the big issue now at all these town halls is right. People are showing up and screaming at these so-called representatives, these elected officials, because they're signing NDAs. Think about this. There have been cases where they've signed NDAs.
0: Yes.
1: With the data company.
0: Okay.
1: A non-disclosure agreement.
0: Right.
1: On a decision they're making about public land, public funds.
0: About water.
1: Right.
0: About water. I mean, we should find solidarity with people who like drink water. You know what I mean? We're talking about motherfucking water here. This is like pitchforks and, I don't know, whatever.
1: Crazy.
0: This is cue Les Mis music for the people of Oklahoma. This sucks, man. God, where's Mike Pence when you need him?
1: So,
0: fuck this. Dumb fucking Republicans, you vote in these fucking vampire motherfuckers in to run our government, and then look what happens, and now you're against this. Well, you stupid shitbags.
1: Yeah, we're all jobs.
0: You did it. You did it with your dumb fucking votes. If I was Kamala the joyful warrior and her running mate, Liz Cheney, were they for data centers? Were they for fucking up everybody's fucking water? I don't fucking think so.
1: I think they would have. Isn't it the Democrats, the liberals who want AI to, you know, somebody to take a look at it?
0: Yeah.
1: we like regulations. That's the thing. The Republicans just want to get rid of any regulation because they are the self-interest for
0: right.
1: rich people. That's it.
0: And even Liz Cheney drinks water.
1: And they,
0: I don't know. I think.
1: So they're backing these data centers. They don't give a fuck about the water, your water. You know why? Because they're rich. Where they're going, there ain't no data centers.
0: How do we fight people that are content with having us starve to death so I can go on Canva and AI and make somebody's face look happier in this comedy flyer?
1: How many data centers are on Mark Zuckerberg's plantation in Hawaii?
0: Shit.
1: Where he owns hundreds of thousands of acres or something. Tens of thousands of acres. I don't know. A shit ton.
0: Does he really?
1: Mm-hmm.
0: In Hawaii? A lot of people just go on vacation there, get a timeshare, and that's good enough to go to the beach, have a hot dog. But you got to own an island. You got to own how many acres? Fuck you, Jeff.
1: 2,300 acre compound known as Ku'ulau Ranch on the north side of Kauai.
0: I'm sorry. You better be glad I'm not czar. I'm taking your shit. I'm taking everybody's shit. I'm done with these tech bros. Every story we've done today, correct me if I'm wrong, Mike, have to do with these Republicans and these tech bros fucking up all our resources. Is that correct?
1: Yeah.
0: I mean, same story over and fucking over again, you fucking... I don't even know who I'm yelling at.
1: 2,300 acres of land after multiple quiet expansions. So he was gobbling it up quietly. It includes two large mansions, a gym, tennis courts, guest houses, farm operations, and an underground shelter linked by tunnels.
0: A gym. What?
1: Is underground a good idea on an island?
0: I don't know.
1: It operates as a working ranch with cattle, horses, grows organic ginger and turmeric.
0: Oh, good. Good. I thank God when I go on vacation to my underwater Best Western in Hawaii, I'm like, where's the fucking fresh ginger and turmeric for me to rub all over my balls? I mean, what it's weird that like, so his underground bunker has a gym. Whatever else you said, a big area for living.
1: Well, there's a gym and everything, and then there's an underground shelter.
0: And then in the list.

0: balls. Right. But in the list, that is an equal part to the list, is the fresh ginger and turmeric. Who fucking cares? I can't believe they mentioned that in there. Who cares? How much fresh ginger will be on hand, Elon, at your...
1: Well, that means he's got a working farms.
0: I mean, that's right. That's right.
1: The massive scale of the property and strict non-disclosure agreements have drawn mixed reactions and privacy concerns from local residents. Portions of the estate sit near or atop Native Hawaiian ancestral burial grounds,
0: God,
1: which have sparked local scrutiny despite fencing and preservation efforts by his team.
0: It makes me sweat.
1: We put a fence around it.
0: Yeah, listening to this story is insane. Fencing and preservation efforts. Shut up. Shut up, Elon, and all your dumb friends. Who is it? Who are the tech bros that we hate? Elon, Zuckerberg, Bezos. What's another one?
1: Peter Thiel.
0: God, I forgot him. What are you doing down there in Argentina, dickhead? We didn't forget about you.
1: Practicing his German.
0: Practice teaching it.
1: I mean, no offense to the Germans. We shouldn't say that. This is a different breed.
0: Yeah.
1: This is a different breed of Nazis now.
0: Well, the Germans took care of their fascism problem. They took it seriously, right? We never did.
1: We helped a little, but.
0: Right. God.
1: The headline is crazy over at the Drudge Report.
0: Woo!
1: Bodies found after Grand Canyon floods.
0: Oh, shit. The Grand Canyon.
1: Yeah.
0: Well, that's deep as shit. How did that flood? The whole thing?
1: Did you see the one in Nepal?
0: Oh, yeah. I've been watching.
1: Holy fucking shit.
0: Man, you want to talk about fucking crazy ass governments? China's censoring people who are saying on the news, are saying, well, there's probably more dead people than we think. They're not letting anybody say that.
1: Last I saw it was 950, something like that, 950, 1,000. But
0: you gotta be careful.
1: If you see it looks like AI.
0: Yeah.
1: Like you would look at it and go like, oh, come on, give me a break. That's AI. That flash flood that just mowed down that city.
0: Yeah.
1: That's not real, but it's fucking real. And they think it's a melting glacier, right?
0: Oh, yeah,
1: that
0: yeah.
1: undermined the topsoil and caused... A landslide that then pushed all the water.
0: This whole show's about water today.
1: Well, the earth is
0: cannot mad. Fuck with it.
1: It's mad. Rescue crews are looking for missing people and have found at least two bodies since a major flash flood swept through the Grand Canyon. Forecasters warned Monday that more flooding is possible as heavy rain shrouded the canyon walls. Saturday's flash flood severely damaged the only water pipeline into the canyon. Officials barred tourists from staying at lodges and hotels inside Grand Canyon National Park and issued emergency water restrictions for year-round residents.
0: I'm thinking all these snakes that are just drowning in their holes right now.
1: God.
0: Motherfuckers.
1: At least two people have been found deceased. More than a dozen others are missing following waves of rain in the Bright Angel Creek area of the tourist destination that hosts 4.4 million people a year. Wow.
0: Jesus Christ,
1: man.
0: A lot
1: of people go see Grand Canyon.
0: I mean, 4.4 million. Is it even a Grand Canyon anymore or a network of sewage systems? I mean, how do you have 400 people go to that? It's just all it is a canyon. Like, where do you go?
1: The flood happened deep in the canyon near where the Colorado River flows around popular lodges and camping areas where people hiking from one rim of the Grand Canyon to the other stop for the night. Scores of visitors had to be evacuated from the area by helicopter. They talked of a massive deluge and rangers warning of rock slides. They saw huge pools of logs and debris rolling down the river.
0: Fuck that.
1: They stood nearby awaiting rescue.
0: And rattlesnakes, dens of rattlesnakes. Seriously, that's what happens in floods. The floods fill these holes and these...
1: Well, wherever you're going
0: lairs
1: is where the snakes are going to want to go too, up and away from the water.
0: God, I fuck this, man. I bet... There's no articles on the snake situation. There are tons of snakes out west. Like here in the south, we think about we have so many snakes. Not like there, man. The rattlesnakes are coming out your eyeballs out west. And now they're fighting for the high ground. That's what it's going to come down to. It's us or them.
1: So scary shit happening the Grand Canyon. You know, I mean, God, that would suck. You go on your little vacation. You're away from work and all the bullshit. Yeah. Next thing you know, you're running for your life from a fucking flash flood.
0: You imagine you're a snake, though, and you slither around your whole fucking life. You never had an opportunity to swim, and the next thing you know, you're literally swimming. But it's not like you would have to.
1: Snakes can swim, though, right? Well,
0: they can only do one form. They can only get around by slithering. I mean, they don't have legs, so they can slither through the water, or they just fucking drown, I guess. You know, that's it. Let me bite somebody and ruin their lives. Fuck you.
1: Well, I don't think that's their aim.
0: We don't know what they're thinking, though. You don't know what they're thinking. Right now, they're thinking, holy shit, what's this water shit? I'm going to drown. Way.
1: Those are your headlines, everybody. Yay.
0: That thing in Nepal is crazy, too, man.
1: Yeah, I mean, terrifying.
0: Fuck.
1: Yeah.
0: Let me see what water, we got to, you know, we're complaining that the data centers are taking all our water, but yet, according to this podcast, water is at the root of all our fucking problems. You either can't get enough water or you're drowning in the fucking shit, you know?
1: Well, yeah, and that's what, when you try to tell the droolers that the climate change, you know, who was, I forget that senator, remember, that brought a snowball into
0: From Oklahoma?
1: Yeah, yeah. I forget his name. That brought a snowball in when there was snow in the spring in D.C. and was like, here's your climate change right here. It's
0: I can almost think of it, so you should be able to of it.
1: This is global warming.
0: God damn. That was the dumbest thing ever. I hate that I forgot who that is. We should never forget who did that, because that's the dumbest shit I've ever heard of.
1: I mean, I can look it up.
0: Oh, God. Yeah, it's easy. It's the guy that did the snowball thing. What the fuck were you thinking? I always get Arkansas and Oklahoma mixed up. Anybody else?
1: Oh, Inhofe.
0: Damn! God, you stupid shitbag.
1: In desperate attempt to mock what he called the global warming hysteria, Senator James Inhofe, Republican from Oklahoma, brought a snowball to the Senate floor on Thursday.
0: You know, we don't respect water on this planet. We never have. The shittiest superhero is in water. I'm sorry. Aquaman is just like...
1: How dare you?
0: No, I mean, you know, if he's not...
1: What about that one Wonder Twin?
0: That was my point. I'm sorry. You got my point. That is the most underappreciated superhero ever. Nobody cares about form of water. That's 75% of the fucking earth. He could say, hey, I'm the Pacific Ocean or the American Ocean. Trump suggested...
1: Make America, yeah.
0: He might take an ocean. He suggested that.
1: Good luck.
0: I mean, how does that work? Because nobody lives in the lake of America, right? Unless you're on a boat.
1: It doesn't. All he can order is for the federal government to call it that. But he can't force. There's no international, whatever the international naming body is, the Cartography Institute of the Planet or whatever. I don't know that. Kind of, they agree. I'm assuming it's a UN deal or some international deal.
0: Yeah, it's us, right?
1: And decides to name.
0: Oh, I see what you're saying.
1: To change the name of shit. He can't. That's why nobody calls it the Gulf of Mexico. But the horrible thing is, and I believe these people should be looked into and held accountable for any corruption and bullshit, because the weak cunts at Google and at Apple both changed their maps
0: make
1: it the Gulf of America and the fucking Lake America. I just saw that Google changed it. Fuck you, you executive twats at Google. We're going to be looking at you when we're in charge and see why you were bending the knee and sucking the tiny little mushroom cock of Trump with these ridiculous things.
0: You know who stood up to Trump so far consistently? His victims. E. Jean Carroll stood up to Trump, took him to court. Fucking the Epstein survivors. They came out in solidarity against the motherfucker, and they begged our Congress, do something about this, do something about this. And they finally did, kind of, you know? But shit, man, everybody else, sucky, sucky, sucky. Get out the knee pads.
1: So gross.
0: He's the guy from, I can't even remember his reality show. What was it? Dancing with the, Apprentice. He's the guy from Apprentice. Fuck him.
1: Good news, though.
0: Yeah.
1: I mean, you know, gooder news. There's only certain things that would be good news right now.
0: Yes. I can't wait.
1: I do want to get this one story, though, which is very satisfying awesome, and funny. Here it is. Shock poll.
0: Ooh.
1: Trump approval hits another new low while support slips among his past backers.
0: Shit, man.
1: An eye-opening new poll has shown that Trump's approval rating has dropped to its lowest level in either of his two terms. That's even after 9/11. Or, not 9/11. January 6th.
0: But wait, his weight is at the top of his two terms. This is the heaviest he's been.
1: You know, inversely proportional. As a growing number of past supporters are now saying they would not vote for him again.
0: Oh, shit, guys. Finally, welcome to the party. What did it for you? Oh, it doesn't matter. Come on over.
1: UMass Amherst survey. Survey says, found growing dissatisfaction with the president due mostly to the ongoing war in Iran and financial pain at the gas pump and the grocery checkout.
0: Thank you, guys.
1: One of the poll directors said, with no end in sight to the ongoing war in Iran, the continued rise in prices of gas, groceries, utilities, and housing, and escalating trade war with Canada, a ridiculous trade war,
0: and the
1: likelihood of higher interest rates, it comes as no surprise that Trump's approval rating remains at a paltry 32%, a 1 percentage point drop since March.
0: And people are turning on him who only voted for him 3 fucking times.
1: Well, this is it. The poll also noted growing regret among those who cast ballots for Trump previously, with about 16% of respondents saying they wouldn't back him again if they could do it all over again.
0: Okay, we got to slow this part down because I love it. Welcome aboard. I told you so, you stupid pieces of shit. Rapist worshiping lunatic fucks.
1: And this isn't, you know, it's not the biggest number, you think 16%, but these are triple Trumpers. You know,
0: these
1: aren't the they're either greedy or not the sharpest tacks in the bunch, you know what I mean?
0: They're dumb as fuck.
1: Or willfully ignorant.
0: These are people
1: locked in a silo of right wing bullshittery.
0: These are people that would ask Tommy Tuberville for help spelling something because they're so dumb. These people are dumber than Tommy Tuberville. Is that what this study says? Or,
1: but it is his erosion of his approval is showing clear, consistent signs of a trend.
0: Yeah, shit. People more and more people fucking hating his ass, right?
1: Yeah, but the thing is, he doesn't care.
0: That's true.
1: He's kind of saying he doesn't care. I don't think he's going to run.
0: No, he's never going to run. I mean, he might have to use a scooter. For office.
1: But no. I don't think he's going to run. I don't think he thinks he's going to run.
0: He'll just stay and J.D. Vance will sit on his lap. And
1: well, he thinks he's going to be in charge from absentia.
0: He
1: definitely, because he is the Republican Party. It's going to be like China. It's like Xi could go put his feet up and, quote, retire.
0: Yeah.
1: Or Putin.
0: Putin did that with the drunk, right?
1: And nothing's going to happen. Yeltsin, yeah.
0: Go out there, you drunk. He should think that because there's nothing. Who's going to replace Trump in the Republican Party?
1: Well, that's it.
0: Tuberville.
1: Trump is a cult of personality. And when that goes, the word personality? J.D. Vance? The word personality? Marco?
0: Oh, God.
1: The word personality? Keg's breath?
0: Oh.
1: Nutlick? I don't know. I don't think he would run, but.
0: Right, right.
1: Nonetheless, I just like calling him Nutlick.
0: Oh, yeah, yeah. That's what his kids call him. As soon as they figured out, it's like, so, Dad, years ago, that island you took us to was like the famed island of some fucking sex trafficker of children? Are you fucking kidding me? Can you imagine hearing that story now as a kid and thinking, wait a second, that's where we went? You must hate us. Yeah, I don't. I mean, seriously, can somebody interview his kids? Terry Gross has that dumb fuck's kids on asking how it feels that, you know, now that your dad took you to a sex trafficker.
1: Your father took you to the island.
0: I mean, you hate the guy, right? Anyway.
1: So there you go. His own supporters are starting. You know, I played clips on Friday's show, I think it was, or one of the shows last week about of a bunch of these. Triple Trumpers.
0: Yeah.
1: Now that are.
0: They're
1: being interviewed. And they're like, well, I don't like him anymore. And that one guy, Iowa, right? It was a bunch of Iowans. And they they had that one guy who was like, the reporter said, what would you say to Trump if he was here? This is a triple Trumper guy said, fuck you.
0: Right. Right. Triple Trumper. But the three times he was there, you got on the knees and sucky sucky. But that's welcome. I'm glad you're doing it now. I'm glad you're on the right side of things.
1: And then let's also not forget that there are a number of them that are not seeing the light.
0: Yeah.
1: They're upset that not enough brown people have been summarily executed on the streets.
0: I think that's a big swath of them because, you know, the good liars do their thing. And that's what a lot of them say. They love that racism shit, and they want more of it. And they're mad that, I mean, who are you going to get that's more racist than Stephen Miller? I mean, if you're not satisfied with the Nazis currently in office, I don't know what to fucking tell you unless you could get the actual cast of the bad guys as in the first Raiders of the Lost Ark or something. I don't know. But these are the best Nazis, right? Are we going to have a...
1: And this the UMass poll, not only is his approval bad, but the worst number is his disapproval. Because, you know, there's usually people in the middle or people who lightly approve, lightly disapprove. And right. those numbers are going away.
0: But what's his blood sugar?
1: And everyone's drifting towards the disapproval section. Yeah. And now it's over 66%. It's more than two-thirds.
0: That's a fraction even these dumb fucks can understand.
1: Disapprove.
0: Two-thirds is most. And I went to school in Georgia, so now we're all on the same page. Most.
1: One, two, three.
0: You know, I think, I'm trying to think of people who could follow in the reign, R-E-I-G-N of Trump. I think maybe the only one I'm thinking of that would be a good candidate, and don't laugh, because he was almost a senator. I think, what's-his-face, Herschel could do it. He could run. What's funny about
1: for
0: that?
1: For president?
0: Absolutely.
1: He's a Republican, of course.
0: Well, yeah, I that's
1: why not put Tuberville up there?
0: Hey, he almost was a senator. If I'm Raphael Warnock, that would have driven me to alcoholism, knowing that that guy almost beat me.
1: Raphael Warnock is a black man in Georgia. He knows what it's like there.
0: Yeah, but Raphael, like that guy. I mean, did you even think of Herschel Walker before you had to run against him? You're like, who the fuck is this guy? The football player?
1: Yeah, that's the scary part. That's the only reason. If Herschel Walker hadn't been Herschel Walker, and was some other guy,
0: it wouldn't matter.
1: That was as stupid as Herschel Walker and spoke as stupidly as Herschel Walker, it would have been a lot easier for Warnock, I think.
0: I would have opened up every campaign meeting looking at those polls if I'm Raphael Warnock, and I would just, I don't know, I might have to fire people daily, say, how are the numbers this close? I mean, guys, if we can't beat Herschel Walker, have you heard him talk? Oh, that runoff would have, I don't know how. Can somebody ask Raphael Warnock what was going through his mind when he saw the results? And it's like, I have to do a runoff election against him? What happened? It's a cardboard badge. Yeah, but Herschel Walker could take over for Trump for sure.
1: That's another thing going on. Let's see.
0: Matt Gaetz?
1: Else we got going. Oh, I don't think people like Matt Gaetz anymore. He kind of he's got his great thing going over at OAN, doesn't he?
0: Sorry, Matt. Yeah. What about Kevin McCarthy? I saw him on something.
1: Oh, really?
0: People hate him still.
1: Yeah.
0: I'm trying. Do you have any ideas who's going to replace Donald? Come on.
1: Me?
0: Yeah. Who do you? Chuck Norris is dead. So
1: nobody. Junior's an idiot.
0: Lee Greenwood.
1: I mean, there's a lot of speculation that Trump's not picking between JD and Rubio.
0: Mubio?
1: And Boobio.
0: Oh my God, that's his new name.
1: Because
0: he doesn't care.
1: He's going to, at some point, Don Jr. is going to announce he's going to run.
0: Right. He doesn't care about his kids, though. I mean.
1: Yeah, but he knows he can control Don Jr. He thinks he can control Don Jr. And what better way than to make it a Trump dynasty?
0: The cartel would love Don Jr. They would love that guy.
1: You know, he gets 8 years, and then Eric gets 8 years.
0: You know,
1: then Barron's old enough. Then Barron gets 8 years.
0: Yeah. God.
1: As they pretend to have elections.
0: Maybe is there another planet out there that's doing anything
1: that we could move to?
0: Yeah,
1: that'd be great.
0: Mubio. Marco Rubio.
1: Moobzio.
0: When do we attack? Hey, Rubio, when do we attack in Cuba? When do we do that?
1: Meanwhile, Trump, it says, raging Trump 80 explodes in foul-mouthed morning meltdown.
0: What? He's 80 years old.
1: Okay. Trump went on a morning meltdown against Iran as the conflict in the Middle East reignited.
0: Yeah.
1: In a Truth Social post just before 8 a.m. Eastern, the 80-year-old president described Iran as, quote, officially a failed nation, all caps, it is dead.
0: Donald, at this rate, we're going to run out of Patriot missiles and Pampers, you know?
1: They have no Navy, they have no Air Force, they have no currency, they're not paying their soldiers or police, inflation is at 300%, and their leadership is in total disarray and incapable of properly representing the country.
0: They don't represent the country! It's a totalitarian fuckstorm in Iran. Nobody votes, even by mail over there.
1: The only thing they have is fake news from the USA. A willingness to kill their protesters. Now over 100,000 people dead. They must be tried for war crimes against humanity. Get a mirror, you twat.
0: Oh, I know.
1: And a good line of bullshit. Thank you for your attention to this matter, President Donald J.
0: Speaking of mirrors, do you think he has one of those mirrors? They had these on the Shark Tank that are shaped in a way that make you look...
1: What's a skinny mirror?
0: Svelte. Yeah. Boy, that'd be some invention that would be, huh? You need to... bring Stephen Hawking back to life to invent one of those to make Trump look skinny.
1: Didn't he kind of recently kind of admit that he's fat?
0: Trump said that?
1: I have to sneeze.
0: Jeez, Donald. I mean, hey.
1: he's been getting... Hold on.
0: Right.
1: Oh, fucking hell. He's been getting some backlash for... These fat comments,
0: yeah,
1: fat shaming people, like mainly Pritzker. He goes after Pritzker all the time. He's like, he'll be, at, you know, because he talks about anything anywhere. He'll be at some, who knows, some ribbon cutting thing, and he's like, yeah. And you know, I know a guy. I'm not gonna say who he is. Who's well, he's fat,
0: dude,
1: and he's taking the fat pill. And it's not working.
0: Yeah, yeah,
1: and stuff like that. And now he's. He got called out on it, and he said something to the effect of, "I'm not fat shaming. Hey, I got my own problems."
0: Right, right. I got my own problems. Yeah, yeah. Because you're fat. Remember how mean you were to the former governor of Jersey? You remember that? You remember that?
1: Chris Christie.
0: Dude,
1: yeah.
0: By the way, I saw that guy on a show last night. Is he still reserving whole beaches and hanging out? Because that dude has a fucking tan like you wouldn't believe. He just lives on vacation, right? That's what happens.
1: Oh, here it is.
2: You know, some people say, never use the fat word. And I don't. I would never call anybody fat. I have my own problems, you know?
1: There you go.
0: Yeah, yeah, yeah.
1: That was at the correspondents' dinner, apparently, before the attack. Or at the...
0: The attack?
1: Wasn't the correspondents' dinner?
0: Yeah, it was an attack. A grad student did the 50-yard dash in you know, 8 shifts of the fucking Secret Service. But they couldn't stop him. Oh my, maybe it's the Secret Service.
1: They did stop him.
0: Are you guys too heavy over there? Are you exercising? Because this dude, they barely stopped him though. I mean, he got through one level of security. That is insane, man. God, he's a grad student.
1: Oh, Messi's
0: papers.
1: Retiring.
0: Who?
1: Lionel Messi, the soccer player.
0: Oh, shit.
1: I've been watching too much British TV. The football player.
0: Right. Rugby. I don't... Yeah. Well, congratulations. Did he win? He played for Spain or...
1: He did not win.
0: Oh, okay. Well, do you know Tom Cruise?
1: And then Djokovic got... I saw the U.S. Open got knocked out in the first round.
0: God, there was...
1: some big news going on in... rich people sports.
0: Oh yeah, there's a tennis story on the news today. Oh yeah, yeah. They somebody has a fan base that's they're up when we're sleeping, so they're gonna do the tennis match at night. So the people who
1: That's smart.
0: I
1: televise it. Yeah, that's
0: yeah.
1: Smart.
0: I think we should.
1: The U.S. Open the grounds are amazing. It's a really cool place.
0: Yeah, they got the best grass.
1: In New York, yeah.
0: That's the one thing Trump talks about. He thinks blades of grass are actually better than people, the way he talks about grass. Have you ever heard him talk about, we got the bed. Now the grass in D.C. is perfect.
1: He doesn't care.
0: Yeah, you care about grass,
1: raping, care about people. He cares
0: Diet
1: about
0: Coke.
1: He cares about ugly, gaudy gold decorations to make it look like a French whore's apartment.
0: Hey, HuffPo.
1: The 1700s.
0: Oh, my God. It looks like Vegas over there. Hey, HuffPo, in all the other news outlets, what's up with the reflecting pool in front of the monument? I mean, we just stopped talking about that. Are you back to talking about Biden being senile? Or
1: we came on to the next shiny thing.
0: But what color is it?
1: Well, we moved on to the Kennedy Center that he was threatening to knock down. He's still threatening to knock it down. And what is the other thing that he's... Oh, the bunker.
0: You can't come after the theater people, motherfucker. That ain't right. I don't like that at all. I don't like him fucking with the theaters.
1: That's
0: fuck
1: that
0: you,
1: Richard
0: man.
1: Grinnell, who needs to be looked into, too.
0: Who did the Kennedy Center?
1: He's the head of the Kennedy Center now, that motherfucker.
0: God, I tell you what, Guantanamo.
1: You saw that, right? The board voted
0: to
1: put Trump's name back on it?
0: Oh, yeah, I did.
1: Saying, like, renovations completed by President Donald J. Trump. You know, of course, in the same size font as Kennedy. And then they're saying, they tried to tell that judge that if he doesn't let them close the Kennedy Center. Remember, they want to close it down for some reason and do these like massive updates or whatever. When the judge was like, you could actually keep it open and keep having shows and making money.
0: Yes.
1: To offset some of these costs.
0: Of course.
1: You could do it piecemeal. You don't have to knock the whole thing down. The lawyers now have come back and said it's on the verge of collapse, basically. And that if they can't close it, if the judge says they can't close it, they may just have to knock it down.
0: Fuck that. The show must go on. The show must go on.
1: And they said something like there were speculation in the past about a large outdoor amphitheater space. Maybe that would work.
0: Fuck that. Has anyone performed outside? I goddamn bring
1: this. This is an idle threat from these assholes.
0: Like, that's fighting words.
1: But I hope people are keeping an eye on the Kennedy Center, because you know that these evil motherfuckers, these corrupt assholes, will try to sneak out there in the middle of the night and knock it down.
0: Well, I mean, I'm kind of torn on it, because now I think it's sullied by these Nazis and it's not right. It's just not what it was, because Trump's name's been on it. It's all been Nazified. So we have to figure out how to deal with that. But I'll tell you something. If I was president and somebody suggests an outdoor amphitheater, you're fired, motherfucker. Get the fuck out of my face.
1: The first thing when the new administration takes over should be a drag show.
0: Oh, I'm sorry, Pat. I agree.
1: Lacage.
0: We're going to have that too, but we're also going to have some other things going on. And I tell you what.
1: Well, should we have the hearings?
0: Yes!
1: The tribunals in the Kennedy Center. That would be great.
0: 12:01 a.m., first day in office. My DOJ's on notice. I need, how many are in jail? How many are convicted? Don't come to me with niceties. Hey, how's it going? What's up? I don't give a fuck. I want those Nazis in jail. Guantanamo, Guantanamo, Guantanamo, Guantanamo, Hague, Guantanamo. We're busy. And, just fucking theater shit. I just want to say one thing. Whoever suggested outdoor shit is obviously a dickhead, because...
1: Well, no, there were... Before they built it, I think.
0: Yeah.
1: One of the possibilities was, hey, we could make it an outdoor amphitheater kind of thing, right? And now that's what they're threatening. They're like, well, you don't let us redesign it. We're just going to have to knock it down.
0: The Greeks...
1: It's a mob threat.
0: The Greeks are like, hey, we wish it, the Acropolis could have been inside and air-conditioned and shit, but we didn't have that back then. We just figured out aqueducts and shit. No one wants to perform outside. It sucks. The sound sucks. The sound goes up to heaven with all the fake people you believe in, right? God. What's the sound?
1: You know, I don't think... when I was in a band, I performed outside.
0: Oh, that's horrible.
1: But I can't... I don't think I ever did a show, like a theater show outside.
0: You know, I remember I do choir, and we perform, and you have these sound shells that you would have to set up behind the risers to make the... And I always thought they were bullshit and didn't do anything. Then you start performing outside. My kingdom for a sound shell. It's horrible out there. It's horrible out there performing outside. Don't just so flippantly say, oh, an outdoor amphitheater will be fine. That's a whole different ballgame, motherfucker.
1: They're not saying it'll be fine. It's a threat.
0: That's Niagara Falls,
1: if you don't
0: man.
1: Let us do... have our way with it,
0: yeah.
1: We're going to kill it.
0: Shit.
1: If you don't let us rape the Kennedy Center, we're going to kill it.
0: Okay. Well, listen.
1: Is what they're saying.
0: I hear outdoors, and I Niagara Falls it, because I've done so many outdoor shows, and you just, this. Am I, it's like, am I crying or am I sweating? I don't know, but I got to change clothes. Doesn't matter.
1: Speaking of Mubio,
0: don't do that when I'm drinking coffee. That's a good one.
1: On Friday, a federal judge declared that the Trump administration's efforts to deport non-citizens for political speech run counter to the Constitution's First and Fifth Amendments, the latest legal rebuke of the White House's expansive immigration agenda.
0: No shit, motherfuckers.
1: The Stanford Daily sued Secretary of State Marco Rubio. Rubio. Arguing that his use of the Immigration and Nationality Act to deport non-citizen students had foreign students refraining from writing opinion pieces critical of the administration, which Trump is like, exactly.
0: Isn't this
1: that's a bad thing.
0: Isn't this basic bitch freedom stuff? Of course. You're telling me you can't deport someone because they disagree with you politically? Is that basically the gist
1: Who?
0: Of this? I mean, God, we don't need to go to Stanford to understand this shit. These judges with their fancy law degrees. Shove it up your...
1: If you're Republican, you are.
0: Yeah, that's true. Do. You don't even know what you do.
1: They think we should be deported.
0: Right.
1: Because we disagree with the orange god.
0: Yeah. Shit.
1: And want universal health care for people and want billionaires to pay their fair fucking share of taxes.
0: Yeah. You guys pay your fair share, but I think that ship has sailed. I don't think you can make up for all the bad shit you've done. I really don't. I mean, it's sorry, Elon, Peter Thiel.
1: Northern District of California Judge Noel Wise, an appointee of Biden sided with the Stanford Daily, which sued Marco. He wrote, in the United States, freedom of speech belongs to the people. It's not the government's to take.
0: No shit. Shelby could have wrote that. Of course.
1: Another plaintiff was an unnamed woman who is a lawful non-citizen in the U.S. who was previously in the country on a student visa at a school that was not Stanford and, quote, has refrained from publishing and voicing her true opinions regarding Palestine and Israel and has deleted a social media account to guard against retaliation for past expression. Here you can simultaneously hate the content of a person's speech and love the country that cherishes the freedom to allow it.
0: Well, I agree. That would be nice. And I agree with you. That should be a good thing, you know, but we're in the Mubio America. I don't know what this is.
1: I mean, that's like these auditors that I watch, you know, these cop watchers and the auditors. Yeah. I mean, we know that. They've kind of been caught either on their own body cams or whatever.
0: Yeah.
1: Basically saying, we're going to arrest this person. You know, it probably won't go anywhere, but the goal is to, they don't say this out loud, but the way they talk, you could tell. The goal is to make this person stop doing it and make other people not want to do it.
0: Yeah.
1: Even if they know they're in the right and they're going to probably win the court case. And they're going to get sprung. In our system, cops are sovereign citizens who have no accountability, basically. Very little accountability.
0: Wow.
1: For anything. And
0: and they're armed.
1: They know they're going to get away with everything.
0: So
1: they're like, hey, let's light this guy up. Let's put the handcuffs on him and pull his arms up so that he flinches. Sure. And then we could say, stop resisting and throw him to the ground. That's a known tactic.
0: Right. And Dick Wolf.
1: That these dicks use.
0: Dick Wolf, listen to me. My first day as president, I'm telling somebody to drag your ass into the Senate hearing, because I want to know how you portrayed the cops in such a fucking, I mean, you can't even call that a drama. That's like science fiction Law and Order, right? You call it Law and Order based on what? I mean, God damn, Jerry Orbach is not a typical cop. That's an insult to Jerry Orbach. They don't act like they do on TV. They've done us.
1: Wasn't Jerry Orbach a musical theater guy?
0: Absolutely. Yeah. He was in, what was that musical about, you know, Genesis and Adam and Eve? The Apple Tree. He was in The Apple Tree. He was in Hello, Dolly. Lots of good shit. And then he played that cop that was based in zero reality, you know, who played by the rules.
1: he was a good guy.
0: air quotes, good guy. Just like air quotes, Dennis Franz was a good guy. And Jimmy Smith.
1: Dennis Franz.
0: He went on to be a Jedi. Oh, no.
1: The guy with my old accent.
0: No, actually, Jimmy Smits went into politics. He was the president of Alderaan.
1: Actually, I don't think my accent was ever that bad, but...
0: Oh, yeah. Oh, right. Dennis Franz was from Chicago. I mean, not New York.
1: Oh, yeah. Like... I'm from the back of the yards.
0: He was good in that, but it's bullshit. Even he was a flawed character, but he was still, at the end of the show, so you come back and watch next week, the final commercial break, he would have a moment where he was nice to the person that he beat the shit out of the whole show, and you would feel bad for him. They would do this, you know... But damn, you guys lied to America, and you, right?
1: Yeah.
0: They made people, how did television make people feel better about getting beaten by cops? It's amazing. And then sold commercials on top of it. Amazing.
1: Well, and it's because they're chasing brown people usually. And
0: yeah.
1: That you know, makes their little cocktail wieners twitch.
0: That's right. And whenever there's like somebody protesting politics or something in one of those shows, guess what they do to that person? Make them look crazy.
1: This is a nice headline, though.
0: Yes.
1: Republicans are being warned of, quote, historic losses in the midterms. New polling aggregates showing the party trailing in 8 major battleground Senate races.
0: Yes.
1: Just 2 months before voters head to the poll. 8.
0: Right. Right. I think instead of the elections, we should have the candidates get together and play softball against each other. I would bet on the Democrats 100%, right?
1: Oh, if we need to take the Senate.
0: Yeah.
1: We're probably going to take the House. We need to take the Senate.
0: Take it.
1: By like 3 or 4 would be spectacular.
0: Yeah.
1: So that they could tell Fetterman to go fuck himself.
0: Shit. Yeah.
1: Because that asshole is going to turn into Manchin. If it's like 50-50 or 51-49 for the Dems,
0: right.
1: He's going to be that one. He's going to be Manchin.
0: I
1: guarantee you.
0: Didn't Manchin like every once in a while say, hey, I'm a human. I'm just kind of fucked up in the head. But Fetterman is like, he's different. What's wrong with him? Is it really something?
1: He's fucked up in the head.
0: Is there anything in the... Hey, founding...
1: Either the Strokes did it, or he was just a liar. He pulled the rug out.
0: Yeah.
1: On the voters in... Where is he from? Pennsylvania?
0: Jesus.
1: And because he was like this progressive... He was what the people wanted. He's the regular guy that wears a hoodie that tells these motherfuckers in power that they're motherfuckers and that... They need to talk about the common man and unions and shit.
0: Maybe I'm hallucinating or remembering something different, but didn't he have like a transgender flag flying of trans people? What happened? It must be a medical thing. Hey, founding fathers, is there anything you have in that document that can, like, if a guy strokes out, loses his shit while he's in office, can we yank him or?
1: Well, let's talk about Mitch McConnell.
0: He's
1: still
0: dead.
1: They haven't decided to take him off ice and show that he something happened to him.
0: He's not dead yet. I really thought we did that story.
1: No.
0: Okay.
1: Well, I mean, he might be.
0: Yeah.
1: He very well could be.
0: Elaine Chao is like TikTok, right? I mean.
1: But I think, aren't they coming back soon?
0: I mean,
1: I think they're coming back really soon from
0: vacation.
1: Well, you know, they're no Ryan. They're working at home.
0: Oh, well,
1: they're
0: not
1: meeting
0: Mitch.
1: With their constituents.
0: Mitch is working with the help of like life support shit, right? See, he came out and I saw him on the internet dance and stuff. Didn't you see him break dance or something or skateboard?
1: Mitch McConnell?
0: Yeah. They had a
1: so
0: video.
1: Right.
0: There might have been AI, but he was skateboarding and the whole thing. God, there's people in Arkansas with no water to drink. Because AI had to make a video of Mitch McConnell breakdancing. I mean, that is crazy.
1: Well, and that facility is also mining Bitcoin.
0: With the water, because the water cools the servers. Okay, what's in it for us? I'm waiting.
1: Well, exactly.
0: It's like the tech pros are getting everything they want from us. Grr.
1: So I'm sure they're going to appeal this decision that because the... Republicans really hate free speech.
0: Yeah.
1: And they are, you know, this bullshit going after these students on campus because they were taking part in a, hey, we don't like the genocide going on in Palestine.
0: Yeah.
1: Rally.
0: Right. It's crazy that you'd have to have a rally in America against genocide. You would think everybody was on board with that. Shit.
1: The ruling comes after the... Oh, I read that. University activists Mahmoud Khalil and Mohsen Mahdawi, Tufts University doctoral grad Rumeysa Ozturk, and Georgetown University scholar Badar Khan Suri were those being subjected to, among those being subjected to deportation.
0: No! Wait, all those people you read were like graduate candidates, PhD candidates and shit like that?
1: Yeah.
0: Can we deport other people? I mean, why these guys? Smart, productive people, let's get rid of them. Are they?
1: Khalil's a green card holder, was detained for more than 3 months after leading pro-Palestinian protests at his campus. Mahdawi, also a lawful permanent resident, was arrested after he appeared for a citizenship interview.
0: God!
1: So this is one of those things where they're following the rules, and they arrest him.
0: Well, Mubio has said like that. He said, he's like, listen, if you're not going to behave and disagree with America, we'll just get rid of you. I mean, that's crazy.
1: Ozturk was detained by masked agents in Boston after the State Department revoked her student visa because of an op-ed she co-authored criticizing her school's response to the war in Gaza.
0: What a bunch of fucking pussies. You're afraid of someone writing an op-ed.
1: Vermin, yeah.
0: What kind of fucking assholes? How dare this person write an op-ed that brown people are being summarily executed while they wait in line to get food from an aid truck in Palestine? How evil of them. Shit.
1: The cases became part of a broader legal and political fight over the administration's efforts to crack down on campus activism. They viewed as not aligned with their foreign policy.
0: Shit, you know, you guys, I don't like what you're aligned with over there. You guys are creeps and pervs and rapists. Fuck off. God damn. I mean, really, shit. Go swimming in the Grand Canyon. See if you can find some snakes, you fucks. God, what a nightmare.
1: What have we got going here for time? Thanks for listening, everybody. Thanks for joining us.
0: That really must be. I can't believe there's not one story about these dens of snakes that have been washed out. Now they're all over the fucking place instead of in their little holes.
1: I think people are a little more concerned about the human life.
0: Yes.
1: Right now.
0: Absolutely. And that, what I'm saying, directly affects that, man. See the size of these fucking rattlesnakes? I mean, what the fuck, man? Why are they that big? I mean, seriously, are they endangered still? Please tell me these rattlesnakes are not still fucking endangered. Shit,
1: I think there might be some that are in some places.
0: Fuck, that is so stupid.
1: We have got other news.
0: Yeah.
1: The, I wanted, please tell me I saved this.
0: Mubio.
1: I wanted to read something.
0: Yes, yeah, something Trump can't do.
1: Oh, no, did I not save it? I'm going to look for it now. But it has to do. I don't want to blow it. I'm going to switch topics while I'm looking for the other one. We'll come back to this in a moment.
0: Yeah.
1: That you don't know what I'm talking about.
0: Okay. I'm telepathic.
1: Data leak exposes Andrew Tate's
0: shit
1: empire.
0: Gross. God damn.
1: The headline at Straight Arrow News says Andrew Tate offered secret espionage classes to exploit the dirty secrets of the wealthy.
0: Wait a second.
1: So Andrew Tate was trying to turn himself into
0: an influencer,
1: the new Epstein.
0: Oh, okay. Oh, wow. What a weird life plan. I don't know what. The more I hear about these Tates, is there anything positive about this guy in the news coming up? I mean, shit. He wanted to be the new Epstein.
1: Jesus. I mean, right? If we think that Epstein was blackmailing people on behalf, possibly, of some foreign governments.
0: Of fucking course.
1: Or shopping it, the info, to foreign governments.
0: All of it. All of it. Sure.
1: I'm sorry, I got distracted.
0: No, I mean, it's true, though. I mean, because I how the fuck would Epstein introduce, like, hey, Donald, meet this supermodel from this former Soviet bloc country. You can marry this person and have a kid with it, you know?
1: Right.
0: It. My statue has termites. It has termites. There's a wasp nest there. Wooden god, a wooden statue. That's so fucking sad.
1: Ooh. Oh, this is a tweet.
0: Yes,
1: from before.
0: Did they even stain it or put any water seal on it, her statue, before they put it out there? Is it just like particle wood with a couple of nails?
1: Well, it was painted like that weird blue for that dress, right?
0: Yeah. But is it treated? Did they treat the wood so when it rains?
1: They treated it with fire.
0: Yeah, they did.
1: Apparently.
0: God. Right? Melania, listen, there are all kinds of fascists throughout history that get amazing fucking statues. Sometimes gold, bronze, marble, the whole thing. You name it. You got fucking particle wood. Particle board. Scrap lumber from the Lowe's for you.
1: Right.
0: That's funny as shit.
1: Who tweeted this previously about the ICE raids?
0: Okay.
1: What is the etiquette if you're going about your business and find yourself observing an ICE raid? Okay. I want to show a little respect and decency. Are you allowed to masturbate where you stand?
0: That's Stephen Miller. But who tweeted it? They're being ironic, right?
1: That's all I'm going to give you.
0: Oh, they're not ironic.
1: Because it's hilarious.
0: Oh, so it is. It's Jennifer Welsh?
1: No.
0: Hunter,
1: man.
0: Biden?
1: No. You think why it would be fucking hilarious. Are you allowed to masturbate where you stand during an ICE raid?
0: Oh, Pee Wee Herman. No.
1: Milo Yiannopoulos.
0: Oh, my God. He was serious, though.
1: Yeah.
0: He's not being funny?
1: That's why it's hilarious.
0: Shit.
1: Because he got rounded up by ICE.
0: This is a tough one because, honestly, it would be hilarious if Olbermann tweeted that or Rachel Maddow, because they could be saying that ironically. But do we get rid of irony or...
1: Are you allowed to masturbate where you stand in the street, or should you find some kind of awning or motor vehicle?
0: An awning? Which way does your sperm flow, dummy? An awning? That's funny. An awning.
1: There you go, Milo.
0: You tweeted that, Milo? God, my tweets are boring. I mean, shit, dude. See, I would think someone was being sarcastic. No one would say that seriously, you know, in earnest.
3: I never really believed in curses, but after the last few days, boy, do I believe in them now. It got me good and it got me deep. I'll be feeling this one for a long time.
1: That's a clip of Milo that they're showing. Somebody apparently interviewed him, and that's a teaser.
0: This is after the whole thing.
1: Yeah.
0: Send the ambulance.
1: He's back in Britain.
0: You know, he does. You know, he sounds like, he sounds almost like Sean Connery. Just like, I watched the Alaskan Bush people last night, and God, they just sound so fucked up because of Sean Connery. And is he Welsh? Or?
1: He's a Brit.
0: Oh, okay.
1: I mean, Welsh people are Brits too. I don't know what part of.
0: Milo, you sound like Sean Connery. For what it's worth, for it matters.
1: Doesn't matter. I don't think he's, I think he sounds like he's,
0: Did Sean Connery masturbate under an awning, or would he just do it out in the street? God, what a weird thing to even, what a weird way to express yourself. Were you being poetic? I mean, you got to fucking, do you know what? Send that tweet to Simon and Schuster just to say, hey, you're going to give this guy a book deal.
1: Yeah, he's from Kent. So,
0: hello.
1: Wait a second. That's not his real name.
0: I don't know.
1: Milo Hanrahan,
0: okay,
1: was born in October 1984 in Kent.
0: Yes, Hanrahan.
1: His occasional pen name is Milo Andreas Wagner.
0: Shit.
1: Also pronounced
0: Wagner.
1: Wagner.
0: Right. Shit. You can't. I mean, goddamn. The fascism runs deep in this one, says Obi-Wan. I mean, this guy is so Nazi that off the top of his head's like, gosh, I want to go masturbate at these fucking deportations or the ICE raids or something. God, he's...
1: Milo was born and raised in Kent, England. His father has Greek and Irish ancestry. His mother's German-born. He described He is described as a practicing Roman Catholic. His parents divorced when he was a child. His mother is Jewish. Yiannopoulos has referred to himself as Jewish. According to the BBC, his maternal grandmother was Jewish. Raised by his mother and her second husband, Yiannopoulos has stated he did not have a good relationship with his stepfather. As a teenager, he lived with his paternal grandmother.
0: There you go.
1: Whose surname Yiannopoulos.
0: That's who fucked him up.
1: He later adopted. Well, no, he liked her.
0: I know.
1: The Greek grandmother.
0: He liked her. That's what I'm saying. I mean, how did he end up like this? Because his stepfather...
1: Self-loathing gay.
0: Right.
1: Right?
0: And he was raised by someone. I mean, can we credit his parents with any of this shittiness?
1: He was educated at the Simon Langton Grammar School for Boys in Canterbury.
0: Shut it down! Shut it down!
1: From which he has said he was expelled.
0: Okay. Leave it open! Leave it open! Sorry, guys. God damn.
1: He attended the University of Manchester, but dropped out before graduating.
0: Good job.
1: He then read English at Wolfson College, Cambridge, but was expelled.
0: There you go.
1: In 2010.
0: Damn, you guys are doing good.
1: What a piece of shit this guy is.
0: I'm impressed with these schools that keep expelling his ass. His stepfather couldn't take it. He's like, fuck, what's wrong with your Nazi kid?
1: Well, this makes a lot of sense. After he got kicked out of university, Yiannopoulos initially secured a job at the Catholic Herald.
0: The Catholics could handle it. The Catholics loved him.
1: This is a London-based Catholic magazine.
0: Perfect. That makes a Catholic magazine. Who the fuck is reading that? That is a pity job. That's a pity publication. Makes no money. It's because the Catholics are loaded, right?
1: Well, in England, is primarily Anglican, right?
0: Right.
1: The Catholics are more the minority.
0: But they hate the Anglicans. I mean, listen, who reads that magazine? I'll wait until someone tweets in and says, yes, I read the articles in that. There's no way anybody reads that shit, man.
1: Well, they have those altar boy centerfolds.
0: Is that real? I don't know. After today, I don't know what is irony. I don't know. Milo's like, I'm going to get under an awning.
1: True. They are Catholic. Know?
0: God. Of course. You were able to get along with the Catholics, Milo. That makes a lot of sense, right?
1: Stigo Milo, I saw that somebody brought up that he had tweeted that in the past. It was I think I titled the blog post for the last show, Milo getting deported by ICE is chef's kiss.
0: Oh, wow. It is, though. It really perfect. Is. And then, but they let him go, right? He was released from custody.
1: Well, back in England.
0: Come on, God!
1: He was launched. They didn't send him to CCOD or whatever. But
0: they send some people there. Why not this guy? He's perfect for that.
1: He's not brown enough.
0: Nah, come on. Come on. I don't know who I'm talking to. Shit.
1: Come on.
0: God, Milo. He was the guy hanging out with the Nazi artist and Nick Fuentes, right, in Mar-a-Lago? Was it him, Milo?
1: Yeah. With Nick and... Yay.
0: That is it. No, he's the artist formerly known as Swastika, correct?
1: I don't think he got that far.
0: You didn't change the name on your birth certificate.
1: He didn't pull a Prince.
0: That. Yeah. Prince is like, hey, I just was gonna be a symbol, not that. Shit.
1: And Prince's was
0: Prince was talented.
1: Prince's was I'm giving up my slave name because was it Sony that he was fighting? Oh, yeah. The record label was, one of them, Warner, Sony. They're all evil
0: and
1: giant
0: Prince,
1: conglomerates who suck off the talent of talented people.
0: Speaking of talented, Prince, and we have to say this before we move on, is so much more talented than fucking Kanye, fucking Nazi face West. I'm sorry. I fuck him, right?
1: Yeah, but I do like... some of Ye's music.
0: Listen, man.
1: Previous music. I haven't heard his recent stuff. I don't listen to the Heil Hitler
0: play
1: one.
0: Play it with your earbuds. There's so many other, hip-hop music to listen to than Kanye. Sorry. I mean, this is so much better shit.
1: I think he's a good producer if he would have just, kept his fucking mouth shut.
0: Right.
1: Like they tell the basketball players, right? Shut up and play basketball.
0: Yeah.
1: Wasn't that Laura Ingraham or whatever?
0: Laura, but basketball players have good politics.
1: Or no, it was the... Megyn Kelly said that, I think. One of them.
0: Megyn Kelly said Santa Claus is fucking white no matter what, right?
1: Just so you know, kids, Santa's white, okay?
0: If you're doing Megan, that's perfect. If you're doing Laura Ingraham, pitch down a little bit. Thank you. Okay.
4: One more for safety.
1: It was Megan Kelly, yeah.
4: One more for safety.
5: Listen, guys.
4: I'm bleeding out my ears or whatever, eyeballs.
0: I hate these people.
1: J.D. Vance says, quote, there is something about Abdul al-Sayed that is, quote, very, very evil.
0: Fuck you. Hey, teach your kids how to play golf on your own fucking dime, you dick fuck, and quit flying around and

0: following the attack on a Jewish synagogue and school, accusing the Michigan Democrat of empathizing with the attacker and not the potential victims. What did he say?
1: Hey, listen. JD, go meet Syed in the fucking Thunderdome at the White House and meet it out there. I'm tired of this.
0: He said, I don't know how to do a JD Vance voice because he's just like a boring non-human attempting to be human. How do you do it, JD Vance?
1: Well, you went to acting school. I mean, you really got to put your skills to the test here.
0: How do I become loathsome and nauseating at the same time being almost totally invisible?
1: Well, let me tell you, Meryl Streep, she had all those Oscars for a reason.
0: I need to call Meryl and get some tips.
1: Yeah.
0: Give me a line reading, Meryl.
1: Read that as if you were a nightstand.
0: He said, and you know, I was trying to understand what would motivate a person to say these things, what would motivate a person to do these things. And I realized that there's something about Abdul El Sayed that is very, very evil.
1: See?
0: And on the rise in the United States of America today. And it's people who see themselves not as citizens of a coalition fighting for every single person.
1: What? Where's the because part?
0: Whether they're Jewish or Christian, whether they're white, black, or brown, but see themselves as fighting for one group at the expense of others. And that is how, ladies and gentlemen, you destroy the United States of America. Well, exactly. Wait a second. Yeah. Which side embraces Jewish or Christian, white, black, or brown?
1: Yeah.
0: Not your side.
1: What was that whole thing? It's a long time ago. It was when Trump first right after he was elected. It was like 3 billion years ago. Do you remember that one thing that happened that was chanting, Jews will not replace us?
0: Oh, yeah.
1: Does anybody remember that shit with the tiki torches?
0: There were good, fine people on both sides.
1: Right. That's who these people are. You know, fuck J.D. Vance, you dumb fuck. Why don't you get... You're going to play J.D. Vance? You need to find your leprechaun socks when you have the scene with Zelensky, when you tell him has no cards or whatever the fuck he said. God.
0: What a piece of shit he is.
1: You remember that? He was green fucking... that was to meet the president of Ireland, which is so shit. Cringe, right? J.D. Vance is cringe. That's a good way to describe him.
0: Yeah.
1: He's cringe.
0: Yeah.
1: Your wife can't enjoy you
0: either.
1: Sexually. There's no, you know what I mean? God, he's using military helicopters to teach his children how to golf. I don't know. Guys, you Republicans vote on the worst fucking people. I mean, really?
0: Yeah.
1: I mean, you guys have the worst taste in politicians. It's not even close.
0: But the Republican base thinks that
1: I don't think.
0: We're all evil, that we're the ones who want to take away the freedoms, that we hate America and
1: I hate this America
0: and all that shit.
1: When I do not like it.
0: 100% behind the side of authoritarianism, white nationalism, racism, sexism, homophobia, transphobia, you know. Well, let's sit down while we list them all.
1: Yeah, let's all list them. In the meantime, you and all your kids, we can all die of measles. I mean, that's what it's going to be. So
2: that's a lie.
1: Thank you for voting and exercising your civic duty to vote for Nazis so we all die of measles. Thank you so much.
2: That's a lie.
1: God, and then we had to listen to J.D. Vance read Winnie the Pooh. Stop it! Tut, tut, it looks like rain, says Pooh. Fuck you.
0: Save Christopher Robin. It looks like rain, says Pooh.
1: Oh, that was so bad. Usha's got a podcast that her Nazi husband does. She's a Nazi, too. You're a Nazi. You're all Nazis. Fuck off. Tut, tut, it looks like rain.
0: I played the clip before of Nick Fuentes commenting on renaming Lake Ontario.
1: You better like it, Nick. You can't.
0: No, he said it just goes to show how impotent the United States has become under Trump. It's actually humiliating and embarrassing and sad.
1: You did it, though. But like, you can't just do it and then say this is bad. You did this. You helped do this. Are you impotent? I hope so. Shut up, cat boy. You can't have it both ways, man. You can't make money telling people to do the stupid thing and then on the way out chastising them for doing the stupid thing. You can't do that.

0: And then Nick goes on to, like the clip we played before, defend liberal coffee shops as a cool place to hang out.
1: You're not hanging out at a coffee
0: shop. He would never want to go to a conservative coffee shop because it would be shitty.
1: You wouldn't be allowed in my coffee shop. I wouldn't let you in. Right. I'll refuse you service based on your Nazism.
0: And don't forget, he is a racist.
2: Do you think America will ever be white again? It's really saddening to see normie whites just
3: Do you think America will ever be white again? I don't know, man. I hope so.
0: This is $20 this guy just gave him. Said, do you think America will ever be white again?
1: And then he trolls
0: him. And he makes fun of him.
1: He trolls him and then agrees with him and then says something that sympathizes with the guys.
0: I told you, I think they're naked, sending him money and touching themselves to his abuse.
1: I think his sister probably really hates him, honestly, in her heart. Yeah. Let's hate this guy.
2: Do you think America will ever be white again? It's really saddening to see normie whites just
3: Do you think America will ever be white again? I don't know, man. I hope so. I hope so, because it's really going to fucking suck when it isn't. I don't want to live with all these people. I don't want to live with all these brown people. I really don't, man. I don't hate them. I just would prefer if it was all white people. I don't hate them. I don't even dislike them. I mean, they're fine. They're like anybody else, but
0: well, except the Jews, I'm sure.
3: But I don't want to go there. Mom, could you pick me up? Can we go back to a white country, please? It just doesn't feel like home. That's what they can never conceive of. It's not that we don't like you. It's not that we hate you for being different. It's just, it's not home. It's like Superman. It's like, what if your entire race was genocided and your planet was destroyed and then you were just this fucking alien that everybody was throwing stuff at?
1: Who is... explain this.
0: They don't throw stuff at Superman because he's an alien. The bad guys throw stuff at Superman because he's Superman.
1: Christopher Reeves would beat the shit out of you. Know
0: if
1: that.
0: Superman had decided to keep the glasses on and fool everybody.
1: Yes.
0: And never show his superpowers.
1: Yeah.
0: Nobody would have known. It wasn't like he was hated because he was an alien. Superman, what the fuck is he talking about?
1: And Superman was a journalist. He was a writer, right? He exposed the truth and then he beat the shit out of people. He did that on the side. Batman was a rich, evil oligarch and then saved people from burglaries on the side, you know? I don't know why that's relevant.
0: What's your superpower? I'm rich.
1: Nick, your superpower is just like you're the ultimate troll. You chastise someone for sounding stupid, but then...
0: Well, that's him. That's him. That's him to a T, the ultimate troll.
1: I mean, you know, you aren't invited to Thanksgiving anymore for your family because people probably choke to death arguing with you. You know?
0: Right.
1: You make a guy inhale a whole turkey leg.
0: Oh, my God. This next one.
1: Yes.
0: South Louisiana Groyper sends $200.
1: My God.
0: To Nick.
1: Shit.
2: 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What are your thoughts on corporatism and distributism?
0: Yeah, I don't know if you can understand that. 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
1: Right.
0: South Louisiana Groyper sent $200. 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Christ is King. 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
1: Distributism.
3: Thank you for the big super chat. Appreciate it. Love it.
0: He actually thanked him for the super chat. That's amazing.
1: God, my earbuds fell out.
3: Degree in business management fully online? What the fuck kind of business degree are you getting online? What are you doing? You're working offshore getting an online degree? That doesn't even make sense.
1: Yeah.
3: Dude, the whole point of a business degree is that you network in college.
1: God, this guy
0: that's disgusting. He's 100% right, and that's what's wrong with our country.
1: Wait, but the guy paid him $200 to say this, and he's being a dick.
0: Sure. The guy's out on some oil platform somewhere, touching himself. Oh, Nick's being mean to
1: me. You should call the guy directly and have a conversation with him. He sent you $200 and say, thank you so much. Let's talk about what you want to...
0: But, first of all, the guy's working his ass off somewhere offshore.
1: That's amazing.
0: And getting an online degree. I don't have a problem with that. But the problem is, Nick is 100% right. That, yes. That the learning of it is bullshit.
1: Right, right.
0: Business degrees are bullshit.
1: Doesn't Trump have
0: MFAs or MBAs are bullshit.
1: MFAs,
0: by the way.
1: Those are real. But Trump has an MBA, right? From Yale or?
0: No, he doesn't.
1: I don't know.
0: He doesn't have a grad degree.
1: Well, where did he go to school? He went to Harvard's.
0: Trump? Or UPenn? Wharton?
1: Oh, okay. Wharton.
0: But did he?
1: I don't know.
0: He might have taken some classes at Wharton. Is that there? You know, like if there's a renowned, let's say, Juilliard.
1: Okay.
0: for singing or something.
1: Sure, sure.
0: It's one thing that they're
1: Juilliard
0: focusing
1: of,
0: on.
1: Yeah, Juilliard of like Gary, Indiana, that kind of thing,
0: well,
1: right?
0: Yeah.
1: Different. God, Trump, I hope you didn't go to school and it was fake, because then there'd be less people for you to, the poor female students, you know?
0: So there's Nick. The whole point of a business degree is to network. And that is the sad point. And look what the trouble we're in now. All of these corrupt, evil assholes that are taking over like a cancer all know each other
1: yeah.
0: from the same Young Republicans group at Harvard, at Stanford, at their little Nazi groiper groups.
1: Why, if there's anybody talking to America saying tariffs are one thing, we know they're not, they're talking about it in a lying way. If you got a piece of paper from a school where you got an MBA or a degree in business, that school should shut the fuck down because they obviously aren't teaching you anything, right?
0: Yeah.
1: How can these Republicans have these fancy degrees from these schools and say, hey, let's tariff Canada? That makes no sense. I mean, shouldn't those schools shut down? I mean, God.
0: But then they make it sound like these, if you get a humanities degree or if you get an English yeah. degree or a theater degree or a music degree or an art degree,
1: yeah.
0: you're useless.
1: Yeah.
0: But, you know, Chad,
1: right.
0: The white asshole who got D's in high school,
1: right.
0: but got into Harvard because his grandfather donated $1 million to it at
1: sure,
0: one point,
1: sure.
0: Barely passes, gets C's and D's at Harvard, but goes right to, I don't know, think of what's one of those shitty Lehman Brothers or,
1: oh,
0: you know,
1: yeah, yeah,
0: Shearson
1: yeah.
0: Lehman.
1: Right,
0: It goes right to some
1: Nazi
0: financial
1: bank.
0: Twat tank because...
1: I wish that existed.
0: Because
1: yeah.
0: of somebody who his dad knows from college or somebody he knows from college.
1: Right.
0: One of his friend's uncle is a partner
1: yeah.
0: at Schwab.
1: We need to have that's true. We need to have an adult conversation about why are all these... business colleges, why are you producing such shitbags that wanna, are you serious? Like on top of the data centers, they're mining crypto just because they have water to cool the service. Is that actually really happening? Is that a real thing?
0: Yeah.
1: God.
0: I guess.
1: Fucking evil ass business motherfuckers, they cannot be stopped. What? How are they learning this shit? God.
0: Got
1: you know when you're dead you can't take it with you. You can't shove the money in your fucking coffin, you stupid fucks. Can you?
0: Care.
1: I mean, I don't know.
0: Yeah, they don't care. They want to leave it to their crotch spawn.
1: Yeah.
0: And who are worthless. Again, if you know, you can maybe as evil as his practices were and what a vicious prick he was,
1: ew.
0: Sam Walton built of giant shit. Business.
1: Right, right.
0: His grandkid that is now an ultra billionaire that has 10 times more money than Sam had.
1: Jeez.
0: Didn't.
1: Right, right.
0: Why is that person is in charge of the largest workforce, single workforce?
1: Yeah, getting paid.
0: Company that we have.
1: That we pay with food stamps.
0: Exactly.
1: Right? That we give money to through food assistance programs.
0: Why Walmart that spends hundreds of millions probably on lobbying every year.
1: Yeah.
0: Which
1: right.
0: means buying politicians.
1: Yeah, absolutely. And they don't pay people enough there. They really don't.
0: Yet these guys are accomplished. The Koch brothers who They're geniuses. They turned their father's $300 million mining business into $100 billion. Oh, they're geniuses.
1: How do the Koch brothers watch movies like Batman, Marvel movies, anything where there's a big, evil, horrible Sith Lord in charge of the bad people and not feel something?
0: Right, right.
1: Like, wow, who do I identify with? Oh, I'm Thanos in this. Does that make me sad? Do they care?
0: No.
1: They love it. I'm the Nazi whose face is melting in Indiana Jones. I love it.
0: You're attributing feelings and decency and
1: my fault.
0: And stuff to these fault. Greedy motherfuckers.
1: Play the next Super Chat.
0: Listen.
1: God damn.
0: Fuck yeah.
1: Get $200. I would call the guy. You know what I got to do to earn $200 in stand-up comedy? I got to put out signs and hook up sound equipment. Fuck Nick Fuentes. You should be nice to these Nazis who are paying you.
0: Oh, yeah, yeah, yeah.
1: Bunch of furries.
0: Also in the news.
1: Yay.
0: We talked about Andrew Tate a little bit.
1: God damn. I mean, so much Andrew Tate in the news. Jesus, are you embarrassed at some of these people you've created?
0: Yeah, here. A leak of sensitive information from Manosphere influencer Andrew Tate's online empire reveals that his War Room program teaches men to accumulate wealth, attract and control women, and, quote, penetrate the elite.
1: Jesus!
0: Including by exploiting the sexual misbehavior of wealthy acquaintances.
1: But these guys are British, right? He's British.
0: They're American, but then when they were kids, they were... Their family moved to Britain, I think.
1: Okay,
0: so they've got some, they're dual citizens and they've got some muddled accents going on.
1: I actually have to leave, but I just want to make this one point.
0: Yes.
1: Andrew Tate, the UK, it's your fault. They own them, right? Not us. It's you guys, not us. So
0: I think taking more back here. I think they made more of their fame here, but
1: okay.
0: I could be wrong.
1: All right. Well, I got to go and thank you for talking the rest of the time.
0: I don't know that I'm going to. I'm going to finish the Andrew Tate story and I might bail early.
1: Nine!
0: Also, a little bit. But it's not that much. It's only 10 minutes or so.
1: Thank you.
0: I think. Yeah, it's only about 10 minutes or so. The British American citizen reportedly cultivated relationships with Donald Trump Jr., Barron Trump, and other figures on the American right. Even as he and his brother Tristan have defended themselves against accusations of sexual assault in two countries, material included in the leak shows that, quote, there's a class called Penetrating the Elite.
1: Fuck these guys.
0: In Tate's War Room program that offers, quote, espionage training for subscribers aimed at digging up secrets of wealthy individuals for leverage in business deals. So let's think about that. If this is a successful business model to Mr. Tate, how many other of these ethics-free, disgusting pseudo-humans out there that have no decency are doing this shit? How much of our, how many of our politicians are bought and sold? Or are compromised, like with the Epstein files. That's why they won't. That's why Trump won't release all the Epstein files. They won't put all those names out there, because they know Trump has supposedly admitted it. There's going to be a lot of my friends in there. There's going to be a lot of people I know, that are named in the Epstein files. And then they say, well, because they can't prove it, then obviously all these women are lying. All these girls, all these women are lying. Ghislaine Maxwell, for some reason, went to jail for nothing, I guess. She was a trafficker, a convicted sex trafficker, who trafficked to nobody, apparently. She was trafficking girls to no one, because according to our DOJ and that Snake Todd Blanche, that traitor to America, who has just ripped his pants down and flung his cheeks open to Trump, to the president, which is the opposite of what an attorney general should do and the Department of Justice. This motherfucker, all he does is defend Trump and defend all these rapists. And now it tries to make us sound stupid. Everybody else is stupid because you want the Epstein files. You want somebody to be held accountable for these poor girls that were raped and trafficked. But yeah, so this Andrew Tate had this war room classes that you could pay for on how to set up, I guess it's how to set up OnlyFans. It's how to mind fuck these women to fall in love with you, allegedly. And then you would groom them to go on OnlyFans and you take most of their money. And he was giving classes on how to do shit like this. And if there's a part of it that is about espionage and doing things like that, it's obvious that he was telling them, hey, if you get people, if you get somebody you know that's famous that starts doing some shenanigans with some of your girls, you now own that person, basically. Tate has described the war room as a network that teaches men, quote, self-discipline, motivation, and confidence building, while giving members access to thousands of professionals from around the world who encourage personal responsibility and accountability. What the fuck does that mean? Membership, get this, $2,400 a year, which is now a sale price, because he used to charge $8,000 a year for membership in the war room. Just insane. The newly leaked material includes links to 76 paid course videos hosted on Rumble. They're locked. They're not public. You can't go see them. They can be viewed by anyone, you can go look at them. Who alters the exposed URLs to appear as if they were clicked from within the paid source. Oh, you can fuck with their, you can get around their paywall. A course called, quote, Operator instructs members on how to bribe government officials in other countries, including by offering, quote, $20 to $50 for street-level police. It also gives pointers for resisting interrogation by government officials and mentions the counter-surveillance techniques, such as detecting tails. The Penetrating the Elite course is not well known outside of war room members. It teaches members investigative techniques to be used against wealthy and powerful people. One of the researchers that found this shit hidden said, quote, the method it teaches is blunt. Find the target's vulnerabilities and exploit them. So this is the wonderful manosphere of good, moral, upstanding citizens. Anyway, I'm going to get out of here. Few minutes early. Thanks for joining, everybody. Thanks for buying shit through the Amazon link, crabdiving.com/Amazon. Use that link every time you go to buy shit at Amazon. We get a little commission. Doesn't cost you. Fuck all. Just helps us out here at Crabdiving. See what Ryan's doing. Check out his comedy show schedules. Go to at Rated R Comedy on Instagram, TikTok, Facebook, X. The Rated R Comedy Facebook page, the Pensacola Comedy Facebook page, or PensacolaComedy.com. 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I never tweet, I seldom. Once in a while, I'll retweet something. But other than that, have a great one. We will hit you up again on Wednesday. Bye bye.
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0: What do you have to lose by trying something new like Trump? What the hell do you have to lose? You have to lose. You have to lose.
1: Mr. Trump is so stupid. My God, my God.
0: We won with poorly educated. I love the poorly educated.
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0: But you know what? 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

0: 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Hey, hey, hey, what's up, live listeners? How y'all doing? Thanks for dropping in.
1: That's right.
0: This Wednesday. 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That's how you can help the show out financially. We don't do any ad reads. Never have, never will.
1: Well, I mean, unless.
0: Not necessarily never.
1: Yeah, I mean, listen. You got a product. I'll talk about it. Come on, we'll talk about a hot tub.
0: Only if I'll use the product.
1: What are you, and Kelsey Grammer from
0: we
1: that
0: get a free
1: episode?
0: No. Yes, I have integrity.
1: Yes, let's make some money.
0: Kyle Kalinske has never done an ad read, and he said never will.
1: How does he make money off his show? Or his,
0: YouTube okay. views and subs. And
1: wow.
0: I don't know if he has a...
1: I would do ads.
0: I don't know if he has a Patreon account.
1: Right, right.
0: I did the Amazon shit. I did that. We're at Crab Diving on the X/Twitter.
1: Nine!
0: And we are
1: with
0: on,
1: all the Nazis.
0: We're on Blueski.
1: Yeah. Do people still go to that, or is that a thing still?
0: Blueski's still popular.
1: Okay, okay.
0: I mean, it's a little bit of a liberal echo chamber, but that's good.
1: I hate that.
0: It feels like a port of sanity after wallowing through the racist Nazi bullshit over on X.
1: Well, yeah, it feels like don't you want to stay there and argue with the Nazis? I mean, that's the fight or something.
0: I'm looking at some of these stories people have sent. Thanks for sending stories to us. I did see this one, and in fact, I'm going to be talking about it in a minute, but thank you all for sending us stories.
1: Yay!
0: And thanks for... We get most of the stories on Blueski, in fact, to be honest.
1: Oh, that's nice.
0: We get
1: nice.
0: A few from people on X.
1: Yeah. Rock.
0: Mostly the Blueskiers. Sending us stories.
1: Only in America can a guy from South Africa, a Nazi from South Africa, buy a huge fucking platform, and it's fine, and everything's fine, right?
0: Right, and purportedly... in the quest for free speech, because the evil libs were censoring the poor MAGA turds on these social media, because they don't let them say the N-word, and they don't let them be anti-Semitic and Nazi and all that shit.
1: We do, though. You are. No one's keeping... Who's keeping the Nazis from being Nazis these days,
0: well,
1: right?
0: No, I mean, if you got banned from Twitter, there's a reason you got banned from Twitter.
1: Well, the Nazi owns it. The Nazis banning
0: now,
1: the Nazis.
0: Not now you don't get banned.
1: Right, right.
0: For saying Nazi shit.
1: Right.
0: Or for saying racist shit or anti-Semitic shit or anything like
1: this
0: that.
1: This is the golden era for the Nazis. They're killing it in America right now.
0: Did
1: but
0: you see,
1: it shall pass.
0: Did you see here in, I want to say Orlando? There was a fight, a kickboxing fight.
1: Yes.
0: And one of them, both of them are troublesome humans. One is an Andrew Tate influencer
1: guy,
0: fan and shit like that. But I think he's Israeli or at least Jewish.
1: Yes.
0: The guy he's fighting.
1: Okay.
0: Or fought. Is an actual Nazi. He has SS tattooed on his chest. The lightning bolt SS. Mm. There were people in the audience waving swastika flags.
1: So it's two Nazis fighting each other?
0: And this was a city-owned arena that this was held at. This was held in Orlando. That's where the shit's going on. This is... I had the story for today. Fight held at Orlando Arena draws condemnation... for this one said Washington Post, the Orlando held a fight in its city-owned arena. Then came the Nazi salutes.
1: And the city-owned arena,
0: the fighter, the Nazi fighter, was doing the Elon wave.
1: Oh,
0: I'm
1: okay.
0: Sending my heart out to you.
1: Right, right. Well, who do we have to fight him then? Let's go fight him. I mean,
0: and sadly, he won. He beat the Jewish guy.
1: Okay. Somebody beat the shit out of that guy. It's a Nazi.
0: Here, Florida Today. Nazi symbols and swastikas provoke fights at Florida kickboxing event. So people, they were beating the shit out of each other in the stands. Hopefully beating the shit out of the Nazis.
1: Oh,
0: not
1: yes.
0: That I condone any kind of violence.
1: Well, this is a...
0: But if there's beating... If there's beatings going on, I'm hoping the Nazis lost.
1: Well, there are beatings, and it's America. Political violence is who we are. Honestly, it's exactly who we are. You know, we've never been non-politically violent. Hey, you know, I mean, I'm trying to understand how you have that in a city-owned arena.
0: Oh, my God.
1: You know what I mean? Does that make Well, how does that happen?
0: Well,
1: I mean, a shitty city.
0: And, you know, some of the magas are out there. They're like, well, that's, you know, that's gross, but it is free speech.
1: Well, it's a publicly owned arena, right?
0: You know how much they love free speech? Like all those Palestinian pro-Palestine protesters they want to deport and arrest.
1: Right,
0: they love free speech, the magas.
1: Shit. What a horrible country.
0: Fucking pieces of shit.
1: Absolutely.
0: Anyway.
1: Rot in hell, you dumb fucking Nazis.
0: I wish there was a hell for them to rot in. Okay, this is the last treat, and then you need
1: to... Who's that Nazi that got popped in the face, and it was great? Who was that? Remember that guy?
0: He's a little-known Nazi. Nobody knows who he is. But...
1: Oh, remember? No, we talked about him all the time. He was on the news.
0: No, we only talked about him because he got punched.
1: Yeah.
0: And it went viral.
1: That's great.
0: Nobody knew who he was before that.
1: Oh, okay.
0: Let's get to the real headlines. Now that we did that fucking one. Listen, we're recording a show here. We're not recording. Well, we are recording, but we are live.
1: Right.
0: Commie Pinko Liberal HuffPo, the Don Bomb, it says.
1: Oh, yeah.
0: Trump pledged fiscal restraint. Instead, debt tops $40 trillion as borrowing costs rise.
1: Ah, you voted for this, you maggots!
0: The bond market is signaling scary shit.
1: Woo!
0: Right now, the bond, but people are selling off their bonds like crazy. You know what bonds are? It's investing in the United States of America.
1: Why would you do that?
0: Exactly. So
1: what a dumb country to invest in.
0: Everyone is ditching bonds because they think our economy is just going to go Trump tits up.
1: We need to have a come to Jesus moment, if you want to call it that, about this country, because it is not what we pretend it is. It is a big shithole. It's an absolute big, violent fucking shithole. And we voted to have our bond market take a shit, right? That's what we chose to do. We did that. We did that.
0: God. Abdul Al-Sayed tweeted, yesterday's bond market sell-off is a ringing alarm bell about the future of the economy under Trump's mismanagement.
1: Yeah.
0: Treasury bonds are the pillars of America's economy. When they shake, the whole thing shakes. Traders are selling them off because they understand that Trump's war and trade war are making things more expensive, and he's pressuring the Fed to keep it from doing its job despite the rising inflation he's creating.
1: Well,
0: it's triggering a lack of trust from the market and a sell-off. Why is he doing this? He's risking the future of the economy itself to inject the economy with a temporary sugar high through the midterms for his own political gain. What's the consequence for us? Everything is about to become a lot more expensive than it already is. Mike Rogers will say nothing because he's a corporate, corrupt, and a coward.
1: You know, oh yeah. It's about time to ditch the why question, I think. Why is Trump doing this? Why is Trump doing that? He's a fucking evil-ass Nazi, and he really has no place in politics. He's an illegitimate president. He's a felon. He's not supposed to be president. He should be ran out of fucking office. And the why he does things... Somebody can shove the Y up your ass, you know.
0: Well, there's one reason. For his own gain.
1: He's a Nazi.
0: He does nothing for the good of the country, nothing for the good of the people, nothing for the good of anything.
1: He's evil.
0: Except for the good of him fucking self and his own people. And he said something when we get to it. He was, we'll get to it. I'm jumping ahead. Anyway, I don't have to read this. The debt's out of control.
1: What about his weight?
0: The deficit and all that shit. Bond market. So we're getting ready for a possible crash.
1: Yay. Good job, dickheads, for voting for him. You voted for a dumb fucking Nazi that probably can't. Can he see his penis still? Can Trump see his penis over the diaper? Is he still fat? What's his weight?
0: Well, he can see it in Bessent's glasses.
1: Yeah. God.
0: Reflected.
1: We need a something, something. Can we have Carol? Can we have E. Jean Carroll lead a revolt or something? I mean, where's our leaders? What are we doing?
0: Commie, or no, nah, we did that one. The Drudge Report has a picture of the ridiculous new coin that our mint is selling with Fuckface's fuckface on it.
1: It's probably not even real gold.
0: You can pay $2 for a $1 coin. That's very Trumpian.
1: buy one, maggots! Buy one, you stupid maggots!
0: The headline there, Gallup, 89% say widespread government corruption.
1: Right. Wow! Wow, what a shock. Wait. There's widespread corruption in this government? How
0: America's,
1: did this happen?
0: This is Gallup. Americans' perception of government corruption in the U.S. are at their highest level in 20 years, with 89% of U.S. adults saying it is widespread. That figure is up 10 points from last year.
1: Yay!
0: And well above readings in the range between 2010 and 2025.
1: Are we just waiting?
0: Even counting the first Trump regime.
1: Are we in, like, this analysis paralysis of why this is happening and what are we going to do about it? Like, is there any way to stop this? Or are we just on the Titanic and we're just slipping into the fucking snowy gulf and we're going to die on an iceberg? I mean, what's going on?
0: We need to probably
1: rip these guys out of the fucking government. Politically.
0: We need to sound like Trump in the last election. And tell everybody not to vote mail-in, because if Trump gets his wish and gets to fuck with the mail-in ballots, then we should make sure we show up. If you can, vote live, because he is going to try his best, and SCOTUS is letting him do it. They're letting him build the fucking bunker.
1: Yes.
0: After yesterday's decision.
1: It is a bunker. It is a goddamn bunker.
0: Even with Roberts voting with the libs, they still had 5-4, and Roberts wrote in his dissent that it's probably illegal.
1: John Roberts. That's funny.
0: I dissent. He shouldn't be doing it. It's probably illegal, but well, you know,
1: you
0: the
1: limp
0: other,
1: dick.
0: The other five say it's okay, so
1: you limp dick pussy motherfucker, resign. You're worthless. You're a piece of shit. Your name will go down in history as the worst. Isn't he the leader of that little clan, the SCOTUS?
0: Well, I mean,
1: you fucking pussy ass.
0: He doesn't have that much, you know, he has administrative say over some things, and I think he can assign who writes what or whatever, but
1: yeah,
0: but not he can't do that.
1: He has no power
0: over them, no.
1: I thought that he had some sort of oversight of their ethics and how they operated. No, really. You're the worst Chief Justice ever. Fuck yourself, motherfucker.
0: Remember, they decided they don't need an ethics, any ethics standards. They don't need a code of ethics.
1: If I was running for president, I would say, I'm going to give you maggots one chance to surrender, come clean, turn yourself in for all the crimes you've done. And if you don't, we're coming for your ass, and you're going to go to Guantanamo, all of you. Enjoy. Oh, my God. Shit, man. I haven't looked at the fucking news today.
0: And then
1: irritating.
0: The fourth headline at Drudge, MAGA fury over pasta prices.
1: What the fuck?
0: A months-long crackdown. This is Politico. A months-long crackdown within the Trump administration to soften its trade rules all started with a flap over pasta. In the aftermath, Commerce Secretary Howard Nutlick and other top Commerce Department officials are leaning on agency staff not to drive up tariffs on grocery items and other goods ahead of the midterms. See, they don't give a shit.
1: They don't care.
0: They don't care about the ultimate prices. They just don't want the prices to be bad for the midterms.
1: Hey, Diddler Nutlick, how much is a normal size box of fettuccine? I bet you don't know.
0: Barilla or just the regular kind you buy at the...
1: Maybe a dollar, maybe $1.50.
0: Something like that.
1: A jar of Alfredo sauce is $2.95, $2.75. Hunt's, the cheapest Hunt's spaghetti sauce is $1.89. The cheap-ass fucking dollar store fucking bitch-ass pasta sauce is $1. And
0: which
1: that's where
0: probably the same as one of the other ones you just mentioned.
1: Right.
0: But just put into a... put into a cheaper. We found that out, that so many of the generics are the same shit as the brand names. They just sell it cheaper and buy it cheaper.
1: My thing with these Democratic
0: white label it.
1: Yeah, yeah. Oh, yeah. Well, these Democratic socialists need to explain to us how these fuckers are going to pay. If you want to get people out, vote live, like Pat said, explain to me what you're going to do to them, because that motivates me. I am motivated out of spite. I'm sorry. That's just who I am. And if you...
0: Yeah, go ahead. Yeah, yeah.
1: I'm just saying, tell me what you're going to do to these motherfuckers.
0: And that's kind of what Carville said again.
1: Hell yeah.
0: Carville said... somebody was saying, one of the pundits was saying to him, don't you think the Democrats should be really talking about the kitchen table issues and everything like that? He goes, everybody needs to talk about Trump.
1: Quit losing.
0: Everybody needs to talk about how bad Trump is and how much they hate Trump and how he's messing everything up.
1: These fucking Democrats, you need to take a peck, you know, swallow your fucking shit-ass pride and learn something from these maggots. They won. Trump won by demonizing Hillary. This dumb fuck Trump won again by demonizing Joe Biden. So demonize these motherfuckers, and it should be easy because they're demons.
0: Oh, they're still, you know what's funny, though? They're still out, these scumbag, quote, moderate Democrats are still out, desperate to shoot their own party in the dick by going after Mamdani and by going after El Sayed. And the latest is somebody who is kind of obviously running for president in 2028.
1: Yes.
0: Who doesn't have a fucking prayer. And I can't wait until the primary when he gets his fucking corrupt ass handed to him.
1: Who is this?
0: Rahm Emanuel. and that hyena cum licker.
1: Well, he has his place in this.
0: Has gone after... El Sayed.
1: Oh, fuck that. Go beat him up. Fuck this shit. Fuck that. El Sayed will chew this motherfucker up and spit him out. Fuck that. No.
0: And went after the DSA. So, in general, here, listen.
2: 4 weeks ago, sitting here today, the Democratic Socialists had a party convention in Chicago. You're a separate party. You're not a caucus or a wing of the party. You're a separate party. We're not open to being taken over. You think people want defunding the police, open borders, opening up the prison doors? I'll see you in November. If you think people are going to buy this Purina dog chow, great.
1: Is that Tucker?
0: No, that's Rahm Emanuel.
1: That's Rahm Emanuel.
0: and
1: what is this weak ass shit?
0: He's a Democrat. He's a Democrat. No, you're a separate party. You're with his Chicago accent, which makes me crazy.
1: Rahm.
0: That he has the accent I kind of have and used to
1: have. Yeah, yeah. He's a piece of shit.
0: You're a separate party. You're not a caucus or wing of the party. We're not open to being taken over. Listen, what? Asshole, have you looked at who's winning?
1: Right.
0: Have you looked at who's winning? Your people are losing when there are DSA. Not overwhelmingly, not that totally. We've lost a couple, DSA people. But
1: does he have APAC sack prints on his nose?
0: 100%.
1: Of course. Hey, Rahm, you're a scumbag. See, the thing is, Rahm Emanuel, you're a scumbag. There are different people in this Democratic Party, which are great. Like there's Sayed and there's Mamdani and there's all these people that can be the face of this thing. But what you are, you're an operator, right? Why don't you get on board with the good guys and go do what you do? Do some scummy ass, dirty shit to get rid of Trump.
0: And
1: that's your talent.
0: Let's not forget when he was mayor.
1: You suck.
0: He wanted to help cover up Laquan McDonald's murder.
1: Oh, yeah.
0: By the police.
1: Yeah, he sucked.
0: He wanted to shove it under the carpet and say, you know, it was a thug who deserved it.
1: You know, the way to deal with these moderates is strength. And, you know, you have to just... See, this thing Hakeem Jeffries did where he had this little date with Jared Kushner, I need one of these Democratic Socialists in the House and call him... for hearing, make him testify and make them say under oath, make him say under oath what he said to him. And that'll freak all these Democrats out and they'll fall in line. See, Hakeem Jeffries and Rahm Emanuel, I don't think they understand anything but shit like that. Because why would he take a meeting with that Nazi?
0: And then you talk about inciting violence.
1: Yeah.
0: He said that he would go on Hassan Piker's show, quote, so I can give him a 2x4 upside his head.
1: are these people? Oh my God, you're not even good at what was that line, Purina Dog Chow? This Purina Dog Chow that you're selling.
0: I don't understand that one.
1: Jesus
0: but
1: Christ.
0: He is in for an awakening in a primary. Please run, Rahm. Please. I can't wait to see you get 1% or 0% of the vote, you piece of shit. They ran you out of Chicago because you were a corrupt piece of crap.
1: See, that was a problem with Biden's campaign, you know, because he talked about how he said, I'm bipartisan. I can work with the Republican Party. We don't want that. I don't want an olive branch. Unless you're going to take the olive branch and beat him over the fucking head with it, I'm not interested. We don't want to work with that party. That party is bad. Bipartisanship means you want to work with the Nazis. It's insanity. Crazy. It's like, I listen to Rahm Emanuel or Hakeem Jeffries or what's another fucking moderate. It's like, what world are you living in? Do you know what I mean? Are you deaf to the world? Do you not understand what's happening? Defund the police. God, I wish we would have. I wish we would have when that was happening. That would have been great. I wish Obama hadn't have been a pussy about it and embraced it like he should have. They should be defunded.
0: Okay.
1: What is our party? What is wrong with these people?
0: Those are all your headlines and everything. But here is a continuation of my favorite story of the week, of the past couple of weeks. And a new segment here at Crab Diving.
1: Okay.

0: Rawr.
1: The leopards eat the face. I did it on AI.
0: Oh my god, that's good. Good job. Shit, the flute.
1: Do you want to hear the back? The first one it gave me was too kind of slow, but it's still good. Listen to this one.
0: Okay.

0: I love that. Both of those are very good. You know what I learned about these? I'm sorry. These big cats. They don't like to drink water, and so when they eat somebody, not only do they eat your flesh, they drink your blood because that hydrates them. That's so fucked up. Fucking these leopards, man.
1: Here's the long version of the first
0: one. Oh, wow.
1: Oh, wait. Oops.
2: I never.

0: That's like Tammy Wynette, but then Jethro Tull shows up at the end. I like it.
1: So there you go.
0: Who did that, Grock, or was it Claude?
1: Gemini.
0: Oh, okay. Nice job.
1: 30 seconds for free.
0: That's good. Thank you.
1: It took a couple of prompts, but I finally got
0: a couple of
1: ones to use.
0: What is a prompt?
1: It's what you ask it.
0: Oh, okay.
1: How you ask it and wording and all that.
0: Okay.
1: Here we go. I never thought that the segment is, I never thought the leopards would eat my face.
0: Yes.
2: I didn't really understand.

0: we should get rid of these prisons. Honestly, and the way we do it is horrific. But I'm okay with it happening to you. I think it's great.
1: Detention facility to correction facility. Every 3 hours, they were sort of trying to keep ahead of my lawyer, so I couldn't, whatever. But no one would tell me anything. I know it's designed to be like that, but it was humiliating and it was disorientating, all the rest of it. It was physically degrading. It was frightening. It was frightening. I don't think I've ever been frightened like that before. Just not
2: how emotional have you been through this period?
1: I've never been like this before. I tripped and kind of tumbled down the stairs a night or two ago, and I'm a clumsy person, so that it's not the rarest thing in the world. But it set something off from when I'd been kind of shoved down a couple of steps, and I was weeping like an old woman for an hour. And I was like, oh, I really have got to get this out of my system. I think maybe in the past I've been a little bit blasé when people talked about their trauma, a little bit kind of cavalier when people talked about, stuff kind of lingering with them. But I get it now. And I wouldn't wish it on anyone.
0: Well, listen.
3: I never thought the leopards would eat my face.
0: I would wish it on Trump. His kids. I would wish it on, I got a Nutlick. I would wish it on Vance. I would wish it on Pete Hegseth. I could do this to the end of the show. I mean, Matt, listen to this bitch. She's like, and they're trying to stay ahead of my lawyers by moving me around. At least you have lawyers. Imagine if you don't, dickhead. Even worse.
4: Oh, right.
0: You shouldn't. I love it. Any other ones? I mean, God, there must be more, right? Please, more! More of the same! More of this!
4: Oh, awesome. And a typical conservative. We read his tweets from before where he was like, what's the protocol if I see somebody being violently arrested by ICE on the streets? Where do I go to masturbate?
0: It's kismet. It's beautiful what happened.
4: But that's typical conservatism. It's they hate gays until they have a kid that's gay.
0: Right.
4: They hate, and even then sometimes, but sometimes it takes shit like that. They back the blue no matter who.
0: Ugh, God, I hate
4: until
0: that shit.
4: Until some cops fuck with them or somebody they love.
0: And at least you had a lawyer, Milo. A lot of these people get picked up by ICE and whoever, they don't have a lawyer. Nobody's moving them around to keep them one step ahead of their lawyer. They don't even know what they're doing in there, or where they are, or where they're going. You had so much privilege the way you had it in there.
4: Yeah, you got
0: pushed down some stairwells. Good.
4: It's very
0: degrading,
4: very mean, very cruel.
0: I mean, listen, man. This is a very Christian way to think about this, but you deserve it, dumb fuck. You fucking deserve it, honestly. If anybody had it coming, you do. And a lot of these fucking Republicans. I love this segment. We should turn the whole show into this segment. I love it. More.
4: There's a new podcast, Ryan.
0: Yes.
4: Called Israel Live.
0: Okay.
4: Airing on the Christian Broadcasting Network.
0: Yeah.
4: And it's got an interesting co-host.
0: Okay.
4: Someone we all know.
0: Oh, George Santos.
5: This is a myth, a lie, in other words, that's been perpetrated for propaganda purposes. You cannot show that Israel has been committing genocide. For one thing, the population is far greater now.
4: Oh, my God, you fucking asshole. We don't need to go into this, but the UN has declared it a genocide. The international body of genocide or whatever, the Genocide Council has deemed it.
0: That's like
4: a
0: when,
4: genocide.
0: It's like when Noah says that's a hurricane and you're going to argue that it's not a hurricane, right?
4: Oh, it's just rain.
0: It's just rain with a lot of wind. I don't know who this is.
4: Michelle Bachmann.
0: I was going to say it sounds like Michelle Bachmann, but her voice is too low.
4: It's Michelle Bachmann.
0: But it's pitched so low. What's
4: she's being
0: allergies?
4: Serious. She's being serious. She's hosting. Yeah. Her. And she is an educator now, Ryan.
0: So. Shit, man. Oh, she teaches people how to be lawyers. Is that it?
4: But listen to what she says. Not only is she saying the population is more now.
0: Is more
5: than before the war began. The population of Gaza is greater. If it's a genocide, that

0: means math. You have fewer people than you had before, but the population has grown in Gaza. The other thing that they've been accused of is famine, that that Israel has tried to starve Gazans, when as a matter of fact, their calorie count is over 3,000 calories per person a day from all of the food that's coming in. And the biggest problem they're dealing with most recently in Gaza is obesity.
1: Oh, God.
2: Oh my God!
1: It's just so not true. And
3: that is insane.
1: They're vile, disgusting human
3: Michelle
1: beings.
3: Bachmann, I mean, do you have her booked on When the Leopard Eats My Face segment anytime soon, please?
1: Sadly, there's no hell because
3: please, Jesus.
1: You know this fucker would be rotting in it. She's,
3: can't we make one for her?
1: Heartless Christian. Typically heartless American Christian.
3: Jesus hates your ass, Michelle. I mean, hates your ass.
1: Oh, yeah.
3: Jesus would eat your ass like corn on the cob.
1: So that's Michelle Bachmann now hosting a podcast called Israel Live.
3: That's so stupid. Hey, Michelle, you have allergies or what's
1: CBN.
3: Going on? Oh, CBN. Wow, they'll take anything, really. They must be hurting for fucking content over there.
1: Christian Broadcast Network? Of course they are.
3: This is horrible, horrible, horrible. Who's on it with you? Mel Gibson? Is he the co-host? I'm just thinking about that Tammy Wynette song, The Leopards Eat My Face. It's very
1: Milo
3: good.
1: Milo also says...
3: I love it.
1: He believes the Trump administration has, quote, devolved into the Luma administration. Or Lomer. To think that the promise of hope and joy and anticipation of Trump 2016 could, over the course of 10 years, collapse into this ugly, warmongering, taken as a whole mentally ill heap of crazy, with some of the most unstable and lunatic people seemingly directing the president's actions.
3: You know, hey, Milo, go fuck yourself. But your British accent is better than Milo's.
1: Oh, mine?
3: Yes.
1: Oh.
3: Milo, you got that. Is he,
1: well, I was
3: are
1: trying
3: you faking
1: to do,
3: it?
1: I was trying to do a muddled one because, you know, he did sound less British than he usually does.
3: Madonna sounds more British,
1: right?
3: Than you,
1: yeah,
3: Milo.
1: Yeah, that clip from, he was on with Piers, especially with Piers.
3: Was that Piers Morgan talking?
1: Yeah, yeah, yeah.
3: God, Piers, you fucking whore. You will interview anything, you piece of
1: oh,
3: shit.
1: Well, that's what he's known for.
3: Oh, my God. I know, but I just hate that guy. You suck, Piers.
1: If I had any clue that anything remotely like this was even possible, I would never have gotten involved in supporting Trump in the first place.
3: Fuck
1: and
3: you.
1: And I'm very ashamed that I did.
3: Oh, bullshit! Lies!
1: Says Milo.
3: Lies, Milo! See, that's the thing about you guys. This is how you're not human. See, like, I could tell, not to brag or anything, but I always thought Trump was bad. And because of empathy, right? You can imagine that it would be bad to be deported and go through that whole situation. You don't have to experience it to then understand that you're bad. You have no empathy and you're a dumb fuck. And I don't think you're British because nobody sounds like that over there. What's wrong with you?
1: Also in L News, we've got... other shit going on.
3: I never thought the leopard.
1: You mentioned George Santos earlier, and I had a story here on the spreadsheet from a couple days ago that I didn't read.
3: Yeah.
1: Former Representative George Santos has become the first person to ever be banned for life from the prediction market Kalshi. Being caught placing lucrative bets on himself.
3: That is so... You are... that's right. Jesus, dude.
1: He was caught earlier this year, according to Kalshi, manipulating their market on whether or not he would attend the State of the Union. He was posting on Twitter saying he's going to be there, then placing bets behind the scenes he didn't ultimately show. They said that he made a lot of money and it violates the rules. There was even a referral to federal regulators. He denies wrongdoing, but they have levied a lifetime ban. So no more Kalshi for George Santos.
3: Like I you should go back into politics and continue to be a Republican because nobody has proven themselves to be more Republican than you almost. I mean, you are, he can't even do anything without being a crime person.
1: He's a Republican.
3: Don't you ever read a book or play putt-putt golf? Do you cheat at putt-putt even? Do you cheat at golf?
1: He responded on X. George Santos.
3: Yeah.
1: He said, "Hey, Kelsey, thanks for the lifetime ban from your gambling platform. Let's see how much longer you guys are around for. Kiss emoji."
3: You you think your absence is going to ruin gambling?
1: Really?
3: Do you understand gambling? Everybody gambles.
1: In a second tweet, he wrote, "By the way, Kelsey is such an unserious company. It violates its own notices and deadlines, LOL. On August 7th, they gave us a 30-day notice, and today they leaked, announced once again their frivolous nonsense. Leaking and attention-seeking seem to be the MO of this organization. Pathetic."
3: Who would think, hey, George, who would think, like, what am I going to do today? Oh, I'm going to go on Kelsey, this betting thing, and I'm gonna put bets on, will George Santos be at this certain place? And I'll just bet that I will be there and then I won't, or however it works. Why? Are there a lot of people doing this, or is he just...
1: Oh, yeah.
3: Really? Because this, to me, seems...
1: You know, you think Don Jr. and Eric and them aren't on Kelsey betting on shit that they know about already?
3: Are you allowed to be on Kelsey when you're in Guantanamo? Can you bet on that? Because that's where I think these guys are heading. Oh, shit, that's going to be good.
1: So the first lifetime ban on Kelsey is for George fucking Santos.
3: Do you get a plaque?
1: A timeline.
3: He should get a plaque or a certificate or something. What happened to that baby you're running around with?
1: Baby.
3: Remember that? He showed up.
1: Oh, he grabbed somebody's baby. Yeah. That's right. Yeah, yeah.
3: What the fuck were you doing with that? Stay away from dogs.
1: Oh, creepy. We have got other shit to talk about.
3: Yay.
1: This is... Oh, you know what we haven't talked about? And it's been going on for a little bit of a minute.
3: Okay.
1: And we never got to it because we usually try to focus more on
3: shark attacks,
1: national
3: and
1: stories,
3: snakes,
1: and international stories and
3: Republicans.
1: Stuff. But this is a Florida story.
3: Nine!
1: And this, of course, is the story that, in typical fashion, our governor, Ron DeRacis.
3: We have a governor?
1: Is saying, shut the fuck up, nothing to see here, don't worry about it.
3: Okay, sure.
1: But the they've been caught, his administration and his fucking wife.
3: Oh.
1: Corrupt piece of shit, as smelly and turdly as he is.
3: Her name is Karen, right? Is it Karen?
1: Casey.
3: Okay, close enough. Yeah. Karen Pence, Casey.
1: A federal grand jury found that Ron DeSantis' administration misappropriated $10 million in taxpayer money.
3: Wow.
1: And used it for political purposes, but concluded it could not determine who was responsible well enough to bring criminal charges.
3: Then everybody goes to jail. I have no problem with that. Then everybody goes to jail. No problem with that. If one person isn't going to fess up, then y'all go to Guantanamo. Attorney General Pfeiffer don't give a fuck. We'll throw y'all in jail then. I love it. That's even better. Why can't we do that?
1: The findings contained in a sealed grand jury report that was leaked to multiple news outlets last week offered the clearest picture yet of a controversy involving Hope Florida, an initiative championed by the First Lady Casey DeSantis.
3: Okay.
1: And some of the most powerful figures in the administration.
3: Do they have a board?
1: $10 million originated in a $67 million Medicaid settlement. So they stole money from Medicaid.
3: Every fucking governor we have does that. That is so basic bitch for Florida, is it not? What's his face? The ball-headed guy did that, right?
1: Oh, yeah. He made an art out of it.
3: That's our state. That's what we do.
1: Rick Scott. Rather than remaining with the state, $10 million was diverted to the Hope Florida Foundation, a nonprofit associated with Casey DeSantis' signature welfare initiative. But
3: talk about welfare.
1: Within weeks, that foundation, they laundered it. That foundation distributed $5 million each to two different nonprofits.
3: Okay.
1: Now remember, this is Casey DeSantis' welfare initiative to help poor people, right? First it was Medicaid.
3: Right.
1: Then $10 million was directed to Hope, Florida, for Casey DeSantis' welfare initiative. They split it in half, sent 5 million to keep Florida clean. A political committee that was fighting the legalized marijuana initiative.
3: Oh my fucking God. Shit.
1: That took Medicaid money.
3: Right.
1: Laundered it through Casey DeSantis's fake welfare initiative.
3: Yeah, yeah.
1: And sent it to a PAC to help scuttle the recreational marijuana.
3: Oh, yes.
1: Referendum.
3: There you go. Yeah, that's right. Because medical marijuana wants the recreational marijuana people to fuck off. And the medical marijuana wants the Delta 9 people to fuck off. It's a bunch of bullshit. But I really don't see the problem with this. If that company that you're talking about has a board and those other companies, I guess I don't understand nonprofits. How are they getting $5 million, but they're a nonprofit?
1: Well, because nobody's making money, allegedly. Wink, wink, wink.
3: Wow, you must have some expenses.
1: At the time, Keep Florida Clean. This is the anti-weed group.
3: Okay.
1: Was chaired by James Uthmeyer.
3: Uthmeyer.
1: Who was, at the time, DeSantis' chief of staff.
3: Oh, okay.
1: And is now our attorney general.
3: Wow. Wow. That makes sense, too, right? Because didn't we have a surgeon general in Florida that wanted everybody to get measles? And so, like, our government hates us. But I don't understand why it's too hard to... Because I think all these people could go to jail if nobody wants to admit to it.
1: The rest of the money, by the way, went to the Republican Party of Florida.
3: Well, I want it back. Go in there. My God.
1: The grand jury described the transfer as part of a sophisticated scheme to fund political activities and concluded that the taxpayer money was misused, but determining who made the decisions proved more difficult.
3: Why? Well, figure it the fuck out. Whoever, who goes after these people, a federal agency for doing this? I mean,
1: The problem is they circled the wagons. Nobody will rat on each other. And everyone is saying, oh, I don't remember who decided. I don't remember who made the decisions.
3: Wait, you know, is there a Merrick Garland type in charge of this shit? I've never listened.
1: Well, it's our Department of Justice Cash, right now under Crescent. Of course.
3: Hi, Cash. Could you figure this out and go arrest everybody when you're done playing in the fucking jet with your girlfriend, the country singer?
1: The report singled out Uthmeyer as being in a position of authority during the settlement and cited testimony about his involvement in directing the money after it reached Hope, Florida. It also criticized the office of then-Florida Attorney General Ashley Moody for failing to exercise sufficient oversight of the settlement. Everybody's denying wrongdoing.
3: Okay.
1: DeSantis is defending the transaction, saying it was a charitable donation and not state money, but they got it from a settlement for a Medicaid lawsuit.
3: Yeah, you laundered it, right? They laundered it. Right?
1: Well, yeah.
3: Well, okay. That's illegal. What fucking bitch-ass person can't fit? Arrest them all. I love this. I think this is not a problem. I mean, from this article, I understand all the people that need to get arrested. Casey, Ron, our attorney general, all the people in those shell companies can go to Guantanamo. I got it. It's no problem.
1: David Jolly, the Democratic nominee for governor, said he will reopen the investigation immediately if he is elected, arguing that the grand jury's inability to identify an individual responsible for the transaction does not resolve the questions surrounding the money. Florida Democrats have also called for resignations and additional investigations. You know where that's going
3: to
1: go.
3: Say it like a human being, David Jolly, if you want to have a chance to win. These motherfuckers are pretending like they can't figure it out. They need to go to jail. Talk about what you're going to do to these people and quit sounding like a fucking lawyer. And then you can win.
1: He's not going to be able to, he probably sadly won't win here in Florida, but it would be good. Would be spectacular if there was such a blue tsunami that,
3: not this party, you know,
1: that, what's her name? Nixon
3: She's awesome. Now, yeah, I believe
1: wins,
3: in her.
1: That she wins the Senate, that would be spectacular.
3: Angie Nixon is a lion, but David Jolly is not a lion. And all, you know, we need lions because Byron Donaldson is an evil motherfucker. I mean, his campaign ads against David Jolly. David Jolly wants to turn your kid's penis into a vagina at school. I mean, it's insane. He's a lunatic. I mean, instead, David Jolly was like, these people, the inability of these people to decide who did it, it's not good enough. That's the most boring way you could ever... Get Syed to teach you how to say something. God, you suck. Jesus.
1: So, cartoonish corruption here in Florida, and, you know, this is what happens when you elect Republicans to majorities and supermajorities. See, they investigate themselves and find themselves to be fine. They're just like the police. And nothing's going to happen.
3: Yeah, we giving up. You know what? We had a fucking governor that did a bunch of Medicaid fraud. Nobody cared. Nobody gave a
1: billions,
3: fuck.
1: Billions.
3: Nobody gave a fuck. And nobody gives a fuck about this story to figure out who did it. You know who could? Some fucking podcaster. I guarantee you the crime junkies could look into this and figure it the fuck out in a two-parter episode. Please. This is the most fucking... Is there any Democrats that have the nads to go up against these people and not sound like bitches? That's all I want. Angie Nixon's one. She texts me every day. You get texts from Angie Nixon?
1: I don't.
3: I do.
1: I get still mostly California shit. I think they still think I live in California, so I get mostly California campaign.
3: This state deserves the government. Messages. Oh, yeah. Yeah, we deserve our government, though, because I haven't seen anybody in this party that's here. Wait, that Frost guy. That guy's good. But shit, man. I mean, these guys. And the crazy thing is these Republicans that are just doing all this fraud. They're fucking weak-ass motherfuckers. I mean, DeSantis wears Uggs. God damn. Is he fat again or did he slim down? Is he still slim or what's he doing?
1: I've seen him. I mean, who the fuck knows? I don't know.
3: He's busy laundering money. His fucking wife, Kathy.
1: There's a new report from Forbes out. You'll enjoy this one.
3: Okay.
1: The 100 wealthiest Americans.
3: Oh, yes.
1: Have a combined wealth of $5.5 trillion.
3: Guantanamo.
1: Right?
3: Yes.
1: The bottom 50% of households of our country, over 66 million households, $4.3 trillion.
3: We can
1: combined.
3: Go get our shit!
1: 100 people are more wealthy than half of our entire country.
3: Does anyone remember the Battle of Helm's Deep? Does anyone remember that? Helm's Deep. We're the orcs, and they're in Helm's Deep. All we have to do is keep going. What are we doing? This is crazy. We can't even take out some fucking money laundering ring that's in our state capital. I mean, what the fuck? Say that number again. I must have misheard you. I don't understand
1: the
3: that.
1: The 100 wealthiest people, not even households.
3: People!
1: People. 100 people is worth $5.5 trillion. The bottom half of the country, which is 66.5 million
3: Holy.
1: Households.
3: So that's more, even more people than...
1: Is $4.3 trillion.
3: Guys, we got this! This isn't even... We're done in an hour. We're done in an hour of this bullshit. Fucking 60 million people versus 100.
1: Household. No, 60 million households.
3: So that's how many people? Like a lot?
1: Well, if it's
3: 12 million.
1: If it's half of the country, it's... You know, 100-something million people.
3: Shelby, can you do that math for me? I think we got this. I think we got it. I think the Waltons should be scared. All these rich people, you should be terrified. But I don't know. We're all leveraged to shit at Pier 1 Imports, and we're fucking, I don't know. Why are we doing this to ourselves? We're doing this to ourselves. There's 100 of them.
1: Yeah, we're not doing it.
3: There's 100.
1: The ignorant maggots that are doing this to it, doing this to us, because for some reason they like thinking the people that they hate are suffering, even if they're suffering themselves. They don't give a shit.
3: That's why we need the Black Panthers to take over law enforcement. Once that happens, then it's all she wrote, motherfuckers, because these cops are doing the bidding of these 100 people. That's how the society works. Stupid. And we were voting and all this bullshit. Fucking 100 people. How many people fit in Guantanamo? What's the bed count there?
1: I don't know.
3: Fuck, man. I've had it. I've fucking had it. This is stupid. This is fucking stupid. We're all paying our credit cards and all this bullshit. Fucking 100 people. How many cars do these 100 people have? How many houses do they have? God damn. Why are we bitches? What the fuck?
2: I never thought the leopards would eat my face.
3: Shit. Robin Leach lied to us. He lied to us and he made us soft.
1: He was, I think, pretty Epstein-y, allegedly.
3: Yeah.
1: Before Epstein.
3: Yeah.
1: Like, wasn't he kind of known for...
3: Yeah. I gotta get
1: hanging
3: some water.
1: Out on yachts with
3: Oh, yeah, yeah. One second,
1: two,
3: one second.
1: Four, five, four. Right. The top 100 Americans, according to Forbes, now outweigh half of the entire fucking country.
3: Fuck them. Fuck them with the force of 1,000 suns. God, fuck them.
1: This person writes, this is an obscene and unsustainable level of inequality that is incompatible with a healthy democracy. Raising taxes on billionaires to invest in infrastructure and fund programs that help everyone is the only way forward. Anything less will result in complete collapse. And that is 100% accurate. That I'm seeing a lot of...
3: I got you another glass. Oh, is that okay?
1: Yeah, yeah, yeah. Thank you.
3: I fuck these people. I really.
1: I'm seeing a whole lot of guillotines, and I'm seeing a whole lot.
3: You don't need a whole lot of them.
1: Of people. I mean, tweets.
3: I'm just saying that
1: tweets
3: it's
1: tweets about guillotines.
3: Right. I mean, it's crazy. It's like. It's unfathomable. How is that possible? Wait a second. What about our government? Don't they represent us? Why are they more scared of these donors? They should be terrified of us, the people. That's the problem.
1: And the funny thing is that the stupid maggots think that this is socialism. That's what they call socialism, right? A few people have all the money, and then they keep everybody else poor, and you have to wear uniforms, and you can't be Christian.
3: You know, and it's on our side. It's on our side, too. Our representatives don't fear us the way they fucking should because there's so many of us. They fear these rich people because they're afraid to yank their money. You're afraid of them? You should be afraid of us! Fuck you! Honestly.
1: Well, I
3: what
1: think,
3: the fuck?
1: You know, we'll that find is... out what happens in a couple of months. We're only 2 months away from the elections, everybody. Well, and we'll see what happens. We know that they're going to try to fuck with it. We know that Trump's going to try to declare them null and void. Let's just see. Hopefully the states still have enough... say Trump can send his ICE goons and his thugs to hang out outside of the polling places and stuff, but who cares? Walk right past them, give them the finger, tell them to go fuck themselves.
3: I mean,
1: and say, I'm going to vote you out of existence and into jail, you cunts.
3: That's
1: as
3: right.
1: You're walking by.
3: And the people of Minnesota showed us that they could beat their ass. They handed in their asshole ICE in Minnesota. They fucking barricaded their fucking bases there. I saw it. I saw the clips. These ICE people are bitches. They're traitors. They're traitors. Those people are fucking traitors. It's insane. There's so many of us. 60 million households to 100 fucking people. I can't even do the math. The math is, I'm trying to move past this, but then again, the math just, and I hate math. I like this math. This is one math. I like this math. Boy, you don't even need a strategy to beat 6 million versus 60 million households versus 100 people. You don't even need a strategy, right? You don't need a strategy. You have numbers. They're fucked. They should start running. Pack up your shit and get the fuck out of here. You're not going to hide in your bunkers. There are bunkers.
1: Oh, Stephen Miller said something I like.
3: Yeah. What was he like? My cholesterol's so high.
1: If the Democrats retake Congress in November, it's game over. They're going to get Trump in prison.
3: You're in prison, motherfucker.
1: You better get ready too, bitch. should the Democrats regain power, it's game over. 12 more justices on SCOTUS, 2 new Democratic states. They'll get rid of the Second Amendment. They're going to get rid of our border and elect communists.
3: No, you're getting it. Your fears are mislaid, if that's the right way to say it. It's game over. You're in jail. Your wife is in jail. All the people you did dirty financial shit, they're in jail. All the Epstein fuckers are in jail. Nutlick's in jail. Fucking Pete Hegseth is in jail. Vance is in jail. That's what you should be worried about. Not the Second Amendment. Not all that other shit, because it won't matter. Because you'll be in jail, motherfucker. This is funny. Stephen Miller almost made me laugh. Holy shit.
1: And not 12 more justices, but a few. And to maybe four to make it 13, which is so it matches the circuits.
3: Right.
1: And then two new Democratic states. Two new states, if they're Democrat, they're smart.
3: Yeah.
1: That would be D.C. and Puerto Rico. And why D.C. and Puerto Rico would ever remotely consider voting for Republicans is baffling me. But then... You know, how many Cubanos here in Florida still love them Trump and love the Republicans? It's so bizarre.
3: Well, Trump really helped Puerto Rico out during that hurricane. He threw cans of chicken at people. God, 60 million households. Shit.
1: Wait, is this real?
4: Hate is hate. It's evil. Charlie and I have always been very clear on our stance. Israel and Jewish people. It's awful. Awful. Anti-Semitism is what healing factor comes out of hating Jewish people? What healing factor comes out of hating Christians? What
1: healing factor comes out of hating Muslims, you asshole? What healing factor comes out of hating gay people? What healing factor comes out of hating Somalis, brown people?
3: Is this Erica?
1: Fuck you, Erica. Oh, she's such a fraud. She is such a fraud.
3: Yeah, you too, buddy. You too, Erica. You're in trouble too. And listen, let me ask, the director's like, hey, Erica, can we try that one more time?
1: Oh, yeah, yeah.
3: Take that back to one, everybody. She just can't get there. You're not crying. Is she crying? Is she purporting to cry?
1: She's pretending to cry, sure.
3: Is she still hanging out with Nicki Minaj?
1: Oh, I don't know. Probably. Nicki Minaj is totally sold out. She's desperate for pardons for her family that is diddlers.
3: No, there's no pardons for you. Sorry, guys, you're Nazis. You, when this is over, no one will forget which side you guys were fucking on. Not I will not forget. I swear to God, fuck these Nazis.
1: Just after the top of the hour, everybody, thanks for buying shit through the Amazon link at crabdiving.com/Amazon. Use that link every time you go to buy shit at Amazon. We get a little commission. Does not cost you fuck all.
3: I'm all about that bass. About that bass. Is that her song? Nicki Minaj or?
1: No. Okay, that's Meghan Trainor's song.
3: Okay, shit.
1: A rare thing is happening.
3: Yes.
1: We'll see how it goes.
3: Okay.
1: But we've got a cop who is being charged with manslaughter for summarily executing a 22-year-old.
3: Wow, manslaughter.
1: Now, of course, the victim's white, so there's more likelihood that the cop will be held accountable because if he was a brown kid, then, you know, they'd be like, well, you know, obviously he's a criminal.
3: Doesn't sound like manslaughter, though. An execution.
1: The Montgomery County District Attorney's Office in Pennsylvania, I believe.
3: Okay.
1: Is the officer who fatally shot a Pennsylvania college student after he went to the wrong house after a night of drinking.
3: Fuck
1: in
3: this.
1: August is God. Facing charges.
3: Oh, my God. Yeah, we don't need to defund these motherfuckers.
1: Montgomery County District Attorney's Office announced that Police Corporal Sean Farrell, 58, has been charged with voluntary manslaughter in the death of 22-year-old Glenwood. What a name. Glenwood Pysher? Pysher, the fourth.
3: Did we do this story about when it happened? Is this the guy?
1: We might have.
3: God. He shot the...
1: It was a couple weeks ago. He was on a pub crawl.
3: No, we had a... This is a different story. Shit. So many of these, I mean...
1: He went on a pub crawl with friends on the night of Saturday, August 22nd. The group then decided to move the party to a pair of nearby houses, and Pysher mistakenly went to the wrong house.
3: Okay.
1: While moving from one home to another.
3: Okay.
1: Officers arrived at the scene at 12:30 a.m. after receiving a 911 call for a possible attempted break-in at a residence. An encounter ensued. Police fired at the male subject, fatally striking the subject. However, an investigation determined that the Detective Bureau, which amazes me,
3: yes,
1: found that the shooting was not.

0: Not a legal use of force by a police officer.
1: Why didn't they question the guy first? Or this? What am I?
0: Did I mention these are police?
1: Or talk to him?
0: Did I mention these are police?
1: Oh my God!
0: In America, in 2026, they're thugs. They're a gang.
1: Yeah, yeah.
0: Many of them are the enemy of the people. They examined the body-worn camera, which captured the moments. I'm surprised it was working and running, and
1: yes,
0: they got, and that he didn't delete it. There's so many things here that are amazing.
1: Yeah,
0: they just didn't get to it in time, I guess. Captured the moments leading up to the fatal shooting. The officer, who was the first to arrive, was seen walking down the driveway with the firearm and a mounted light and positioning himself behind a red car in the driveway as he observed a male, who was Peischer, standing in the home's cement patio near the rear door. According to the footage, the cop yelled at Peischer, "Police, let me see your hands. Hands up now, drop to the ground." The student raised his hands in the air and began walking toward the officer. The officer again yelled, "Drop to the ground." Peischer continued to walk toward him with his hands raised. He yelled again, "Drop to the ground," then yelled, "Stop or I'll," and then went bang, bang.
1: Before he said shoot?
0: Yeah, yeah.
1: This is like a Monty Python sketch. I mean,
0: two in the
1: fuck
0: chest
1: these people.
0: From 15 feet away.
1: Two bullets?
0: From 15 feet away.
1: He put his hands up.
0: Obviously the 22-year-old was unarmed.
1: Yeah.
0: Under Pennsylvania law, an officer is justified using deadly force only when he believes such force is necessary to prevent death or serious bodily injury to himself or another person, or when he believes that the suspect is attempting to escape and possesses a deadly weapon. This person was walking toward him slowly, with his hands up. Drunk as fuck, probably. I think the kid was drunk.
1: He's at the wrong house. Fuck this cop. This dumbass fucking cop.
0: The investigation also found that he had less than lethal options available. He had a taser that he didn't use. At the time of the shooting, the officer was a safe enough distance from Peischer and behind his car. The victim had his hands in the air and had no weapon.
1: These cops are all so fucking stupid. Remember that cop that thought he went for his taser, but then shot him and said, "I got my taser and my gun mixed up"? I mean,
0: how about the one that
1: tased the guy to death here?
0: No, they unloaded a full mag, and his partner unloaded a mag into their police car where they had a handcuffed suspect.
1: Yes.
0: Because the cop put the guy in the back of the car and a acorn fell from a tree and hit the car and made a noise, and the cop thought it was somehow a gun. The guy who they just arrested and put into the back of the police car handcuffed somehow got a gun and shot it, and he screamed gun, turned around, and went bang, bang, bang, bang, bang, bang, bang, bang, bang, bang through the windows and the doors of his car.
1: Yeah.
0: And then his stupid idiot partner did the same.
1: You know,
0: the guy wasn't killed. Fortunately, somehow he lived.
1: I'm over this country. Fuck this place. It's so stupid. It really is. We live in a dumb fucking country. We had all these protests. We were given the answer by people: defund these cops. And we, the Democrats, are too pussy to accept that and to go with that because we didn't want political backlash. But we got cops that get weirded out when an acorn hits the roof of a car and they unload a full mag. These cops suck. Can we just admit it? Cops suck. They suck. They fucking suck.
0: The system is poison from
1: right, from
0: root to branch, our quote justice system.
1: And we've forgotten about those kids in Uvalde. Where that one person, one kid with a gun was in there. That one person was a gun within there. A whole bunch of cops, lots of guns, lots
0: hundreds of
1: body arms. They sat there like pussies.
0: Literal hundreds. There were 200 cops there, weren't there?
1: They wouldn't. The parents wanted to go save their children, and they were keeping the parents from saving their children. They are here to fuck with us and hurt us. I can't even.
0: And that one mother ran in there and said, "Shoot me."
1: Yeah. And they let those kids die. They let those kids die. Fuck all these cops. Fuck them. Shit. And so what if this kid was drunk at the wrong spot? Can't you be a non-dumbass and figure it the fuck out that... Do you have a... excuse me, cops, if you could... Your feeble brains could listen to my words if you can understand it. Do you guys have a class where you figure out how to figure things out? The figure things out class? Do they have that, Pat, where it's like, hey, cops, This is a class on how to figure things out.
0: No, they teach them how to shoot people, how to tackle people, how to hurt people, how to deprive them of their rights.
1: Cops but suck.
0: They don't teach them the laws or their rights.
1: Cops are
0: which
1: stupid.
0: Which is ironic that the law enforcement people don't know the laws. And if you're pulled over or if you're stopped for some crime and you say, wow, I didn't know that was a crime. What happens to you? What do they say about ignorance of the law?
1: Yeah, ain't my problem.
0: It's no excuse, they say, right?
1: Right, right.
0: Unless you're a cop.
1: Yeah, yeah.
0: Literally.
1: It's a gang.
0: It's seriously that way. Cops can be ignorant. There's so many court cases where they're like, they get qualified immunity because, well, they weren't sure. They thought there was a trespassing, they thought that they could, you know, get somebody's ID if they trespassed them. If somebody asks them to leave, they can't. In trespassing in the entire country, if you're on somebody's property and there weren't signs or anything, you know what I mean? Saying no trespassing. Somebody walks up to your porch, like the mailman can or Girl Scout cookies or whatever.
1: Yes.
0: And you say, please leave. And you have to give them time to leave. And they leave. No crime has been committed. Zero. Not even an infraction.
1: Yeah.
0: Because you asked them to leave and they left. And if they say, now I want you trespassed, I'm saying you can no longer come on my property ever. If you do, then it's criminal trespass. And then you say, okay, thanks. That's it.
1: Take their guns.
0: They cannot, the police cannot force you to ID in that situation. They do it all the time for these businesses. They do it for, you know, Walmart wants somebody trespassed and they're like, you got to give your ID.
1: It's
0: like, no, I don't.
1: They asked me to leave.
0: What?
1: I experienced that at Walmart myself.
0: They asked me to leave and I left. And, but then the cop is like, you got to give your ID. They want your name so you can be formally trespassed. It's not the law. That's their policy is they want your name so they can put you on a list. But the law is that you followed the law. You left the property. They are not privy to your name and because you committed no crime. But the cops arrest people all the time for it.
1: America is a dumb fucking violent place, and the answer to this cop problem ain't reform.
0: And then they get qualified immunity.
1: Yeah.
0: They say, well, the cop thought it was illegal.
1: Yeah. But he doesn't have to think because he has a gun. He has a gun, and because of that gun, he makes different kinds of decisions than people without guns.
0: Right.
1: You gotta take their guns and take their fucking vests. Fuck them. We don't have vests.
0: Make them live in the neighborhoods they patrol.
1: Yeah.
0: These helicopter cops, it's horrible. I saw something recently, a cop that was an asshole and got sued and everything, and drives like an hour to work.
1: Yeah.
0: What stake do they have in the community?
1: Yeah. They're predators.
0: None. There needs to be a law that you need to live within a couple of miles of your police headquarters in Pat World, because that forces you to have to deal with your own community and the repercussions of you being a violent thug twat to the people. And then they see you at Walmart and see how they treat you.
1: Because in Pensacola, these cops are predators, and they see the people as gazelles. And they're just looking for the weakest people to put in jail. They will. And, you know, it's kind of, the way we talk about cops in this country is fucking bullshit. Take their guns, take their vests. That's what has to happen.
0: 100%.
1: Everything else is bullshit. Make them, what are those things, Segways. Make them ride on Segways, not in their fucking $50 million fucking cars. Because until that happens, the laws don't matter fucking all. Because they got a gun and they are predators.
0: They're sovereign citizens. It cracks me up when some of these people they'll say, you know, like you'll say they'll say, give me your ID, and it's like, have I committed a crime? No, I just want to know who I'm talking to. I hear that all the time. It makes me crazy. I just want to know who I'm talking to. Well, I don't have to give you my ID. Oh, you're a sovereign citizen, huh? No, and it's funny when the auditors or the whoever respond, no, you're the sovereign citizen in this transaction, because sovereign citizens don't believe that any of the laws apply to them.
1: Yeah.
0: That's cops.
1: They're fascists.
0: That's cops.
1: They're fascists. They're in little uniforms, and they have guns. And you know what they do? They're, even if they're part of the community, it's really fucked up. I'm sorry. If you're a cop, you're a fucking asshole because you should have another job because you're okay with torturing your own community, being a little snitch, bitch, giving people in your own community citations, terrorizing your own community, fucking,
0: you know. The racists love it because they go after the black people.
1: Yeah.
0: And terrorize them mostly.
1: You know what, man? There has to be a... You know, we were getting somewhere with Black Lives Matter. We really were. But these other people, this reform shit is bullshit. And I haven't heard I haven't heard a lot of politicians with any real answers to this issue. Because I want the policeman's endorsement. That's disgusting. You want the endorsement of the fucking Nazis? These overpaid fat fucks? God, they get such good benefits too, right? I mean, God damn, they get most of the money in this town. Most of the budget in Pensacola goes to these fat fuck cops. Who are in all kinds of illegal bullshit. God, don't Google the Pensacola Sheriff's Department.
0: I'd love to see the... we should do a FOIA request for the amount of money paid out in settlements for Escambia County Sheriff and for Pensacola Police.
1: They might not even know. We can't count that high. We're stupid. They have to know, though, right?
0: Yeah, it's public. It's public record.
1: Do they keep track of it, though? I mean, they must.
0: And they need to stop with this allowing them to claim no responsibility or wrongdoing and settle cases. That happens way too often.
1: Right.
0: Where they say, you know, oh, we're going to give you a... I just saw one where a woman, and she's shitty, but her rights were violated. There were some... I don't even know what the protest was, but there was some protest going on the street outside her house.
1: Yeah.
0: I don't think it was for her, but she was trying to sleep during the day, and she got pissy and went outside and said, I'm trying to sleep. I even had to take a sleeping pill. And she got in a fight with people.
1: Yeah.
0: With some of the protesters, and she spit in one's face.
1: Oh, God.
0: Some teenager's face.
1: Ugh.
0: So they called the cops on her.
1: Yeah.
0: She slithered back into her house. Now here's where it gets, she should be arrested, obviously, but here's what the police should have done in that case.
1: Yeah.
0: Because now she's in her house. By the time the police get there, it's still, they have witnesses and stuff, but it's still, he said, she said. They haven't talked to the woman. They haven't seen any footage or anything.
1: Yeah. Yeah.
0: They just heard some people saying, yeah, she came out and she spit on him.
1: Right.
0: Now that she's in her house, so they bang on her door, and they bang on her door for a half hour. They go around the back, and which they shouldn't be able to do, and they bang it on the doors and windows. And she made no noises, wouldn't answer.
1: Right.
0: But then when they heard the story that she had said she took a sleeping pill.
1: Oh, they said they...
0: They used that as a sneaky community... policing or whatever, I forget what the term is, community safety issue.
1: Yeah.
0: That, oh, well, she may have overdosed.
1: Oh, they're worried about her health, quote. Yeah, yeah.
0: And they kicked the door in.
1: Right.
0: They went and got her, and she's like, I'm trying to sleep in this, and she's, you know, yelling, and then they said, okay, turn around, put your hands behind your back. And she said, what's happening? Why, you can't arrest me in my house. And they're like, you're under arrest. And I think she kicked one of them in the balls, which I'm big ups her. And
1: they have balls.
0: And allegedly. And she the case is dropped instantly.
1: Wow. Because the cops are too
0: and
1: stupid.
0: Guess how much the taxpayers of that city had to pay? $750,000 compensation to that woman for those thugs. Who kicked in her door, violently arrested her.
1: Right. Well, what should they have done, though? Like, what's the procedure?
0: They have to get a warrant.
1: Okay. Why didn't they
0: Once
1: do that?
0: Once someone goes into their house, this country still, those are where your strongest protections are the Fourth Amendment.
1: Right.
0: And even on the curtilage, which means the front porch, your yard, your property that's not inside the house, they have no more authority if they're doing what's called a knock and talk If they don't have a warrant, it's a knock and talk.
1: Right.
0: 100% consensual, no matter what's happened, unless there are emergency exigent circumstances.
1: Like they see fire coming from the window or the house is burning. Why didn't they go get a fucking warrant then? Because they're lazy and fat.
0: They're keep going.
1: Losers and fucking Nazis and just don't give a fuck.
0: Yeah.
1: See, that's the problem. We hire dumb people to be cops. You fucking cops are stupid. You don't read shit. Listen, I spend a lot of time. I fall asleep listening to murder podcasts. Like, I've listened to so many of these murder podcasts. I can't even... And you could listen to... I could listen to...
0: God, that's cheerful.
1: I know. It's fascinating.
0: Cheerful pre-bed, happy dream stuff.
1: It's amazing because I get surprised time after time. It's so... Their cops are so stupid. You guys are so dumb, you created a whole genre of entertainment. It's fucked up. It really is. But you did. Dick Wolf was wrong. He was way wrong. These murder podcasts have it right. Because you know how they solve the crimes? They read things.
0: Oh, wow.
1: See, and that's the problem, guys. You're dumb fucking cops. You don't read things. That's where we got it wrong.
0: There were over a dozen cops at this woman's house.
1: The spitting woman?
0: By the time it was said and done. And not one of them said, hey, should we be doing this?
1: Get a warrant!
0: Hey, is this legal? Why don't we just call in a warrant and give it to him? I mean, you know the way the judges work. They'll give you a warrant for anything. You call them up and say, hey, this woman's spitting somebody's face. Okay, here's a warrant. I'm signing off on it.
1: The problem is, right, because cops have to have an understanding of the law, right? And they can't because they're dumb fucks. Yeah? Because you know, lawyers have an understanding of the law. You have to be smart to be a lawyer. You have to read and all that shit. But we have cops that have to deal with the law all the time. They're supposed to uphold this bullshit constitution that's fucking worthless that we have, right?
0: Oh, yeah.
1: So and there are people why that lose, are they doing it?
0: There are people that lose their jobs because of false arrests.
1: Yeah.
0: All the time. Sure. There are people whose lives are ruined because of false arrests.
1: Right.
0: All the time. And zero accountability for the police. Even if they win a lawsuit. I'll bet. I don't know the outcome.
1: Yeah.
0: But I'll bet her $750,000 is great. I'll bet not one of those blue thugs was disciplined. Not one.
1: No.
0: I'll bet you.
1: No way, because we are their bitches. And until we turn it around, I mean, it's insane. I don't understand how this country missed the whole point of Black Lives Matter. It's like it never happened. It never happened. It's like...
0: Because Trump took over and the racists took over.
1: God. We have to stop being so fucking weak, really, honestly, and quit compromising with people. Defund the cops. Take their shit. That's the only answer. There's 60 million households. 100 little bitch-ass rich people who are using those cops to keep their shit. Right? The cops are the security people for the rich people. If
0: 100%.
1: So, yeah. Like, I don't know what to say. I don't. Listen to some murder podcast if you don't agree with me. That whole genre exists because cops are stupid. That's it. They don't read. They don't put things in reports. They don't follow up on anything because they're dumb fucks. All they are is these rich people use it to hold on to their shit. It's our shit. It's infuriating.
0: We've got...
1: We can't figure out how to arrest the people that are laundering $10 million in campaign funds in Florida because we're stupid.
0: And this is how good the Democrats are and how strong our leadership is.
1: Yeah.
0: House Democratic leaders were blindsided yesterday when two rank-and-file members crossed the aisle to help Republicans advance a series of GOP messaging bills.
1: Traitors!
0: Heading into the midterm election.
1: Traitors! Traitors! What the fuck?
0: We're going to name these, these fucking traitors. Representative Catherine Clark of Massachusetts, who is the Democratic whip, said she received no notice from either of these two. The one is Democrat from Maine, Jared Golden.
1: Nice!
0: And the other one is Marie Glusenkamp.
1: Glusenkamp
0: Perez.
1: Nine!
0: Glusenkamp Perez.
1: The Nazi.
0: From Washington State. They didn't tell her about their intention to vote for a Republican rule change.
1: Maine.
0: You know why? Because you don't help the other side on rule changes ever. Because they're changing the rules so they can pull shenanigans.
1: What did they get? What was the quid pro quo? What did you get? Right? They got something for this, right?
0: Clark, who's the whip, said she has not spoken to the lawmakers since they cast their votes, but she was clearly frustrated with the pair for flouting an unwritten rule of House politics. The minority party virtually always unites against the majority party's procedural rules, even if individual members of the minority support the underlying legislation. One of the rules of being on this team is that we vote against the rules, so the rule changes. So I'm sure we'll have further discussions, she said.
1: Where's the or else part? Go get these people. You have to make an example of them for the others so they don't do it.
0: You're not going to like this. Asked if that would include any disciplinary measures, she steered clear of that notion. We'll just have further discussions.
1: No, you pull a Phil Jackson. You say we keep it in the locker room and we fucking take care of our business in the locker room and we take care of that
0: shit.
1: You're
0: off committees. You're off committees instantly. Yeah. You get the fuck out of here. We're not gonna pass any library naming bill that you pass up or any stupid fucking bill. You're done.
1: Yeah, yeah, and some other things.
0: That's how Nancy Pelosi worked.
1: Damn, that's
0: how Harry Reid worked.
1: This is insane. I mean,
0: they call it whip for a reason.
1: Why did they do this? I want to know what they got. I want to know what they sold out for. Sell out bitches.
0: House Minority Leader Hakeem Jeffries appeared to be stunned by the deflections as well.
1: Of course, because he's busy sucking Jared Kushner's fucking dick. Why are they surprised by this shit? Why is that? Why are they always surprised?
0: The vote, along with the combination of factors that led to it, highlights the difficulties that Jeffries and Democratic leaders might face if they win control of the chamber in the midterms and have only a slim majority to work with in the next Congress. In other words, we're going to have to deal with little mansions, these little purple state conservative Democrat assholes.
1: Where's Tony Soprano when you need him? Because this shit isn't tolerated in organizations. You can't just betray your party and that's it and that's fine. Like Hakeem Jeffries can't just have a meeting with Jared Kushner and
0: Tuesday's defections occurred just as Democratic leaders were poised to block the rule underlying a series of Republican bills that GOP leaders are racing to pass before the House leaves Washington to hit the midterm campaign trail.
1: Yeah.
0: Among those proposals are bills to condemn socialism, punish universities that boycott Israel, and amend protections for the North Atlantic right whale, which is to lower protections for the whale.
1: This is about, send Bernie over there with some people. You know what I mean? Just send Bernie over there to wherever with some people, take care of this, and it won't happen again. I don't know. Why does AIPAC get their way so much? How did they get their people in line where everybody fears
0: millions and millions of reasons?
1: Why don't
0: tens, hundreds of millions of reasons, Ryan?
1: Why aren't the Democrats afraid? Why are these two Democrats, these traitors that voted for the royal chains, have no fear of repercussion? Why is that? Why do they not fear the wrath of Hakeem Jeffries?
0: Right.
1: What the fuck, man?
0: They totally fucked things up because five Republicans voted against it.
1: Yeah.
0: As a protest against the decision by GOP leaders to pass a massive government funding bill without going through the normal rules process. So five conservative Republicans. That strategy would allow Mike Johnson to adopt the Senate-passed funding bill known as the continuing resolution with broad bipartisan support, thereby avoiding a politically perilous government shutdown, blah, blah, blah. Those five GOP dissenters would have been enough to sink the rule.
1: But
0: if the Democrats had stayed united, instead the support from, let's rename them again, let's spit their names, Jared Golden and Marie Glusenkamp. Fuck you.
1: Glusenkamp. What? Why? It's blatant, right? It's like they did this knowing that it's public, right? They publicly, they betrayed their party in a very public way, right?
0: Yes, yes.
1: Why are they not afraid to do that? They should be fearful of that. Why is there no fear in the hearts of these motherfuckers? Why do the Democrats not fear their constituents? I don't get it. They should be terrified of us.
0: Well, for losing their jobs, yeah.
1: I mean, goddamn, these people are...
0: The stunning development is not likely to change the ultimate fate of the messaging bills, most of which lack support. to evade a Democratic filibuster in the Senate, so they're probably going to die in the Senate anyway. But it could alter the congressional calendar for the remaining of the month. Before the vote, there were rumors swirling that if Johnson and his leadership team lacked the support to pass the rules, they would leave Washington early.

0: they no longer, we're no longer going to listen to your shit in Congress for the next couple of months.
1: Yeah, and when these people like virtue signal these Democrats, they're like, oh, these Republicans are so bad, bad, bad, bad, bad, bad, and they do this, man. Show up at their fucking houses and protest or wherever they work or some shit.
0: So by rescuing the rule for the GOP, the defecting Democrats have effectively salvaged Johnson's September agenda and have breathed new life into the messaging bills on socialism, Israel, environmental protections, blah, blah, blah.
1: Do you remember in Henry V when the traitors were discovered? You know?
0: Yeah.
1: It's bad. It's bad! Tennis balls! Shit, man. And Henry V did what he had to do.
0: Well, but we don't.
1: It's a play. It's fiction. It's a fictional.
0: Or whatever.
1: Absolutely. That's why I'm giving you a fictional example. It's a fucking Shakespeare, but there's a lot to be learned from the classics, man. I mean, this is human shit. But these people aren't human. How could they do that? Why would you want to?
0: Oh, Golden is retiring. You fucking coward.
1: On what board?
0: You fucking coward.
1: Ruin his retirement. That's what you got to do. See, these people, they think they're going to retire. The board, audit their fucking ass. Audit their ass.
0: Oh, he wants the whale. He wants the lowered protections for the whales. So that they can kill the whales because whales eat lobster and there's lobster people in Maine.
1: God damn, that is the most. Come on, Pat, that's not real. That's the Onion. You bitch ass motherfuckers. I'm sorry. I am trying to sound civil about this. Shut the fuck up. You're worried about a whale eating a lobster? I didn't even know they ate lobsters. That's so stupid. What's the guy in Washington worried about?
0: And Glusenkamp said, nature is not a terrarium. You don't get effective environmentalism without the input of people who make their livelihoods and heritage on the water.
1: Oh, I see. You're afraid of some lobby, right? Is that what? God, these people are fear-based. Oh, it's fear, fear, fear. It would be nice if we lived in a world where our politicians would be altruistic and good and everything, but they're not. So they have to be ruled with a stick. That's it. If we're going to have a government like this, you got to... Maybe Hakeem Jeffries can wake the fuck up and Chuck Schumer...
0: Yeah.
1: Nancy Pelosi would fuck them up, right?
0: Take them off committees. Take away every scintilla of their power and influence.
1: Somebody ain't getting their parking validated.
0: And shun them.
1: Somebody can't go. You know what? You know what? You take away their pass to that pharmacy downstairs at the Capitol, right? Doesn't Congress set their own little private pharmacy?
0: Yeah,
1: no more drugs for you, bitch. Find your own Xanax. You so worried about the whales eating your fucking lot? Are you kidding me? That is so fucking stupid.
0: But let's talk about some good things that are, well, I mean, you know, they're good, but they're trying to mitigate evil shit that the Republicans are doing.
1: Glusensack.
0: California, the
1: yes.
0: Fourth largest economy in the world.
1: Ran by the most famous Chad.
0: Who may have a secret baby.
1: Really?
0: Yeah. So that's the latest rumor going around is that there's a secret love child somewhere that... They're trying to cover up right now.
1: No.
0: The California legislature passed a bill Monday night banning law enforcement officers from using electric shock gloves. Remember, ICE made a big deal to announce that they were buying and outfitting all of their ICE thugs with electric shock gloves.
1: God.
0: And I hope they all forget to take them off when they go to the bathroom.
1: Is it true Nancy Pelosi used those to keep everybody in line? I remember this story. Who thinks of this shit? Who's the guy that invented electric shock gloves?
0: The agency planned to spend $20 million to purchase, quote, conducive distraction and de-escalation devices.
1: That's a de-escalation device?
0: Manufactured by, listen to this company, which needs to be looked into, Compliant Technologies, LLC.
1: Oh, the Pfeiffer administration is taking this company.
0: How more fascist could that be? Could that sound? Compliant Technologies.
1: This sounds like the company that Batman made, that made all the shit for Batman.
0: Right, it's a cartoon evil company.
1: What? I mean, honestly, what kind of human being is sitting around in their workshop and they're like, what do I want to invent? Oh, gloves that shock people.
0: Well, who owns and runs private prisons? The same kind of vermin.
1: It's like they need to be in their own inventions or something. I mean, God, that's evil, man. Shot gloves.

0: What about socks? They also have socks?
1: The company's the devices function as normal gloves until activated, which enables them to deliver a painful electric shock.
0: Yes.
1: It must be applied directly to someone's skin.
0: Oh, okay.
1: Well, that's going to be difficult. But you know what that means? They're going to be using faces and shit like that. You know how cops work.
0: What a stupid description. Hey, dickheads, we understand what electric shock gloves are. Yes.
1: So the legislature there passed a ban on them.
0: You have to ban these in America.
1: And they also passed a ban on law enforcement agencies in California hiring ex-ICE thugs.
0: Oh, I want that ban.
1: We'll see how that works out. But
0: yeah, I want that ban.
1: That might be a little unconstitutionally, but we'll take a look at it.
0: Give me them gloves. You got to be kidding. Is it true Michael Jackson's one glove did that? Or I really want to get...
1: Only in the kid's size.
0: Oh, yeah, shit, man. I really want to understand the human nature of a person that would do that would make electric shock gloves. Do you want to cure cancer or anything good for... I want to be able to shock the shit out of my fellow fucking humans. What's wrong with you?
1: They're sadists. They're evil vermin sadists.
0: Jesus! What? You made these people, and they're very fucked up. Very fucked up, dude. Bad job there, huh?
1: Here's somebody who's got a sign out protesting. Yeah. A society that is producing trillionaires while 70% of its people are struggling to afford housing, health care, and groceries is a society that is in desperate need of a revolution.
0: Yeah, give me them gloves! My God, there's 60 million households and 100 fat cats sitting up. I don't know where they are. Just sitting around Hollywood Hills and all these rich neighborhoods. Little bitch cops are protecting them. Oh, wow. Gosh. What about all these Christians and shit? It's not Christian. Is that Christian?
1: Yes. American Christian, sure.
0: Is Jesus going to come back and be surprised and be like Hakeem Jeffries? Ooh, I can't believe these Democrats, you know, betrayed us. Get your shit in line. Get your people in line, motherfucker. My God. We are not prepared to take on these Nazi Republicans. That story is disturbing. To me, the point of that story is our leadership is pointless and useless and can't keep their shit together. It's crazy.
2: I think anybody running for president or vice president should be forced to take a cognitive examination.
0: Cognitive. Did somebody hit him with the shock gloves?
2: Right?
0: Yeah.
2: I mean, you get a guy, he gets in, he's got a good line of crap, he gets in, and all of a sudden you're stuck with a man who's a moron.
1: Exactly. Shit, we know exactly what that's like.
0: Give somebody the shock gloves with a change in his diaper. God. That'd be funny. Can I ask you a question? And this shock glove thing, where's the battery for it? Like, where does it power?
1: There's a little battery in the...
0: Like a watch battery?
1: Or is it probably USB a little charged? Bigger, but it's, you know, they've got a...
0: Who invented electricity? Was it Ben Franklin?
1: The what?
0: Electricity. Is it Ben Franklin with the kite and the ring? I mean, the key and all that
1: necessarily,
0: shit.
1: Necessarily, but...
0: Ben, you had no idea people would do this with your fucking invention, right? I mean, that's crazy. You had no idea. Shot gloves. Jeez.
1: What time is it? Oh, we got about 15 or so minutes left here on the big show. Thanks for joining us. We'll be back on Faithless Friday. Join us.
0: Jesus. Talk
1: about all the wonderful Christian stuff here in the United States of America.
0: One more question about this and I'll stop. But do the shock gloves work in water?
1: I hope so.
0: Like I'm swimming and a shark comes up to me. I just get him in the cloaca. Hey, there you go. That'll teach you, dummy. Fuck away from me. Get a snake for those shots.
1: Keep your bottled water close. When those ice thugs are near.
0: Oh, yeah. Get in the hot tubs. Do they light up when they're shocking? I mean, is it like they're red, if the glove is red, or does it? Damn.
1: I don't know.
0: I mean, there's a lot of questions.
1: What else have we got? This is...
0: Shock socks.
1: Once again, our Department of Justice is just filled with idiots and morons. And
0: Todd Blanche.
1: I mean, which is a partial saving grace that may help us save the country, is that these people are all really dumb and incompetent.
0: Do you think Todd can read?
1: Blanche? Yeah.
0: Hmm.
1: I don't get what's going on with Todd Blanche, because I don't think he's that dumb. I just think he's evil, or they've got some major compromise on him. They've got him balls deep in an 8-year-old Cub Scout or something on camera.
0: He's so dumb looking.
1: Because I don't understand him at all.
0: Doesn't he have a dumb looking face, though? You look at that guy and you're like, is he smart? I mean, how does if you have a smart brain, how does your smart brain make your face look so fucking stupid?
1: So Comey's lawyers, now that these assholes are really trying to go after him for the 8647,
0: God, they won't leave this
1: Instagram
0: guy.
1: Post.
0: His Instagram post,
1: where he, by the way, he didn't make it.
0: Right.
1: He did not make that 8647 out of seashells.
0: But he took a picture.
1: He was at the beach and he saw somebody else had done that, and he took a picture of it.
0: Meanwhile, Donald Trump will put out videos of violence happening to serving people in Congress, right? I mean, it's so...
1: Biden.
0: Oh, yeah, yeah. Oh, my God.
1: Somebody throwing Biden, tying Biden up and throw him in the back of a truck or something?
0: This guy took a picture of seashells.
1: Well, now, yet another filing from the smart lawyers of James Comey.
0: Oh, shit.
1: That has pointed out that... the case is doomed because federal prosecutors charged him under the wrong law that they're talking about.
0: He probably, does he even need a lawyer? Shit. The wrong law.
1: In a court filing yesterday, Comey's attorneys contend that the Trump administration's case against him cannot survive its own legal theory. The DOJ is accusing Comey of threatening Trump after he posted a photo showing seashells arranged in to read 8647, according to the Trump lying scum fucks. And, quote, objective viewer could read the post to mean kill President Trump.
0: Yeah. You know who's offended by this? The hermit crabs that used to live in those fucking shells. Their house isn't there anymore because this dumb Instagram post.
1: So not only... have the lawyers countered, Comey's lawyers countered with the argument that no, reasonable people know that 86 means to get rid of or to kick out.
0: It's a restaurant term.
1: It's the common term for it.
0: Or if you're a bad person that hangs out at a bar, you're 86 from this organization.
1: Like I said, yeah. I'm apparently an attempted murderer because I put people on our chalkboard 86 list at the bar I worked at a couple of times.
0: Did it feel good when you had to do
1: apparently
0: it?
1: I was calling for their execution.
0: hear ye. Thou art 86th.
1: Comey's lawyers wrote, on the actual question before the court, the government has little to offer. A call for others to commit violence can only be incitement.
0: Right.
1: Which the indictment does not charge.
0: Right. Well, isn't the lawyers prosecuting this case, aren't they like former real estate people or something? I mean, are they, in part of the problem, there's nobody in the Justice Department that wants to take this case on?
1: Right, right.
0: Because they're all...
1: And nobody wanted to join the Justice Department that has any decency and sanity
0: but what, isn't
1: under
0: it,
1: these people. So,
0: was this not Trump's real estate attorney or something that's doing this? I mean, am I probably, a fever dream? I remember hearing that on NPR.
1: The defense accuses prosecutors of trying to run one kind of case through the wrong kind of charge. The government's attempt to prosecute an incitement case through the threats indictment violates settled law. So there's a difference between a threat and incitement. A threat is, I'm going to kill you. I want to kill you.
0: Jeez.
1: Incitement is, hey, you should kill him.
0: Oh, okay. Where did you learn that, though? Where did you learn that?
1: The dictionary?
0: Okay, well, see, the problem is they didn't learn that. they're Comey's lawyers are trying to say they're doing it willingly, right? I think they're just stupid.
1: But, it is.
0: I mean,
1: Comey's lawyers aren't saying they're doing it.
0: Oh, okay. Well, no, you can't blame these people. They don't read good.
1: On purpose. Okay. They're pointing out these guys are idiots.
0: They don't read good.
1: Comey's lawyers added that prosecuting him under the wrong law would unconstitutionally broaden the possible basis for conviction beyond those included in the indictment. The defense leans on Fourth Circuit precedent, including United States versus White, in which the court held that posts to the public generally calling on others to kill an activist amount to political hyperbole and not a true threat.
0: Okay. They're not going to understand that, though, guys.
1: Comey's lawyers also attacked the DOJ's evidence, saying 86 means to kill. Prosecutors rely on, quote, a 2005 edition of Castle's Dictionary of Slang and a 1991 New York Times article that itself had to clarify that the term was military jargon for killed in action. That's another use for it.
0: Wait, what are they? Okay, there's who's citing the 1991 article?
1: The Comey's lawyers. Right. The need to define it shows the ordinary meaning of 86 is not to kill. Comey's lawyers wrote, contending that 8647 is a statement of nonviolent political opposition.
0: Right. But here's the real part of this story. That in the point. The point is Comey probably had to mortgage his house to pay for this defense, right? That's what's really happening.
1: Comey?
0: Absolutely.
1: He's
0: I think
1: rich as fuck.
0: Yeah, is he really? Yeah. I don't know that he's rich as fuck.
1: Well, he's written books and stuff.
0: Yeah, but he's got to pony up all this money to defend himself.
1: Yeah.
0: That's the real part of this story. Is they're trying to hurt him financially, and that's
1: he'll be able to get it back with the malicious prosecution lawsuits that are working their way through, have been accepted and are working their way through.
0: Man, if you're Comey's lawyers, boy, you're making money. I mean, that's because you're going to have to pay him to do that, man. And they fired his daughter, who was, wasn't she on the Ghislaine Maxwell thing? She worked for the DOJ. Comey Jr., whatever, the dog.
1: Yeah, his daughter did. Yeah.
0: So they took her job. They took her money. Trump wants to take your money. He doesn't care about justice. You know, seashell picture. It's so stupid.
1: We've got about 9 minutes left here. This is interesting and also a little scary with the way the pedo in chief, the words he uses here. He's sitting at the Resolute,
0: right,
1: with his droopy eyes, covering his right hand with his left for some reason.
0: shit in his pants.
1: There, someone asks him, there are reports that Pete Hegseth is considering running in 2028.
0: God.
1: Would you see yourself reporting him here, supporting him?
0: Okay.
1: Here is Trump's answer, which I think, I'm interpreting it as helping confirm something I said on Monday's show.
0: Okay.
3: Sir, have you seen the reports that Secretary Hegseth is considering a 2028 run, and could you see yourself supporting him?
4: Well, I think he's doing a fantastic job, but it's very early to talk about that. We have to get through the midterms first.
3: Like he's talking about it.
4: And I think he's a very good guy,
1: I think he's a very good guy, but...
0: Shit.
4: Good guy. But I'll bet there's a lot of people considering it that you don't know about. You know, you probably have a lot of
1: People considering it that you don't know about.
0: That's right.
1: This plays into my theory that Don Jr. is 100% gonna run for president.
0: Shit, man!
1: And that Trump is gonna back him. He's gonna throw Rubio under the bus.
0: Rubio.
1: He's gonna throw. Especially Vance under the bus.
0: No, you know,
1: or under a sofa, he'll be more comfortable.
0: Yeah, and I think that everybody's discounting Ted Cruz. I mean, come on.
1: Yes, everyone is discounting Ted Cruz.
0: Oh, I don't know. Just pick it. Don Jr.'s running for office.
1: I think for sure. I think they're going to try to.
0: That's so gross.
1: I think they're going to try to keep some fucking family dynasty going.
0: Right. Right.
1: And Trump doesn't trust. He knows he can control Junior because Junior's an even bigger idiot than he is.
0: What about Ivanker?
1: And he knows he can control, or he won't be able to necessarily control Rubio or necessarily J.D. Vance.
0: I mean, God, what an impressive list of people we're talking about. Jesus, when does this end? God.
4: You know, you probably have a lot of people, but he's done a great job. And right now, all he loves is and all he cares about is the military and taking care of the military. And we
1: so there you go. go. It's the president.
0: Yeah, I watched this.
1: He's a great guy, but...
0: Right. I watch these news conferences, and there's a new thing. There's like this helicopter, model helicopter on the desk, right next to his fucking face. Sometimes it's like fighter planes. What's up with that?
1: I don't know. It's toys.
0: What is up with all the shit in that White House? It is so ugly. I am done with the White House. I say burn the whole fucking thing to the ground and build a new one. It's disgusting. You got to scrub the fascism out of that thing. How much E. coli is on the Resolute desk because of that Trump? Did they change him on top of that?
1: Well, Lindsay's dead, so I don't know.
0: Lindsay.
1: I don't know who's doing diaper duty in the Oval right now.
0: Trump, you should be ashamed of that eulogy you gave for Lindsay. It sucked. It was shitty, really.
1: Oh, shocker.
0: I mean, it was a fucking boring funeral for, you know, it was a real disappointment. You Catholics are so sad and somber. Come on.
1: Oh, I guess this is a little bit of good news here in Florida.
0: Why didn't they have Lindsay's funeral at Disney? That's all I'm asking. Why not?
1: This says Pensacola.
0: Oh, okay.
1: Automated license plate recognition cameras. These are those fuck flock cameras.
0: Yes.
1: Have been used by law enforcement across Florida. Some local agencies say flock cameras have been game changers in their investigations.
0: Well, fuck you.
1: I get to find that hot chick I saw.
0: Yeah, and a computer does it for me because I'm dumb and can't investigate anything.
1: Santa Rosa County Sheriff's Office Chief Deputy Randy Tiff.
0: Nine!
1: Said the cameras help locate people who have left the state and have been used to find dementia patients who were driving.
0: Fuck you.
1: Without those, it would have took time. Being hard to locate people out of state once they leave the state and try to find where they're at, we found numerous dementia patients driving around.
0: You're a fucking dementia citations, liar.
1: I know we know that's probably a lie.
0: Bullshit. Which one? Citations, you fuck.
1: Tiff says his office restricts who can search the system. We have a very strict policy on who can even put a tag in a tag to track. It requires supervisor approval, goes up the chain, but we understand the public's interest.
0: Right.
1: Look at Pensacola Police Chief Eric Winstrom here.
0: Nice!
1: Getting a quote. Raised concerns about oversight of other agencies using the cameras.
0: Oh, yes. We're very concerned.
1: You know, it's one of those, well, we're not going to do it, but, you know, I'm concerned about other
0: That's
1: agencies.
0: The police department, right? The PD.
1: PD,
0: supposedly,
1: yeah.
0: They're not as shitty as the Nazis in the sheriff's department, but who fucking knows?
1: That's usually the hierarchy.
0: I mean, come on.
1: The local popo are bad. The sheriffs are really bad. And the state troopers are at
0: the
1: SS. They're the Nazis. Yeah. Winstrom said, that our police chief here said, gets to the point where what rules is this? Gets to the point where what rules is this other department in another part of the state following? And they say they're using our cameras to look up someone who's wanted for theft. Is that really what's happening?
0: Shut up, fuckhead.
1: But now, the racist.
0: Yes.
1: I don't know why. Has banned the use of the cameras on all state roads.
0: I'll tell you why, because that's something that all sides hate for some reason. Flock cameras was on the suggestion wheel during my show. We take suggestions from the audience, put it on a wheel, spin it, and talk, make jokes about it. Flock cameras were up there. This guy was shit-faced and was caught by a flock camera, and we nearly had to ask him to leave. He lost his shit. He was screaming about these flock cameras. It was like his Niagara Falls
1: moment.
0: Yeah,
1: that's totally bipartisan. The liberals hate them, and the Republicans really hate them for some reason.
0: Well, you shouldn't have elected people that love them, stupid fucks.
1: And I see so many of these MAGA droolers posting on social media that are saying it's the Democrats doing it.
0: No!
1: Wait a fucking second, asshole. This is not the Democrats. The Democrats, the hardcore ones, want to defund the police, right?
0: And the other
1: buy them cameras to ram up your asshole.
0: And the other ones are sharing pasta with, you know... What's that movie where the dogs eat the pasta together? Lady and the Tramp. It's like, yeah,
1: this is the night.
0: Jared Kushner.
1: It's a beautiful night.
0: And Hawking Jeffries eating the pasta. Fuck them.
1: So that's like you know, I guess some good news. But we know that when the midterms are over, they'll start putting them back because all they care about.
0: I thought people were removing
1: virtue signaling for for the election while we're still having them.
0: Most deaf. But I thought they were there were people out there cutting them down and stuff with pipe cutters and such.
1: Right, right.
0: So
1: they are.
0: Okay, boy.
1: Shooting them.
0: That's how Florida handles its
1: Florida.
0: Shit.
1: Yeah, yeah, they're shooting.
0: Shoot him. Shoot it. We don't know how to do nothing else. Shoot it.
1: Can
0: you imagine you grab a snake with all them shot gloves? It won't fuck with you.
1: Goodish news. This is good news. Tuesday's primary.
0: Hello.
1: In Massachusetts.
0: Right.
1: Senator Ed Markey.
0: Okay.
1: I think pretty easily defeated a primary challenger.
0: Yes.
1: In Representative Democratic Rep Seth Moulton.
0: Okay.
1: Oh, it wasn't even close. He's got almost 70%.
0: Was Seth Moulton the moderate?
1: Mm-hmm.
0: God, I've heard him. He rips Pete Hegseth a new asshole whenever he's in.
1: He's, you know, he does okay sometimes.
0: You're
1: but
0: a moderate,
1: he's
0: though.
1: He's definitely to the right of Markey. Seth Moulton was trying to hit the age thing on Markey because Markey has literally been in Congress either as a rep or a senator for 50 years.
0: Shit.
1: But
0: yeah,
1: Markey used to be a pretty middle-of-the-road Democrat.
0: Yes.
1: But over the past, like, I think Trump just put the electric shock gloves on his balls. and all of a sudden, Markey became very progressive.
0: Oh, okay. Well, is that what happens? Is that how that works?
1: And
0: shit.
1: The Seth Moulton got clubbed.
0: Yeah.
1: Markey's win comes as another longtime Democratic, as other longtime Democratic lawmakers have lost to younger challengers. So this shows that it's not only an ageist thing, but it's that we want the DSA people. We want,
0: of course.
1: Markey is right now one of the authors of the Green New Deal and is a vocal supporter of Medicare for All.
0: I love it. So
1: Seth Moulton doesn't like Medicare for All.
0: See, don't fuck up like with Black Lives Matter and defund the police. Embrace the DSA label, you know. Wait. You're telling me there's gloves, small enough shot gloves that fit Trump's little hands? That's amazing.
1: Well, he might
0: child size.
1: He might let somebody else use them.
0: Right. You put them in the dryer.
1: Steve Miller's like, let me use them, master.
0: Hey, are they...
1: Let me.
0: Do you have to dry clean those?
1: No, you wear them, you turn them on, and then you run them under hot water, ice agents.
0: Oh, yes.
1: That's how you clean them.
0: Oh, yeah, they'll fuck that up. You know. Yeah. They'll do that.
1: Markey said, it's not about just sending a Democrat to the Senate. It's sending a progressive Democrat to the Senate from Massachusetts. So there could be someone that reflects your values every day.
0: Yeah. Democratic socialist shit. There you go.
1: Moulton, conceded, called, Markey to congratulate him, told supporters, Markey has my full support as our Democratic nominee.
0: Wow.
1: We must stand united this November to protect our democracy and defeat Trump.
0: There you go.
1: Moulton and his allies had a spending advantage in the race, spending $7.1 million. The fucking Democrats were backing Moulton.
0: Is he an AIPAC guy?
1: I'll look that up.
0: I bet you think you'd like to say it's not genocide when you kill. Did that one person earlier in the show or say that it couldn't have been genocide because of the amount of people or something that
1: was Michelle Bachmann.
0: God damn. Somebody give her the get them shot gloves out. God, we need these shot gloves. There's so many people. I mean, my God. Shit, man. That's so stupid. What a dumbass.
1: Oh, he did, but he doesn't now.
0: Oh, you did, but you don't
1: Democrat
0: now.
1: Seth Moulton returned and rejected money given to him from AIPAC.
0: Let's see the evidence.
1: Recently.
0: Okay, Seth. Well, you lost. That's what you get. You fuck up like that, then you're done, right? You're done. I love this. I love the message here.
1: This person says, Massachusetts Congressman Seth Moulton abandoned everything he professed to believe in for a shot to unseat Senator Ed Markey, and the voters humiliated him, handing him a 30% loss.
0: Lovely. See, that's it. No second chances. Oh. No second chances.
1: Moulton flip-flopped on transgender kids in sports. What? He was one of the first to emerge after the Democrats' 2024 drubbing to say he doesn't want boys running his... running his daughters over on the playing field.
0: You dumb shit bag. Playing into the straw man argument. Shame on you. That's right. No second chances. You're done. That should be, if you're a Democrat, that should be it, man. Go fuck yourself. Go suck John Fetterman's dick. Right? God, why would you even fucking entertain that argument? That's so stupid. I'm glad he lost.
1: Oh my God. We are way over
0: time. Oh shit, shit.
1: We gotta go. Thanks for joining us. We'll be back. Blah, blah, blah.
0: Yay!
1: Holy shit, we've really gone long. I'm gonna have to edit this show.
0: Fuck Trump.
1: Check out what Ryan's doing at Rated R Comedy on Instagram, TikTok, Facebook, or X, Rated R Comedy, or Instagram. You know what I mean. Rated R Comedy or Pensacola Comedy, Facebook, PensacolaComedy.com.
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0: plaintively going woo for the for treats.
1: Good vocal work, Shelby. Almost as good as Hank Kuhneman on the last episode we listened to.
0: I would think she would be a little hoarse from yesterday.
1: Yeah. Oh, that's right, from the treat time.
0: And your mom's Feed Shelby Fest.
1: It was a Feed Shelby Fest indeed, man. She got lots of treats.
0: She gets away with a lot. Your mom's
1: house. Yeah. Didn't she just get a new
0: the whole basically too, right? Pushing onto your mom's lap almost while she's eating.
1: Yeah.
0: What'd you say?
1: And she just got a new Kong toy, right?
0: I'm stuffing the brand new
1: Kong
0: toy.
1: Oh, wow. Very cool. Congratulations. I'm talking to you, dog.
0: It is Monday. We got a shit ton to get to. Ryan also has to leave a wee bit early. I'm not sure how that's going to affect our schedule.
1: Not really. I have to step away at 3:30 p.m. Central?
0: Live, yeah. Not live, but for us live.
1: I don't even know how to say that then. In the future, I'll be stepping away in the future.
0: We'll check on my mood to see if I want to try to burn your ear holes for the next 10 minutes after that, or if I just say screw it, we'll play music.
1: I got to get a cat into a car carrier.
0: You can listen to Chinese Taco Truck.
1: Oh, my God.
0: On our,
1: that's
0: our
1: an old
0: interstitial
1: one.
0: Music.
1: Interstitial.
0: He's still around.
1: That's amazing.
0: I think I Facebook stalked him not that long ago. What's his name?
1: Dominic something or other. Last interaction I had with him, I always said, see ya, thank you so much for doing the show, Dominic. I said that from stage as he was leaving. He told me to fuck off and then gave me the middle finger, and that's all I heard from that guy. Oh, my God. That guy's fucking nuts, man.
0: He is nuts. I offended
1: his sensibilities. I don't know.
0: Yeah. Shit,
1: man.
0: Dominic Rios.
1: If he's listening right now, he's going to send me a nasty email. Shit,
0: well,
1: I hope.
0: Yeah, he's on Facebook. Go to RatedRComedy.com.
1: Man, dude, leave that guy alone.
0: Comedy.com.
1: Come get me.
0: Thanks for buying shit through the Amazon link. I think I said that already. crabdiving.com/Amazon. If I didn't, let's do it again. Every time you buy shit through that link at Amazon, we get a wee commission, and it helps us out here. Keep the bills going and get Shelby a new Kong toy.
1: Oh, good. Hey, Jeff Bezos of Amazon, you just got married again, right? Or again? How many times has he been married?
0: Twice? Twice. Was he married before?
1: No, I don't know.
0: Or is she his first?
1: I don't know. This will work
0: out.
1: I
0: really don't know.
1: Yeah. I'm sad I'm making everybody think about him with another human being, like, you know.
0: Oh, carnally? Blah.
1: I know. Sorry about that, y'all. I forgot what I was going to say. Go fuck yourself. I really don't remember now. Shit. Oh, is he going to have another kid, you think? Or will he have a kid now that he has a new wife?
0: Well, I don't even know how old she is.
1: Well,
0: I don't know if that train might have sailed, or if she train sailed. What a great way to put it.
1: No, you fly that train up to space and you have an interuterine orbital birth, and you could be any age and have a child, right?
0: No.
1: Because no gravity.
0: Well, he was married and he has 4 kids.
1: Do another one.
0: Mackenzie Tuttle divorced in 2019. That's pre-Amazon. That's a bummer.
1: What do you mean?
0: For her. Do you think she's getting a lot of that Bezos money?
1: No. Rich people don't work like that, right? They have all this kind of shit that we're like prenuptial. If you have a space birth, is that better for the baby? Because the afterbirth starts flying all over the.
0: I think a lot of that stuff is good for humans. It's not. It fucks up your body. We're kind of used to that gravity thing.
1: Get it out of the cockpit of the Falcon, please.
0: Gravity.
1: Oh yeah.
0: She was around. I'm thinking Amazon is younger than it is. I was just fact-checking myself. Mackenzie.
1: They used to sell books.
0: In spring of 1994, Bezos read that web usage was growing at a rate of 2,300% a year and eventually decided to establish an online bookstore. He and his then-wife, Mackenzie Scott, left their jobs at D.E. Shaw and founded Amazon in a rented garage in Bellevue, Washington.
1: D.E. Shaw is another place for rich people, right? It's like a place where you can go wash your money and make more money from your money just existing. Is that what that is? D.B. Shaw?
0: D.E. Shaw is a multinational investment management firm, Ryan.
1: This is bullshit!

0: going to tell you. Oh my God.
1: It's very necessary to happy life in America.
0: Right. Give it up for the oligarchs.
1: He initially named the new company Kadabra.
0: Kadaver?
1: As in Abra.
0: Oh, yeah, yeah.
1: But later changed the name to Amazon after the Amazon River in South America. In part because it begins with the letter A at the beginning of the alphabet.
0: Oh, that's smart. One time I was in a play and the production company was Aardvark for that very reason. Oh, double A, yeah, double
1: yeah,
0: A.
1: Yeah, yeah.
0: So this is when we started thinking in our brains, we think of Amazon, we think of an online thing. But before, at this moment, and before this moment that you're speaking of, we thought of the Amazon as a forest, a river.
1: A river.
0: God, how quaint.
1: A large woman.
0: How quaint, though.
1: Or Wonder Woman.
0: That's right. Wonder Woman came from a different island.
1: Isn't she an Amazon?
0: No, yeah,
1: princess of some sort.
0: She came from an island, though, from the Amazon.
1: I mean, not the Amazon.
0: Yeah,
1: maybe the Amazon is named after her.
0: That sucks, Jeff. You took something that was necessary for the environment, that was cool, and now it's just an online fucking store for people to buy tube socks.
1: Sucks. And I appreciate that.
0: Yeah, I do, but it does suck. No, it's bullshit.
1: It does suck.
0: Yeah, name it something else, you fuck. Well, I want to think about the river.
1: You know, if he was doing good, if he took over the WAPO and let it actually do news instead of laying his dick on the scale.
0: Get it off the scale, Jeff!
1: To suck up to the oligarchy and the broligarchy.
0: Yeah.
1: Then I wouldn't care. If, you know, there are... somebody pointed out after the amazing Dolly Parton's death, not the death being amazing, but she's amazing. And you know, when people talk about hating the rich and everything, she was rich as fuck.
0: She's an anomaly.
1: Yet she was an amazing human being and gave back and was decent. And I've never heard anybody say an unkind word about her or you know, anything they... Anybody that said anything negative about her.
0: She's talented as fuck. And honestly... And she was a lovely person.
1: Maybe Elvis.
0: Right. Elvis sucked, man.
1: Maybe Elvis was a little pissed about not getting to sing Always Love You.
0: He might have thought he might have done that song, done a different song and thought he did that song. He was so high on Oven Cleaner, he didn't know what the fuck he was doing. And honestly,
2: Jolene.
0: My God, Elvis. He just died on the toilet. Hey, even if Dolly Parton was a complete flaming fucking asshole, she would still be revered because her music was so fucking good and her songwriting was so good, but she's not. You know, she's a lovely person and did lovely work. Now, Elvis, how's he going to be remembered after he's dead?
1: A danger to televisions.
0: Oh, right. That's right. He is dead. Yeah, that's true. They were the same age, right? Kind of the same.
1: I mean, I guess. Yeah, sure.
0: What was Dolly's secret to living longer than Elvis?
1: Did you just Google Elvis?
0: Yeah.
1: And you'll see. The thing now, there are, you know, you talk to some Gen Zers and they're like, who's Elvis?
0: Thank God.
1: I mean, I think most of them know because he was such a cultural icon, there are definitely people that were way famous when we were kids
0: and nobody knows who the fuck they
1: people
0: are
1: now are just like, who the hell is that? Like your Don Knotts joke.
0: Oh, yeah. I don't remember that joke.
1: That you had to change because you were getting crickets.
0: Yeah, yeah.
1: Because people didn't know who Don Knotts is.
0: You know, I just started working with this comic, and I won't say it, you know, nobody's going to know who this is, but I was trying to describe her to someone else, and I said, it's Don Knotts. She's a brilliant physical comedian who's very reminds you of Don Knotts, and I have yet anyone to understand what I mean when I say that. So I, you know.
1: I guess nobody watches the reruns of
0: nobody's seen Three's Company
1: of Andy Griffith's show.
0: Three's Company too. I mean, Don Knotts wasn't just
1: Three's Company. I forgot he was on that. Even
0: he wasn't relegated to fucking
1: Furley.
0: Yeah, yeah.
1: Right? His character.
0: He didn't have to live in just that fucking guy's name from Matlock in his shadow. His whole fucking career, Andy Griffith. He was able to. Don Knotts was on Scooby Doo. He was on Three's Company. He's so many fucking movies. I think he was on a few Chitty Chitty Bang Bangs. He was on some Disney movies.
1: Well, he guessed it on.
0: He was on a ton of shit, man. You know, Andy Griffith's over there in Matlock. That's it.
1: Let's get to the headlines for the truncated show. Commie, pinko, liberal.
0: Iffy. tweet.
1: HuffPost. Oh, God. You know, the worst part of this is that there's just pictures of Trump all the time.
0: That is the worst, man.
1: He's tech ugly. Tantrum. Trump full steam for data centers. And what's that turd? It's our vice president. What's his name? Oh, J.D. Vance.
0: Oh, the couch guy?
1: The couch humper is already like, oh, wow. Trump's hand in that picture is poorly covered with makeup. I'm sorry. I just got distracted.
0: Right. And by the way, speaking of him, I know you're doing this story, but I assume we're going to get to how much that fat fuck weighs today. But go ahead.
1: Well, I mean, that's still the same.
0: No, he could have put on more.
1: Yeah, so Trump is like, of course, doing the opposite of what we the people want in every state.
0: Absolutely,
1: Pat. And it's one of the few bipartisan issues that most of us agree on.
0: Oh, yeah, I agree on this if you're thinking what I'm thinking.
1: Data centers.
0: Oh, okay. I was thinking about something else more holistic. Yeah, these data centers are insane.
1: But I mean, the hardcore MAGA hate them.
0: Yes.
1: Independents hate them. Yes. We hate them. Liberals hate them.
0: Right.
1: For different reasons. Now there is a lot of there's a lot of misinfo going on out there, and I think I had the story the other day, but we didn't get to it, that China,
0: yes,
1: they found, and this is what kind of makes me crazy,
0: okay,
1: about Elmo and his Daily Stormer Light website.
0: I hate this Nazi. Ugh.
1: That they found on X like hundreds of thousands, literally.
0: Yes.
1: Of bots, a bot network.
0: Okay.
1: Recently.
0: Oh, okay. So fake network supporting people.
1: Just pushing bullshit agendas. Yeah. But they're all fake accounts. There's, you know, we've seen the pictures of some of those senders where they've got like 500 cell phones.
0: Mounted
1: on the wall.
0: Like, and literally, each one physically there.
1: Yeah. Each one, you know.
0: That is so old
1: school.
0: It's
1: a different account.
0: So there's actually a cell phone there, like, Velcroed to a wall. That is nuts, man.
1: Because each one has, you know, its own IP, I guess. And
0: yeah. You wouldn't just do that with a computer and fake it, have it on, I guess.
1: Trump said that if people don't want data centers in their towns, it's because they want to end up backwards and poor.
0: Shut up, you stupid fuck. Go to fucking hell, motherfucker.
1: He had one. I gotta see if I can find it now.
0: You dumb shit. You don't know what people want. You don't know. You know what you want. You want to rape, and you want Diet Coke, and you want McDonald's, and what else does he want? Ivanka, back in the day, not today's Ivanka.
1: Yeah, I don't think. I think, speaking of sailed, I think his
0: he broke up
1: I think
0: with her.
1: Movement
0: right
1: down there has sailed.
0: Ivanka, were you sad when your dad dumped you because you got too fucking old? I love it.
1: Let's see. I'm trying to find. There was a truth that he posted recently, and it's just bonkers. I mean,
0: right?
1: It's insane.
0: You know, people said Nixon in the final days was shit-faced talking to paintings. I think
1: he would walk around in his robe drunk. Yeah.
0: Hey, Nixon, shit, man. If only you would have had your own social media and these injectables that Donald had, you would have been a fucking monster.
1: I can't find what I was looking for. Anyway, the only reason the communities throughout the USA should not want data centers is if they want to end up being backwards and poor, he wrote. If they want to be successful and rich with far lower taxes and jobs all over the place, let data reign.
0: Yeah.
1: R-E-I-G-N.
0: You know
1: he didn't write this.
0: That's so stupid. You Nazis.
1: He doesn't know that word.
0: No, but Nazis love that word, don't they? The rain with the E. You
1: Ooh.
0: Creeps. They love
1: Something
0: it.
1: Something moved down there. The good news is that there are plenty of other places that want them. If we kill the golden goose, you will only have yourself to blame. China could not be happier with this anti-data center movement. That's true. Actually, they can't believe it's happening. President DJT. Oh, he didn't even say thank you for your attention.
0: Oh, well, you're welcome. I appreciate that. The thank you is implied. Hey, JD, have you weighed your boss today? I mean, what's he weighing in at today? What's his fighting weight
1: I think JD's on the outs. No. I think
0: we'll see.
1: I think Trump's going to anoint Rubio, and because JD's now out, kind of like he's doing, you know, talk the bro show circuits and stuff like that, and
0: that's so sad.
1: And he's saying shit against what Trump is saying.
0: Mike Pence is listening to this, and he's like, "That's kind of insulting to me. I was on the outs, and they what that means is they try to hang you." He's just doing podcasts. They tried to kill me.
1: They tried to kill me.
0: Well, they're really mad. Isn't that what he said?
1: No, they're really mad. When they asked Trump.
0: Oh, my God.
3: Mike Pence.

0: Call with your take on it. Was justice served in the case of Kelly Flynn?
1: Was justice served in the case of Kelly Flynn?
2: I bet you, if you asked Mike Pence today, what was that reference to, the Kelly Flynn thing? He wouldn't know. I don't know. I have no fucking idea. And we don't need to Google it.
1: Indianapolis, I think, right? Wasn't it? Or
2: yeah, I don't know.
1: Gary or some shit. He was somewhere in, I think it was Indianapolis.
2: Did you think you were going to die, Mike? Did you really? God.
1: Well, he hinted at that, didn't he? He wouldn't even get in the car with that.
2: Yeah.
1: That strange, with the Secret Service guy he didn't know driving.
2: Hey, that's a good call. Don't get in the car with really strangers. Shit, man.
1: Come to the White House. You'll be fine.
2: Right. When I'm up at night and I can't sleep on the Hallmark Channel or wherever this is going to be, will that be the final chapter in Pence's biopic? He's not going to have another moment that's going to be worthy.
1: He'll probably run this time.
2: Oh, shut the fuck up. I can't imagine that. Karen, are you going to let him do that? Put him in a thing.
1: Write a book, right? And was doing a book tour.
2: He didn't write that fucking book. Karen, did you write that?
1: The Lord wrote it for me. The Lord found me a Filipino on Fiverr.
2: Jesus, you really have to. You're doing too much up there. Quit creating so many people. You're doing too much. You got a bunch of Nazis coming at your ass.
1: So, this data center thing is a big topic. The liberals are everybody's against them. But
2: I hate anything coming out of
1: the water usage of many of them is troubling.
2: Sure. Sure.
1: The power usage, obviously. And then just the outright lies about these gazillions of jobs they're going to create. They're going to have some big-time construction jobs for several months. Yeah.
2: Oh, yes, yes.
1: And then after that, you know what? They're going to have, like, bots.
2: Doing the construction?
1: Doing the maintenance and the upkeep and all that shit. They're going to be manned by 20 or 30 people.
2: Yeah.
1: Seriously, a giant data center.
2: But those robots and those few people are going to be able to hoard most of our resources, right?
1: Well, they're water.
2: Yeah, so that's great. Good for that. So efficient. Their fascism is very efficient. Very good, guys.
1: But there's, the thing is, it's still kind of a gold rush speculative thing.
2: Yeah, yeah.
1: Because we don't know how this is going to go. We don't know. AI is now starting to kind of pooter out a little bit in that people are like, people that are using it in business.
2: Yes.
1: I see this with one of my paid gigs has to do with the communications and PR industry.
2: Right.
1: And I see these articles all the time now about how, you know, at first it was like, oh my God, we're fucked. These AI is going to do our jobs. It's going to do everything. They won't need us anymore. And now it's just like, they're finding out.
2: Yeah.
1: And these dumb CEOs that went balls deep into AI and started cutting people.
2: Right. Right.
1: Are now in the find out stage that it ain't working as great. AI is good.
2: Yes.
1: But it needs wranglers, and it ain't great. It ain't the be-all, end-all.
2: Yeah, and right now, AI's figuring it out. This is the first salvo. Now AI's like, oh, these people.

0: Russians couldn't come together on the Epstein files, couldn't turn against Trump on anything, but now the data centers, nobody saw this coming. The guy who took my job's in love with the couch and thinks he's not going to get hung like me.
1: Like, there's a guy in, I have to pull radio clips as part of another job. And there's a guy, I played him for you before. He's the guy in out in California.
0: Yeah.
1: That is like AM radio. Local.
0: Oh, okay. Yeah, yeah.
1: But he's got a voice like this. He literally talks like this.
0: That's awesome.
1: That's awesome. As the midterm... So there you go. Trump... let data reign.
0: God, you Nazi! That is such a Nazi word. I mean, God, these guys just ooze the fucking fascism. They can't help it. Can we get a reaction video on... Can we have a camera on Mike Pence's face when they come for... J.D. Vance. I mean, I just want to see the look on his fucking face, man. This is going to be like, I told you so, you stupid fuck.
1: White House insiders are sounding the alarm. Oh, God, what is this? The Daily Beast. This is the biggest fucking no-duh headline I've seen in a long time.
0: Okay.
1: White House insiders are sounding the alarm that Trump is far more interested in building his own legacy than improving the economy or ending the war with Iran.
0: You know, this story proves that no one except crab diving has understood Donald Trump. Donald Trump likes to what? Rape. He likes Diet Coke. He used to like what's her face? Loves McDonald's. That's it, pretty much. He doesn't care about anything else. The war. He hates the war.
1: So that's the headline over at the HuffPost.
0: See, I can hear you kind of almost doing Mike Pence's too at the end. You're like,
1: like
0: in your mind right now. I can't shake it. I listened to some coverage, watched some coverage on Al Jazeera of the whole war thing in Iran. And I just have a question. Is everybody using that same map with the green lights and red lights on it in the Strait of Hormuz, and you're acting like real-time coverage of the Strait? Is it bullshit? Have you seen that? There's like red dots and green dots.
1: Like a video game where you can see who's captured which territory?
0: I think we're supposed to think that, but it's never anything to tell you what any of these lights mean, and I don't know what the fuck I'm looking at.
1: I just saw a related story.
0: Okay.
1: To the data center bullshit?
0: Data centers.
1: In related news, officials in El Reno, Oklahoma. Oh, that's got to be a great place, huh?
0: El Reno. Let's call the whole thing off.
1: El Reno. They probably call it El Reno. In Spanish, it would be El Reno.
0: In El Reno.
1: What does Reno mean? R-E-N-O. Rain is... King, no, that's not king.
0: It's a Nazi thing, right? Of course. I don't know. El Reno, Oklahoma. God, can we stop
1: it's a reindeer. That's why I didn't know it. I never learned that word.
0: They got reindeer in Oklahoma?
1: It's the reindeer Oklahoma.
0: The reindeer of Oklahoma. They're a hardy bunch.
1: I guess. If that's... I'm assuming it's Spanish. It could be, you know... It might be it says El Reno. Anyway,
0: in the Ozark? Oh, go ahead.
1: They say that a damaged private water line.
0: Okay, shit.
1: At one of these fucking data centers wasted more than 3 million gallons of water before it was discovered late last week.
0: That's all?
1: Oopsie.
0: 3 million gallons?
1: The business in question specializes in AI storage and Bitcoin mining.
0: I hate these tech bros. They are a scourge or scourge, however you fucking say it. How many gallons are in the Lake of America? I'm just trying to get a context.
1: Oh, gazillions.
0: Okay, so more than this. 33 million, then you got fired, dickhead, right? Who's ever in charge?
1: 3 million.
0: 3 million, okay. You get fired for that.
1: The leak forced El Reno schools and the county courthouse to temporarily close and force thousands of residents to go without water after levels in El Reno's water towers unexpectedly plummeted.
0: You know, at least these kids got a break from the learning about creationism, but then got to go home and die of thirst. I mean, there's no water for the people because they fucked up.
1: Yeah, sorry.
0: This is what everybody's screaming about. Right?
1: El Reno interim city manager.
0: Oh, get the fuck out of here.

0: Ken Brown said, the last 24 hours plus was very stressful time.
1: Fuck you. How did he, support these? I bet he wanted these data
0: centers. Well, that's the
1: thing. Fuck you, Ken.
0: And that's what we're finding out. Even at the tiny little city council, county board level.
1: Okay.
0: That these motherfuckers do not represent us in the tiniest, littlest way. They represent themselves and how they're going to enrich themselves and get more power and or money. And now we're finding out that, I mean, that's the big issue now at all these town halls is right. People are showing up and screaming at these so-called representatives, these elected officials, because they're signing NDAs. Think about this. There have been cases where they've signed NDAs.
1: Yes.
0: With the data company.
1: Okay.
0: A non-disclosure agreement.
1: Right.
0: On a decision they're making about public land, public funds.
1: About
0: public
1: water.
0: Right.
1: About water. I mean, we should find solidarity with people who like drink water. You know what I mean? We're talking about motherfucking water here. This is like pitchforks and I don't know, whatever.
0: Crazy, crazy, crazy.
1: This is cue Les Mis music for the people of Oklahoma. This sucks, man. God, where's Mike Pence when you need him?
0: So
1: fuck this. Dumb fucking Republicans. You vote in these fucking vampire motherfuckers in to run our government. And then look what happens. And now you're against this. Well, you stupid shitbags.
0: Yeah, we're all jobs.
1: You did it with your dumb fucking votes. If I was Kamala the joyful warrior and her running mate, Liz Cheney, were they for data centers? Were they for fucking up everybody's fucking water? I don't fucking think so.
0: I think they would have, isn't it the Democrats, the liberals who want AI to, you know, somebody to take a look at it?
1: Yeah.
0: we like regulations. That's the thing. The Republicans just want to get rid of any regulation because they are the self-interest
1: right.
0: for rich people. That's it.
1: And even Liz Cheney drinks water.
0: And they,
1: I don't know. Blood.
0: So they're backing these data centers. They don't give a fuck about the water, your water. You know why? Because they're rich. Where they're going, there ain't no data centers.
1: How do we fight people that are content with having us starve to death so I can go on Canva and AI and make somebody's face look happier in this comedy flyer?
0: How many data centers are on Mark Zuckerberg's plantation in Hawaii?
1: Shit.
0: Where he owns hundreds of thousands of acres or something. Tens of thousands of acres. I don't know. A shit ton.
1: Does he really?
0: Mm-hmm.
1: In Hawaii? A lot of people just go on vacation there, get a timeshare, and that's good enough. They go to the beach, have a hot dog, but you got to own an island. You got to own how many acres? Fuck you, Jeff.
0: 2,300 acre compound known as Ku'ulau Ranch on the north side of Kauai.
1: I'm sorry. You better be glad I'm not czar. I'm taking your shit. I'm taking everybody's shit. I'm done with these tech bros. Every story we've done today, correct me if I'm wrong, Mike, have to do with these Republicans and these tech bros fucking up all our resources. Is that correct?
0: Yeah.
1: I mean, same story over and fucking over again, you fucking... I don't even know who I'm yelling at.
0: 2,300 acres of land after multiple quiet expansions. So he was gobbling it up quietly. It includes two large mansions, a gym, tennis courts, guest houses, farm operations, and an underground shelter linked by tunnels.
1: A gym. What?
0: Is underground a good idea on an island?
1: I don't know.
0: It operates as a working ranch with cattle, horses, grows organic ginger and turmeric.
1: Oh, good. Good. I thank God when I go on vacation to my underwater Best Western in Hawaii, I'm like, where's the fucking fresh ginger and turmeric for me to rub all over my balls? I mean, it's weird that like, so his underground bunker has a gym. Whatever else you said, a big area for living.
0: Well,
1: in it.
0: There's a gym and everything. And then there's an underground shelter.
1: And then in the list,
0: by tunnels.
1: Right. But in the list, that is an equal part to the list, is the fresh ginger and turmeric. fucking cares? I can't believe they mentioned that in there. Who cares? How much fresh ginger will be on hand, Elon, at your...
0: Well, that means he's got a working farms.
1: I mean, that's right. That's right.
0: The massive scale of the property and strict non-disclosure agreements have drawn mixed reactions and privacy concerns from local residents. Portions of the estate sit near or atop Native Hawaiian ancestral burial grounds,
1: God,
0: which have sparked local scrutiny despite fencing and preservation efforts by his team.
1: It makes me sweat.
0: We put a fence around it.
1: Yeah, listening to this story is insane. Fencing and preservation efforts. Shut up. Shut up, Elon, and all your dumb friends. Who is it? Who are the tech bros that we hate? Elon, Zuckerberg, Bezos. What's another one?
0: Peter Thiel.
1: God, I forgot him. What are you doing down there in Argentina, dickhead? We didn't forget about you.
0: Practicing his German.
1: He's teaching it.
0: I mean, no offense to the Germans. We shouldn't say that. We're, you know, this is a different This is a different breed of Nazis now.
1: Well, the Germans took care of their fascism problem. They took it seriously, right? We never helped.
0: We helped a little, but.
1: Right. God.
0: The headline is crazy over at the Drudge Report.
1: Woo!
0: Bodies found after Grand Canyon floods.
1: Oh, shit. The Grand Canyon.
0: Yeah.
1: Well, that's deep as shit. How did that flood? The whole thing?
0: Did you see the one in Nepal?
1: Oh, yeah. I've been watching.
0: Holy fucking shit.
1: Man, you want to talk about fucking crazy-ass governments? China's censoring people who are saying, on the news, are saying, well, there's probably more dead people than we think. They're not letting anybody say that.
0: Last I saw it was 950, something like that. 950, 1,000. But
1: be careful.
0: If you see it looks like AI.
1: Yeah.
0: Like you would look at it and go like, oh, come on, give me a break. That's AI. That flash flood that just mowed down that city.
1: Yeah.
0: That's not real, but it's fucking real. And they think it's a melting glacier, right?
1: Oh, yeah,
0: that
1: yeah.
0: undermined the topsoil and caused... A landslide that then pushed all the water.
1: This whole show's about water today.
0: Well, the earth is
1: cannot mad. Fuck with it.
0: It's mad. Rescue crews are looking for missing people and have found at least two bodies since a major flash flood swept through the Grand Canyon. Forecasters warned Monday that more flooding is possible as heavy rain shrouded the canyon walls. Saturday's flash flood severely damaged the only water pipeline into the canyon. Officials barred tourists from staying at lodges and hotels inside Grand Canyon National Park and issued emergency water restrictions for year-round residents.
1: I'm thinking all these snakes that are just drowning in their holes right now. Motherfuckers.
0: At least two people have been found deceased. More than a dozen others are missing following waves of rain in the Bright Angel Creek area of the tourist destination that hosts 4.4 million people a year. Wow.
1: Jesus Christ,
0: man.
1: A lot
0: of people go see Grand Canyon.
1: I mean, 4.4 million. Is it even a Grand Canyon anymore or a network of sewage systems? I mean, how do you have 400 people go to that? It's just all it is a canyon. Like, where do you go?
0: The flood happened deep in the canyon near where the Colorado River flows around popular lodges and camping areas where people hiking from one rim of the Grand Canyon to the other stop for the night. Scores of visitors had to be evacuated from the area by helicopter. They talked of a massive deluge and rangers warning of rock slides. They saw huge pools of logs and debris rolling down the river.
1: Fuck that.
0: They stood nearby awaiting rescue.
1: And rattlesnakes, dens of rattlesnakes. Seriously, that's what happens in floods. The floods fill these holes and these...
0: Well, wherever you're going is where the snakes are going to want to go too, up and away from the water.
1: God, fuck this, man. I bet... There's no articles on the snake situation. There are tons of snakes out west. Like here in the south, we think about, we have so many snakes. Not like there, man. The rattlesnakes are coming out your eyeballs out west. And now they're fighting for the high ground. That's what it's going to come down to. It's us or them.
0: So scary shit happening the Grand Canyon. You know, I mean, God, that would suck. You go on your little vacation. You're away from work and all the bullshit. Yeah. Next thing you know, you're running for your life from a fucking flash flood.
1: You imagine you're a snake, though, and you slither around your whole fucking life. You never had an opportunity to swim, and the next thing you know, you're literally swimming. But you, it's not like you would have to.
0: Snakes can swim, though, really. Right?
1: They can only do one form. They can only get around by slithering. I mean, they don't have legs, so they can slither through the water or they just fucking drown, I guess. You know, that's it. Let me bite somebody and ruin their lives. Fuck you.
0: Well, I don't think that's their aim.
1: We don't know what they're thinking, though. You don't know what they're thinking. Right now, they're thinking, holy shit, what's this water shit? I'm going to drown. Where?
0: Those are your headlines, everybody. Yay.
1: That thing in Nepal is crazy, too, man.
0: Yeah, terrifying.
1: Fuck. Let me see what the water. We got to, you know, we're complaining that the data centers are taking all our water, but yet, according to this podcast, water is at the root of all our fucking problems. You either can't get enough water or you're drowning in the fucking shit, you know?
0: Well, yeah, and that's what, when you try to tell the droolers that the climate change, you know, who was, I forget that senator, remember, that brought a snowball into
1: from Oklahoma.
0: Yeah, I forget his name. That brought a snowball in when there was a late snow in the spring in D.C. and was like, here's your climate change right here.
1: I can almost think of it. So you should be able to almost think of it.
0: This is global warming.
1: God damn. That was the dumbest thing ever. I hate that I forgot who that is. We should never forget who did that because that's the dumbest shit I've ever heard of.
0: I mean, I can look it up.
1: Oh, God. Yeah, it's easy. It's the guy that did the snowball thing. What the fuck were you thinking? I always get Arkansas and Oklahoma mixed up. Anybody else?
0: Oh, Inhofe.
1: Damn! God, you stupid shitbag.
0: In desperate attempt to mock what he called the global warming hysteria, Senator James Inhofe, Republican from Oklahoma, brought a snowball to the Senate floor on Thursday.
1: You know, we don't respect water on this planet. We never have. The shittiest superhero is in water. I'm sorry. Aquaman is just like...
0: How dare you?
1: No, I mean, you know, if he's not...
0: What about that one Wonder Twin?
1: That was my point. I'm sorry. You got my point. That is the most underappreciated superhero ever. Nobody cares about form of water. That's 75% of the fucking earth. He could say, hey, I'm the Pacific Ocean or the American Ocean. Trump suggested...
0: Make America, yeah.
1: He might take an ocean. He suggested that.
0: Good luck.
1: I mean, how does that work? Because nobody lives in the lake of America, right? Unless you're on a boat.
0: It doesn't. All he can order is for the federal government to call it that. But he can't force. There's no international, whatever the international right. naming body is, right. the Cartography Institute of the Planet or whatever. I don't know that. Kind of they agree. I'm assuming it's a UN deal or some international deal.
1: Yeah, it's us, right?
0: And decides to name.
1: Oh, I see what you're saying.
0: To change the name of shit. He can't. That's why nobody calls it the Gulf of Mexico. But the horrible thing is, and I believe these people should be looked into. Ew. and held accountable for any corruption and bullshit, because the weak cunts at Google and at Apple both changed their maps
1: make
0: it the Gulf of America and the fucking Lake America.
1: Get out there, meatpads!
0: I just saw that Google changed it. Fuck you, executive twats at Google. We're going to be looking at you when we're in charge and see why you were bending the knee and sucking the tiny little mushroom cock of Trump with these ridiculous things.
1: You know who stood up to Trump so far consistently? His victims. E. Jean Carroll stood up to Trump, took him to court. Fucking the Epstein survivors. They came out in solidarity against the motherfucker, and they begged our Congress, do something about this, do something about this. And they finally did, kind of, you know? But shit, man, everybody else, sucky, sucky, sucky. Get out the knee pads.
0: So gross.
1: He's the guy from, I can't even remember his reality show. What was it? Dancing with the, Apprentice. He's the guy from Apprentice. Fuck him.
0: Good news, though.
1: Yeah.
0: I mean, you know, gooder news. There's only certain things that would be good news right now.
1: Oh, yes. I can't wait.
0: I do want to get this one story, though, which is very satisfying also, and funny. Here it is. Shock poll.
1: Ooh.
0: Trump approval hits another new low while support slips among his past backers.
1: Shit, man.
0: An eye-opening new poll has shown that Trump's approval rating has dropped to its lowest level in either of his two terms. That's even after 9/11. Or, not 9/11.
1: Yeah,
0: January 6th.
1: But wait, his weight is at the top of his two terms. This is the heaviest he's been.
0: You know, inversely proportional. As a growing number of past supporters are now saying they would not vote for him again.
1: Oh, shit, guys. Finally, welcome to the party. What did it for you? Oh, it doesn't matter. Come on over.
0: UMass Amherst survey. found growing dissatisfaction with the president due mostly to the ongoing war in Iran and financial pain at the gas pump and the grocery checkout.
1: Thank you, guys.
0: One of the poll directors said, with no end in sight to the ongoing war in Iran, the continued rise in prices of gas, groceries, utilities, and housing, and escalating trade war with Canada, a ridiculous trade war, likelihood of higher interest rates, it comes as no surprise that Trump's approval rating remains at a paltry 32%, a 1 percentage point drop since March.
1: And people are turning on him who only voted for him 3 fucking times.
0: Well, this is it. The poll also noted growing regret among those who cast ballots for Trump previously, with about 16% of respondents saying they wouldn't back him again if they could do it all over again.
1: Okay, we got to slow this part down because I love it. Welcome aboard. I told you so, you stupid pieces of shit. Rapist worshiping lunatic fucks.
0: And this isn't, you know, it's not the biggest number, you think 16%, but these are triple Trumpers. You know, these aren't they're either greedy or not the sharpest tacks in the bunch. You know what I mean?
1: They're dumb as fuck.
0: Or willfully ignorant.
1: These are people
0: locked in a silo of right wing bullshittery.
1: These are people that would ask Tommy Tuberville for help spelling something because they're so dumb. These people are dumber than Tommy Tuberville. Is that what this study says?
0: But it is his erosion of his approval is showing clear, consistent signs of a trend.
1: Yeah, shit. People more and more people fucking hating his ass, right?
0: Yeah, but the thing is, he doesn't care.
1: That's true.
0: He's kind of saying he doesn't care. I don't think he's going to run.
1: No, he's never going to run. I mean, he might have to use a scooter. For office.
0: But I don't think he's going to run. I don't think he thinks he's going to run.
1: He'll just stay, and J.D. Vance will sit on his lap.
0: Well, he thinks he's going to be in charge from absentia. He definitely, because he is the Republican Party. It's going to be like China. It's like Xi could go put his feet up and quote retire.
1: Yeah.
0: Or Putin.
1: Putin did that with the drunk, right?
0: And nothing's going to happen. Yeltsin,
1: go out there, you drunk. He should think that because there's nothing. Who's going to replace Trump in the Republican Party?
0: Well, that's it.
1: Tuberville.
0: Trump is a cult of personality. And when that goes, the word personality? J.D. Vance? The word personality? Marco?
1: Oh, God.
0: The word personality? Shit. Keg's breath?
1: Oh.
0: Nutlick? I don't know. I don't think he would run, but.
1: Right, right.
0: Nonetheless, I just like calling him Nutlick.
1: Oh, yeah, yeah. That's what his kids call him. As soon as they figured out, it's like, so dad, years ago, that island you took us to was like the famed island of some fucking sex trafficker of children. Are you fucking kidding me? Can you imagine hearing that story now as a kid and thinking, wait a second, that's where we went? You must hate us. Seriously. Can somebody interview his kids? Terry Gross, have that dumb fuck's kids on asking how it feels that, you know, now that your dad took you to a sex trafficker.
0: Your father took you to the island.
1: I mean, you hate the guy, right? Anyway.
0: So, there you go. His own supporters are starting, you know, I played clips on Friday's show, I think it was, or one of the shows last week about a bunch of these triple Trumpers.
1: Yeah.
0: Now that are...
1: They're
0: being interviewed. And they're like, well, I don't like him anymore. And that one guy, Iowa, right? It was a bunch of Iowans. And they had that one guy who was like, the reporter said, what would you say to Trump if he was here? And this is a triple Trumper guy said, fuck you.
1: Right. Right. Triple Trumper. But the three times he was there, you got on the knees and sucky sucky. But that's, well, I'm glad you're doing it now. I'm glad you're on the right side of things.
0: And then let's also not forget that there are a number of them that are not seeing the light.
1: Yeah.
0: They're upset that not enough brown people have been summarily executed on the streets.
1: I think that's a big swath of them because, you know, the good liars do their thing. And that's what a lot of them say. They love that racism shit, and they want more of it. And they're mad that, I mean, who are you going to get that's more racist than Stephen Miller? I mean, if you're not satisfied with the Nazis currently in office, I don't know what to fucking tell you unless you could get the actual cast of the bad guys as in the first Raiders of the Lost Ark or something. I don't know. But these are the best Nazis, right? Are we going to have it?
0: And this the UMass poll, not only is his approval bad, but the worst number is his disapproval. Because, you know, there's usually people in the middle or people who lightly approve, lightly disapprove. And those numbers are going away.
1: But what's his blood sugar?
0: And everyone's drifting towards the disapproval section. Yeah. And now it's over 66%. It's more than 2/3.
1: That's a fraction even these dumb fucks can understand.
0: Disapprove.
1: 2/3 is most. And I went to school in Georgia, so now we're all on the same page. Most.
0: 1, 2, 3. Right.
1: You know, I think I'm trying to think of people who could follow in the reign, R-E-I-G-N of Trump. I think maybe the only one I'm thinking of that'd be a good candidate, and don't laugh because he was almost a senator. I think what's his face? Herschel could do it. He could run. What's funny about
0: for
1: that?
0: For president?
1: Absolutely.
0: This is a Republican, of course.
1: Well, yeah, I that's,
0: why not put Tuberville up there?
1: Hey, he almost was a senator. If I'm Raphael Warnock, that would have driven me to alcoholism, knowing that that guy almost beat me.
0: Raphael Warnock is a black man in Georgia. He knows what it's like there.
1: Yeah, but Raphael, like that guy, you, I mean, did you even think of Herschel Walker before you had to run against him? You're like, who the fuck is this guy? The football player?
0: Yeah, that's the scary part. That's the only reason. If Herschel Walker hadn't been Herschel Walker.
1: Yeah.
0: And was some other guy.
1: Oh, it wouldn't matter.
0: That was as stupid as Herschel Walker and spoke as stupidly as Herschel Walker. It would have been a lot easier for Warnock, I think.
1: I would have opened up every campaign meeting looking at those polls if I'm Raphael Warnock, and I would just, I don't know, I might have to fire people daily, say, how are the numbers this close? I mean, guys, if we can't beat Herschel Walker, have you heard him talk? Oh, that runoff would have, I don't know how, can somebody ask Raphael Warnock what was going through his mind when he saw the results? And it's like, I have to do a runoff election against him? What happened? It's a cardboard badge. Yeah, but Herschel Walker could take over for Trump for sure.
0: That's another thing going on. Let's see.
1: What Matt Gaetz?
0: Else we got going? Oh, I don't think people like Matt Gaetz anymore. He kind of, he's got his great thing going over at OAN, doesn't he?
1: Sorry, Matt. Yeah. What about Kevin McCarthy? I saw him on something.
0: Oh, really?
1: People hate him still.
0: Yeah.
1: I'm trying. Do you have any ideas who's going to replace Donald? Come on.
0: Me?
1: Yeah. Who do you, Chuck Norris is dead, so.
0: Nobody. Junior's an idiot.
1: Lee Greenwood.
0: I mean, there's a lot of speculation that Trump's not picking between JD and Rubio.
1: Mubio?
0: And Boobio.
1: Oh my God, that's his new name.
0: Because
1: he doesn't care.
0: He's going to, at some point, Don Jr. is going to announce he's going to run.
1: Right. He doesn't care about his kids, though. I mean,
0: yeah, but he knows he can control Don Jr. He thinks he can control Don Jr. And what better way than to make it a Trump dynasty?
1: The cartel would love Don Jr. They would love that guy.
0: You know, he gets 8 years, and then Eric gets 8 years.
1: You know,
0: then Barron's old enough. Then Barron gets 8 years.
1: Yeah. God.
0: As they pretend to have elections.
1: Maybe is there another planet out there that's doing anything
0: that we could move to?
1: Yeah,
0: that'd be great.
1: Mubio. Marco Mubio.
0: Mubio.
1: When do we attack? Hey, Mubio, when did we attack in Cuba? When did we do that?
0: Meanwhile, Trump, it says, raging Trump 80 explodes in